in the afternoon. Protected waters, a light shop. A chance of showers and thunderstorms. Thursday night, southwest winds 5 to 10 knots, diminishing to around 5 knots after midnight. Protected waters, a light shop. A chance of showers. A chance of thunderstorms, mainly in the evening. Friday, west winds around 5 knots, becoming southwest in the afternoon. Protected waters, a light shop. A chance of showers and thunderstorms. Friday night, southwest winds 5 to 10 knots, diminishing to around 5 knots after midnight. Protected waters, a light shop. A chance of showers and thunderstorms, mainly in the evening. Winds and waves higher in and near thunderstorms. The Tropical Weather Outlook. For the North Atlantic, Caribbean Sea, and the Gulf of America, tropical cyclone formation is not expected during the next 7 days. The Tallahassee Climate Summary for this evening, as of 5 p.m., September 6, 2026. Today's high temperature of 96 degrees occurred at 3:30 p.m. This high was 6 degrees above the normal high of 90. Today's low temperature of 74 degrees occurred at 6:23 a.m. This low was 2 degrees above the normal low of 72. No precipitation fell today, which leaves the monthly total at 0.28 inches. This is 0.86 inches below the normal amount of 1.14 inches for September. The total precipitation for the year still stands at 29.79 inches, which is 14.67 inches below normal. The normal high temperature for tomorrow is 90 degrees, and the normal low is 72. The record high for tomorrow is 99, which occurred in 2019, and the record low is 60, which occurred in 1988. Sunset tonight is at 7:54 p.m. Sunrise tomorrow is at 7:18 a.m. Tide information for Sunday, September 6, 2026. St. Mark's River entrance. Low 3:25 a.m., high 9:29 a.m., low 5:52 p.m. Apalachicola. High 10:26 a.m., low 8:13 p.m. St. Andrews Bay at Panama City. High 5:43 a.m., low 5:16 p.m. Note that the times of high and low tide are 3 minutes earlier at Shell Point than at the St. Mark's River entrance. The average water temperature at Apalachicola was 86.0 degrees. Sunrise and sunset in Tallahassee. September 6, 2026, sunrise 7:17 a.m. Eastern Daylight Time, sunset 7:54 p.m. Eastern Daylight Time. 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This broadcast originates from your National Weather Service office in Tallahassee, Florida. The latest weather and forecast information can also be accessed by calling our automated forecast line at 850-942-8851. The Tropical Weather Outlook. For the North Atlantic, Caribbean Sea, and the Gulf of America, tropical cyclone formation is not expected during the next 7 days. Tide information for Sunday, September 6, 2026. St. Mark's River entrance. Low 3:25 a.m., high 9:29 a.m., low 5:52 p.m. Apalachicola. High 10:26 a.m., low 8:13 p.m. St. Andrews Bay at Panama City. High 5:43 a.m., low 5:16 p.m. Note that the times of high and low tide are 3 minutes earlier at Shell Point than at the St. Mark's River entrance. The average water temperature at Apalachicola was 86.0 degrees. Sunrise and sunset in Tallahassee. September 6, 2026, sunrise 7:17 a.m. Eastern Daylight Time, sunset 7:54 p.m. Eastern Daylight Time. 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The current time is 8:04 p.m. Eastern Daylight Time. The following broadcast is a special weather statement issued by the National Weather Service in Tallahassee, Florida. Strong thunderstorms will impact southwestern Coffee, Geneva, Houston, northern Jackson, northwestern Walton, Holmes, northeastern Washington, and southwestern Early counties through 8:30 p.m. Eastern Daylight Time or 7:30 p.m. Central Daylight Time. At 7:51 p.m. Eastern Daylight Time or 6:51 p.m. Central Daylight Time, Doppler radar was tracking strong thunderstorms

along a line extending from 9 miles northeast of Florala to near Graceville to 10 miles northwest of Donaldsonville. Movement was south at 25 miles per hour. Hazard, wind gusts up to 40 miles per hour. Source, radar indicated. Impact, gusty winds could knock down tree limbs and blow around unsecured objects. Locations impacted include Cottonwood, Bonifay, Geneva, Chipley, Graceville, Mariana, Dothan, Hartford, Taylor, Ashford, Slocum, Sampson, Cowarts, Union, Liberty, Malone, Malvern, Rehoboth, Cottondale, and Greenwood. If outdoors, consider seeking shelter inside a building. These are the 8 p.m. Eastern Daylight Time conditions. At the Tallahassee Airport, it was partly cloudy. The temperature was 90 degrees. The wind was variable at 3 miles an hour. The report from Florida State University was not available. At Apalachicola, it was partly cloudy. The temperature was 84 degrees. The wind was west at 6 miles an hour. At Panama City Northwest, it was partly cloudy. The temperature was 83 degrees. The wind was southwest at 6 miles an hour. At Dothan, it was cloudy. The temperature was 77 degrees. The wind was northeast at 10 miles an hour. At Albany, it was mostly cloudy. The temperature was 84 degrees. The wind was northwest at 6 miles an hour. At Valdosta, it was partly cloudy. The temperature was 84 degrees. The wind was south at 7 miles an hour. Over the marine area, at the buoys south of Apalachicola, winds were west at 6 knots. At the buoys south of Panama City, winds were west at 8 knots. At the buoys south of Pensacola, winds were west at 12 knots. The forecast for the local area. Tonight, partly cloudy with a chance of showers and thunderstorms. Lows in the mid-70s. Southwest winds around 5 miles per hour this evening, becoming light and variable. Chance of rain 50%. Labor Day, mostly sunny. A chance of showers with a slight chance of thunderstorms in the morning, then showers and thunderstorms likely in the afternoon. Humid with highs in the lower 90s. Northeast winds around 5 miles per hour. Chance of rain 70%. Heat index values up to 105. Monday night, mostly cloudy. Showers and thunderstorms likely in the evening, then a slight chance of showers after midnight. Lows in the lower 70s. East winds around 5 miles per hour. Chance of rain 70%. Tuesday, partly sunny. Showers with a chance of thunderstorms in the afternoon. Humid with highs around 90. East winds 5 to 10 miles per hour. Chance of rain 80%. Tuesday night, mostly cloudy in the evening, then becoming partly cloudy. A chance of thunderstorms in the evening. A slight chance of showers. Lows in the lower 70s. East winds around 5 miles per hour. Chance of rain 30%. Wednesday through Thursday night, partly cloudy with showers and thunderstorms likely. Highs in the lower 90s. Lows in the lower 70s. Chance of rain 70%. Friday through Saturday night, partly cloudy with showers likely with a chance of thunderstorms. Highs in the lower 90s. Lows in the lower 70s. Chance of rain 70%. Sunday, mostly sunny. A slight chance of showers and thunderstorms in the morning, then a chance of showers and thunderstorms in the afternoon. Highs in the lower 90s. Chance of rain 50%. The coastal waters forecast for the following waters from Suwannee River to Apalachicola, Florida, extending from 20 to 60 nautical miles. Coastal waters from Okaloosa-Walton County line to Mexico Beach out to 20 nautical miles. Coastal waters from Mexico Beach to Apalachicola out to 20 nautical miles. Waters from Okaloosa-Walton County line to Mexico Beach 20 to 60 nautical miles. And waters from Mexico Beach to Apalachicola 20 to 60 nautical miles. Tonight, west winds 5 to 10 knots. Waves 1 foot or less. Wave detail, southwest 1 foot at 3 seconds. Protected waters a light chop. A slight chance of showers and thunderstorms until early morning, then a chance of showers and thunderstorms late. Monday, west winds 5 to 10 knots. Waves 1 foot or less. Wave detail, west 1 foot at 3 seconds. Protected waters a light chop. A chance of showers and thunderstorms. Monday night, south winds around 5 knots, becoming southeast after midnight. Waves 1 foot or less. Wave detail, east 1 foot at 2 seconds and southwest.

1 foot at 3 seconds. Protected waters, a light chop. A chance of showers and thunderstorms. Tuesday, east winds 10 to 15 knots with gusts up to 20 knots, diminishing to 5 to 10 knots in the afternoon. Seas around 2 feet. Wave detail, east 1 foot at 3 seconds and west 1 foot at 3 seconds. Protected waters, a moderate chop. Showers with a chance of thunderstorms. Tuesday night, east winds 5 to 10 knots. Waves 1 foot or less. Wave detail, east 1 foot at 3 seconds. Protected waters, a light chop. Showers likely with a chance of thunderstorms in the evening, then a chance of showers with a slight chance of thunderstorms after midnight. Wednesday, southeast winds 5 to 10 knots. Waves 1 foot or less. Wave detail, east 1 foot at 3 seconds. Protected waters, a light chop. Showers likely with a chance of thunderstorms. Wednesday night, southeast winds around 5 knots. Waves 1 foot or less. Protected waters, smooth. A chance of showers and thunderstorms. Thursday, south winds around 5 knots. Waves 1 foot or less. Protected waters, smooth. A chance of showers and thunderstorms. Thursday night, southwest winds 5 to 10 knots. Waves 1 foot or less. Protected waters, a light chop. A slight chance of showers and thunderstorms in the evening, then a chance of showers and thunderstorms after midnight. Friday, southwest winds 5 to 10 knots. Waves 1 foot or less. Protected waters, a light chop. A chance of showers and thunderstorms. Friday night, southwest winds 5 to 10 knots. Waves 1 foot or less. Protected waters, a light chop. A slight chance of showers and thunderstorms in the evening, then a chance of showers and thunderstorms after midnight. Winds and waves higher and near thunderstorms. The coastal waters forecast for the following St. Andrews Bay waterways. Tonight, southwest winds 5 to 10 knots, becoming west late. Protected waters, a light chop. A slight chance of showers and thunderstorms until early morning, then a chance of showers and thunderstorms late. Monday, north winds around 5 knots, becoming south around 5 knots in the afternoon. Protected waters, smooth. A chance of showers and thunderstorms in the morning, then showers and thunderstorms likely in the afternoon. Monday night, south winds around 5 knots, becoming east after midnight. Protected waters, smooth. A chance of showers and thunderstorms. Tuesday, east winds 5 to 10 knots. Protected waters, a light chop. A slight chance of showers and thunderstorms in the morning, then showers likely with a chance of thunderstorms in the afternoon. Tuesday night, east winds 5 to 10 knots. Protected waters, a light chop. Showers likely with a chance of thunderstorms in the evening, then a chance of showers after midnight. Wednesday, east winds 5 to 10 knots, becoming southeast in the afternoon. Protected waters, a light chop. A chance of showers with a slight chance of thunderstorms in the morning, then showers likely with a chance of thunderstorms in the afternoon. Wednesday night, southeast winds around 5 knots. Protected waters, smooth. A slight chance of showers. A chance of thunderstorms, mainly in the evening. Thursday, east winds around 5 knots, becoming south in the afternoon. Protected waters, a light chop. A chance of showers and thunderstorms. Thursday night, southwest winds 5 to 10 knots, diminishing to around 5 knots after midnight. Protected waters, a light chop. A chance of showers. A chance of thunderstorms, mainly in the evening. Friday, west winds around 5 knots, becoming southwest in the afternoon. Protected waters, a light chop. A chance of showers and thunderstorms. Friday night, southwest winds 5 to 10 knots, diminishing to around 5 knots after midnight. Protected waters, a light chop. A chance of showers and thunderstorms, mainly in the evening. Winds and waves higher and near thunderstorms. The Tropical Weather Outlook. For the North Atlantic, Caribbean Sea and the Gulf of America, tropical cyclone formation is not expected during the next 7 days. Tide information for Monday, September 7th, 2026. St. Mark's River entrance. High 12:41 a.m., low 5:10 a.m., high 11:21 a.m., low 6:53 p.m. Apalachicola. High 4:19 a.m., low 7:34 a.m., high 11:56 a.m., low 9:05 p.m. St. Andrews Bay at Panama City. High 7:24 a.m., low 6:02 p.m. Note that the time

The high and low tide are 3 minutes earlier at Shell Point than at the St. Marks River entrance. The average water temperature at Apalachicola was 86.0 degrees. Sunrise and sunset in Tallahassee. September 7, 2026, sunrise 7:18 a.m. Eastern Daylight Time, sunset 7:53 p.m. Eastern Daylight Time. 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The current time is 8:16 p.m. Eastern Daylight Time. The following broadcast is a special weather statement issued by the National Weather Service in Tallahassee, Florida. Strong thunderstorms will impact southwestern Coffee, Geneva, Houston, northern Jackson, northwestern Walton, Holmes, northeastern Washington, and southwestern Early counties through 8:30 p.m. Eastern Daylight Time or 7:30 p.m. Central Daylight Time. At 7:51 p.m. Eastern Daylight Time or 6:51 p.m. Central Daylight Time, Doppler radar was tracking strong thunderstorms along a line extending from 9 miles northeast of Floralita near Graceville to 10 miles northwest of Donaldsonville. Movement was south at 25 miles per hour. Hazard, wind gusts up to 40 miles per hour. Source, radar indicated. Impact, gusty winds could knock down tree limbs and blow around unsecured objects. Locations impacted include Cottonwood, Bonifay, Geneva, Chipley, Graceville, Mariana, Dothan, Hartford, Taylor, Ashford, Slocum, Sampson, Cowarts, Union, Liberty, Malone, Malvern, Rehoboth, Cottondale, and Greenwood. If outdoors, consider seeking shelter inside a building. These are the 8 p.m. Eastern Daylight Time conditions. At the Tallahassee Airport, it was partly cloudy. The temperature was 90 degrees. The wind was variable at 3 miles an hour. At Florida State University, the temperature was 90 degrees. The wind was southwest at 3 miles an hour. At Apalachicola, it was partly cloudy. The temperature was 84 degrees. The wind was west at 6 miles an hour. At Panama City Northwest, it was partly cloudy. The temperature was 83 degrees. The wind was southwest at 6 miles an hour. At Dothan, it was cloudy. The temperature was 77 degrees. The wind was northeast at 10 miles an hour. At Albany, it was mostly cloudy. The temperature was 84 degrees. The wind was northwest at 6 miles an hour. At Valdosta, it was mostly cloudy. The temperature was 83 degrees. The wind was south at 10 miles an hour. Over the marine area, at the buoys south of Apalachicola, winds were west at 6 knots and seas were 1 foot. At the buoys south of Panama City, winds were west at 8 knots and seas were 1 foot. At the buoys south of Pensacola, winds were west at 12 knots. The forecast for the local area. Tonight, partly cloudy with a chance of showers and thunderstorms. Lows in the mid-70s. Southwest winds around 5 miles per hour this evening, becoming light and variable. Chance of rain 50%. Labor Day, mostly sunny. A chance of showers with a slight chance of thunderstorms in the morning, then showers and thunderstorms likely in the afternoon. Humid with highs in the lower 90s. Northeast winds around 5 miles per hour. Chance of rain 70%. Heat index values up to 105. Monday night, mostly cloudy. Showers and thunderstorms likely in the evening, then a slight chance of showers after midnight. Lows in the lower 70s. East winds around 5 miles per hour. Chance of rain 70%. Tuesday, partly sunny. Showers with a chance of thunderstorms in the afternoon. Humid with highs around 90. East winds 5 to 10 miles per hour. Chance of rain 80%. Tuesday night, mostly cloudy in the evening, then becoming partly cloudy. A chance of thunderstorms in the evening. A slight chance of showers. Lows in the lower 70s. East winds around 5 miles per hour. Chance of rain 30%. Wednesday through Thursday night, partly cloudy with showers and thunderstorms likely. Highs in the lower 90s. Lows in the lower 70s. Chance of rain 70%. Friday through Saturday night, partly cloudy with showers likely with a chance of thunderstorms. Highs in the lower 90s. Lows in the lower 70s. Chance of rain 70%.

set. Sunday, mostly sunny. A slight chance of showers and thunderstorms in the morning, then a chance of showers and thunderstorms in the afternoon. Highs in the lower 90s. Chance of rain 50%. The coastal waters forecast for the following: waters from Suwannee River to Apalachicola, Florida, extending from 20 to 60 nautical miles. Coastal waters from Okaloosa-Walton County line to Mexico Beach out to 20 nautical miles. Coastal waters from Mexico Beach to Apalachicola out to 20 nautical miles. Waters from Okaloosa-Walton County line to Mexico Beach 20 to 60 nautical miles. And waters from Mexico Beach to Apalachicola 20 to 60 nautical miles. Tonight, west winds 5 to 10 knots. Waves 1 foot or less. Wave detail, southwest 1 foot at 3 seconds. Protected waters, a light chop. A slight chance of showers and thunderstorms until early morning, then a chance of showers and thunderstorms late. Monday, west winds 5 to 10 knots. Waves 1 foot or less. Wave detail, west 1 foot at 3 seconds. Protected waters, a light chop. A chance of showers and thunderstorms. Monday night, south winds around 5 knots, becoming southeast after midnight. Waves 1 foot or less. Wave detail, east 1 foot at 2 seconds and southwest 1 foot at 3 seconds. Protected waters, a light chop. A chance of showers and thunderstorms. Tuesday, east winds 10 to 15 knots with gusts up to 20 knots, diminishing to 5 to 10 knots in the afternoon. Seas around 2 feet. Wave detail, east 1 foot at 3 seconds and west 1 foot at 3 seconds. Protected waters, a moderate chop. Showers with a chance of thunderstorms. Tuesday night, east winds 5 to 10 knots. Waves 1 foot or less. Wave detail, east 1 foot at 3 seconds. Protected waters, a light chop. Showers likely with a chance of thunderstorms in the evening, then a chance of showers with a slight chance of thunderstorms after midnight. Wednesday, southeast winds 5 to 10 knots. Waves 1 foot or less. Wave detail, east 1 foot at 3 seconds. Protected waters, a light chop. Showers likely with a chance of thunderstorms. Wednesday night, southeast winds around 5 knots. Waves 1 foot or less. Protected waters, smooth, a chance of showers and thunderstorms. Thursday, south winds around 5 knots. Waves 1 foot or less. Protected waters, smooth, a chance of showers and thunderstorms. Thursday night, southwest winds 5 to 10 knots. Waves 1 foot or less. Protected waters, a light chop. A slight chance of showers and thunderstorms in the evening, then a chance of showers and thunderstorms after midnight. Friday, southwest winds 5 to 10 knots. Waves 1 foot or less. Protected waters, a light chop. A chance of showers and thunderstorms. Friday night, southwest winds 5 to 10 knots. Waves 1 foot or less. Protected waters, a light chop. A slight chance of showers and thunderstorms in the evening, then a chance of showers and thunderstorms after midnight. Winds and waves higher in and near thunderstorms. The coastal waters forecast for the following: St. Andrews Bay waterways. Tonight, southwest winds 5 to 10 knots, becoming west late. Protected waters, a light chop. A slight chance of showers and thunderstorms until early morning, then a chance of showers and thunderstorms late. Monday, north winds around 5 knots, becoming south around 5 knots in the afternoon. Protected waters, smooth, a chance of showers and thunderstorms in the morning, then showers and thunderstorms likely in the afternoon. Monday night, south winds around 5 knots, becoming east after midnight. The following broadcast is a special weather statement issued by the National Weather Service in Tallahassee, Florida. Strong thunderstorms will impact Jackson, Northern Walton, Holmes, and Washington counties through 8 p.m. Central Daylight Time. At 7:23 p.m. Central Daylight Time, Doppler radar was tracking strong thunderstorms along a line extending from 12 miles southwest of Donaldsonville to 9 miles southeast of Graceville to 12 miles northeast of Defuniak Springs to near Laurel Hill. Movement was south at 20 miles per hour. Hazard, wind gusts up to 40 miles per hour. Source, radar indicated. Impact, gusty winds could knock down tree limbs and blow around unsecured objects. Locations impacted include Vernon, Defuniak Springs, Bonifay, Mariana, Chipley, Graceville, Eglin Air Force Base, Bradford, Union, Liberty, Live Oak, Malone, Cottondale, Grand Ridge, Greenwood, Paxton, Ponce de Leon, Alfred, Cary.

Wausau. If outdoors, consider seeking shelter inside a building. The coastal waters forecast for the following St. Andrews Bay waterways. Tonight, southwest winds 5 to 10 knots, becoming west late. Protected waters a light chop. A slight chance of showers and thunderstorms until early morning, then a chance of showers and thunderstorms late. Monday, north winds around 5 knots, becoming south around 5 knots in the afternoon. Protected waters smooth, a chance of showers and thunderstorms in the morning, then showers and thunderstorms likely in the afternoon. Monday night, south winds around 5 knots, becoming east after midnight. Protected waters smooth, a chance of showers and thunderstorms. Tuesday, east winds 5 to 10 knots. Protected waters a light chop. A slight chance of showers and thunderstorms in the morning, then showers likely with a chance of thunderstorms in the afternoon. Tuesday night, east winds 5 to 10 knots. Protected waters a light chop. Showers likely with a chance of thunderstorms in the evening, then a chance of showers after midnight. Wednesday, east winds 5 to 10 knots, becoming southeast in the afternoon. Protected waters a light chop. A chance of showers with a slight chance of thunderstorms in the morning, then showers likely with a chance of thunderstorms in the afternoon. Wednesday night, southeast winds around 5 knots. Protected waters smooth, a slight chance of showers. A chance of thunderstorms, mainly in the evening. Thursday, east winds around 5 knots, becoming south in the afternoon. Protected waters a light chop. A chance of showers and thunderstorms. Thursday night, southwest winds 5 to 10 knots, diminishing to around 5 knots after midnight. Protected waters a light chop. A chance of showers. A chance of thunderstorms, mainly in the evening. Friday, west winds around 5 knots, becoming southwest in the afternoon. Protected waters a light chop. A chance of showers and thunderstorms. Friday night, southwest winds 5 to 10 knots, diminishing to around 5 knots after midnight. Protected waters a light chop. A chance of showers and thunderstorms, mainly in the evening. Winds and waves higher in and near thunderstorms. The Tropical Weather Outlook. For the North Atlantic, Caribbean Sea, and the Gulf of America, tropical cyclone formation is not expected during the next 7 days. Tide information for Monday, September 7th, 2026. St. Mark's River entrance. High 12:41 a.m., low 5:10 a.m., high 11:21 a.m., low 6:53 p.m. Apalachicola. High 4:19 a.m., low 7:34 a.m., high 11:56 a.m., low 9:05 p.m. St. Andrews Bay of Panama City. High 7:24 a.m., low 6:02 p.m. Note that the times of high and low tide are 3 minutes earlier at Shell Point than at the St. Mark's River entrance. The average water temperature at Apalachicola was 86.0 degrees. Sunrise and sunset in Tallahassee. September 7, 2026, sunrise 7:18 a.m. Eastern Daylight Time, sunset 7:53 p.m. Eastern Daylight Time. 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The latest weather and forecast information can also be accessed by calling our automated forecast line at 850-942-8851. The current time is 8:29 p.m. Eastern Daylight Time. The following broadcast is a special weather statement issued by the National Weather Service in Tallahassee, Florida. Strong thunderstorms will impact Jackson, Northern Walton, Holmes, and Washington counties through 8 p.m. Central Daylight Time. At 7:23 p.m. Central Daylight Time, Doppler radar was tracking strong thunderstorms along a line extending from 12 miles southwest of Donaldsonville to 9 miles southeast of Graceville to 12 miles northeast of Phoenix Springs to near Laurel Hill. Movement was south at 20 miles per hour. Hazard, wind gusts up to 40 miles per hour. Source, radar indicated. Impact, gusty winds could knock down tree limbs and blow around unsecured objects. Locations impacted include Vernon, Nefuniak Springs, Bonifay, Mariana, Chipley, Graceville, Eglin Air Force Base, Bradford, Union, Liberty, Live Oak, Malone, Cottondale, Grand Ridge, Greenwood, Paxton, Ponce de Leon, Alfred, Kerryville, and Wausau. If outdoors, consider seeking shelter inside a building. The Tallahassee Climate Center.

summary for this evening as of 5 p.m., September 6, 2026. Today's high temperature of 96 degrees occurred at 3:30 p.m. This high was 6 degrees above the normal high of 90. Today's low temperature of 74 degrees occurred at 6:23 a.m. This low was 2 degrees above the normal low of 72. No precipitation fell today, which leaves the monthly total at 0.28 inches. This is 0.86 inches below the normal amount of 1.14 inches for September. The total precipitation for the year still stands at 29.79 inches, which is 14.67 inches below normal. The normal high temperature for tomorrow is 90 degrees, and the normal low is 72. The record high for tomorrow is 99, which occurred in 2019, and the record low is 60, which occurred in 1988. Sunset tonight is at 7:54 p.m. Sunrise tomorrow is at 7:18 a.m. These are the 8 p.m. Eastern Daylight Time conditions. At the Tallahassee Airport, it was partly cloudy. The temperature was 90 degrees. The wind was variable at 3 miles an hour. At Florida State University, the temperature was 90 degrees. The wind was southwest at 3 miles an hour. At Apalachicola, it was partly cloudy. The temperature was 84 degrees. The wind was west at 6 miles an hour. At Panama City Northwest, it was partly cloudy. The temperature was 83 degrees. The wind was southwest at 6 miles an hour. At Dothan, it was cloudy. The temperature was 77 degrees. The wind was northeast at 10 miles an hour. At Albany, it was mostly cloudy. The temperature was 84 degrees. The wind was northwest at 6 miles an hour. At Valdosta, it was mostly cloudy. The temperature was 83 degrees. The wind was south at 10 miles an hour. Over the marine area, at the buoy south of Apalachicola, winds were west at 6 knots and seas were 1 foot. At the buoy south of Panama City, winds were west at 8 knots and seas were 1 foot. At the buoy south of Pensacola, winds were west at 12 knots. The forecast for the local area. Tonight, partly cloudy with a chance of showers and thunderstorms. Lows in the mid-70s. Southwest winds around 5 miles per hour this evening, becoming light and variable. Chance of rain 50%. Labor Day, mostly sunny. A chance of showers with a slight chance of thunderstorms in the morning, then showers and thunderstorms likely in the afternoon. Humid with highs in the lower 90s. Chance of rain 50%. Labor Day, mostly sunny. A chance of showers with a slight chance of thunderstorms in the morning, then showers and thunderstorms likely in the afternoon. Humid with highs in the lower 90s. Northeast winds around 5 miles per hour. Chance of rain 70%. Heat index values up to 105. Monday night, mostly cloudy. Showers and thunderstorms likely in the evening, then a slight chance of showers after midnight. Lows in the lower 70s. East winds around 5 miles per hour. Chance of rain 70%. Tuesday, partly sunny. Showers with a chance of thunderstorms in the afternoon. Humid with highs around 90. East winds 5 to 10 miles per hour. Chance of rain 80%. Tuesday night, mostly cloudy in the evening, then becoming partly cloudy. A chance of thunderstorms in the evening. A slight chance of showers. Lows in the lower 70s. East winds around 5 miles per hour. Chance of rain 30%. Wednesday through Thursday night, partly cloudy with showers and thunderstorms likely. Highs in the lower 90s. Lows in the lower 70s. Chance of rain 70%. Friday through Saturday night, partly cloudy with showers likely with a chance of thunderstorms. Highs in the lower 90s. Lows in the lower 70s. Chance of rain 70%. Sunday, mostly sunny. A slight chance of showers and thunderstorms in the morning, then a chance of showers and thunderstorms in the afternoon. Highs in the lower 90s. Chance of rain 50%. The coastal waters forecast for the following: waters from Suwannee River to Apalachicola, Florida, extending from 20 to 60 nautical miles, coastal waters from Okaloosa-Walton County line to Mexico Beach out to 20 nautical miles, coastal waters from Mexico Beach to Apalachicola out to 20 nautical miles, waters from Okaloosa-Walton County line to Mexico Beach 20 to 60 nautical miles, and waters from Mexico Beach to Apalachicola 20 to 60 nautical miles. Tonight, west winds 5 to 10 knots. Waves 1 foot or less.

Wave detail, southwest 1 foot at 3 seconds. Protected waters, a light chop. A slight chance of showers and thunderstorms until early morning, then a chance of showers and thunderstorms late. Monday, west winds 5 to 10 knots. Waves 1 foot or less. Wave detail, west 1 foot at 3 seconds. Protected waters, a light chop. A chance of showers and thunderstorms. Monday night, south winds around 5 knots, becoming southeast after midnight. Waves 1 foot or less. Wave detail, east 1 foot at 2 seconds and southwest 1 foot at 3 seconds. Protected waters, a light chop. A chance of showers and thunderstorms. Tuesday, east winds 10 to 15 knots with gusts up to 20 knots, diminishing to 5 to 10 knots in the afternoon. Seas around 2 feet. Wave detail, east 1 foot at 3 seconds and west 1 foot at 3 seconds. Protected waters, a moderate chop. Showers with a chance of thunderstorms. Tuesday night, east winds 5 to 10 knots. Waves 1 foot or less. Wave detail, east 1 foot at 3 seconds. Protected waters, a light chop. Showers likely with a chance of thunderstorms in the evening, then a chance of showers with a slight chance of thunderstorms after midnight. Wednesday, southeast winds 5 to 10 knots. Waves 1 foot or less. Wave detail, east 1 foot at 3 seconds. Protected waters, a light chop. Showers likely with a chance of thunderstorms. Wednesday night, southeast winds around 5 knots. Waves 1 foot or less. Protected waters, smooth, a chance of showers and thunderstorms. Thursday, south winds around 5 knots. Waves 1 foot or less. Protected waters, smooth, a chance of showers and thunderstorms. Thursday night, southwest winds 5 to 10 knots. Waves 1 foot or less. Protected waters, a light chop. A slight chance of showers and thunderstorms in the evening, then a chance of showers and thunderstorms after midnight. Friday, southwest winds 5 to 10 knots. Waves 1 foot or less. Protected waters, a light chop. A chance of showers and thunderstorms. Friday night, southwest winds 5 to 10 knots. Waves 1 foot or less. Protected waters, a light chop. A slight chance of showers and thunderstorms in the evening, then a chance of showers and thunderstorms after midnight. Winds and waves higher and near thunderstorms. The coastal waters forecast for the following St. Andrews Bay waterways. Tonight, southwest winds 5 to 10 knots, becoming west late. Protected waters, a light chop. A slight chance of showers and thunderstorms until early morning, then a chance of showers and thunderstorms late. Monday, north winds around 5 knots, becoming south around 5 knots in the afternoon. Protected waters, smooth, a chance of showers and thunderstorms in the morning, then showers and thunderstorms likely in the afternoon. Monday night, south winds around 5 knots, becoming east after midnight. Protected waters, smooth, a chance of showers and thunderstorms. Tuesday, east winds 5 to 10 knots. Protected waters, a light chop. A slight chance of showers and thunderstorms in the morning, then showers likely with a chance of thunderstorms in the afternoon. Tuesday night, east winds 5 to 10 knots. Protected waters, a light chop. Showers likely with a chance of thunderstorms in the evening, then a chance of showers after midnight. Wednesday, east winds 5 to 10 knots, becoming southeast in the afternoon. Protected waters, a light chop. A chance of showers with a slight chance of thunderstorms in the morning, then showers likely with a chance of thunderstorms in the afternoon. Wednesday night, southeast winds around 5 knots. Protected waters, smooth. The following broadcast is a special weather statement issued by the National Weather Service in Tallahassee, Florida. Strong thunderstorms will impact southwestern Lafayette, Dixie, and Taylor counties through 9:45 p.m. Eastern Daylight Time. At 8:39 p.m. Eastern Daylight Time, Doppler radar was tracking strong thunderstorms along a line extending from 8 miles northeast of Perry to 8 miles west of Bell. Movement was southwest at 15 miles per hour. Hazard, wind gusts up to 40 miles per hour. Source, radar indicated. Impact, gusty winds could knock down tree limbs and blow around unsecured objects. Locations impacted include Perry, Cross City, Steinhatchee, Horseshoe Point, Suwannee, Horseshoe Beach, Pinlan, Tenno, Shamrock, Jug Island, Clara, Shire Island, Cross City Airport, Old Town, Deco Beach, Jonesboro, Jack Lee Island, Foley, Salem, and Perry Foley Airport.

If outdoors, consider seeking shelter inside a building. The coastal waters forecast for the following St. Andrews Bay waterways. Tonight, southwest winds 5 to 10 knots, becoming west late. Protected waters a light chop. A slight chance of showers and thunderstorms until early morning, then a chance of showers and thunderstorms late. Monday, north winds around 5 knots, becoming south around 5 knots in the afternoon. Protected waters smooth. A chance of showers and thunderstorms in the morning, then showers and thunderstorms likely in the afternoon. Monday night, south winds around 5 knots, becoming east after midnight. Protected waters smooth. A chance of showers and thunderstorms. Tuesday, east winds 5 to 10 knots. Protected waters a light chop. A slight chance of showers and thunderstorms in the morning, then showers likely with a chance of thunderstorms in the afternoon. Tuesday night, east winds 5 to 10 knots. Protected waters a light chop. Showers likely with a chance of thunderstorms in the evening, then a chance of showers after midnight. Wednesday, east winds 5 to 10 knots, becoming southeast in the afternoon. Protected waters a light chop. A chance of showers with a slight chance of thunderstorms in the morning, then showers likely with a chance of thunderstorms in the afternoon. Wednesday night, southeast winds around 5 knots. Protected waters smooth, a slight chance of showers. A chance of thunderstorms, mainly in the evening. Thursday.

the National Weather Service in Tallahassee has issued a special marine warning for Apalachee Bay or coastal waters from Keaton Beach to Ocklawkney River, Florida, out to 20 nautical miles. Coastal waters from Ocklawkney River to Apalachicola, Florida, out to 20 nautical miles. Coastal waters from Suwannee River to Keaton Beach, out 20 nautical miles. Waters from Suwannee River to Apalachicola, Florida, from 20 to 60 nautical miles until 11:45 p.m. Eastern Daylight Time. At 8:41 p.m. Eastern Daylight Time, strong thunderstorms were located along a line extending from 36 nautical miles east of St. Marks to 24 nautical miles northeast of Suwannee River, moving southwest at 15 knots. Hazard, wind gusts 34 knots or greater. Source, radar indicated. Impact, expect wind gusts in excess of 34 knots, suddenly higher waves, frequent lightning, and heavy downpours. Make sure all on board are wearing life jackets. Locations impacted include Buckeye Reef, Horseshoe Beach, K-Tower, Marker 24 Barge, and Suwannee River. Move to safe harbor until hazardous weather passes. The National Weather Service in Tallahassee has issued a special marine warning for Apalachee Bay or coastal waters from Keaton Beach to Ocklawkney River, Florida, out to 20 nautical miles. Coastal waters from Ocklawkney River to Apalachicola, Florida, out to 20 nautical miles. Coastal waters from Suwannee River to Keaton Beach, out 20 nautical miles. Waters from Suwannee River to Apalachicola, Florida, from 20 to 60 nautical miles until 11:45 p.m. Eastern Daylight Time. At 8:41 p.m. Eastern Daylight Time, strong thunderstorms were located along a line extending from 36 nautical miles east of St. Marks to 24 nautical miles northeast of Suwannee River, moving southwest at 15 knots. Hazard, wind gusts 34 knots or greater. Source, radar indicated. Impact, expect wind gusts in excess of 34 knots, suddenly higher waves, frequent lightning, and heavy downpours. Make sure all on board are wearing life jackets. Locations impacted include Buckeye Reef, Horseshoe Beach, K-Tower, Marker 24 Barge, and Suwannee River. Move to safe harbor until hazardous weather passes. 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The latest weather and forecast information can also be accessed by calling our automated forecast line at 850-942-8851. The following broadcast is a special weather statement issued by the National Weather Service in Tallahassee, Florida. Strong thunderstorms will impact Jackson, Northern Walton, Holmes, and Washington counties through 8 p.m. Central Daylight Time. At 7:23 p.m. Central Daylight Time, Doppler radar was tracking strong thunderstorms along a line extending from 12 miles southwest of Donaldsonville to 9 miles southeast of Graceville to 12 miles northeast of Defuniak Springs to

near Laurel Hill. Movement was held at 20 miles per hour. Hazard, wind gusts up to 40 miles per hour. Source, radar indicated. Impact, gusty winds could knock down tree limbs and blow around unsecured objects. Locations impacted include Vernon, Defuniak Springs, Bonifay, Mariana, Chipley, Graceville, Eglin Air Force Base, Bradford, Union, Liberty, Live Oak, Malone, Cottondale, Grand Ridge, Greenwood, Paxton, Ponce de Leon, Alfred, Kerryville, and Wausau. If outdoors, consider seeking shelter inside a building. The following broadcast is a special weather statement issued by the National Weather Service in Tallahassee, Florida. Strong thunderstorms will impact southwestern Lafayette, Dixie, and Taylor counties through 9:45 p.m. Eastern Daylight Time. At 8:39 p.m. Eastern Daylight Time, Doppler radar was tracking strong thunderstorms along a line extending from 8 miles northeast of Perry to 8 miles west of Bell. Movement was southwest at 15 miles per hour. Hazard, wind gusts up to 40 miles per hour. Source, radar indicated. Impact, gusty winds could knock down tree limbs and blow around unsecured objects. Locations impacted include Perry, Cross City, Steinhatchee, Horseshoe Point, Suwannee, Horseshoe Beach, Pinlan, Tenno, Shamrock, Jug Island, Clara, Shire Island, Cross City Airport, Old Town, Deco Beach, Jonesboro, Jack Lee Island, Foley, Salem, and Perry Foley Airport. If outdoors, consider seeking shelter inside a building. These are the 8 p.m. Eastern Daylight Time conditions. At the Tallahassee Airport, it was partly cloudy. The temperature was 90 degrees. The wind was variable at 3 miles an hour. At Florida State University, the temperature was 90 degrees. The wind was southwest at 3 miles an hour. At Apalachicola, it was partly cloudy. The temperature was 84 degrees. The wind was west at 6 miles an hour. At Panama City Northwest, it was partly cloudy. The temperature was 83 degrees. The wind was southwest at 6 miles an hour. At Dothan, it was cloudy. The temperature was 77 degrees. The wind was northeast at 10 miles an hour. At Albany, it was mostly cloudy. The temperature was 84 degrees. The wind was northwest at 6 miles an hour. At Valdosta, it was mostly cloudy. The temperature was 83 degrees. The wind was south at 10 miles an hour. The current time is 8:47 p.m. Eastern Daylight Time. The National Weather Service in Tallahassee has issued a special marine warning for Apalachee Bay or coastal waters from Keaton Beach to Ocklockney River, Florida out to 20 nautical miles, coastal waters from Ocklockney River to Apalachicola, Florida out to 20 nautical miles, coastal waters from Suwannee River to Keaton Beach out 20 nautical miles, waters from Suwannee River to Apalachicola, Florida from 20 to 60 nautical miles until 11:45 p.m. Eastern Daylight Time. At 8:41 p.m. Eastern Daylight Time, strong thunderstorms were located along a line extending from 36 nautical miles east of St. Marks to 24 nautical miles northeast of Suwannee River, moving southwest at 15 knots. Hazard, wind gusts 34 knots or greater. Source, radar indicated. Impact, expect wind gusts in excess of 34 knots, suddenly higher waves, frequent lightning, and heavy downpours. Make sure all on board are wearing life jackets. Locations impacted include Buckeye Reef, Horseshoe Beach, K-Tower, Marker 24 Barge, and Suwannee River. Move to safe harbor until hazardous weather passes. 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This broadcast originates from your National Weather Service office in Tallahassee, Florida. The latest weather and forecast information can also be accessed by calling our automated forecast line at 850-942-8851. The following broadcast is a special weather statement issued by the National Weather Service in Tallahassee, Florida. Strong thunderstorms will impact Jackson, Northern Walton, Holmes, and Washington counties through 8 p.m. Central Daylight Time. At 7:23 p.m. Central Daylight Time, Doppler radar was tracking strong thunderstorms along a line extending from 12 miles southwest of Donaldsonville to 9 miles southeast of Graceville to 12 miles northeast of Defuniak Springs to near Laurel Hill. Movement was south at 20 miles per hour. Hazard, wind gusts up to 40 miles per hour. Source, radar indicated. Gusty winds could knock down tree limbs and blow around unsecured objects.
Locations impacted include Vernon, Dufuniac Springs, Bonifay, Mariana, Chitley, Graceville, Eglin Air Force Base, Bradford, Union, Liberty, Live Oak, Malone, Cottondale, Grand Ridge, Greenwood, Paxton, Ponce de Leon, Alfred, Kerryville, and Wausau. If outdoors, consider seeking shelter inside a building. The following broadcast is a special weather statement issued by the National Weather Service in Tallahassee, Florida. Strong thunderstorms will impact southwestern Lafayette, Dixie, and Taylor counties through 9:45 p.m. Eastern Daylight Time. At 8:39 p.m. Eastern Daylight Time, Doppler radar was tracking strong thunderstorms along a line extending from 8 miles northeast of Perry to 8 miles west of Bell. Movement was southwest at 15 miles per hour. Hazard, wind gusts up to 40 miles per hour. Source, radar indicated. Impact, gusty winds could knock down tree limbs and blow around unsecured objects. Locations impacted include Perry, Cross City, Steinhatchee, Horseshoe Point, Suwannee, Horseshoe Beach, Pinlan, Tenno, Shamrock, Jug Island, Clara, Shire Island, Cross City Airport, Old Town, Deco Beach, Jonesboro, Jack Lee Island, Foley, Salem, and Perry Foley Airport. If outdoors, consider seeking shelter inside a building. These are the 8 p.m. Eastern Daylight Time conditions. At the Tallahassee Airport, it was partly cloudy. The temperature was 90 degrees. The wind was variable at 3 miles an hour. At Florida State University, the temperature was 90 degrees. The wind was southwest at 3 miles an hour. At Apalachicola, it was partly cloudy. The temperature was 84 degrees. The wind was west at 6 miles an hour. At Panama City Northwest, it was partly cloudy. The temperature was 83 degrees. The wind was southwest at 6 miles an hour. At Dothan, it was cloudy. The temperature was 77 degrees. The wind was northeast at 10 miles an hour. At Albany, it was mostly cloudy. The temperature was 84 degrees. The wind was northwest at 6 miles an hour. At Valdosta, it was mostly cloudy. The temperature was 83 degrees. The wind was south at 10 miles an hour. The current time is 8:52 p.m. Eastern Daylight Time. The National Weather Service in Tallahassee has issued a special marine warning for Apalachee Bay or coastal waters from Keaton Beach to Occlocknee River, Florida out to 20 nautical miles, coastal waters from Occlocknee River to Apalachicola, Florida out to 20 nautical miles, coastal waters from Suwannee River to Keaton Beach out 20 nautical miles, waters from Suwannee River to Apalachicola, Florida from 20 to 60 nautical miles until 11:45 p.m. Eastern Daylight Time. At 8:41 p.m. Eastern Daylight Time, strong thunderstorms were located along a line extending from 36 nautical miles east of St. Marks to 24 nautical miles northeast of Suwannee River, moving southwest at 15 knots. Hazard, wind gusts 34 knots or greater. Source, radar indicated. Impact, expect wind gusts in excess of 34 knots, suddenly high waves, frequent lightning, and heavy downpours. Make sure all on board are wearing life jackets. Locations impacted include Buckeye Reef, Horseshoe Beach, K-Tower, Marker 24 Barge, and Suwannee River. Move to safe harbor until hazardous weather passes. 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This broadcast originates from your National Weather Service office in Tallahassee, Florida. The latest weather and forecast information can also be accessed by calling our automated forecast line at 850-942-8851. The following broadcast is a special weather statement issued by the National Weather Service in Tallahassee, Florida. Strong thunderstorms will impact Jackson, Northern Walton, Holmes, and Washington counties through 8 p.m. Central Daylight Time. At 7:23 p.m. Central Daylight Time, Doppler radar was tracking strong thunderstorms along a line extending from 12 miles southwest of Donaldsonville to 9 miles southeast of Graceville to 12 miles northeast of Dufuniac Springs to near Laurel Hill. Movement was south at 20 miles per hour. Hazard, wind gusts up to 40 miles per hour. Source, radar indicated. Impact, gusty winds could knock down tree limbs and blow around unsecured objects. Locations impacted include Vernon, Dufuniac Springs, Bonifay, Mariana, Chitley, Graceville, Eglin Air Force Base, Bradford, Union, Liberty, Live Oak, Malone, Cottondale, Grand Ridge,
Greenwood, Paxton, Ponce de Leon, Alfred, Kerryville, and Wausau. If outdoors,

that are seeking shelter inside a building. The following broadcast is a special weather statement issued by the National Weather Service in Tallahassee, Florida. Strong thunderstorms will impact southwestern Lafayette, Dixie, and Taylor counties through 9:45 p.m. Eastern Daylight Time. At 8:39 p.m. Eastern Daylight Time, Doppler radar was tracking strong thunderstorms along a line extending from 8 miles northeast of Perry to 8 miles west of Bell. Movement was southwest at 15 miles per hour. Hazard, wind gusts up to 40 miles per hour. Source, radar indicated. Impact, gusty winds could knock down tree limbs and blow around unsecured objects. Locations impacted include Perry, Cross City, Steinhatchee, Horseshoe Point, Suwannee, Horseshoe Beach, Pinlan, Tenille, Shamrock, Jug Island, Clara, Shire Island, Cross City Airport, Old Town, Deco Beach, Jonesboro, Jack Lee Island, Foley, Salem, and Perry Foley Airport. If outdoors, consider seeking shelter inside a building. These are the 8 p.m. Eastern Daylight Time conditions. At the Tallahassee Airport, it was partly cloudy. The temperature was 90 degrees. The wind was variable at 3 miles an hour. At Florida State University, the temperature was 90 degrees. The wind was southwest at 3 miles an hour. At Apalachicola, it was partly cloudy. The temperature was 84 degrees. The wind was west at 6 miles an hour. At Panama City Northwest, it was partly cloudy. The temperature was 83 degrees. The wind was southwest at 6 miles an hour. At Dothan, it was cloudy. The temperature was 77 degrees. The wind was northeast at 10 miles an hour. At Albany, it was mostly cloudy. The temperature was 84 degrees. The wind was northwest at 6 miles an hour. At Valdosta, it was mostly cloudy. The temperature was 83 degrees. The wind was south at 10 miles an hour. The current time is 8:57 p.m. Eastern Daylight Time. The National Weather Service in Tallahassee has issued a special marine warning for Apalachee Bay or coastal waters from Keaton Beach to Ocklockney River, Florida out to 20 nautical miles, coastal waters from Ocklockney River to Apalachicola, Florida out to 20 nautical miles, coastal waters from Suwannee River to Keaton Beach out 20 nautical miles, waters from Suwannee River to Apalachicola, Florida from 20 to 60 nautical miles until 11:45 p.m. Eastern Daylight Time. At 8:41 p.m. Eastern Daylight Time, strong thunderstorms were located along a line extending from 36 nautical miles east of St. Marks to 24 nautical miles northeast of Suwannee River, moving southwest. The following broadcast is a special weather statement issued by the National Weather Service in Tallahassee, Florida. Strong thunderstorms will impact Jackson, Northern Bay, Northern Calhoun, Walton, Southern Holmes, and Washington counties in the panhandle of Florida through 8:30 p.m. Central Daylight Time. At 7:57 p.m. Central Daylight Time, Doppler radar was tracking strong thunderstorms along a line extending from 11 miles east of Mariana to near Chipley to near Defuniak Springs to 10 miles east of Crestview. Movement was south at 25 miles per hour. Hazard, wind gusts up to 40 miles per hour. Source, radar indicated. Impact, gusty winds could knock down tree limbs and blow around unsecured objects. Locations impacted include Vernon, Defuniak Springs, Bonifay, Mariana, Chipley, Blountstown, Eglin Air Force Base, Bradford, Union, Liberty, Live Oak, Sneeds, Freeport, Cottondale, Grand Ridge, Greenwood, Ponce de Leon, Alpha, Alfred, and Caryville. If outdoors, consider seeking shelter inside a building. The National Weather Service in Tallahassee has issued a special marine warning for Apalachee Bay or coastal waters from Keaton Beach to Ocklockney River, Florida out to 20 nautical miles, coastal waters from Ocklockney River to Apalachicola, Florida out to 20 nautical miles, coastal waters from Suwannee River to Keaton Beach out 20 nautical miles, waters from Suwannee River to Apalachicola, Florida from 20 to 60 nautical miles until 11:45 p.m. Eastern Daylight Time. At 8:41 p.m. Eastern Daylight Time, strong thunderstorms were located along a line extending from 36 nautical miles east of St. Marks to 24 nautical miles northeast of Suwannee River, moving southwest at 15 knots. Hazard, wind gusts 34 knots or greater. Source, radar indicated. Impact, expect wind gusts in excess of 34 knots, suddenly high waves, frequent lightning, and heavy downpours. Make sure all on board are wearing life jackets. Locations impacted include Buckeye Reef, Horseshoe Beach, K-Tower, Marker 24 Barge, and Suwannee River. Move to safe harbor

gusty winds could knock down tree limbs and blow around unsecured objects. Locations impacted include Perry, Cross City, Steinhatchee, Horseshoe Point, Suwannee, Horseshoe Beach, Pinlan, Tenille, Shamrock, Jug Island, Clara, Shire Island, Cross City Airport, Old Town, Deca Beach, Jonesboro, Jack Lee Island, Foley, Salem, and Perry Foley Airport. If outdoors, consider seeking shelter inside a building. The following broadcast is a special weather statement issued by the National Weather Service in Tallahassee, Florida. Strong thunderstorms will impact Jackson, Northern Bay, Northern Calhoun, Walton, Southern Holmes, and Washington counties in the panhandle of Florida through 8:30 p.m. Central Daylight Time. At 7:57 p.m. Central Daylight Time, Doppler radar was tracking strong thunderstorms along a line extending from 11 miles east of Mariana to near Chipley to near Defuniak Springs to 10 miles east of Crestview. Movement was south at 25 miles per hour. Hazard, wind gusts up to 40 miles per hour. Source, radar indicated. Impact, gusty winds could knock down tree limbs and blow around unsecured objects. Locations impacted include Vernon, Defuniak Springs, Bonifay, Mariana, Chipley, Blountstown, Eglin Air Force Base, Bradford, Union, Liberty, Live Oak, Sneeds, Freeport, Cottondale, Grand Ridge, Greenwood, Ponce de Leon, Alpha, Alfred, and Caryville. If outdoors, consider seeking shelter inside a building. These are the 8 p.m. Eastern Daylight Time conditions. At the Tallahassee Airport, it was partly cloudy. The temperature was 90 degrees. The wind was variable at 3 miles an hour. At Florida State University, the temperature was 90 degrees. The wind was southwest at 3 miles an hour. At Apalachicola, it was partly cloudy. The temperature was 84 degrees. The wind was west at 6 miles an hour. At Panama City Northwest, it was partly cloudy. The temperature was 83 degrees. The wind was southwest at 6 miles an hour. At Dothan, it was cloudy. The temperature was 77 degrees. The wind was northeast at 10 miles an hour. At Albany, it was mostly cloudy. The temperature was 84 degrees. The wind was northwest at 6 miles an hour. At Valdosta, it was mostly cloudy. The temperature was 83 degrees. The wind was south at 10 miles an hour. The current time is 9:03 p.m. Eastern Daylight Time. The National Weather Service in Tallahassee has issued a special marine warning for Apalachee Bay or coastal waters from Keaton Beach to Occlocknee River, Florida out to 20 nautical miles, coastal waters from Occlocknee River to Apalachicola, Florida out to 20 nautical miles, coastal waters from Suwannee River to Keaton Beach out 20 nautical miles, waters from Suwannee River to Apalachicola, Florida from 20 to 60 nautical miles until 11:45 p.m. Eastern Daylight Time. At 8:41 p.m. Eastern Daylight Time, strong thunderstorms were located along a line extending from 36 nautical miles east of St. Marks to 24 nautical miles northeast of Suwannee River, moving southwest at 15 knots. Hazard, wind gusts 34 knots or greater. Source, radar indicated. Impact, expect wind gusts in excess of 34 knots, suddenly high waves, frequent lightning, and heavy downpours. Make sure all on board are wearing life jackets. Locations impacted include Buckeye Reef, Horseshoe Beach, K-Tower, Marker 24 Barge, and Suwannee River. Move to safe harbor until hazardous weather passes. 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This broadcast originates from your National Weather Service office in Tallahassee, Florida. The latest weather and forecast information can also be accessed by calling our automated forecast line at 850-942-8851. The following broadcast is a special weather statement issued by the National Weather Service in Tallahassee, Florida. Strong thunderstorms will impact southwestern Lafayette, Dixie, and Taylor counties through 9:45 p.m. Eastern Daylight Time. At 8:39 p.m. Eastern Daylight Time, Doppler radar was tracking strong thunderstorms along a line extending from 8 miles northeast of Perry to 8 miles west of Bell. Movement was southwest at 15 miles per hour. Hazard, wind gusts up to 40 miles per hour. Source, radar indicated. Impact, gusty winds could knock down tree limbs and blow around unsecured objects. Locations impacted include Perry, Cross City, Steinhatchee, Horseshoe Point, Suwannee, Horseshoe Beach, Pinlan, Tenille, Shamrock, Jug Island, Clara, Shire.

Island, Cross City Airport, Old Town, Deco Beach, Jonesboro, Jack Lee Island, Foley, Salem, and Perry Foley Airport. If outdoors, consider seeking shelter inside a building. The following broadcast is a special weather statement issued by the National Weather Service in Tallahassee, Florida. Strong thunderstorms will impact Jackson, Northern Bay, Northern Calhoun, Walton, Southern Holmes, and Washington counties in the panhandle of Florida through 8:30 p.m. Central Daylight Time. At 7:57 p.m. Central Daylight Time, Doppler radar was tracking strong thunderstorms along a line extending from 11 miles east of Mariana to near Chipley to near Defuniak Springs to 10 miles east of Crestview. Movement was south at 25 miles per hour. Hazard, wind gusts up to 40 miles per hour. Source, radar indicated. Impact, gusty winds could knock down tree limbs and blow around unsecured objects. Locations impacted include Vernon, Defuniak Springs, Bonifay, Mariana, Chipley, Blountstown, Eglin Air Force Base, Bradford, Union, Liberty, Live Oak, Sneeds, Freeport, Cottondale, Grand Ridge, Greenwood, Ponce de Leon, Alpha, Alfred, and Kerryville. If outdoors, consider seeking shelter inside a building. These are the 9 p.m. Eastern Daylight Time conditions. At the Tallahassee Airport, it was mostly cloudy. The temperature was 87 degrees. The wind was calm. The report from Florida State University was not available. At Apalachicola, it was clear. The temperature was 82 degrees. The wind was west at 3 miles an hour. At Panama City Northwest, it was partly cloudy. The temperature was 82 degrees. The wind was southwest at 3 miles an hour. At Dothan, light rain was falling. The temperature was 75 degrees. The wind was calm. At Albany, light rain was falling. The temperature was 80 degrees. The wind was calm. At Valdosta, it was partly cloudy. The temperature was 79 degrees. The wind was south at 8 miles an hour. The current time is 9:08 p.m. Eastern Daylight Time. The National Weather Service in Tallahassee has issued a special marine warning for Apalachee Bay or coastal waters from Keaton Beach to Ocklockney River, Florida out to 20 nautical miles, coastal waters from Ocklockney River to Apalachicola, Florida out to 20 nautical miles, coastal waters from Swami River to Keaton Beach out 20 nautical miles, waters from Swami River to Apalachicola, Florida from 20 to 60 nautical miles until 11:45 p.m. Eastern Daylight Time. At 8:41 p.m. Eastern Daylight Time, strong thunderstorms were located along a line extending from 36 nautical miles east of St. Marks to 24 nautical miles northeast of Swanee River, moving southwest at 15 knots. Hazard, wind gusts 34 knots or greater. Source, radar indicated. Impact, expect wind gusts in excess of 34 knots, suddenly high waves, frequent lightning, and heavy downpours. Make sure all on board are wearing life jackets. Locations impacted include Buckeye Reef, Horseshoe Beach, K-Tower, Marker 24 Barge, and Swanee River. Move to safe harbor until hazardous weather passes. 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The latest weather and forecast information can also be accessed by calling our automated forecast line at 850-942-8851. The following broadcast is a special weather statement issued by the National Weather Service in Tallahassee, Florida. Strong thunderstorms will impact southwestern Lafayette, Dixie, and Taylor counties through 9:45 p.m. Eastern Daylight Time. At 8:39 p.m. Eastern Daylight Time, Doppler radar was tracking strong thunderstorms along a line extending from 8 miles northeast of Perry to 8 miles west of Bell. Movement was southwest at 15 miles per hour. Hazard, wind gusts up to 40 miles per hour. Source, radar indicated. Impact, gusty winds could knock down tree limbs and blow around unsecured objects. Locations impacted include Perry, Cross City, Steinhatchee, Horseshoe Point, Swanee, Horseshoe Beach, Pinlan, Tenno, Shamrock, Jug Island, Clara, Shire Island, Cross City Airport, Old Town, Deco Beach, Jonesboro, Jack Lee Island, Foley, Salem, and Perry Foley Airport. If outdoors, consider seeking shelter inside a building. The following broadcast is a special weather statement issued by the National Weather Service in Tallahassee, Florida. Strong thunderstorms will impact Jackson, Northern Bay, Northern

Calhoun, Walton, Southern Holmes, and Washington counties in the Panhandle of Florida through 8:30 p.m. Central Daylight Time. At 7:57 p.m. Central Daylight Time, Doppler radar was tracking strong thunderstorms along a line extending from 11 miles east of Mariana to near Chipley to near Defuniak Springs to 10 miles east of Crestview. Movement was south at 25 miles per hour. Hazard, wind gusts up to 40 miles per hour. Source, radar indicated. Impact, gusty winds could knock down tree limbs and blow around unsecured objects. Locations impacted include Vernon, Defuniak Springs, Bonifay, Mariana, Chipley, Blountstown, Eglin Air Force Base, Bradford, Union, Liberty, Live Oak, Sneeds, Freeport, Cottondale, Grand Ridge, Greenwood, Ponce de Leon, Alpha, Alfred, and Caryville. If outdoors, consider seeking shelter inside a building. These are the 9 p.m. Eastern Daylight Time conditions. At the Tallahassee Airport, it was mostly cloudy. The temperature was 87 degrees. The wind was calm. At Florida State University, the temperature was 88 degrees. The wind was south at 5 miles an hour. At Apalachicola, it was clear. The temperature was 82 degrees. The wind was west at 3 miles an hour. At Panama City Northwest, it was partly cloudy. The temperature was 82 degrees. The wind was southwest at 3 miles an hour. At Dothan, light rain was falling. The temperature was 75 degrees. The wind was calm. At Albany, light rain was falling. The temperature was 80 degrees. The wind was calm. At Valdosta, it was partly cloudy. The temperature was 79 degrees. The wind was south at 8 miles an hour. The current time is 9:13 p.m. Eastern Daylight Time. The National Weather Service in Tallahassee has issued a special marine warning for Apalachee Bay or coastal waters from Keaton Beach to Ocklockney River, Florida out to 20 nautical miles, coastal waters from Ocklockney River to Apalachicola, Florida out to 20 nautical miles, coastal waters from Swanee River to Keaton Beach out 20 nautical miles, waters from Swanee River to Apalachicola, Florida from 20 to 60 nautical miles until 11:45 p.m. Eastern Daylight Time. At 8:41 p.m. Eastern Daylight Time, strong thunderstorms were located along a line extending from 36 nautical miles east of St. Marks to 24 nautical miles northeast of Swanee River, moving southwest at 15 knots. Hazard, wind gusts 34 knots or greater. Source, radar indicated. Impact, expect wind gusts in excess of 34 knots, suddenly higher waves, frequent lightning, and heavy downpours. Make sure all on board are wearing life jackets. Locations impacted include Buckeye Reef, Horseshoe Beach, K-Tower, Marker 24 Barge, and Swanee River. Move to safe harbor until hazardous weather passes. 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This broadcast originates from your National Weather Service office in Tallahassee, Florida. The latest weather and forecast information can also be accessed by calling our automated forecast line at 850-942-8851. The following broadcast is a special weather statement issued by the National Weather Service in Tallahassee, Florida. Strong thunderstorms will impact southwestern Lafayette, Dixie, and Taylor counties through 9:45 p.m. Eastern Daylight Time. At 8:39 p.m. Eastern Daylight Time, Doppler radar was tracking strong thunderstorms along a line extending from 8 miles northeast of Perry to 8 miles west of Bell. Movement was southwest at 15 miles per hour. Hazard, wind gusts up to 40 miles per hour. Source, radar indicated. Impact, gusty winds could knock down tree limbs and blow around unsecured objects. Locations impacted include Perry, Cross City, Steinhatchee, Horseshoe Point, Swanee, Horseshoe Beach, Finland, Tenille, Shamrock, Jug Island, Clara, Shire Island, Cross City Airport, Old Town, Deco Beach, Jonesboro, Jack Lee Island, Foley, Salem, and Perry Foley Airport. If outdoors, consider seeking shelter inside a building. The following broadcast is a special weather statement issued by the National Weather Service in Tallahassee, Florida. Strong thunderstorms will impact Jackson, Northern Bay, Northern Calhoun, Walton, Southern Holmes, and Washington counties in the Panhandle of Florida through 8:30 p.m. Central Daylight Time.
at 7:57 p.m. Central Daylight Time, Doppler radar was tracking strong thunderstorms along a line extending from 11 miles east of Mariana to near Chipley to near Defuniak Springs to 10 miles east of Crestview.

Movement north-south at 25 miles per hour. Hazard, wind gusts up to 40 miles per hour. Source, radar indicated. Impact, gusty winds could knock down tree limbs and blow around unsecured objects. Locations impacted include Vernon, Defuniak Springs, Bonifay, Mariana, Chitley, Blountstown, Eglin Air Force Base, Bradford, Union, Liberty, Live Oak, Sneeds, Freeport, Cottondale, Grand Ridge, Greenwood, Ponce de Leon, Alpha, Alfred, and Kerryville. If outdoors, consider seeking shelter inside a building. These are the 9 p.m. Eastern Daylight Time conditions. At the Tallahassee Airport, it was mostly cloudy. The temperature was 87 degrees. The wind was calm. At Florida State University, the temperature was 88 degrees. The wind was south at 5 miles an hour. At Apalachicola, it was clear. The temperature was 82 degrees. The wind was west at 3 miles an hour. At Panama City Northwest, it was mostly cloudy. The temperature was 82 degrees. The wind was southwest at 3 miles an hour. At Dothan, light rain was falling. The temperature was 75 degrees. The wind was calm. At Albany, light rain was falling. The temperature was 80 degrees. The wind was calm. At Valdosta, it was partly cloudy. The temperature was 79 degrees. The wind was south at 8 miles an hour. The current time is 9:17 p.m. Eastern Daylight Time. The National Weather Service in Tallahassee has issued a special marine warning for Apalachee Bay or coastal waters from Keaton Beach to Occlocknee River, Florida, out to 20 nautical miles, coastal waters from Occlocknee River to Apalachicola, Florida, out to 20 nautical miles, coastal waters from Suwannee River to Keaton Beach, out 20 nautical miles, waters from Suwannee River to Apalachicola, Florida, from 20 to 60 nautical miles, until 11:45 p.m. Eastern Daylight Time. At 8:41 p.m. Eastern Daylight Time, strong thunderstorms were located along a line extending from 36 nautical miles east of St. Marks to 24 nautical miles northeast of Suwannee River, moving southwest at 15 knots. Hazard, wind gusts 34 knots or greater. Source, radar indicated. Impact, expect wind gusts in excess of 34 knots, suddenly high waves, frequent lightning, and heavy downpours. Make sure all on board are wearing life jackets. Locations impacted include Buckeye Reef, Horseshoe Beach, K-Tower, Marker 24 Barge, and Suwannee River. Move to safe harbor until hazardous weather passes. 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This broadcast originates from your National Weather Service office in Tallahassee, Florida. The latest weather and forecast information can also be accessed by calling our automated forecast line at 850-942-8851. The following broadcast is a special weather statement issued by the National Weather Service in Tallahassee, Florida. Strong thunderstorms will impact southwestern Lafayette, Dixie, and Taylor counties through 9:45 p.m. Eastern Daylight Time. At 8:39 p.m. Eastern Daylight Time, Doppler radar was tracking strong thunderstorms along a line extending from 8 miles northeast of Perry to 8 miles west of Bell. Movement was southwest at 15 miles per hour. Hazard, wind gusts up to 40 miles per hour. Source, radar indicated. Impact, gusty winds could knock down tree limbs and blow around unsecured objects. Locations impacted include Perry, Cross City, Steinhatchee, Horseshoe Point, Suwannee, Horseshoe Beach, Pinlan, Tenille, Shamrock, Jug Island, Clara, Shire Island, Cross City Airport, Old Town, Deco Beach, Jonesboro, Jack Lee Island, Foley, Salem, and Perry Foley Airport. If outdoors, consider seeking shelter inside a building. The following broadcast is a special weather statement issued by the National Weather Service in Tallahassee, Florida. Strong thunderstorms will impact Jackson, Northern Bay, Northern Calhoun, Walton, Southern Holmes, and Washington counties in the panhandle of Florida through 8:30 p.m. Central Daylight Time. At 7:57 p.m. Central Daylight Time, Doppler radar was tracking strong thunderstorms along a line extending from 11 miles east of Mariana to near Chitley to near Defuniak Springs to 10 miles east of Crestview. Movement was south at 25 miles per hour. Hazard, wind gusts up to 40 miles per hour. Source, radar indicated. Impact, gusty winds could knock down tree limbs and blow around unsecured objects. Locations impacted include Vernon, Defuniak Springs, Bonifay,

Ariana, Chitley, Blountstown, Eglin Air Force Base, Bradford, Union, Liberty, Live Oak, Sneeds, Freeport, Cottondale, Grand Ridge, Greenwood, Ponce de Leon, Alpha, Alfred, and Kerryville. If outdoors, consider seeking shelter inside a building. These are the 9 p.m. Eastern Daylight Time conditions. At the Tallahassee Airport, it was mostly cloudy. The temperature was 87 degrees. The wind was calm. At Florida State University, the temperature was 88 degrees. The wind was south at 5 miles an hour. At Apalachicola, it was clear. The temperature was 82 degrees. The wind was west at 3 miles an hour. At Panama City Northwest, it was mostly cloudy. The temperature was 82 degrees. The wind was southwest at 3 miles an hour. At Dothan, light rain was falling. The temperature was 75 degrees. The wind was calm. At Albany, light rain was falling. The temperature was 80 degrees. The wind was calm. At Valdosta, it was partly cloudy. The temperature was 79 degrees. The wind was south at 8 miles an hour. The current time is 9:22 p.m. Eastern Daylight Time. The National Weather Service in Tallahassee has issued a special marine warning for Apalachee Bay or coastal waters from Keaton Beach to Occlocknee River, Florida, out to 20 nautical miles, coastal waters from Occlocknee River to Apalachicola, Florida, out to 20 nautical miles, coastal waters from Suwannee River to Keaton Beach, out 20 nautical miles, waters from Suwannee River to Apalachicola, Florida, from 20 to 60 nautical miles, until 11:45 p.m. Eastern Daylight Time. At 8:41 p.m. Eastern Daylight Time, strong thunderstorms were located along a line extending from 36 nautical miles east of St. Marks to 24 nautical miles northeast of Suwannee River, moving southwest at 15 knots. Hazard, wind gusts 34 knots or greater. Source, radar indicated. Impact, expect wind gusts in excess of 34 knots, suddenly higher waves, frequent lightning, and heavy downpours. Make sure all on board are wearing life jackets. Locations impacted include Buckeye Reef, Horseshoe Beach, K-Tower, Marker 24 Barge, and Suwannee River. Move to safe harbor until hazardous weather passes. 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This broadcast originates from your National Weather Service office in Tallahassee, Florida. The latest weather and forecast information can also be accessed by calling our automated forecast line at 850-942-8851. The following broadcast is a special weather statement issued by the National Weather Service in Tallahassee, Florida. Strong thunderstorms will impact southwestern Lafayette, Dixie, and Taylor counties through 9:45 p.m. Eastern Daylight Time. At 8:39 p.m. Eastern Daylight Time, Doppler radar was tracking strong thunderstorms along a line extending from 8 miles northeast of Perry to 8 miles west of Bell. Movement was southwest at 15 miles per hour. Hazard, wind gusts up to 40 miles per hour. Source, radar indicated. Impact, gusty winds could knock down tree limbs and blow around unsecured objects. The following broadcast is a special weather statement issued by the National Weather Service in Tallahassee, Florida. A strong thunderstorm will impact southwestern Jackson, northeastern Bay, northern Calhoun, and southeastern Washington counties in the panhandle of Florida through 9 p.m. Central Daylight Time. At 8:24 p.m. Central Daylight Time, Doppler radar was tracking a strong thunderstorm 13 miles southwest of Mariana, moving south at 20 miles per hour. Hazard, wind gusts up to 40 miles per hour. Source, radar indicated. Impact, gusty winds could knock down tree limbs and blow around unsecured objects. Locations impacted include Blountstown, Mariana, Bradford, Alpha, Alfred, Moose Pond, Clarksville, Selman, Fountain, Singer Road, Union City, Chipola, Henderson Mill, Camps Head, Gainer Spring, Bennett, Youngstown, Star, Porter Lake, and Alliance. If outdoors, consider seeking shelter inside a building. The following broadcast is a special weather statement issued by the National Weather Service in Tallahassee, Florida. Strong thunderstorms will impact southwestern Lafayette, Dixie, and Taylor counties through 9:45 p.m. Eastern Daylight Time. At 8:39 p.m. Eastern Daylight Time, Doppler radar was tracking strong thunderstorms along a line extending from 8 miles northeast of Perry to 8 miles west of Bell. Movement was southwest at 15 miles per hour. Hazard, wind gusts up to 40 miles per hour. Source,

are indicated. Impact, gusty winds could knock down tree limbs and blow around unsecured objects. Locations impacted include Perry, Cross City, Steinhatchee, Horseshoe Point, Suwannee, Horseshoe Beach, Finland, Tenno, Shamrock, Jug Island, Clara, Shire Island, Cross City Airport, Old Town, Deco Beach.

National Weather Service in Tallahassee has issued a severe thunderstorm warning for Cook County in Georgia, southern Berrien County in Georgia, northwestern Lanier County in Georgia, Lowndes County in Georgia, Brooks County in Georgia, eastern Colquitt County in Georgia, until 11 p.m. Eastern Daylight Time. At 9:26 p.m. Eastern Daylight Time, severe thunderstorms were located along a line extending from near Omega to near Ray City, moving south at 15 miles per hour. Hazard, 60 miles per hour wind gusts. Source, radar indicated. Impact, expect damage to roofs, siding, and trees. Locations impacted include Nashville, Moultrie, Adel, Valdosta, Lake Park, Lakeland, Quitman, Hayhira, Sparks, Ray City, Norman Park, Lenox, Pavo, I-75 at Exit 16, Moody Air Force Base, Remerton, Meigs, Dasher, Morven, and Berlin. For your protection, move to an interior room on the lowest floor of a building. To report severe weather, contact your nearest law enforcement agency. They will send your report to the National Weather Service office in Tallahassee. Repeating, a severe thunderstorm warning has been issued until 11 p.m. Eastern Daylight Time for the following county, Brooks, Georgia. The following broadcast is a special weather statement issued by the National Weather Service in Tallahassee, Florida. Strong thunderstorms will impact southwestern Lafayette, Dixie, and Taylor counties through 9:45 p.m. Eastern Daylight Time. At 8:39 p.m. Eastern Daylight Time, Doppler radar was tracking strong thunderstorms along a line extending from 8 miles northeast of Perry to 8 miles west of Bell. Movement was southwest at 15 miles per hour. Hazard, wind gusts up to 40 miles per hour. Source, radar indicated. Impact, gusty winds could knock down tree limbs and blow around unsecured objects. Locations impacted include Perry, Cross City, Steinhatchee, Horseshoe Point, Suwannee, Horseshoe Beach, Pinlan, Tenno, Shamrock, Jug Island, Clara, Shire Island, Cross City Airport, Old Town, Deco Beach, Jonesboro, Jack Lee Island, Foley, Salem, and Perry Foley Airport. If outdoors, consider seeking shelter inside a building. The following broadcast is a special weather statement issued by the National Weather Service in Tallahassee, Florida. A strong thunderstorm will impact southwestern Jackson, northeastern Bay, northern Calhoun, and southeastern Washington counties in the panhandle of Florida through 9 p.m. Central Daylight Time. At 8:24 p.m. Central Daylight Time, Doppler radar was tracking a strong thunderstorm 13 miles southwest of Mariana, moving south at 20 miles per hour. Hazard, wind gusts up to 40 miles per hour. Source, radar indicated. Impact, gusty winds could knock down tree limbs and blow around unsecured objects. Locations impacted include Blountstown, Mariana, Bradford, Alpha, Alford, Moose Pond, Clarksville, Selman, Fountain, Singer Road, Union City, Chipola, Henderson Mill, Camp's Head, Gainer Spring, Bennett, Youngstown, Star, Porter Lake, and Alliance. If outdoors, consider seeking shelter inside a building. These are the 9 p.m. Eastern Daylight Time conditions. At the Tallahassee Airport, it was mostly cloudy. The temperature was 87 degrees. The wind was calm. At Florida State University, the temperature was 88 degrees. The wind was south at 5 miles an hour. At Apalachicola, it was clear. The temperature was 82 degrees. The wind was west at 3 miles an hour. At Panama City Northwest, it was mostly cloudy. The temperature was 82 degrees. The wind was southwest at 3 miles an hour. At Dothan, light rain was falling. The temperature was 75 degrees. The wind was calm. At Albany, light rain was falling. The temperature was 80 degrees. The wind was calm. At Valdosta, it was partly cloudy. The temperature was 79 degrees. The wind was south at 8 miles an hour. The current time is 9:31 p.m.

Eastern Daylight Time. The National Weather Service in Tallahassee has issued a special marine warning for Apalachee Bay or coastal waters from Keaton Beach to Ocklockney River, Florida, out to 20 nautical miles, coastal waters from Ocklockney River to Apalachicola, Florida, out to 20 nautical miles, coastal waters from Suwannee River to Keaton Beach, out 20 nautical miles, waters from Suwannee River to Apalachicola, Florida, from 20 to 60 nautical miles, until 11:45 p.m. Eastern Daylight Time. At 8:41 p.m. Eastern Daylight Time, strong thunderstorms were located along a line extending from 36 nautical miles east of St. Marks to 24 nautical miles northeast of Suwannee River, moving southwest at 15 knots. Hazard, wind gusts 34 knots or greater. Source, radar indicated. Impact, expect wind gusts in excess of 34 knots, suddenly high waves, frequent lightning, and heavy downpours. Make sure all on board are wearing life jackets. Locations impacted include Buckeye Reef, Horseshoe Beach, K-Tower, Marker 24 Barge, and Suwannee River. Move to safe harbor until hazardous weather passes. 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This broadcast originates from your National Weather Service office in Tallahassee, Florida. The latest weather and forecast information can also be accessed by calling our automated forecast line at 850-942-8851. The National Weather Service in Tallahassee has issued a severe thunderstorm warning for Cook County in Georgia, Southern Berrien County in Georgia, Northwestern Lanier County in Georgia, Lowndes County in Georgia, Brooks County in Georgia, Eastern Colquitt County in Georgia, until 11 p.m. Eastern Daylight Time. At 9:26 p.m. Eastern Daylight Time, severe thunderstorms were located along a line extending from near Omega to near Ray City, moving south at 15 miles per hour. 10 p.m. Eastern Daylight Time. At 9:26 p.m. Eastern Daylight Time, severe thunderstorms were located along a line extending from near Omega to near Ray City, moving south at 15 miles per hour. Hazard, 60 miles per hour wind gusts. Source, radar indicated. Impact, expect damage to roofs, siding, and trees. Locations impacted include Nashville, Moultrie, Adel, Valdosta, Lake Park, Lakeland, Quitman, Hayhira, Sparks, Ray City, Norman Park, Lenox, Pavo, I-75 at Exit 16, Moody Air Force Base, Remerton, Meigs, Dasher, Morven, and Berlin. For your protection, move to an interior room on the lowest floor of a building. To report severe weather, contact your nearest law enforcement agency. They will send your report to the National Weather Service office in Tallahassee. Repeating, a severe thunderstorm warning has been issued until 11 p.m. Eastern Daylight Time for the following county, Brooks, Georgia. The following broadcast is a special weather statement issued by the National Weather Service in Tallahassee, Florida. Strong thunderstorms will impact southwestern Lafayette, Dixie, and Taylor counties through 9:45 p.m. Eastern Daylight Time. At 8:39 p.m. Eastern Daylight Time, Doppler radar was tracking strong thunderstorms along a line extending from 8 miles northeast of Perry to 8 miles west of Bell. Movement was southwest at 15 miles per hour. Hazard, wind gusts up to 40 miles per hour. Source, radar indicated. Impact, gusty winds could knock down tree limbs and blow around unsecured objects. Locations impacted include Perry, Cross City, Steinhatchee, Horseshoe Point, Suwannee, Horseshoe Beach, Pinlan, Tenno, Shamrock, Jug Island, Clara, Shire Island, Cross City Airport, Old Town, Deca Beach, Jonesboro, Jack Lee Island, Foley, Salem, and Perry Foley Airport. If outdoors, consider seeking shelter inside a building. The following broadcast is a special weather statement issued by the National Weather Service in Tallahassee, Florida. A strong thunderstorm will impact southwestern Jackson, northeastern Bay, northern Calhoun, and southeastern Washington counties in the panhandle of Florida through 9 p.m. Central Daylight Time. At 8:24 p.m. Central Daylight Time, Doppler radar was tracking a strong thunderstorm 13 miles southwest of Mariana, moving south at 20 miles per hour. Hazard, wind gusts up to 40 miles per hour. Source, radar indicated. Impact, gusty winds could knock down tree limbs and blow around unsecured objects. Locations impacted include Blountstown, Mariana, Bradford, Alpha, Alfred, Moose Pond, Clarksville, Selman, Fountain, Singer Road, Union City, Chipola, Henderson Mill, Camps Head, Gainer Spring, Bennett, Youngstown, Star, Porter Lake, and Alliance. If outdoors, consider

are seeking shelter inside a building. These are the 9 p.m. Eastern Daylight Time conditions. At the Tallahassee Airport, it was mostly cloudy. The temperature was 87 degrees. The wind was calm. At Florida State University, the temperature was 88 degrees. The wind was south at 5 miles an hour. At Apalachicola, it was clear. The temperature was 82 degrees. The wind was west at 3 miles an hour. At Panama City Northwest, it was mostly cloudy. The temperature was 82 degrees. The wind was southwest at 3 miles an hour. At Dothan, light rain was falling. The temperature was 75 degrees. The wind was calm. At Albany, light rain was falling. The temperature was 80 degrees. The wind was calm. At Valdosta, it was partly cloudy. The temperature was 79 degrees. The wind was south at 8 miles an hour. The current time is 9:37 p.m. Eastern Daylight Time. The National Weather Service in Tallahassee has issued a special marine warning for Apalachee Bay or coastal waters from Keaton Beach to Ocklockney River, Florida, out to 20 nautical miles, coastal waters from Ocklockney River to Apalachicola, Florida, out to 20 nautical miles, coastal waters from Suwannee River to Keaton Beach, out 20 nautical miles, waters from Suwannee River to Apalachicola, Florida, from 20 to 60 nautical miles, until 11:45 p.m. Eastern Daylight Time. At 8:41 p.m. Eastern Daylight Time, strong thunderstorms were located along a line extending from 36 nautical miles east of St. Marks to 24 nautical miles northeast of Suwannee River, moving southwest at 15 knots. Hazard, wind gusts 34 knots or greater. Source, radar indicated. Impact, expect wind gusts in excess of 34 knots, suddenly high waves, frequent lightning, and heavy downpours. Make sure all on board are wearing life jackets. Locations impacted include Buckeye Reef, Horseshoe Beach, K-Tower, Marker 24 Barge, and Suwannee River. Move to safe harbor until hazardous weather passes. 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This broadcast originates from your National Weather Service office in Tallahassee, Florida. The latest weather and forecast information can also be accessed by calling our automated forecast line at 850-942-8851. The National Weather Service in Tallahassee has issued a severe thunderstorm warning for Cook County in Georgia, southern Berrien County in Georgia, northwestern Lanier County in Georgia, Lowndes County in Georgia, Brooks County in Georgia, eastern Colquitt County in Georgia, until 11 p.m. Eastern Daylight Time. At 9:26 p.m. Eastern Daylight Time, severe thunderstorms were located along a line extending from near Omega to near Ray City, moving south at 15 miles per hour. Hazard, 60 miles per hour wind gusts. Source, radar indicated. Impact, expect damage to roofs, siding, and trees. Locations impacted include Nashville, Moultrie, Adel, Valdosta, Lake Park, Lakeland, Quitman, Hayhira, Sparks, Ray City, Norman Park, Lenox, Parvo, I-75 at Exit 16, Moody Air Force Base, Remerton, Meigs, Dasher, Morven, and Berlin. For your protection, move to an interior room on the lowest floor of a building. To report severe weather, contact your nearest law enforcement agency. They will send your report to the National Weather Service office in Tallahassee. Repeating, a severe thunderstorm warning has been issued until 11 p.m. Eastern Daylight Time for the following county, Brooks, Georgia. The following broadcast is a special weather statement issued by the National Weather Service in Tallahassee, Florida. Strong thunderstorms will impact southwestern Lafayette, Dixie, and Taylor counties through 9:45 p.m. Eastern Daylight Time. At 8:39 p.m. Eastern Daylight Time, Doppler radar was tracking strong thunderstorms along a line extending from 8 miles northeast of Perry to 8 miles west of Bell. Movement was southwest at 15 miles per hour. Hazard, wind gusts up to 40 miles per hour. Source, radar indicated. Impact, gusty winds could knock down tree limbs and blow around unsecured objects. Locations impacted include Perry, Cross City, Steinhatchee, Horseshoe Point, Suwannee, Horseshoe Beach, Pinland, Tenille, Shamrock, Jug Island, Clara, Shire Island, Cross City Airport, Old Town, Deco Beach, Jonesboro, Jack Lee Island, Foley, Salem, and Perry Foley Airport. If outdoors, consider seeking shelter inside a building. The following broadcast is a special weather statement issued by the National Weather Service.

was in Tallahassee, Florida. A strong thunderstorm will impact southwestern Jackson, northeastern Bay, northern Calhoun, and southeastern Washington counties in the panhandle of Florida through 9 p.m. Central Daylight Time. At 8:24 p.m. Central Daylight Time, Doppler radar was tracking a strong thunderstorm 13 miles southwest of Mariana, moving south at 20 miles per hour. Hazard, wind gusts up to 40 miles per hour. Source, radar indicated. Impact, gusty winds could knock down tree limbs and blow around unsecured objects. Locations impacted include Blountstown, Mariana, Bradford, Alpha, Alford, Moose Pond, Clarksville, Selman, Fountain, Singer Road, Union City, Chipola, Henderson Mill, Camps Head, Gainer Spring, Bennett, Youngstown, Star, Porter Lake, and Alliance. If outdoors, consider seeking shelter inside a building. These are the 9 p.m. Eastern Daylight Time conditions. At the Tallahassee Airport, it was mostly cloudy. The temperature was 87 degrees. The wind was calm. At Florida State University, the temperature was 88 degrees. The wind was south at 5 miles an hour. At Apalachicola, it was clear. The temperature was 82 degrees. The wind was west at 3 miles an hour. At Panama City Northwest, it was mostly cloudy. The temperature was 82 degrees. The wind was southwest at 3 miles an hour. At Dothan, light rain was falling. The temperature was 75 degrees. The wind was calm. At Albany, light rain was falling. The temperature was 80 degrees. The wind was calm. At Valdosta, it was partly cloudy. The temperature was 79 degrees. The wind was south at 8 miles an hour. The current time is 9:42 p.m. Eastern Daylight Time. The National Weather Service in Tallahassee has issued a special marine warning for Apalachee Bay or coastal waters from Keaton Beach to Ocklockney River, Florida out to 20 nautical miles, coastal waters from Ocklockney River to Apalachicola, Florida out to 20 nautical miles, coastal waters from Suwannee River to Keaton Beach out 20 nautical miles, waters from Suwannee River to Apalachicola, Florida from 20 to 60 nautical miles until 11:45 p.m. Eastern Daylight Time. At 8:41 p.m. Eastern Daylight Time, strong thunderstorms were located along a line extending from 36 nautical miles east of St. Marks to 24 nautical miles northeast of Suwannee River, moving southwest at 15 knots. Hazard, wind gusts 34 knots or greater. Source, radar indicated. Impact, expect wind gusts in excess of 34 knots, suddenly higher waves, frequent lightning, and heavy downpours. Make sure all on board are wearing life jackets. Locations impacted include Buckeye Reef, Horseshoe Beach, K-Tower, Marker 24 Barge, and Suwannee River. Move to safe harbor until hazardous weather passes. 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This broadcast originates from your National Weather Service office in Tallahassee, Florida. The latest weather and forecast information can also be accessed by calling our automated forecast line at 850-942-8851. The National Weather Service in Tallahassee has issued a severe thunderstorm warning for Cook County in Georgia, southern Berrien County in Georgia, northwestern Lanier County in Georgia, Lowndes County in Georgia, Brooks County in Georgia, eastern Colquitt County in Georgia, until 11 p.m. Eastern Daylight Time. At 9:26 p.m. Eastern Daylight Time, severe thunderstorms were located along a line extending from near Omega to near Ray City, moving south at 15 miles per hour. Hazard, 60 miles per hour wind gusts. Source, radar indicated. Impact, expect damage to roofs, siding, and trees. Locations impacted include Nashville, Moultrie, Adel, Valdosta, Lake Park, Lakeland, Quitman, Hayhira, Sparks, Ray City, Norman Park, Lenox, Pavo, I-75 at Exit 16, Moody Air Force Base, Remerton, Meigs, Dasher, Morven, and Berlin. For your protection, move to an interior room on the lowest floor of a building. To report severe weather, contact your nearest law enforcement agency. They will send your report to the National Weather Service office in Tallahassee. Repeating, a severe thunderstorm warning has been issued until 11 p.m. Eastern Daylight Time for the following county, Brooks, Georgia. The following broadcast is a special weather statement issued by the National Weather Service in Tallahassee, Florida. A strong thunderstorm will impact southwestern Jackson, northeastern Bay, northern Calhoun, and southeastern Washington.

Radar. Source, radar indicated. Impact, gusty winds could knock down tree limbs and blow around unsecured objects. Locations impacted include Blountstown, Mariana, Bradford, Alpha, Alfred, Moose Pond, Clarksville, Selman, Fountain, Singer Road, Union City, Chipola, Henderson Mill, Camp's Head, Gainer Spring, Bennett, Youngstown, Star, Porter Lake, and Alliance. If outdoors, consider seeking shelter inside a building. These are the 9 p.m. Eastern Daylight Time conditions. At the Tallahassee Airport, it was mostly cloudy. The temperature was 87 degrees. The wind was calm. At Florida State University, the temperature was 88 degrees. The wind was south at 5 miles an hour. At Apalachicola, it was clear. The temperature was 82 degrees. The wind was west at 3 miles an hour. At Panama City Northwest, it was mostly cloudy. The temperature was 82 degrees. The wind was southwest at 3 miles an hour. At Dothan, light rain was falling. The temperature was 75 degrees. The wind was calm. At Albany, light rain was falling. The temperature was 80 degrees. The wind was calm. At Valdosta, it was partly cloudy. The temperature was 79 degrees. The wind was south at 8 miles an hour. The current time is 9:57 p.m. Eastern Daylight Time. The National Weather Service in Tallahassee has issued a special marine warning for Apalachee Bay or coastal waters from Keaton Beach to Ocklockney River, Florida, out to 20 nautical miles, coastal waters from Ocklockney River to Apalachicola, Florida, out to 20 nautical miles, coastal waters from Swanee River to Keaton Beach, out 20 nautical miles, waters from Swanee River to Apalachicola, Florida, from 20 to 60 nautical miles, until 11:45 p.m. Eastern Daylight Time. At 8:41 p.m. Eastern Daylight Time, strong thunderstorms were located along a line extending from 36 nautical miles east of St. Marks to 24 nautical miles northeast of Swanee River, moving southwest at 15 knots. Hazard, wind gusts 34 knots or greater. Source, radar indicated. Impact, expect wind gusts in excess of 34 knots, suddenly higher waves, frequent lightning, and heavy downpours. Make sure all on board are wearing life jackets. Locations impacted include Buckeye Reef, Horseshoe Beach, K-Tower, Marker 24 Barge, and Swanee River. Move to safe harbor until hazardous weather passes. 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This broadcast originates from your National Weather Service office in Tallahassee, Florida. The latest weather and forecast information can also be accessed by calling our automated forecast line at 850-942-8851. The National Weather Service in Tallahassee has issued a severe thunderstorm warning for Cook County in Georgia, southern Berrien County in Georgia, northwestern Lanier County in Georgia, Lowndes County in Georgia, Brooks County in Georgia, eastern Colquitt County in Georgia, until 11 p.m. Eastern Daylight Time. At 9:26 p.m. Eastern Daylight Time, severe thunderstorms were located along a line extending from near Omega to near Ray City, moving south at 15 miles per hour. Hazard, 60 miles per hour wind gusts. Source, radar indicated. Impact, expect damage to roofs, siding, and trees. Locations impacted include Nashville, Moultrie, Adel, Valdosta, Lake Park, Lakeland, Quitman, Hayhira, Sparks, Ray City, Norman Park, Lenox, Pavo, I-75 at Exit 16, Moody Air Force Base, Remerton, Meigs, Dasher, Morven, and Berlin. For your protection, move to an interior room on the lowest floor of a building. To report severe weather, contact your nearest law enforcement agency. They will send your report to the National Weather Service office in Tallahassee. Repeating, a severe thunderstorm warning has been issued until 11 p.m. Eastern Daylight Time for the following county, Brooks, Georgia. These are the 9 p.m. Eastern Daylight Time conditions. At the Tallahassee Airport, it was mostly cloudy. The temperature was 87 degrees. The wind was calm. At Florida State University, the temperature was 88 degrees. The wind was south at 5 miles an hour. At Apalachicola, it was clear. The temperature was 82 degrees. The wind was west at 3 miles an hour. At Panama City Northwest, it was mostly cloudy. The temperature was 82 degrees. The wind was southwest at 3 miles an hour. At Dothan, light rain was

the National Weather Service in Tallahassee has issued a severe thunderstorm warning for Grady County in southwestern Georgia until midnight Eastern Daylight Time. At 11.02 p.m. Eastern Daylight Time, a severe thunderstorm was located near Cairo, moving southwest at 15 miles per hour. Hazard, 60 miles per hour wind gusts. Source, radar indicated. Impact, expect damage to roofs, siding, and trees. Locations impacted include Cairo, Wigan, Calvary, Reno, Grady Company Airport, Princess Hill, Moncrief, Pine Park, Nickelville, Rocky Hill, and Beacon. For your protection, move to an interior room on the lowest floor of a building. To report severe weather, contact your nearest law enforcement agency. They will send your report to the National Weather Service office in Tallahassee. Repeating, a severe thunderstorm warning has been issued until midnight Eastern Daylight Time Monday for the following county, Grady, Georgia. 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This broadcast originates from your National Weather Service office in Tallahassee, Florida. The latest weather and forecast information can also be accessed by calling our automated forecast line at 850-942-8851. The National Weather Service in Tallahassee has issued a severe thunderstorm warning for Jefferson County in Big Bend, Florida, Madison County in Big Bend, Florida, southwestern Lowndes County in Georgia, Thomas County in Georgia, southern Brooks County in Georgia, until midnight Eastern Daylight Time. At 10:42 p.m. Eastern Daylight Time, severe thunderstorms were located along a line extending from near Ocklockney to near Lake Park, moving south at 15 miles per hour. Hazard, 60 miles per hour wind gusts. Source, radar indicated. Impact, expect damage to roofs, siding, and trees. Locations impacted include Monticello, Thomasville, Madison, Lake Park, Quitman, Boston, Ocklockney, Pavo, Coolidge, Greenville, Barwick, Lee, Alma, Cody, Dillon, Everett, Panetta, Merrillville, Driffin, and Lovett. For your protection, move to an interior room on the lowest floor of a building. To report severe weather, contact your nearest law enforcement agency. They will send your report to the National Weather Service office in Tallahassee. Repeating, a severe thunderstorm warning has been issued until midnight Eastern Daylight Time Monday for the following counties in Florida, Jefferson and Madison, and the following counties in Georgia, Brooks and Thomas. The National Weather Service in Tallahassee has issued a severe thunderstorm warning for Grady County in southwestern Georgia until midnight Eastern Daylight Time. At 11.02 p.m. Eastern Daylight Time, a severe thunderstorm was located near Cairo, moving southwest at 15 miles per hour. Hazard, 60 miles per hour wind gusts. Source, radar indicated. Impact, expect damage to roofs, siding, and trees. Locations impacted include Cairo, Wigan, Calvary, Reno, Grady Company Airport, Princess Hill, Moncrief, Pine Park, Nickelville, Rocky Hill, and Beacon. For your protection, move to an interior room on the lowest floor of a building. To report severe weather, contact your nearest law enforcement agency. They will send your report to the National Weather Service office in Tallahassee. Repeating, a severe thunderstorm warning has been issued until midnight Eastern Daylight Time Monday for the following county, Grady, Georgia. The National Weather Service in Tallahassee has issued a flash flood warning for South Central Berrien County in Georgia, Northern Brooks County in Georgia, Cook County in Georgia, Southern Lanier County in Georgia, Lowndes County in Georgia, until 1:15 a.m. Eastern Daylight Time. At 10.09 p.m. Eastern Daylight Time, Doppler radar indicated thunderstorms producing heavy rain across the warned area. Flash flooding is ongoing or expected to begin shortly. Hazard, flash flooding caused by thunderstorms. Source, radar indicated. Impact, flash flooding of small creeks and streams, urban areas, highways, streets and underpasses, as well as other poor drainage and low-lying areas. Some locations that will experience flash flooding include Valdosta, Adel, Hayhira, Sparks, Ray City, Moody Air Force Base, I-75.

0: 5 at exit 16, Remerton,
1: Morven,
0: Cecil, I-75 at exit 29, I-75 at exit 22, New Lois, Barrett's, Kindaloo, Greggs, Pine Valley, Allenville, Barney, and Valdosta Regional Airport. Turn around, don't drown when encountering flooded roads. Most flood deaths occur in vehicles. Repeating, a flash flood warning has been issued until 1:15 a.m. Eastern Daylight Time Monday for the following county, Brooks, Georgia. These are the 11 p.m. Eastern Daylight Time conditions. The report from the Tallahassee Airport was not available. The report from Florida State University was not available. The report from Apalachicola was not available. The report from Panama City Northwest was not available. The report from Dothan was not available. The report from Albany was not available. The report from Valdosta was not available. The current time is 11:08 p.m. Eastern Daylight Time. The National Weather Service in Tallahassee has issued a special marine warning for Apalachee Bay or coastal waters from Keaton Beach to Occlocknee River, Florida, out to 20 nautical miles, coastal waters from Occlocknee River to Apalachicola, Florida, out to 20 nautical miles, coastal waters from Suwannee River to Keaton Beach, out 20 nautical miles, waters from Suwannee River to Apalachicola, Florida, from 20 to 60 nautical miles, until 11:45 p.m. Eastern Daylight Time. At 8:41 p.m. Eastern Daylight Time, strong thunderstorms were located along a line extending from 36 nautical miles east of St. Marks to 24 nautical miles northeast of Suwannee River, moving southwest at 15 knots. Hazard, wind gusts 34 knots or greater. Source, radar indicated. Impact, expect wind gusts in excess of 34 knots, suddenly higher waves, frequent lightning, and heavy downpours. Make sure all on board are wearing life jackets. Locations impacted include Buckeye Reef, Horseshoe Beach, K-Tower, Marker 24 Barge, and Suwannee River. Move to safe harbor until hazardous weather passes. 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This broadcast originates from your National Weather Service office in Tallahassee, Florida. The latest weather and forecast information can also be accessed by calling our automated forecast line at 850-942-8851. The National Weather Service in Tallahassee has issued a severe thunderstorm warning for Jefferson County in Big Bend, Florida, Madison County in Big Bend, Florida, southwestern Lowndes County in Georgia, Thomas County in Georgia, southern Brooks County in Georgia, until midnight Eastern Daylight Time. At 10:42 p.m. Eastern Daylight Time, severe thunderstorms were located along a line extending from near Occlocknee to near Lake Park, moving south at 15 miles per hour. Hazard, 60 miles per hour wind gusts. Source, radar indicated. Impact, expect damage to roofs, siding, and trees. Locations impacted include Monticello, Thomasville, Madison, Lake Park, Quitman, Boston, Occlocknee, Pavo, Coolidge, Greenville, Barwick, Lee, Alma, Cody, Dillon, Everett, Panetta, Merrillville, Driffin, and Lovett. For your protection, move to an interior room on the lowest floor of a building. To report severe weather, contact your nearest law enforcement agency. They will send your report to the National Weather Service office in Tallahassee. Repeating, a severe thunderstorm warning has been issued until midnight Eastern Daylight Time Monday for the following counties, in Florida, Jefferson and Madison, and the following counties, in Georgia, Brooks and Thomas. The National Weather Service in Tallahassee has issued a severe thunderstorm warning for Grady County in southwestern Georgia until midnight Eastern Daylight Time. At 11:02 p.m. Eastern Daylight Time, a severe thunderstorm was located near Cairo, moving southwest at 15 miles per hour. Hazard, 60 miles per hour wind gusts. Source, radar indicated. Impact, expect damage to roofs, siding, and trees. Locations impacted include Cairo, Wigan, Calvary, Reno, Grady Company Airport, Princess Still, Moncrief, Pine Park, Nickelville, Rocky Hill, and Beekman. For your protection, move to an interior room on the lowest floor of a building. To report severe weather, contact your nearest law enforcement agency. They will send your report to the National Weather Service office in Tallahassee. Repeating, a severe thunderstorm warning has been issued until midnight Eastern Daylight Time Monday for the following county, Grady, Georgia. The National Weather Service in Tallahassee has issued a flash flood warning for South Central Berrien County in Georgia, Northern Brooks County in Georgia, Cook County in Georgia, Southern

Muir County in Georgia, Lowndes County in Georgia, until 1:15 a.m. Eastern Daylight Time. At 10:09 p.m. Eastern Daylight Time, Doppler radar indicated thunderstorms producing heavy rain across the warned area. Flash flooding is ongoing or expected to begin shortly. Hazard: flash flooding caused by thunderstorms. Source: radar indicated. Impact: flash flooding of small creeks and streams, urban areas, highways, streets and underpasses, as well as other poor drainage and low-lying areas. Some locations that will experience flash flooding include Valdosta, Adel, Hayhira, Sparks, Ray City, Moody Air Force Base, I-75 at Exit 16, Remerton, Morven, Cecil, I-75 at Exit 29, I-75 at Exit 22, New Lois, Barretts, Kimberlew, Greggs, Pine Valley, Allenville, Barney, and Valdosta Regional Airport. Turn around, don't drown when encountering flooded roads. Most flood deaths occur in vehicles. Repeating, a flash flood warning has been issued until 1:15 a.m. Eastern Daylight Time Monday for the following county: Brooks, Georgia. These are the 11 p.m. Eastern Daylight Time conditions. The report from the Tallahassee Airport was not available. At Florida State University, the temperature was 84 degrees. The wind was southwest at 5 miles an hour. The report from Apalachicola was not available. The report from Panama City Northwest was not available. The report from Dothan was not available. The report from Albany was not available. The report from Valdosta was not available. The current time is 11:14 p.m. Eastern Daylight Time. The National Weather Service in Tallahassee has issued a special marine warning for Apalachee Bay or coastal waters from Keaton Beach to Ocklockney River, Florida, out to 20 nautical miles, coastal waters from Ocklockney River to Apalachicola, Florida, out to 20 nautical miles, coastal waters from Swanee River to Keaton Beach, out 20 nautical miles, waters from Swanee River to Apalachicola, Florida, from 20 to 60 nautical miles, until 11:45 p.m. Eastern Daylight Time. At 8:41 p.m. Eastern Daylight Time, strong thunderstorms were located along a line extending from 36 nautical miles east of St. Marks to 24 nautical miles northeast of Swanee River, moving southwest at 15 knots. Hazard: wind gusts 34 knots or greater. Source: radar indicated. Impact: expect wind gusts in excess of 34 knots, suddenly higher waves, frequent lightning, and heavy downpours. Make sure all on board are wearing life jackets. Locations impacted include Buckeye Reef, Horseshoe Beach, K-Tower, Marker 24 Barge, and Swanee River. Move to safe harbor until hazardous weather passes. 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This broadcast originates from your National Weather Service office in Tallahassee, Florida. The latest weather and forecast information can also be accessed by calling our automated forecast line at 850-942-8851. The National Weather Service in Tallahassee has issued a severe thunderstorm warning for Jefferson County in Big Bend, Florida, Madison County in Big Bend, Florida, southwestern Lowndes County in Georgia, Thomas County in Georgia, southern Brooks County in Georgia, until midnight Eastern Daylight Time. At 10:42 p.m. Eastern Daylight Time, severe thunderstorms were located along a line extending from near Ocklockney to near Lake Park, moving south at 15 miles per hour. Hazard: 60 miles per hour wind gusts. Source: radar indicated. Impact: expect damage to roofs, siding, and trees. Locations impacted include Monticello, Thomasville, Madison, Lake Park, Quitman, Boston, Ocklockney, Pavo, Coolidge, Greenville, Barwick, Lee, Alma, Cody, Dillon, Everett, Panetta, Merrillville, Driffin, and Lovett. For your protection, move to an interior room on the lowest floor of a building. To report severe weather, contact your nearest law enforcement agency. They will send your report to the National Weather Service office in Tallahassee. Repeating, a severe thunderstorm warning has been issued until midnight Eastern Daylight Time Monday for the following counties: in Florida, Jefferson and Madison, and the following counties: in Georgia, Brooks and Thomas. The National Weather Service in Tallahassee has issued a severe thunderstorm warning for Grady County in southwestern Georgia until midnight Eastern Daylight Time. At 11:02 p.m. Eastern Daylight Time, a severe thunderstorm was located near Cairo, moving southwest at 15 miles per hour. Hazard: 60 miles per hour wind gusts. Source: radar indicated. Impact: expect damage to

Sighting, entries. Locations impacted include Cairo, Wigan, Calvary, Reno, Grady Company Airport, Princess Hill, Moncrief, Pine Park, Nickelville, Rocky Hill, and Beacon. 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To report severe weather, contact your nearest law enforcement agency. They will send your report to the National Weather Service office in Tallahassee. Repeating, a severe thunderstorm warning has been issued until midnight Eastern Daylight Time Monday for the following county, Grady, Georgia. The National Weather Service in Tallahassee has issued a flash flood warning for South Central Berrien County in Georgia, Northern Brooks County in Georgia, Cook County in Georgia, Southern Lanier County in Georgia, Lowndes County in Georgia, until 1:15 a.m. Eastern Daylight Time. At 10:09 p.m. Eastern Daylight Time, Doppler radar indicated thunderstorms producing heavy rain across the warned area. Flash flooding is ongoing or expected to begin shortly. Hazard: flash flooding caused by thunderstorms. Source: radar indicated. Impact: flash flooding of small creeks and streams, urban areas, highways, streets, and underpasses, as well as other poor drainage and low-lying areas. Some locations that will experience flash flooding.

The National Weather Service in Tallahassee has issued a severe thunderstorm warning for Gadsden County in Big Bend, Florida, Leon County in Big Bend, Florida, until 12:30 a.m. Eastern Daylight Time. At 11:18 p.m. Eastern Daylight Time, severe thunderstorms were located along a line extending from 7 miles southwest of Wiggum to near Monticello, moving southwest at 25 miles per hour. Hazard, 60 miles per hour wind gusts. Source, radar indicated. Impact, expect damage to roofs, siding, and trees. Locations impacted include Tallahassee, Woodville, Tallahassee State College, Florida State University, Midway, Quincy, Havana, Florida A&M, Doak Kimball Stadium, Gretna, Lake Bradford, Leon Sinks, Douglas City, Gaither Community Center, Tallahassee Memorial Hust, Florence, Walker Ford Community Center, Jamison, Miccosukee, and South City. For your protection, move to an interior room on the lowest floor of a building. To report severe weather, contact your nearest law enforcement agency. They will send your report to the National Weather Service office in Tallahassee. Repeating, a severe thunderstorm warning has been issued until 12:30 a.m. Eastern Daylight Time Monday for the following counties in Florida, Gadsden, and Leon. The National Weather Service in Tallahassee has issued a flash flood warning for South Central Berrien County in Georgia, Northern Brooks County in Georgia, Cook County in Georgia, Southern Lanier County in Georgia, Lowndes County in Georgia, until 1:15 a.m. Eastern Daylight Time. At 10:09 p.m. Eastern Daylight Time, Doppler radar indicated thunderstorms producing heavy rain across the warned area. Flash flooding is ongoing or expected to begin shortly. Hazard, flash flooding caused by thunderstorms. Source, radar indicated. Impact, flash flooding of small creeks and streams, urban areas, highways, streets and underpasses, as well as other poor drainage and low-lying areas. Some locations that will experience flash flooding include Valdosta, Adel, Hayhira, Sparks, Ray City, Moody Air Force Base, I-75 at Exit 16, Remerton, Morven, Cecil, I-75 at Exit 29, I-75 at Exit 22, New Lewis, Barretts, Kimberloo, Greggs, Pine Valley, Allenville, Barney, and Valdosta Regional Airport. Turn around, don't drown when encountering flooded roads. Most flood deaths occur in vehicles. Repeating, a flash flood warning has been issued until 1:15 a.m. Eastern Daylight Time Monday for the following county, Brooks, Georgia. These are the 11 p.m. Eastern Daylight Time conditions. The report from the Tallahassee Airport was not available. At Florida State University, the temperature was 84 degrees. The wind was southwest at 5 miles an hour. The report from Apalachicola was not available. The report from Panama City Northwest was not available. The report from Dothan was not available. The report from Albany was not available. The report from Valdosta was not available. The current time is 11:22 p.m. Eastern Daylight Time. The National Weather Service in Tallahassee has issued a special marine warning for Apalachicola Bay or coastal waters from Keaton Beach to Ocklockney River, Florida, out to 20 nautical miles, coastal waters from Ocklockney River to Apalachicola, Florida, out to 20 nautical miles, coastal waters from Suwannee River to Keaton Beach, out 20 nautical miles, waters from Suwannee River to Apalachicola, Florida, from 20 to 60 nautical miles, until 11:45 p.m. Eastern Daylight Time. At 8:41 p.m. Eastern Daylight Time, strong thunderstorms were located along a line extending from 36 nautical miles east of St. Marks to 24 nautical miles northeast of Suwannee River, moving southwest at 15 knots. Hazard, wind gusts 34 knots or greater. Source, radar indicated. Impact, expect wind gusts in excess of 34 knots, suddenly higher waves, frequent lightning, and heavy downpours. Make sure all on board are wearing life jackets. Locations impacted include Buckeye Reef, Horseshoe Beach, K-Tower, Marker 24 Barge, and Suwannee River. Move to safe harbor until hazardous weather passes. 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This broadcast originates from your National Weather Service office in Tallahassee, Florida. The latest weather and forecast information can also be accessed by calling our automated forecast line at 850-942-8851.
The National Weather Service in Tallahassee has issued a severe thunderstorm warning for Jefferson County in Big Bend, Florida, Madison County in Big Bend, Florida, southwestern Lowndes County in Georgia, Thomas County in Georgia, southern Brooks County in Georgia, until midnight Eastern Daylight Time. At 10:42 p.m. Eastern Daylight Time, severe thunderstorms were located along a line extending from near Ocklockney to near Lake Park, moving south at 15 miles per hour. Hazard, 60 miles per hour wind gusts. Source, radar indicated. Impact, expect damage to roofs, siding, and trees. Locations impacted include Monticello, Thomasville, Madison, Lake Park, Quitman, Boston, Ocklockney, Pavo, Coolidge, Greenville, Barwick, Lee, Alma, Cody, Dillon, Everett, Panetta, Merrillville, Driffin, and Lovett. For your protection, move to an interior room on the lowest floor of a building. To report severe weather, contact your nearest law enforcement agency. They will send your report to the National Weather Service office in Tallahassee. Repeating, a severe thunderstorm warning issued until midnight Eastern Daylight Time Monday for the following counties in Florida, Jefferson and Madison, and the following counties in Georgia, Brooks and Thomas. The National Weather Service in Tallahassee has issued a severe thunderstorm warning for Grady County in southwestern Georgia until midnight Eastern Daylight Time. At 11:02 p.m. Eastern Daylight Time, a severe thunderstorm was located near Cairo, moving southwest at 15 miles per hour. Hazard, 60 miles per hour wind gusts. Source, radar indicated. Impact, expect damage to roofs, siding, and trees. Locations impacted include Cairo, Wigan, Calvary, Reno, Grady Company Airport, Princess Hill, Moncrief, Pine Park, Nickelville, Rocky Hill, and Beekman. For your protection, move to an interior room on the lowest floor of a building. To report severe weather, contact your nearest law enforcement agency. They will send your report to the National Weather Service office in Tallahassee. Repeating, a severe thunderstorm warning has been issued until midnight Eastern Daylight Time Monday for the following county, Grady, Georgia. The National Weather Service in Tallahassee has issued a severe thunderstorm warning for Gadsden County in Big Bend, Florida, Leon County in Big Bend, Florida, until 12:30 a.m. Eastern Daylight Time. At 11:18 p.m. Eastern Daylight Time, severe thunderstorms were located along a line extending from 7 miles southwest of Wigan to near Monticello, moving southwest at 25 miles per hour. Hazard, 60 miles per hour wind gusts. Source, radar indicated. Impact, expect damage to roofs, siding, and trees. Locations impacted include Tallahassee, Woodville, Tallahassee State College, Florida State University, Midway, Quincy, Havana, Florida A&M, Doak Kimball Stadium, Gretna, Lake Bradford, Leon Sinks, Douglas City, Gaither Community Center, Tallahassee Memorial Hust, Florence, Walker Ford Community Center, Jamison, Miccosukee, and South City. For your protection, move to an interior room on the lowest floor of a building. To report severe weather, contact your nearest law enforcement agency. They will send your report to the National Weather Service office in Tallahassee. Repeating, a severe thunderstorm warning has been issued until 12:30 a.m. Eastern Daylight Time Monday for the following counties in Florida.

Florida, Gadsden, and Leon. The National Weather Service in Tallahassee has issued a flash flood warning for South Central Berrien County in Georgia, Northern Brooks County in Georgia, Cook County in Georgia, Southern Lanier County in Georgia, Lowndes County in Georgia, until 1:15 a.m. Eastern Daylight Time. At 10:09 p.m. Eastern Daylight Time, Doppler radar indicated thunderstorms producing heavy rain across the warned area. Flash flooding is ongoing or expected to begin shortly. Hazard: flash flooding caused by thunderstorms. Source: radar indicated. Impact: flash flooding of small creeks and streams, urban areas, highways, streets, and underpasses, as well as other poor drainage and low-lying areas. Some locations that will experience flash flooding include Valdosta, Adel, Hayhira, Sparks, Ray City, Moody Air Force Base, I-75 at Exit 16, Remerton, Morven, Cecil, I-75 at Exit 29, I-75 at Exit 22, New Lois, Barretts, Kimberlew, Greggs, Pine Valley, Allenville, Barney, and Valdosta Regional Airport. Turn around. The severe thunderstorm warning for southwestern Lowndes, Thomas, and southern Brooks counties is canceled. The storms which prompted the warning have moved out of the warned area. Therefore, the warning has been canceled. A severe thunderstorm warning remains in effect until midnight Eastern Daylight Time for Jefferson and Madison counties. At 11:28 p.m. Eastern Daylight Time, severe thunderstorms were located along a line extending from 13 miles southwest of Thomasville to 6 miles southwest of Suwannee River State Park, moving south at 25 miles per hour. Hazard: 60 miles per hour wind gusts. Source: radar indicated. Impact: expect damage to roofs, siding, and trees. Locations impacted include Monticello, Madison, Greenville, Lee, Alma, Cody, Dills, Ebb, Lamont, Hamburg, Panetta, Nash, Thomas City, Driffin, Lovett, Casablanca, Hawkina, Wessissaut, Henson, and Wessissaut Springs. For your protection, move to an interior room on the lowest floor of a building. To report severe weather, contact your nearest law enforcement agency. They will send your report to the National Weather Service office in Tallahassee. Repeating, a severe thunderstorm warning remains in effect until midnight Eastern Daylight Time Monday for the following counties in Florida, Jefferson, and Madison. The National Weather Service in Tallahassee has issued a flash flood warning for South Central Berrien County in Georgia, Northern Brooks County in Georgia, Cook County in Georgia, Southern Lanier County in Georgia, Lowndes County in Georgia, until 1:15 a.m. Eastern Daylight Time. At 10:09 p.m. Eastern Daylight Time, Doppler radar indicated thunderstorms producing heavy rain across the warned area. Flash flooding is ongoing or expected to begin shortly. Hazard: flash flooding caused by thunderstorms. Source: radar indicated. Impact: flash flooding of small creeks and streams, urban areas, highways, streets, and underpasses, as well as other poor drainage and low-lying areas. Some locations that will experience flash flooding include Valdosta, Adel, Hayhira, Sparks, Ray City, Moody Air Force Base, I-75 at Exit 16, Remerton, Morven, Cecil, I-75 at Exit 29, I-75 at Exit 22, New Lois, Barretts, Kimberlew, Greggs, Pine Valley, Allenville, Barney, and Valdosta Regional Airport. Turn around, don't drown when encountering flooded roads. Most flood deaths occur in vehicles. Repeating, a flash flood warning has been issued until 1:15 a.m. Eastern Daylight Time Monday for the following county, Brooks, Georgia. The severe thunderstorm warning for southwestern Lowndes, Thomas, and southern Brooks counties is canceled. The storms which prompted the warning have moved out of the warned area. Therefore, the warning has been canceled. A severe thunderstorm warning remains in effect until midnight Eastern Daylight Time for Jefferson and Madison counties. At 11:28 p.m. Eastern Daylight Time, severe thunderstorms were located along a line extending from 13 miles southwest of Thomasville to 6 miles southwest of Suwannee River State Park, moving south at 25 miles per hour. Hazard: 60 miles per hour wind gusts. Source: radar indicated. Impact: expect damage to roofs, siding, and trees. Locations impacted include Monticello, Madison, Greenville, Lee, Alma, Cody, Dills, Ebb, Lamont, Hamburg, Panetta, Nash, Thomas City, Driffin, Lovett, Casablanca, Hawkina, Wessissaut, Henson, and Wessissaut Springs. For your protection, move to an interior room on the lowest floor of a building. 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They will send your report to

National Weather Service Office in Tallahassee. Repeating, a severe thunderstorm warning remains in effect until midnight Eastern Daylight Time Monday for the following counties in Florida, Jefferson, and Madison. These are the 11 p.m. Eastern Daylight Time conditions. The report from the Tallahassee Airport was not available. At Florida State University, the temperature was 84 degrees. The wind was southwest at 5 miles an hour. The report from the Tallahassee Airport was not available. At Florida State University, the temperature was 84 degrees. The wind was southwest at 5 miles an hour. The report from Apalachicola was not available. The report from Panama City Northwest was not available. The report from Dothan was not available. The report from Albany was not available. The report from Valdosta was not available. The current time is 11:33 p.m. Eastern Daylight Time. The National Weather Service in Tallahassee has issued a special marine warning for Apalachee Bay or coastal waters from Keaton Beach to Occlocknee River, Florida, out to 20 nautical miles, coastal waters from Occlocknee River to Apalachicola, Florida, out to 20 nautical miles, coastal waters from Suwannee River to Keaton Beach, out 20 nautical miles, waters from Suwannee River to Apalachicola, Florida, from 20 to 60 nautical miles, until 11:45 p.m. Eastern Daylight Time. At 8:41 p.m. Eastern Daylight Time, strong thunderstorms were located along a line extending from 36 nautical miles east of St. Marks to 24 nautical miles northeast of Suwannee River, moving southwest at 15 knots. Hazard, wind gusts 34 knots or greater. Source, radar indicated. Impact, expect wind gusts in excess of 34 knots, suddenly higher waves, frequent lightning, and heavy downpours. Make sure all on board are wearing life jackets. Locations impacted include Buckeye Reef, Horseshoe Beach, K-Tower, Marker 24 Barge, and Suwannee River. Move to safe harbor until hazardous weather passes. 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This broadcast originates from your National Weather Service office in Tallahassee, Florida. The latest weather and forecast information can also be accessed by calling our automated forecast line at 850-942-8851. The National Weather Service in Tallahassee has issued a severe thunderstorm warning for Grady County in southwestern Georgia until midnight Eastern Daylight Time. At 11:02 p.m. Eastern Daylight Time, a severe thunderstorm was located near Cairo, moving southwest at 15 miles per hour. Hazard, 60 miles per hour wind gusts. Source, radar indicated. Impact, expect damage to roofs, siding, and trees. Locations impacted include Cairo, Wigan, Calvary, Reno, Grady Company Airport, Princess Hill, Moncrief, Pine Park, Nickelville, Rocky Hill, and Beacon. For your protection, move to an interior room on the lowest floor of a building. To report severe weather, contact your nearest law enforcement agency. They will send your report to the National Weather Service office in Tallahassee. Repeating, a severe thunderstorm warning has been issued until midnight Eastern Daylight Time Monday for the following county, Grady, Georgia. The National Weather Service in Tallahassee has issued a severe thunderstorm warning for Gadsden County in Big Bend, Florida, Leon County in Big Bend, Florida, until 12:30 a.m. Eastern Daylight Time. At 11:18 p.m. Eastern Daylight Time, severe thunderstorms were located along a line extending from 7 miles southwest of Wigan to near Monticello, moving southwest at 25 miles per hour. Hazard, 60 miles per hour wind gusts. Source, radar indicated. Impact, expect damage to roofs, siding, and trees. Locations impacted include Tallahassee, Woodville, Tallahassee State College, Florida State University, Midway, Quincy, Havana, Florida A&M, Doak Kimball Stadium, Gretna, Lake Bradford, Leon Sinks, Douglas City, Gaither Community Center, Tallahassee Memorial Hust, Florence, Walker Ford Community Center, Jamison, Miccosukee, and South City. For your protection, move to an interior room on the lowest floor of a building. To report severe weather, contact your nearest law enforcement agency. They will send your report to the National Weather Service office in Tallahassee. Repeating, a severe thunderstorm warning has been issued until 12:30 a.m. Eastern Daylight Time Monday for the following counties in Florida, Gadsden, and Leon. The National Weather Service in Tallahassee has issued a flash flood warning for South Central Berrien County in Georgia, Northern Brooks County in Georgia, Cook County in Georgia, Southern Lanier County in Georgia.

Lowndes County in Georgia until 1:15 a.m. Eastern Daylight Time. At 10:09 p.m. Eastern Daylight Time, Doppler radar indicated thunderstorms producing heavy rain across the warned area. Flash flooding is ongoing or expected to begin shortly. Hazard: flash flooding caused by thunderstorms. Source: radar indicated. Impact: flash flooding of small creeks and streams, urban areas, highways, streets, and underpasses, as well as other poor drainage and low-lying areas. Some locations that will experience flash flooding include Valdosta, Adel, Hayhira, Sparks, Ray City, Moody Air Force Base, I-75 at Exit 16, Remerton, Morven, Cecil, I-75 at Exit 29, I-75 at Exit 22, New Lewis, Barretts, Kimberlew, Greggs, Pine Valley, Allenville, Barney, and Valdosta Regional Airport. Turn around, don't drown when encountering flooded roads. Most flood deaths occur in vehicles. Repeating, a flash flood warning has been issued until 1:15 a.m. Eastern Daylight Time Monday for the following county: Brooks, Georgia. The severe thunderstorm warning for southwestern Lowndes, Thomas, and southern Brooks counties is canceled. The storms which prompted the warning have moved out of the warned area. Therefore, the warning has been canceled. A severe thunderstorm warning remains in effect until midnight Eastern Daylight Time for Jefferson and Madison counties. At 11:28 p.m. Eastern Daylight Time, severe thunderstorms were located along a line extending from 13 miles southwest of Thomasville to 6 miles southwest of Suwannee River State Park, moving south at 25 miles per hour. Hazard: 60 miles per hour wind gusts. Source: radar indicated. Impact: expect damage to roofs, siding, and trees. Locations impacted include Monticello, Madison, Greenville, Lee, Alma, Cody, Dills, Epp, Lamont, Hamburg, Panetta, Nash, Thomas City, Driffin, Lovett, Casablanca, Hawkina, Wasissa, Henson, and Wasissa Springs. For your protection, move to an interior room on the lowest floor of a building. To report severe weather, contact your nearest law enforcement agency. They will send your report to the National Weather Service office in Tallahassee. Repeating, a severe thunderstorm warning remains in effect until midnight Eastern Daylight Time Monday for the following counties: in Florida, Jefferson and Madison. These are the 11 p.m. Eastern Daylight Time conditions. The report from the Tallahassee Airport was not available. At Florida State University, the temperature was 84 degrees. The wind was southwest at 5 miles an hour. The report from Apalachicola was not available. The report from Panama City Northwest was not available. The report from Dothan was not available. The report from Albany was not available. The report from Valdosta was not available. The current time is 11:40 p.m. Eastern Daylight Time. The National Weather Service in Tallahassee has issued a special marine warning for Apalachee Bay or coastal waters from Keaton Beach to Ocklockney River, Florida, out to 20 nautical miles, coastal waters from Ocklockney River to Apalachicola, Florida, out to 20 nautical miles, coastal waters from Suwannee River to Keaton Beach, out 20 nautical miles, waters from Suwannee River to Apalachicola, Florida, from 20 to 60 nautical miles, until 11:45 p.m. Eastern Daylight Time. At 8:41 p.m. Eastern Daylight Time, strong thunderstorms were located along a line extending from 36 nautical miles east of St. Marks to 24 nautical miles northeast of Suwannee River, moving southwest at 15 knots. Hazard: wind gusts 34 knots or greater. Source: radar indicated. Impact: expect wind gusts in excess of 34 knots, suddenly high waves, frequent lightning, and heavy downpours. Make sure all on board are wearing life jackets. Locations impacted include Buckeye Reef, Horseshoe Beach, K-Tower, Marker 24 Barge, and Suwannee River. Move to safe harbor until hazardous weather passes. 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The latest weather and forecast information can also be accessed by calling our automated forecast line at 850-942-8851. The National Weather Service in Tallahassee has issued a severe thunderstorm warning for Grady County in southwestern Georgia until midnight Eastern Daylight Time. At 11:02 p.m. Eastern Daylight Time, a severe thunderstorm was located near Cairo, moving southwest at 15 miles per hour. Hazard: 60 miles per hour wind gusts. Source: radar indicated.

impact. Expect the severe thunderstorm warning for Grady County is canceled. The storm which prompted the warning has moved out of the area. Therefore, the warning has been canceled. To report severe weather, contact your nearest law enforcement agency. They will relay your report to the National Weather Service Tallahassee. The National Weather Service in Tallahassee has issued a flash flood warning for South Central Berrien County in Georgia, Northern Brooks County in Georgia, Cook County in Georgia, Southern Lanier County in Georgia, Lowndes County in Georgia, until 1:15 a.m. Eastern Daylight Time. At 10:09 p.m. Eastern Daylight Time, Doppler radar indicated thunderstorms producing heavy rain across the warned area. Flash flooding is ongoing or expected to begin shortly. Hazard: flash flooding caused by thunderstorms. Source: radar indicated. Impact: flash flooding of small creeks and streams, urban areas, highways, streets and underpasses, as well as other poor drainage and low-lying areas. Some locations that will experience flash flooding include Valdosta, Adel, Hayhira, Sparks, Ray City, Moody Air Force Base, I-75 at Exit 16, Remerton, Morven, Cecil, I-75 at Exit 29, I-75 at Exit 22, New Lois, Barretts, Kimberlew, Greggs, Pine Valley, Allenville, Barney and Valdosta Regional Airport. Turn around, don't drown when encountering flooded roads. Most flood deaths occur in vehicles. Repeating, a flash flood warning has been issued until 1:15 a.m. Eastern Daylight Time Monday for the following county, Brooks, Georgia. The severe thunderstorm warning for southwestern Lowndes, Thomas and southern Brooks counties is canceled. The storms which prompted the warning have moved out of the warned area. Therefore, the warning has been canceled. A severe thunderstorm warning remains in effect until midnight Eastern Daylight Time for Jefferson and Madison counties. At 11:28 p.m. Eastern Daylight Time, severe thunderstorms were located along a line extending from 13 miles southwest of Thomasville to 6 miles southwest of Suwannee River State Park, moving south at 25 miles per hour. Hazard: 60 miles per hour wind gusts. Source: radar indicated. Impact: expect damage to roofs, siding, and trees. Locations impacted include Monticello, Madison, Greenville, Lee, Alma, Cody, Dills, Ebb, Lamont, Hamburg, Panetta, Nash, Thomas City, Driffin, Lovett, Casablanca, Hawkina, Wessissaut, Henson, and Wessissaut Springs. For your protection, move to an interior room on the lowest floor of a building. To report severe weather, contact your nearest law enforcement agency. They will send your report to the National Weather Service office in Tallahassee. Repeating, a severe thunderstorm warning remains in effect until midnight Eastern Daylight Time Monday for the following counties in Florida, Jefferson and Madison. The severe thunderstorm warning for Grady County is canceled. The storm which prompted the warning has moved out of the area. Therefore, the warning has been canceled. To report severe weather, contact your nearest law enforcement agency. They will relay your report to the National Weather Service Tallahassee. These are the 11 p.m. Eastern Daylight Time conditions. The report from the Tallahassee Airport was not available. At Florida State University, the temperature was 84 degrees. The wind was southwest at 5 miles an hour. The report from Apalachicola was not available. The report from Panama City Northwest was not available. The report from Dothan was not available. The report from Albany was not available. The report from Valdosta was not available. The current time is 11:46 p.m. Eastern Daylight Time. 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The latest weather and forecast information can also be accessed by calling our automated forecast line at 850-942-8851. The National Weather Service in Tallahassee has issued a severe thunderstorm warning for Gadsden County in Big Bend, Florida, Leon County in Big Bend, Florida, until 12:30 a.m. Eastern Daylight Time. At 11:18 p.m. Eastern Daylight Time, severe thunderstorms were located along a line extending from 7 miles southwest of Wiggum to near Monticello, moving southwest at 25 miles per hour. Hazard: 60 miles per hour wind gusts. Source: radar indicated. Impact: expect damage to roofs, siding, and trees. Locations impacted include Tallahassee, Woodville, Tallahassee State College,
Florida State University, Midway, Quincy, Havana, Florida A&M, Doak Kimball Stadium, Gretna, Lake Bradford, Leon Sinks, Douglas City, Gaither Community Center, Tallahassee Memorial Hust, Florence, Walker Ford Community Center, Jameson, Miccosukee, and South City. For your protection, move to an interior room on the lowest floor of a building. To report severe weather, contact your nearest law enforcement agency. They will send your report to the National Weather Service office in Tallahassee. Repeating, a severe thunderstorm warning has been issued until 12:30 a.m. Eastern Daylight Time Monday for the following counties in Florida, Gadsden and Leon. The National Weather Service in Tallahassee has issued a flash flood warning for South Central Berrien County in Georgia, Northern Brooks County in Georgia, Cook County in Georgia, Southern Lanier County in Georgia, Lowndes County in Georgia, until 1:15 a.m. Eastern Daylight Time. At 10:09 p.m. Eastern Daylight Time, Doppler radar indicated thunderstorms producing heavy rain across the warned area. Flash flooding is ongoing or expected to begin shortly. Hazard: flash flooding caused by thunderstorms. Source: radar indicated. Impact: flash flooding of small creeks and streams, urban areas, highways, streets and underpasses, as well as other poor drainage and low-lying areas. Some locations that will experience flash flooding include Valdosta, Adel, Hayhira, Sparks, Ray City, Moody Air Force Base, I-75 at Exit 16, Remerton, Morven, Cecil, I-75 at Exit 29, I-75 at Exit 22, New Lois, Barretts, Kindaloo, Greggs, Pine Valley, Allenville, Barney and Valdosta Regional Airport. Turn around, don't drown when encountering flooded roads. Most flood deaths occur in vehicles. Repeating, a flash flood warning has been issued until 1:15 a.m. Eastern Daylight Time Monday for the following county, Brooks, Georgia. The severe thunderstorm warning for southwestern Lowndes, Thomas and southern Brooks counties is canceled. The storms which prompted the warning have moved out of the warned area. Therefore, the warning has been canceled. A severe thunderstorm warning remains in effect until midnight Eastern Daylight Time for Jefferson and Madison counties. At 11:28 p.m. Eastern Daylight Time, severe thunderstorms were located along a line extending from 13 miles southwest of Thomasville to 6 miles southwest of Suwannee River State Park, moving south at 25 miles per hour. Hazard: 60 miles per hour wind gusts. Source: radar indicated. Impact: expect damage to roofs, siding, and trees. Locations impacted include Monticello, Madison, Greenville, Lee, Alma, Cody, Dills, Epp, Lamont, Hamburg, Panetta, Nash, Thomas City, Driffin, Lovett, Casablanca, Hockina, Wessissaut, Henson, and Wessissaut Springs. For your protection, move to an interior room on the lowest floor of a building. To report severe weather, contact your nearest law enforcement agency. They will send your report to the National Weather Service office in Tallahassee. Repeating, a severe thunderstorm warning remains in effect until midnight Eastern Daylight Time Monday for the following counties in Florida, Jefferson and Madison. The severe thunderstorm warning for Grady County is canceled. The storm which prompted the warning has moved out of the area. Therefore, the warning has been canceled. To report severe weather, contact your nearest law enforcement agency. They will relay your report to the National Weather Service Tallahassee. These are the 11 p.m. Eastern Daylight Time conditions. The report from the Tallahassee Airport was not available. At Florida State University, the temperature was 84 degrees. The wind was southwest at 5 miles an hour. The report from Apalachicola was not available. The report from Panama City Northwest was not available. The report from Dothan was not available. The report from Albany was not available. The report from Valdosta was not available. The current time is 11:51 p.m. Eastern Daylight Time. 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The National Weather Service in Tallahassee has issued a severe thunderstorm warning for Gadsden County in Big Bend, Florida, Leon County in Big Bend, Florida, until 12:30 a.m. Eastern Daylight Time. At 11:18 p.m. Eastern Daylight Time,
thunderstorms were located along a line extending from 7 miles southwest of Wiggum to near Monticello, moving southwest at 25 miles per hour.

hazard, 60 miles per hour wind gusts. Source, radar indicated. Impact, expects damage to roofs, siding, and trees. Locations impacted include Tallahassee, Woodville, Tallahassee State College, Florida State University, Midway, Quincy, Havana, Florida A&M, Doak Kimball Stadium, Gretna, Lake Bradford, Leon Sinks, Douglas City Center, Tallahassee Memorial Hust, Florence, Walker Ford Community Center, Jameson, Miccosukee, and South City. For your protection, move to an interior room on the lowest floor of a building. To report severe weather, contact your nearest law enforcement agency. They will send your report to the National Weather Service office in Tallahassee. Repeating, a severe thunderstorm warning has been issued until 12:30 a.m. Eastern Daylight on Monday for the following counties in Florida, Gadsden, and Leon. The National Weather Service in Tallahassee has issued a flash flood warning for South Central Berrien County in Georgia, Northern Brooks County in Georgia, Cook County in Georgia, Southern Lanier County in Georgia, Lowndes County in Georgia, until 1:15 a.m. Eastern Daylight Time. At 10:09 p.m. Eastern Daylight Time, Doppler radar indicated thunderstorms producing heavy rain across the warned area. Ongoing or expected to begin shortly. Hazard, flash flooding caused by thunderstorms. Source, radar indicated. Impact, flash flooding of small creeks and streams, urban areas, streets and underground, as well as other poor drainage and low-lying areas. Some locations that will experience flash flooding include Valdosta, Adel, Hayhira, Sparks, Ray City, Moody Air Force Base, I-75 at Exit 16, Remerton, Morven, Cecil, I-75 at Exit 29, I-75 at Exit 22, New Lois, Barretts, Kindaloo, Greggs, Pine Valley, Allenville, Barney, and Valdosta Regional Airport. Turn around, don't drown when encountering flooded roads. Most flood deaths occur in vehicles. Repeating, a flash flood warning has been issued until 1:15 a.m. Eastern Daylight Time Monday for the following county, Brooks, Georgia. The severe thunderstorm warning for southwestern Lowndes, Thomas, and southern Brooks canceled. The storms which prompted the warning have moved out of the warned area. Therefore, the warning has been canceled. A severe thunderstorm warning remains in effect until midnight Eastern Daylight Time for Jefferson and Madison counties. At 11:28 p.m. Eastern Daylight Time, severe thunderstorms were located along the line extending from 13 miles southwest of Thomasville to 6 miles southwest of Suwannee River State Park, moving south at 25 miles per hour. Hazard, 60 miles per hour wind gusts. Source, radar indicated. Impact, expect damage to roofs, siding, and trees. Locations impacted include Monticello, Madison, Greenville, Lee, Alma, Cody, Dills, Ebb, Lamont, Hamburg, Panetta, Nassau, Thomas City, Lovett, Casablanca, Hawkina, Wessissaut, Henson, and Wessissaut Springs. For your protection, move to an interior room on the lowest floor of a building. To report severe weather, contact your nearest law enforcement agency. They will send your report to the National Weather Service office in Tallahassee. Repeating, a severe thunderstorm warning remains in effect until midnight Eastern Daylight Time Monday for the following counties in Florida, Jefferson, and Madison. The severe thunderstorm warning for Grady County is canceled. The storm which prompted the warning has moved out of the area. Therefore, the warning has been canceled. To report severe weather, contact your nearest law enforcement agency. They will relay your report to the National Weather Service Tallahassee. These are the 11 p.m. Eastern Daylight Time conditions. The report from the Tallahassee Airport was not available. At Florida State University, the temperature was 84 degrees. The wind was southwest at 5 miles an hour. The report from Apalachicola was not available. The report from Panama City Northwest was not available. The report from Dothan was not available. The report from Albany was not available. The report from Valdosta was not available. The current time is 11:57 p.m. Eastern Time. 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The latest weather and forecast information can also be accessed by calling our automated forecast line at 850-942-8851. The National Weather Service in Tallahassee has issued a severe thunderstorm warning.

for Gadsden County in Big Bend, Florida, Leon County in Big Bend, Florida, until 12:30 a.m. Eastern Daylight Time. At 11:18 p.m. Eastern Daylight Time, severe thunderstorms were located along a line extending from 7 miles southwest of Wiggum to near Monticello, moving southwest at 25 miles per hour. Hazard, 60 miles per hour wind gusts. Source, radar indicated. Impact, expect damage to roofs, siding, and trees. Locations impacted include Tallahassee, Woodville, Tallahassee State College, Florida State University, Midway, Quincy, Havana,

The National Weather Service in Tallahassee has issued a severe thunderstorm warning for southwestern Jefferson County in Big Bend, Florida, Taylor County in Big Bend, Florida, southwestern Madison County in Big Bend, Florida, until 1:30 a.m. Eastern Daylight Time. At 11:57 p.m. Eastern Daylight Time, severe thunderstorms were located along a line extending from 12 miles southwest of Monticello to near Dowling Park, moving south at 15 miles per hour. Hazard, 60 miles per hour wind gusts. Source, radar indicated. Impact, expect damage to roof, siding, and house. Locations impacted include Perry, Steinhatchee, Pinland, Cody, Hell's Half Acre, Jug Island, Epp, Lamont, Iridu, Cabbage Grove, Thomas City, Scanlon, Deco Beach, Jack Lee Island, Hawkina, Foley, Salem, Wassasug, Wassasug Springs, and Perry Foley Airport. For your protection, move to an interior room on the lowest floor of a building. To report severe weather, contact your nearest law enforcement agency. They will send your report to the National Weather Service office in Tallahassee. Repeating, a severe thunderstorm warning has been issued until 1:30 a.m. Eastern Daylight Time Monday for the following counties in Florida, Jefferson, Madison, and Taylor. The National Weather Service in Tallahassee has issued a severe thunderstorm warning for Gadsden County in Big Bend, Florida, Leon County in Big Bend, Florida, until 12:30 a.m. Eastern Daylight Time. At 11:18 p.m. Eastern Daylight Time, severe thunderstorms were located along a line extending from 7 miles southwest of Wiggum to near Monticello, moving southwest at 25 miles per hour. Hazard, 60. The severe thunderstorm warning for Gadsden County is canceled. The storms which prompted the warning have moved out of the warned area. Therefore, the warning has been canceled. A severe thunderstorm warning remains in effect until 12:30 a.m. Eastern Daylight Time for Leon County. At 11:59 p.m. Eastern Daylight Time, severe thunderstorms were located along a line extending from near Midway to 10 miles northeast of Woodville, moving south at 25 miles per hour. Hazard, 60 miles per hour wind gusts. Source, radar indicated. Impact, expect damage to roofs, siding, and trees. Locations impacted include Tallahassee, Woodville, Tallahassee State College, Florida State University, Florida A&M, Doak Kimball Stadium, Lake Bradford, Leon Sinks, Gaither Community Center, Tallahassee Memorial Hus, Walker Ford Community Center, Miccosukee, South City, 8 Mile Pond, Griffin Heights, Bluxom, Tallahassee Regional Airport, Governor Square Mall, Natural Bridge, and Midtown. For your protection, move to an interior room on the lowest floor of a building. To report severe weather, contact your nearest law enforcement agency. They will send your report to the National Weather Service office in Tallahassee. Repeating, a severe thunderstorm warning remains in effect until 12:30 a.m. Eastern Daylight Time for the following counties. The National Weather Service in Tallahassee has issued a flash flood warning for South Central Berrien County in Georgia, Northern Brooks County in Georgia, Cook County in Georgia, Southern Lanier County in Georgia, Lowndes County in Georgia, until 1:15 a.m. Eastern Daylight Time. At 10:09 p.m. Eastern Daylight Time, Doppler radar indicated thunderstorms producing heavy rain across the warned area. Flash flooding is ongoing or expected to begin shortly. Hazard, flash flooding caused by thunderstorms. Source, radar indicated. Impact, flash flooding of small creeks and streams, urban areas, highways, streets, and underpasses, as well as other poor drainage and low-lying areas. Some locations that will experience flash flooding include Valdosta, Adel, Hayhira, Sparks, Ray City, Moody Air Force Base, I-75 at Exit 16,

Tallahassee. The severe thunderstorm warning for Gadsden County is canceled. The storms which prompted the warning have moved out of the warned area. Therefore, the warning has been canceled. A severe thunderstorm warning remains in effect until 12:30 a.m. Eastern Daylight Time for Leon County. At 11:59 p.m. Eastern Daylight Time, severe thunderstorms were located along a line extending from near Midway to 10 miles northeast of Woodville, moving south at 25 miles per hour. Hazard, 60 miles per hour wind gusts. Source, radar indicated. Impact, expect damage to roof, siding, and trees. Locations impacted include Tallahassee, Woodville, Tallahassee State College, Florida State University, Florida A&M, Doak Kimball Stadium, Lake Bradford, Leon Sinks, Gaither Community Center, Tallahassee Memorial Hest, Walker Ford Community Center, Miccosukee, South City, 8 Mile Pond, Griffin Heights, Bloxham, Tallahassee Regional Airport, Governor Square Mall, Natural Bridge, and Midtown. For your protection, move to an interior room on the lowest floor of a building. To report severe weather, contact your nearest law enforcement agency. They will send your report to the National Weather Service office in Tallahassee. Repeating, a severe thunderstorm warning remains in effect until 12:30 a.m. Eastern Daylight Time for the following county, Leon, Florida. These are the midnight Eastern Daylight Time conditions. The report from the Tallahassee Airport was not available. The report from Florida State University was not available. The report from Apalachicola was not available. The report from Panama City Northwest was not available. The report from Dothan was not available. The report from Albany was not available. The report from Valdosta was not available. The current time is 12:05 a.m. Eastern Daylight Time. 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The latest weather and forecast information can also be accessed by calling our automated forecast line at 850-942-8851. The National Weather Service in Tallahassee has issued a severe thunderstorm warning for southwestern Jefferson County in Big Bend, Florida, Taylor County in Big Bend, Florida, southwestern Madison County in Big Bend, Florida, until 1:30 a.m. Eastern Daylight Time. At 11:57 p.m. Eastern Daylight Time, severe thunderstorms were located along a line extending from 12 miles southwest of Monticello to near Dowling Park, moving south at 15 miles per hour. Hazard, 60 miles per hour wind gusts. Source, radar indicated. Impact, expect damage to roofs, siding, and trees. Locations impacted include Perry, Steam Hatchie, Finland, Cody, Hell's Half Acre, Jug Island, F. Ramoth, Ear Idu, Cabbage Grove, Thomas City, Scanlon, Deco Beach, Jack Lee Island, Hawkina, Foley, Salem, Wessissa Springs, and Perry Foley Airport. For your protection, move to an interior room on the lowest floor of a building. To report severe weather, contact your nearest law enforcement agency. They will send your report to the National Weather Service office in Tallahassee. Repeating, a severe thunderstorm warning has been issued until 1:30 a.m. Eastern Daylight Time Monday for the following counties in Florida, Jefferson, Madison, and Taylor. The National Weather Service in Tallahassee has issued a flash flood warning for South Central Berrien County in Georgia, Northern Brooks County in Georgia, Cook County in Georgia, Southern Lanier County in Georgia, Lowndes County in Georgia, until 1:15 a.m. Eastern Daylight Time. At 10:09 Eastern Daylight Time, Doppler radar indicated thunderstorms producing heavy rain across the warned area. Flash flooding is ongoing or expected to begin shortly. Hazard, flash flooding caused by thunderstorms. Source, radar indicated. Impact, flash flooding of small creeks and streams, urban areas, highways, streets, and underpasses, as well as other poor drainage and low-lying areas. Some locations that will experience flash flooding include Valdosta, Adel, Hayhira, Sparks, Ray City, Moody Air Force Base, I-75 at Exit 16, Remerton, Morven, Cecil, I-75 at Exit 29, I-75 at Exit 22, New Lois, Barretts, Kimberlew, Greggs, Pine Valley, Allenville, Barney, and Valdosta Regional Airport. Turn around, don't drown when encountering flooded roads. Most flood deaths occur in vehicles. Repeating, a flash flood warning has been issued until 1:15 a.m. Eastern Daylight Time Monday for the following county, Brooks, Georgia.

The severe thunderstorm warning for Grady County is canceled. The storm which prompted the storm has moved out of the area. Therefore, the warning has been canceled. To report severe weather, contact your nearest law enforcement agency. They will relay your report to the National Weather Service, Tallahassee. The severe thunderstorm warning for Gadsden County is canceled. The storms which prompted the warning have moved out of the warned area. Therefore, the warning has been canceled. A severe thunderstorm warning remains in effect until 12:30 a.m. Eastern Daylight Time for Leon County. At 11:59 p.m. Eastern Daylight Time, severe thunderstorms were located along a line extending from near Midway to 10 miles northeast of Woodville, moving south at 25 miles per hour. Hazard, 60 miles per hour wind gusts. Source, radar indicated. Impact, expects damage to roofs, siding, and trees. Locations impacted include Tallahassee, Woodville, Tallahassee State College, Florida State University, Florida A&M, Doak Kemble Stadium, Lake Bradford, Leon Sinks, Gaither Community Center, Tallahassee Memorial Hust, Walker Ford Community Center, Miccosukee, South City, 8 Mile Pond, Griffin Heights, Bloxham, Tallahassee Regional Airport, Governor Square Mall, Natural Bridge, and Midtown. For your protection, move to an interior room on the lowest floor of a building. To report severe weather, contact your nearest law enforcement agency. They will send your report to the National Weather Service office in Tallahassee. Repeating, a severe thunderstorm warning remains in effect until 12:30 a.m. Eastern Daylight Time for the following county, Leon, Florida. These are the midnight Eastern Daylight Time conditions. The report from the Tallahassee Airport was not available. The report from Florida State University was not available. The report from Apalachicola was not available. The report from Panama City Northwest was not available. The report from Dothan was not available. The report from Albany was not available. The report from Valdosta was not available. The current time is 12:10 a.m. Eastern Daylight Time. 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The latest weather and forecast information can also be accessed by calling our automated forecast line at 850-942-8851. The National Weather Service in Tallahassee has issued a severe thunderstorm warning for southwestern Jefferson County in Big Bend, Florida, Taylor County in Big Bend, Florida, southwestern Madison County in Big Bend, Florida, until 1:30 a.m. Eastern Daylight Time. At 11:57 p.m. Eastern Daylight Time, severe thunderstorms were located along a line extending from 12 miles southwest of Monticello to near Dowling Park, moving south at 15 miles per hour. Hazard, 60 miles per hour wind gusts. Source, radar indicated. Impact, expects damage to roofs, siding, and trees. Locations impacted include Perry, Steinhatchee, Pinland, Cody, Hell's Half Acre, Jug Island, Ebb, Lamont, Iridu, Cabbage Grove, Thomas City, Scanlon, Deca Beach, Jack Lee Island, Hawkina, Foley, Salem, Wessissaug Springs, and Perry Foley Airport. For your protection, move to an interior room on the lowest floor of a building. To report severe weather, contact your nearest law enforcement agency. They will send your report to the National Weather Service office in Tallahassee. Repeating, a severe thunderstorm warning has been issued until 1:30 a.m. Eastern Daylight Time Monday for the following counties in Florida, Jefferson, Madison, and Taylor. The National Weather Service in Tallahassee has issued a flash flood warning for South Central Berrien County in Georgia, Northern Brooks County in Georgia, Cook County in Georgia, Southern Lanier County in Georgia, Lowndes County in Georgia, until 1:15 a.m. Eastern Daylight Time. At 10:09 p.m. Eastern Daylight Time, Doppler radar indicated thunderstorms producing heavy rain across the warned area. Flash flooding is ongoing or expected to begin shortly. Hazard, flash flooding caused by thunderstorms. Source, radar indicated. Impact, flash flooding of small creeks and streams, urban areas, highways, streets and underpasses, as well as other poor drainage and low-lying areas. Some locations that will experience flash flooding include Valdosta, Adel, Hayhira, Sparks, Ray City, Air Force Base, I-75 at Exit 16, Remerton, Morven, Cecil, I-75 at Exit 29, I-75 at Exit 22, New Lois, Barrett's, Kimberloo, Greggs, Pine Valley,

Jacksonville, Barney, and Valdosta Regional Airport. Turn around. Don't drown when encountering flooded roads. Most flood deaths occur in vehicles. Repeating, a flash flood warning has been issued until 1:15 a.m. Eastern Daylight Time Monday for the following county, Brooks, Georgia. The severe thunderstorm warning for Grady County is canceled. The storm which prompted the warning has moved out of the area. Therefore, the warning has been canceled. To report severe weather, contact your nearest law enforcement agency. They will relay your report to the National Weather Service, Tallahassee. The severe thunderstorm warning for Gadsden County is canceled. The storms which prompted the warning have moved out of the warned area. Therefore, the warning has been canceled. A severe thunderstorm warning remains in effect until 12:30 a.m. Eastern Daylight Time for Leon County. At 11:59 p.m. Eastern Daylight Time, severe thunderstorms were located along a line extending from near Midway to 10 miles northeast of Woodville, moving south at 25 miles per hour. Hazard, 60 miles per hour wind gusts. Source, radar indicated. Impact, expect damage to roofs, siding, and trees. Locations impacted include Tallahassee, Woodville, Tallahassee State College, Florida State University, Florida A&M, Doak Kemble Stadium, Lake Bradford, Leon Sinks, Gaither Community Center, Tallahassee Memorial Hust, Walker Ford Community Center, Miccosukee, South City, 8 Mile Pond, Griffin Heights, Bloxham, Tallahassee Regional Airport, Governor Square Mall, Natural Bridge, and Midtown. For your protection, move to an interior room on the lowest floor of a building. To report severe weather, contact your nearest law enforcement agency. They will send your report to the National Weather Service office in Tallahassee. Repeating, a severe thunderstorm warning remains in effect until 12:30 a.m. Eastern Daylight Time for the following county, Leon, Florida. These are the midnight Eastern Daylight Time conditions. The report from the Tallahassee Airport was not available. At Florida State University, the temperature was 81 degrees. The wind was east at 17 miles an hour. The report from Apalachicola was not available. The report from Panama City Northwest was not available. The report from Dothan was not available. The report from Albany was not available. The report from Valdosta was not available. The current time is 12:16 a.m. Eastern Daylight Time. 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The latest weather and forecast information can also be accessed by calling our automated forecast line at 850-942-8851. The National Weather Service in Tallahassee has issued a severe thunderstorm warning for southwestern Jefferson County in Big Bend, Florida, Taylor County in Big Bend, Florida, southwestern Madison County in Big Bend, Florida, until 1:30 a.m. Eastern Daylight Time. At 11:57 p.m. Eastern Daylight Time, severe thunderstorms were located along a line extending from 12 miles southwest of Monticello to near Dowling Park, moving south at 15 miles per hour. Hazard, 60 miles per hour wind gusts. Source, radar indicated. Impact, expect damage to roofs, siding, and trees. Locations impacted include Perry, Steinhatchee, Pinland, Cody, Hell's Half Acre, Jug Island, Ebb, Lamont, Iridu, Cabbage Grove, Thomas City, Scanlon, Deco Beach, Jack Lee Island, Hawkina, Foley, Salem, Wessissaug Springs, Perry Foley Airport. For your protection, move to an interior room on the lowest floor of a building. To report severe weather, contact your nearest law enforcement agency. They will send your report to the National Weather Service office in Tallahassee. Repeating, a severe thunderstorm warning has been issued until 1:30 a.m. Eastern Daylight Time Monday for the following counties in Florida, Jefferson, Madison, and Taylor. The National Weather Service in Tallahassee has issued a flash flood warning for South Central Berrien County in Georgia, Northern Brooks County in Georgia, Cook County in Georgia, Southern Lanier County in Georgia, Lowndes County in Georgia, until 1:15 a.m. Eastern Daylight Time. At 10:09 p.m. Eastern Daylight Time, Doppler radar indicated thunderstorms producing heavy rain across the warned area. Flash flooding is ongoing or expected to begin shortly. Hazard, flash flooding caused by thunderstorms. Source, radar indicated. Impact, flash flooding of small creeks and streams, urban areas, highways, streets and underpasses, as well as other poor drainage and low

flooding areas. Some locations that will experience flash flooding include Valdosta, Adel, Hayhira, Sparks, Ray City, Moody Air Force Base, I-75 at Exit 16, Remerton, Morven, Cecil, I-75 at Exit 29, I-75 at Exit 22, New Lewis, Barretts, Kimberlew, Greggs, Pine Valley, Allenville, Barney, and Valdosta Regional Airport. Turn around, don't drown when encountering flooded roads. Most flood deaths occur in vehicles. Repeating, a flash flood warning has been issued until 1:15 a.m. Eastern Daylight Time Monday for the following county, Brooks, Georgia. The severe thunderstorm warning for Grady County is canceled. The storm which prompted the warning has moved out of the area. Therefore, the warning has been canceled. To report severe weather, contact your nearest law enforcement agency. They will relay your report to the National Weather Service, Tallahassee. The severe thunderstorm warning for Gadsden County is canceled. The storms which prompted the warning have moved out of the warned area. Therefore, the warning has been canceled. A severe thunderstorm warning remains in effect until 12:30 a.m. Eastern Daylight Time for Leon County. At 11:59 p.m. Eastern Daylight Time, severe thunderstorms were located along a line extending from near Midway to 10 miles northeast of Woodville, moving south at 25 miles per hour. Hazard, 60 miles per hour wind gusts. Source, radar indicated. Impact, expect damage to roofs, siding, and trees. Locations impacted include Tallahassee, Woodville, Tallahassee State College, Florida State University, Florida A&M, Doak Kimball Stadium, Lake Bradford, Leon Sinks, Gaither Community Center, Tallahassee Memorial Hut, Walker Ford Community Center, Miccosukee, South City, 8 Mile Pond, Griffin Heights, Bloxham, Tallahassee Regional Airport, Governor Square Mall, Natural Bridge, and Midtown. For your protection, move to an interior room on the lowest floor of a building. To report severe weather, contact your nearest law enforcement agency. They will send your report to the National Weather Service office in Tallahassee. Repeating, a severe thunderstorm warning remains in effect until 12:30 a.m. Eastern Daylight Time for the following county, Leon, Florida. These are the midnight Eastern Daylight Time conditions. The report from the Tallahassee Airport was not available. At Florida State University, the temperature was 81 degrees. The wind was east at 17 miles an hour. The report from Apalachicola was not available. The report from Panama City Northwest was not available. The report from Dothan was not available. The report from Albany was not available. The report from Valdosta was not available. The current time is 12:21 a.m. Eastern Daylight Time. 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The latest weather and forecast information can also be accessed by calling our automated forecast line at 850-942-8851. The National Weather Service in Tallahassee has issued a severe thunderstorm warning for southwestern Jefferson County in Big Bend, Florida, Taylor County in Big Bend, Florida, southwestern Madison County in Big Bend, Florida, until 1:30 a.m. Eastern Daylight Time. At 11:57 p.m. Eastern Daylight Time, severe thunderstorms were located along a line extending from 12 miles southwest of Monticello to near Dowling Park, moving south at 15 miles per hour. Hazard, 60 miles per hour wind gusts. Source, radar indicated. Impact, expect damage to roofs, siding, and trees. Locations impacted include Perry, Steinhatchee, Pinland, Cody, Hell's Half Acre, Jug Island, Epp, Lamont, Iridu, Cabbage Grove, Thomas City, Scanlon, Deco Beach, Jack Lee Island, Hawkina, Foley, Salem, Wessissaut Springs, and Perry Foley Airport. For your protection, move to an interior room on the lowest floor of a building. To report severe weather, contact your nearest law enforcement agency. They will send your report to the National Weather Service office in Tallahassee. Repeating, a severe thunderstorm warning has been issued until 1:30 a.m. Eastern Daylight Time Monday for the following counties in Florida, Jefferson, Madison, and Taylor. The National Weather Service in Tallahassee has issued a flash flood warning for South Central Berrien County in Georgia, Northern Brooks County in Georgia, Cook County in Georgia, Southern Lanier County in Georgia, Lowndes County in Georgia, until 1:15 a.m. Eastern Daylight Time. At 10:09 p.m. Eastern Daylight Time, Doppler radar indicated

Thunderstorms producing heavy rain across the warned area. Flash flooding is ongoing or expected to begin shortly. Hazard, flash flooding caused by thunderstorms. Source, radar indicated. Impact, flash flooding of small creeks and streams, urban areas, highways, streets, and underpasses, as well as other poor drainage and low-lying areas. Some locations that will experience flash flooding include Valdosta, Adel, Hayhira, Sparks, Ray City, Moody Air Force Base, I-75 at Exit 16, Remerton, Morven, Cecil, I-75 at Exit 29, I-75 at Exit 22, New Lois, Barrett's, Kimberlew, Greggs, Pine Valley, Allenville, Barney, and Valdosta Regional Airport. Turn around, don't drown when encountering flooded roads. Most flood deaths occur in vehicles. Repeating, a flash flood warning has been issued until 1:15 a.m. Eastern Daylight Time Monday for the following county, Brooks, Georgia. The severe thunderstorm warning for Gadsden County is canceled. The storms which prompted the warning have moved out of the warned area. Therefore, the warning has been canceled. A severe thunderstorm warning remains in effect until 12:30 a.m. Eastern Daylight Time for Leon County. At 11:59 p.m. Eastern Daylight Time, severe thunderstorms were located along a line extending from near Midway to 10 miles northeast of Woodville, south at 25 miles per hour. Hazard, 60 miles per hour wind gusts. Source, radar indicated. Impact, expect damage to roofs, siding, and trees. Locations impacted include Tallahassee, Woodville, Tallahassee State College, Florida State University, Florida A&M, Doak Kimball Stadium, Lake Bradford, Leon Sinks, Gaither Community Center, Tallahassee Memorial Hust, Walker Ford Community Center, Miccosukee, South City, 8 Mile Pond, Griffin Heights, Bloxham, Tallahassee Regional Airport, Governor Square Mall, Natural Bridge, and Midtown. For your protection, move to an interior room on the lowest floor of a building. To report severe weather, contact your nearest law enforcement agency. They will send your report to the National Weather Service office in Tallahassee. Repeating, a severe thunderstorm warning remains in effect until 12:30 a.m. Eastern Daylight Time for the following county, Leon, Florida. These are the midnight Eastern Daylight Time conditions. The report from the Tallahassee Airport was not available. At Florida State University, the temperature was 81 degrees. The wind was east at 17 miles an hour. The report from Apalachicola was not available. The report from Panama City Northwest was not available. The report from Dothan was not available. The report from Albany was not available. The report from Valdosta was not available. The current time is 12:26 a.m. Eastern Daylight Time. 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The latest weather and forecast information can also be accessed by calling our automated forecast line at 850-942-8851. The National Weather Service in Tallahassee has issued a severe thunderstorm warning for southwestern Jefferson County in Big Bend, Florida, Taylor County in Big Bend, Florida, southwestern Madison County in Big Bend, Florida, until 1:30 a.m. Eastern Daylight Time. At 11:57 p.m. Eastern Daylight Time, severe thunderstorms were located along a line extending from 12 miles southwest of Monticello to near Dowling Park, moving south at 15 miles per hour. Hazard, 60 miles per hour wind gusts. Source, radar indicated. Impact, expect damage to roofs, siding, and trees. Locations impacted include Perry, Steinhatchee, Finland, Cody, Hell's Half Acre, Jug Island, Ebb, Lamont, Iridu, Cabbage Grove, Thomas City, Scanlon, Deco Beach, Jack Lee Island, Hawkina, Foley, Salem, Wessissa Springs, and Perry Foley Airport. For your protection, move to an interior room on the lowest floor of a building. To report severe weather, contact your nearest law enforcement agency. They will send your report to the National Weather Service office in Tallahassee. Repeating, a severe thunderstorm warning has been issued until 1:30 a.m. Eastern Daylight Time Monday for the following counties in Florida, Jefferson, Madison, and Taylor. The National Weather Service in Tallahassee has issued a flash flood warning for South Central Berrien County in Georgia, Northern Brooks County in Georgia, Cook County in Georgia, Southern Lanier County in Georgia, Lowndes County in Georgia, until 1:15 a.m. Eastern Daylight Time. At 10

9 p.m. Eastern Daylight Time. Doppler radar. The severe thunderstorm warning for Leon County will expire at 12:30 a.m. Eastern Daylight Time. The storms which prompted the warning have moved out of the area. Therefore, the warning will be allowed to expire. However, gusty winds are still possible with these thunderstorms. To report severe weather, contact your nearest law enforcement agency. They will relay your report to the National Weather Service, Tallahassee. Repeating, the severe thunderstorm warning has been allowed to expire for the following county, Leon, Florida. The National Weather Service in Tallahassee has issued a flash flood warning for South Central Berrien County in Georgia, Northern Brooks County in Georgia, Cook County in Georgia, Southern Lanier County in Georgia, Lowndes County in Georgia, until 1:15 a.m. Eastern Daylight Time. At 10:09 p.m. Eastern Daylight Time, Doppler radar indicated thunderstorms producing heavy rain across the warned area. Flash flooding is ongoing or expected to begin shortly. Hazard, flash flooding caused by thunderstorms. Source, radar indicated. Impact, flash flooding of small creeks and streams, urban areas, highways, streets and underpasses, as well as other poor drainage and low-lying areas. Some locations that will experience flash flooding include Valdosta, Adel, Sparks, Ray City, Moody Air Force Base, I-75 at Exit 16, Remerton, Morven, Cecil, I-75 at Exit 29, I-75 at Exit 22, New Lewis, Barretts, Kimberlew, Greggs, Pine Valley, Allenville, Barney, and Valdosta Regional Airport. Turn around, don't drown when encountering flooded roads. Most flood deaths occur in vehicles. Repeating, a flash flood warning has been issued until 1:15 a.m. Eastern Daylight Time Monday for the following county, Brooks, Georgia. The severe thunderstorm warning for Gadsden County is canceled. The storms which prompted the warning have moved out of the warned area. Therefore, the warning has been canceled. The severe thunderstorm warning for Leon County will expire at 12:30 a.m. Eastern Daylight Time. The storms which prompted the warning have moved out of the area. Therefore, the warning will be allowed to expire. However, gusty winds are still possible with these thunderstorms. To report severe weather, contact your nearest law enforcement agency. The severe thunderstorm warning for southwestern Madison County is canceled. The storms which prompted the warning have moved out of the warned area. Therefore, the warning has been canceled. A severe thunderstorm warning remains in effect until 1:30 a.m. Eastern Daylight Time for southwestern Jefferson and Taylor counties. At 12:30 a.m. Eastern Daylight Time, severe thunderstorms were located along a line extending from 10 miles east of Woodville to 12 miles southeast of Perry, moving south at 15 miles per hour. Hazard, 60 miles per hour wind gusts. Source, radar indicated. Impact, expect damage to roofs, siding, and trees. Locations impacted include Perry, Steinhatchee, Finland, Hell's Half Acre, Jug Island, Cabbage Grove, Scanlon, Decca Beach, Jack Lee Island, Foley, Salem, Perry Foley Airport, Hampton Springs, Cedar Island, Fish Creek, Goose Pasture, Howell Place, Secaton, Boyd, and Smith. For your protection, move to an interior room on the lowest floor of a building. To report severe weather, contact your nearest law enforcement agency. They will send a report to the National Weather Service office in Tallahassee. Repeating, a severe thunderstorm warning remains in effect until 1:30 a.m. Eastern Daylight Time for the following counties in Florida, Jefferson and Taylor. The severe thunderstorm warning for Leon County will expire at 12:30 a.m. Eastern Daylight Time. The storms which prompted the warning have moved out of the area. Therefore, the warning will be allowed to expire. However, gusty winds are still possible with these thunderstorms. To report severe weather, contact your nearest law enforcement agency. They will relay your report to the National Weather Service, Tallahassee. Repeating, the severe thunderstorm warning has been allowed to expire for the following county, Leon, Florida. The severe thunderstorm warning for southwestern Madison County is canceled. The storms which prompted the warning have moved out of the warned area. Therefore, the warning has been canceled. A severe thunderstorm warning remains in effect until 1:30 a.m. Eastern Daylight Time for southwestern Jefferson and Taylor counties. At 12:30 time for southwestern Jefferson and Taylor counties. At 12:30 a.m. Eastern Daylight Time, severe thunderstorms were located along a line extending from 10 miles east of Woodville to 12 miles southeast of Perry, moving south at 15 miles per hour. Hazard, 60 miles per hour wind gusts.

Source, radar indicated. Impact, expects damage to roofs, siding, and trees. Locations impacted include Perry, Steam Hatchie, Finland, Hell's Half Acre, Jug Island, Cabbage Grove, Scanlon, Deckel Beach, Jack Lee Island, Foley, Salem, Perry Foley Airport, Hampton Springs, Cedar Island, Fish Creek, Goose Pasture, Howell Place, Secondon, Boyd, and Smith. 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To report severe weather, contact your nearest law enforcement agency. They will send your report to the National Weather Service office in Tallahassee. Repeating, a severe thunderstorm warning remains in effect until 1:30 a.m. Eastern Daylight Time for the following counties in Florida, Jefferson, and Taylor. These are the midnight Eastern Daylight Time conditions. The report from the Tallahassee Airport was not available. At Florida State University, the temperature was 81 degrees. The wind was east at 17 miles an hour. The report from Apalachicola was not available. The report from Panama City Northwest was not available. The report from Dothan was not available. The report from Albany was not available. The report from Valdosta was not available. The current time is 12:34 a.m. Eastern Daylight Time. 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The latest weather and forecast information can also be accessed by calling our automated forecast line at 850-942-8851. The National Weather Service in Tallahassee has issued a flash flood warning for South Central Berrien County in Georgia, Northern Brooks County in Georgia, Cook County in Georgia, Southern Lanier County in Georgia, Lowndes County in Georgia, until 1:15 a.m. Eastern Daylight Time. At 10:09 p.m. Eastern Daylight Time, Doppler radar indicated thunderstorms producing heavy rain across the warned area. Flash flooding is ongoing or expected to begin shortly. Hazard, flash flooding caused by thunderstorms. Source, radar indicated. Impact, flash flooding of small creeks and streams, urban areas, highways, streets, and underpasses, as well as other poor drainage and low-lying areas. Some locations that will experience flash flooding include Valdosta, Adel, Hayhira, Sparks, Ray City, Moody Air Force Base, I-75 at Exit 16, Remerton, Morven, Cecil, I-75 at Exit 29, I-75 at Exit 22, New Lois, Barretts, Kimberloo, Greggs, Pine Valley, Allenville, Barney, and Valdosta Regional Airport. Turn around, don't drown when encountering flooded roads. Most flood deaths occur in vehicles. Repeating, a flash flood warning has been issued until 1:15 a.m. Eastern Daylight Time Monday for the following county, Brooks, Georgia. The severe thunderstorm warning for Gadsden County is canceled. The storms which prompted the warning have moved out of the warned area. Therefore, the warning has been canceled. The severe thunderstorm warning for Leon County will expire at 12:30 a.m. Eastern Daylight Time. The storms which prompted the warning have moved out of the area. Therefore, the warning will be allowed to expire. However, gusty winds are still possible with these thunderstorms. To report severe weather, contact your nearest law enforcement agency. They will relay your report to the National Weather Service, Tallahassee. Repeating, the severe thunderstorm warning has been allowed to expire for the following county, Leon, Florida. The severe thunderstorm warning for southwestern Madison County is canceled. The storms which prompted the warning have moved out of the warned area. Therefore, the warning has been canceled. A severe thunderstorm warning remains in effect until 1:30 a.m. Eastern Daylight Time for southwestern Jefferson and Taylor counties. At 12:30 a.m. Eastern Daylight Time, severe thunderstorms were located along a line extending from 10 miles east of Woodville to 12 miles southeast of Perry, moving south at 15 miles per hour. Hazard, 60 miles per hour wind gusts. Source, radar indicator. Impact, expects damage to roofs, siding, and trees. Locations impacted include Perry, Steam Hatchie, Finland, Hell's Half Acre, Jug Island, Cabbage Grove, Scanlon, Deckel Beach, Jack Lee Island, Foley, Salem, Perry Foley Airport, Hampton Springs, Cedar Island, Fish Creek, Goose Pasture, Howell Place, Secondon, Boyd, and Smith. For your protection, move to an interior room on the lowest floor of a building. To report severe weather, contact your nearest law enforcement agency.
They will send a report to the National Weather Service office in Tallahassee. Repeating, a severe thunderstorm warning remains in effect until 1:30 a.m. Eastern Daylight Time for the following counties in Florida, Jefferson, and Taylor. These are the midnight Eastern Daylight Time conditions. The report from the Tallahassee Airport was not available. At Florida State University, the temperature was 81 degrees. The wind was east at 17 miles an hour. The report from Apalachicola was not available. The report from Panama City Northwest was not available. The report from Dothan was not available. The report from Albany was not available. The report from Valdosta was not available. The current time is 12:39 a.m. Eastern Daylight Time. 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The latest weather and forecast information can also be accessed by calling our automated forecast line at 850-942-8851. The National Weather Service in Tallahassee has issued a flash flood warning for South Central Berrien County in Georgia, Northern Brooks County in Georgia, Cook County in Georgia, Southern Lanier County in Georgia, Lowndes County in Georgia, until 1:15 a.m. Eastern Daylight Time. At 10:09 p.m. Eastern Daylight Time, Doppler radar indicated thunderstorms producing heavy rain across the warned area. Flash flooding is ongoing or expected to begin shortly. Hazard: flash flooding caused by thunderstorms. Source: radar indicated. Impact: flash flooding of small creeks and streams, urban areas, highways, streets, and underpasses, as well as other poor drainage and low-lying areas. Some locations that will experience flash flooding include Valdosta, Adel, Hayhira, Sparks, Ray City, Moody Air Force Base, I-75 at Exit 16, Remerton, Morven, Cecil, I-75 at Exit 29, I-75 at Exit 22, New Lois, Barretts, Kimberlew, Greggs, Pine Valley, Allenville, Barney, and Valdosta Regional Airport. Turn around, don't drown when encountering flooded roads. Most flood deaths occur in vehicles. Repeating, a flash flood warning has been issued until 1:15 a.m. Eastern Daylight Time Monday for the following county, Brooks, Georgia. The severe thunderstorm warning for southwestern Madison County is canceled. The storms which prompted the warning have moved out of the warned area. Therefore, the warning has been canceled. A severe thunderstorm warning remains in effect until 1:30 a.m. Eastern Daylight Time for southwestern Jefferson and Taylor counties. At 12:30 a.m. Eastern Daylight Time, severe thunderstorms were located along a line extending from 10 miles east of Woodville to 12 miles southeast of Perry, moving south at 15 miles per hour. Hazard: 60 miles per hour wind gusts. Source: radar indicated. Impact: expect damage to roofs, siding, and trees. Locations impacted include Perry, Steinhatchee, Pinlan, Hell's Half Acre, Jug Island, Cabbage Grove, Scanlon, Deco Beach, Jack Lee Island, Foley, Salem, Perry Foley Airport, Hampton Springs, Cedar Island, Fish Creek, Goose Pasture, Howell Place, Secondon, Boyd, and Smith. For your protection, move to an interior room on the lowest floor of a building. To report severe weather, contact your nearest law enforcement agency. They will send your report to the National Weather Service office in Tallahassee. Repeating, a severe thunderstorm warning remains in effect until 1:30 a.m. Eastern Daylight Time for the following counties in Florida, Jefferson, and Taylor. These are the midnight Eastern Daylight Time conditions. The report from the Tallahassee Airport was not available. At Florida State University, the temperature was 81 degrees. The wind was east at 17 miles an hour. The report from Apalachicola was not available. The report from Panama City Northwest was not available. The report from Dothan was not available. The report from Albany was not available. The report from Valdosta was not available. The current time is 12:42 a.m. Eastern Daylight Time. 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The latest weather and forecast information can also be accessed by calling our automated forecast line at 850-942-8851. The National Weather Service in Tallahassee has issued a flash flood warning for
South Central Berrien County in Georgia, Northern Brooks County in Georgia, Cook County in Georgia, Southern Lanier County in Georgia, Lowndes County in Georgia, until 1:15 a.m. Eastern Daylight Time. At 10:09 p.m. Eastern Daylight Time, Doppler radar indicated thunderstorms producing heavy rain across the warned area. Flash flooding is ongoing or expected to begin shortly. Hazard: flash flooding caused by thunderstorms. Source: radar indicated. Impact: flash flooding of small creeks and streams, urban areas, highways, streets, and underpasses, as well as other poor drainage and low-lying areas. Some locations that will experience flash flooding include Valdosta, Adel, Hayhira, Sparks, Ray City, Moody Air Force Base, I-75 at Exit 16, Remerton, Morven, Cecil, I-75 at Exit 29, I-75 at Exit 22, New Lois, Barretts, Kinderloo, Greggs, Pine Valley, Allenville, Barney, and Valdosta Regional Airport. Turn around, don't drown when encountering flooded roads. Most flood deaths occur in vehicles. Repeating, a flash flood warning has been issued until 1:15 a.m. Eastern Daylight Time Monday for the following county: Brooks, Georgia. The severe thunderstorm warning for southwestern Madison County is canceled. The storms which prompted the warning have moved out of the warned area. Therefore, the warning has been canceled. A severe thunderstorm warning remains in effect until 1:30 a.m. Eastern Daylight Time for southwestern Jefferson and Taylor counties. At 12:30 a.m. Eastern Daylight Time, severe thunderstorms were located along a line extending from 10 miles east of Woodville to 12 miles southeast of Perry, moving south at 15 miles per hour. Hazard: 60 miles per hour wind gusts. Source: radar indicated. Impact: expect damage to roofs, siding, and trees. Locations impacted include Perry, Steinhatchee, Pinlan, Hell's Half Acre, Jug Island, Cabbage Grove, Scanlon, Deca Beach, Jack Lee Island, Foley, Salem, Perry Foley Airport, Hampton Springs, Cedar Island, Fish Creek, Goose Pasture, Howell Place, Secaton, Boyd, and Smith. For your protection, move to an interior room on the lowest floor of a building. To report severe weather, contact your nearest law enforcement agency. They will send your report to the National Weather Service office in Tallahassee. Repeating, a severe thunderstorm warning remains in effect until 1:30 a.m. Eastern Daylight Time for the following counties: in Florida, Jefferson and Taylor. These are the midnight Eastern Daylight Time conditions. The report from the Tallahassee Airport was not available. At Florida State University, the temperature was 81 degrees. The wind was east at 17 miles an hour. The report from Apalachicola was not available. The report from Panama City Northwest was not available. The report from Dothan was not available. The report from Albany was not available. The report from Valdosta was not available. The current time is 12:46 a.m. Eastern Daylight Time. 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The latest weather and forecast information can also be accessed by calling our automated forecast line at 850-942-8851. The National Weather Service in Tallahassee has issued a flash flood warning for South Central Berrien County in Georgia, Northern Brooks County in Georgia, Cook County in Georgia, Southern Lanier County in Georgia, Lowndes County in Georgia, until 1:15 a.m. Eastern Daylight Time. At 10:09 p.m. Eastern Daylight Time, Doppler radar indicated thunderstorms producing heavy rain across the warned area. Flash flooding is ongoing or expected to begin shortly. Hazard: flash flooding caused by thunderstorms. Source: radar indicated. Impact: flash flooding of small creeks and streams, urban areas, highways, streets, and underpasses, as well as other poor drainage and low-lying areas. Some locations that will experience flash flooding include Valdosta, Adel, Hayhira, Sparks, Ray City, Moody Air Force Base, I-75 at Exit 16, Remerton, Morven, Cecil, I-75 at Exit 29, I-75 at Exit 22, New Lois, Barretts, Kinderloo, Greggs, Pine Valley, Allenville, Barney, and Valdosta Regional Airport. Turn around, don't drown when encountering flooded roads. Most flood deaths occur in vehicles. Repeating, a flash flood warning has been issued until 1:15 a.m. Eastern Daylight Time Monday for the following county: Brooks, Georgia.
The severe thunderstorm warning for southwestern Madison County is canceled. The storms which prompted the warning have moved out of the warned area. Therefore, the warning has been canceled. A severe thunderstorm warning remains in effect until 1:30 a.m. Eastern Daylight Time for southwestern Jefferson and Taylor counties. At 12:30 a.m. Eastern Daylight Time, severe thunderstorms were located along a line extending from 10 miles east of Woodville to 12 miles southeast of Perry, moving south at 15 miles per hour. Hazard, 60 miles per hour wind gusts. Source, radar indicated. Impact, expects damage to roofs, siding, and trees. Locations impacted include Perry, Steinhatchee, Pinland, Hell's Half Acre, Jug Island, Cabbage Grove, Scanlon, Deckel Beach, Jack Lee Island, Foley, Salem, Perry Foley Airport, Hampton Springs, Cedar Island, Fish Creek, Goose Pasture, Howell Place, Secotin, Boyd, and Smith. For your protection, move to an interior room on the lowest floor of a building. To report severe weather, contact your nearest law enforcement agency. They will send your report to the National Weather Service office in Tallahassee. Repeating, a severe thunderstorm warning remains in effect until 1:30 a.m. Eastern Daylight Time for the following counties in Florida, Jefferson, and Taylor. These are the midnight Eastern Daylight Time conditions. The report from the Tallahassee Airport was not available. At Florida State University, the temperature was 81 degrees. The wind was east at 17 miles an hour. The report from Apalachicola was not available. The report from Panama City Northwest was not available. The report from Dothan was not available. The severe thunderstorm warning for southwestern Jefferson and Taylor counties is canceled. The storms which prompted the warning have weakened below severe limits and have exited the warned area. Therefore, the warning has been canceled. However, gusty winds are still possible with these thunderstorms. To report severe weather, contact your nearest law enforcement agency. They will relay your report to the National Weather Service, Tallahassee. These are the midnight Eastern Daylight Time conditions. The report from the Tallahassee Airport was not available. At Florida State University, the temperature was 81 degrees. The wind was east at 17 miles an hour. The report from Apalachicola was not available. The report from Panama City Northwest was not available. The report from Dothan was not available. The report from Albany was not available. The report from Valdosta was not available. The current time is 12:51 a.m. Eastern Daylight Time. 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The latest weather and forecast information can also be accessed by calling our automated forecast line at 850-942-8851. The National Weather Service in Tallahassee has issued a flash flood warning for South Central Berrien County in Georgia, Northern Brooks County in Georgia, Cook County in Georgia, Southern Lanier County in Georgia, Lowndes County in Georgia, until 1:15 a.m. Eastern Daylight Time. At 10:09 p.m. Eastern Daylight Time, Doppler radar indicated thunderstorms producing heavy rain across the warned area. Flash flooding is ongoing or expected to begin shortly. Hazard, flash flooding caused by thunderstorms. Source, radar indicated. Impact, flash flooding of small creeks and streams, urban areas, highways, streets, and underpasses, as well as other poor drainage and low-lying areas. Some locations that will experience flash flooding include Valdosta, Adel, Hayhira, Sparks, Ray City, Moody Air Force Base, I-75 at Exit 16, Remerton, Morven, Cecil, I-75 at Exit 29, I-75 at Exit 22, New Lois, Barrett's, Kimberlew, Greggs, Pine Valley, Allenville, Barney, and Valdosta Regional Airport. Turn around, don't drown when encountering flooded roads. Most flood deaths occur in vehicles. Repeating, a flash flood warning has been issued until 1:15 a.m. Eastern Daylight Time Monday for the following county, Brooks, Georgia. The severe thunderstorm warning for southwestern Madison County is canceled. The storms which prompted the warning have moved out of the warned area. Therefore, the warning has been canceled. The severe thunderstorm warning for southwestern Jefferson and Taylor counties is canceled. The storms which prompted the warning have weakened below severe limits and have exited the warned area. Therefore, the warning has been canceled.
However, gusty winds are still possible with these thunderstorms. To report severe weather, contact your nearest law enforcement agency. They will relay your report to the National Weather Service Tallahassee. These are the Midnight Eastern Daylight Time conditions. The report from the Tallahassee Airport was not available. At Florida State University, the temperature was 81 degrees. The wind was east at 17 miles an hour. The report from Apalachicola was not available. The report from Panama City Northwest was not available. The report from Dothan was not available. The report from Albany was not available. The report from Valdosta was not available. The current time is 12:54 a.m. Eastern Daylight Time. 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The latest weather and forecast information can also be accessed by calling our automated forecast line at 850-942-8851. The National Weather Service in Tallahassee has issued a flash flood warning for South Central Berrien County in Georgia, Northern Brooks County in Georgia, Cook County in Georgia, Southern Lanier County in Georgia, Lowndes County in Georgia, until 1:15 a.m. Eastern Daylight Time. At 10:09 p.m. Eastern Daylight Time, Doppler radar indicated thunderstorms producing heavy rain across the warned area. Flash flooding is ongoing or expected to begin shortly. Hazard: flash flooding caused by thunderstorms. Source: radar indicated. Impact: flash flooding of small creeks and streams, urban areas, highways, streets, and underpasses, as well as other poor drainage and low-lying areas. Some locations that will experience flash flooding include Valdosta, Adel, Hayhira, Sparks, Ray City, Moody Air Force Base, I-75 at Exit 16, Remerton, Morven, Cecil, I-75 at Exit 29, I-75 at Exit 22, New Lois, Barretts, Kimberlew, Greggs, Pine Valley, Allenville, Barney, and Valdosta Regional Airport. Turn around, don't drown when encountering flooded roads. Most flood deaths occur in vehicles. Repeating, a flash flood warning has been issued until 1:15 a.m. Eastern Daylight Time Monday for the following county: Brooks, Georgia. The severe thunderstorm warning for southwestern Madison County is canceled. The storms which prompted the warning have moved out of the warned area. Therefore, the warning has been canceled. The severe thunderstorm warning for southwestern Jefferson and Taylor counties is canceled. The storms which prompted the warning have weakened below severe limits and have exited the warned area. Therefore, the warning has been canceled. However, gusty winds are still possible with these thunderstorms. To report severe weather, contact your nearest law enforcement agency. They will relay your report to the National Weather Service Tallahassee. These are the Midnight Eastern Daylight Time conditions. The report from the Tallahassee Airport was not available. At Florida State University, the temperature was 81 degrees. The wind was east at 17 miles an hour. The report from Apalachicola was not available. The report from Panama City Northwest was not available. The report from Dothan was not available. The report from Albany was not available. The report from Valdosta was not available. The current time is 12:57 a.m. Eastern Daylight Time. 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The latest weather and forecast information can also be accessed by calling our automated forecast line at 850-942-8851. The National Weather Service in Tallahassee has issued a flash flood warning for South Central Berrien County in Georgia, Northern Brooks County in Georgia, Cook County in Georgia, Southern Lanier County in Georgia, Lowndes County in Georgia, until 1:15 a.m. Eastern Daylight Time. At 10:09 p.m. Eastern Daylight Time, Doppler radar indicated thunderstorms producing heavy rain across the warned area. Flash flooding is ongoing or expected to begin shortly. Hazard: flash flooding caused by thunderstorms. Source: radar indicated. Impact: flash flooding of small creeks and streams, urban areas, highways, streets, and underpasses, as well as other poor drainage and low-lying areas. Some locations that will experience flash flooding include Valdosta, Adel, Hayhira, Sparks,
Ray City, Moody Air Force Base, I-75 at exit 16, Remerton, Morven, Cecil, I-75 at exit 29, I-75 at exit 22,

New Lois, Barrett's, Kimberlew, Gregg's, Pine Valley, Allenville, Barney, and Valdosta Regional Airport. Turn around, don't drown when encountering flooded roads. Most flood deaths occur in vehicles. Repeating, a flash flood warning has been issued until 1:15 a.m. Eastern Daylight Time Monday for the following county, Brooks, Georgia. The severe thunderstorm warning for southwestern Madison County is canceled. The storms which prompted the warning have moved out of the warned area. Therefore, the warning has been canceled. The severe thunderstorm warning for southwestern Jefferson and Taylor counties is canceled. The storms which prompted the warning have weakened below severe limits and have exited the warned area. Therefore, the warning has been canceled. However, gusty winds are still possible with these thunderstorms. To report severe weather, contact your nearest law enforcement agency. They will relay your report to the National Weather Service Tallahassee. These are the midnight Eastern Daylight Time conditions. The report from the Tallahassee Airport was not available. At Florida State University, the temperature was 81 degrees. The wind was east at 17 miles an hour. The report from Apalachicola was not available. The report from Panama City Northwest was not available. The report from Dothan was not available. The report from Albany was not available. The report from Valdosta was not available. The current time is 1 a.m. Eastern Daylight Time. 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The latest weather and forecast information can also be accessed by calling our automated forecast line at 850-942-8851. The National Weather Service in Tallahassee has issued a flash flood warning for South Central Berrien County in Georgia, Northern Brooks County in Georgia, Cook County in Georgia, Southern Lanier County in Georgia, Lowndes County in Georgia, until 1:15 a.m. Eastern Daylight Time. At 10:09 p.m. Eastern Daylight Time, Doppler radar indicated thunderstorms producing heavy rain across the warned area. Flash flooding is ongoing or expected to begin shortly. Hazard: flash flooding caused by thunderstorms. Source: radar indicated. Impact: flash flooding of small creeks and streams, urban areas, highways, streets, and underpasses, as well as other poor drainage and low-lying areas. Some locations that will experience flash flooding include Valdosta, Adel, Hayhira, Sparks, Ray City, Moody Air Force Base, I-75 at Exit 16, Remerton, Morven, Cecil, I-75 at Exit 29, I-75 at Exit 22, New Lois, Barrett's, Kimberlew, Gregg's, Pine Valley, Allenville, Barney, and Valdosta Regional Airport. Turn around, don't drown when encountering flooded roads. Most flood deaths occur in vehicles. Repeating, a flash flood warning has been issued until 1:15 a.m. Eastern Daylight Time Monday for the following county, Brooks, Georgia. The severe thunderstorm warning for southwestern Madison County is canceled. The storms which prompted the warning have moved out of the warned area. Therefore, the warning has been canceled. The severe thunderstorm warning for southwestern Jefferson and Taylor counties is canceled. The storms which prompted the warning have weakened below severe limits and have exited the warned area. Therefore, the warning has been canceled. However, gusty winds are still possible with these thunderstorms. To report severe weather, contact your nearest law enforcement agency. They will relay your report to the National Weather Service Tallahassee. These are the midnight Eastern Daylight Time conditions. The report from the Tallahassee Airport was not available. At Florida State University, the temperature was 81 degrees. The wind was east at 17 miles an hour. The report from Apalachicola was not available. The report from Panama City Northwest was not available. The report from Dothan was not available. The report from Albany was not available. The report from Valdosta was not available. The current time is 1:02 a.m. Eastern Daylight Time. 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The latest weather and forecast information can also be accessed by calling our automated forecast line at 850-942-8851. The National Weather Service in Tallahassee has issued a flash flood warning for South Central Berrien.

I-75 at exit 29, I-75 at exit 22, New Lewis, Barrett's, Kimberlew, Greggs, Pine Valley, Allenville, Barney, and Valdosta Regional Airport. Turn around, don't drown when encountering flooded roads. Most flood deaths occur in vehicles. Repeating, a flash flood warning has been issued until 1:15 a.m. Eastern Daylight Time Monday for the following county, Brooks, Georgia. The severe thunderstorm warning for southwestern Madison County is canceled. The storms which prompted the warning have moved out of the warned area. Therefore, the warning has been canceled. The severe thunderstorm warning for southwestern Jefferson and Taylor counties is canceled. The storms which prompted the warning have weakened below severe limits and have exited the warned area. Therefore, the warning has been canceled. However, gusty winds are still possible with these thunderstorms. To report severe weather, contact your nearest law enforcement agency. They will relay your report to the National Weather Service, Tallahassee. These are the 1 a.m. Eastern Daylight Time conditions. The report from the Tallahassee Airport was not available. The report from Florida State University was not available. The report from Apalachicola was not available. The report from Panama City Northwest was not available. The report from Dothan was not available. The report from Albany was not available. The report from Valdosta was not available. The current time is 1:05 a.m. Eastern Daylight Time. 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The latest weather and forecast information can also be accessed by calling our automated forecast line at 850-942-8851. The National Weather Service in Tallahassee has issued a flash flood warning for South Central Berrien County in Georgia, Northern Brooks County in Georgia, Cook County in Georgia, Southern Lanier County in Georgia, Lowndes County in Georgia, until 1:15 a.m. Eastern Daylight Time. At 10:09 p.m. Eastern Daylight Time, Doppler radar indicated thunderstorms producing heavy rain across the warned area. Flash flooding is ongoing or expected to begin shortly. Hazard: flash flooding caused by thunderstorms. Source: radar indicated. Impact: flash flooding of small creeks and streams, urban areas, highways, streets, and underpasses, as well as other poor drainage and low-lying areas. Some locations that will experience flash flooding include Valdosta, Adel, Hayhira, Sparks, Ray City, Moody Air Force Base, I-75 at exit 16, Remerton, Morven, Cecil, I-75 at exit 29, I-75 at exit 22, New Lewis, Barrett's, Kimberlew, Greggs, Pine Valley, Allenville, Barney, and Valdosta Regional Airport. Turn around, don't drown when encountering flooded roads. Most flood deaths occur in vehicles. Repeating, a flash flood warning has been issued until 1:15 a.m. Eastern Daylight Time Monday for the following county, Brooks, Georgia. The severe thunderstorm warning for southwestern Madison County is canceled. The storms which prompted the warning have moved out of the warned area. Therefore, the warning has been canceled. The severe thunderstorm warning for southwestern Jefferson and Taylor counties is canceled. The storms which prompted the warning have weakened below severe limits and have exited the warned area. Therefore, the warning has been canceled. However, gusty winds are still possible with these thunderstorms. To report severe weather, contact your nearest law enforcement agency. They will relay your report to the National Weather Service, Tallahassee. These are the 1 a.m. Eastern Daylight Time conditions. The report from the Tallahassee Airport was not available. The report from Florida State University was not available. The report from Apalachicola was not available. The report from Panama City Northwest was not available. The report from Dothan was not available. The report from Albany was not available. The report from Valdosta was not available. The current time is 1:08 a.m. Eastern Daylight Time. 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The latest weather and forecast information can also be accessed by calling our automated forecast line at 850-942-8851. The National Weather Service in Tallahassee has issued a flash flood warning for South Central Berrien County in Georgia, Northern Brooks County in

Georgia, Cook County in Georgia, Southern Lanier County in Georgia, Lowndes County in Georgia, until 1:15 a.m. Eastern Daylight Time. At 10:09 p.m. Eastern Daylight Time, Doppler radar indicated thunderstorms producing heavy rain across the warned area. Flash flooding is ongoing or expected to begin shortly. Hazard: flash flooding caused by thunderstorms. Source: radar indicated. Impact: flash flooding of small creeks and streams, urban areas, highways, streets, and underpasses, as well as other poor drainage and low-lying areas. Some locations that will experience flash flooding include Valdosta, Adel, Hayhira, Sparks, Ray City, Moody Air Force Base, I-75 at Exit 16, Remerton, Morven, Cecil, I-75 at Exit 29, I-75 at Exit 22, New Lois, Barretts, Kimberlew, Greggs, Pine Valley, Allenville, Barney, and Valdosta Regional Airport. Turn around, don't drown when encountering flooded roads. Most flood deaths occur in vehicles. Repeating, a flash flood warning has been issued until 1:15 a.m. Eastern Daylight Time Monday for the following county: Brooks, Georgia. The severe thunderstorm warning for southwestern Jefferson and Taylor counties is canceled. The storms which prompted the warning have weakened below severe limits and have exited the warned area. Therefore, the warning has been canceled. However, gusty winds are still possible with these thunderstorms. To report severe weather, contact your nearest law enforcement agency. They will relay your report to the National Weather Service, Tallahassee. These are the 1 a.m. Eastern Daylight Time conditions. The report from the Tallahassee Airport was not available. The report from Florida State University was not available. The report from Apalachicola was not available. The report from Panama City Northwest was not available. The report from Dothan was not available. The report from Albany was not available. The report from Valdosta was not available. The current time is 1:11 a.m. Eastern Daylight Time. 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The latest weather and forecast information can also be accessed by calling our automated forecast line at 850-942-8851. The National Weather Service in Tallahassee has issued a flash flood warning for South Central Berrien County in Georgia, Northern Brooks County in Georgia, Cook County in Georgia, Southern Lanier County in Georgia, Lowndes County in Georgia, until 1:15 a.m. Eastern Daylight Time. At 10:09 p.m. Eastern Daylight Time, Doppler radar indicated thunderstorms producing heavy rain across the warned area. Flash flooding is ongoing or expected to begin shortly. Hazard: flash flooding caused by thunderstorms. Source: radar indicated. Impact: flash flooding of small creeks and streams, urban areas, highways, streets, and underpasses, as well as other poor drainage and low-lying areas. Some locations that will experience flash flooding include Valdosta, Adel, Hayhira, Sparks, Ray City, Moody Air Force Base, I-75 at Exit 16, Remerton, Morven, Cecil, I-75 at Exit 29, I-75 at Exit 22, New Lois, Barretts, Kimberlew, Greggs, Pine Valley, Allenville, Barney, and Valdosta Regional Airport. Turn around, don't drown when encountering flooded roads. Most flood deaths occur in vehicles. Repeating, a flash flood warning has been issued until 1:15 a.m. Eastern Daylight Time Monday for the following county: Brooks, Georgia. The severe thunderstorm warning for southwestern Jefferson and Taylor counties is canceled. The storms which prompted the warning have weakened below severe limits and have exited the warned area. Therefore, the warning has been canceled. However, gusty winds are still possible with these thunderstorms. To report severe weather, contact your nearest law enforcement agency. They will relay your report to the National Weather Service, Tallahassee. These are the 1 a.m. Eastern Daylight Time conditions. The report from the Tallahassee Airport was not available. At Florida State University, the temperature was 73 degrees. The wind was east at 8 miles an hour. The report from Apalachicola was not available. The report from Panama City Northwest was not available. The report from Dothan was not available. The report from Albany was not available. The report from Valdosta was not available. The current time is 1:14 a.m. Eastern Daylight Time. 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

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The latest weather and forecast information can also be accessed by calling our automated forecast line at 850-942-8851. The National Weather Service in Tallahassee has issued a flash flood warning for South Central Berrien County in Georgia, Northern Brooks County in Georgia, Cook County in Georgia, Southern Lanier County in Georgia, Lowndes County in Georgia, until 1:15 a.m. Eastern Daylight Time. At 10:09 p.m. Eastern Daylight Time, Doppler radar indicated thunderstorms producing heavy rain across the warned area. Flash flooding is ongoing or expected to begin shortly. Hazard: flash flooding caused by thunderstorms. Source: radar indicated. Impact: flash flooding of small creeks and streams, urban areas, highways, streets, and underpasses, as well as other poor drainage and low-lying areas. Some locations that will experience flash flooding include Valdosta, Adel, Hayhira, Sparks, Ray City, Moody Air Force Base, I-75 at Exit 16, Remerton, Morven, Cecil, I-75 at Exit 29, I-75 at Exit 22, New Lois, Barretts, Kindaloo, Greggs, Pine Valley, Allenville, Barney, and Valdosta Regional Airport. Turn around, don't drown when encountering flooded roads. Most flood deaths occur in vehicles. Repeating, a flash flood warning has been issued until 1:15 a.m. Eastern Daylight Time Monday for the following county: Brooks, Georgia. The severe thunderstorm warning for southwestern Jefferson and Taylor counties is canceled. The storms which prompted the warning have weakened below severe limits and have exited the warned area. Therefore, the warning has been canceled. However, gusty winds are still possible with these thunderstorms. To report severe weather, contact your nearest law enforcement agency. They will relay your report to the National Weather Service Tallahassee. These are the 1 a.m. Eastern Daylight Time conditions. The report from the Tallahassee Airport was not available. At Florida State University, the temperature was 73 degrees. The wind was east at 8 miles an hour. The report from Apalachicola was not available. The report from Panama City Northwest was not available. The report from Dothan was not available. The report from Albany was not available. The report from Valdosta was not available. These are the 1 a.m. Eastern Daylight Time conditions. At the Tallahassee Airport, it was mostly cloudy. The temperature was 73 degrees. The wind was east at 13 miles an hour. At Florida State University, the temperature was 73 degrees. The wind was east at 8 miles an hour. At Apalachicola, it was partly cloudy. The temperature was 83 degrees. The wind was west at 5 miles an hour. At Panama City Northwest, it was cloudy. The temperature was 79 degrees. The wind was calm. At Dothan, it was cloudy. The temperature was 74 degrees. The wind was east at 7 miles an hour. At Albany, it was mostly cloudy. The temperature was 75 degrees. The wind was east at 3 miles an hour. At Valdosta, light rain was falling. The temperature was 73 degrees. The wind was south at 3 miles an hour. The current time is 1:17 a.m. Eastern Daylight Time. 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The latest weather and forecast information can also be accessed by calling our automated forecast line at 850-942-8851. The severe thunderstorm warning for southwestern Jefferson and Taylor counties is canceled. The storms which prompted the warning have weakened below severe limits and have exited the warned area. Therefore, the warning has been canceled. However, gusty winds are still possible with these thunderstorms. To report severe weather, contact your nearest law enforcement agency. They will relay your report to the National Weather Service Tallahassee. These are the 1 a.m. Eastern Daylight Time conditions. At the Tallahassee Airport, it was mostly cloudy. The temperature was 73 degrees. The wind was east at 13 miles an hour. At Florida State University, the temperature was 73 degrees. The wind was east at 8 miles an hour. At Apalachicola, it was partly cloudy. The temperature was 83 degrees. The wind was west at 5 miles an hour. At Panama.

Atlanta, light rain was falling. The temperature was 73 degrees. The wind was south at 3 miles an hour. The current time is 1:29 a.m. Eastern Daylight Time. 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The latest weather and forecast information can also be accessed by calling our automated forecast line at 850-942-8851. The severe thunderstorm warning for southwestern Jefferson and Taylor counties is canceled. The storms which prompted the warning have weakened below severe limits and have exited the warned area. Therefore, the warning has been canceled. However, gusty winds are still possible with these thunderstorms. To report severe weather, contact your nearest law enforcement agency. They will relay your report to the National Weather Service, Tallahassee. Tide information for Monday, September 7, 2026. St. Mark's River entrance. High 12:41 a.m., low 5:10 a.m., high 11:21 a.m., low 6:53 p.m. Apalachicola. High 4:19 a.m., low 7:34 a.m., high 11:56 a.m., low 9:05 p.m. St. Andrews Bay of Panama City. High 7:24 a.m., low 6:02 p.m. Note that the times of high and low tide are 3 minutes earlier at Shell Point than at the St. Mark's River entrance. The average water temperature at Apalachicola was 86.0 degrees. Sunrise and sunset in Tallahassee. September 7, 2026, sunrise 7:18 a.m. Eastern Daylight Time, sunset 7:53 p.m. Eastern Daylight Time. 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The latest weather and forecast information can also be accessed by calling our automated forecast line at 850-942-8851. The current time is 1:31 a.m. Eastern Daylight Time. These are the 1 a.m. Eastern Daylight Time conditions. At the Tallahassee Airport, it was mostly cloudy. The temperature was 73 degrees. The wind was east at 13 miles an hour. At Florida State University, the temperature was 73 degrees. The wind was east at 8 miles an hour. At Apalachicola, it was partly cloudy. The temperature was 83 degrees. The wind was west at 5 miles an hour. At Panama City Northwest, it was cloudy. The temperature was 79 degrees. The wind was calm. At Dothan, it was cloudy. The temperature was 74 degrees. The wind was east at 7 miles an hour. At Albany, it was mostly cloudy. The temperature was 75 degrees. The wind was east at 3 miles an hour. At Valdosta, light rain was falling. The temperature was 73 degrees. The wind was south at 3 miles an hour. Over the marine area, at the buoys south of Apalachicola, winds were west at 8 knots and seas were 1 foot. At the buoys south of Panama City, winds were west at 8 knots and seas were 1 foot. At the buoys south of Pensacola, winds were southwest at 8 knots and seas were 1 foot. The forecast for the local area. Tonight, partly cloudy with a chance of showers and thunderstorms. Lows in the mid-70s. Southwest winds around 5 miles per hour this evening, becoming light and variable. Chance of rain 50%. Labor Day, mostly sunny. Thunderstorms. Lows in the mid-70s. Southwest winds around 5 miles per hour this evening, becoming light and variable. Chance of rain 50%. Labor Day, mostly sunny. A chance of showers with a slight chance of thunderstorms in the morning, then showers and thunderstorms likely in the afternoon. Humid with highs in the lower 90s. Northeast winds around 5 miles per hour. Chance of rain 70%. Heat index values up to 105. Monday night, mostly cloudy. Showers and thunderstorms likely in the evening, then a slight chance of showers after midnight. Lows in the lower 70s. East winds around 5 miles per hour. Chance of rain 70%. Tuesday, partly sunny. Showers with a chance of thunderstorms in the afternoon. Humid with highs around 90. East winds 5 to 10 miles per hour. Chance of rain 80%. Tuesday night, mostly cloudy in the evening, then becoming partly cloudy.

a chance of thunderstorms in the evening, a slight chance of showers, lows in the lower 70s, east winds around 5 miles per hour, chance of rain 30%, Wednesday through Thursday night, partly cloudy with showers and thunderstorms likely, highs in the lower 90s, lows in the lower 70s, chance of rain 70%, Friday through Saturday night, partly cloudy with showers likely with a chance of thunderstorms, highs in the lower 90s, lows in the lower 70s, chance of rain 70%. Sunday, mostly sunny. A slight chance of showers and thunderstorms in the morning, then a chance of showers and thunderstorms in the afternoon. Highs in the lower 90s. Chance of rain 50%. The coastal waters forecast for the following waters from Suwannee River to Apalachicola, Florida, extending from 20 to 60 nautical miles. Coastal waters from Okaloosa-Walton County line to Mexico Beach out to 20 nautical miles. Coastal waters from Mexico Beach to Apalachicola out to 20 nautical miles. Waters from Okaloosa-Walton County line to Mexico Beach 20 to 60 nautical miles. And waters from Mexico Beach to Apalachicola 20 to 60 nautical miles. Rest of tonight, west winds 5 to 10 knots. Waves 1 foot or less. Wave detail, southwest 1 foot at 3 seconds. Protected waters, a light chop. A slight chance of showers and thunderstorms. A chance of showers and thunderstorms late. Monday, west winds 5 to 10 knots. Waves 1 foot or less. Wave detail, west 1 foot at 3 seconds. Protected waters, a light chop. A chance of showers and thunderstorms. Monday night, south winds around 5 knots, becoming southeast after midnight. Waves 1 foot or less. Wave detail, southwest 1 foot at 3 seconds. Protected waters, a light chop. A chance of showers and thunderstorms. Tuesday, east winds 10 to 15 knots with gusts up to 20 knots, diminishing to 5 to 10 knots in the afternoon. Seas around 2 feet. Wave detail, east 1 foot at 2 seconds and west 1 foot at 3 seconds. Protected waters, a moderate chop. Showers with a chance of thunderstorms. Tuesday night, east winds 5 to 10 knots. Waves 1 foot or less. Wave detail, east 1 foot at 3 seconds. Protected waters, a light chop. Showers likely with a chance of thunderstorms in the evening, then a chance of showers with a slight chance of thunderstorms after midnight. Wednesday, southeast winds 5 to 10 knots. Waves 1 foot or less. Wave detail, east 1 foot at 3 seconds. Protected waters, a light chop. Showers likely with a chance of thunderstorms. Wednesday night, southeast winds around 5 knots. Waves 1 foot or less. Protected waters, smooth, a chance of showers and thunderstorms. Thursday, south winds around 5 knots. Waves 1 foot or less. Protected waters, smooth, a chance of showers and thunderstorms. Thursday night, southwest winds 5 to 10 knots. Waves 1 foot or less. Protected waters, a light chop. A slight chance of showers and thunderstorms in the evening, then a chance of showers and thunderstorms after midnight. Friday, southwest winds 5 to 10 knots. Waves 1 foot or less. Protected waters, a light chop. A chance of showers and thunderstorms. Friday night, southwest winds 5 to 10 knots. Waves 1 foot or less. Protected waters, a light chop. A slight chance of showers and thunderstorms in the evening, then a chance of showers and thunderstorms after midnight. Winds and waves higher and near thunderstorms. The coastal waters forecast for the following St. Andrews Bay waterways. Rest of tonight, west winds around 5 knots. Protected waters, smooth, a slight chance of showers and thunderstorms. A chance of showers and thunderstorms late. Monday, north winds around 5 knots, becoming south around 5 knots in the afternoon. Protected waters, smooth, a chance of showers and thunderstorms in the morning, then showers and thunderstorms likely in the afternoon. Monday night, south winds around 5 knots, becoming east after midnight. Protected waters, smooth, a chance of showers and thunderstorms. Tuesday, east winds 5 to 10 knots. Protected waters, a light chop. A slight chance of showers and thunderstorms in the morning, then showers likely with a chance of thunderstorms in the afternoon. Tuesday night, east winds 5 to 10 knots. Protected waters, a light chop. Showers likely with a chance of thunderstorms in the evening, then a chance of showers after midnight.
Wednesday, east winds 5 to 10 knots, becoming southeast in the afternoon. Protected waters, a light shop. A chance of showers with a slight chance of thunderstorms in the morning, then showers likely with a chance of thunderstorms in the afternoon. Wednesday night, southeast winds around 5 knots. Protected waters, smooth, a slight chance of showers. A chance of thunderstorms, mainly in the evening. Thursday, east winds around 5 knots, becoming south in the afternoon. Protected waters, a light chop. A chance of showers and thunderstorms. Thursday night, southwest winds 5 to 10 knots, diminishing to around 5 knots after midnight. Protected waters, a light chop. A chance of showers. A chance of thunderstorms, mainly in the evening. Friday, west winds around 5 knots, becoming southwest in the afternoon. Protected waters, a light chop. A chance of showers and thunderstorms. Friday night, southwest winds 5 to 10 knots, diminishing to around 5 knots after midnight. Protected waters, a light chop. A chance of showers and thunderstorms, mainly in the evening. Winds and waves higher in and near thunderstorms. The Tropical Weather Outlook. For the North Atlantic, Caribbean Sea, and the Gulf of America, tropical cyclone formation is not expected during the next 7 days. Tide information for Monday, September 7, 2026. St. Mark's River entrance. High 12:41 a.m., low 5:10 a.m., high 11:21 a.m., low 6:53 p.m. Apalachicola. High 4:19 a.m., low 7:34 a.m., high 11:56 a.m., low 9:05 p.m. St. Andrews Bay at Panama City. High 7:24 a.m., low 6:02 p.m. Note that the times of high and low tide are 3 minutes earlier at Shell Point than at the St. Mark's River entrance. The average water temperature at Apalachicola was 86.0 degrees. Sunrise and sunset in Tallahassee. September 7, 2026, sunrise 7:18 a.m. Eastern Daylight Time, sunset 7:53 p.m. Eastern Daylight Time. 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The latest weather and forecast information can also be accessed by calling our automated forecast line at 850-942-8851. The current time is 1:41 a.m. Eastern Daylight Time. These are the 1 a.m. Eastern Daylight Time conditions. At the Tallahassee Airport, it was mostly cloudy. The temperature was 73 degrees. The wind was east at 13 miles an hour. At Florida State University, the temperature was 73 degrees. The wind was east at 8 miles an hour. At Apalachicola, it was partly cloudy. The temperature was 83 degrees. The wind was west at 5 miles an hour. At Panama City Northwest, it was cloudy. The temperature was 79 degrees. The wind was calm. At Dothan, it was cloudy. The temperature was 74 degrees. The wind was east at 7 miles an hour. At Albany, it was mostly cloudy. The temperature was 75 degrees. The wind was east at 3 miles an hour. At Valdosta, light rain was falling. The temperature was 73 degrees. The wind was south at 3 miles an hour. Over the marine area, at the buoys south of Apalachicola, winds were west at 8 knots and seas were 1 foot. At the buoys south of Panama City, winds were west at 8 knots and seas were 1 foot. At the buoys south of Pensacola, winds were southwest at 8 knots and seas were 1 foot. The forecast for the local area. Tonight, partly cloudy with a chance of showers and thunderstorms. Lows in the mid-70s. Southwest winds around 5 miles per hour this evening, becoming light and variable. Chance of rain 50%. Labor Day, mostly sunny. A chance of showers with a slight chance of thunderstorms in the morning, then showers and thunderstorms likely in the afternoon. Humid with highs in the lower 90s. Northeast winds around 5 miles per hour. Chance of rain 70%. Heat index values up to 105. Monday night, mostly cloudy. Showers and thunderstorms likely in the evening, then a slight chance of showers after midnight. Lows in the lower 70s. East winds around 5 miles per hour. Chance of rain 70%. Tuesday, partly sunny. Showers with a chance of thunderstorms in the afternoon. Humid with highs around 90. East winds 5.

to 10 miles per hour. Chance of rain 80%. Tuesday night, mostly cloudy in the evening, then becoming partly cloudy. A chance of thunderstorms in the evening. A slight chance of showers. Lows in the lower 70s. East winds around 5 miles per hour. Chance of rain 30%. Wednesday through Thursday night, partly cloudy with showers and thunderstorms likely. Highs in the lower 90s. Lows in the lower 70s. Chance of rain 70%. Friday through Saturday night, partly cloudy with showers likely with a chance of thunderstorms. Highs in the lower 90s. Lows in the lower 70s. Chance of rain 70%. Sunday, mostly sunny. A slight chance of showers and thunderstorms in the morning, then a chance of showers and thunderstorms in the afternoon. Highs in the lower 90s. Chance of rain 50%. The coastal waters forecast for the following: waters from Suwannee River to Apalachicola, Florida, extending from 20 to 60 nautical miles. Coastal waters from Okaloosa-Walton County line to Mexico Beach out to 20 nautical miles. Coastal waters from Mexico Beach to Apalachicola out to 20 nautical miles. Waters from Okaloosa-Walton County line to Mexico Beach 20 to 60 nautical miles. And waters from Mexico Beach to Apalachicola 20 to 60 nautical miles. Rest of tonight, west winds 5 to 10 knots. Waves 1 foot or less. Wave detail, southwest 1 foot at 3 seconds. Protected waters, a light chop. A slight chance of showers and thunderstorms. A chance of showers and thunderstorms late. Monday, west winds 5 to 10 knots. Waves 1 foot or less. Wave detail, west 1 foot at 3 seconds. Protected waters, a light chop. A chance of showers and thunderstorms. Monday night, south winds around 5 knots, becoming southeast after midnight. Waves 1 foot or less. Wave detail, southwest 1 foot at 3 seconds. Protected waters, a light chop. A chance of showers and thunderstorms. Tuesday, east winds 10 to 15 knots with gusts up to 20 knots, diminishing to 5 to 10 knots in the afternoon. Seas around 2 feet. Wave detail, east 1 foot at 2 seconds and west 1 foot at 3 seconds. Protected waters, a moderate chop. Showers with a chance of thunderstorms. Tuesday night, east winds 5 to 10 knots. Waves 1 foot or less. Wave detail, east 1 foot at 3 seconds. Protected waters, a light chop. Showers likely with a chance of thunderstorms in the evening, then a chance of showers with a slight chance of thunderstorms after midnight. Wednesday, southeast winds 5 to 10 knots. Waves 1 foot or less. Wave detail, east 1 foot at 3 seconds. Protected waters, a light chop. Showers likely with a chance of thunderstorms. Wednesday night, southeast winds around 5 knots. Waves 1 foot or less. Protected waters, smooth, a chance of showers and thunderstorms. Thursday, south winds around 5 knots. Waves 1 foot or less. Protected waters, smooth, a chance of showers and thunderstorms. Thursday night, southwest winds 5 to 10 knots. Waves 1 foot or less. Protected waters, a light chop. A slight chance of showers and thunderstorms in the evening, then a chance of showers and thunderstorms after midnight. Friday, southwest winds 5 to 10 knots. Waves 1 foot or less. Protected waters, a light chop. A chance of showers and thunderstorms. Friday night, southwest winds 5 to 10 knots. Waves 1 foot or less. Protected waters, a light chop. A slight chance of showers and thunderstorms in the evening, then a chance of showers and thunderstorms after midnight. Winds and waves higher and near thunderstorms. The coastal waters forecast for the following: St. Andrews Bay waterways. Rest of tonight, west winds around 5 knots. Protected waters, smooth, a slight chance of showers and thunderstorms. A chance of showers and thunderstorms late. Monday, north winds around 5 knots, becoming south around 5 knots in the afternoon. Protected waters, smooth, a chance of showers and thunderstorms in the morning, then showers and thunderstorms likely in the afternoon. Monday night, south winds around 5 knots, becoming east after midnight. Protected waters, smooth, a chance of showers and thunderstorms. Tuesday, east winds 5 to 10 knots. Protected waters, a light chop. A slight chance of showers and thunderstorms in the morning, then showers likely with a chance of thunderstorms in the afternoon. Tuesday night, east winds 5 to 10 knots.
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Showers likely with a chance of thunderstorms in the evening, then a chance of showers after midnight. Wednesday, east winds 5 to 10 knots, becoming southeast in the afternoon. Protected Waters Light Shop. A chance of showers with a slight chance of thunderstorms in the morning, then showers likely with a chance of thunderstorms in the afternoon. Wednesday night, southeast winds around 5 knots. Protected Waters Smooth. A slight chance of showers. A chance of thunderstorms, mainly in the evening. Thursday, east winds around 5 knots, becoming south in the afternoon. Protected Waters Light Shop. A chance of showers and thunderstorms. Thursday night, southwest winds 5 to 10 knots, diminishing to around 5 knots after midnight. Protected Waters Light Shop. A chance of showers. A chance of thunderstorms, mainly in the evening. Friday, west winds around 5 knots, becoming southwest in the afternoon. Protected Waters Light Shop. A chance of showers and thunderstorms. Friday night, southwest winds 5 to 10 knots, diminishing to around 5 knots after midnight. Protected Waters Light Shop. A chance of showers and thunderstorms, mainly in the evening. Winds and waves higher and near thunderstorms. The Tropical Weather Outlook. For the North Atlantic, Caribbean Sea, and the Gulf of America, tropical cyclone formation is not expected during the next 7 days. Tide information for Monday, September 7th, 2026. St. Mark's River entrance. High 12:41 a.m., low 5:10 a.m., high 11:21 a.m., low 6:53 p.m. Apalachicola. High 4:19 a.m., low 7:34 a.m., high 11:56 a.m., low 9:05 p.m. St. Andrews Bay at Panama City. High 7:24 a.m., low 6:02 p.m. Note that the times of high and low tide are 3 minutes earlier at Shell Point than at the St. Mark's River entrance. The average water temperature at Apalachicola was 86.0 degrees. Sunrise and sunset in Tallahassee. September 7th, 2026, sunrise 7:18 a.m. Eastern Daylight Time, sunset 7:53 p.m. Eastern Daylight Time. 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The latest weather and forecast information can also be accessed by calling our automated forecast line at 850-942-8851. The current time is 1:51 a.m. Eastern Daylight Time. These are the 1 a.m. Eastern Daylight Time conditions. At the Tallahassee Airport, it was mostly cloudy. The temperature was 73 degrees. The wind was east at 13 miles an hour. At Florida State University, the temperature was 73 degrees. The wind was east at 8 miles an hour. At Apalachicola, it was partly cloudy. The temperature was 83 degrees. The wind was west at 5 miles an hour. At Panama City Northwest, it was cloudy. The temperature was 79 degrees. The wind was calm. At Dothan, it was cloudy. The temperature was 74 degrees. The wind was east at 7 miles an hour. At Albany, it was mostly cloudy. The temperature was 75 degrees. The wind was east at 3 miles an hour. At Valdosta, light rain was falling. The temperature was 73 degrees. The wind was south at 3 miles an hour. Over the marine area, at the buoys south of Apalachicola, winds were west at 8 knots and seas were 1 foot. At the buoys south of Panama City, winds were west at 8 knots and seas were 1 foot. At the buoys south of Pensacola, winds were southwest at 8 knots and seas were 1 foot. The forecast for the local area. Tonight, partly cloudy with a chance of showers and thunderstorms. Lows in the mid-70s. Southwest winds around 5 miles per hour this evening, becoming light and variable. Chance of rain 50%. Labor Day, mostly sunny. A chance of showers with a slight chance of thunderstorms in the morning, then showers and thunderstorms likely in the afternoon. Humid with highs in the lower 90s. Northeast winds around 5 miles per hour. Chance of rain 70%. Heat index values up to 105. Monday night, mostly cloudy. Showers and thunderstorms likely in the evening, then a slight chance of showers after midnight. Lows in the lower 70s. East winds around 5 miles per hour. Chance of rain 70%.

Tuesday, partly sunny. Showers with a chance of thunderstorms in the afternoon. Humid with highs around 90. East winds 5 to 10 miles per hour. Chance of rain 80%. Tuesday night, mostly cloudy in the evening, then becoming partly cloudy. A chance of thunderstorms in the evening. A slight chance of showers. Lows in the lower 70s. East winds around 5 miles per hour. Chance of rain 30%. Wednesday through Thursday night, partly cloudy with showers and thunderstorms likely. Highs in the lower 90s. Lows in the lower 70s. Chance of rain 70%. Friday through Saturday night, partly cloudy with showers likely with a chance of thunderstorms. Highs in the lower 90s. Lows in the lower 70s. Chance of rain 70%. Sunday, mostly sunny. A slight chance of showers and thunderstorms in the morning, then a chance of showers and thunderstorms in the afternoon. Highs in the lower 90s. Chance of rain 50%. The coastal waters forecast for the following waters from Suwannee River to Apalachicola, Florida, extending from 20 to 60 nautical miles. Coastal waters from Okaloosa, Walton County line to Mexico Beach out to 20 nautical miles. Coastal waters from Mexico Beach to Apalachicola out to 20 nautical miles. Waters from Okaloosa, Walton County line to Mexico Beach 20 to 60 nautical miles. And waters from Mexico Beach to Apalachicola 20 to 60 nautical miles. Rest of tonight, west winds 5 to 10 knots. Waves 1 foot or less. Wave detail, southwest 1 foot at 3 seconds. Protected waters, a light chop. A slight chance of showers and thunderstorms. A chance of showers and thunderstorms late. Monday, west winds 5 to 10 knots. Waves 1 foot or less. Wave detail, west 1 foot at 3 seconds. Protected waters, a light chop. A chance of showers and thunderstorms. Monday night, south winds around 5 knots, becoming southeast after midnight. Waves 1 foot or less. Wave detail, southwest 1 foot at 3 seconds. Protected waters, a light chop. A chance of showers and thunderstorms. Tuesday, east winds 10 to 15 knots with gusts up to 20 knots, diminishing to 5 to 10 knots in the afternoon. Seas around 2 feet. Wave detail, east 1 foot at 2 seconds and west 1 foot at 3 seconds. Protected waters, a moderate chop. Showers with a chance of thunderstorms. Tuesday night, east winds 5 to 10 knots. Waves 1 foot or less. Wave detail, east 1 foot at 3 seconds. Protected waters, a light chop. Showers likely with a chance of thunderstorms in the evening, then a chance of showers with a slight chance of thunderstorms after midnight. Wednesday, southeast winds 5 to 10 knots. Waves 1 foot or less. Wave detail, east 1 foot at 3 seconds. Protected waters, a light chop. Showers likely with a chance of thunderstorms. Wednesday night, southeast winds around 5 knots. Waves 1 foot or less. Protected waters, smooth, a chance of showers and thunderstorms. Thursday, south winds around 5 knots. Waves 1 foot or less. Protected waters, smooth, a chance of showers and thunderstorms. Thursday night, southwest winds 5 to 10 knots. Waves 1 foot or less. Protected waters, a light chop. A slight chance of showers and thunderstorms in the evening, then a chance of showers and thunderstorms after midnight. Friday, southwest winds 5 to 10 knots. Waves 1 foot or less. Protected waters, a light chop. A chance of showers and thunderstorms. Friday night, southwest winds 5 to 10 knots. Waves 1 foot or less. Protected waters, a light chop. A slight chance of showers and thunderstorms in the evening, then a chance of showers and thunderstorms after midnight. Winds and waves higher and near thunderstorms. The coastal waters forecast for the following St. Andrews Bay waterways. Rest of tonight, west winds around 5 knots. Protected waters, smooth, a slight chance of showers and thunderstorms. A chance of showers and thunderstorms late. Monday, north winds around 5 knots, becoming south around 5 knots in the afternoon. Protected waters, smooth, a chance of showers and thunderstorms in the morning, then showers and thunderstorms likely in the afternoon. Monday night, south winds around 5 knots, becoming east after midnight. Protected waters, smooth, a chance of showers and thunderstorms. Tuesday, east winds 5 to 10 knots. Protected waters, a light chop.
a slight chance of showers.

showers and thunderstorms in the morning, then showers likely with a chance of thunderstorms in the afternoon. Tuesday night, east winds 5 to 10 knots. Protected waters, a light chop. Showers likely with a chance of thunderstorms in the evening, then a chance of showers after midnight. Wednesday, east winds 5 to 10 knots, becoming southeast in the afternoon. Protected waters, a light chop. A chance of showers with a slight chance of thunderstorms in the morning, then showers likely with a chance of thunderstorms in the afternoon. Wednesday night, southeast winds around 5 knots. Protected waters, smooth, a slight chance of showers. A chance of thunderstorms, mainly in the evening. Thursday, east winds around 5 knots, becoming south in the afternoon. Protected waters, a light chop. A chance of showers and thunderstorms. Thursday night, southwest winds 5 to 10 knots, diminishing to around 5 knots after midnight. Protected waters, a light chop. A chance of showers. A chance of thunderstorms, mainly in the evening. Friday, west winds around 5 knots, becoming southwest in the afternoon. Protected waters, a light chop. A chance of showers and thunderstorms. Friday night, southwest winds 5 to 10 knots, diminishing to around 5 knots after midnight. Protected waters, a light chop. A chance of showers and thunderstorms, mainly in the evening. Winds and waves higher and near thunderstorms. The Tropical Weather Outlook. For the North Atlantic, Caribbean Sea and the Gulf of America, tropical cyclone formation is not expected during the next 7 days. Tide information for Monday, September 7, 2026. St. Mark's River entrance. High 12:41 a.m., low 5:10 a.m., high 11:21 a.m., low 6:53 p.m. Apalachicola. High 4:19 a.m., low 7:34 a.m., high 11:56 a.m., low 9:05 p.m. St. Andrews Bay of Panama City. High 7:24 a.m., low 6:02 p.m. Note that the times of high and low tide are 3 minutes earlier at Shell Point than at the St. Mark's River entrance. The average water temperature at Apalachicola was 86.0 degrees. Sunrise and sunset in Tallahassee. September 7, 2026, sunrise 7:18 a.m. Eastern Daylight Time, sunset 7:53 p.m. Eastern Daylight Time. 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This broadcast originates from your National Weather Service office in Tallahassee, Florida. The latest weather and forecast information can also be accessed by calling our automated forecast line at 850-942-8851. The current time is 2:02 a.m. Eastern Daylight Time. These are the 1 a.m. Eastern Daylight Time conditions. At the Tallahassee Airport, it was mostly cloudy. The temperature was 73 degrees. The wind was east at 13 miles an hour. At Florida State University, the temperature was 73 degrees. The wind was east at 8 miles an hour. At Apalachicola, it was partly cloudy. The temperature was 83 degrees. The wind was west at 5 miles an hour. At Panama City Northwest, it was cloudy. The temperature was 79 degrees. The wind was calm. At Dothan, it was cloudy. The temperature was 74 degrees. The wind was east at 7 miles an hour. At Albany, it was mostly cloudy. The temperature was 75 degrees. The wind was east at 3 miles an hour. At Valdosta, light rain was falling. The temperature was 73 degrees. The wind was south at 3 miles an hour. Over the marine area, at the buoy south of Apalachicola, winds were west at 8 knots and seas were 1 foot. At the buoy south of Panama City, winds were west at 8 knots and seas were 1 foot. At the buoy south of Pensacola, winds were southwest at 8 knots and seas were 1 foot. The forecast for the local area. Tonight, partly cloudy with a chance of showers and thunderstorms. Lows in the mid-70s. Southwest winds around 5 miles per hour this evening, becoming light and variable. Chance of rain 50%. Labor Day, mostly sunny. A chance of showers with a slight chance of thunderstorms in the morning, then showers and thunderstorms likely in the afternoon. Humid with highs in the lower 90s. Northeast winds around 5 miles per hour. Chance of rain 70%. Heat index values up to 105. Monday night, mostly cloudy. Showers and thunderstorms likely in the evening, then a slight chance of showers after midnight.

chance of rain 70%. Sunday, mostly sunny. A slight chance of showers and thunderstorms in the morning, then a chance of showers and thunderstorms in the afternoon. Highs in the lower 90s. Chance of rain 50%. The coastal waters forecast for the following: waters from Suwannee River to Apalachicola, Florida, extending from 20 to 60 nautical miles. Coastal waters from Okaloosa-Walton County line to Mexico Beach out to 20 nautical miles. Coastal waters from Mexico Beach to Apalachicola out to 20 nautical miles. Waters from Okaloosa-Walton County line to Mexico Beach 20 to 60 nautical miles. And waters from Mexico Beach to Apalachicola 20 to 60 nautical miles. Rest of tonight, west winds 5 to 10 knots. Waves 1 foot or less. Wave detail, southwest 1 foot at 3 seconds. Protected waters, a light chop. A slight chance of showers and thunderstorms. A chance of showers and thunderstorms late. Monday, west winds 5 to 10 knots. Waves 1 foot or less. Wave detail, west 1 foot at 3 seconds. Protected waters, a light chop. A chance of showers and thunderstorms. Monday night, south winds around 5 knots, becoming southeast after midnight. Waves 1 foot or less. Wave detail, southwest 1 foot at 3 seconds. Protected waters, a light chop. A chance of showers and thunderstorms. Tuesday, east winds 10 to 15 knots with gusts up to 20 knots, diminishing to 5 to 10 knots in the afternoon. Seas around 2 feet. Wave detail, east 1 foot at 2 seconds and west 1 foot at 3 seconds. Protected waters, a moderate chop. Showers with a chance of thunderstorms. Tuesday night, east winds 5 to 10 knots. Waves 1 foot or less. Wave detail, east 1 foot at 3 seconds. Protected waters, a light chop. Showers likely with a chance of thunderstorms in the evening, then a chance of showers with a slight chance of thunderstorms after midnight. Wednesday, southeast winds 5 to 10 knots. Waves 1 foot or less. Wave detail, east 1 foot at 3 seconds. Protected waters, a light chop. Showers likely with a chance of thunderstorms. Wednesday night, southeast winds around 5 knots. Waves 1 foot or less. Protected waters, smooth, a chance of showers and thunderstorms. Thursday, south winds around 5 knots. Waves 1 foot or less. Protected waters, smooth, a chance of showers and thunderstorms. Thursday night, southwest winds 5 to 10 knots. Waves 1 foot or less. Protected waters, a light chop. A slight chance of showers and thunderstorms in the evening, then a chance of showers and thunderstorms after midnight. Friday, southwest winds 5 to 10 knots. Waves 1 foot or less. Protected waters, a light chop. A chance of showers and thunderstorms. Friday night, southwest winds 5 to 10 knots. Waves 1 foot or less. Protected waters, a light chop. A slight chance of showers and thunderstorms in the evening, then a chance of showers and thunderstorms after midnight. Winds and waves higher in and near thunderstorms. The coastal waters forecast for the following St. Andrews Bay waterways. Rest of tonight, west winds around 5 knots. Protected waters, smooth, a slight chance of showers and thunderstorms. A chance of showers and thunderstorms late. Monday, north winds around 5 knots, becoming south around 5 knots in the afternoon. Protected waters, smooth, a chance of showers and thunderstorms in the morning, then showers and thunderstorms likely in the afternoon. Monday night, south winds around 5 knots, becoming east after midnight. Protected waters, smooth, a chance of showers and thunderstorms. Tuesday, east winds 5 to 10 knots. Protected waters, a light chop. A slight chance of showers and thunderstorms in the morning, then showers likely with a chance of thunderstorms in the afternoon. Tuesday night, east winds 5 to 10 knots. Protected waters, a light chop. Showers likely with a chance of thunderstorms in the evening, then a chance of showers after midnight. Wednesday, east winds 5 to 10 knots, becoming southeast in the afternoon. Protected waters, a light chop. A chance of showers with a slight chance of thunderstorms in the morning, then showers likely with a chance of thunderstorms in the afternoon. Wednesday night, southeast winds around 5 knots. Protected waters, smooth, a slight chance of showers. A chance of thunderstorms, mainly in the evening. Thursday, east winds around 5 knots, becoming south in the afternoon. Protected waters, a light chop. A chance of showers.

and thunderstorms. Thursday night, southwest winds 5 to 10 knots, diminishing to around 5 knots after midnight. Protected waters, a light chop. A chance of showers. A chance of thunderstorms, mainly in the evening. Friday, west winds around 5 knots, becoming southwest in the afternoon. Protected waters, a light chop. A chance of showers and thunderstorms. Friday night, southwest winds 5 to 10 knots, diminishing to around 5 knots after midnight. Protected waters, a light chop. A chance of showers and thunderstorms, mainly in the evening. Winds and waves higher and near thunderstorms. The Tropical Weather Outlook. For the North Atlantic, Caribbean Sea, and the Gulf of America, tropical cyclone formation is not expected during the next 7 days. Tide information for Monday, September 7th, 2026. St. Mark's River entrance. High 12:41 a.m., low 5:10 a.m., high 11:21 a.m., low 6:53 p.m. Apalachicola. High 4:19 a.m., low 7:34 a.m., high 11:56 a.m., low 9:05 p.m. St. Andrews Bay at Panama City. High 7:24 a.m., low 6:02 p.m. Note that the times of high and low tide are 3 minutes earlier at Shell Point than at the St. Mark's River entrance. The average water temperature at Apalachicola was 86.0 degrees. Sunrise and sunset in Tallahassee. September 7, 2026, sunrise 7:18 a.m. Eastern Daylight Time, sunset 7:53 p.m. Eastern Daylight Time. 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This broadcast originates from your National Weather Service office in Tallahassee, Florida. The latest weather and forecast information can also be accessed by calling our automated forecast line at 850-942-8851. The current time is 2:12 a.m. Eastern Daylight Time. These are the 2 a.m. Eastern Daylight Time conditions. At the Tallahassee Airport, it was cloudy. The temperature was 73 degrees. The wind was southwest at 3 miles an hour. At Florida State University, the temperature was 73 degrees. The wind was west at 8 miles an hour. At Apalachicola, it was mostly cloudy. The temperature was 80 degrees. The wind was calm. At Panama City Northwest, it was partly cloudy. The temperature was 77 degrees. The wind was east at 3 miles an hour. At Dothan, it was partly cloudy. The temperature was 74 degrees. The wind was calm. At Albany, it was partly cloudy. The temperature was 75 degrees. The wind was southwest at 3 miles an hour. At Valdosta, light rain was falling. The temperature was 73 degrees. The wind was south at 5 miles an hour. Over the marine area, at the buoys south of Apalachicola, winds were west at 6 knots and seas were 1 foot. At the buoys south of Panama City, winds were southwest at 8 knots and seas were 1 foot. At the buoys south of Pensacola, winds were west at 10 knots and seas were 1 foot. The forecast for the local area. Tonight, partly cloudy with a chance of showers and thunderstorms. Lows in the mid-70s. Southwest winds around 5 miles per hour this evening, becoming light and variable. Chance of rain 50%. Labor Day, mostly sunny. A chance of showers with a slight chance of thunderstorms in the morning, then showers and thunderstorms likely in the afternoon. Humid with highs in the lower 90s. Northeast winds around 5 miles per hour. Chance of rain 70%. Heat index values up to 105. Monday night, mostly cloudy. Showers and thunderstorms likely in the evening, then a slight chance of showers after midnight. Lows in the lower 70s. East winds around 5 miles per hour. Chance of rain 70%. Tuesday, partly sunny. Showers with a chance of thunderstorms in the afternoon. Humid with highs around 90. East winds 5 to 10 miles per hour. Chance of rain 80%. Tuesday night, mostly cloudy in the evening, then becoming partly cloudy. A chance of thunderstorms in the evening. A slight chance of showers. Lows in the lower 70s. East winds around 5 miles per hour. Chance of rain 30%. Wednesday through Thursday night, partly cloudy with showers and thunderstorms likely. Highs in the lower 90s. Lows in the lower 70s. Chance of rain 70%.
Friday through Saturday night, partly cloudy with showers likely with a chance of thunderstorms. Highs in the lower 90s. Lows in the lower 70s. Chance of rain 70%. Sunday, mostly sunny. A slight chance of showers and thunderstorms in the morning, then a chance of showers and thunderstorms in the afternoon. Highs in the lower 90s. Chance of rain 50%. The coastal waters forecast for the following: waters from Suwannee River to Apalachicola, Florida, extending from 20 to 60 nautical miles. Coastal waters from Okaloosa-Walton County line to Mexico Beach out to 20 nautical miles. Coastal waters from Mexico Beach to Apalachicola out to 20 nautical miles. Waters from Okaloosa-Walton County line to Mexico Beach 20 to 60 nautical miles. And waters from Mexico Beach to Apalachicola 20 to 60 nautical miles. Rest of tonight, west winds 5 to 10 knots. Waves 1 foot or less. Wave detail, southwest 1 foot at 3 seconds. Protected waters, a light chop. A slight chance of showers and thunderstorms. A chance of showers and thunderstorms late. Monday, west winds 5 to 10 knots. Waves 1 foot or less. Wave detail, west 1 foot at 3 seconds. Protected waters, a light chop. A chance of showers and thunderstorms. Monday night, south winds around 5 knots, becoming southeast after midnight. Waves 1 foot or less. Wave detail, southwest 1 foot at 3 seconds. Protected waters, a light chop. A chance of showers and thunderstorms. Tuesday, east winds 10 to 15 knots with gusts up to 20 knots, diminishing to 5 to 10 knots in the afternoon. Seas around 2 feet. Wave detail, east 1 foot at 2 seconds and west 1 foot at 3 seconds. Protected waters, a moderate chop. Showers with a chance of thunderstorms. Tuesday night, east winds 5 to 10 knots. Waves 1 foot or less. Wave detail, east 1 foot at 3 seconds. Protected waters, a light chop. Showers likely with a chance of thunderstorms in the evening, then a chance of showers with a slight chance of thunderstorms after midnight. Wednesday, southeast winds 5 to 10 knots. Waves 1 foot or less. Wave detail, east 1 foot at 3 seconds. Protected waters, a light chop. Showers likely with a chance of thunderstorms. Wednesday night, southeast winds around 5 knots. Waves 1 foot or less. Protected waters, smooth, a chance of showers and thunderstorms. Thursday, south winds around 5 knots. Waves 1 foot or less. Protected waters, smooth, a chance of showers and thunderstorms. Thursday night, southwest winds 5 to 10 knots. Waves 1 foot or less. Protected waters, a light chop. A slight chance of showers and thunderstorms in the evening, then a chance of showers and thunderstorms after midnight. Friday, southwest winds 5 to 10 knots. Waves 1 foot or less. Protected waters, a light chop. A chance of showers and thunderstorms. Friday night, southwest winds 5 to 10 knots. Waves 1 foot or less. Protected waters, a light chop. A slight chance of showers and thunderstorms in the evening, then a chance of showers and thunderstorms after midnight. Winds and waves higher and near thunderstorms. The coastal waters forecast for the following: St. Andrews Bay waterways. Rest of tonight, west winds around 5 knots. Protected waters, smooth, a slight chance of showers and thunderstorms. A chance of showers and thunderstorms late. Monday, north winds around 5 knots, becoming south around 5 knots in the afternoon. Protected waters, smooth, a chance of showers and thunderstorms in the morning, then showers and thunderstorms likely in the afternoon. Monday night, south winds around 5 knots, becoming east after midnight. Protected waters, smooth, a chance of showers and thunderstorms. Tuesday, east winds 5 to 10 knots. Protected waters, a light chop. A slight chance of showers and thunderstorms in the morning, then showers likely with a chance of thunderstorms in the afternoon. Tuesday night, east winds 5 to 10 knots. Protected waters, a light chop. Showers likely with a chance of thunderstorms in the evening, then a chance of showers after midnight. Wednesday, east winds 5 to 10 knots, becoming southeast in the afternoon. Protected waters, a light chop. A chance of showers with a slight chance of thunderstorms in the morning, then showers likely with a chance of thunderstorms in the afternoon. Wednesday night, southeast winds around 5 knots. Protected waters, smooth, a slight chance of showers.
a chance of thunderstorms, mainly in the evening.

Thursday, east winds around 5 knots, becoming south in the afternoon. Protected waters, a light chop. A chance of showers and thunderstorms. Thursday night, southwest winds 5 to 10 knots, diminishing to around 5 knots after midnight. Protected waters, a light chop. A chance of showers. A chance of thunderstorms, mainly in the evening. Friday, west winds around 5 knots, becoming southwest in the afternoon. Protected waters, a light chop. A chance of showers and thunderstorms. Friday night, southwest winds 5 to 10 knots, diminishing to around 5 knots after midnight. Protected waters, a light chop. A chance of showers and thunderstorms, mainly in the evening. Winds and waves higher in and near thunderstorms. The Tropical Weather Outlook. For the North Atlantic, Caribbean Sea, and the Gulf of America, tropical cyclone formation is not expected during the next 7 days. Tide information for Monday, September 7, 2026. St. Mark's River entrance. High 12:41 a.m., low 5:10 a.m., high 11:21 a.m., low 6:53 p.m. Apalachicola. High 4:19 a.m., low 7:34 a.m., high 11:56 a.m., low 9:05 p.m. St. Andrews Bay of Panama City. High 7:24 a.m., low 6:02 p.m. Note that the times of high and low tide are 3 minutes earlier at Channel Point than at the St. Mark's River entrance. The average water temperature at Apalachicola was 86.0 degrees. Sunrise and sunset in Tallahassee. September 7, 2026, sunrise 7:18 a.m. Eastern Daylight Time, sunset 7:53 p.m. Eastern Daylight Time. 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This broadcast originates from your National Weather Service office in Tallahassee, Florida. The latest weather and forecast information can also be accessed by calling our automated forecast line at 850-942-8851. The current time is 2:22 a.m. Eastern Daylight Time. These are the 2 a.m. Eastern Daylight Time conditions. At the Tallahassee Airport, it was cloudy. The temperature was 73 degrees. The wind was southwest at 3 miles an hour. At Florida State University, the temperature was 73 degrees. The wind was west at 8 miles an hour. At Apalachicola, it was mostly cloudy. The temperature was 80 degrees. The wind was calm. At Panama City Northwest, it was partly cloudy. The temperature was 77 degrees. The wind was east at 3 miles an hour. At Dothan, it was partly cloudy. The temperature was 74 degrees. The wind was calm. At Albany, it was partly cloudy. The temperature was 75 degrees. The wind was southwest at 3 miles an hour. At Valdosta, light rain was falling. The temperature was 73 degrees. The wind was south at 5 miles an hour. Over the marine area, at the buoys south of Apalachicola, winds were west at 6 knots and seas were 1 foot. At the buoys south of Panama City, winds were southwest at 8 knots and seas were 1 foot. At the buoys south of Pensacola, winds were west at 10 knots and seas were 1 foot. The forecast for the local area. Tonight, partly cloudy with a chance of showers and thunderstorms. Lows in the mid-70s. Southwest winds around 5 miles per hour this evening, becoming light and variable. Chance of rain 50%. Labor Day, mostly sunny. A chance of showers with a slight chance of thunderstorm. Flood advisory in effect until 4:45 a.m. Eastern Daylight Time early this morning. What? Flooding caused by excessive rainfall is expected. Where? Franklin County in Big Bend, Florida. Southern Liberty County in Big Bend, Florida. When? Until 4:45 a.m. Eastern Daylight Time. Impacts, minor flooding in low-lying and poor drainage areas. Additional details, at 2:23 a.m. Eastern Daylight Time, Doppler radar indicated heavy rain due to thunderstorms. Minor flooding is ongoing or expected to begin shortly in the advisory area. Some locations that will experience flooding include Carrabelle, East Point, St. George Island, Franklin, Morgan Place, Owens Bridge, High Bluff, Yen Place, Royal Bluff, Creels, Carrabelle Beach, Hayes Place, Twin Pole, Fort Gadsden, Green Point, Bucksiding, Beverly, Sumatra, and Lanark Village. http://www.weather.gov/safety/flood turnaround. Don't drown when encountering flooded roads.

Most flood deaths occur in vehicles. The forecast for the local area. Tonight, partly cloudy with a chance of showers and thunderstorms. Lows in the mid-70s. Southwest winds around 5 miles per hour this evening, becoming light and variable. Chance of rain 50%. Labor Day, mostly sunny. A chance of showers with a slight chance of thunderstorms in the morning, then showers and thunderstorms likely in the afternoon. Humid with highs in the lower 90s. Northeast winds around 5 miles per hour. Chance of rain 70%. Heat index values up to 105. Monday night, mostly cloudy. Showers and thunderstorms likely in the evening, then a slight chance of showers after midnight. Lows in the lower 70s. East winds around 5 miles per hour. Chance of rain 70%. Tuesday, partly sunny. Showers with a chance of thunderstorms in the afternoon. Humid with highs around 90. East winds 5 to 10 miles per hour. Chance of rain 80%. Tuesday night, mostly cloudy in the evening, then becoming partly cloudy. The following broadcast is a special weather statement issued by the National Weather Service in Tallahassee, Florida. Strong thunderstorms will impact Central Gulf, southwestern Liberty and western Franklin counties through 3:15 a.m. Eastern Daylight Time or 2:15 a.m. Central Daylight Time. At 2:25 a.m. Eastern Daylight Time or 1:25 a.m. Central Daylight Time, Doppler radar was tracking strong thunderstorms along a line extending from 13 miles east of Storm Mill Creek to 12 miles south of St. George Island. Movement was west at 20 miles per hour. Hazard, wind gusts up to 50 miles per hour. Source, radar indicated. Impact, gusty winds could knock down tree limbs and blow around unsecured objects. Locations impacted include East Point, Apalachicola, St. George Island, Stone Mill Creek, White City, Orange, Franklin, Wewatuska, Huntaville, Chipolo Cutoff, 11 Mile, Odina, Central City, Beverly, Red Hill, Kern, Bay City, Willis Landing, Nixon Garden, and Apalachicola Airport. If outdoors, consider seeking shelter inside a building. The forecast for the local area. Today, mostly sunny with a chance of showers and thunderstorms. Highs in the lower 90s. Northeast winds around 5 miles per hour. Chance of rain 50%. Heat index values up to 106 this afternoon. Tonight, partly cloudy. Showers and thunderstorms likely in the evening. Lows in the lower 70s. East winds around 5 miles per hour. Chance of rain 70%. Tuesday, partly sunny. Showers likely with a chance of thunderstorms in the afternoon. Highs around 90. East winds 5 to 10 miles per hour. Chance of rain 70%. Tuesday night, mostly cloudy with showers likely with a chance of thunderstorms in the evening, then partly cloudy with a slight chance of showers after midnight. Lows in the mid-70s. East winds 5 to 10 miles per hour. Chance of rain 70%. Wednesday, mostly sunny. A chance of showers in the morning, then showers with thunderstorms likely in the afternoon. Humid with highs around 90. East winds 5 to 10 miles per hour. Chance of rain 80%. Wednesday night, mostly cloudy with showers with a chance of thunderstorms in the evening, then partly cloudy after midnight. Lows in the lower 70s. Chance of rain 80%. Thursday through Friday night, partly cloudy with showers and thunderstorms likely. Highs around 90. Lows in the lower 70s. Chance of rain 70%. Saturday and Saturday night, partly cloudy. Showers likely with a chance of thunderstorms. Highs in the lower 90s. Lows in the lower 70s. Chance of rain 70%. Sunday, mostly sunny. A slight chance of showers and thunderstorms in the morning, then a chance of showers and thunderstorms in the afternoon. Highs in the lower 90s. Chance of rain 50%. The coastal waters forecast for the following waters from Suwannee River to Apalachicola, Florida, extending from 20 to 60 nautical miles, coastal waters from Okaloosa-Walton County line to Mexico Beach out to 20 nautical miles, coastal waters from Mexico Beach to Apalachicola out to 20 nautical miles, waters from Okaloosa-Walton County line to Mexico Beach 20 to 60 nautical miles, and waters from Mexico Beach to Apalachicola 20 to 60 nautical miles. Rest of tonight, west winds 5 to 10 knots. Waves 1 foot or less. Wave detail, southwest 1 foot at 3 seconds. Protected waters, a light chop. A slight chance of shower.

Showers and thunderstorms. A chance of showers and thunderstorms late. Monday, west winds 5 to 10 knots. Waves 1 foot or less. Wave detail, west 1 foot at 3 seconds. Protected waters, a light chop. A chance of showers and thunderstorms. Monday night, south winds around 5 knots, becoming southeast after midnight. Waves 1 foot or less. Wave detail, southwest 1 foot at 3 seconds. Protected waters, a light chop. A chance of showers and thunderstorms. Tuesday, east winds 10 to 15 knots with gusts up to 20 knots, diminishing to 5 to 10 knots in the afternoon. Seas around 2 feet. Wave detail, east 1 foot at 2 seconds and west 1 foot at 3 seconds. Protected waters, a moderate chop. Showers with a chance of thunderstorms. Tuesday night, east winds 5 to 10 knots. Waves 1 foot or less. Wave detail, east 1 foot at 3 seconds. Protected waters, a light chop. Showers likely with a chance of thunderstorms in the evening, then a chance of showers with a slight chance of thunderstorms after midnight. Wednesday, southeast winds 5 to 10 knots. Waves 1 foot or less. Wave detail, east 1 foot at 3 seconds. Protected waters, a light chop. Showers likely with a chance of thunderstorms. Wednesday night, southeast winds around 5 knots. Waves 1 foot or less. Protected waters, smooth. A chance of showers and thunderstorms. Thursday, south winds around 5 knots. Waves 1 foot or less. Protected waters, smooth. A chance of showers and thunderstorms. Thursday night, southwest winds 5 to 10 knots. Waves 1 foot or less. Protected waters, a light chop. A slight chance of showers and thunderstorms in the evening, then a chance of showers and thunderstorms after midnight. Friday, southwest winds 5 to 10 knots. Waves 1 foot or less. Protected waters, a light chop. A chance of showers and thunderstorms. Friday night, southwest winds 5 to 10 knots. Waves 1 foot or less. Protected waters, a light chop. A slight chance of showers and thunderstorms in the evening, then a chance of showers and thunderstorms after midnight. Winds and waves higher and near thunderstorms. The coastal waters forecast for the following St. Andrews Bay waterways. Rest of tonight, west winds around 5 knots. Protected waters, smooth. A slight chance of showers and thunderstorms. A chance of showers and thunderstorms late. Monday, north winds around 5 knots, becoming south around 5 knots in the afternoon. Protected waters, smooth. A chance of showers and thunderstorms in the morning, then showers and thunderstorms likely in the afternoon. Monday night, south winds around 5 knots, becoming east after midnight. Protected waters, smooth. A chance of showers and thunderstorms. Tuesday, east winds 5 to 10 knots. Protected waters, a light chop. A slight chance of showers and thunderstorms coming east after midnight. Protected waters, smooth. A chance of showers and thunderstorms. Tuesday, east winds 5 to 10 knots. Protected waters, a light chop. A slight chance of showers and thunderstorms in the morning, then showers likely with a chance of thunderstorms in the afternoon. Tuesday night, east winds 5 to 10 knots. Protected waters, a light chop. Showers likely with a chance of thunderstorms in the evening, then a chance of showers after midnight. Wednesday, east winds 5 to 10 knots, becoming southeast in the afternoon. Protected waters, a light chop. A chance of showers with a slight chance of thunderstorms in the morning, then showers likely with a chance of thunderstorms in the afternoon. Wednesday night, southeast winds around 5 knots. Protected waters, smooth. A slight chance of showers. A chance of thunderstorms, mainly in the evening. Thursday, east winds around 5 knots, becoming south in the afternoon. Protected waters, a light chop. A chance of showers and thunderstorms. Thursday night, southwest winds 5 to 10 knots, diminishing to around 5 knots after midnight. Protected waters, a light chop. A chance of showers. A chance of thunderstorms, mainly in the evening. Friday, west winds around 5 knots, becoming southwest in the afternoon. Protected waters, a light chop. A chance of showers and thunderstorms. Friday night, southwest winds 5 to 10 knots, diminishing to around 5 knots after midnight. Protected waters, a light chop. A chance of showers and thunderstorms, mainly in the evening. Winds and waves higher and near thunderstorms.

the Tallahassee Climate Summary for yesterday, September 6, 2026. Yesterday's high temperature was 96 degrees. This high was 6 degrees above the normal high of 90. Yesterday's low temperature was 73 degrees. This low was 1 degree above the normal low of 72. 0.09 inches of precipitation fell yesterday, which brings the monthly total to 0.37 inches. This is 0.77 inches below the normal amount of 1.14 inches for September. The total precipitation for the year now stands at 29.88 inches, which is 14.58 inches below normal. The normal high temperature for today is 90 degrees, and the normal low is 72. The record high for today is 99, which occurred in 2019, and the record low is 60, which occurred in 1988. Sunrise today is at 7:18 a.m. and sunset is at 7:53 p.m. The Tropical Weather Outlook. For the North Atlantic, Caribbean Sea, and the Gulf of America, tropical cyclone formation is not expected during the next 7 days. Tide information for Monday, September 7, 2026. St. Mark's River entrance. High 12:41 a.m., low 5:10 a.m., high 11:21 a.m., low 6:53 p.m. Apalachicola. High 4:19 a.m., low 7:34 a.m., high 11:56 a.m., low 9:05 p.m. St. Andrews Bay at Panama City. High 7:24 a.m., low 6:02 p.m. Note that the times of high and low tide are 3 minutes earlier at Shell Point than at the St. Mark's River entrance. The average water temperature at Apalachicola was 86.0 degrees. Sunrise and sunset in Tallahassee. September 7, 2026, sunrise 7:18 a.m. Eastern Daylight Time, sunset 7:53 p.m. Eastern Daylight Time. 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The current time is 2:37 a.m. Eastern Daylight Time. Flood advisory in effect until 4:45 a.m. Eastern Daylight Time early this morning. What flooding caused by excessive rainfall is expected? Where? Franklin County in Big Bend, Florida, Southern Liberty County in Big Bend, Florida, when, until 4:45 a.m. Eastern Daylight Time. Impacts, minor flooding in low-lying and poor drainage areas. Additional details, at 2:23 a.m. Eastern Daylight Time, Doppler radar indicated heavy rain due to thunderstorms. Minor flooding is ongoing or expected to begin shortly in the advisory area. Some locations that will experience flooding include Carrabelle, East Point, St. George Island, Franklin, Morgan Place, Owens Bridge, High Bluff, Yen Place, Royal Bluff, Creels, Carrabelle Beach, Hayes Place, Twin Pole, Fort Gadsden, Green Point, Buck Siding, Beverly, Sumatra, and Lanark Village. http://www.weather.gov/safety/. Flood turnaround. Don't drown when encountering flooded roads. Most flood deaths occur in vehicles. The following broadcast is a special weather statement issued by the National Weather Service in Tallahassee, Florida. Strong thunderstorms will impact Central Gulf, Southwestern Liberty, and Western Franklin counties through 3:15 a.m. Eastern Daylight Time, or 2:15 a.m. Central Daylight Time. At 2:25 a.m. Eastern Daylight Time, or 1:25 a.m. Central Daylight Time, Doppler radar was tracking strong thunderstorms along a line extending from 13 miles east of Storm Mill Creek to 12 miles south of St. George Island. Movement was west at 20 miles per hour. Hazard, wind gusts up to 50 miles per hour. Source, radar indicated. Impact, gusty winds could knock down tree limbs and blow around unsecured objects. Locations impacted include East Point, Apalachicola, St. George Island, Stone Mill Creek, White City, Orange, Franklin, Wewatuska, Hunterville, Chipolo Cutoff, 11 Mile, Odina, Central City, Beverly, Red Hill, Kern, Bay City, Willis Landing, Nixon Garden, and Apalachicola Airport. If outdoors, consider seeking shelter inside a building. These are the 2 a.m. Eastern Daylight Time conditions. At the Tallahassee Airport, it was cloudy. The temperature was 73 degrees. The wind was southwest at 3 miles an hour. At Florida State University, the temperature was 73 degrees. The wind was west at 8 miles an hour.
At Apalachicola, it was mostly cloudy. The temperature was 80 degrees. The wind was calm. At Panama City Northwest, it was partly cloudy. The temperature was 77 degrees. The wind was east at 3 miles an hour. At Dothan, it was partly cloudy. The temperature was 74 degrees. The wind was calm. At Albany, it was partly cloudy. The temperature was 75 degrees. The wind was southwest at 3 miles an hour. At Valdosta, light rain was falling. The temperature was 73 degrees. The wind was south at 5 miles an hour. Over the marine area, at the buoy south of Apalachicola, winds were west at 6 knots and seas were 1 foot. At the buoy south of Panama City, winds were southwest at 8 knots and seas were 1 foot. At the buoy south of Pensacola, winds were west at 10 knots and seas were 1 foot. The forecast for the local area. Today, mostly sunny with a chance of showers and thunderstorms. Highs in the lower 90s. Northeast winds around 5 miles per hour. Chance of rain 50%. Heat index values up to 106 this afternoon. Tonight, partly cloudy. Showers and thunderstorms likely in the evening. Lows in the lower 70s. East winds around 5 miles per hour. Chance of rain 70%. Tuesday, partly sunny. Showers likely with a chance of thunderstorms in the afternoon. Highs around 90. East winds 5 to 10 miles per hour. Chance of rain 70%. Tuesday night, mostly cloudy with showers likely with a chance of thunderstorms in the evening, then partly cloudy with a slight chance of showers after midnight. Lows in the mid-70s. East winds 5 to 10 miles per hour. Chance of rain 70%. Wednesday, mostly sunny. A chance of showers in the morning, then showers with thunderstorms likely in the afternoon. Humid with highs around 90. East winds 5 to 10 miles per hour. Chance of rain 80%. Wednesday night, mostly cloudy with showers with a chance of thunderstorms in the evening, then partly cloudy after midnight. Lows in the lower 70s. Chance of rain 80%. Thursday through Friday night, partly cloudy with showers and thunderstorms likely. Highs around 90. Lows in the lower 70s. Chance of rain 70%. Saturday and Saturday night, partly cloudy. Showers likely with a chance of thunderstorms. Highs in the lower 90s. Lows in the lower 70s. Chance of rain 70%. Sunday, mostly sunny. A slight chance of showers and thunderstorms in the morning, then a chance of showers and thunderstorms in the afternoon. Highs in the lower 90s. Chance of rain 50%. The coastal waters forecast for the following: waters from Suwannee River to Apalachicola, Florida, extending from 20 to 60 nautical miles. Coastal waters from Okaloosa-Walton County line to Mexico Beach out to 20 nautical miles. Coastal waters from Mexico Beach to Apalachicola out to 20 nautical miles. Waters from Okaloosa-Walton County line to Mexico Beach 20 to 60 nautical miles. And waters from Mexico Beach to Apalachicola 20 to 60 nautical miles. Today, northwest winds 5 to 10 knots, becoming southwest. Waves 1 foot or less. Wave detail, west 1 foot at 3 seconds. Protected waters, a light chop. A chance of showers and thunderstorms. Tonight, southwest winds around 5 knots, becoming east after midnight. Waves 1 foot or less. Wave detail, east 1 foot at 2 seconds and southwest 1 foot at 3 seconds. Protected waters, a light chop. A chance of showers and thunderstorms. Tuesday, east winds 10 to 15 knots with gusts up to 20 knots. Seas around 2 feet. Wave detail, east 2 feet at 3 seconds and west 1 foot at 3 seconds. Protected waters, a moderate chop. Showers likely and a chance of thunderstorms. Tuesday night, east winds 5 to 10 knots, increasing to 10 to 15 knots with gusts up to 20 knots after midnight. Seas around 2 feet. Wave detail, east 2 feet at 3 seconds. Protected waters, a moderate chop. Showers likely with a chance of thunderstorms. Wednesday, east winds 10 to 15 knots with gusts up to 20 knots, becoming southeast 5 to 10 knots in the afternoon. Seas around 2 feet. Wave detail, east 2 feet at 4 seconds. Protected waters, a moderate chop. Showers likely with a chance of thunderstorms. Wednesday night, southeast winds around 5 knots. Waves 1 foot or less. Wave detail, east 1 foot.

National Weather Service in Tallahassee has issued a special marine warning for coastal waters from Ocklawhatchie River to Apalachicola, Florida, out to 20 nautical miles. Coastal waters from Mexico Beach to Apalachicola, out 20 nautical miles. Waters from Mexico Beach to Apalachicola, Florida, from 20 to 60 nautical miles. Waters from Suwannee River to Apalachicola, Florida, from 20 to 60 nautical miles, until 4:45 a.m. Eastern Daylight Time, or 3:45 a.m. Central Daylight Time. At 2:44 a.m. Eastern Daylight Time, or 1:44 a.m. Central Daylight Time, strong thunderstorms were located along a line extending from 16 nautical miles north of Apalachicola to 11 nautical miles southwest of South Tower, moving west at 20 knots. Hazard, wind gusts to 40 knots. Source, radar indicated. Impact, expect wind gusts in excess of 34 knots, suddenly high waves, frequent lightning, and heavy downpours. Make sure all on board are wearing life jackets. Locations impacted include Empire Mica Wreck, Apalachicola, Sea Tower, Cape San Blas, St. George Island, and Port St. Joe. Move to safe harbor until hazardous weather passes. The National Weather Service in Tallahassee has issued a special marine warning for coastal waters from Ocklawhatchie River to Apalachicola, Florida, out to 20 nautical miles. Coastal waters from Mexico Beach to Apalachicola, out 20 nautical miles. Waters from Mexico Beach to Apalachicola, Florida, from 20 to 60 nautical miles. Waters from Suwannee River to Apalachicola, Florida, from 20 to 60 nautical miles, until 4:45 a.m. Eastern Daylight Time, or 3:45 a.m. Central Daylight Time. At 2:44 a.m. Eastern Daylight Time, or 1:44 a.m. Central Daylight Time, strong thunderstorms were located along a line extending from 16 nautical miles north of Apalachicola to 11 nautical miles southwest of South Tower, moving west at 20 knots. Hazard, wind gusts to 40 knots. Source, radar indicated. Impact, expect wind gusts in excess of 34 knots, suddenly high waves, frequent lightning, and heavy downpours. Make sure all on board are wearing life jackets. Locations impacted include Empire Mica Wreck, Apalachicola, Sea Tower, Cape San Blas, St. George Island, and Port St. Joe. Move to safe harbor until hazardous weather passes. 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This broadcast originates from your National Weather Service office in Tallahassee, Florida. The latest weather and forecast information can also be accessed by calling our automated forecast line at 850-942-8851. The following broadcast is a special weather statement issued by the National Weather Service in Tallahassee, Florida. Strong thunderstorms will impact Central Gulf, Southwestern Liberty and Western Franklin counties through 3:15 a.m. Eastern Daylight Time or 2:15 a.m. Central Daylight Time. At 2:25 a.m. Eastern Daylight Time, or 1:25 a.m. Central Daylight Time, Doppler radar was tracking strong thunderstorms along a line extending from 13 miles east of Storm Mill Creek to 12 miles south of St. George Island. Movement was west at 20 miles. A special marine warning remains in effect until 4:45 a.m. Eastern Daylight Time, or 3:45 a.m. Central Daylight Time. For the following areas, coastal waters from Ocklawhatchie River to Apalachicola, Florida, out to 20 nautical miles. Coastal waters from Mexico Beach to Apalachicola, out 20 nautical miles. Waters from Mexico Beach to Apalachicola, Florida, from 20 to 60 nautical miles. Waters from Suwannee River to Apalachicola, Florida, from 20 to 60 nautical miles. At 2:48 a.m. Eastern Daylight Time, or 1:48 a.m. Central Daylight Time, severe thunderstorms capable of producing waterspouts were located along a line extending from 15 nautical miles north of Apalachicola to 13 nautical miles southwest of South Tower, moving west at 20 knots. Hazard, waterspouts and wind gusts to 40 knots. Source, radar indicated. Impact, waterspouts can quickly form and capsize boats, damage vessels, and create suddenly higher waves. Make sure all on board are in a secure location and wearing life jackets. Expect wind gusts in excess of 34 knots, suddenly higher waves, frequent lightning, and heavy downpours. Make sure all on board are wearing life jackets. Locations impacted include Empire Mica Wreck, Apalachicola, Sea Tower, Cape San Blas, St. George Island, and Port St. Joe. Move to safe harbor until hazardous weather passes. Frequent lightning is occurring with these storms. If caught on the open water, stay below deck if possible. Keep away from ungrounded metal objects.
tide information for Monday, September 7th, 2026. St. Mark's River entrance. High 12:41 a.m., low 5:10 a.m., high 11:21 a.m., low 6:53 p.m. Apalachicola. High 4:19 a.m., low 7:34 a.m., high 11:56 a.m., low 9:05 p.m. St. Andrew's Bay at Panama City. High 7:24 a.m., low 6:02 p.m. Note that the times of high and low tide are 3 minutes earlier at Shell Point than at the St. Mark's River entrance. The average water temperature at Apalachicola was 86.0 degrees. Sunrise and sunset in Tallahassee. September 7, 2026, sunrise 7:18 a.m. Eastern Daylight Time, sunset 7:53 p.m. Eastern Daylight Time. 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This broadcast originates from your National Weather Service office in Tallahassee, Florida. 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The current time is 2:51 a.m. Eastern Daylight Time. Flood advisory in effect until 4:45 a.m. Eastern Daylight Time early this morning. What flooding caused by excessive rainfall is expected? Where? Franklin County in Big Bend, Florida, Southern Liberty County in Big Bend, Florida, when? Until 4:45 a.m. Eastern Daylight Time. Impacts, minor flooding in low-lying and poor drainage areas. Additional details, at 2:23 a.m. Eastern Daylight Time, Doppler radar indicated heavy rain due to thunderstorms. Minor flooding is ongoing or expected to begin shortly in the advisory area. Some locations that will experience flooding include Carnival, East Point, St. George Island, Franklin, Morgan Place, Owens Bridge, High Bluff, Yen Place, Royal Bluff, Creels, Carnival Beach, Hayes Place, Twin Pole, Fort Gadsden, Green Point, Buck Siding, Beverly, Sumatra, and Lanark Village. http://www.weather.gov/safety/ Flood turnaround. Don't drown when encountering flooded roads. Most flood deaths occur in vehicles. The following broadcast is a special weather statement issued by the National Weather Service in Tallahassee, Florida. Strong thunderstorms will impact Central Gulf, southwestern Liberty, and western Franklin counties through 3:15 a.m. Eastern Daylight Time or 2:15 a.m. Central Daylight Time. At 2:25 a.m. Eastern Daylight Time or 1:25 a.m. Central Daylight Time, Doppler radar was tracking strong thunderstorms along a line extending from 13 miles east of Storm Mill Creek to 12 miles south of St. George Island. Movement was west at 20 miles per hour. Hazard, wind gusts up to 50 miles per hour. Source, radar indicated. Impact, gusty winds could knock down tree limbs and blow around unsecured objects. Locations impacted include East Point, Apalachicola, St. George Island, Stone Mill Creek, White City, Orange, Franklin, Wewatchka, Hunterville, Chipolo Cutoff, 11 Mile, Odina, Central City, Beverly, Red Hill, Kern, Bay City, Willis Landing, Nixon Garden, and Apalachicola Airport. If outdoors, consider seeking shelter inside a building. These are the 2 a.m. Eastern Daylight Time conditions. At the Tallahassee Airport, it was cloudy. The temperature was 73 degrees. The wind was southwest at 3 miles an hour. At Florida State University, the temperature was 73 degrees. The wind was west at 8 miles an hour. At Apalachicola, it was mostly cloudy. The temperature was 80 degrees. The wind was calm. At Panama City Northwest, it was partly cloudy. The temperature was 77 degrees. The wind was east at 3 miles an hour. At Dothan, it was partly cloudy. The temperature was 74 degrees. The wind was calm. At Albany, it was partly cloudy. The temperature was 75 degrees. The wind was southwest at 3 miles an hour. At Valdosta, light rain was falling. The temperature was 73 degrees. The wind was south at 5 miles an hour. Over the marine area, at the buoy south of Apalachicola, winds were west at 6 knots and seas were 1 foot.

At the buoy south of Panama City, winds were southwest at 8 knots and seas were 1 foot. At the buoy south of Pensacola, winds were west at 10 knots and seas were 1 foot. The forecast for the local area. Today, mostly sunny with a chance of showers and thunderstorms. Highs in the lower 90s. Northeast winds around 5 miles per hour. Chance of rain 50%. Heat index values up to 106 this afternoon. Tonight, partly cloudy. Showers and thunderstorms likely in the evening. Lows in the lower 70s. East winds around 5 miles per hour. Chance of rain 70%. Tuesday, partly sunny. Showers likely with a chance of thunderstorms in the afternoon. Highs around 90. East winds 5 to 10 miles per hour. Chance of rain 70%. Tuesday night, mostly cloudy with showers likely with a chance of thunderstorms in the evening, then partly cloudy with a slight chance of showers after midnight. Lows in the mid-70s. East winds 5 to 10 miles per hour. Chance of rain 70%. Wednesday, mostly sunny. A chance of showers in the morning, then showers with thunderstorms likely in the afternoon. Humid with highs around 90. East winds 5 to 10 miles per hour. Chance of rain 80%. Wednesday night, mostly cloudy with showers with a chance of thunderstorms in the evening, then partly cloudy after midnight. Lows in the lower 70s. Chance of rain 80%. Thursday through Friday night, partly cloudy with showers and thunderstorms likely. Highs around 90. Lows in the lower 70s. Chance of rain 70%. Saturday and Saturday night, partly cloudy. Showers likely with a chance of thunderstorms. Highs in the lower 90s. Lows in the lower 70s. Chance of rain 70%. Sunday, mostly sunny. A slight chance of showers and thunderstorms in the morning, then a chance of showers and thunderstorms in the afternoon. Highs in the lower 90s. Chance of rain 50%. The coastal waters forecast for the following waters from Suwannee River to Apalachicola, Florida, extending from 20 to 60 nautical miles. Coastal waters from Okaloosa, Walton County line to Mexico Beach out to 20 nautical miles. Coastal waters from Mexico Beach to Apalachicola out to 20 nautical miles. Waters from Okaloosa, Walton County line to Mexico Beach 20 to 60 nautical miles. And waters from Mexico Beach to Apalachicola 20 to 60 nautical miles. Today, northwest winds 5 to 10 knots, becoming southwest. Waves 1 foot or less. Wave detail, west 1 foot at 3 seconds. Protected waters a light chop. A chance of showers and thunderstorms. Tonight, southwest winds around 5 knots, becoming east after midnight. Waves 1 foot or less. Wave detail, east 1 foot at 2 seconds and southwest 1 foot at 3 seconds. Protected waters a light chop. A chance of showers and thunderstorms. Tuesday, east winds 10 to 15 knots with gusts up to 20 knots. Seas around 2 feet. Wave detail, east 2 feet at 3 seconds and west 1 foot at 3 seconds. Protected waters a moderate chop. Showers likely and a chance of thunderstorms. Tuesday night, east winds 5 to 10 knots, increasing to 10 to 15 knots with gusts up to 20 knots after midnight. Seas around 2 feet. Wave detail, east 2 feet at 3 seconds. Protected waters a moderate chop. Showers likely with a chance of thunderstorms. Wednesday, east winds 10 to 15 knots with gusts up to 20 knots, becoming southeast 5 to 10 knots in the afternoon. Seas around 2 feet. Wave detail, east 2 feet at 4 seconds. Protected waters a moderate chop. Showers likely with a chance of thunderstorms. Wednesday night, southeast winds around 5 knots. Waves 1 foot or less. Wave detail, east 1 foot at 4 seconds. Protected waters smooth, a chance of showers with a slight chance of thunderstorms. Thursday, south winds around 5 knots. Waves 1 foot or less. Protected waters smooth, showers likely with a chance of thunderstorms. Thursday night, southwest winds 5 to 10 knots. Waves 1 foot or less. Protected waters a light chop. A chance of showers and thunderstorms. Friday, southwest winds 5 to 10 knots. Waves 1 foot or less. Protected waters a light chop. A chance of showers and thunderstorms. Friday night, southwest winds 5 to 10 knots. Waves 1 foot or less. Protected waters a light chop.

chance of showers and thunderstorms. Winds and waves higher and near thunderstorms. The coastal waters forecast for the following St. Andrews Bay waterways. Today, northeast winds around 5 knots, becoming south 5 to 10 knots this afternoon. Protected waters smooth, showers and thunderstorms likely. Tonight, south winds around 5 knots, becoming northeast after midnight. Protected waters a light chop. Showers and thunderstorms likely in the evening. Tuesday, east winds 5 to 10 knots. Protected waters a light chop. A chance of showers and thunderstorms in the afternoon. Tuesday night, east winds 5 to 10 knots. Protected waters a light chop. Showers likely with a chance of thunderstorms in the evening, then a chance of showers with a slight chance of thunderstorms after midnight. Wednesday, east winds 5 to 10 knots, becoming southeast in the afternoon. Protected waters a light chop. Showers likely with a slight chance of thunderstorms in the morning, then showers with a chance of thunderstorms in the afternoon. Wednesday night, southeast winds around 5 knots. Protected waters smooth, a chance of thunderstorms. Showers, mainly in the evening. Thursday, southeast winds around 5 knots, becoming southwest in the afternoon. Protected waters a light chop. Showers likely with a chance of thunderstorms. Thursday night, southwest winds 5 to 10 knots, diminishing to around 5 knots after midnight. Protected waters a light chop. A chance of showers and thunderstorms. Friday, west winds around 5 knots, becoming southwest in the afternoon. Protected waters a light chop. Showers likely with a chance of thunderstorms. Friday night, southwest winds 5 to 10 knots, diminishing to around 5 knots after midnight. Protected waters a light chop. A chance of showers. A chance of thunderstorms, mainly in the evening. Winds and waves higher and near thunderstorms. The Tallahassee Climate Summary for yesterday, September 6, 2026. Yesterday's high temperature was 96 degrees. This high was 6 degrees above the normal high of 90. Yesterday's low temperature was 73 degrees. This low was 1 degree above the normal low of 72. 0.09 inches of precipitation fell yesterday, which brings the monthly total to 0.37 inches. This is 0.77 inches below the normal amount of 1.14 inches for September. The total precipitation for the year now stands at 29.88 inches, which is 14.58 inches below normal. The normal high temperature for today is 90 degrees, and the normal low is 72. The record high for today is 99, which occurred in 2019, and the record low is 60, which occurred in 1988. Sunrise today is at 7:18 a.m. and sunset is at 7:53 p.m. The Tropical Weather Outlook. For the North Atlantic, Caribbean Sea and the Gulf of America, tropical cyclone formation is not expected during the next 7 days. The Surf Zone Forecast General Outlook. Light to gentle southwest breezes will prevail over the Gulf waters through Monday evening, holding down surf heights and keeping the risk of rip currents low to moderate. Early Tuesday, winds will turn northeasterly to easterly and continue through Wednesday, again limiting rip risk potential. Light southwest winds on Thursday and Friday will not be enough to increase the rip risk. A special marine warning remains in effect until 4:45 a.m. Eastern Daylight Time or 3:45 a.m. Central Daylight Time. For the following areas, coastal waters from Ocklawatomie River to Apalachicola, Florida out to 20 nautical miles, coastal waters from Mexico Beach to Apalachicola out 20 nautical miles, waters from Mexico Beach to Apalachicola, Florida from 20 to 60 nautical miles, waters from Suwannee River to Apalachicola, Florida from 20 to 60 nautical miles, at 2:48 a.m. Eastern Daylight Time, or 1:48 a.m. Central Daylight Time. Severe thunderstorms capable of producing waterspouts were located along a line extending from 15 nautical miles north of Apalachicola to 13 nautical miles southwest of South Tower, moving west at 20 knots. Hazard, waterspouts and wind gusts to 40 knots. Source, radar indicated. Impact, waterspouts can quickly form and capsize boats, damage vessels, and create suddenly higher waves. Make sure all on board are in a secure location and wearing life jackets. Expect wind gusts in excess of 34 knots, suddenly higher waves, frequent lightning, and heavy downpours. Make sure all on board are wearing life jackets. Locations impacted include Empire Mica Wreck, Apalachicola, Sea Tower, Cape San Blas, St. George Island, and Fort St. Joe. Move to safe.

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The current time is 3:06 a.m. Eastern Daylight Time. Flood advisory in effect until 4:45 a.m. Eastern Daylight Time early this morning. What flooding caused by excessive rainfall is expected? Where? Franklin County in Big Bend, Florida. Southern Liberty County in Big Bend, Florida. When? Until 4:45 a.m. Eastern Daylight Time. Impacts: minor flooding in low-lying and poor drainage areas. Additional details: at 2:23 a.m. Eastern Daylight Time, Doppler radar indicated heavy rain due to thunderstorms. Minor flooding is ongoing or expected to begin shortly in the advisory area. Some locations that will experience flooding include Carnival, East Point, St. George Island, Franklin, Morgan Place, Owens Bridge, High Bluff, Yen Place, Royal Bluff, Creels, Carnival Beach, Hayes Place, Twin Pole, Fort Gadsden, Green Point, Buck Siding, Beverly, Sumatra, and Lanark Village. http://www.weather.gov/safety/ Flood turnaround. Don't drown when encountering flooded roads. Most flood deaths occur in vehicles. The following broadcast is a special weather statement issued by the National Weather Service in Tallahassee, Florida. Strong thunderstorms will impact Central Gulf, southwestern Liberty, and western Franklin counties through 3:15 a.m. Eastern Daylight Time or 2:15 a.m. Central Daylight Time. At 2:25 a.m. Eastern Daylight Time or 1:25 a.m. Central Daylight Time, Doppler radar was tracking strong thunderstorms along a line extending from 13 miles east of Storm Mill Creek to 12 miles south of St. George Island. Movement was west at 20 miles per hour. Hazard: wind gusts up to 50 miles per hour. Source: radar indicated. Impact: gusty winds could knock down tree limbs and blow around unsecured objects. Locations impacted include East Point, Apalachicola, St. George Island, Stone Mill Creek, White City, Orange, Franklin, Wewatchka, Honeyville, Chipolo Cutoff, 11 Mile, Odina, Central City, Beverly, Red Hill, Kern, Bay City, Willis Landing, Nixon Garden, and Apalachicola Airport. If outdoors, consider seeking shelter inside a building. These are the 3 a.m. Eastern Daylight Time conditions. At the Tallahassee Airport, light rain was falling. The temperature was 73 degrees. The wind was southwest at 3 miles an hour. The report from Florida State University was not available. At Apalachicola, it was mostly cloudy. The temperature was 74 degrees. The wind was east at 14 miles an hour. At Panama City Northwest, it was clear. The temperature was 77 degrees. The wind was east at 6 miles an hour. At Dothan, it was clear. The temperature was 73 degrees. The wind was northeast at 3 miles an hour. At Albany, it was clear. The temperature was 73 degrees. The wind was northeast at 3 miles an hour. At Valdosta, it was cloudy. The temperature was 73 degrees. The wind was north at 8 miles an hour. Over the marine area, at the buoy south of Apalachicola, winds were west at 8 knots. At the buoy south of Panama City, winds were southwest at 10 knots. At the buoy south of Pensacola, winds were west at 8 knots. The forecast for the local area. Today, mostly sunny with a chance of showers and thunderstorms. Highs in the lower 90s. Northeast winds around 5 miles per hour. Chance of rain 50%. Heat index values up to 106 this afternoon. Tonight, partly cloudy. Showers and thunderstorms likely in the evening. Lows in the lower 70s. East winds around 5 miles per hour. Chance of rain 70%. Tuesday, partly sunny. Showers likely with a chance of thunderstorms in the afternoon. Highs around 90. East winds 5 to 10 miles per hour. Chance of rain 70%. Tuesday night, mostly cloudy with showers likely with a chance of thunderstorms in the evening, then partly cloudy with a slight chance of showers after midnight. Lows in the mid-70s. East winds 5 to 10 miles per hour. Chance of rain 70%. Wednesday, mostly sunny,

A chance of showers in the morning, then showers with thunderstorms likely in the afternoon. Humid with highs around 90. East winds 5 to 10 miles per hour. Chance of rain 80%. Wednesday night, mostly cloudy with showers with a chance of thunderstorms in the evening, then partly cloudy after midnight. Lows in the lower 70s. Chance of rain 80%. Thursday through Friday night, partly cloudy with showers and thunderstorms likely. Highs around 90. Lows in the lower 70s. Chance of rain 70%. Saturday and Saturday night, partly cloudy. Showers likely with a chance of thunderstorms. Highs in the lower 90s. Lows in the lower 70s. Chance of rain 70%. Sunday, mostly sunny. A slight chance of showers and thunderstorms in the morning, then a chance of showers and thunderstorms in the afternoon. Highs in the lower 90s. Chance of rain 50%. The coastal waters forecast for the following waters from Suwannee River to Apalachicola, Florida, extending from 20 to 60 nautical miles. Coastal waters from Okaloosa, Walton County line to Mexico Beach out to 20 nautical miles. Coastal waters from Mexico Beach to Apalachicola out to 20 nautical miles. Waters from Okaloosa, Walton County line to Mexico Beach 20 to 60 nautical miles. And waters from Mexico Beach to Apalachicola 20 to 60 nautical miles. Today, northwest winds 5 to 10 knots, becoming southwest. Waves 1 foot or less. Wave detail, west 1 foot at 3 seconds. Protected waters a light chop. A chance of showers and thunderstorms. Tonight, southwest winds around 5 knots, becoming east after midnight. Waves 1 foot or less. Wave detail, east 1 foot at 2 seconds and southwest 1 foot at 3 seconds. Protected waters a light chop. A chance of showers and thunderstorms. Tuesday, east winds 10 to 15 knots with gusts up to 20 knots. Seas around 2 feet. Wave detail, east 2 feet at 3 seconds and west 1 foot at 3 seconds. Protected waters a moderate chop. Showers likely and a chance of thunderstorms. Tuesday night, east winds 5 to 10 knots, increasing to 10 to 15 knots with gusts up to 20 knots after midnight. Seas around 2 feet. Wave detail, east 2 feet at 3 seconds. Protected waters a moderate chop. Showers likely with a chance of thunderstorms. Wednesday, east winds 10 to 15 knots with gusts up to 20 knots, becoming southeast 5 to 10 knots in the afternoon. Seas around 2 feet. Wave detail, east 2 feet at 4 seconds. Protected waters a moderate chop. Showers likely with a chance of thunderstorms. Wednesday night, southeast winds around 5 knots. Waves 1 foot or less. Wave detail, east 1 foot at 4 seconds. Protected waters smooth, a chance of showers with a slight chance of thunderstorms. Thursday, south winds around 5 knots. Waves 1 foot or less. Protected waters smooth, showers likely with a chance of thunderstorms. Thursday night, southwest winds 5 to 10 knots. Waves 1 foot or less. Protected waters a light chop. A chance of showers and thunderstorms. Friday, southwest winds 5 to 10 knots. Waves 1 foot or less. Protected waters a light chop. A chance of showers and thunderstorms. Friday night, southwest winds 5 to 10 knots. Waves 1 foot or less. Protected waters a light chop. A chance of showers and thunderstorms. Winds and waves higher and near thunderstorms. The coastal waters forecast for the following St. Andrews Bay waterways. Today, northeast winds around 5 knots, becoming south 5 to 10 knots this afternoon. Protected waters smooth, showers and thunderstorms likely. Tonight, south winds around 5 knots, becoming northeast after midnight. Protected waters a light chop. Showers and thunderstorms likely in the evening. Tuesday, east winds 5 to 10 knots. Protected waters a light chop. A chance of showers and thunderstorms in the afternoon. Tuesday night, east winds 5 to 10 knots. Protected waters a light chop. Showers likely with a chance of thunderstorms in the evening, then a chance of showers with a slight chance of thunderstorms after midnight. Wednesday, east winds 5 to 10 knots, becoming southeast in the afternoon. Protected waters a light chop. Showers likely with a slight chance of thunderstorms in the morning, then showers with a chance of thunderstorms in the afternoon. Wednesday night, southeast winds around 5 knots. Protected waters smooth.

chance of thunderstorms. Showers, mainly in the evening. Thursday, southeast winds around 5 knots, becoming southwest in the afternoon. Protected waters, a light shop. Showers likely with a chance of thunderstorms. Thursday night, southwest winds 5 to 10 knots, diminishing to around 5 knots after midnight. Protected waters, a light shop. A chance of showers and thunderstorms. Friday, west winds around 5 knots, becoming southwest in the afternoon. Protected waters, a light shop. Showers likely with a chance of thunderstorms. Friday night, southwest winds 5 to 10 knots, diminishing to around 5 knots after midnight. Protected waters, a light shop. A chance of showers. A chance of thunderstorms, mainly in the evening. Winds and waves higher and near thunderstorms. The Tropical Weather Outlook. For the North Atlantic, Caribbean Sea, and the Gulf of America, tropical cyclone formation is not expected during the next 7 days. The surf zone forecasts general outlook. Light to gentle southwest breezes will prevail over the Gulf waters through Monday evening, holding down surf heights and keeping the risk of rip currents low to moderate. Early Tuesday, winds will turn northeasterly to easterly and continue through Wednesday, again limiting rip risk potential. Flood advisory remains in effect until 4:45 a.m. Eastern Daylight Time early this morning. What? Flooding caused by excessive rainfall continues. Where? Central Franklin County in Big Bend, Florida. Southeastern Liberty County in Big Bend, Florida. When? Until 4:45 a.m. Eastern Daylight Time. Impacts: minor flooding in low-lying and poor drainage areas. Additional details: at 3:16 a.m. Eastern Daylight Time, Doppler radar indicated heavy rain due to thunderstorms. Minor flooding is ongoing or expected to begin shortly in the advisory area. Between 2 and 6 inches of rain have fallen. Additional rainfall amounts up to 2 inches are expected over the area. This additional rain will result in minor flooding. Some locations that will experience flooding include Carnival, East Point, St. George Island, Franklin, Yen Place, High Bluff, Royal Bluff, Carnival Beach, Morgan Place, Green Point, St. George Island, St. Park, Owens Bridge, Lanark Village, Twin Pole, Poplar Camp, and East Camp. http://www.weather.gov/safety/. Flood turnaround. Don't drown when encountering flooded roads. Most flood deaths occur in vehicles. Be aware of your surroundings and do not drive on flooded roads. The surf zone forecasts general outlook. Light to gentle southwest breezes will prevail over the Gulf waters through Monday evening, holding down surf heights and keeping the risk of rip currents low to moderate. Early Tuesday, winds will turn northeasterly to easterly and continue through Wednesday, again limiting rip risk potential. Light southwest winds on Thursday and Friday will not be enough to increase the rip risk. A special marine warning remains in effect until 4:45 a.m. Eastern Daylight Time or 3:45 a.m. Central Daylight Time. For the following areas: coastal waters from Ocklockney River to Apalachicola, Florida out to 20 nautical miles, coastal waters from Mexico Beach to Apalachicola out 20 nautical miles, waters from Mexico Beach to Apalachicola, Florida from 20 to 60 nautical miles, waters from Suwannee River to Apalachicola, Florida from 20 to 60 nautical miles, at 2:48 a.m. Eastern Daylight Time or 1:48 a.m. Central Daylight Time. Severe thunderstorms capable of producing waterspouts were located along a line extending from 15 nautical miles north of Apalachicola to 13 nautical miles southwest of South Tower, moving west at 20 knots. Hazard: waterspouts and wind gusts to 40 knots. Source: radar indicated. Impact: waterspouts can quickly form and capsize boats, damage vessels, and create suddenly higher waves. Make sure all on board are in a secure location and wearing life jackets. Expect wind gusts in excess of 34 knots, suddenly higher waves, frequent lightning, and heavy downpours. Make sure all on board are wearing life jackets. Locations impacted include Empire Mica Wreck, Apalachicola, Sea Tower, Cape San Blas, St. George Island, and Port St. Joe. Move to safe harbor until hazardous weather passes. Frequent lightning is occurring with these storms. If caught on the open water, stay below deck if possible. Keep away from ungrounded metal objects. Tide information for Monday, September 7, 2026. St. Mark's River entrance. High 12:41 a.m., low 5:10 a.m., high 11:21 a.m., low 6:53 p.m. Apalachicola. High 4:19 a.m., low 7:34 a.m., high 11:56 a.m., low 9:05 p.m.

St. Andrews Bay of Panama City. High 7:24 a.m., low 6:02 p.m. Note that the times of high and low tide are 3 minutes earlier at Channel Point than at the St. Mark's River entrance. The average water temperature at Apalachicola was 86.0 degrees. Sunrise and sunset in Tallahassee. September 7, 2026, sunrise 7:18 a.m. Eastern Daylight Time, sunset 7:53 p.m. Eastern Daylight Time. 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The latest weather and forecast information can also be accessed by calling our automated forecast line at 850-942-8851. The current time is 3:21 a.m. Eastern Daylight Time. Flood advisory remains in effect until 4:45 a.m. Eastern Daylight Time early this morning. What? Flooding caused by excessive rainfall continues. Where? Central Franklin County in Big Bend, Florida. Southeastern Liberty County in Big Bend, Florida. When? Until 4:45 a.m. Eastern Daylight Time. Impacts. Minor flooding in low-lying and poor drainage areas. Additional details. At 3:16 a.m. Eastern Daylight Time, Doppler radar indicated heavy rain due to thunderstorms. Minor flooding is ongoing or expected to begin shortly in the advisory area. Between 2 and 6 inches of rain have fallen. Additional rainfall amounts up to 2 inches are expected over the area. This additional rain will result in minor flooding. Some locations that will experience flooding include Carrabelle, East Point, St. George Island, Franklin, Yen Place, High Bluff, Royal Bluff, Carrabelle Beach, Morgan Place, Green Point, St. George Island, St. Park, Owens Bridge, Lanark Village, Twin Pole, Poplar Camp, and East Camp. http://www.weather.gov/safety/flood-turnaround. Don't drown when encountering flooded roads. Most flood deaths occur in vehicles. Be aware of your surroundings and do not drive on flooded roads. These are the 3 a.m. Eastern Daylight Time conditions. At the Tallahassee Airport, light rain was falling. The temperature was 73 degrees. The wind was southwest at 3 miles an hour. At Florida State University, the temperature was 73 degrees. The wind was south at 6 miles an hour. At Apalachicola, it was cloudy. The temperature was 74 degrees. The wind was east at 16 miles an hour. At Panama City Northwest, it was clear. The temperature was 77 degrees. The wind was east at 6 miles an hour. At Dothan, it was clear. The temperature was 73 degrees. The wind was northeast at 3 miles an hour. At Albany, it was clear. The temperature was 73 degrees. The wind was northeast at 3 miles an hour. At Valdosta, it was cloudy. The temperature was 73 degrees. The wind was north at 8 miles an hour. Over the marine area, at the buoy south of Apalachicola, winds were west at 8 knots and seas were 1 foot. At the buoy south of Panama City, winds were southwest at 8 knots and seas were 1 foot. At the buoy south of Pensacola, winds were west at 10 knots and seas were 1 foot. The forecast for the local area. Today, mostly sunny with a chance of showers and thunderstorms. Highs in the lower 90s. Northeast winds around 5 miles per hour. Chance of rain 50%. Heat index values up to 106 this afternoon. Tonight, partly cloudy. Showers and thunderstorms likely in the evening. Lows in the lower 70s. East winds around 5 miles per hour. Chance of rain 70%. Tuesday, partly sunny. Showers likely with a chance of thunderstorms in the afternoon. Highs around 90. East winds 5 to 10 miles per hour. Chance of rain 70%. Tuesday night, mostly cloudy with showers likely with a chance of thunderstorms in the evening, then partly cloudy with a slight chance of showers after midnight. Lows in the mid-70s. East winds 5 to 10 miles per hour. Chance of rain 70%. Wednesday, mostly sunny. A chance of showers in the morning, then showers with thunderstorms likely in the afternoon. Humid with highs around 90. East winds 5 to 10 miles per hour. Chance of rain 80%. Wednesday night, mostly cloudy with showers with a chance of thunderstorms in the evening, then partly cloudy after midnight. Lows in the lower 70s. Chance of rain 80%.
Thursday through Friday night, partly cloudy with showers and thunderstorms likely. Highs around 90. Lows in the lower 70s. Chance of rain 70%. Saturday and Saturday night, partly cloudy. Showers likely with a chance of thunderstorms. Highs in the lower 90s. Lows in the lower 70s. Chance of rain 70%. Sunday, mostly sunny. A slight chance of showers and thunderstorms in the morning, then a chance of showers and thunderstorms in the afternoon. Highs in the lower 90s. Chance of rain 50%. The coastal waters forecast for the following: waters from Suwannee River to Apalachicola, Florida, extending from 20 to 60 nautical miles. Coastal waters from Okaloosa-Walton County line to Mexico Beach out to 20 nautical miles. Coastal waters from Mexico Beach to Apalachicola out to 20 nautical miles. Waters from Okaloosa-Walton County line to Mexico Beach 20 to 60 nautical miles. And waters from Mexico Beach to Apalachicola 20 to 60 nautical miles. Today, northwest winds 5 to 10 knots, becoming southwest. Waves 1 foot or less. Wave detail, west 1 foot at 3 seconds. Protected waters a light chop. A chance of showers and thunderstorms. Tonight, southwest winds around 5 knots, becoming east after midnight. Waves 1 foot or less. Wave detail, east 1 foot at 2 seconds and southwest 1 foot at 3 seconds. Protected waters a light chop. A chance of showers and thunderstorms. Tuesday, east winds 10 to 15 knots with gusts up to 20 knots. Seas around 2 feet. Wave detail, east 2 feet at 3 seconds and west 1 foot at 3 seconds. Protected waters a moderate chop. Showers likely and a chance of thunderstorms. Tuesday night, east winds 5 to 10 knots, increasing to 10 to 15 knots with gusts up to 20 knots after midnight. Seas around 2 feet. Wave detail, east 2 feet at 3 seconds. Protected waters a moderate chop. Showers likely with a chance of thunderstorms. Wednesday, east winds 10 to 15 knots with gusts up to 20 knots, becoming southeast 5 to 10 knots in the afternoon. Seas around 2 feet. Wave detail, east 2 feet at 4 seconds. Protected waters a moderate chop. Showers likely with a chance of thunderstorms. Wednesday night, southeast winds around 5 knots. Waves 1 foot or less. Wave detail, east 1 foot at 4 seconds. Protected waters smooth, a chance of showers with a slight chance of thunderstorms. Thursday, south winds around 5 knots. Waves 1 foot or less. Protected waters smooth, showers likely with a chance of thunderstorms. Thursday night, southwest winds 5 to 10 knots. Waves 1 foot or less. Protected waters a light chop. A chance of showers and thunderstorms. Friday, southwest winds 5 to 10 knots. Waves 1 foot or less. Protected waters a light chop. A chance of showers and thunderstorms. Friday night, southwest winds 5 to 10 knots. Waves 1 foot or less. Protected waters a light chop. A chance of showers and thunderstorms. Winds and waves higher in and near thunderstorms. The coastal waters forecast for the following: St. Andrews Bay waterways. Today, northeast winds around 5 knots, becoming south 5 to 10 knots this afternoon. Protected waters smooth, showers and thunderstorms likely. Tonight, south winds around 5 knots, becoming northeast after midnight. Protected waters a light chop. Showers and thunderstorms likely in the evening. Tuesday, east winds 5 to 10 knots. Protected waters a light chop. A chance of showers and thunderstorms in the afternoon. Tuesday night, east winds 5 to 10 knots. Protected waters a light chop. Showers likely with a chance of thunderstorms in the evening, then a chance of showers with a slight chance of thunderstorms after midnight. Wednesday, east winds 5 to 10 knots, becoming southeast in the afternoon. Protected waters a light chop. Showers likely with a slight chance of thunderstorms in the morning, then showers with a chance of thunderstorms in the afternoon. Wednesday night, southeast winds around 5 knots. Protected waters smooth, a chance of thunderstorms. Showers, mainly in the evening. Thursday, southeast winds around 5 knots, becoming southwest in the afternoon. Protected waters a light chop. Showers likely with a chance of thunderstorms. Thursday night, southwest winds 5 to 10 knots, diminishing to around 5 knots after midnight. Protected

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A chance of showers and thunderstorms. Friday, west winds around 5 knots, becoming southwest in the afternoon. Protected waters, a light shop. Showers likely with a chance of thunderstorms. Friday night, southwest winds 5 to 10 knots, diminishing to around 5 knots after midnight. Protected waters, a light shop. A chance of showers. A chance of thunderstorms, mainly in the evening. Winds and waves higher and near thunderstorms. The Tallahassee Climate Summary for yesterday, September 6, 2026. Yesterday's high temperature was 96 degrees. This high was 6 degrees above the normal high of 90. Yesterday's low temperature was 73 degrees. This low was 1 degree above the normal low of 72. 0.09 inches of precipitation fell yesterday, which brings the monthly total to 0.37 inches. This is 0.77 inches below the normal amount of 1.14 inches for September. The total precipitation for the year now stands at 29.88 inches, which is 14.58 inches below normal. The normal high temperature for today is 90 degrees, and the normal low is 72. The record high for today is 99, which occurred in 2019, and the record low is 60, which occurred in 1988. Sunrise today is at 7:18 a.m. and sunset is at 7:53 p.m. The Tropical Weather Outlook. For the North Atlantic, Caribbean Sea, and the Gulf of America, tropical cyclone formation is not expected during the next 7 days. The Surf Zone Forecast. General outlook, light to gentle southwest breezes will prevail over the Gulf waters through Monday evening, holding down surf heights and keeping the risk of rip currents low to moderate. Early Tuesday, winds will turn northeasterly to easterly and continue through Wednesday, again limiting rip risk potential. Light southwest winds on Thursday and Friday will not be enough to increase the rip risk. A special marine warning remains in effect until 4:45 a.m. Eastern Daylight Time or 3:45 a.m. Central Daylight Time. For the following areas, coastal waters from Ocklawkney River to Apalachicola, Florida out to 20 nautical miles, coastal waters from Mexico Beach to Apalachicola out 20 nautical miles, waters from Mexico Beach to Apalachicola, Florida from 20 to 60 nautical miles, waters from Suwannee River 20 nautical miles, coastal waters from Mexico Beach to Apalachicola out 20 nautical miles, waters from Mexico Beach to Apalachicola, Florida from 20 to 60 nautical miles, waters from Suwannee River to Apalachicola, Florida from 20 to 60 nautical miles, at 2:48 a.m. Eastern Daylight Time, or 1:48 a.m. Central Daylight Time. Severe thunderstorms capable of producing waterspouts were located along a line extending from 15 nautical miles north of Apalachicola to 13 nautical miles southwest of South Tower, moving west at 20 knots. Hazard, waterspouts and wind gusts to 40 knots. Source, radar indicated. Impact, waterspouts can quickly form and capsize boats, damage vessels, and create suddenly higher waves. Make sure all on board are in a secure location and wearing life jackets. Expect wind gusts in excess of 34 knots, suddenly higher waves, frequent lightning, and heavy downpours. Make sure all on board are wearing life jackets. Locations impacted include Empire Mica Wreck, Apalachicola, Sea Tower, Cape San Blas, St. George Island, and Port St. Joe. Move to safe harbor until hazardous weather passes. Frequent lightning is occurring with these storms. If caught on the open water, stay below deck if possible. Keep away from ungrounded metal objects. Tide information for Monday, September 7, 2026. St. Mark's River entrance. High 12:41 a.m., low 5:10 a.m., high 11:21 a.m., low 6:53 p.m. Apalachicola. High 4:19 a.m., low 7:34 a.m., high 11:56 a.m., low 9:05 p.m. St. Andrews Bay at Panama City. High 7:24 a.m., low 6:02 p.m. Note that the times of high and low tide are 3 minutes earlier at Shell Point than at the St. Mark's River entrance. The average water temperature at Apalachicola was 86.0 degrees. Sunrise and sunset in Tallahassee. September 7, 2026, sunrise 7:18 a.m. Eastern Daylight Time, sunset 7:53 p.m. Eastern Daylight Time. 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
1: Flood advisory remains in effect until 4:45 a.m. Eastern Daylight Time early this morning. What? Flooding caused by excessive rainfall continues. Where? Central Franklin County in Big Bend, Florida. Southeastern Liberty County in Big Bend, Florida. When? Until 4:45 a.m. Eastern Daylight Time. Impacts: minor flooding in low-lying and poor drainage areas. Additional details at 3:16 a.m. Eastern Daylight Time. Doppler radar indicated heavy rain due to thunderstorms. Minor flooding is ongoing or expected to begin shortly in the advisory area. Between 2 and 6 inches of rain have fallen. Additional rainfall amounts up to 2 inches are expected over the area. This additional rain will result in minor flooding. Some locations that will experience flooding include Carnival, East Point, St. George Island, Franklin, Yen Place, High Bluff, Royal Bluff, Carnival Beach, Morgan Place, Green Point, St. George Island, St. Park, Owens Bridge, Lanark Village, Twin Pole, Poplar Camp, and East Camp. http://www.weather.gov/safety/. Flood turnaround. Don't drown when encountering flooded roads. Most flood deaths occur in vehicles. Be aware of your surroundings and do not drive on flooded roads. These are the 3 a.m. Eastern Daylight Time conditions. At the Tallahassee Airport, light rain was falling. The temperature was 73 degrees. The wind was southwest at 3 miles an hour. At Florida State University, the temperature was 73 degrees. The wind was south at 6 miles an hour. At Apalachicola, it was cloudy. The temperature was 74 degrees. The wind was east at 16 miles an hour. At Panama City Northwest, it was clear. The temperature was 77 degrees. The wind was east at 6 miles an hour. At Dothan, it was clear. The temperature was 73 degrees. The wind was northeast at 3 miles an hour. At Albany, it was clear. The temperature was 73 degrees. The wind was northeast at 3 miles an hour. At Valdosta, it was cloudy. The temperature was 73 degrees. The wind was north at 8 miles an hour. Over the marine area, at the buoys south of Apalachicola, winds were west at 8 knots and seas were 1 foot. At the buoys south of Panama City, winds were southwest at 8 knots and seas were 1 foot. At the buoys south of Pensacola, winds were west at 10 knots and seas were 1 foot. The forecast for the local area. Today, mostly sunny with a chance of showers and thunderstorms. Highs in the lower 90s. Northeast winds around 5 miles per hour. Chance of rain 50%. Heat index values up to 106 this afternoon. Tonight, partly cloudy. Showers and thunderstorms likely in the evening. Lows in the lower 70s. East winds around 5 miles per hour. Chance of rain 70%. Tuesday, partly sunny. Showers likely with a chance of thunderstorms in the afternoon. Highs around 90. East winds 5 to 10 miles per hour. Chance of rain 70%. Tuesday night, mostly cloudy with showers likely with a chance of thunderstorms in the evening, then partly cloudy with a slight chance of showers after midnight. Lows in the mid-70s. East winds 5 to 10 miles per hour. Chance of rain 70%. Wednesday, mostly sunny. A chance of showers in the morning, then showers with thunderstorms likely in the afternoon. Humid with highs around 90. East winds 5 to 10 miles per hour. Chance of rain 80%. Wednesday night, mostly cloudy with showers with a chance of thunderstorms in the evening, then partly cloudy after midnight. Lows in the lower 70s. Chance of rain 80%. Thursday through Friday night, partly cloudy with showers and thunderstorms likely. Highs around 90. Lows in the lower 70s. Chance of rain 70%. Saturday and Saturday night, partly cloudy. Showers likely with a chance of thunderstorms. Highs in the lower 90s. Lows in the lower 70s. Chance of rain 70%. Sunday, mostly sunny. A slight chance of showers and thunderstorms in the morning, then a chance of showers and thunderstorms in the afternoon. Highs in the lower 90s. Chance of rain 50%. The coastal waters forecast for the following waters from Suwannee River to Apalachicola, Florida, extending from 20 to 60 nautical miles. Coastal waters from Okaloosa, Walton County line to Mexico Beach out to 20 nautical miles. Coastal waters from Mexico Beach to Apalachicola out to 20 nautical miles. Waters from Okaloosa, Walton County line to Mexico Beach 20 to 60 nautical miles. And waters from Mexico Beach to Apalachicola 20 to 60 nautical miles. Today, northwest winds 5 to 10 knots, becoming southwest. Waves 1 foot or less. Wave detail, west 1 foot at 3 seconds. Protected waters, a light chop. A chance of showers and thunderstorms. Tonight, southwest winds around 5 knots, becoming east after midnight. Waves 1 foot or less. Wave detail, east 1 foot at 2 seconds and southwest 1 foot at 3 seconds. Protected waters, a light chop. A chance of showers and thunderstorms. Tuesday, east winds 10 to 15 knots with gusts up to 20 knots. Seas around 2 feet. Wave detail, east 2 feet at 3 seconds and west 1 foot at 3 seconds. Protected waters, a moderate chop. Showers likely and a chance of thunderstorms. Tuesday night, east winds 5 to 10 knots, increasing to 10 to 15 knots with gusts up to 20 knots after midnight. Seas around 2 feet. Wave detail, east 2 feet at 3 seconds. Protected waters, a moderate chop. Showers likely with a chance of thunderstorms. Wednesday, east winds 10 to 15 knots with gusts up to 20 knots, becoming southeast 5 to 10 knots in the afternoon. Seas around 2 feet. Wave detail, east 2 feet at 4 seconds. Protected waters, a moderate chop. Showers likely with a chance of thunderstorms. Wednesday night, southeast winds around 5 knots. Waves 1 foot or less. Wave detail, east 1 foot at 4 seconds. Protected waters, smooth. A chance of showers with a slight chance of thunderstorms. Thursday, south winds around 5 knots. Waves 1 foot or less. Protected waters, smooth. Showers likely with a chance of thunderstorms. Thursday night, southwest winds 5 to 10 knots. Waves 1 foot or less. Protected waters, a light chop. A chance of showers and thunderstorms. Friday, southwest winds 5 to 10 knots. Waves 1 foot or less. Protected waters, a light chop. A chance of showers and thunderstorms. Friday night, southwest winds 5 to 10 knots. Waves 1 foot or less. Protected waters, a light chop. Flood advisory remains in effect until 4:45 a.m. Eastern Daylight Time early this morning. What? Flooding caused by excessive rainfall continues. Where? Central Franklin County in Big Bend, Florida. Southeastern Liberty County in Big Bend, Florida. When? Until 4:45 a.m. Eastern Daylight Time. Impacts. Minor flooding in low-lying and poor drainage areas. Additional details. At 3:42 a.m. Eastern Daylight Time, Doppler radar indicated heavy rain due to thunderstorms. Minor flooding is ongoing or expected to begin shortly in the advisory area. Between 2 and 6.5 inches of rain have fallen. Additional rainfall amounts up to 0.5 inches are expected over the area. This additional rain will result in minor flooding. Some locations that will experience flooding include Carrabble, St. George Island, Yen Place, Morgan Place, Carrabble Beach, High Bluff, Royal Bluff, Owens Bridge, Lanark Village, Green Point, St. George Island, St. Park, Twin Pole, Poplar Camp, and East Camp. http://www.weather.gov/safety/. Flood turnaround. Don't drown when encountering flooded roads. Most flood deaths occur in vehicles. Be aware of your surroundings and do not drive on flooded roads. The coastal waters forecast for the following waters from Suwannee River to Apalachicola, Florida, extending from 20 to 60 nautical miles. Coastal waters from Okaloosa, Walton County line to Mexico Beach out to 20 nautical miles. Coastal waters from Mexico Beach to Apalachicola out to 20 nautical miles. Waters from Okaloosa, Walton County line to Mexico Beach 20 to 60 nautical miles. And waters from Mexico Beach to Apalachicola 20 to 60 nautical miles. Today, northwest winds 5 to 10 knots, becoming southwest. Waves 1 foot or less. Wave detail, west 1 foot at 3 seconds. Protected waters, a light chop. A chance of showers and thunderstorms. Tonight, southwest winds around 5 knots, becoming east after midnight. Waves 1 foot or less. Wave detail, east 1 foot at 2 seconds and southwest 1 foot at 3 seconds. Protected waters, a light shop. A chance of showers and thunderstorms. Tuesday, east winds 10 to 15 knots with gusts up to 20 knots. Seas around 2 feet.

Wave detail, east 2 feet at 3 seconds and west 1 foot at 3 seconds. Protected waters a moderate chop. Showers likely and a chance of thunderstorms. Tuesday night, east winds 5 to 10 knots, increasing to 10 to 15 knots with gusts up to 20 knots after midnight. Seas around 2 feet. Wave detail, east 2 feet at 3 seconds. Protected waters a moderate chop. Showers likely with a chance of thunderstorms. Wednesday, east winds 10 to 15 knots with gusts up to 20 knots, becoming southeast 5 to 10 knots in the afternoon. Seas around 2 feet. Wave detail, east 2 feet at 4 seconds. Protected waters a moderate chop. Showers likely with a chance of thunderstorms. Wednesday night, southeast winds around 5 knots. Waves 1 foot or less. Wave detail, east 1 foot at 4 seconds. Protected waters smooth, a chance of showers with a slight chance of thunderstorms. Thursday, south winds around 5 knots. Waves 1 foot or less. Protected waters smooth, showers likely with a chance of thunderstorms. Thursday night, southwest winds 5 to 10 knots. Waves 1 foot or less. Protected waters a light chop. A chance of showers and thunderstorms. Friday, southwest winds 5 to 10 knots. Waves 1 foot or less. Protected waters a light chop. A chance of showers and thunderstorms. Friday night, southwest winds 5 to 10 knots. Waves 1 foot or less. Protected waters a light chop. A chance of showers and thunderstorms. Winds and waves higher in and near thunderstorms. The coastal waters forecast for the following St. Andrews Bay waterways. Today, northeast winds around 5 knots, becoming south 5 to 10 knots this afternoon. Protected waters smooth, showers and thunderstorms likely. Tonight, south winds around 5 knots, becoming northeast after midnight. Protected waters a light chop. Showers and thunderstorms likely in the evening. Tuesday, east winds 5 to 10 knots. Protected waters a light chop. A chance of showers and thunderstorms in the afternoon. Tuesday night, east winds 5 to 10 knots. Protected waters a light chop. Showers likely with a chance of thunderstorms in the evening, then a chance of showers with a slight chance of thunderstorms after midnight. Wednesday, east winds 5 to 10 knots, becoming southeast in the afternoon. Protected waters a light chop. Showers likely with a slight chance of thunderstorms in the morning, then showers with a chance of thunderstorms in the afternoon. Wednesday night, southeast winds around 5 knots. Protected waters smooth, a chance of thunderstorms. Showers, mainly in the evening. Thursday, southeast winds around 5 knots, becoming southwest in the afternoon. Protected waters a light chop. Showers likely with a chance of thunderstorms. Thursday night, southwest winds 5 to 10 knots, diminishing to around 5 knots after midnight. Protected waters a light chop. A chance of showers and thunderstorms. Friday, west winds around 5 knots, becoming southwest in the afternoon. Protected waters a light chop. Showers likely with a chance of thunderstorms. Friday night, southwest winds 5 to 10 knots, diminishing to around 5 knots after midnight. Protected waters a light chop. A chance of showers. A chance of thunderstorms, mainly in the evening. Winds and waves higher in and near thunderstorms. The Tropical Weather Outlook. For the North Atlantic, Caribbean Sea and the Gulf of America, tropical cyclone formation is not expected during the next 7 days. The Surf Zone forecast general outlook, light to gentle southwest breezes will prevail over the Gulf waters through Monday evening, holding down surf heights and keeping the risk of rip currents low to moderate. Early Tuesday, winds will turn northeasterly to easterly and continue through Wednesday, again limiting rip risk potential. Light southwest winds on Thursday and Friday will not be enough to increase the rip risk. A special marine warning remains in effect until 4:45 a.m. Eastern Daylight Time, or 3:45 a.m. Central Daylight Time. For the following areas, coastal waters from Ocklockney River to Apalachicola, Florida out to 20 nautical miles, coastal waters from Mexico Beach to Apalachicola out 20 nautical miles, waters from Mexico Beach to Apalachicola, Florida from 20 to 60 nautical miles, waters from Suwannee River to Apalachicola, Florida from 20 to 60 nautical miles, at 2:48 a.m. Eastern Daylight Time, or 1:48 a.m. Central Daylight Time. Severe thunderstorms capable of producing waterspouts were located along a line extending from 15 nautical miles north of

Apalachicola to 13 nautical miles southwest of South Tower, moving west at 20 knots. Hazard, water spouts and wind gusts to 40 knots. Source, radar indicated. Impact, water spouts can quickly form and capsize boats, damage vessels, and create suddenly higher waves. Make sure all on board are in a secure location and wearing life jackets. Expect wind gusts in excess of 34 knots, suddenly higher waves, frequent lightning, and heavy downpours. Make sure all on board are wearing life jackets. Locations impacted include Empire Mica Wreck, Apalachicola, Sea Tower, Cape San Blas, St. George Island, and Port St. Joe. Move to safe harbor until hazardous weather passes. Frequent lightning is occurring with these storms. If caught on the open water, stay below deck if possible. Keep away from ungrounded metal objects. Tide information for Monday, September 7th, 2026. St. Mark's River entrance. High 12:41 a.m., low 5:10 a.m., high 11:21 a.m., low 6:53 p.m. Apalachicola. High 4:19 a.m., low 7:34 a.m., high 11:56 a.m., low 9:05 p.m. St. Andrews Bay of Panama City. High 7:24 a.m., low 6:02 p.m. Note that the times of high and low tide are 3 minutes earlier at Shell Point than at the St. Mark's River entrance. The average water temperature at Apalachicola was 86.0 degrees. Sunrise and sunset in Tallahassee. September 7, 2026, sunrise 7:18 a.m. Eastern Daylight Time, sunset 7:53 p.m. Eastern Daylight Time. 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This broadcast originates from your National Weather Service office in Tallahassee, Florida. The latest weather and forecast information can also be accessed by calling our automated forecast line at 850-942-8851. The current time is 3:52 a.m. Eastern Daylight Time. Flood advisory remains in effect until 4:45 a.m. Eastern Daylight Time early this morning. What? Flooding caused by excessive rainfall continues. Where? Central Franklin County in Big Bend, Florida. Southeastern Liberty County in Big Bend, Florida. When? Until 4:45 a.m. Eastern Daylight Time. Impacts. Minor flooding in low-lying and poor drainage areas. Additional details. At 3:42 a.m. Eastern Daylight Time, Doppler radar indicated heavy rain due to thunderstorms. Minor flooding is ongoing or expected to begin shortly in the advisory area. Between 2 and 6.5 inches of rain have fallen. Additional rainfall amounts up to 0.5 inches are expected over the area. This additional rain will result in minor flooding. Some locations that will experience flooding include Carrabble, St. George Island, Yen Place, Morgan Place, Carrabble Beach, High Bluff, Royal Bluff, Owens Bridge, Lanark Village, Green Point, St. George Island, St. Park, Twin Pole, Poplar Camp, and East Camp. http://www.weather.gov/safety/flood-turnaround. Don't drown when encountering flooded roads. Most flood deaths occur in vehicles. Be aware of your surroundings and do not drive on flooded roads. These are the 3 a.m. Eastern Daylight Time conditions. At the Tallahassee Airport, light rain was falling. The temperature was 73 degrees. The wind was southwest at 3 miles an hour. At Florida State University, the temperature was 73 degrees. The wind was south at 6 miles an hour. At Apalachicola, it was cloudy. The temperature was 74 degrees. The wind was east at 16 miles an hour. At Panama City Northwest, it was clear. The temperature was 77 degrees. The wind was east at 6 miles an hour. At Dothan, it was clear. The temperature was 73 degrees. The wind was northeast at 3 miles an hour. At Albany, it was clear. The temperature was 73 degrees. The wind was northeast at 3 miles an hour. At Valdosta, it was cloudy. The temperature was 73 degrees. The wind was north at 8 miles an hour. Over the marine area, at the buoy south of Apalachicola, winds were west at 8 knots and seas were 1 foot. At the buoy south of Panama City, winds were southwest at 8 knots and seas were 1 foot. At the buoy south of Pensacola, winds were west at 10 knots and seas were 1 foot. The forecast for the local area. Today, mostly sunny with a chance of showers and thunderstorms. Highs in the low.
or 90s. Northeast winds around 5 miles per hour. Chance of rain 50%. Heat index values up to 106 this afternoon. Tonight, partly cloudy. Showers and thunderstorms likely in the evening. Lows in the lower 70s. East winds around 5 miles per hour. Chance of rain 70%. Tuesday, partly sunny. Showers likely with a chance of thunderstorms in the afternoon. Highs around 90. East winds 5 to 10 miles per hour. Chance of rain 70%. Tuesday night, mostly cloudy with showers likely with a chance of thunderstorms in the evening, then partly cloudy with a slight chance of showers after midnight. Lows in the mid-70s. East winds 5 to 10 miles per hour. Chance of rain 70%. Wednesday, mostly sunny. A chance of showers in the morning, then showers with thunderstorms likely in the afternoon. Humid with highs around 90. East winds 5 to 10 miles per hour. Chance of rain 80%. Wednesday night, mostly cloudy with showers with a chance of thunderstorms in the evening, then partly cloudy after midnight. Lows in the lower 70s. Chance of rain 80%. Thursday through Friday night, partly cloudy with showers and thunderstorms likely. Highs around 90. Lows in the lower 70s. Chance of rain 70%. Saturday and Saturday night, partly cloudy. Showers likely with a chance of thunderstorms. Highs in the lower 90s. Lows in the lower 70s. Chance of rain 70%. Sunday, mostly sunny. A slight chance of showers and thunderstorms in the morning, then a chance of showers and thunderstorms in the afternoon. Highs in the lower 90s. Chance of rain 50%. The coastal waters forecast for the following: waters from Suwannee River to Apalachicola, Florida, extending from 20 to 60 nautical miles. Coastal waters from Okaloosa, Walton County line to Mexico Beach out to 20 nautical miles. Coastal waters from Mexico Beach to Apalachicola out to 20 nautical miles. Waters from Okaloosa, Walton County line to Mexico Beach 20 to 60 nautical miles. And waters from Mexico Beach to Apalachicola 20 to 60 nautical miles. Today, northwest winds 5 to 10 knots, becoming southwest. Waves 1 foot or less. Wave detail, west 1 foot at 3 seconds. Protected waters a light chop. A chance of showers and thunderstorms. Tonight, southwest winds around 5 knots, becoming east after midnight. Waves 1 foot or less. Wave detail, east 1 foot at 2 seconds and southwest 1 foot at 3 seconds. Protected waters a light chop. A chance of showers and thunderstorms. Tuesday, east winds 10 to 15 knots with gusts up to 20 knots. Seas around 2 feet. Wave detail, east 2 feet at 3 seconds and west 1 foot at 3 seconds. Protected waters a moderate chop. Showers likely and a chance of thunderstorms. Tuesday night, east winds 5 to 10 knots, increasing to 10 to 15 knots with gusts up to 20 knots after midnight. Seas around 2 feet. Wave detail, east 2 feet at 3 seconds. Protected waters a moderate chop. Showers likely with a chance of thunderstorms. Wednesday, east winds 10 to 15 knots with gusts up to 20 knots, becoming southeast 5 to 10 knots in the afternoon. Seas around 2 feet. Wave detail, east 2 feet at 4 seconds. Protected waters a moderate chop. Showers likely with a chance of thunderstorms. Wednesday night, southeast winds around 5 knots. Waves 1 foot or less. Wave detail, east 1 foot at 4 seconds. Protected waters smooth, a chance of showers with a slight chance of thunderstorms. Thursday, south winds around 5 knots. Waves 1 foot or less. Protected waters smooth, showers likely with a chance of thunderstorms. Thursday night, southwest winds 5 to 10 knots. Waves 1 foot or less. Protected waters a light chop. A chance of showers and thunderstorms. Friday, southwest winds 5 to 10 knots. Waves 1 foot or less. Protected waters a light chop. A chance of showers and thunderstorms. Friday night, southwest winds 5 to 10 knots. Waves 1 foot or less. Protected waters a light chop. A chance of showers and thunderstorms. Winds and waves higher and near thunderstorms. The coastal waters forecast for the following: St. Andrews Bay waterways. Today, northeast winds around 5 knots, becoming south 5 to 10 knots this afternoon. Protected waters smooth,

showers and thunderstorms likely. Tonight, south winds around 5 knots, becoming northeast after midnight. Protected waters a light chop. Showers and thunderstorms likely in the evening. Tuesday, east winds 5 to 10 knots. Protected waters a light chop. A chance of showers and thunderstorms in the afternoon. Tuesday night, east winds 5 to 10 knots. Protected waters a light chop. Showers likely with a chance of thunderstorms in the evening, then a chance of showers with a slight chance of thunderstorms after midnight. Wednesday, east winds 5 to 10 knots, becoming southeast in the afternoon. Protected waters a light chop. Showers likely with a slight chance of thunderstorms in the morning, then showers with a chance of thunderstorms in the afternoon. Wednesday night, southeast winds around 5 knots. Protected waters smooth, a chance of thunderstorms. Showers, mainly in the evening. Thursday, southeast winds around 5 knots, becoming southwest in the afternoon. Protected waters a light chop. Showers likely with a chance of thunderstorms. Thursday night, southwest winds 5 to 10 knots, diminishing to around 5 knots after midnight. Protected waters a light chop. A chance of showers and thunderstorms. Friday, west winds around 5 knots, becoming southwest in the afternoon. Protected waters a light chop. Showers likely with a chance of thunderstorms. Friday night, southwest winds 5 to 10 knots, diminishing to around 5 knots after midnight. Protected waters a light chop. A chance of showers. A chance of thunderstorms, mainly in the evening. Winds and waves higher in and near thunderstorms. The Tallahassee Climate Summary for yesterday, September 6, 2026. Yesterday's high temperature was 96 degrees. This high was 6 degrees above the normal high of 90. Yesterday's low temperature was 73 degrees. This low was 1 degree above the normal low of 72. 0.09 inches of precipitation fell yesterday, which brings the monthly total to 0.37 inches. This is 0.77 inches below the normal amount of 1.14 inches for September. The total precipitation for the year now stands at 29.88 inches, which is 14.58 inches below normal. The normal high temperature for today is 90 degrees, and the normal low is 72. The record high for today is 99, which occurred in 2019, and the record low is 60, which occurred in 1988. Sunrise today is at 7:18 a.m. and sunset is at 7:53 p.m. The Tropical Weather Outlook. For the North Atlantic, Caribbean Sea and the Gulf of America, tropical cyclone formation is not expected during the next 7 days. The Surf Zone Forecast General Outlook, light to gentle southwest breezes will prevail over the Gulf waters through Monday evening, holding down surf heights and keeping the risk of rip currents low to moderate. Early Tuesday, winds will turn northeasterly to easterly and continue through Wednesday, again limiting rip risk potential. Light southwest winds on Thursday and Friday will not be enough to increase the rip risk. A special marine warning remains in effect until 4:45 a.m. Eastern Daylight Time, or 3:45 a.m. Central Daylight Time. For the following areas, coastal waters from Ocklawhee River to Apalachicola, Florida out to 20 nautical miles, coastal waters from Mexico Beach to Apalachicola out 20 nautical miles, waters from Mexico Beach to Apalachicola, Florida from 20 to 60 nautical miles, waters from Suwannee River to Apalachicola, Florida from 20 to 60 nautical miles, at 2:48 a.m. Eastern Daylight Time, or 1:48 a.m. Central Daylight Time. Severe thunderstorms capable of producing waterspouts were located along a line extending from 15 nautical miles north of Apalachicola to 13 nautical miles southwest of South Tower, moving west at 20 knots. Hazard, waterspouts and wind gusts to 40 knots. Source, radar indicated. Impact, waterspouts can quickly form and capsize boats, damage vessels, and create suddenly higher waves. Make sure all on board are in a secure location and wearing life jackets. Expect wind gusts in excess of 34 knots, suddenly higher waves, frequent lightning, and heavy downpours. Make sure all on board are wearing life jackets. Locations impacted include Empire Mica Wreck, Apalachicola, Sea Tower, Cape San Blas, St. George Island, and Port St. Joe. Move to safe harbor until hazardous weather passes. Frequent lightning is occurring with these storms. If caught on the open water, stay below deck if possible. Keep away from ungrounded metal objects. Tide information for Monday, September 7th, 2026. St. Mark's River entrance. High 1240.

The latest weather and forecast information can also be accessed by calling our automated forecast line at 850-942-8851. The current time is 4:06 a.m. Eastern Daylight Time. Flood advisory remains in effect until 4:45 a.m. Eastern Daylight Time early this morning. What? Flooding caused by excessive rainfall continues. Where? Central Franklin County in Big Bend, Florida. Southeastern Liberty County in Big Bend, Florida. When? Until 4:45 a.m. Eastern Daylight Time. Impacts. Minor flooding in low-lying and poor drainage areas. Additional details. At 3:42 a.m. Eastern Daylight Time, Doppler radar indicated heavy rain due to thunderstorms. Minor flooding is ongoing or expected to begin shortly in the advisory area. Between 2 and 6.5 inches of rain have fallen. Additional rainfall amounts up to 0.5 inches are expected over the area. This additional rain will result in minor flooding. Some locations that will experience flooding include Carnival, St. George Island, Yen Place, Morgan Place, Carnival Beach, High Bluff, Royal Bluff, Owens Bridge, Lanark Village, Green Point, St. George Island, St. Park, Twin Pole, Poplar Camp, and East Camp. http://www.weather.gov/safety/flood-turnaround. Don't drown when encountering flooded roads. Most flood deaths occur in vehicles. Be aware of your surroundings and do not drive on flooded roads. These are the 4 a.m. Eastern Daylight Time conditions. At the Tallahassee Airport, light rain was falling. The temperature was 73 degrees. The wind was west at 3 miles an hour. The report from Florida State University was not available. At Apalachicola, fog was reported. The temperature was 73 degrees. The wind was east at 13 miles an hour. At Panama City Northwest, it was clear. The temperature was 76 degrees. The wind was east at 7 miles an hour. At Dothan, fog was reported. The temperature was 72 degrees. The wind was east at 3 miles an hour. At Albany, it was clear. The temperature was 73 degrees. The wind was calm. At Valdosta, it was cloudy. The temperature was 73 degrees. The wind was north at 5 miles an hour. Over the marine area, at the buoy south of Apalachicola, winds were west at 6 knots. At the buoy south of Panama City, winds were west at 10 knots. At the buoy south of Pensacola, winds were west at 8 knots. The forecast for the local area. Today, mostly sunny with a chance of showers and thunderstorms. Highs in the lower 90s. Northeast winds around 5 miles per hour. Chance of rain 50%. Heat index values up to 106 this afternoon. Tonight, partly cloudy. Showers and thunderstorms likely in the evening. Lows in the lower 70s. East winds around 5 miles per hour. Chance of rain 70%. Tuesday, partly sunny. Showers likely with a chance of thunderstorms in the afternoon. Highs around 90. East winds 5 to 10 miles per hour. Chance of rain 70%. Tuesday night, mostly cloudy with showers likely with a chance of thunderstorms in the evening, then partly cloudy with a slight chance of showers after midnight. Lows in the mid-70s. East winds 5 to 10 miles per hour. Chance of rain 70%. Wednesday, mostly sunny. A chance of showers in the morning, then showers with thunderstorms likely in the afternoon. Humid with highs around 90. East winds 5 to 10 miles per hour. Chance of rain 80%. Wednesday night, mostly cloudy with showers with a chance of thunderstorms in the evening, then partly cloudy after midnight. Lows in the lower 70s. Chance of rain 80%. Thursday through Friday night, partly cloudy with showers and thunderstorms likely. Highs around 90. Lows in the lower 70s. Chance of rain 70%. Saturday and Saturday night, partly cloudy. Showers likely with a chance of thunderstorms. Highs in the lower 90s. Lows in the lower 70s. Chance of rain 70%. Sunday, mostly sunny. A slight chance of showers and thunderstorms in the morning, then a chance of showers and thunderstorms in the afternoon. Highs in the lower 90s. Chance of rain 50%. The coastal waters forecast for the following: waters from Suwannee River to Apalachicola, Florida, extending from 20 to 60 nautical miles. Coastal waters from Okaloosa, Walton County line to Mexico Beach out to 20 nautical miles.

nautical miles, coastal waters from Mexico Beach to Apalachicola out to 20 nautical miles, waters from Okaloosa-Walton County line to Mexico Beach 20 to 60 nautical miles, and waters from Mexico Beach to Apalachicola 20 to 60 nautical miles. Today, northwest winds 5 to 10 knots, becoming southwest. Waves 1 foot or less. Wave detail, west 1 foot at 3 seconds. Protected waters, a light chop. A chance of showers and thunderstorms. Tonight, southwest winds around 5 knots, becoming east after midnight. Waves 1 foot or less. Wave detail, east 1 foot at 2 seconds and southwest 1 foot at 3 seconds. Protected waters, a light chop. A chance of showers and thunderstorms. Tuesday, east winds 10 to 15 knots with gusts up to 20 knots. Seas around 2 feet. Wave detail, east 2 feet at 3 seconds and west 1 foot at 3 seconds. Protected waters, a moderate chop. Showers likely and a chance of thunderstorms. Tuesday night, east winds 5 to 10 knots, increasing to 10 to 15 knots with gusts up to 20 knots after midnight. Seas around 2 feet. Wave detail, east 2 feet at 3 seconds. Protected waters, a moderate chop. Showers likely with a chance of thunderstorms. Wednesday, east winds 10 to 15 knots with gusts up to 20 knots, becoming southeast 5 to 10 knots in the afternoon. Seas around 2 feet. Wave detail, east 2 feet at 4 seconds. Protected waters, a moderate chop. Showers likely with a chance of thunderstorms. Wednesday night, southeast winds around 5 knots. Waves 1 foot or less. Wave detail, east 1 foot at 4 seconds. Protected waters, smooth, a chance of showers with a slight chance of thunderstorms. Thursday, south winds around 5 knots. Waves 1 foot or less. Protected waters, smooth, showers likely with a chance of thunderstorms. Thursday night, southwest winds 5 to 10 knots. Waves 1 foot or less. Protected waters, a light chop. A chance of showers and thunderstorms. Friday, southwest winds 5 to 10 knots. Waves 1 foot or less. Protected waters, a light chop. A chance of showers and thunderstorms. Friday night, southwest winds 5 to 10 knots. Waves 1 foot or less. Protected waters, a light chop. A chance of showers and thunderstorms. Winds and waves higher and near thunderstorms. The coastal waters forecast for the following St. Andrews Bay waterways. Today, northeast winds around 5 knots, becoming south 5 to 10 knots this afternoon. Protected waters, smooth, showers and thunderstorms likely. Tonight, south winds around 5 knots, becoming northeast after midnight. Protected waters, a light chop. Showers and thunderstorms likely in the evening. Tuesday, east winds 5 to 10 knots. Protected waters, a light chop. A chance of showers and thunderstorms in the afternoon. Tuesday night, east winds 5 to 10 knots. Protected waters, a light chop. Showers likely with a chance of thunderstorms in the evening, then a chance of showers with a slight chance of thunderstorms after midnight. Wednesday, east winds 5 to 10 knots, becoming southeast in the afternoon. Protected waters, a light chop. Showers likely with a slight chance of thunderstorms in the morning, then showers with a chance of thunderstorms in the afternoon. Wednesday night, southeast winds around 5 knots. Protected waters, smooth, a chance of thunderstorms. Showers, mainly in the evening. Thursday, southeast winds around 5 knots, becoming southwest in the afternoon. Protected waters, a light chop. Showers likely with a chance of thunderstorms. Thursday night, southwest winds 5 to 10 knots, diminishing to around 5 knots after midnight. Protected waters, a light chop. A chance of showers and thunderstorms. Friday, west winds around 5 knots, becoming southwest in the afternoon. Protected waters, a light chop. Showers likely with a chance of thunderstorms. Friday night, southwest winds 5 to 10 knots, diminishing to around 5 knots after midnight. Protected waters, a light chop. A chance of showers. A chance of thunderstorms, mainly in the evening. Winds and waves higher and near thunderstorms. The Tropical Weather Outlook. For the North Atlantic, Caribbean Sea, and the Gulf of America, tropical cyclone formation is not expected during the next 7 days. The Surf Zone Forecast General Outlook, right to a special marine warning remains in effect until 4:45 a.m. Eastern Daylight Time, or

3:45 a.m. Central Daylight Time. For the following areas, coastal waters from Ocklawhee River to Apalachicola, Florida out to 20 nautical miles, coastal waters from Mexico Beach to Apalachicola out 20 nautical miles, waters from Mexico Beach to Apalachicola, Florida from 20 to 60 nautical miles, waters from Suwannee River to Apalachicola, Florida from 20 to 60 nautical miles, at 4:16 a.m. Eastern Daylight Time, or 3:16 a.m. Central Daylight Time. Strong thunderstorms were located along a line extending from near Mexico Beach to 13 nautical miles south of Empire Mica Wreck, moving west at 20 knots. Hazard, wind gusts 34 knots or greater. Source, radar indicated. Impact, expect wind gusts in excess of 34 knots, suddenly higher waves, frequent lightning, and heavy downpours. Make sure all on board are wearing life jackets. Locations impacted include Cape San Blas, Empire Mica Wreck, and Port St. Joe. Move to safe harbor until hazardous weather passes. The surf zone forecast general outlook, light to gentle southwest breezes will prevail over the Gulf waters through Monday evening, holding down surf heights and keeping the risk of rip currents low to moderate. Early Tuesday, winds will turn northeasterly to easterly and continue through Wednesday, again limiting rip risk potential. Light southwest winds on Thursday and Friday will not be enough to increase the rip risk. A special marine warning remains in effect until 4:45 a.m. Eastern Daylight Time, or 3:45 a.m. Central Daylight Time. For the following areas, coastal waters from Ocklawhee River to Apalachicola, Florida out to 20 nautical miles, coastal waters from Mexico Beach to Apalachicola out 20 nautical miles, waters from Mexico Beach to Apalachicola, Florida from 20 to 60 nautical miles, waters from Suwannee River to Apalachicola, Florida from 20 to 60 nautical miles, at 4:16 a.m. Eastern Daylight Time, or 3:16 a.m. Central Daylight Time. Strong thunderstorms were located along a line extending from near Mexico Beach to 13 nautical miles south of Empire Mica Wreck, moving west at 20 knots. Hazard, wind gusts 34 knots or greater. Source, radar indicated. Impact, expect wind gusts in excess of 34 knots, suddenly higher waves, frequent lightning, and heavy downpours. Make sure all on board are wearing life jackets. Locations impacted include Cape San Blas, Empire Mica Wreck, and Port St. Joe. Move to safe harbor until hazardous weather passes. Tide information for Monday, September 7, 2026. St. Mark's River entrance. High 12:41 a.m., low 5:10 a.m., high 11:21 a.m., low 6:53 p.m. Apalachicola. High 4:19 a.m., low 7:34 a.m., high 11:56 a.m., low 9:05 p.m. St. Andrews Bay at Panama City. High 7:24 a.m., low 6:02 p.m. Note that the times of high and low tide are 3 minutes earlier at Shell Point than at the St. Mark's River entrance. The average water temperature at Apalachicola was 86.0 degrees. Sunrise and sunset in Tallahassee. September 7, 2026, sunrise 7:18 a.m. Eastern Daylight Time, sunset 7:53 p.m. Eastern Daylight Time. 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This broadcast originates from your National Weather Service office in Tallahassee, Florida. The latest weather and forecast information can also be accessed by calling our automated forecast line at 850-942-8851. The current time is 4:20 a.m. Eastern Daylight Time. Flood advisory remains in effect until 4:45 a.m. Eastern Daylight Time early this morning. What? Flooding caused by excessive rainfall continues. Where? Central Franklin County in Big Bend, Florida. Southeastern Liberty County in Big Bend, Florida. When? Until 4:45 a.m. Eastern Daylight Time. Impacts, minor flooding in low-lying and poor drainage areas. Additional details, at 3:42 a.m. Eastern Daylight Time, Doppler radar indicated heavy rain due to thunderstorms. Minor flooding is ongoing or expected to begin shortly in the advisory area. Between 2 and 6.5 inches of rain have fallen. Additional rainfall amounts up to 0.5 inches are expected over the area. This additional rain will result in minor flooding. Some locations that will experience flooding include Carnival, St. George Island, Yen Place, Morgan Place, Carnival Beach, High Bluff, Royal Bluff, Owens Bridge, Lanark Village, Green Point, St. George Island, St. Park, Twin Pole, Poplar Camp, and East Camp. http://www.weather.gov/

slash. Flood, turn around. Don't drown when encountering flooded roads. Most flood deaths occur in vehicles. Be aware of your surroundings and do not drive on flooded roads. These are the 4 a.m. Eastern Daylight Time conditions. At the Tallahassee Airport, light rain was falling. The temperature was 73 degrees. The wind was west at 3 miles an hour. At Florida State University, the temperature was 73 degrees. The wind was southwest at 7 miles an hour. At Apalachicola, fog was reported. The temperature was 75 degrees. The wind was southeast at 9 miles an hour. At Panama City Northwest, it was partly cloudy. The temperature was 76 degrees. The wind was east at 7 miles an hour. At Dothan, fog was reported. The temperature was 72 degrees. The wind was east at 3 miles an hour. At Albany, it was clear. The temperature was 73 degrees. The wind was calm. At Valdosta, it was mostly cloudy. The temperature was 73 degrees. The wind was north at 5 miles an hour. Over the marine area, at the buoy south of Apalachicola, winds were west at 8 knots and seas were 1 foot. At the buoy south of Panama City, winds were west at 10 knots and seas were 1 foot. At the buoy south of Pensacola, wave heights 1 foot. Wave period 3 seconds. The forecast for the local area. Today, mostly sunny with a chance of showers and thunderstorms. Highs in the lower 90s. Northeast winds around 5 miles per hour. Chance of rain 50%. Heat index values up to 106 this afternoon. Tonight, partly cloudy. Showers and thunderstorms likely in the evening. Lows in the lower 70s. East winds around 5 miles per hour. Chance of rain 70%. Tuesday, partly sunny. Showers likely with a chance of thunderstorms in the afternoon. Highs around 90. East winds 5 to 10 miles per hour. Chance of rain 70%. Tuesday night, mostly cloudy with showers likely with a chance of thunderstorms in the evening, then partly cloudy with a slight chance of showers after midnight. Lows in the mid-70s. East winds 5 to 10 miles per hour. Chance of rain 70%. Wednesday, mostly sunny. A chance of showers in the morning, then showers with thunderstorms likely in the afternoon. Humid with highs around 90. East winds 5 to 10 miles per hour. Chance of rain 80%. Wednesday night, mostly cloudy with showers with a chance of thunderstorms in the evening, then partly cloudy after midnight. Lows in the lower 70s. Chance of rain 80%. Thursday through Friday night, partly cloudy with showers and thunderstorms likely. Highs around 90. Lows in the lower 70s. Chance of rain 70%. Saturday and Saturday night, partly cloudy. Showers likely with a chance of thunderstorms. Highs in the lower 90s. Lows in the lower 70s. Chance of rain 70%. Sunday, mostly sunny. A slight chance of showers and thunderstorms in the morning, then a chance of showers and thunderstorms in the afternoon. Highs in the lower 90s. Chance of rain 50%. The coastal waters forecast for the following: waters from Suwannee River to Apalachicola, Florida, extending from 20 to 60 nautical miles. Coastal waters from Okaloosa-Walton County line to Mexico Beach out to 20 nautical miles. Coastal waters from Mexico Beach to Apalachicola out to 20 nautical miles. Waters from Okaloosa-Walton County line to Mexico Beach 20 to 60 nautical miles. And waters from Mexico Beach to Apalachicola 20 to 60 nautical miles. Today, northwest winds 5 to 10 knots, becoming southwest. Waves 1 foot or less. Wave detail, west 1 foot at 3 seconds. Protected waters a light chop. A chance of showers and thunderstorms. Tonight, southwest winds around 5 knots, becoming east after midnight. Waves 1 foot or less. Wave detail, east 1 foot at 2 seconds and southwest 1 foot at 3 seconds. Protected waters a light chop. A chance of showers and thunderstorms. Tuesday, east winds 10 to 15 knots with gusts up to 20 knots. Seas around 2 feet. Wave detail, east 2 feet at 3 seconds and west 1 foot at 3 seconds. Protected waters a moderate chop. Showers likely and a chance of thunderstorms. Tuesday night, east winds 5 to 10 knots, increasing to 10 to 15 knots with gusts up to 20 knots after midnight. Seas around 2 feet. Wave detail, east 2 feet.

at 3 seconds. Protected waters, a moderate chop. Showers likely with a chance of thunderstorms. Wednesday, east winds 10 to 15 knots with gusts up to 20 knots, becoming southeast 5 to 10 knots in the afternoon. Seas around 2 feet. Wave detail, east 2 feet at 4 seconds. Protected waters, a moderate chop. Showers likely with a chance of thunderstorms. Wednesday night, southeast winds around 5 knots. Waves 1 foot or less. Wave detail, east 1 foot at 4 seconds. Protected waters, smooth. A chance of showers with a slight chance of thunderstorms. Thursday, south winds around 5 knots. Waves 1 foot or less. Protected waters, smooth. Showers likely with a chance of thunderstorms. Thursday night, southwest winds 5 to 10 knots. Waves 1 foot or less. Protected waters, a light chop. A chance of showers and thunderstorms. Friday, southwest winds 5 to 10 knots. Waves 1 foot or less. Protected waters, a light chop. A chance of showers and thunderstorms. Friday night, southwest winds 5 to 10 knots. Waves 1 foot or less. Protected waters, a light chop. A chance of showers and thunderstorms. Winds and waves higher and near thunderstorms. The coastal waters forecast for the following St. Andrews Bay waterways. Today, northeast winds around 5 knots, becoming south 5 to 10 knots this afternoon. Protected waters smooth, showers and thunderstorms likely. Tonight, south winds around 5 knots, becoming northeast after midnight. Protected waters a light chop. Showers and thunderstorms likely in the evening. Tuesday, east winds 5 to 10 knots. Protected waters a light chop. A chance of showers and thunderstorms in the afternoon. Tuesday night, east winds 5 to 10 knots. Protected waters a light chop. Showers likely with a chance of thunderstorms in the evening, then a chance of showers with a slight chance of thunderstorms after midnight. Wednesday, east winds 5 to 10 knots, becoming southeast in the afternoon. Protected waters a light chop. Showers likely with a slight chance of thunderstorms in the morning, then showers with a chance of thunderstorms in the afternoon. Wednesday night, southeast winds around 5 knots. Protected waters smooth, a chance of thunderstorms. Showers, mainly in the evening. Thursday, southeast winds around 5 knots, becoming southwest in the afternoon. Protected waters a light chop. Showers likely with a chance of thunderstorms. Thursday night, southwest winds 5 to 10 knots, diminishing to around 5 knots after midnight. Protected waters a light chop. A chance of showers and thunderstorms. Friday, west winds around 5 knots, becoming southwest in the afternoon. Protected waters a light chop. Showers likely with a chance of thunderstorms. Friday night, southwest winds 5 to 10 knots, diminishing to around 5 knots after midnight. Protected waters a light chop. A chance of showers. A chance of thunderstorms, mainly in the evening. Winds and waves higher and near thunderstorms. The Tropical Weather Outlook. For the North Atlantic, Caribbean Sea, and the Gulf of America, tropical cyclone formation is not expected during the next 7 days. The Surf Zone Forecast General Outlook, light to gentle southwest breezes will prevail over the Gulf waters through Monday evening, holding down surf heights and keeping the risk of rip currents low to moderate. Early Tuesday, winds will turn northeasterly to easterly and continue through Wednesday, again limiting rip risk potential. Light southwest winds on Thursday and Friday will not be enough to increase the rip risk. A special marine warning remains in effect until 4:45 a.m. Eastern Daylight Time, or 3:45 a.m. Central Daylight Time. For the following areas, coastal waters from Ocklawatomie River to Apalachicola, Florida out to 20 nautical miles, coastal waters from Mexico Beach to Apalachicola out 20 nautical miles, waters from Mexico Beach to Apalachicola, Florida from 20 to 60 nautical miles, waters from Suwannee River to Apalachicola, Florida from 20 to 60 nautical miles, at 4:16 a.m. Eastern Daylight Time, or 3:16 a.m. Central Daylight Time. Strong thunderstorms were located along a line extending from near Mexico Beach to 13 nautical miles south of Empire Mica Wreck, moving west at 20 knots. Hazard, wind gusts 34 knots or greater. Source, radar indicated. Impact, expect wind gusts in excess of 34 knots, suddenly higher waves, frequent lightning, and heavy downpours. Make sure all on board are wearing life jackets. Locations impacted include Cape San Blas,

Empire Mica Wreck, and Fort St. Joe. Move to safe harbor until hazardous weather passes. The Tallahassee Climate Summary for yesterday, September 6, 2026. Yesterday's high temperature was 96 degrees. This high was 6 degrees above the normal high of 90. Yesterday's low temperature was 73 degrees. This low was 1 degree above the normal low of 72. 0.09 inches of precipitation fell yesterday, which brings the monthly total to 0.37 inches. This is 0.77 inches below the normal amount of 1.14 inches for September. The total precipitation for the year now stands at 29.88 inches, which is 14.58 inches below normal. The normal high temperature for today is 90 degrees, and the normal low is 72. The record high for today is 99, which occurred in 2019, and the record low is 60, which occurred in 1988. Sunrise today is at 7:18 a.m. and sunset is at 7:53 p.m. Tide information for Monday, September 7th, 2026. St. Mark's River entrance. High 12:41 a.m., low 5:10 a.m., high 11:21 a.m., low 6:53 p.m. Apalachicola. High 4:19 a.m., low 7:34 a.m., high 11:56 a.m., low 9:05 p.m. St. Andrews Bay at Panama City. High 7:24 a.m., low 6:02 p.m. Note that the times of high and low tide are 3 minutes earlier at Channel Point than at the St. Mark's River entrance. The average water temperature at Apalachicola was 86.0 degrees. Sunrise and sunset in Tallahassee are 3 minutes earlier at Channel Point than at the St. Mark's River entrance. The average water temperature at Apalachicola was 86.0 degrees. Sunrise and sunset in Tallahassee. September 7th, 2026, sunrise 7:18 a.m. Eastern Daylight Time, sunset 7:53 p.m. Eastern Daylight Time. 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The latest weather and forecast information can also be accessed by calling our automated forecast line at 850-942-8851. The current time is 4:33 a.m. Eastern Daylight Time. Flood advisory remains in effect until 4:45 a.m. Eastern Daylight Time early this morning. What? Flooding caused by excessive rainfall continues. Where? Central Franklin County in Big Bend, Florida. Southeastern Liberty County in Big Bend, Florida. When? Until 4:45 a.m. Eastern Daylight Time. Impacts: minor flooding in low-lying and poor drainage areas. Additional details: at 3:42 a.m. Eastern Daylight Time, Doppler radar indicated heavy rain due to thunderstorms. Minor flooding is ongoing or expected to begin shortly in the advisory area. Between 2 and 6.5 inches of rain have fallen. Additional rainfall amounts up to 0.5 inches are expected over the area. This additional rain will result in minor flooding. Some locations that will experience flooding include Carnival, St. George Island, Yen Place, Morgan Place, Carnival Beach, High Bluff, Royal Bluff, Owens Bridge, Lanark Village, Green Point, St. George Island, St. Park, Twin Pole, Poplar Camp, and East Camp. http://www.weather.gov/safety/flood turnaround. Don't drown when encountering flooded roads. Most flood deaths occur in vehicles. Be aware of your surroundings and do not drive on flooded roads. These are the 4 a.m. Eastern Daylight Time conditions. At the Tallahassee Airport, light rain was falling. The temperature was 73 degrees. The wind was west at 3 miles an hour. At Florida State University, the temperature was 73 degrees. The wind was southwest at 7 miles an hour. At Apalachicola, fog was reported. The temperature was 75 degrees. The wind was southeast at 9 miles an hour. At Panama City Northwest, it was partly cloudy. The temperature was 76 degrees. The wind was east at 7 miles an hour. At Dothan, fog was reported. The temperature was 72 degrees. The wind was east at 3 miles an hour. At Albany, it was clear. The temperature was 73 degrees. The wind was calm. At Valdosta, it was mostly cloudy. The temperature was 73 degrees. The wind was north at 5 miles an hour. Over the marine area, at the buoy south of Apalachicola,

Winds were west at 8 knots and seas were 1 foot. At the buoy south of Panama City, winds were west at 10 knots and seas were 1 foot. At the buoy south of Pensacola, wave heights 1 foot. Wave period 3 seconds. The forecast for the local area. Today, mostly sunny with a chance of showers and thunderstorms. Highs in the lower 90s. Northeast winds around 5 miles per hour. Chance of rain 50%. Heat index values up to 106 this afternoon. Tonight, partly cloudy. Showers and thunderstorms likely in the evening. Lows in the lower 70s. East winds around 5 miles per hour. Chance of rain 70%. Tuesday, partly sunny. Showers likely with a chance of thunderstorms in the afternoon. Highs around 90. East winds 5 to 10 miles per hour. Chance of rain 70%. Tuesday night, mostly cloudy with showers likely with a chance of thunderstorms in the evening, then partly cloudy with a slight chance of showers after midnight. Lows in the mid-70s. East winds 5 to 10 miles per hour. Chance of rain 70%. Wednesday, mostly sunny. A chance of showers in the morning, then showers with thunderstorms likely in the afternoon. Humid with highs around 90. East winds 5 to 10 miles per hour. Chance of rain 80%. Wednesday night, mostly cloudy with showers with a chance of thunderstorms in the evening, then partly cloudy after midnight. Lows in the lower 70s. Chance of rain 80%. Thursday through Friday night, partly cloudy with showers and thunderstorms likely. Highs around 90. Lows in the lower 70s. Chance of rain 70%. Saturday and Saturday night, partly cloudy. Showers likely with a chance of thunderstorms. Highs in the lower 90s. Lows in the lower 70s. Chance of rain 70%. Sunday, mostly sunny. A slight chance of showers and thunderstorms in the morning, then a chance of showers and thunderstorms in the afternoon. Highs in the lower 90s. Chance of rain 50%. The coastal waters forecast for the following waters from Suwannee River to Apalachicola, Florida, extending from 20 to 60 nautical miles. Coastal waters from Okaloosa, Walton County line to Mexico Beach out to 20 nautical miles. Coastal waters from Mexico Beach to Apalachicola out to 20 nautical miles. Waters from Okaloosa, Walton County line to Mexico Beach 20 to 60 nautical miles. And waters from Mexico Beach to Apalachicola 20 to 60 nautical miles. Today, northwest winds 5 to 10 knots, becoming southwest. Waves 1 foot or less. Wave detail, west 1 foot at 3 seconds. Protected waters, a light chop. A chance of showers and thunderstorms. Tonight, southwest winds around 5 knots, becoming east after midnight. Waves 1 foot or less. Wave detail, east 1 foot at 2 seconds and southwest 1 foot at 3 seconds. Protected waters, a light chop. A chance of showers and thunderstorms. Tuesday, east winds 10 to 15 knots with gusts up to 20 knots. Seas around 2 feet. Wave detail, east 2 feet at 3 seconds and west 1 foot at 3 seconds. Protected waters, a moderate chop. Showers likely and a chance of thunderstorms. Tuesday night, east winds 5 to 10 knots, increasing to 10 to 15 knots with gusts up to 20 knots after midnight. Seas around 2 feet. Wave detail, east 2 feet at 3 seconds. Protected waters, a moderate chop. Showers likely with a chance of thunderstorms. Wednesday, east winds 10 to 15 knots with gusts up to 20 knots, becoming southeast 5 to 10 knots in the afternoon. Seas around 2 feet. Wave detail, east 2 feet at 4 seconds. Protected waters, a moderate chop. Showers likely with a chance of thunderstorms. Wednesday night, southeast winds around 5 knots. Waves 1 foot or less. Wave detail, east 1 foot at 4 seconds. Protected waters, smooth. A chance of showers with a slight chance of thunderstorms. Thursday, south winds around 5 knots. Waves 1 foot or less. Protected waters, smooth. Showers likely with a chance of thunderstorms. Thursday night, southwest winds 5 to 10 knots. Waves 1 foot or less. Protected waters, a light chop. A chance of showers and thunderstorms. Friday, southwest winds 5 to 10 knots. Waves 1 foot or less. Protected waters, a light chop. A chance of showers and thunderstorms. Friday night, southwest winds 5 to 10 knots.
waves 1 foot or less. Protected waters, a light chop. A chance of showers and thunderstorms. Winds and waves higher and near thunderstorms. The coastal waters forecast for the following St. Andrews Bay waterways. Today, northeast winds around 5 knots, becoming south 5 to 10 knots this afternoon. Protected waters smooth, showers and thunderstorms likely. Tonight, south winds around 5 knots, becoming northeast after midnight. Protected waters a light chop. Showers and thunderstorms likely in the evening. Tuesday, east winds 5 to 10 knots. Protected waters a light chop. A chance of showers and thunderstorms in the afternoon. Tuesday night, east winds 5 to 10 knots. Protected waters a light chop. Showers likely with a chance of thunderstorms in the evening, then a chance of showers with a slight chance of thunderstorms after midnight. Wednesday, east winds 5 to 10 knots, becoming southeast in the afternoon. Protected waters a light chop. Showers likely with a slight chance of thunderstorms in the morning, then showers with a chance of thunderstorms in the afternoon. Wednesday night, southeast winds around 5 knots. Protected waters smooth, a chance of thunderstorms. Showers, mainly in the evening. Thursday, southeast winds around 5 knots, becoming southwest in the afternoon. Protected waters a light chop. Showers likely with a chance of thunderstorms. Thursday night, southwest winds 5 to 10 knots, diminishing to around 5 knots after midnight. Protected waters a light chop. A chance of showers and thunderstorms. Friday, west winds around 5 knots, becoming southwest in the afternoon. Protected waters a light chop. Showers likely with a chance of thunderstorms. Friday night, southwest winds 5 to 10 knots, diminishing to around 5 knots after midnight. Protected waters a light chop. A chance of showers. A chance of thunderstorms, mainly in the evening. Winds and waves higher and near thunderstorms. The Tropical Weather Outlook. For the North Atlantic, Caribbean Sea, and the Gulf of America, tropical cyclone formation is not expected during the next 7 days. The Surf Zone forecasts general outlook. Light to gentle southwest breezes will prevail over the Gulf waters through Monday evening, holding down surf heights and keeping the risk of rip currents low to moderate. Early Tuesday, winds will turn northeasterly to easterly and continue through Wednesday, again limiting rip risk potential. Light southwest winds on Thursday and Friday will not be enough to increase the rip risk. A special marine warning remains in effect until 4:45 a.m. Eastern Daylight Time or 3:45 a.m. Central Daylight Time. For the following areas, coastal waters from Ocklockney River to Apalachicola, Florida out to 20 nautical miles, coastal waters from Mexico Beach to Apalachicola out 20 nautical miles, waters from Mexico Beach to Apalachicola, Florida from 20 to 60 nautical miles, waters from Suwannee River to Apalachicola, Florida from 20 to 60 nautical miles, at 4:16 a.m. Eastern Daylight Time, or 3:16 a.m. Central Daylight Time. Strong thunderstorms were located along a line extending from near Mexico Beach to 13 nautical miles south of Empire Mica Wreck, moving west at 20 knots. Hazard, wind gusts 34 knots or greater. Source, radar indicated. Impact, expect wind gusts in excess of 34 knots, suddenly higher waves, frequent lightning, and heavy downpours. Make sure all on board are wearing life jackets. Locations impacted include Cape San Blas, Empire Mica Wreck, and Port St. Joe. Move to safe harbor until hazardous weather passes. Tide information for Monday, September 7, 2026. St. Mark's River entrance. High 12:41 a.m., low 5:10 a.m., high 11:21 a.m., low 6:53 p.m. Apalachicola. High 4:19 a.m., low 7:34 a.m., high 11:56 a.m., low 9:05 p.m. St. Andrews Bay at Panama City. High 7:24 a.m., low 6:02 p.m. Note that the times of high and low tide are 3 minutes earlier at Shell Point than at the St. Mark's River entrance. The average water temperature at Apalachicola was 86.0 degrees. Sunrise and sunset in Tallahassee. September 7, 2026, sunrise 7:18 a.m. Eastern Daylight Time, sunset 7:53 p.m. Eastern Daylight Time. 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This broadcast originates from your National Weather Service office in Tallahassee, Florida.
The latest weather and forecast information can also be accessed by calling our automated

in forecast line at 850-942-8851. The current time is 4:46 a.m. Eastern Daylight Time. These are the 4 a.m. Eastern Daylight Time conditions. At the Tallahassee Airport, light rain was falling. The temperature was 73 degrees. The wind was west at 3 miles an hour. At Florida State University, the temperature was 73 degrees. The wind was southwest at 7 miles an hour. At Apalachicola, fog was reported. The temperature was 75 degrees. The wind was southeast at 9 miles an hour. At Panama City Northwest, it was partly cloudy. The temperature was 76 degrees. The wind was east at 7 miles an hour. At Dothan, fog was reported. The temperature was 72 degrees. The wind was east at 3 miles an hour. At Albany, it was clear. The temperature was 73 degrees. The wind was calm. At Valdosta, it was mostly cloudy. The temperature was 73 degrees. The wind was north at 5 miles an hour. Over the marine area, at the buoy south of Apalachicola, winds were west at 8 knots and seas were 1 foot. At the buoy south of Panama City, winds were west at 10 knots and seas were 1 foot. At the buoy south of Pensacola, wave heights 1 foot. Wave period 3 seconds. The forecast for the local area. Today, mostly sunny with a chance of showers and thunderstorms. Highs in the lower 90s. Northeast winds around 5 miles per hour. Chance of rain 50%. Heat index values up to 106 this afternoon. Tonight, partly cloudy. Showers and thunderstorms likely in the evening. Lows in the lower 70s. East winds around 5 miles per hour. Chance of rain 70%. Tuesday, partly sunny. Showers likely with a chance of thunderstorms in the afternoon. Highs around 90. East winds 5 to 10 miles per hour. Chance of rain 70%. Tuesday night, mostly cloudy with showers likely with a chance of thunderstorms in the evening, then partly cloudy with a slight chance of showers after midnight. Lows in the mid-70s. East winds 5 to 10 miles per hour. Chance of rain 70%. Wednesday, mostly sunny. A chance of showers in the morning, then showers with thunderstorms likely in the afternoon. Humid with highs around 90. East winds 5 to 10 miles per hour. Chance of rain 80%. Wednesday night, mostly cloudy with showers with a chance of thunderstorms in the evening, then partly cloudy after midnight. Lows in the lower 70s. Chance of rain 80%. Thursday through Friday night, partly cloudy with showers and thunderstorms likely. Highs around 90. Lows in the lower 70s. Chance of rain 70%. Saturday and Saturday night, partly cloudy. Showers likely with a chance of thunderstorms. Highs in the lower 90s. Lows in the lower 70s. Chance of rain 70%. Sunday, mostly sunny. A slight chance of showers and thunderstorms in the morning, then a chance of showers and thunderstorms in the afternoon. Highs in the lower 90s. Chance of rain 50%. The coastal waters forecast for the following: waters from Suwannee River to Apalachicola, Florida, extending from 20 to 60 nautical miles. Coastal waters from Okaloosa, Walton County line to Mexico Beach out to 20 nautical miles. Coastal waters from Mexico Beach to Apalachicola out to 20 nautical miles. Waters from Okaloosa, Walton County line to Mexico Beach 20 to 60 nautical miles. And waters from Mexico Beach to Apalachicola 20 to 60 nautical miles. Today, northwest winds 5 to 10 knots, becoming southwest. Waves 1 foot or less. Wave detail, west 1 foot at 3 seconds. Protected waters a light chop. A chance of showers and thunderstorms. Tonight, southwest winds around 5 knots, becoming east after midnight. Waves 1 foot or less. Wave detail, east 1 foot at 2 seconds and southwest 1 foot at 3 seconds. Protected waters a light chop. A chance of showers and thunderstorms. Tuesday, east winds 10 to 15 knots with gusts up to 20 knots. Seas around 2 feet. Wave detail, east 2 feet at 3 seconds and west 1 foot at 3 seconds. Protected waters a moderate chop. Showers likely and a chance of thunderstorms. Tuesday night, east winds 5 to 10 knots, increasing to 10 to 15 knots with gusts up to 20 knots after midnight. Seas around 2 feet. Wave detail, east 2 feet at 3 seconds.
protected water.

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Showers likely with a chance of thunderstorms. Wednesday, east winds 10 to 15 knots with gusts up to 20 knots, becoming southeast 5 to 10 knots in the afternoon. Seas around 2 feet. Wave detail, east 2 feet at 4 seconds. Protected waters a moderate chop. Showers likely with a chance of thunderstorms. Wednesday night, southeast winds around 5 knots. Waves 1 foot or less. Wave detail, east 1 foot at 4 seconds. Protected waters smooth, a chance of showers with a slight chance of thunderstorms. Thursday, south winds around 5 knots. Waves 1 foot or less. Protected waters smooth, showers likely with a chance of thunderstorms. Thursday night, southwest winds 5 to 10 knots. Waves 1 foot or less. Protected waters a light chop. A chance of showers and thunderstorms. Friday, southwest winds 5 to 10 knots. Waves 1 foot or less. Protected waters a light chop. A chance of showers and thunderstorms. Friday night, southwest winds 5 to 10 knots. Waves 1 foot or less. Protected waters a light chop. A chance of showers and thunderstorms. Winds and waves higher in and near thunderstorms. The coastal waters forecast for the following St. Andrews Bay waterways. Today, northeast winds around 5 knots, becoming south 5 to 10 knots this afternoon. Protected waters smooth, showers and thunderstorms likely. Tonight, south winds around 5 knots, becoming northeast after midnight. Protected waters a light chop. Showers and thunderstorms likely in the evening. Tuesday, east winds 5 to 10 knots. Protected waters a light chop. A chance of showers and thunderstorms in the afternoon. Tuesday night, east winds 5 to 10 knots. Protected waters a light chop. Showers likely with a chance of thunderstorms in the evening, then a chance of showers with a slight chance of thunderstorms after midnight. Wednesday, east winds 5 to 10 knots, becoming southeast in the afternoon. Protected waters a light chop. Showers likely with a slight chance of thunderstorms in the morning, then showers with a chance of thunderstorms in the afternoon. Wednesday night, southeast winds around 5 knots. Protected waters smooth, a chance of thunderstorms. Showers, mainly in the evening. Thursday, southeast winds around 5 knots, becoming southwest in the afternoon. Protected waters a light chop. Showers likely with a chance of thunderstorms. Thursday night, southwest winds 5 to 10 knots, diminishing to around 5 knots after midnight. Protected waters a light chop. A chance of showers and thunderstorms. Friday, west winds around 5 knots, becoming southwest in the afternoon. Protected waters a light chop. Showers likely with a chance of thunderstorms. Friday night, southwest winds 5 to 10 knots, diminishing to around 5 knots after midnight. Protected waters a light chop. A chance of showers. A chance of thunderstorms, mainly in the evening. Winds and waves higher in and near thunderstorms. The Tropical Weather Outlook. For the North Atlantic, Caribbean Sea and the Gulf of America, tropical cyclone formation is not expected during the next 7 days. The Surf Zone forecasts general outlook, light to gentle southwest breezes will prevail over the Gulf waters through Monday evening, holding down surf heights and keeping the risk of rip currents low to moderate. Early Tuesday, winds will turn northeasterly to easterly and continue through Wednesday, again limiting rip risk potential. Light southwest winds on Thursday and Friday will not be enough to increase the rip risk. Tide information for Monday, September 7, 2026. St. Mark's River entrance. High 12:41 a.m., low 5:10 a.m., high 11:21 a.m., low 6:53 p.m. Apalachicola. High 4:19 a.m., low 7:34 a.m., high 11:56 a.m., low 9:05 p.m. St. Andrews Bay at Panama City. High 7:24 a.m., low 6:02 p.m. Note that the times of high and low tide are 3 minutes earlier at Shell Point than at the St. Mark's River entrance. The average water temperature at Apalachicola was 86.0 degrees. Sunrise and sunset in Tallahassee. September 7, 2026, sunrise 7:18 a.m. Eastern Daylight Time, sunset 7:53 p.m. Eastern Daylight Time. 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

Tallahassee, Florida. The latest weather and forecast information can also be accessed by calling our automated forecast line at 850-942-8851. The current time is 4:56 a.m. Eastern Daylight Time. These are the 4 a.m. Eastern Daylight Time conditions. At the Tallahassee Airport, light rain was falling. The temperature was 73 degrees. The wind was west at 3 miles an hour. At Florida State University, the temperature was 73 degrees. The wind was southwest at 7 miles an hour. At Apalachicola, fog was reported. The temperature was 75 degrees. The wind was southeast at 9 miles an hour. At Panama City Northwest, it was partly cloudy. The temperature was 76 degrees. The wind was east at 7 miles an hour. At Dothan, fog was reported. The temperature was 72 degrees. The wind was east at 3 miles an hour. At Albany, it was clear. The temperature was 73 degrees. The wind was calm. At Valdosta, it was mostly cloudy. The temperature was 73 degrees. The wind was north at 5 miles an hour. Over the marine area, at the buoys south of Apalachicola, winds were west at 8 knots and seas were 1 foot. At the buoys south of Panama City, winds were west at 10 knots and seas were 1 foot. At the buoys south of Pensacola, wave heights 1 foot. Wave period 3 seconds. The forecast for the local area. Today, mostly sunny with a chance of showers and thunderstorms. Highs in the lower 90s. Northeast winds around 5 miles per hour. Chance of rain 50%. Heat index values up to 106 this afternoon. Tonight, partly cloudy. Showers and thunderstorms likely in the evening. Lows in the lower 70s. East winds around 5 miles per hour. Chance of rain 70%. Tuesday, partly sunny. Showers likely with a chance of thunderstorms in the afternoon. Highs around 90. East winds 5 to 10 miles per hour. Chance of rain 70%. Tuesday night, mostly cloudy with showers likely with a chance of thunderstorms in the evening, then partly cloudy with a slight chance of showers after midnight. Lows in the mid-70s. East winds 5 to 10 miles per hour. Chance of rain 70%. Wednesday, mostly sunny. A chance of showers in the morning, then showers with thunderstorms likely in the afternoon. Humid with highs around 90. East winds 5 to 10 miles per hour. Chance of rain 80%. Wednesday night, mostly cloudy with showers with a chance of thunderstorms in the evening, then partly cloudy after midnight. Lows in the lower 70s. Chance of rain 80%. Thursday through Friday night, partly cloudy with showers and thunderstorms likely. Highs around 90. Lows in the lower 70s. Chance of rain 70%. Saturday and Saturday night, partly cloudy. Showers likely with a chance of thunderstorms. Highs in the lower 90s. Lows in the lower 70s. Chance of rain 70%. Sunday, mostly sunny. A slight chance of showers and thunderstorms in the morning, then a chance of showers and thunderstorms in the afternoon. Highs in the lower 90s. Chance of rain 50%. The coastal waters forecast for the following: waters from Suwannee River to Apalachicola, Florida, extending from 20 to 60 nautical miles. Coastal waters from Okaloosa, Walton County line to Mexico Beach out to 20 nautical miles. Coastal waters from Mexico Beach to Apalachicola out to 20 nautical miles. Waters from Okaloosa, Walton County line to Mexico Beach 20 to 60 nautical miles. And waters from Mexico Beach to Apalachicola 20 to 60 nautical miles. Today, northwest winds 5 to 10 knots, becoming southwest. Waves 1 foot or less. Wave detail, west 1 foot at 3 seconds. Protected waters, a light chop. A chance of showers and thunderstorms. Tonight, southwest winds around 5 knots, becoming east after midnight. Waves 1 foot or less. Wave detail, east 1 foot at 2 seconds and southwest 1 foot at 3 seconds. Protected waters, a light chop. A chance of showers and thunderstorms. Tuesday, east winds 10 to 15 knots with gusts up to 20 knots. Seas around 2 feet. Wave detail, east 2 feet at 3 seconds and west 1 foot at 3 seconds. Protected waters, a moderate chop. Showers likely and a chance of thunderstorms. Tuesday night, east winds 5 to 10 knots, increasing to 10 to 15 knots with gusts up to 20 knots after midnight.

around 2 feet. Wave detail, he's 2 feet at 3 seconds. Protected water is a moderate chop. Showers likely with a chance of thunderstorms. Wednesday, east winds 10 to 15 knots with gusts up to 20 knots, becoming southeast 5 to 10 knots in the afternoon. Seas around 2 feet. Wave detail, east 2 feet at 4 seconds. Protected water is a moderate chop. Showers likely with a chance of thunderstorms. Wednesday night, southeast winds around 5 knots. Waves 1 foot or less. Wave detail, east 1 foot at 4 seconds. Protected water is smooth, a chance of showers with a slight chance of thunderstorms. Thursday, south winds around 5 knots. Waves 1 foot or less. Protected water is smooth, showers likely with a chance of thunderstorms. Thursday night, southwest winds 5 to 10 knots. Waves 1 foot or less. Protected water is a light chop. A chance of showers and thunderstorms. Friday, southwest winds 5 to 10 knots. Waves 1 foot or less. Protected water is a light chop. A chance of showers and thunderstorms. Friday night, southwest winds 5 to 10 knots. Waves 1 foot or less. Protected water is a light chop. A chance of showers and thunderstorms. Winds and waves higher and near thunderstorms. The Tallahassee Climate Summary for yesterday, September 6, 2026. Yesterday's high temperature was 96 degrees. This high was 6 degrees above the normal high of 90. Yesterday's low temperature was 73 degrees. This low was 1 degree above the normal low of 72. 0.09 inches of precipitation fell yesterday, which brings the monthly total to 0.37 inches. This is 0.77 inches below the normal amount of 1.14 inches for September. The total precipitation for the year now stands at 29.88 inches, which is 14.58 inches below normal. The normal high temperature for today is 90 degrees, and the normal low is 72. The record high for today is 99, which occurred in 2019, and the record low is 60, which occurred in 1988. Sunrise today is at 7:18 a.m. and sunset is at 7:53 p.m. The Tropical Weather Outlook. For the North Atlantic, Caribbean Sea and the Gulf of America, tropical cyclone formation is not expected during the next 7 days. The Surf Zone Forecast. General Outlook. Light to gentle southwest breezes will prevail over the Gulf waters through Monday evening, holding down surf heights and keeping the risk of rip current low to moderate. Early Tuesday, winds will turn northeasterly to easterly and continue through Wednesday, again limiting rip risk potential. Light southwest winds on Thursday and Friday will not be enough to increase the rip risk. Tide information for Monday, September 7, 2026. St. Mark's River entrance. High 12:41 a.m., low 5:10 a.m., high 11:21 a.m., low 6:53 p.m. Apalachicola. High 4:19 a.m., low 7:34 a.m., high 11:56 a.m., low 9:05 p.m. St. Andrews Bay at Panama City. High 7:24 a.m., low 6:02 p.m. Note that the times of high and low tide are 3 minutes earlier at Shell Point than at the St. Mark's River entrance. The average water temperature at Apalachicola was 86.0 degrees. Sunrise and sunset in Tallahassee. September 7, 2026, sunrise 7:18 a.m. Eastern Daylight Time, sunset 7:53 p.m. Eastern Daylight Time. 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The latest weather and forecast information can also be accessed by calling our automated forecast line at 850-942-8851. The current time is 5:05 a.m. Eastern Daylight Time. These are the 5 a.m. Eastern Daylight Time conditions. At the Tallahassee Airport, light rain was falling. The temperature was 73 degrees. The wind was calm. The report from Florida State University was not available. At Apalachicola, it was mostly cloudy. The temperature was 75 degrees. The wind was northeast at 7 miles an hour. At Panama City Northwest, it was partly cloudy. The temperature was 75 degrees. The wind was southeast at 3 miles an hour. At Dothan, it was clear. The temperature was 72 degrees. The wind was calm. At Albany, it was

Tuesday, partly sunny. Showers likely with a chance of thunderstorms in the afternoon. Highs around 90. East winds 5 to 10 miles per hour. Chance of rain 70%. Tuesday night, mostly cloudy with showers likely with a chance of thunderstorms in the evening, then partly cloudy with a slight chance of showers after midnight. Lows in the mid-70s. East winds 5 to 10 miles per hour. Chance of rain 70%. Wednesday, mostly sunny. A chance of showers in the morning, then showers with thunderstorms likely in the afternoon. Humid with highs around 90. East winds 5 to 10 miles per hour. Chance of rain 80%. Wednesday night, mostly cloudy with showers with a chance of thunderstorms in the evening, then partly cloudy after midnight. Lows in the lower 70s. Chance of rain 80%. Thursday through Friday night, partly cloudy with showers and thunderstorms likely. Highs around 90. Lows in the lower 70s. Chance of rain 70%. Saturday and Saturday night, partly cloudy. Showers likely with a chance of thunderstorms. Highs in the lower 90s. Lows in the lower 70s. Chance of rain 70%. Sunday, mostly sunny. A slight chance of showers and thunderstorms in the morning, then a chance of showers and thunderstorms in the afternoon. Highs in the lower 90s. Chance of rain 50%. The coastal waters forecast for the following waters from Suwannee River to Apalachicola, Florida, extending from 20 to 60 nautical miles, coastal waters from Okaloosa, Walton County line to Mexico Beach out to 20 nautical miles, coastal waters from Mexico Beach to Apalachicola out to 20 nautical miles, waters from Okaloosa, Walton County line to Mexico Beach 20 to 60 nautical miles, and waters from Mexico Beach to Apalachicola 20 to 60 nautical miles. Today, northwest winds 5 to 10 knots, becoming southwest. Waves 1 foot or less. Wave detail, west 1 foot at 3 seconds. Protected waters a light chop. A chance of showers and thunderstorms. Tonight, southwest winds around 5 knots, becoming east after midnight. Waves 1 foot or less. Wave detail, east 1 foot at 2 seconds and southwest 1 foot at 3 seconds. Protected waters a light chop. A chance of showers and thunderstorms. Tuesday, east winds 10 to 15 knots with gusts up to 20 knots. Seas around 2 feet. Wave detail, east 2 feet at 3 seconds and west 1 foot at 3 seconds. Protected waters a moderate chop. Showers likely and a chance of thunderstorms. Tuesday night, east winds 5 to 10 knots, increasing to 10 to 15 knots with gusts up to 20 knots after midnight. Seas around 2 feet. Wave detail, east 2 feet at 3 seconds. Protected waters a moderate chop. Showers likely with a chance of thunderstorms. Wednesday, east winds 10 to 15 knots with gusts up to 20 knots, becoming southeast 5 to 10 knots in the afternoon. Seas around 2 feet. Wave detail, east 2 feet at 4 seconds. Protected waters a moderate chop. Showers likely with a chance of thunderstorms. Wednesday night, southeast winds around 5 knots. Waves 1 foot or less. Wave detail, east 1 foot at 4 seconds. Protected waters smooth, a chance of showers with a slight chance of thunderstorms. Thursday, south winds around 5 knots. Waves 1 foot or less. Protected waters smooth, showers likely with a chance of thunderstorms. Thursday night, southwest winds 5 to 10 knots. Waves 1 foot or less. Protected waters a light chop. A chance of showers and thunderstorms. Friday, southwest winds 5 to 10 knots. Waves 1 foot or less. Protected waters a light chop. A chance of showers and thunderstorms. Friday night, southwest winds 5 to 10 knots. Waves 1 foot or less. Protected waters a light chop. A chance of showers and thunderstorms. Winds and waves higher and near thunderstorms. The coastal waters forecast for the following St. Andrews Bay waterways. Today, northeast winds around 5 knots, becoming south 5 to 10 knots this afternoon. Protected waters smooth, showers and thunderstorms likely. Tonight, south winds around 5 knots, becoming northeast after midnight. Protected waters a light chop. Showers and thunderstorms likely in the evening. Tuesday, east winds 5 to 10 knots. Protected waters a light chop. A chance of showers and thunderstorms in the afternoon.

Tuesday night, east winds 5 to 10 knots. Protected waters, a light chop. Showers likely with a chance of thunderstorms in the evening, then a chance of showers with a slight chance of thunderstorms after midnight. Wednesday, east winds 5 to 10 knots, becoming southeast in the afternoon. Protected waters, a light chop. Showers likely with a slight chance of thunderstorms in the morning, then showers with a chance of thunderstorms in the afternoon. Wednesday night, southeast winds around 5 knots. Protected waters, smooth, a chance of thunderstorms. Showers, mainly in the evening. Thursday, southeast winds around 5 knots, becoming southwest in the afternoon. Protected waters, a light chop. Showers likely with a chance of thunderstorms. Thursday night, southwest winds 5 to 10 knots, diminishing to around 5 knots after midnight. Protected waters, a light chop. A chance of showers and thunderstorms. Friday, west winds around 5 knots, becoming southwest in the afternoon. Protected waters, a light chop. Showers likely with a chance of thunderstorms. Friday night, southwest winds 5 to 10 knots, diminishing to around 5 knots after midnight. Protected waters, a light chop. A chance of showers. A chance of thunderstorms, mainly in the evening. Winds and waves higher and near thunderstorms. The Tropical Weather Outlook. For the North Atlantic, Caribbean Sea, and the Gulf of America, tropical cyclone formation is not expected during the next 7 days. The Surf Zone Forecast General Outlook. Light to gentle southwest breezes will prevail over the Gulf waters through Monday evening, holding down surf heights and keeping the risk of rip currents low to moderate. Early Tuesday, winds will turn northeasterly to easterly and continue through Wednesday, again limiting rip risk potential. Light southwest winds on Thursday and Friday will not be enough to increase the rip risk. Tide information for Monday, September 7, 2026. St. Mark's River entrance. High 12:41 a.m., low 5:10 a.m., high 11:21 a.m., low 6:53 p.m. Apalachicola. High 4:19 a.m., low 7:34 a.m., high 11:56 a.m., low 9:05 p.m. St. Andrews Bay at Panama City. High 7:24 a.m., low 6:02 p.m. Note that the times of high and low tide are 3 minutes earlier at Shell Point than at the St. Mark's River entrance. The average water temperature at Apalachicola was 86.0 degrees. Sunrise and sunset in Tallahassee. September 7, 2026, sunrise 7:18 a.m. Eastern Daylight Time, sunset 7:53 p.m. Eastern Daylight Time. 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This broadcast originates from your National Weather Service office in Tallahassee, Florida. The latest weather and forecast information can also be accessed by calling our automated forecast line at 850-942-8851. The current time is 5:15 a.m. Eastern Daylight Time. These are the 5 a.m. Eastern Daylight Time conditions. At the Tallahassee Airport, light rain was falling. The temperature was 73 degrees. The wind was calm. At Florida State University, the temperature was 73 degrees. The wind was west at 6 miles an hour. At Apalachicola, it was mostly cloudy. The temperature was 75 degrees. The wind was northeast at 7 miles an hour. At Panama City Northwest, it was partly cloudy. The temperature was 75 degrees. The wind was southeast at 3 miles an hour. At Dothan, it was clear. The temperature was 72 degrees. The wind was calm. At Albany, it was clear. The temperature was 72 degrees. The wind was calm. At Valdosta, it was mostly cloudy. The temperature was 73 degrees. The wind was calm. Over the marine area, at the buoys south of Apalachicola, winds were west at 8 knots and seas were 1 foot. At the buoys south of Panama City, winds were northeast at 2 knots and seas were 1 foot. At the buoys south of Pensacola, winds were west at 8 knots. These are the 5 a.m. Eastern Daylight Time conditions. At the Tallahassee Airport, light rain was falling. The temperature was 73 degrees. The wind was calm. At Florida State University, the temperature was 73 degrees. The wind was west at 6 miles an hour. At Apalachicola, it was mostly cloudy. The temperature was 75 degrees. The wind was northeast at 7 miles an hour. At Panama

city northwest, it was partly cloudy. The temperature was 75 degrees. The wind was southeast at 3 miles an hour. At Dothan, it was clear. The temperature was 72 degrees. The wind was calm. At Albany, it was partly cloudy. The temperature was 72 degrees. The wind was calm. At Valdosta, it was mostly cloudy. The temperature was 73 degrees. The wind was calm. Over the marine area, at the buoy south of Apalachicola, winds were west at 8 knots and seas were 1 foot. At the buoy south of Panama City, winds were northeast at 2 knots and seas were 1 foot. At the buoy south of Pensacola, winds were southwest at 8 knots. The forecast for the local area. Today, mostly sunny with a chance of showers and thunderstorms. Highs in the lower 90s. Northeast winds around 5 miles per hour. Chance of rain 50%. Heat index values up to 106 this afternoon. Tonight, partly cloudy. Showers and thunderstorms likely in the evening. Lows in the lower 70s. East winds around 5 miles per hour. Chance of rain 70%. Tuesday, partly sunny. Showers likely with a chance of thunderstorms in the afternoon. Highs around 90. East winds 5 to 10 miles per hour. Chance of rain 70%. Tuesday night, mostly cloudy with showers likely with a chance of thunderstorms in the evening, then partly cloudy with a slight chance of showers after midnight. Lows in the mid-70s. East winds 5 to 10 miles per hour. Chance of rain 70%. Wednesday, mostly sunny. A chance of showers in the morning, then showers with thunderstorms likely in the afternoon. Humid with highs around 90. East winds 5 to 10 miles per hour. Chance of rain 80%. Wednesday night, mostly cloudy with showers with a chance of thunderstorms in the evening, then partly cloudy after midnight. Lows in the lower 70s. Chance of rain 80%. Thursday through Friday night, partly cloudy with showers and thunderstorms likely. Highs around 90. Lows in the lower 70s. Chance of rain 70%. Saturday and Saturday night, partly cloudy. Showers likely with a chance of thunderstorms. Highs in the lower 90s. Lows in the lower 70s. Chance of rain 70%. Sunday, mostly sunny. A slight chance of showers and thunderstorms in the morning, then a chance of showers and thunderstorms in the afternoon. Highs in the lower 90s. Chance of rain 50%. The coastal waters forecast for the following: waters from Suwannee River to Apalachicola, Florida, extending from 20 to 60 nautical miles. Coastal waters from Okaloosa-Walton County line to Mexico Beach out to 20 nautical miles. Coastal waters from Mexico Beach to Apalachicola out to 20 nautical miles. Waters from Okaloosa-Walton County line to Mexico Beach 20 to 60 nautical miles. And waters from Mexico Beach to Apalachicola 20 to 60 nautical miles. Today, northwest winds 5 to 10 knots, becoming southwest. Waves 1 foot or less. Wave detail, west 1 foot at 3 seconds. Protected waters a light chop. A chance of showers and thunderstorms. Tonight, southwest winds around 5 knots, becoming east after midnight. Waves 1 foot or less. Wave detail, east 1 foot at 2 seconds and southwest 1 foot at 3 seconds. Protected waters a light chop. A chance of showers and thunderstorms. Tuesday, east winds 10 to 15 knots with gusts up to 20 knots. Seas around 2 feet. Wave detail, east 2 feet at 3 seconds and west 1 foot at 3 seconds. Protected waters a moderate chop. Showers likely and a chance of thunderstorms. Tuesday night, east winds 5 to 10 knots, increasing to 10 to 15 knots with gusts up to 20 knots after midnight. Seas around 2 feet. Wave detail, east 2 feet at 3 seconds. Protected waters a moderate chop. Showers likely with a chance of thunderstorms. Wednesday, east winds 10 to 15 knots with gusts up to 20 knots, becoming southeast 5 to 10 knots in the afternoon. Seas around 2 feet. Wave detail, east 2 feet at 4 seconds. Protected waters a moderate chop. Showers likely with a chance of thunderstorms. Wednesday night, southeast winds around 5 knots. Waves 1 foot or less. Wave detail, east 1 foot at 4 seconds. Protected waters smooth, a chance of showers with a slight chance of thunderstorms. Thursday, south winds around 5 knots. Waves 1 foot or less.

Protected waters, smooth showers likely with a chance of thunderstorms. Thursday night, southwest winds 5 to 10 knots. Waves 1 foot or less. Protected waters, a light chop. A chance of showers and thunderstorms. Friday, southwest winds 5 to 10 knots. Waves 1 foot or less. Protected waters, a light chop. A chance of showers and thunderstorms. Friday night, southwest winds 5 to 10 knots. Waves 1 foot or less. Protected waters, a light chop. A chance of showers and thunderstorms. Winds and waves higher and near thunderstorms. The coastal waters forecast for the following St. Andrews Bay waterways. Today, northeast winds around 5 knots, becoming south 5 to 10 knots this afternoon. Protected waters smooth, showers and thunderstorms likely. Tonight, south winds around 5 knots, becoming northeast after midnight. Protected waters a light chop. Showers and thunderstorms likely in the evening. Tuesday, east winds 5 to 10 knots. Protected waters a light chop. A chance of showers and thunderstorms in the afternoon. Tuesday night, east winds 5 to 10 knots. Protected waters a light chop. Showers likely with a chance of thunderstorms in the evening, then a chance of showers with a slight chance of thunderstorms after midnight. Wednesday, east winds 5 to 10 knots, becoming southeast in the afternoon. Protected waters a light chop. Showers likely with a slight chance of thunderstorms in the morning, then showers with a chance of thunderstorms in the afternoon. Wednesday night, southeast winds around 5 knots. Protected waters smooth, a chance of thunderstorms. Showers, mainly in the evening. Thursday, southeast winds around 5 knots, becoming southwest in the afternoon. Protected waters a light chop. Showers likely with a chance of thunderstorms. Thursday night, southwest winds 5 to 10 knots, diminishing to around 5 knots after midnight. Protected waters a light chop. A chance of showers and thunderstorms. Friday, west winds around 5 knots, becoming southwest in the afternoon. Protected waters a light chop. Showers likely with a chance of thunderstorms. Friday night, southwest winds 5 to 10 knots, diminishing to around 5 knots after midnight. Protected waters a light chop. A chance of showers. A chance of thunderstorms, mainly in the evening. Winds and waves higher and near thunderstorms. The Tropical Weather Outlook. For the North Atlantic, Caribbean Sea, and the Gulf of America, tropical cyclone formation is not expected during the next 7 days. The Surf Zone forecasts general outlook. Light to gentle southwest breezes will prevail over the Gulf waters through Monday evening, holding down surf heights and keeping the risk of rip currents low to moderate. Early Tuesday, winds will turn northeasterly to easterly and continue through Wednesday, again limiting rip risk potential. Light southwest winds on Thursday and Friday will not be enough to increase the rip risk. Tide information for Monday, September 7, 2026. St. Mark's River entrance. High 12:41 a.m., low 5:10 a.m., high 11:21 a.m., low 6:53 p.m. Apalachicola. High 4:19 a.m., low 7:34 a.m., high 11:56 a.m., low 9:05 p.m. St. Andrews Bay of Panama City. High 7:24 a.m., low 6:02 p.m. Note that the times of high and low tide are 3 minutes earlier at Shell Point than at the St. Mark's River entrance. The average water temperature at Apalachicola was 86.0 degrees. Sunrise and sunset in Tallahassee. September 7, 2026, sunrise 7:18 a.m. Eastern Daylight Time, sunset 7:53 p.m. Eastern Daylight Time. 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This broadcast originates from your National Weather Service office in Tallahassee, Florida. The latest weather and forecast information can also be accessed by calling our automated forecast line at 850-942-8851. The current time is 5:26 a.m. Eastern Daylight Time. These are the 5 a.m. Eastern Daylight Time conditions. At the Tallahassee Airport, light rain was falling. The temperature was 73 degrees. The wind was calm. At Florida State University, the temperature was 73 degrees. The wind was west at 6 miles an hour. At Apalachicola, it was mostly cloudy. The temperature was 75 degrees. The wind was northeast at 7 miles

miles an hour. At Panama City Northwest, it was partly cloudy. The temperature was 75 degrees. The wind was southeast at 3 miles an hour. At Dothan, it was clear. The temperature was 72 degrees. The wind was calm. At Albany, it was partly cloudy. The temperature was 72 degrees. The wind was calm. At Valdosta, it was mostly cloudy. The temperature was 73 degrees. The wind was calm. Over the marine area, at the buoy south of Apalachicola, winds were west at 8 knots and seas were 1 foot. At the buoy south of Panama City, winds were northeast at 2 knots and seas were 1 foot. At the buoy south of Pensacola, winds were southwest at 8 knots. The forecast for the local area. Today, mostly sunny with a chance of showers and thunderstorms. Highs in the lower 90s. Northeast winds around 5 miles per hour. Chance of rain 50%. Heat index values up to 106 this afternoon. Tonight, partly cloudy. Showers and thunderstorms likely in the evening. Lows in the lower 70s. East winds around 5 miles per hour. Chance of rain 70%. Tuesday, partly sunny. Showers likely with a chance of thunderstorms in the afternoon. Highs around 90. East winds 5 to 10 miles per hour. Chance of rain 70%. Tuesday night, mostly cloudy with showers likely with a chance of thunderstorms in the evening, then partly cloudy with a slight chance of showers after midnight. Lows in the mid-70s. East winds 5 to 10 miles per hour. Chance of rain 70%. Wednesday, mostly sunny. A chance of showers in the morning, then showers with thunderstorms likely in the afternoon. Humid with highs around 90. East winds 5 to 10 miles per hour. Chance of rain 80%. Wednesday night, mostly cloudy with showers with a chance of thunderstorms in the evening, then partly cloudy after midnight. Lows in the lower 70s. Chance of rain 80%. Thursday through Friday night, partly cloudy with showers and thunderstorms likely. Highs around 90. Lows in the lower 70s. Chance of rain 70%. Saturday and Saturday night, partly cloudy. Showers likely with a chance of thunderstorms. Highs in the lower 90s. Lows in the lower 70s. Chance of rain 70%. Sunday, mostly sunny. A slight chance of showers and thunderstorms in the morning, then a chance of showers and thunderstorms in the afternoon. Highs in the lower 90s. Chance of rain 50%. The coastal waters forecast for the following: waters from Suwannee River to Apalachicola, Florida, extending from 20 to 60 nautical miles, coastal waters from Okaloosa-Walton County line to Mexico Beach out to 20 nautical miles, coastal waters from Mexico Beach to Apalachicola out to 20 nautical miles, waters from Okaloosa-Walton County line to Mexico Beach 20 to 60 nautical miles, and waters from Mexico Beach to Apalachicola 20 to 60 nautical miles. Today, northwest winds 5 to 10 knots, becoming southwest. Waves 1 foot or less. Wave detail, west 1 foot at 3 seconds. Protected waters a light chop. A chance of showers and thunderstorms. Tonight, southwest winds around 5 knots, becoming east after midnight. Waves 1 foot or less. Wave detail, east 1 foot at 2 seconds and southwest 1 foot at 3 seconds. Protected waters a light chop. A chance of showers and thunderstorms. Tuesday, east winds 10 to 15 knots with gusts up to 20 knots. Seas around 2 feet. Wave detail, east 2 feet at 3 seconds and west 1 foot at 3 seconds. Protected waters a moderate chop. Showers likely and a chance of thunderstorms. Tuesday night, east winds 5 to 10 knots, increasing to 10 to 15 knots with gusts up to 20 knots after midnight. Seas around 2 feet. Wave detail, east 2 feet at 3 seconds. Protected waters a moderate chop. Showers likely with a chance of thunderstorms. Wednesday, east winds 10 to 15 knots with gusts up to 20 knots, becoming southeast 5 to 10 knots in the afternoon. Seas around 2 feet. Wave detail, east 2 feet at 4 seconds. Protected waters a moderate chop. Showers likely with a chance of thunderstorms. Wednesday night, southeast winds around 5 knots. Waves 1 foot or less. Wave detail, east 1 foot at 4 seconds. Protected waters smooth, a chance of showers with a slight chance of thunderstorms. Thursday, south winds around 5 knots.

waves 1 foot or less. Protected water is smooth. Showers likely with a chance of thunderstorms. Thursday night, southwest winds 5 to 10 knots. Waves 1 foot or less. Protected water is a light chop. A chance of showers and thunderstorms. Friday, southwest winds 5 to 10 knots. Waves 1 foot or less. Protected water is a light chop. A chance of showers and thunderstorms. Friday night, southwest winds 5 to 10 knots. Waves 1 foot or less. Protected water is a light chop. A chance of showers and thunderstorms. Winds and waves higher and near thunderstorms. The Tallahassee Climate Summary for yesterday, September 6, 2026. Yesterday's high temperature was 96 degrees. This high was 6 degrees above the normal high of 90. Yesterday's low temperature was 73 degrees. September 6, 2026. Yesterday's high temperature was 96 degrees. This high was 6 degrees above the normal high of 90. Yesterday's low temperature was 73 degrees. This low was 1 degree above the normal low of 72. 0.09 inches of precipitation fell yesterday, which brings the monthly total to 0.37 inches. This is 0.77 inches below the normal amount of 1.14 inches for September. The total precipitation for the year now stands at 29.88 inches, which is 14.58 inches below normal. The normal high temperature for today is 90 degrees, and the normal low is 72. The record high for today is 99, which occurred in 2019, and the record low is 60, which occurred in 1988. Sunrise today is at 7:18 a.m. and sunset is at 7:53 p.m. The coastal waters forecast for the following St. Andrews Bay waterways. Today, northeast winds around 5 knots, becoming south 5 to 10 knots this afternoon. Protected waters smooth, showers and thunderstorms likely. Tonight, south winds around 5 knots, becoming northeast after midnight. Protected waters a light chop. Showers and thunderstorms likely in the evening. Tuesday, east winds 5 to 10 knots. Protected waters a light chop. A chance of showers and thunderstorms in the afternoon. Tuesday night, east winds 5 to 10 knots. Protected waters a light chop. Showers likely with a chance of thunderstorms in the evening, then a chance of showers with a slight chance of thunderstorms after midnight. Wednesday, east winds 5 to 10 knots, becoming southeast in the afternoon. Protected waters a light chop. Showers likely with a slight chance of thunderstorms in the morning, then showers with a chance of thunderstorms in the afternoon. Wednesday night, southeast winds around 5 knots. Protected waters smooth, a chance of thunderstorms. Showers, mainly in the evening. Thursday, southeast winds around 5 knots, becoming southwest in the afternoon. Protected waters a light chop. Showers likely with a chance of thunderstorms. Thursday night, southwest winds 5 to 10 knots, diminishing to around 5 knots after midnight. Protected waters a light chop. A chance of showers and thunderstorms. Friday, west winds around 5 knots, becoming southwest in the afternoon. Protected waters a light chop. Showers likely with a chance of thunderstorms. Friday night, southwest winds 5 to 10 knots, diminishing to around 5 knots after midnight. Protected waters a light chop. A chance of showers. A chance of thunderstorms, mainly in the evening. Winds and waves higher and near thunderstorms. The Tropical Weather Outlook. For the North Atlantic, Caribbean Sea and the Gulf of America, tropical cyclone formation is not expected during the next 7 days. The Surf Zone Forecast General Outlook, light to gentle southwest breezes will prevail over the Gulf waters through Monday evening, holding down surf heights and keeping the risk of rip current low to moderate. Early Tuesday, winds will turn northeasterly to easterly and continue through Wednesday, again limiting rip risk potential. Light southwest winds on Thursday and Friday will not be enough to increase the rip risk. Tide information for Monday, September 7, 2026. St. Marks River entrance. High 12:41 a.m., low 5:10 a.m., high 11:21 a.m., low 6:53 p.m. Apalachicola. High 4:19 a.m., low 7:34 a.m., high 11:56 a.m., low 9:05 p.m. St. Andrews Bay at Panama City. High 7:24 a.m., low 6:02 p.m. Note that the times of high and low tide are 3 minutes earlier at Shell Point than at the St. Marks River entrance.

Average water temperature at Apalachicola was 86.0 degrees. Sunrise and sunset in Tallahassee. September 7th, 2026, sunrise 7:18 a.m. Eastern Daylight Time, sunset 7:53 p.m. Eastern Daylight Time. 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The latest weather and forecast information can also be accessed by calling our automated forecast line at 850-942-8851. The current time is 5:37 a.m. Eastern Daylight Time. These are the 5 a.m. Eastern Daylight Time conditions. At the Tallahassee Airport, light rain was falling. The temperature was 73 degrees. The wind was calm. At Florida State University, the temperature was 73 degrees. The wind was west at 6 miles an hour. At Apalachicola, it was mostly cloudy. The temperature was 75 degrees. The wind was northeast at 7 miles an hour. At Panama City Northwest, it was partly cloudy. The temperature was 75 degrees. The wind was southeast at 3 miles an hour. At Dothan, it was clear. The temperature was 72 degrees. The wind was calm. At Albany, it was partly cloudy. The temperature was 72 degrees. The wind was calm. At Valdosta, it was mostly cloudy. The temperature was 73 degrees. The wind was calm. Over the marine area, at the buoy south of Apalachicola, winds were west at 8 knots and seas were 1 foot. At the buoy south of Panama City, winds were northeast at 2 knots and seas were 1 foot. At the buoy south of Pensacola, winds were southwest at 8 knots. The forecast for the local area. Today, mostly sunny with a chance of showers and thunderstorms. Highs in the lower 90s. Northeast winds around 5 miles per hour. Chance of rain 50%. Heat index values up to 106 this afternoon. Tonight, partly cloudy. Showers and thunderstorms likely in the evening. Lows in the lower 70s. East winds around 5 miles per hour. Chance of rain 70%. Tuesday, partly sunny. Showers likely with a chance of thunderstorms in the afternoon. Highs around 90. East winds 5 to 10 miles per hour. Chance of rain 70%. Tuesday night, mostly cloudy with showers likely with a chance of thunderstorms in the evening, then partly cloudy with a slight chance of showers after midnight. Lows in the mid-70s. East winds 5 to 10 miles per hour. Chance of rain 70%. Wednesday, mostly sunny. A chance of showers in the morning, then showers with thunderstorms likely in the afternoon. Humid with highs around 90. East winds 5 to 10 miles per hour. Chance of rain 80%. Wednesday night, mostly cloudy with showers with a chance of thunderstorms in the evening, then partly cloudy after midnight. Lows in the lower 70s. Chance of rain 80%. Thursday through Friday night, partly cloudy with showers and thunderstorms likely. Highs around 90. Lows in the lower 70s. Chance of rain 70%. Saturday and Saturday night, partly cloudy. Showers likely with a chance of thunderstorms. Highs in the lower 90s. Lows in the lower 70s. Chance of rain 70%. Sunday, mostly sunny. A slight chance of showers and thunderstorms in the morning, then a chance of showers and thunderstorms in the afternoon. Highs in the lower 90s. Chance of rain 50%. The coastal waters forecast for the following: waters from Suwannee River to Apalachicola, Florida, extending from 20 to 60 nautical miles, coastal waters from Okaloosa-Walton County line to Mexico Beach out to 20 nautical miles, coastal waters from Mexico Beach to Apalachicola out to 20 nautical miles, waters from Okaloosa-Walton County line to Mexico Beach 20 to 60 nautical miles, and waters from Mexico Beach to Apalachicola 20 to 60 nautical miles. Today, northwest winds 5 to 10 knots, becoming southwest. Waves 1 foot or less. Wave detail, west 1 foot at 3 seconds. Protected waters a light chop. A chance of showers and thunderstorms. Tonight, southwest winds around 5 knots, becoming east after midnight. Waves 1 foot or less. Wave detail, east 1 foot at 2 seconds and southwest 1 foot at 3 seconds. Protected waters a light chop. A chance of showers and thunderstorms.

Tuesday, east winds 10 to 15 knots with gusts up to 20 knots. Seas around 2 feet. Wave detail, east 2 feet at 3 seconds and west 1 foot at 3 seconds. Protected waters a moderate chop. Showers likely and a chance of thunderstorms. Tuesday night, east winds 5 to 10 knots, increasing to 10 to 15 knots with gusts up to 20 knots after midnight. Seas around 2 feet. Wave detail, east 2 feet at 3 seconds. Protected waters a moderate chop. Showers likely with a chance of thunderstorms. Wednesday, east winds 10 to 15 knots with gusts up to 20 knots, becoming southeast 5 to 10 knots in the afternoon. Seas around 2 feet. Wave detail, east 2 feet at 4 seconds. Protected waters a moderate chop. Showers likely with a chance of thunderstorms. Wednesday night, southeast winds around 5 knots. Waves 1 foot or less. Wave detail, east 1 foot at 4 seconds. Protected waters smooth, a chance of showers with a slight chance of thunderstorms. Thursday, south winds around 5 knots. Waves 1 foot or less. Protected waters smooth, showers likely with a chance of thunderstorms. Thursday night, southwest winds 5 to 10 knots. Waves 1 foot or less. Protected waters a light chop. A chance of showers and thunderstorms. Friday, southwest winds 5 to 10 knots. Waves 1 foot or less. Protected waters a light chop. A chance of showers and thunderstorms. Friday night, southwest winds 5 to 10 knots. Waves 1 foot or less. Protected waters a light chop. A chance of showers and thunderstorms. Winds and waves higher and near thunderstorms. The coastal waters forecast for the following St. Andrews Bay waterways. Today, northeast winds around 5 knots, becoming south 5 to 10 knots this afternoon. Protected waters smooth, showers and thunderstorms likely. Tonight, south winds around 5 knots, becoming northeast after midnight. Protected waters a light chop. Showers and thunderstorms likely in the evening. Tuesday, east winds 5 to 10 knots. Protected waters a light chop. A chance of showers and thunderstorms in the afternoon. Tuesday night, east winds 5 to 10 knots. Protected waters a light chop. Showers likely with a chance of thunderstorms in the evening, then a chance of showers with a slight chance of thunderstorms after midnight. Wednesday, east winds 5 to 10 knots, becoming southeast in the afternoon. Protected waters a light chop. Showers likely with a slight chance of thunderstorms in the morning, then showers with a chance of thunderstorms in the afternoon. Wednesday night, southeast winds around 5 knots. Protected waters smooth, a chance of thunderstorms. Showers, mainly in the evening. Thursday, southeast winds around 5 knots, becoming southwest in the afternoon. Protected waters a light chop. Showers likely with a chance of thunderstorms. Thursday night, southwest winds 5 to 10 knots, diminishing to around 5 knots after midnight. Protected waters a light chop. A chance of showers and thunderstorms. Friday, west winds around 5 knots, becoming southwest in the afternoon. Protected waters a light chop. Showers likely with a chance of thunderstorms. Friday night, southwest winds 5 to 10 knots, diminishing to around 5 knots after midnight. Protected waters a light chop. A chance of showers. A chance of thunderstorms, mainly in the evening. Winds and waves higher and near thunderstorms. The Tropical Weather Outlook. For the North Atlantic, Caribbean Sea and the Gulf of America, tropical cyclone formation is not expected during the next 7 days. The surf zone forecasts general outlook, light to gentle southwest breezes will prevail over the Gulf waters through Monday evening, holding down surf heights and keeping the risk of rip currents low to moderate. Early Tuesday, winds will turn northeasterly to easterly and continue through Wednesday, again limiting rip risk potential. Light southwest winds on Thursday and Friday will not be enough to increase the rip risk. Tide information for Monday, September 7, 2026. St. Mark's River entrance. High 12:41 a.m., low 5:10 a.m., high 11:21 a.m., low 6:53 p.m. Apalachicola. High 4:19 a.m., low 7:34 a.m., high 11:56 a.m., low 9:05 p.m. St. Andrews Bay at Panama City. High 7:24 a.m., low 6:02 p.m. Note that the times of high and low tide are 3 minutes earlier at Channel Point than at the St. Mark's.

harbor entrance. The average water temperature at Apalachicola was 86.0 degrees. Sunrise and sunset in Tallahassee. September 7th, 2026, sunrise 7:18 a.m. Eastern Daylight Time, sunset 7:53 p.m. Eastern Daylight Time. 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The latest weather and forecast information can also be accessed by calling our automated forecast line at 850-942-8851. The current time is 5:47 a.m. Eastern Daylight Time. These are the 5 a.m. Eastern Daylight Time conditions. At the Tallahassee Airport, light rain was falling. The temperature was 73 degrees. The wind was calm. At Florida State University, the temperature was 73 degrees. The wind was west at 6 miles an hour. At Apalachicola, it was mostly cloudy. The temperature was 75 degrees. The wind was northeast at 7 miles an hour. At Panama City Northwest, it was partly cloudy. The temperature was 75 degrees. The wind was southeast at 3 miles an hour. At Dothan, it was clear. The temperature was 72 degrees. The wind was calm. At Albany, it was partly cloudy. The temperature was 72 degrees. The wind was calm. At Valdosta, it was mostly cloudy. The temperature was 73 degrees. The wind was calm. Over the marine area, at the buoy south of Apalachicola, winds were west at 8 knots and seas were 1 foot. At the buoy south of Panama City, winds were northeast at 2 knots and seas were 1 foot. At the buoy south of Pensacola, winds were southwest at 8 knots. The forecast for the local area. Today, mostly sunny with a chance of showers and thunderstorms. Highs in the lower 90s. Northeast winds around 5 miles per hour. Chance of rain 50%. Heat index values up to 106 this afternoon. Tonight, partly cloudy. Showers and thunderstorms likely in the evening. Lows in the lower 70s. East winds around 5 miles per hour. Chance of rain 70%. Tuesday, partly sunny. Showers likely with a chance of thunderstorms in the afternoon. Highs around 90. East winds 5 to 10 miles per hour. Chance of rain 70%. Tuesday night, mostly cloudy with showers likely with a chance of thunderstorms in the evening, then partly cloudy with a slight chance of showers after midnight. Lows in the mid-70s. East winds 5 to 10 miles per hour. Chance of rain 70%. Wednesday, mostly sunny. A chance of showers in the morning, then showers with thunderstorms likely in the afternoon. Humid with highs around 90. East winds 5 to 10 miles per hour. Chance of rain 80%. Wednesday night, mostly cloudy with showers with a chance of thunderstorms in the evening, then partly cloudy after midnight. Lows in the lower 70s. Chance of rain 80%. Thursday through Friday night, partly cloudy with showers and thunderstorms likely. Highs around 90. Lows in the lower 70s. Chance of rain 70%. Saturday and Saturday night, partly cloudy. Showers likely with a chance of thunderstorms. Highs in the lower 90s. Lows in the lower 70s. Chance of rain 70%. Sunday, mostly sunny. A slight chance of showers and thunderstorms in the morning, then a chance of showers and thunderstorms in the afternoon. Highs in the lower 90s. Chance of rain 50%. The coastal waters forecast for the following: waters from Suwannee River to Apalachicola, Florida, extending from 20 to 60 nautical miles, coastal waters from Okaloosa-Walton County line to Mexico Beach out to 20 nautical miles, coastal waters from Mexico Beach to Apalachicola out to 20 nautical miles, waters from Okaloosa-Walton County line to Mexico Beach 20 to 60 nautical miles, and waters from Mexico Beach to Apalachicola 20 to 60 nautical miles. Today, northwest winds 5 to 10 knots, becoming southwest. Waves 1 foot or less. Wave detail, west 1 foot at 3 seconds. Protected waters a light chop. A chance of showers and thunderstorms. Tonight, southwest winds around 5 knots, becoming east after midnight. Waves 1 foot or less. Wave detail, east 1 foot at 2 seconds and southwest 1 foot at 3 seconds. Protected waters a light chop. A chance of showers.

and thunderstorms. Tuesday, east winds 10 to 15 knots with gusts up to 20 knots. Seas around 2 feet. Wave detail, east 2 feet at 3 seconds and west 1 foot at 3 seconds. Protected waters a moderate chop. Showers likely and a chance of thunderstorms. Tuesday night, east winds 5 to 10 knots, increasing to 10 to 15 knots with gusts up to 20 knots after midnight. Seas around 2 feet. Wave detail, east 2 feet at 3 seconds. Protected waters a moderate chop. Showers likely with a chance of thunderstorms. Wednesday, east winds 10 to 15 knots with gusts up to 20 knots, becoming southeast 5 to 10 knots in the afternoon. Seas around 2 feet. Wave detail, east 2 feet at 4 seconds. Protected waters a moderate chop. Showers likely with a chance of thunderstorms. Wednesday night, southeast winds around 5 knots. Waves 1 foot or less. Wave detail, east 1 foot at 4 seconds. Protected waters smooth, a chance of showers with a slight chance of thunderstorms. Thursday, south winds around 5 knots. Waves 1 foot or less. Protected waters smooth, showers likely with a chance of thunderstorms. Thursday night, southwest winds 5 to 10 knots. Waves 1 foot or less. Protected waters a light chop. A chance of showers and thunderstorms. Friday, southwest winds 5 to 10 knots. Waves 1 foot or less. Protected waters a light chop. A chance of showers and thunderstorms. Friday night, southwest winds 5 to 10 knots. Waves 1 foot or less. Protected waters a light chop. A chance of showers and thunderstorms. Winds and waves higher in and near thunderstorms. The coastal waters forecast for the following St. Andrews Bay waterways. Today, northeast winds around 5 knots, becoming south 5 to 10 knots this afternoon. Protected waters smooth, showers and thunderstorms likely. Tonight, south winds around 5 knots, becoming northeast after midnight. Protected waters a light chop. Showers and thunderstorms likely in the evening. Tuesday, east winds 5 to 10 knots. Protected waters a light chop. A chance of showers and thunderstorms in the afternoon. Tuesday night, east winds 5 to 10 knots. Protected waters a light chop. Showers likely with a chance of thunderstorms in the evening, then a chance of showers with a slight chance of thunderstorms after midnight. Wednesday, east winds 5 to 10 knots, becoming southeast in the afternoon. Protected waters a light chop. Showers likely with a slight chance of thunderstorms in the morning, then showers with a chance of thunderstorms in the afternoon. Wednesday night, southeast winds around 5 knots. Protected waters smooth, a chance of thunderstorms. Showers, mainly in the evening. Thursday, southeast winds around 5 knots, becoming southwest in the afternoon. Protected waters a light chop. Showers likely with a chance of thunderstorms. Thursday night, southwest winds 5 to 10 knots, diminishing to around 5 knots after midnight. Protected waters a light chop. A chance of showers and thunderstorms. Friday, west winds around 5 knots, becoming southwest in the afternoon. Protected waters a light chop. Showers likely with a chance of thunderstorms. Friday night, southwest winds 5 to 10 knots, diminishing to around 5 knots after midnight. Protected waters a light chop. A chance of showers. A chance of thunderstorms, mainly in the evening. Winds and waves higher in and near thunderstorms. The Tropical Weather Outlook. For the North Atlantic, Caribbean Sea and the Gulf of America, tropical cyclone formation is not expected during the next 7 days. The Surf Zone forecasts general outlook. Light to gentle southwest breezes will prevail over the Gulf waters through Monday evening, holding down surf heights and keeping the risk of rip current low to moderate. Early Tuesday, winds will turn northeasterly to easterly and continue through Wednesday, again limiting rip risk potential. Light southwest winds on Thursday and Friday will not be enough to increase the rip risk. Tide information for Monday, September 7, 2026. St. Mark's River entrance. High 12:41 a.m., low 5:10 a.m., high 11:21 a.m., low 6:53 p.m. Apalachicola. High 4:19 a.m., low 7:34 a.m., high 11:56 a.m., low 9:05 p.m. St. Andrews Bay at Panama City. High 7:24 a.m., low 6:02 p.m.
Note that the times of high and low tide are 3 minutes earlier at Shell Point than at the St. Mark's River entrance. The average water temperature at Apalachicola was 86.0 degrees. Sunrise and sunset in Tallahassee. September 7, 2026, sunrise 7:18 a.m. Eastern Daylight Time, sunset 7:53 p.m. Eastern Daylight Time. 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The latest weather and forecast information can also be accessed by calling our automated forecast line at 850-942-8851. The current time is 5:57 a.m. Eastern Daylight Time. These are the 5 a.m. Eastern Daylight Time conditions. At the Tallahassee Airport, light rain was falling. The temperature was 73 degrees. The wind was calm. At Florida State University, the temperature was 73 degrees. The wind was west at 6 miles an hour. At Apalachicola, it was mostly cloudy. The temperature was 75 degrees. The wind was northeast at 7 miles an hour. At Panama City Northwest, it was partly cloudy. The temperature was 75 degrees. The wind was southeast at 3 miles an hour. At Dothan, it was clear. The temperature was 72 degrees. The wind was calm. At Albany, it was partly cloudy. The temperature was 72 degrees. The wind was calm. At Valdosta, it was mostly cloudy. The temperature was 73 degrees. The wind was calm. Over the marine area, at the buoys south of Apalachicola, winds were west at 8 knots and seas were 1 foot. At the buoys south of Panama City, winds were northeast at 2 knots and seas were 1 foot. At the buoys south of Pensacola, winds were southwest at 8 knots. The forecast for the local area. Today, mostly sunny with a chance of showers and thunderstorms. Highs in the lower 90s. Northeast winds around 5 miles per hour. Chance of rain 50%. Heat index values up to 106 this afternoon. Tonight, partly cloudy. Showers and thunderstorms likely in the evening. Lows in the lower 70s. East winds around 5 miles per hour. Chance of rain 70%. Tuesday, partly sunny. Showers likely with a chance of thunderstorms in the afternoon. Highs around 90. East winds 5 to 10 miles per hour. Chance of rain 70%. Tuesday night, mostly cloudy with showers likely with a chance of thunderstorms in the evening, then partly cloudy with a slight chance of showers after midnight. Lows in the mid-70s. East winds 5 to 10 miles per hour. Chance of rain 70%. Wednesday, mostly sunny. A chance of showers in the morning, then showers with thunderstorms likely in the afternoon. Humid with highs around 90. East winds 5 to 10 miles per hour. Chance of rain 80%. Wednesday night, mostly cloudy with showers with a chance of thunderstorms in the evening, then partly cloudy after midnight. Lows in the lower 70s. Chance of rain 80%. Thursday through Friday night, partly cloudy with showers and thunderstorms likely. Highs around 90. Lows in the lower 70s. Chance of rain 70%. Saturday and Saturday night, partly cloudy. Showers likely with a chance of thunderstorms. Highs in the lower 90s. Lows in the lower 70s. Chance of rain 70%. Sunday, mostly sunny. A slight chance of showers and thunderstorms in the morning, then a chance of showers and thunderstorms in the afternoon. Highs in the lower 90s. Chance of rain 50%. The Tallahassee climate summary for yesterday, September 6, 2026. Yesterday's high temperature was 96 degrees. This high was 6 degrees above the normal high of 90. Yesterday's low temperature was 73 degrees. This low was 1 degree above the normal low of 72. 0.09 inches of precipitation fell yesterday, which brings the monthly total to 0.37 inches. This is 0.77 inches below the normal amount of 1.14 inches for September. The total precipitation for the year now stands at 29.88 inches, which is 14.58 inches below normal. The normal high temperature for today is 90 degrees, and the normal low is 72. The record high for today is 99, which occurred in 2019, and the record low is 60, which occurred in 1988.
Sunrise today is at 7:18 a.m. and sunset is at 7:53 p.m. The coastal waters forecast for the following: waters from Swami River to Apalachicola, Florida, extending from 20 to 60 nautical miles. Coastal waters from Okaloosa-Walton County line to Mexico Beach out to 20 nautical miles. Coastal waters from Mexico Beach to Apalachicola out to 20 nautical miles. Waters from Okaloosa-Walton County line to Mexico Beach 20 to 60 nautical miles. And waters from Mexico Beach to Apalachicola 20 to 60 nautical miles. Today, northwest winds 5 to 10 knots, becoming southwest. Waves 1 foot or less. Wave detail, west 1 foot at 3 seconds. Protected waters, a light chop. A chance of showers and thunderstorms. Tonight, southwest winds around 5 knots, becoming east after midnight. Waves 1 foot or less. Wave detail, east 1 foot at 2 seconds and southwest 1 foot at 3 seconds. Protected waters, a light chop. A chance of showers and thunderstorms. Tuesday, east winds 10 to 15 knots with gusts up to 20 knots. Seas around 2 feet. Wave detail, east 2 feet at 3 seconds and west 1 foot at 3 seconds. Protected waters, a moderate chop. Showers likely and a chance of thunderstorms. Tuesday night, east winds 5 to 10 knots, increasing to 10 to 15 knots with gusts up to 20 knots after midnight. Seas around 2 feet. Wave detail, east 2 feet at 3 seconds. Protected waters, a moderate chop. Showers likely with a chance of thunderstorms. Wednesday, east winds 10 to 15 knots with gusts up to 20 knots, becoming southeast 5 to 10 knots in the afternoon. Seas around 2 feet. Wave detail, east 2 feet at 4 seconds. Protected waters, a moderate chop. Showers likely with a chance of thunderstorms. Wednesday night, southeast winds around 5 knots. Waves 1 foot or less. Wave detail, east 1 foot at 4 seconds. Protected waters, smooth. A chance of showers with a slight chance of thunderstorms. Thursday, south winds around 5 knots. Waves 1 foot or less. Protected waters, smooth. Showers likely with a chance of thunderstorms. Thursday night, southwest winds 5 to 10 knots. Waves 1 foot or less. Protected waters, a light chop. A chance of showers and thunderstorms. Friday, southwest winds 5 to 10 knots. Waves 1 foot or less. Protected waters, a light chop. A chance of showers and thunderstorms. Friday night, southwest winds 5 to 10 knots. Waves 1 foot or less. Protected waters, a light chop. A chance of showers and thunderstorms. Winds and waves higher and near thunderstorms. The Tropical Weather Outlook. For the North Atlantic, Caribbean Sea, and the Gulf of America, tropical cyclone formation is not expected during the next 7 days. The Surf Zone Forecast General Outlook, light to gentle southwest breezes will prevail over the Gulf waters through Monday evening, holding down surf heights and keeping the risk of rip currents low to moderate. Early Tuesday, winds will turn northeasterly to easterly and continue through Wednesday, again limiting rip risk potential. Light southwest winds on Thursday and Friday will not be enough to increase the rip risk. Tide information for Monday, September 7, 2026. St. Mark's River entrance. High 12:41 a.m., low 5:10 a.m., high 11:21 a.m., low 6:53 p.m. Apalachicola. High 4:19 a.m., low 7:34 a.m., high 11:56 a.m., low 9:05 p.m. St. Andrews Bay of Panama City. High 7:24 a.m., low 6:02 p.m. Note that the times of high and low tide are 3 minutes earlier at Shell Point than at the St. Mark's River entrance. The average water temperature at Apalachicola was 86.0 degrees. Sunrise and sunset in Tallahassee. September 7, 2026, sunrise 7:18 a.m. Eastern Daylight Time, sunset 7:53 p.m. Eastern Daylight Time. 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This broadcast originates from your National Weather Service office in Tallahassee, Florida. The latest weather and forecast information can also be accessed by calling our automated forecast line at 850-942-8851. The current time is 6:06 a.m. Eastern Daylight Time. These are the 6 a.m. Eastern Daylight Time conditions. At the Tallahassee Airport, it was mostly cloudy. The temperature was 73 degrees.
The wind was northwest at 3 miles an hour.

the forecast for the local area. Today, mostly sunny with a chance of showers and thunderstorms. Highs in the lower 90s. Northeast winds around 5 miles per hour. Chance of rain 50%. Heat index values up to 106 this afternoon. Tonight, partly cloudy. Showers and thunderstorms likely in the evening. Lows in the lower 70s. East winds around 5 miles per hour. Chance of rain 70%. Tuesday, partly sunny. Showers likely with a chance of thunderstorms in the afternoon. Highs around 90. East winds 5 to 10 miles per hour. Chance of rain 70%. Tuesday night, mostly cloudy with showers likely with a chance of thunderstorms in the evening, then partly cloudy with a slight chance of showers after midnight. Lows in the mid-70s. East winds 5 to 10 miles per hour. Chance of rain 70%. Wednesday, mostly sunny. A chance of showers in the morning, then showers with thunderstorms likely in the afternoon. Humid with highs around 90. East winds 5 to 10 miles per hour. Chance of rain 80%. Wednesday night, mostly cloudy with showers with a chance of thunderstorms in the evening, then partly cloudy after midnight. Lows in the lower 70s. Chance of rain 80%. Thursday through Friday night, partly cloudy with showers and thunderstorms likely. Highs around 90. Lows in the lower 70s. Chance of rain 70%. Saturday and Saturday night, partly cloudy. Showers likely with a chance of thunderstorms. Highs in the lower 90s. Lows in the lower 70s. Chance of rain 70%. Sunday, mostly sunny. A slight chance of showers and thunderstorms in the morning, then a chance of showers and thunderstorms in the afternoon. Highs in the lower 90s. Chance of rain 50%. The coastal waters forecast for the following: waters from Suwannee River to Apalachicola, Florida, extending from 20 to 60 nautical miles. Coastal waters from Okaloosa-Walton County line to Mexico Beach out to 20 nautical miles. Coastal waters from Mexico Beach to Apalachicola out to 20 nautical miles. Waters from Okaloosa-Walton County line to Mexico Beach 20 to 60 nautical miles. And waters from Mexico Beach to Apalachicola 20 to 60 nautical miles. Today, northwest winds 5 to 10 knots, becoming southwest. Waves 1 foot or less. Wave detail, west 1 foot at 3 seconds. Protected waters a light chop. A chance of showers and thunderstorms. Tonight, southwest winds around 5 knots, becoming east after midnight. Waves 1 foot or less. Wave detail, east 1 foot at 2 seconds and southwest 1 foot at 3 seconds. Protected waters a light chop. A chance of showers and thunderstorms. Tuesday, east winds 10 to 15 knots with gusts up to 20 knots. Seas around 2 feet. Wave detail, east 2 feet at 3 seconds and west 1 foot at 3 seconds. Protected waters a moderate chop. Showers likely and a chance of thunderstorms. Tuesday night, east winds 5 to 10 knots, increasing to 10 to 15 knots with gusts up to 20 knots after midnight. Seas around 2 feet. Wave detail, east 2 feet at 3 seconds. Protected waters a moderate chop. Showers likely with a chance of thunderstorms. Wednesday, east winds 10 to 15 knots with gusts up to 20 knots, becoming southeast 5 to 10 knots in the afternoon. Seas around 2 feet. Wave detail, east 2 feet at 4 seconds. Protected waters a moderate chop. Showers likely with a chance of thunderstorms. Wednesday night, southeast winds around 5 knots. Waves 1 foot or less. Wave detail, east 1 foot at 4 seconds. Protected waters smooth, a chance of showers with a slight chance of thunderstorms. Thursday, south winds around 5 knots. Waves 1 foot or less. Protected waters smooth, showers likely with a chance of thunderstorms. Thursday night, southwest winds 5 to 10 knots. Waves 1 foot or less. Protected waters a light chop. A chance of showers and thunderstorms. Friday, southwest winds 5 to 10 knots. Waves 1 foot or less. Protected waters a light chop. A chance of showers and thunderstorms. Friday night, southwest winds 5 to 10 knots. Waves 1 foot or less. Protected waters a light chop. A chance of showers and thunderstorms. Winds and waves higher in and near thunderstorms. The coastal waters forecast for the following: St. Andrews Bay.

waterways. Today, northeast winds around 5 knots, becoming south 5 to 10 knots this afternoon. Protected waters smooth, showers and thunderstorms likely. Tonight, south winds around 5 knots, becoming northeast after midnight. Protected waters a light chop. Showers and thunderstorms likely in the evening. Tuesday, east winds 5 to 10 knots. Protected waters a light chop. A chance of showers and thunderstorms in the afternoon. Tuesday night, east winds 5 to 10 knots. Protected waters a light chop. Showers likely with a chance of thunderstorms in the evening, then a chance of showers with a slight chance of thunderstorms after midnight. Wednesday, east winds 5 to 10 knots, becoming southeast in the afternoon. Protected waters a light chop. Showers likely with a slight chance of thunderstorms in the morning, then showers with a chance of thunderstorms in the afternoon. Wednesday night, southeast winds around 5 knots. Protected waters smooth, a chance of thunderstorms. Showers, mainly in the evening. Thursday, southeast winds around 5 knots, becoming southwest in the afternoon. Protected waters a light chop. Showers likely with a chance of thunderstorms. Thursday night, southwest winds 5 to 10 knots, diminishing to around 5 knots after midnight. Protected waters a light chop. A chance of showers and thunderstorms. Friday, west winds around 5 knots, becoming southwest in the afternoon. Protected waters a light chop. Showers likely with a chance of thunderstorms. Friday night, southwest winds 5 to 10 knots, diminishing to around 5 knots after midnight. Protected waters a light chop. A chance of showers. A chance of thunderstorms, mainly in the evening. Winds and waves higher in and near thunderstorms. The Tropical Weather Outlook. For the North Atlantic, Caribbean Sea and the Gulf of America, tropical cyclone formation is not expected during the next 7 days. The Surf Zone Forecast General Outlook, light to gentle southwest breezes will prevail over the Gulf waters through Monday evening, holding down surf heights and keeping the risk of rip currents low to moderate. Early Tuesday, winds will turn northeasterly to easterly and continue through Wednesday, again limiting rip risk potential. Light southwest winds on Thursday and Friday will not be enough to increase the rip risk. Tide information for Monday, September 7, 2026. St. Mark's River entrance. High 12:41 a.m., low 5:10 a.m., high 11:21 a.m., low 6:53 p.m. Apalachicola. High 4:19 a.m., low 7:34 a.m., high 11:56 a.m., low 9:05 p.m. St. Andrews Bay of Panama City. High 7:24 a.m., low 6:02 p.m. Note that the times of high and low tide are 3 minutes earlier at Shell Point than at the St. Mark's River entrance. The average water temperature at Apalachicola was 86.0 degrees. Sunrise and sunset in Tallahassee. September 7, 2026, sunrise 7:18 a.m. Eastern Daylight Time, sunset 7:53 p.m. Eastern Daylight Time. 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The latest weather and forecast information can also be accessed by calling our automated forecast line at 850-942-8851. The current time is 6:16 a.m. Eastern Daylight Time. These are the 6 a.m. Eastern Daylight Time conditions. At the Tallahassee Airport, it was cloudy. The temperature was 73 degrees. The wind was northwest at 3 miles an hour. At Florida State University, the temperature was 73 degrees. The wind was northwest at 2 miles an hour. At Apalachicola, it was cloudy. The temperature was 77 degrees. The wind was northeast at 7 miles an hour. At Panama City Northwest, it was partly cloudy. The temperature was 75 degrees. The wind was northeast at 5 miles an hour. At Dothan, it was clear. The temperature was 72 degrees. The wind was calm. At Albany, it was clear. The temperature was 73 degrees. The wind was northeast at 3 miles an hour. At Valdosta, it was mostly cloudy. The temperature was 72 degrees. The wind was calm. Over the marine area, at the buoy south of Apalachicola, winds were northwest at 10 knots and seas were 1 foot. At the buoy south of Panama City, winds were west at 4 knots, and seas were 2 feet.
at the buoy south of Pensacola, winds were west at 6 knots. The forecast for the local area. Today, mostly sunny with a chance of showers and thunderstorms. Highs in the lower 90s. Northeast winds around 5 miles per hour. Chance of rain 50%. Heat index values up to 106 this afternoon. Tonight, partly cloudy. Showers and thunderstorms likely in the evening. Lows in the lower 70s. East winds around 5 miles per hour. Chance of rain 70%. Tuesday, partly sunny. Showers likely with a chance of thunderstorms in the afternoon. Highs around 90. East winds 5 to 10 miles per hour. Chance of rain 70%. Tuesday night, mostly cloudy with showers likely with a chance of thunderstorms in the evening, then partly cloudy with a slight chance of showers after midnight. Lows in the mid-70s. East winds 5 to 10 miles per hour. Chance of rain 70%. Wednesday, mostly sunny. A chance of showers in the morning, then showers with thunderstorms likely in the afternoon. Humid with highs around 90. East winds 5 to 10 miles per hour. Chance of rain 80%. Wednesday night, mostly cloudy with showers with a chance of thunderstorms in the evening, then partly cloudy after midnight. Lows in the lower 70s. Chance of rain 80%. Thursday through Friday night, partly cloudy with showers and thunderstorms likely. Highs around 90. Lows in the lower 70s. Chance of rain 70%. Saturday and Saturday night, partly cloudy. Showers likely with a chance of thunderstorms. Highs in the lower 90s. Lows in the lower 70s. Chance of rain 70%. Sunday, mostly sunny. A slight chance of showers and thunderstorms in the morning, then a chance of showers and thunderstorms in the afternoon. Highs in the lower 90s. Chance of rain 50%. The coastal waters forecast for the following: waters from Suwannee River to Apalachicola, Florida, extending from 20 to 60 nautical miles. Coastal waters from Okaloosa-Walton County line to Mexico Beach out to 20 nautical miles. Coastal waters from Mexico Beach to Apalachicola out to 20 nautical miles. Waters from Okaloosa-Walton County line to Mexico Beach 20 to 60 nautical miles. And waters from Mexico Beach to Apalachicola 20 to 60 nautical miles. Today, northwest winds 5 to 10 knots, becoming southwest. Waves 1 foot or less. Wave detail, west 1 foot at 3 seconds. Protected waters a light chop. A chance of showers and thunderstorms. Tonight, southwest winds around 5 knots, becoming east after midnight. Waves 1 foot or less. Wave detail, east 1 foot at 2 seconds and southwest 1 foot at 3 seconds. Protected waters a light chop. A chance of showers and thunderstorms. Tuesday, east winds 10 to 15 knots with gusts up to 20 knots. Seas around 2 feet. Wave detail, east 2 feet at 3 seconds and west 1 foot at 3 seconds. Protected waters a moderate chop. Showers likely and a chance of thunderstorms. Tuesday night, east winds 5 to 10 knots, increasing to 10 to 15 knots with gusts up to 20 knots after midnight. Seas around 2 feet. Wave detail, east 2 feet at 3 seconds. Protected waters a moderate chop. Showers likely with a chance of thunderstorms. Wednesday, east winds 10 to 15 knots with gusts up to 20 knots, becoming southeast 5 to 10 knots in the afternoon. Seas around 2 feet. Wave detail, east 2 feet at 4 seconds. Protected waters a moderate chop. Showers likely with a chance of thunderstorms. Wednesday night, southeast winds around 5 knots. Waves 1 foot or less. Wave detail, east 1 foot at 4 seconds. Protected waters smooth, a chance of showers with a slight chance of thunderstorms. Thursday, south winds around 5 knots. Waves 1 foot or less. Protected waters smooth, showers likely with a chance of thunderstorms. Thursday night, southwest winds 5 to 10 knots. Waves 1 foot or less. Protected waters a light chop. A chance of showers and thunderstorms. Friday, southwest winds 5 to 10 knots. Waves 1 foot or less. Protected waters a light chop. A chance of showers and thunderstorms. Friday night, southwest winds 5 to 10 knots. Waves 1 foot or less. Protected waters a light chop. A chance of showers and thunderstorms. Winds and waves higher and near thunderstorms.

Coastal Waters forecast for the following St. Andrews Bay waterways. Today, northeast winds around 5 knots, becoming south 5 to 10 knots this afternoon. Protected waters smooth, showers and thunderstorms likely. Tonight, south winds around 5 knots, becoming northeast after midnight. Protected waters a light chop. Showers and thunderstorms likely in the evening. Tuesday, east winds 5 to 10 knots. Protected waters a light chop. A chance of showers and thunderstorms in the afternoon. Tuesday night, east winds 5 to 10 knots. Protected waters a light chop. Showers likely with a chance of thunderstorms in the evening, then a chance of showers with a slight chance of thunderstorms after midnight. Wednesday, east winds 5 to 10 knots, becoming southeast in the afternoon. Protected waters a light chop. Showers likely with a slight chance of thunderstorms in the morning, then showers with a chance of thunderstorms in the afternoon. Wednesday night, southeast winds around 5 knots. Protected waters smooth, a chance of thunderstorms. Showers, mainly in the evening. Thursday, southeast winds around 5 knots, becoming southwest in the afternoon. Protected waters a light chop. Showers likely with a chance of thunderstorms. Thursday night, southwest winds 5 to 10 knots, diminishing to around 5 knots after midnight. Protected waters a light chop. A chance of showers and thunderstorms. Friday, west winds around 5 knots, becoming southwest in the afternoon. Protected waters a light chop. Showers likely with a chance of thunderstorms. Friday night, southwest winds 5 to 10 knots, diminishing to around 5 knots after midnight. Protected waters a light chop. A chance of showers. A chance of thunderstorms, mainly in the evening. Winds and waves higher in and near thunderstorms. The Tropical Weather Outlook. For the North Atlantic, Caribbean Sea and the Gulf of America, tropical cyclone formation is not expected during the next 7 days. The Surf Zone Forecast General Outlook, light to gentle southwest breezes will prevail over the Gulf waters through Monday evening, holding down surf heights and keeping the risk of rip currents low to moderate. Early Tuesday, winds will turn northeasterly to easterly and continue through Wednesday, again limiting rip risk potential. Light southwest winds on Thursday and Friday will not be enough to increase the rip risk. Tide information for Monday, September 7, 2026. St. Mark's River entrance. High 12:41 a.m., low 5:10 a.m., high 11:21 a.m., low 6:53 p.m. Apalachicola. High 4:19 a.m., low 7:34 a.m., high 11:56 a.m., low 9:05 p.m. St. Andrews Bay of Panama City. High 7:24 a.m., low 6:02 p.m. Note that the times of high and low tide are 3 minutes earlier at Shell Point than at the St. Mark's River entrance. The average water temperature at Apalachicola was 86.0 degrees. Sunrise and sunset in Tallahassee. September 7, 2026, sunrise 7:18 a.m. Eastern Daylight Time, sunset 7:53 p.m. Eastern Daylight Time. 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This broadcast originates from your National Weather Service office in Tallahassee, Florida. The latest weather and forecast information can also be accessed by calling our automated forecast line at 850-942-8851. The current time is 6:26 a.m. Eastern Daylight Time. These are the 6 a.m. Eastern Daylight Time conditions. At the Tallahassee Airport, it was cloudy. The temperature was 73 degrees. The wind was northwest at 3 miles an hour. At Florida State University, the temperature was 73 degrees. The wind was northwest at 2 miles an hour. At Apalachicola, it was cloudy. The temperature was 77 degrees. The wind was northeast at 7 miles an hour. At Panama City Northwest, it was partly cloudy. The temperature was 75 degrees. The wind was northeast at 5 miles an hour. At Dothan, it was clear. The temperature was 72 degrees. The wind was calm. At Albany, it was clear. The temperature was 73 degrees. The wind was northeast at 3 miles an hour. At Valdosta, it was mostly cloudy. The temperature was 72 degrees. The wind was calm. Over the marine area, at the buoy south of Apalachicola, winds were northwest at 10 knots and seas were 1 foot. At the buoy south of Panama City, winds were

west at 4 knots, and seas were 2 feet. At the buoy south of Pensacola, winds were west at 6 knots. The forecast for the local area. Today, mostly sunny with a chance of showers and thunderstorms. Highs in the lower 90s. Northeast winds around 5 miles per hour. Chance of rain 50%. Heat index values up to 106 this afternoon. Tonight, partly cloudy. Showers and thunderstorms likely in the evening. Lows in the lower 70s. East winds around 5 miles per hour. Chance of rain 70%. Tuesday, partly sunny. Showers likely with a chance of thunderstorms in the afternoon. Highs around 90. East winds 5 to 10 miles per hour. Chance of rain 70%. Tuesday night, mostly cloudy with showers likely with a chance of thunderstorms in the evening, then partly cloudy with a slight chance of showers after midnight. Lows in the mid-70s. East winds 5 to 10 miles per hour. Chance of rain 70%. Wednesday, mostly sunny. A chance of showers in the morning, then showers with thunderstorms likely in the afternoon. Humid with highs around 90. East winds 5 to 10 miles per hour. Chance of rain 80%. Wednesday night, mostly cloudy with showers with a chance of thunderstorms in the evening, then partly cloudy after midnight. Lows in the lower 70s. Chance of rain 80%. Thursday through Friday night, partly cloudy with showers and thunderstorms likely. Highs around 90. Lows in the lower 70s. Chance of rain 70%. Saturday and Saturday night, partly cloudy. Showers likely with a chance of thunderstorms. Highs in the lower 90s. Lows in the lower 70s. Chance of rain 70%. Sunday, mostly sunny. A slight chance of showers and thunderstorms in the morning, then a chance of showers and thunderstorms in the afternoon. Highs in the lower 90s. Chance of rain 50%. The coastal waters forecast for the following: waters from Suwannee River to Apalachicola, Florida, extending from 20 to 60 nautical miles, coastal waters from Okaloosa-Walton County line to Mexico Beach out to 20 nautical miles, coastal waters from Mexico Beach to Apalachicola out to 20 nautical miles, waters from Okaloosa-Walton County line to Mexico Beach 20 to 60 nautical miles, and waters from Mexico Beach to Apalachicola 20 to 60 nautical miles. Today, northwest winds 5 to 10 knots, becoming southwest. Waves 1 foot or less. Wave detail, west 1 foot at 3 seconds. Protected waters, a light chop. A chance of showers and thunderstorms. Tonight, southwest winds around 5 knots, becoming east after midnight. Waves 1 foot or less. Wave detail, east 1 foot at 2 seconds and southwest 1 foot at 3 seconds. Protected waters, a light chop. A chance of showers and thunderstorms. Tuesday, east winds 10 to 15 knots with gusts up to 20 knots. Seas around 2 feet. Wave detail, east 2 feet at 3 seconds and west 1 foot at 3 seconds. Protected waters, a moderate chop. Showers likely and a chance of thunderstorms. Tuesday night, east winds 5 to 10 knots, increasing to 10 to 15 knots with gusts up to 20 knots after midnight. Seas around 2 feet. Wave detail, east 2 feet at 3 seconds. Protected waters, a moderate chop. Showers likely with a chance of thunderstorms. Wednesday, east winds 10 to 15 knots with gusts up to 20 knots, becoming southeast 5 to 10 knots in the afternoon. Seas around 2 feet. Wave detail, east 2 feet at 4 seconds. Protected waters, a moderate chop. Showers likely with a chance of thunderstorms. Wednesday night, southeast winds around 5 knots. Waves 1 foot or less. Wave detail, east 1 foot at 4 seconds. Protected waters, smooth, a chance of showers with a slight chance of thunderstorms. Thursday, south winds around 5 knots. Waves 1 foot or less. Protected waters, smooth, showers likely with a chance of thunderstorms. Thursday night, southwest winds 5 to 10 knots. Waves 1 foot or less. Protected waters, a light chop. A chance of showers and thunderstorms. Friday, southwest winds 5 to 10 knots. Waves 1 foot or less. Protected waters, a light chop. A chance of showers and thunderstorms. Friday night, southwest winds 5 to 10 knots. Waves 1 foot or less. Protected waters, a light chop. A chance of showers and thunderstorms. Winds and waves high.

Aaron and their thunderstorms. The Tallahassee climate summary for yesterday, September 6, 2026. Yesterday's high temperature was 96 degrees. This high was 6 degrees. The Tallahassee climate summary for yesterday, September 6, 2026. Yesterday's high temperature was 96 degrees. This high was 6 degrees above the normal high of 90. Yesterday's low temperature was 73 degrees. This low was 1 degree above the normal low of 72. 0.09 inches of precipitation fell yesterday, which brings the monthly total to 0.37 inches. This is 0.77 inches below the normal amount of 1.14 inches for September. The total precipitation for the year now stands at 29.88 inches, which is 14.58 inches below normal. The normal high temperature for today is 90 degrees, and the normal low is 72. The record high for today is 99, which occurred in 2019, and the record low is 60, which occurred in 1988. Sunrise today is at 7:18 a.m. and sunset is at 7:53 p.m. The coastal waters forecast for the following St. Andrews Bay waterways. Today, northeast winds around 5 knots, becoming south 5 to 10 knots this afternoon. Protected waters smooth, showers and thunderstorms likely. Tonight, south winds around 5 knots, becoming northeast after midnight. Protected waters a light chop. Showers and thunderstorms likely in the evening. Tuesday, east winds 5 to 10 knots. Protected waters a light chop. A chance of showers and thunderstorms in the afternoon. Tuesday night, east winds 5 to 10 knots. Protected waters a light chop. Showers likely with a chance of thunderstorms in the evening, then a chance of showers with a slight chance of thunderstorms after midnight. Wednesday, east winds 5 to 10 knots, becoming southeast in the afternoon. Protected waters a light chop. Showers likely with a slight chance of thunderstorms in the morning, then showers with a chance of thunderstorms in the afternoon. Wednesday night, southeast winds around 5 knots. Protected waters smooth, a chance of thunderstorms. Showers, mainly in the evening. Thursday, southeast winds around 5 knots, becoming southwest in the afternoon. Protected waters a light chop. Showers likely with a chance of thunderstorms. Thursday night, southwest winds 5 to 10 knots, diminishing to around 5 knots after midnight. Protected waters a light chop. A chance of showers and thunderstorms. Friday, west winds around 5 knots, becoming southwest in the afternoon. Protected waters a light chop. Showers likely with a chance of thunderstorms. Friday night, southwest winds 5 to 10 knots, diminishing to around 5 knots after midnight. Protected waters a light chop. A chance of showers. A chance of thunderstorms, mainly in the evening. Winds and waves higher in and near thunderstorms. The Tropical Weather Outlook. For the North Atlantic, Caribbean Sea and the Gulf of America, tropical cyclone formation is not expected during the next 7 days. The Surf Zone forecasts general outlook, light to gentle southwest breezes will prevail over the Gulf waters through Monday evening, holding down surf heights and keeping the risk of rip currents low to moderate. Early Tuesday, winds will turn northeasterly to easterly and continue through Wednesday, again limiting rip risk potential. Light southwest winds on Thursday and Friday will not be enough to increase the rip risk. Tide information for Monday, September 7, 2026. St. Mark's River entrance. High 12:41 a.m., low 5:10 a.m., high 11:21 a.m., low 6:53 p.m. Apalachicola. High 4:19 a.m., low 7:34 a.m., high 11:56 a.m., low 9:05 p.m. St. Andrews Bay at Panama City. High 7:24 a.m., low 6:02 p.m. Note that the times of high and low tide are 3 minutes earlier at Shell Point than at the St. Mark's River entrance. The average water temperature at Apalachicola was 86.0 degrees. Sunrise and sunset in Tallahassee. September 7, 2026, sunrise 7:18 a.m. Eastern Daylight Time, sunset 7:53 p.m. Eastern Daylight Time. 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The current time is

6:37 a.m. Eastern Daylight Time. These are the 6 a.m. Eastern Daylight Time conditions. At the Tallahassee Airport, it was cloudy. The temperature was 73 degrees. The wind was northwest at 3 miles an hour. At Florida State University, the temperature was 73 degrees. The wind was northwest at 2 miles an hour. At Apalachicola, it was cloudy. The temperature was 77 degrees. The wind was northeast at 7 miles an hour. At Panama City Northwest, it was partly cloudy. The temperature was 75 degrees. The wind was northeast at 5 miles an hour. At Dothan, it was clear. The temperature was 72 degrees. The wind was calm. At Albany, it was clear. The temperature was 73 degrees. The wind was northeast at 3 miles an hour. At Valdosta, it was mostly cloudy. The temperature was 72 degrees. The wind was calm. Over the marine area, at the buoy south of Apalachicola, winds were northwest at 10 knots and seas were 1 foot. At the buoy south of Panama City, winds were west at 4 knots and seas were 2 feet. At the buoy south of Pensacola, winds were west at 6 knots. The forecast for the local area. Today, mostly sunny with a chance of showers and thunderstorms. Highs in the lower 90s. Northeast winds around 5 miles per hour. Chance of rain 50%. Heat index values up to 106 this afternoon. Tonight, partly cloudy. Showers and thunderstorms likely in the evening. Lows in the lower 70s. East winds around 5 miles per hour. Chance of rain 70%. Tuesday, partly sunny. Showers likely with a chance of thunderstorms in the afternoon. Highs around 90. East winds 5 to 10 miles per hour. Chance of rain 70%. Tuesday night, mostly cloudy with showers likely with a chance of thunderstorms in the evening, then partly cloudy with a slight chance of showers after midnight. Lows in the mid-70s. East winds 5 to 10 miles per hour. Chance of rain 70%. Wednesday, mostly sunny. A chance of showers in the morning, then showers with thunderstorms likely in the afternoon. Humid with highs around 90. East winds 5 to 10 miles per hour. Chance of rain 80%. Wednesday night, mostly cloudy with showers with a chance of thunderstorms in the evening, then partly cloudy after midnight. Lows in the lower 70s. Chance of rain 80%. Thursday through Friday night, partly cloudy with showers and thunderstorms likely. Highs around 90. Lows in the lower 70s. Chance of rain 70%. Saturday and Saturday night, partly cloudy. Showers likely with a chance of thunderstorms. Highs in the lower 90s. Lows in the lower 70s. Chance of rain 70%. Sunday, mostly sunny. A slight chance of showers and thunderstorms in the morning, then a chance of showers and thunderstorms in the afternoon. Highs in the lower 90s. Chance of rain 50%. The coastal waters forecast for the following: waters from Suwannee River to Apalachicola, Florida, extending from 20 to 60 nautical miles, coastal waters from Okaloosa-Walton County line to Mexico Beach out to 20 nautical miles, coastal waters from Mexico Beach to Apalachicola out to 20 nautical miles, waters from Okaloosa-Walton County line to Mexico Beach 20 to 60 nautical miles, and waters from Mexico Beach to Apalachicola 20 to 60 nautical miles. Today, northwest winds 5 to 10 knots, becoming southwest. Waves 1 foot or less. Wave detail, west 1 foot at 3 seconds. Protected waters a light chop. A chance of showers and thunderstorms. Tonight, southwest winds around 5 knots, becoming east after midnight. Waves 1 foot or less. Wave detail, east 1 foot at 2 seconds and southwest 1 foot at 3 seconds. Protected waters a light chop. A chance of showers and thunderstorms. Tuesday, east winds 10 to 15 knots with gusts up to 20 knots. Seas around 2 feet. Wave detail, east 2 feet at 3 seconds and west 1 foot at 3 seconds. Protected waters a moderate chop. Showers likely and a chance of thunderstorms. Tuesday night, east winds 5 to 10 knots, increasing to 10 to 15 knots with gusts up to 20 knots after midnight. Seas around 2 feet. Wave detail, east 2 feet at 3 seconds. Protected waters a moderate chop. Showers likely with a chance of thunderstorms. Wednesday, east winds 10 to 15 knots with gusts up to 20 knots.

becoming southeast 5 to 10 knots in the afternoon. Seas around 2 feet. Wave detail, east 2 feet at 4 seconds. Protected waters a moderate chop. Showers likely with a chance of thunderstorms. Wednesday night, southeast winds around 5 knots. Waves 1 foot or less. Wave detail, east 1 foot at 4 seconds. Protected waters smooth, a chance of showers with a slight chance of thunderstorms. Thursday, south winds around 5 knots. Waves 1 foot or less. Protected waters smooth, showers likely with a chance of thunderstorms. Thursday night, southwest winds 5 to 10 knots. Waves 1 foot or less. Protected waters a light chop. A chance of showers and thunderstorms. Friday, southwest winds 5 to 10 knots. Waves 1 foot or less. Protected waters a light chop. A chance of showers and thunderstorms. Friday night, southwest winds 5 to 10 knots. Waves 1 foot or less. Protected waters a light chop. A chance of showers and thunderstorms. Winds and waves higher and near thunderstorms. The coastal waters forecast for the following St. Andrews Bay waterways. Today, northeast winds around 5 knots, becoming south 5 to 10 knots this afternoon. Protected waters smooth, showers and thunderstorms likely. Tonight, south winds around 5 knots, becoming northeast after midnight. Protected waters a light chop. Showers and thunderstorms likely in the evening. Tuesday, east winds 5 to 10 knots. Protected waters a light chop. A chance of showers and thunderstorms in the afternoon. Tuesday night, east winds 5 to 10 knots. Protected waters a light chop. Showers likely with a chance of thunderstorms in the evening, then a chance of showers with a slight chance of thunderstorms after midnight. Wednesday, east winds 5 to 10 knots, becoming southeast in the afternoon. Protected waters a light chop. Showers likely with a slight chance of thunderstorms in the morning, then showers with a chance of thunderstorms in the afternoon. Wednesday night, southeast winds around 5 knots. Protected waters smooth, a chance of thunderstorms. Showers, mainly in the evening. Thursday, southeast winds around 5 knots, becoming southwest in the afternoon. Protected waters a light chop. Showers likely with a chance of thunderstorms. Thursday night, southwest winds 5 to 10 knots, diminishing to around 5 knots after midnight. Protected waters a light chop. A chance of showers and thunderstorms. Friday, west winds around 5 knots, becoming southwest in the afternoon. Protected waters a light chop. Showers likely with a chance of thunderstorms. Friday night, southwest winds 5 to 10 knots, diminishing to around 5 knots after midnight. Protected waters a light chop. A chance of showers. A chance of thunderstorms, mainly in the evening. Winds and waves higher and near thunderstorms. The Tropical Weather Outlook. For the North Atlantic, Caribbean Sea and the Gulf of America, tropical cyclone formation is not expected during the next 7 days. The Surf Zone Forecast General Outlook, light to gentle southwest breezes will prevail over the Gulf waters through Monday evening, holding down surf heights and keeping the risk of rip currents low to moderate. Early Tuesday, winds will turn northeasterly to easterly and continue through Wednesday, again limiting rip risk potential. Light southwest winds on Thursday and Friday will not be enough to increase the rip risk. Tide information for Monday, September 7, 2026. St. Mark's River entrance. High 12:41 a.m., low 5:10 a.m., high 11:21 a.m., low 6:53 p.m. Apalachicola. High 4:19 a.m., low 7:34 a.m., high 11:56 a.m., low 9:05 p.m. St. Andrews Bay at Panama City. High 7:24 a.m., low 6:02 p.m. Note that the times of high and low tide are 3 minutes earlier at Shell Point than at the St. Marks River entrance. The average water temperature at Apalachicola was 86.0 degrees. Sunrise and sunset in Tallahassee. September 7, 2026. Sunrise 7:18 a.m. Eastern Daylight Time, sunset 7:53 p.m. Eastern Daylight Time. 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
1: The current time is 6:48 a.m. Eastern Daylight Time. These are the 6 a.m. Eastern Daylight Time conditions. At the Tallahassee Airport, it was cloudy. The temperature was 73 degrees. The wind was northwest at 3 miles an hour. At Florida State University, the temperature was 73 degrees. The wind was northwest at 2 miles an hour. At Apalachicola, it was cloudy. The temperature was 77 degrees. The wind was northeast at 7 miles an hour. At Panama City Northwest, it was partly cloudy. The temperature was 75 degrees. The wind was northeast at 5 miles an hour. At Dothan, it was clear. The temperature was 72 degrees. The wind was calm. At Albany, it was clear. The temperature was 73 degrees. The wind was northeast at 3 miles an hour. At Valdosta, it was mostly cloudy. The temperature was 72 degrees. The wind was calm. Over the marine area, at the buoy south of Apalachicola, winds were northwest at 10 knots and seas were 1 foot. At the buoy south of Panama City, winds were west at 4 knots and seas were 2 feet. At the buoy south of Pensacola, winds were west at 6 knots. The forecast for the local area. Today, mostly sunny with a chance of showers and thunderstorms. Highs in the lower 90s. Northeast winds around 5 miles per hour. Chance of rain 50%. Heat index values up to 106 this afternoon. Tonight, partly cloudy. Showers and thunderstorms likely in the evening. Lows in the lower 70s. East winds around 5 miles per hour. Chance of rain 70%. Tuesday, partly sunny. Showers likely with a chance of thunderstorms in the afternoon. Highs around 90. East winds 5 to 10 miles per hour. Chance of rain 70%. Tuesday night, mostly cloudy with showers likely with a chance of thunderstorms in the evening, then partly cloudy with a slight chance of showers after midnight. Lows in the mid-70s. East winds 5 to 10 miles per hour. Chance of rain 70%. Wednesday, mostly sunny. A chance of showers in the morning, then showers with thunderstorms likely in the afternoon. Humid with highs around 90. East winds 5 to 10 miles per hour. Chance of rain 80%. Wednesday night, mostly cloudy with showers with a chance of thunderstorms in the evening, then partly cloudy after midnight. Lows in the lower 70s. Chance of rain 80%. Thursday through Friday night, partly cloudy with showers and thunderstorms likely. Highs around 90. Lows in the lower 70s. Chance of rain 70%. Saturday and Saturday night, partly cloudy. Showers likely with a chance of thunderstorms. Highs in the lower 90s. Lows in the lower 70s. Chance of rain 70%. Sunday, mostly sunny. A slight chance of showers and thunderstorms in the morning, then a chance of showers and thunderstorms in the afternoon. Highs in the lower 90s. Chance of rain 50%. The coastal waters forecast for the following: waters from Suwannee River to Apalachicola, Florida, extending from 20 to 60 nautical miles. Coastal waters from Okaloosa, Walton County line to Mexico Beach out to 20 nautical miles. Coastal waters from Mexico Beach to Apalachicola out to 20 nautical miles. Waters from Okaloosa, Walton County line to Mexico Beach 20 to 60 nautical miles. And waters from Mexico Beach to Apalachicola 20 to 60 nautical miles. Today, northwest winds 5 to 10 knots, becoming southwest. Waves 1 foot or less. Wave detail, west 1 foot at 3 seconds. Protected waters, a light chop. A chance of showers and thunderstorms. Tonight, southwest winds around 5 knots, becoming east after midnight. Waves 1 foot or less. Wave detail, east 1 foot at 2 seconds and southwest 1 foot at 3 seconds. Protected waters, a light chop. A chance of showers and thunderstorms. Tuesday, east winds 10 to 15 knots with gusts up to 20 knots. Seas around 2 feet. Wave detail, east 2 feet at 3 seconds and west 1 foot at 3 seconds. Protected waters, a moderate chop. Showers likely and a chance of thunderstorms. Tuesday night, east winds 5 to 10 knots, increasing to 10 to 15 knots with gusts up to 20 knots after midnight. Seas around 2 feet. Wave detail, east 2 feet at 3 seconds. Protected waters, a moderate chop. Showers likely with a chance of thunderstorms. Wednesday, Eastern.

winds 10 to 15 knots with gusts up to 20 knots, becoming southeast 5 to 10 knots in the afternoon. Seas around 2 feet. Wave detail, east 2 feet at 4 seconds. Protected waters a moderate chop. Showers likely with a chance of thunderstorms. Wednesday night, southeast winds around 5 knots. Waves 1 foot or less. Wave detail, east 1 foot at 4 seconds. Protected waters smooth, a chance of showers with a slight chance of thunderstorms. Thursday, south winds around 5 knots. Waves 1 foot or less. Protected waters smooth, showers likely with a chance of thunderstorms. Thursday night, southwest winds 5 to 10 knots. Waves 1 foot or less. Protected waters a light chop. A chance of showers and thunderstorms. Friday, southwest winds 5 to 10 knots. Waves 1 foot or less. Protected waters a light chop. A chance of showers and thunderstorms. Friday night, southwest winds 5 to 10 knots. Waves 1 foot or less. Protected waters a light chop. A chance of showers and thunderstorms. Winds and waves higher and near thunderstorms. The coastal waters forecast for the following St. Andrews Bay waterways. Today, northeast winds around 5 knots, becoming south 5 to 10 knots this afternoon. Protected waters smooth, showers and thunderstorms likely. Tonight, south winds around 5 knots, becoming northeast after midnight. Protected waters a light chop. Showers and thunderstorms likely in the evening. Tuesday, east winds 5 to 10 knots. Protected waters a light chop. A chance of showers and thunderstorms in the afternoon. Tuesday night, east winds 5 to 10 knots. Protected waters a light chop. Showers likely with a chance of thunderstorms in the evening, then a chance of showers with a slight chance of thunderstorms after midnight. Wednesday, east winds 5 to 10 knots, becoming southeast in the afternoon. Protected waters a light chop. Showers likely with a slight chance of thunderstorms in the morning, then showers with a chance of thunderstorms in the afternoon. Wednesday night, southeast winds around 5 knots. Protected waters smooth, a chance of thunderstorms. Showers, mainly in the evening. Thursday, southeast winds around 5 knots, becoming southwest in the afternoon. Protected waters a light chop. Showers likely with a chance of thunderstorms. Thursday night, southwest winds 5 to 10 knots, diminishing to around 5 knots after midnight. Protected waters a light chop. A chance of showers and thunderstorms. Friday, west winds around 5 knots, becoming southwest in the afternoon. Protected waters a light chop. Showers likely with a chance of thunderstorms. Friday night, southwest winds 5 to 10 knots, diminishing to around 5 knots after midnight. Protected waters a light chop. A chance of showers. A chance of thunderstorms, mainly in the evening. Winds and waves higher and near thunderstorms. The Tropical Weather Outlook. For the North Atlantic, Caribbean Sea and the Gulf of America, tropical cyclone formation is not expected during the next 7 days. The Surf Zone Forecast General Outlook. Light to gentle southwest breezes will prevail over the Gulf waters through Monday evening, holding down surf heights and keeping the risk of rip currents low to moderate. Early Tuesday, winds will turn northeasterly to easterly and continue through Wednesday, again limiting rip risk potential. Light southwest winds on Thursday and Friday will not be enough to increase the rip risk. Tide information for Monday, September 7, 2026. St. Mark's River entrance. High 12:41 a.m., low 5:10 a.m., high 11:21 a.m., low 6:53 p.m. Apalachicola. High 4:19 a.m., low 7:34 a.m., high 11:56 a.m., low 9:05 p.m. St. Andrews Bay at Panama City. High 7:24 a.m., low 6:02 p.m. Note that the times of high and low tide are 3 minutes earlier at Shell Point than at the St. Mark's River entrance. The average water temperature at Apalachicola was 86.0 degrees. Sunrise and sunset in Tallahassee. September 7, 2026. Sunrise 7:18 a.m. Eastern Daylight Time, sunset 7:53 p.m. Eastern Daylight Time. 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This broadcast originates from your National Weather Service office in Tallahassee, Florida.
The latest weather and forecast information can also be accessed by calling our automated forecast line at 850-942-8851. The current time is 6:58 a.m. Eastern Daylight Time. These are the 6 a.m. Eastern Daylight Time conditions. At the Tallahassee Airport, it was cloudy. The temperature was 73 degrees. The wind was northwest at 3 miles an hour. At Florida State University, the temperature was 73 degrees. The wind was northwest at 2 miles an hour. At Apalachicola, it was cloudy. The temperature was 77 degrees. The wind was northeast at 7 miles an hour. At Panama City Northwest, it was partly cloudy. The temperature was 75 degrees. The wind was northeast at 5 miles an hour. At Dothan, it was clear. The temperature was 72 degrees. The wind was calm. At Albany, it was clear. The temperature was 73 degrees. The wind was northeast at 3 miles an hour. At Valdosta, it was mostly cloudy. The temperature was 72 degrees. The wind was calm. Over the marine area, at the buoy south of Apalachicola, winds were northwest at 10 knots and seas were 1 foot. At the buoy south of Panama City, winds were west at 4 knots and seas were 2 feet. At the buoy south of Pensacola, winds were west at 6 knots. The forecast for the local area. Today, mostly sunny with a chance of showers and thunderstorms. Highs in the lower 90s. Northeast winds around 5 miles per hour. Chance of rain 50%. Heat index values up to 106 this afternoon. Tonight, partly cloudy. Showers and thunderstorms likely in the evening. Lows in the lower 70s. East winds around 5 miles per hour. Chance of rain 70%. Tuesday, partly sunny. Showers likely with a chance of thunderstorms in the afternoon. Highs around 90. East winds 5 to 10 miles per hour. Chance of rain 70%. Tuesday night, mostly cloudy with showers likely with a chance of thunderstorms in the evening, then partly cloudy with a slight chance of showers after midnight. Lows in the mid-70s. East winds 5 to 10 miles per hour. Chance of rain 70%. Wednesday, mostly sunny. A chance of showers in the morning, then showers with thunderstorms likely in the afternoon. Humid with highs around 90. East winds 5 to 10 miles per hour. Chance of rain 80%. Wednesday night, mostly cloudy with showers with a chance of thunderstorms in the evening, then partly cloudy after midnight. Lows in the lower 70s. Chance of rain 80%. Thursday through Friday night, partly cloudy with showers and thunderstorms likely. Highs around 90. Lows in the lower 70s. Chance of rain 70%. Saturday and Saturday night, partly cloudy. Showers likely with a chance of thunderstorms. Highs in the lower 90s. Lows in the lower 70s. Chance of rain 70%. Sunday, mostly sunny. A slight chance of showers and thunderstorms in the morning, then a chance of showers and thunderstorms in the afternoon. Highs in the lower 90s. Chance of rain 50%. The Tallahassee Climate Summary for yesterday, September 6, 2026. Yesterday's high temperature was 96 degrees. This high was 6 degrees above the normal high of 90. Yesterday's low temperature was 73 degrees. This low was 1 degree above the normal low of 72. 0.09 inches of precipitation fell yesterday, which brings the monthly total to 0.37 inches. This is 0.77 inches below the normal amount of 1.14 inches for September. The total precipitation for the year now stands at 29.88 inches, which is 14.58 inches below normal. The normal high temperature for today is 90 degrees, and the normal low is 72. The record high for today is 99, which occurred in 2019, and the record low is 60, which occurred in 1988. Sunrise today is at 7:18 a.m. and sunset is at 7:53 p.m. The coastal waters forecast for the following: waters from Suwannee River to Apalachicola, Florida, extending from 20 to 60 nautical miles, coastal waters from Okaloosa-Walton County line to Mexico Beach out to 20 nautical miles, coastal waters from Mexico Beach to Apalachicola out to 20 nautical miles, waters from Okaloosa-Walton County line to Mexico Beach 20 to 60 nautical miles, and waters from Mexico Beach to Apalachicola 20 to 60 nautical miles. Today, northwest winds 5 to 10 knots, becoming southwest.
waves 1 foot or less. Wave detail, west.

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Protected waters, a light shop. A chance of showers and thunderstorms. Tonight, southwest winds around 5 knots, becoming east after midnight. Waves 1 foot or less. Wave detail, east 1 foot at 2 seconds and southwest 1 foot at 3 seconds. Protected waters, a light shop. A chance of showers and thunderstorms. Tuesday, east winds 10 to 15 knots with gusts up to 20 knots. Seas around 2 feet. Wave detail, east 2 feet at 3 seconds and west 1 foot at 3 seconds. Protected waters, a moderate chop. Showers likely and a chance of thunderstorms. Tuesday night, east winds 5 to 10 knots, increasing to 10 to 15 knots with gusts up to 20 knots after midnight. Seas around 2 feet. Wave detail, east 2 feet at 3 seconds. Protected waters, a moderate chop. Showers likely with a chance of thunderstorms. Wednesday, east winds 10 to 15 knots with gusts up to 20 knots, becoming southeast 5 to 10 knots in the afternoon. Seas around 2 feet. Wave detail, east 2 feet at 4 seconds. Protected waters, a moderate chop. Showers likely with a chance of thunderstorms. Wednesday night, southeast winds around 5 knots. Waves 1 foot or less. Wave detail, east 1 foot at 4 seconds. Protected waters, smooth. A chance of showers with a slight chance of thunderstorms. Thursday, south winds around 5 knots. Waves 1 foot or less. Protected waters, smooth. Showers likely with a chance of thunderstorms. Thursday night, southwest winds 5 to 10 knots. Waves 1 foot or less. Protected waters, a light chop. A chance of showers and thunderstorms. Friday, southwest winds 5 to 10 knots. Waves 1 foot or less. Protected waters, a light chop. A chance of showers and thunderstorms. Friday night, southwest winds 5 to 10 knots. Waves 1 foot or less. Protected waters, a light chop. A chance of showers and thunderstorms. Winds and waves higher in and near thunderstorms. The Tropical Weather Outlook. For the North Atlantic, Caribbean Sea, and the Gulf of America, tropical cyclone formation is not expected during the next 7 days. The surf zone forecast general outlook, light to gentle southwest breezes will prevail over the Gulf waters through Monday evening, holding down surf heights and keeping the risk of rip currents low to moderate. Early Tuesday, winds will turn northeasterly to easterly and continue through Wednesday, again limiting rip risk potential. Light southwest winds on Thursday and Friday will not be enough to increase the rip risk. Tide information for Monday, September 7, 2026. St. Mark's River entrance. High 12:41 a.m., low 5:10 a.m., high 11:21 a.m., low 6:53 p.m. Apalachicola. High 4:19 a.m., low 7:34 a.m., high 11:56 a.m., low 9:05 p.m. St. Andrews Bay at Panama City. High 7:24 a.m., low 6:02 p.m. Note that the times of high and low tide are 3 minutes earlier at Shell Point than at the St. Mark's River entrance. The average water temperature at Apalachicola was 86.0 degrees. Sunrise and sunset in Tallahassee. September 7, 2026, sunrise 7:18 a.m. Eastern Daylight Time, sunset 7:53 p.m. Eastern Daylight Time. 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This broadcast originates from your National Weather Service office in Tallahassee, Florida. The latest weather and forecast information can also be accessed by calling our automated forecast line at 850-942-8851. The current time is 7:07 a.m. Eastern Daylight Time. These are the 7 a.m. Eastern Daylight Time conditions. At the Tallahassee Airport, it was cloudy. The temperature was 72 degrees. The wind was northeast at 6 miles an hour. The report from Florida State University was not available. At Apalachicola, it was cloudy. The temperature was 76 degrees. The wind was northwest at 5 miles an hour. At Panama City Northwest, it was partly cloudy. The temperature was 74 degrees. The wind was calm. At Dothan, fog was reported. The temperature was 71 degrees. The wind was north at 3 miles an hour. At Albany, it was clear. The temperature was 72 degrees. The wind was northeast at 3 miles an hour. At Valdosta,

Tuesday night, mostly cloudy with showers likely with a chance of thunderstorms in the evening, then partly cloudy with a slight chance of showers after midnight. Lows in the mid-70s. East winds 5 to 10 miles per hour. Chance of rain 70%. Wednesday, mostly sunny. A chance of showers in the morning, then showers with thunderstorms likely in the afternoon. Humid with highs around 90. East winds 5 to 10 miles per hour. Chance of rain 80%. Wednesday night, mostly cloudy with showers with a chance of thunderstorms in the evening, then partly cloudy after midnight. Lows in the lower 70s. Chance of rain 80%. Thursday through Friday night, partly cloudy with showers and thunderstorms likely. Highs around 90. Lows in the lower 70s. Chance of rain 70%. Saturday and Saturday night, partly cloudy. Showers likely with a chance of thunderstorms. Highs in the lower 90s. Lows in the lower 70s. Chance of rain 70%. Sunday, mostly sunny. A slight chance of showers and thunderstorms in the morning, then a chance of showers and thunderstorms in the afternoon. Highs in the lower 90s. Chance of rain 50%. The coastal waters forecast for the following waters from Suwannee River to Apalachicola, Florida, extending from 20 to 60 nautical miles. Coastal waters from Okaloosa, Walton County line to Mexico Beach out to 20 nautical miles. Coastal waters from Mexico Beach to Apalachicola out to 20 nautical miles. Waters from Okaloosa, Walton County line to Mexico Beach 20 to 60 nautical miles. And waters from Mexico Beach to Apalachicola 20 to 60 nautical miles. Today, northwest winds 5 to 10 knots, becoming southwest. Waves 1 foot or less. Wave detail, west 1 foot at 3 seconds. Protected waters a light chop. A chance of showers and thunderstorms. Tonight, southwest winds around 5 knots, becoming east after midnight. Waves 1 foot or less. Wave detail, east 1 foot at 2 seconds and southwest 1 foot at 3 seconds. Protected waters a light chop. A chance of showers and thunderstorms. Tuesday, east winds 10 to 15 knots with gusts up to 20 knots. Seas around 2 feet. Wave detail, east 2 feet at 3 seconds and west 1 foot at 3 seconds. Protected waters a moderate chop. Showers likely and a chance of thunderstorms. Tuesday night, east winds 5 to 10 knots, increasing to 10 to 15 knots with gusts up to 20 knots after midnight. Seas around 2 feet. Wave detail, east 2 feet at 3 seconds. Protected waters a moderate chop. Showers likely with a chance of thunderstorms. Wednesday, east winds 10 to 15 knots with gusts up to 20 knots, becoming southeast 5 to 10 knots in the afternoon. Seas around 2 feet. Wave detail, east 2 feet at 4 seconds. Protected waters a moderate chop. Showers likely with a chance of thunderstorms. Wednesday night, southeast winds around 5 knots. Waves 1 foot or less. Wave detail, east 1 foot at 4 seconds. Protected waters smooth, a chance of showers with a slight chance of thunderstorms. Thursday, south winds around 5 knots. Waves 1 foot or less. Protected waters smooth, showers likely with a chance of thunderstorms. Thursday night, southwest winds 5 to 10 knots. Waves 1 foot or less. Protected waters a light chop. A chance of showers and thunderstorms. Friday, southwest winds 5 to 10 knots. Waves 1 foot or less. Protected waters a light chop. A chance of showers and thunderstorms. Friday night, southwest winds 5 to 10 knots. Waves 1 foot or less. Protected waters a light chop. A chance of showers and thunderstorms. Winds and waves higher and near thunderstorms. The coastal waters forecast for the following St. Andrews Bay waterways. Today, northeast winds around 5 knots, becoming south 5 to 10 knots this afternoon. Protected waters smooth, showers and thunderstorms likely. Tonight, south winds around 5 knots, becoming northeast after midnight. Protected waters a light chop. Showers and thunderstorms likely in the evening. Tuesday, east winds 5 to 10 knots. Protected waters a light chop. A chance of showers and thunderstorms in the afternoon. Tuesday night, east winds 5 to 10 knots. Protected waters a light chop. Showers likely with a chance of thunderstorms in the evening, then a chance of showers with a slight chance of thunderstorms after midnight. Wednesday, east winds

5 to 10 knots, becoming southeast in the afternoon. Protected waters, a light shop. Showers likely with a slight chance of thunderstorms in the morning, then showers with a chance of thunderstorms in the afternoon. Wednesday night, southeast winds around 5 knots. Protected waters, smooth, a chance of thunderstorms. Showers, mainly in the evening. Thursday, southeast winds around 5 knots, becoming southwest in the afternoon. Protected waters, a light shop. Showers likely with a chance of thunderstorms. Thursday night, southwest winds 5 to 10 knots, diminishing to around 5 knots after midnight. Protected waters, a light shop. A chance of showers and thunderstorms. Friday, west winds around 5 knots, becoming southwest in the afternoon. Protected waters, a light shop. Showers likely with a chance of thunderstorms. Friday night, southwest winds 5 to 10 knots, diminishing to around 5 knots after midnight. Protected waters, a light shop. A chance of showers. A chance of thunderstorms, mainly in the evening. Winds and waves higher and near thunderstorms. The Tropical Weather Outlook. For the North Atlantic, Caribbean Sea, and the Gulf of America, tropical cyclone formation is not expected during the next 7 days. The Surf Zone Forecast. General outlook, light to gentle southwest breezes will prevail over the Gulf waters through Monday evening, holding down surf heights and keeping the risk of rip currents low to moderate. Early Tuesday, winds will turn northeasterly to easterly and continue through Wednesday, again limiting rip risk potential. Light southwest winds on Thursday and Friday will not be enough to increase the rip risk. Tide information for Monday, September 7, 2026. St. Mark's River entrance. High 12:41 a.m., low 5:10 a.m., high 11:21 a.m., low 6:53 p.m. Apalachicola. High 4:19 a.m., low 7:34 a.m., high 11:56 a.m., low 9:05 p.m. St. Andrew's Bay at Panama City. High 7:24 a.m., low 6:02 p.m. Note that the times of high and low tide are 3 minutes earlier at Shell Point than at the St. Mark's River entrance. The average water temperature at Apalachicola was 86.0 degrees. Sunrise and sunset in Tallahassee. September 7, 2026, sunrise 7:18 a.m. Eastern Daylight Time, sunset 7:53 p.m. Eastern Daylight Time. 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This broadcast originates from your National Weather Service office in Tallahassee, Florida. The latest weather and forecast information can also be accessed by calling our automated forecast line at 850-942-8851. The current time is 7:17 a.m. Eastern Daylight Time. These are the 7 a.m. Eastern Daylight Time conditions. At the Tallahassee Airport, it was partly cloudy. The temperature was 72 degrees. The wind was northeast at 6 miles an hour. At Florida State University, the temperature was 72 degrees. The wind was northeast at 3 miles an hour. At Apalachicola, it was mostly cloudy. The temperature was 76 degrees. The wind was northwest at 5 miles an hour. At Panama City Northwest, it was partly cloudy. The temperature was 74 degrees. The wind was calm. At Dothan, fog was reported. The temperature was 71 degrees. The wind was north at 3 miles an hour. At Albany, it was clear. The temperature was 72 degrees. The wind was northeast at 3 miles an hour. At Valdosta, fog was reported. The temperature was 71 degrees. The wind was calm. Over the marine area, at the buoy south of Apalachicola, winds were west at 12 knots and seas were 1 foot. At the buoy south of Panama City, winds were southeast at 4 knots and seas were 1 foot. At the buoy south of Pensacola, wave heights 1 foot. Wave period 3 seconds. The forecast for the local area. Today, mostly sunny with a chance of showers and thunderstorms. Highs in the lower 90s. Northeast winds around 5 miles per hour. Chance of rain 50%. Heat index values up to 106 this afternoon. Tonight, partly cloudy. Showers and thunderstorms likely in the evening. Lows in the lower 70s. East winds around 5 miles per hour. Chance of rain 70%. Tuesday, partly sunny. Showers likely with a chance of thunderstorms in the afternoon. Highs around

90. East winds 5 to 10 miles per hour. Chance of rain 70%. Tuesday night, mostly cloudy with showers, likely with a chance of thunderstorms in the evening, then partly cloudy with a slight chance of showers after midnight. Lows in the mid-70s. East winds 5 to 10 miles per hour. Chance of rain 70%. Wednesday, mostly sunny. A chance of showers in the morning, then showers with thunderstorms likely in the afternoon. Humid with highs around 90. East winds 5 to 10 miles per hour. Chance of rain 80%. Wednesday night, mostly cloudy with showers with a chance of thunderstorms in the evening, then partly cloudy after midnight. Lows in the lower 70s. Chance of rain 80%. Thursday through Friday night, partly cloudy with showers and thunderstorms likely. Highs around 90. Lows in the lower 70s. Chance of rain 70%. Saturday and Saturday night, partly cloudy. Showers likely with a chance of thunderstorms. Highs in the lower 90s. Lows in the lower 70s. Chance of rain 70%. Sunday, mostly sunny. A slight chance of showers and thunderstorms in the morning, then a chance of showers and thunderstorms in the afternoon. Highs in the lower 90s. Chance of rain 50%. The coastal waters forecast for the following waters from Suwannee River to Apalachicola, Florida, extending from 20 to 60 nautical miles, coastal waters from Okaloosa, Walton County line to Mexico Beach out to 20 nautical miles, coastal waters from Mexico Beach to Apalachicola out to 20 nautical miles, waters from Okaloosa, Walton County line to Mexico Beach 20 to 60 nautical miles, and waters from Mexico Beach to Apalachicola 20 to 60 nautical miles. Today, northwest winds 5 to 10 knots, becoming southwest. Waves 1 foot or less. Wave detail, west 1 foot at 3 seconds. Protected waters a light chop. A chance of showers and thunderstorms. Tonight, southwest winds around 5 knots, becoming east after midnight. Waves 1 foot or less. Wave detail, east 1 foot at 2 seconds and southwest 1 foot at 3 seconds. Protected waters a light chop. A chance of showers and thunderstorms. Tuesday, east winds 10 to 15 knots with gusts up to 20 knots. Seas around 2 feet. Wave detail, east 2 feet at 3 seconds and west 1 foot at 3 seconds. Protected waters a moderate chop. Showers likely and a chance of thunderstorms. Tuesday night, east winds 5 to 10 knots, increasing to 10 to 15 knots with gusts up to 20 knots after midnight. Seas around 2 feet. Wave detail, east 2 feet at 3 seconds. Protected waters a moderate chop. Showers likely with a chance of thunderstorms. Wednesday, east winds 10 to 15 knots with gusts up to 20 knots, becoming southeast 5 to 10 knots in the afternoon. Seas around 2 feet. Wave detail, east 2 feet at 4 seconds. Protected waters a moderate chop. Showers likely with a chance of thunderstorms. Wednesday night, southeast winds around 5 knots. Waves 1 foot or less. Wave detail, east 1 foot at 4 seconds. Protected waters smooth, a chance of showers with a slight chance of thunderstorms. Thursday, south winds around 5 knots. Waves 1 foot or less. Protected waters smooth, showers likely with a chance of thunderstorms. Thursday night, southwest winds 5 to 10 knots. Waves 1 foot or less. Protected waters a light chop. A chance of showers and thunderstorms. Friday, southwest winds 5 to 10 knots. Waves 1 foot or less. Protected waters a light chop. A chance of showers and thunderstorms. Friday night, southwest winds 5 to 10 knots. Waves 1 foot or less. Protected waters a light chop. A chance of showers and thunderstorms. Winds and waves higher and near thunderstorms. The coastal waters forecast for the following St. Andrews Bay waterways. Today, northeast winds around 5 knots, becoming south 5 to 10 knots this afternoon. Protected waters smooth, showers and thunderstorms likely. Tonight, south winds around 5 knots, becoming northeast after midnight. Protected waters a light chop. Showers and thunderstorms likely in the evening. Tuesday, east winds 5 to 10 knots. Protected waters a light chop. A chance of showers and thunderstorms in the afternoon. Tuesday night, east winds 5 to 10 knots. Protected waters a light chop. Showers likely with a chance of thunderstorms.

evening, then a chance of showers with a slight chance of thunderstorms after midnight. Wednesday, east winds 5 to 10 knots, becoming southeast in the afternoon. Protected waters a light chop. Showers likely with a slight chance of thunderstorms in the morning, then showers with a chance of thunderstorms in the afternoon. Wednesday night, southeast winds around 5 knots. Protected waters smooth, a chance of thunderstorms. Showers, mainly in the evening. Thursday, southeast winds around 5 knots, becoming southwest in the afternoon. Protected waters a light chop. Showers likely with a chance of thunderstorms. Thursday night, southwest winds 5 to 10 knots, diminishing to around 5 knots after midnight. Protected waters a light chop. A chance of showers and thunderstorms. Friday, west winds around 5 knots, becoming southwest in the afternoon. Protected waters a light chop. Showers likely with a chance of thunderstorms. Friday night, southwest winds 5 to 10 knots, diminishing to around 5 knots after midnight. Protected waters a light chop. A chance of showers. A chance of thunderstorms, mainly in the evening. Winds and waves higher in and near thunderstorms. The Tropical Weather Outlook. For the North Atlantic, Caribbean Sea and the Gulf of America, tropical cyclone formation is not expected during the next 7 days. The Surf Zone Forecast General Outlook. Light to gentle southwest breezes will prevail over the Gulf waters through Monday evening, holding down surf heights and keeping the risk of rip currents low to moderate. Early Tuesday, winds will turn northeasterly to easterly and continue through Wednesday, again limiting rip risk potential. Light southwest winds on Thursday and Friday will not be enough to increase the rip risk. Tide information for Monday, September 7, 2026. St. Mark's River entrance. High 12:41 a.m., low 5:10 a.m., high 11:21 a.m., low 6:53 p.m. Apalachicola. High 4:19 a.m., low 7:34 a.m., high 11:56 a.m., low 9:05 p.m. St. Andrews Bay at Panama City. High 7:24 a.m., low 6:02 p.m. Note that the times of high and low tide are 3 minutes earlier at Shell Point than at the St. Mark's River entrance. The average water temperature at Apalachicola was 86.0 degrees. Sunrise and sunset in Tallahassee. September 7, 2026, sunrise 7:18 a.m. Eastern Daylight Time, sunset 7:53 p.m. Eastern Daylight Time. 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The latest weather and forecast information can also be accessed by calling our automated forecast line at 850-942-8851. The current time is 7:27 a.m. Eastern Daylight Time. These are the 7 a.m. Eastern Daylight Time conditions. At the Tallahassee Airport, it was partly cloudy. The temperature was 72 degrees. The wind was northeast at 6 miles an hour. At Florida State University, the temperature was 72 degrees. The wind was northeast at 3 miles an hour. At Apalachicola, it was mostly cloudy. The temperature was 76 degrees. The wind was northwest at 5 miles an hour. At Panama City Northwest, it was partly cloudy. The temperature was 74 degrees. The wind was calm. At Dothan, fog was reported. The temperature was 71 degrees. The wind was north at 3 miles an hour. At Albany, it was clear. The temperature was 72 degrees. The wind was northeast at 3 miles an hour. At Valdosta, fog was reported. The temperature was 71 degrees. The wind was calm. Over the marine area, at the buoy south of Apalachicola, winds were west at 12 knots and seas were 1 foot. At the buoy south of Panama City, winds were southeast at 4 knots, and seas were 1 foot. At the buoy south of Pensacola, wave heights 1 foot. Wave period 3 seconds. The forecast for the local area. Today, mostly sunny with a chance of showers and thunderstorms. Highs in the lower 90s. Northeast winds around 5 miles per hour. Chance of rain 50%. Heat index values up to 106 this afternoon. Tonight, partly cloudy. Showers and thunderstorms likely in the evening. Lows in the lower 70s. East winds around 5 miles per hour. Chance of rain 70%.

partly sunny. Showers likely with a chance of thunderstorms in the afternoon. Highs around 90. East winds 5 to 10 miles per hour. Chance of rain 70%. Tuesday night, mostly cloudy with showers likely with a chance of thunderstorms in the evening, then partly cloudy with a slight chance of showers after midnight. Lows in the mid-70s. East winds 5 to 10 miles per hour. Chance of rain 70%. Wednesday, mostly sunny. A chance of showers in the morning, then showers with thunderstorms likely in the afternoon. Humid with highs around 90. East winds 5 to 10 miles per hour. Chance of rain 80%. Wednesday night, mostly cloudy with showers with a chance of thunderstorms in the evening, then partly cloudy after midnight. Lows in the lower 70s. Chance of rain 80%. Thursday through Friday night, partly cloudy with showers and thunderstorms likely. Highs around 90. Lows in the lower 70s. Chance of rain 70%. Saturday and Saturday night, partly cloudy. Showers likely with a chance of thunderstorms. Highs in the lower 90s. Lows in the lower 70s. Chance of rain 70%. Sunday, mostly sunny. A slight chance of showers and thunderstorms in the morning, then a chance of showers and thunderstorms in the afternoon. Highs in the lower 90s. Chance of rain 50%. The coastal waters forecast for the following waters from Suwannee River to Apalachicola, Florida, extending from 20 to 60 nautical miles, coastal waters from Okaloosa, Walton County line to Mexico Beach out to 20 nautical miles, coastal waters from Mexico Beach to Apalachicola out to 20 nautical miles, waters from Okaloosa, Walton County line to Mexico Beach 20 to 60 nautical miles, and waters from Mexico Beach to Apalachicola 20 to 60 nautical miles. Today, northwest winds 5 to 10 knots, becoming southwest. Waves 1 foot or less. Wave detail, west 1 foot at 3 seconds. Protected waters a light chop. A chance of showers and thunderstorms. Tonight, southwest winds around 5 knots, becoming east after midnight. Waves 1 foot or less. Wave detail, east 1 foot at 2 seconds and southwest 1 foot at 3 seconds. Protected waters a light chop. A chance of showers and thunderstorms. Tuesday, east winds 10 to 15 knots with gusts up to 20 knots. Seas around 2 feet. Wave detail, east 2 feet at 3 seconds and west 1 foot at 3 seconds. Protected waters a moderate chop. Showers likely and a chance of thunderstorms. Tuesday night, east winds 5 to 10 knots, increasing to 10 to 15 knots with gusts up to 20 knots after midnight. Seas around 2 feet. Wave detail, east 2 feet at 3 seconds. Protected waters a moderate chop. Showers likely with a chance of thunderstorms. Wednesday, east winds 10 to 15 knots with gusts up to 20 knots, becoming southeast 5 to 10 knots in the afternoon. Seas around 2 feet. Wave detail, east 2 feet at 4 seconds. Protected waters a moderate chop. Showers likely with a chance of thunderstorms. Wednesday night, southeast winds around 5 knots. Waves 1 foot or less. Wave detail, east 1 foot at 4 seconds. Protected waters smooth, a chance of showers with a slight chance of thunderstorms. Thursday, south winds around 5 knots. Waves 1 foot or less. Protected waters smooth, showers likely with a chance of thunderstorms. Thursday night, southwest winds 5 to 10 knots. Waves 1 foot or less. Protected waters a light chop. A chance of showers and thunderstorms. Friday, southwest winds 5 to 10 knots. Waves 1 foot or less. Protected waters a light chop. A chance of showers and thunderstorms. Friday night, southwest winds 5 to 10 knots. Waves 1 foot or less. Knots. Waves 1 foot or less. Protected waters a light chop. A chance of showers and thunderstorms. Friday night, southwest winds 5 to 10 knots. Waves 1 foot or less. Protected waters a light chop. A chance of showers and thunderstorms. Winds and waves higher in and near thunderstorms. The Tallahassee Climate Summary for yesterday, September 6, 2026. Yesterday's high temperature was 96 degrees. This high was 6 degrees above the normal high of 90. Yesterday's low temperature was 73 degrees. This low was 1 degree above the normal low of 72. 0.09 inches of precipitation fell yesterday.

which brings the monthly total to 0.37 inches. This is 0.77 inches below the normal amount of 1.14 inches for September. The total precipitation for the year now stands at 29.88 inches, which is 14.58 inches below normal. The normal high temperature for today is 90 degrees, and the normal low is 72. The record high for today is 99, which occurred in 2019, and the record low is 60, which occurred in 1988. Sunrise today is at 7:18 a.m. and sunset is at 7:53 p.m. The coastal waters forecast for the following St. Andrews Bay waterways. Today, northeast winds around 5 knots, becoming south 5 to 10 knots this afternoon. Protected waters smooth, showers and thunderstorms likely. Tonight, south winds around 5 knots, becoming northeast after midnight. Protected waters a light chop. Showers and thunderstorms likely in the evening. Tuesday, east winds 5 to 10 knots. Protected waters a light chop. A chance of showers and thunderstorms in the afternoon. Tuesday night, east winds 5 to 10 knots. Protected waters a light chop. Showers likely with a chance of thunderstorms in the evening, then a chance of showers with a slight chance of thunderstorms after midnight. Wednesday, east winds 5 to 10 knots, becoming southeast in the afternoon. Protected waters a light chop. Showers likely with a slight chance of thunderstorms in the morning, then showers with a chance of thunderstorms in the afternoon. Wednesday night, southeast winds around 5 knots. Protected waters smooth, a chance of thunderstorms. Showers, mainly in the evening. Thursday, southeast winds around 5 knots, becoming southwest in the afternoon. Protected waters a light chop. Showers likely with a chance of thunderstorms. Thursday night, southwest winds 5 to 10 knots, diminishing to around 5 knots after midnight. Protected waters a light chop. A chance of showers and thunderstorms. Friday, west winds around 5 knots, becoming southwest in the afternoon. Protected waters a light chop. Showers likely with a chance of thunderstorms. Friday night, southwest winds 5 to 10 knots, diminishing to around 5 knots after midnight. Protected waters a light chop. A chance of showers. A chance of thunderstorms, mainly in the evening. Winds and waves higher in and near thunderstorms. The Tropical Weather Outlook. For the North Atlantic, Caribbean Sea and the Gulf of America, tropical cyclone formation is not expected during the next 7 days. The Surf Zone Forecast General Outlook, light to gentle southwest breezes will prevail over the Gulf waters through Monday evening, holding down surf heights and keeping the risk of rip currents low to moderate. Early Tuesday, winds will turn northeasterly to easterly and continue through Wednesday, again limiting rip risk potential. Light southwest winds on Thursday and Friday will not be enough to increase the rip risk. Tide information for Monday, September 7, 2026. St. Mark's River entrance. High 12:41 a.m., low 5:10 a.m., high 11:21 a.m., low 6:53 p.m. Apalachicola. High 4:19 a.m., low 7:34 a.m., high 11:56 a.m., low 9:05 p.m. St. Andrews Bay at Panama City. High 7:24 a.m., low 6:02 p.m. Note that the times of high and low tide are 3 minutes earlier at Shell Point than at the St. Mark's River entrance. The average water temperature at Apalachicola was 86.0 degrees. Sunrise and sunset in Tallahassee. September 7, 2026, sunrise 7:18 a.m. Eastern Daylight Time, sunset 7:53 p.m. Eastern Daylight Time. 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This broadcast originates from your National Weather Service office in Tallahassee, Florida. The latest weather and forecast information can also be accessed by calling our automated forecast line at 850-942-8851. The current time is 7:38 a.m. Eastern Daylight Time. These are the 7 a.m. Eastern Daylight Time conditions. At the Tallahassee Airport, it was partly cloudy. The temperature was 72 degrees. The wind was northeast at 6 miles an hour. At Florida State University, the temperature was 72 degrees. The wind was northeast at 3 miles an hour. At Apalachicola, it was mostly cloudy. The temperature was 76 degrees. The wind was northwest at 5 miles an hour.
at Panama City Northwest, it was partly cloudy. The temperature was 74 degrees. The wind was calm. At Dothan, fog was reported. The temperature was 71 degrees. The wind was north at 3 miles an hour. At Albany, it was clear. The temperature was 72 degrees. The wind was northeast at 3 miles an hour. At Valdosta, fog was reported. The temperature was 71 degrees. The wind was calm. Over the marine area, at the buoy south of Apalachicola, winds were west at 12 knots and seas were 1 foot. At the buoy south of Panama City, winds were southeast at 4 knots and seas were 1 foot. At the buoy south of Pensacola, wave heights 1 foot. Wave 33 seconds. The forecast for the local area. Today, mostly sunny with a chance of showers and thunderstorms. Highs in the lower 90s. Northeast winds around 5 miles per hour. Chance of rain 50%. Heat index values up to 106 this afternoon. Tonight, partly cloudy. Showers and thunderstorms likely in the evening. Lows in the lower 70s. East winds around 5 miles per hour. Chance of rain 70%. Tuesday, partly sunny. Showers likely with a chance of thunderstorms in the afternoon. Highs around 90. East winds 5 to 10 miles per hour. Chance of rain 70%. Tuesday night, mostly cloudy with showers likely with a chance of thunderstorms in the evening, then partly cloudy with a slight chance of showers after midnight. Lows in the mid-70s. East winds 5 to 10 miles per hour. Chance of rain 70%. Wednesday, mostly sunny. A chance of showers in the morning, then showers with thunderstorms likely in the afternoon. Humid with highs around 90. East winds 5 to 10 miles per hour. Chance of rain 80%. Wednesday night, mostly cloudy with showers with a chance of thunderstorms in the evening, then partly cloudy after midnight. Lows in the lower 70s. Chance of rain 80%. Thursday through Friday night, partly cloudy with showers and thunderstorms likely. Highs around 90. Lows in the lower 70s. Chance of rain 70%. Saturday and Saturday night, partly cloudy. Showers likely with a chance of thunderstorms. Highs in the lower 90s. Lows in the lower 70s. Chance of rain 70%. Sunday, mostly sunny. A slight chance of showers and thunderstorms in the morning, then a chance of showers and thunderstorms in the afternoon. Highs in the lower 90s. Chance of rain 50%. The coastal waters forecast for the following: waters from Suwannee River to Apalachicola, Florida, extending from 20 to 60 nautical miles. Coastal waters from Okaloosa-Walton County line to Mexico Beach out to 20 nautical miles. Coastal waters from Mexico Beach to Apalachicola out to 20 nautical miles. Waters from Okaloosa-Walton County line to Mexico Beach 20 to 60 nautical miles. And waters from Mexico Beach to Apalachicola 20 to 60 nautical miles. Today, northwest winds 5 to 10 knots, becoming southwest. Waves 1 foot or less. Wave detail, west 1 foot at 3 seconds. Protected waters a light chop. A chance of showers and thunderstorms. Tonight, southwest winds around 5 knots, becoming east after midnight. Waves 1 foot or less. Wave detail, east 1 foot at 2 seconds and southwest 1 foot at 3 seconds. Protected waters a light chop. A chance of showers and thunderstorms. Tuesday, east winds 10 to 15 knots with gusts up to 20 knots. Seas around 2 feet. Wave detail, east 2 feet at 3 seconds and west 1 foot at 3 seconds. Protected waters a moderate chop. Showers likely and a chance of thunderstorms. Tuesday night, east winds 5 to 10 knots, increasing to 10 to 15 knots with gusts up to 20 knots after midnight. Seas around 2 feet. Wave detail, east 2 feet at 3 seconds. Protected waters a moderate chop. Showers likely with a chance of thunderstorms. Wednesday, east winds 10 to 15 knots with gusts up to 20 knots, becoming southeast 5 to 10 knots in the afternoon. Seas around 2 feet. Wave detail, east 2 feet at 4 seconds. Protected waters a moderate chop. Showers likely with a chance of thunderstorms. Wednesday night, southeast winds around 5 knots. Waves 1 foot or less. Wave detail, east 1 foot at 4 seconds. Protected waters smooth, a chance of showers with a slight chance of thunderstorms. Thursday,
South winds around 5 knots. Waves 1 foot.

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Protected water is smooth. Showers likely with a chance of thunderstorms. Thursday night, southwest winds 5 to 10 knots. Waves 1 foot or less. Protected water is a light chop. A chance of showers and thunderstorms. Friday, southwest winds 5 to 10 knots. Waves 1 foot or less. Protected water is a light chop. A chance of showers and thunderstorms. Friday night, southwest winds 5 to 10 knots. Waves 1 foot or less. Protected water is a light chop. A chance of showers and thunderstorms. Winds and waves higher in and near thunderstorms. The coastal waters forecast for the following St. Andrews Bay waterways. Today, northeast winds around 5 knots, becoming south 5 to 10 knots this afternoon. Protected waters smooth, showers and thunderstorms likely. Tonight, south winds around 5 knots, becoming northeast after midnight. Protected waters a light chop. Showers and thunderstorms likely in the evening. Tuesday, east winds 5 to 10 knots. Protected waters a light chop. A chance of showers and thunderstorms in the afternoon. Tuesday night, east winds 5 to 10 knots. Protected waters a light chop. Showers likely with a chance of thunderstorms in the evening, then a chance of showers with a slight chance of thunderstorms after midnight. Wednesday, east winds 5 to 10 knots, becoming southeast in the afternoon. Protected waters a light chop. Showers likely with a slight chance of thunderstorms in the morning, then showers with a chance of thunderstorms in the afternoon. Wednesday night, southeast winds around 5 knots. Protected waters smooth, a chance of thunderstorms. Showers, mainly in the evening. Thursday, southeast winds around 5 knots, becoming southwest in the afternoon. Protected waters a light chop. Showers likely with a chance of thunderstorms. Thursday night, southwest winds 5 to 10 knots, diminishing to around 5 knots after midnight. Protected waters a light chop. A chance of showers and thunderstorms. Friday, west winds around 5 knots, becoming southwest in the afternoon. Protected waters a light chop. Showers likely with a chance of thunderstorms. Friday night, southwest winds 5 to 10 knots, diminishing to around 5 knots after midnight. Protected waters a light chop. A chance of showers. A chance of thunderstorms, mainly in the evening. Winds and waves higher in and near thunderstorms. The Tropical Weather Outlook. For the North Atlantic, Caribbean Sea and the Gulf of America, tropical cyclone formation is not expected during the next 7 days. The Surf Zone forecasts general outlook. Light to gentle southwest breezes will prevail over the Gulf waters through Monday evening, holding down surf heights and keeping the risk of rip currents low to moderate. Early Tuesday, winds will turn northeasterly to easterly and continue through Wednesday, again limiting rip risk potential. Light southwest winds on Thursday and Friday will not be enough to increase the rip risk. Tide information for Monday, September 7, 2026. St. Mark's River entrance. High 12:41 a.m., low 5:10 a.m., high 11:21 a.m., low 6:53 p.m. Apalachicola. High 4:19 a.m., low 7:34 a.m., high 11:56 a.m., low 9:05 p.m. St. Andrews Bay at Panama City. High 7:24 a.m., low 6:02 p.m. Note that the times of high and low tide are 3 minutes earlier at Shell Point than at the St. Mark's River entrance. The average water temperature at Apalachicola was 86.0 degrees. Sunrise and sunset in Tallahassee. September 7, 2026, sunrise 7:18 a.m. Eastern Daylight Time, sunset 7:53 p.m. Eastern Daylight Time. 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The latest weather and forecast information can also be accessed by calling our automated forecast line at 850-942-8851. The current time is 7:48 a.m. Eastern Daylight Time. These are the 7 a.m. Eastern Daylight Time conditions. At the Tallahassee Airport, it was partly cloudy. The temperature was 72 degrees. The wind was northeast at 6 miles an hour. At Florida State University, the temperature was 72 degrees. The wind was northeast at 3 miles an hour. At Apalachicola, it was mostly cloudy. The temperature was 76 degrees.

The wind was northwest at 5 miles an hour. At Panama City Northwest, it was partly cloudy. The temperature was 74 degrees. The wind was calm. At Dothan, fog was reported. The temperature was 71 degrees. The wind was north at 3 miles an hour. At Albany, it was clear. The temperature was 72 degrees. The wind was northeast at 3 miles an hour. At Valdosta, fog was reported. The temperature was 71 degrees. The wind was calm. Over the marine area, at the buoy south of Apalachicola, winds were west at 12 knots and seas were 1 foot. At the buoy south of Panama City, winds were southeast at 4 knots and seas were 1 foot. At the buoy south of Pensacola, wave heights 1 foot. Wave period 3 seconds. The forecast for the local area. Today, mostly sunny with a chance of showers and thunderstorms. Highs in the lower 90s. Northeast winds around 5 miles per hour. Chance of rain 50%. Heat index values up to 106 this afternoon. Tonight, partly cloudy. Showers and thunderstorms likely in the evening. Lows in the lower 70s. East winds around 5 miles per hour. Chance of rain 70%. Tuesday, partly sunny. Showers likely with a chance of thunderstorms in the afternoon. Highs around 90. East winds 5 to 10 miles per hour. Chance of rain 70%. Tuesday night, mostly cloudy with showers likely with a chance of thunderstorms in the evening, then partly cloudy with a slight chance of showers after midnight. Lows in the mid-70s. East winds 5 to 10 miles per hour. Chance of rain 70%. Wednesday, mostly sunny. A chance of showers in the morning, then showers with thunderstorms likely in the afternoon. Humid with highs around 90. East winds 5 to 10 miles per hour. Chance of rain 80%. Wednesday night, mostly cloudy with showers with a chance of thunderstorms in the evening, then partly cloudy after midnight. Lows in the lower 70s. Chance of rain 80%. Thursday through Friday night, partly cloudy with showers and thunderstorms likely. Highs around 90. Lows in the lower 70s. Chance of rain 70%. Saturday and Saturday night, partly cloudy. Showers likely with a chance of thunderstorms. Highs in the lower 90s. Lows in the lower 70s. Chance of rain 70%. Sunday, mostly sunny. A slight chance of showers and thunderstorms in the morning, then a chance of showers and thunderstorms in the afternoon. Highs in the lower 90s. Chance of rain 50%. The coastal waters forecast for the following: waters from Suwannee River to Apalachicola, Florida, extending from 20 to 60 nautical miles. Coastal waters from Okaloosa-Walton County line to Mexico Beach out to 20 nautical miles. Coastal waters from Mexico Beach to Apalachicola out to 20 nautical miles. Waters from Okaloosa-Walton County line to Mexico Beach 20 to 60 nautical miles. And waters from Mexico Beach to Apalachicola 20 to 60 nautical miles. Today, northwest winds 5 to 10 knots, becoming southwest. Waves 1 foot or less. Wave detail, west 1 foot at 3 seconds. Protected waters a light chop. A chance of showers and thunderstorms. Tonight, southwest winds around 5 knots, becoming east after midnight. Waves 1 foot or less. Wave detail, east 1 foot at 2 seconds and southwest 1 foot at 3 seconds. Protected waters a light chop. A chance of showers and thunderstorms. Tuesday, east winds 10 to 15 knots with gusts up to 20 knots. Seas around 2 feet. Wave detail, east 2 feet at 3 seconds and west 1 foot at 3 seconds. Protected waters a moderate chop. Showers likely and a chance of thunderstorms. Tuesday night, east winds 5 to 10 knots, increasing to 10 to 15 knots with gusts up to 20 knots after midnight. Seas around 2 feet. Wave detail, east 2 feet at 3 seconds. Protected waters a moderate chop. Showers likely with a chance of thunderstorms. Wednesday, east winds 10 to 15 knots with gusts up to 20 knots, becoming southeast 5 to 10 knots in the afternoon. Seas around 2 feet. Wave detail, east 2 feet at 4 seconds. Protected waters a moderate chop. Showers likely with a chance of thunderstorms. Wednesday night, southeast winds around 5 knots. Waves 1 foot or less. Wave detail, east 1 foot at 4 seconds. Protected waters smooth, a chance of showers with

Slight chance of thunderstorms. Thursday, south winds around 5 knots. Waves 1 foot or less. Protected waters smooth. Showers likely with a chance of thunderstorms. Thursday night, southwest winds 5 to 10 knots. Waves 1 foot or less. Protected waters a light chop. A chance of showers and thunderstorms. Friday, southwest winds 5 to 10 knots. Waves 1 foot or less. Protected waters a light chop. A chance of showers and thunderstorms. Friday night, southwest winds 5 to 10 knots. Waves 1 foot or less. Protected waters a light chop. A chance of showers and thunderstorms. Winds and waves higher in and near thunderstorms. The coastal waters forecast for the following St. Andrews Bay waterways. Today, northeast winds around 5 knots, becoming south 5 to 10 knots this afternoon. Protected waters smooth, showers and thunderstorms likely. Tonight, south winds around 5 knots, becoming northeast after midnight. Protected waters a light chop. Showers and thunderstorms likely in the evening. Tuesday, east winds 5 to 10 knots. Protected waters a light chop. A chance of showers and thunderstorms in the afternoon. Tuesday night, east winds 5 to 10 knots. Protected waters a light chop. Showers likely with a chance of thunderstorms in the evening, then a chance of showers with a slight chance of thunderstorms after midnight. Wednesday, east winds 5 to 10 knots, becoming southeast in the afternoon. Protected waters a light chop. Showers likely with a slight chance of thunderstorms in the morning, then showers with a chance of thunderstorms in the afternoon. Wednesday night, southeast winds around 5 knots. Protected waters smooth, a chance of thunderstorms. Showers, mainly in the evening. Thursday, southeast winds around 5 knots, becoming southwest in the afternoon. Protected waters a light chop. Showers likely with a chance of thunderstorms. Thursday night, southwest winds 5 to 10 knots, diminishing to around 5 knots after midnight. Protected waters a light chop. A chance of showers and thunderstorms. Friday, west winds around 5 knots, becoming southwest in the afternoon. Protected waters a light chop. Showers likely with a chance of thunderstorms. Friday night, southwest winds 5 to 10 knots, diminishing to around 5 knots after midnight. Protected waters a light chop. A chance of showers. A chance of thunderstorms, mainly in the evening. Winds and waves higher in and near thunderstorms. The Tropical Weather Outlook. For the North Atlantic, Caribbean Sea and the Gulf of America, tropical cyclone formation is not expected during the next 7 days. The Surf Zone forecasts general outlook. Light to gentle southwest breezes will prevail over the Gulf waters through Monday evening, holding down surf heights and keeping the risk of rip currents low to moderate. Early Tuesday, winds will turn northeasterly to easterly and continue through Wednesday, again limiting rip risk potential. Light southwest winds on Thursday and Friday will not be enough to increase the rip risk. Tide information for Monday, September 7, 2026. St. Mark's River entrance. High 12:41 a.m., low 5:10 a.m., high 11:21 a.m., low 6:53 p.m. Apalachicola. High 4:19 a.m., low 7:34 a.m., high 11:56 a.m., low 9:05 p.m. St. Andrews Bay at Panama City. High 7:24 a.m., low 6:02 p.m. Note that the times of high and low tide are 3 minutes earlier at Shell Point than at the St. Mark's River entrance. The average water temperature at Apalachicola was 86.0 degrees. Sunrise and sunset in Tallahassee. September 7, 2026, sunrise 7:18 a.m. Eastern Daylight Time, sunset 7:53 p.m. Eastern Daylight Time. 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The latest weather and forecast information can also be accessed by calling our automated forecast line at 850-942-8851. The current time is 7:58 a.m. Eastern Daylight Time. These are the 7 a.m. Eastern Daylight Time conditions. At the Tallahassee Airport, it was partly cloudy. The temperature was 72 degrees. The wind was northeast at 6 miles an hour. At Florida State University, the temperature was 72 degrees.
The wind was northeast at 3 miles an hour. At Apalachicola, it was mostly cloudy. The temperature was 76 degrees. The wind was northwest at 5 miles an hour. At Panama City Northwest, it was partly cloudy. The temperature was 74 degrees. The wind was calm. At Dothan, fog was reported. The temperature was 71 degrees. The wind was north at 3 miles an hour. At Albany, it was clear. The temperature was 72 degrees. The wind was northeast at 3 miles an hour. At Valdosta, fog was reported. The temperature was 71 degrees. The wind was calm. Over the marine area, at the buoy south of Apalachicola, winds were west at 12 knots and seas were 1 foot. At the buoy south of Panama City, winds were southeast at 4 knots and seas were 1 foot. At the buoy south of Pensacola, wave heights 1 foot. Wave 33 seconds. The forecast for the local area. Today, mostly sunny with a chance of showers and thunderstorms. Highs in the lower 90s. Northeast winds around 5 miles per hour. Chance of rain 50%. Heat index values up to 106 this afternoon. Tonight, partly cloudy. Showers and thunderstorms likely in the evening. Lows in the lower 70s. East winds around 5 miles per hour. Chance of rain 70%. Tuesday, partly sunny. Showers likely with a chance of thunderstorms in the afternoon. Highs around 90. East winds 5 to 10 miles per hour. Chance of rain 70%. Tuesday night, mostly cloudy with showers likely with a chance of thunderstorms in the evening, then partly cloudy with a slight chance of showers after midnight. Lows in the mid-70s. East winds 5 to 10 miles per hour. Chance of rain 70%. Wednesday, mostly sunny. A chance of showers in the morning, then showers with thunderstorms likely in the afternoon. Humid with highs around 90. East winds 5 to 10 miles per hour. Chance of rain 80%. Wednesday night, mostly cloudy with showers with a chance of thunderstorms in the evening, then partly cloudy after midnight. Lows in the lower 70s. Chance of rain 80%. Thursday through Friday night, partly cloudy with showers and thunderstorms likely. Highs around 90. Lows in the lower 70s. Chance of rain 70%. Saturday and Saturday night, partly cloudy. Showers likely with a chance of thunderstorms. Highs in the lower 90s. Lows in the lower 70s. Chance of rain 70%. Sunday, mostly sunny. A slight chance of showers and thunderstorms in the morning, then a chance of showers and thunderstorms in the afternoon. Highs in the lower 90s. Chance of rain 50%. The Tallahassee Climate Summary for yesterday, September 6, 2026. Yesterday's high temperature was 96 degrees. This high was 6 degrees above the normal high of 90. Yesterday's low temperature was 73 degrees. This low was 1 degree above the normal low of 72. 0.09 inches of precipitation fell yesterday, which brings the monthly total to 0.37 inches. This is 0.77 inches below the normal amount of 1.14 inches for September. The total precipitation for the year now stands at 29.88 inches, which is 14.58 inches below normal. The normal high temperature for today is 90 degrees, and the normal low is 72. The record high for today is 99, which occurred in 2019, and the record low is 60, which occurred in 1988. Sunrise today is at 7:18 a.m. and sunset is at 7:53 p.m. The coastal waters forecast for the following: waters from Suwannee River to Apalachicola, Florida, extending from 20 to 60 nautical miles, coastal waters from Okaloosa-Walton County line to Mexico Beach out to 20 nautical miles, coastal waters from Mexico Beach to Apalachicola out to 20 nautical miles, waters from Okaloosa-Walton County line to Mexico Beach 20 to 60 nautical miles, and waters from Mexico Beach to Apalachicola 20 to 60 nautical miles. Today, northwest winds 5 to 10 knots, becoming southwest. Waves 1 foot or less. Wave detail, west 1 foot at 3 seconds. Protected waters a light chop. A chance of showers and thunderstorms. Tonight, southwest winds around 5 knots, becoming east after midnight. Waves 1 foot or less. Wave detail, east 1 foot at 2 seconds and southwest 1 foot at 3 seconds. Protected waters a light chop. A chance of showers and thunderstorms.
Tuesday, east winds 10.

to 15 knots with gusts up to 20 knots. Seas around 2 feet. Wave detail, east 2 feet at 3 seconds and west 1 foot at 3 seconds. Protected waters a moderate chop. Showers likely and a chance of thunderstorms. Tuesday night, east winds 5 to 10 knots, increasing to 10 to 15 knots with gusts up to 20 knots after midnight. Seas around 2 feet. Wave detail, east 2 feet at 3 seconds. Protected waters a moderate chop. Showers likely with a chance of thunderstorms. Wednesday, east winds 10 to 15 knots with gusts up to 20 knots, becoming southeast 5 to 10 knots in the afternoon. Seas around 2 feet. Wave detail, east 2 feet at 4 seconds. Protected waters a moderate chop. Showers likely with a chance of thunderstorms. Wednesday night, southeast winds around 5 knots. Waves 1 foot or less. Wave detail, east 1 foot at 4 seconds. Protected waters smooth, a chance of showers with a slight chance of thunderstorms. Thursday, south winds around 5 knots. Waves 1 foot or less. Protected waters smooth, showers likely with a chance of thunderstorms. Thursday night, southwest winds 5 to 10 knots. Waves 1 foot or less. Protected waters a light chop. A chance of showers and thunderstorms. Friday, southwest winds 5 to 10 knots. Waves 1 foot or less. Protected waters a light chop. A chance of showers and thunderstorms. Friday night, southwest winds 5 to 10 knots. Waves 1 foot or less. Protected waters a light chop. A chance of showers and thunderstorms. Winds and waves higher in and near thunderstorms. The Tropical Weather Outlook. For the North Atlantic, Caribbean Sea, and the Gulf of America, tropical cyclone formation is not expected during the next 7 days. The surf zone forecast general outlook, light to gentle southwest breezes will prevail over the Gulf waters through Monday evening, holding down surf heights and keeping the risk of rip current low to moderate. Early Tuesday, winds will turn northeasterly to easterly and continue through Wednesday, again limiting rip risk potential. Light southwest winds on Thursday and Friday will not be enough to increase the rip risk. Tide information for Monday, September 7, 2026. St. Mark's River entrance. High 12:41 a.m., low 5:10 a.m., high 11:21 a.m., low 6:53 p.m. Apalachicola. High 4:19 a.m., low 7:34 a.m., high 11:56 a.m., low 9:05 p.m. St. Andrews Bay at Panama City. High 7:24 a.m., low 6:02 p.m. Note that the times of high and low tide are 3 minutes earlier at Shell Point than at the St. Mark's River entrance. The average water temperature at Apalachicola was 86.0 degrees. Sunrise and sunset in Tallahassee. September 7, 2026, sunrise 7:18 a.m. Eastern Daylight Time, sunset 7:53 p.m. Eastern Daylight Time. 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This broadcast originates from your National Weather Service office in Tallahassee, Florida. The latest weather and forecast information can also be accessed by calling our automated forecast line at 850-942-8851. The current time is 8:07 a.m. Eastern Daylight Time. These are the 8 a.m. Eastern Daylight Time conditions. At the Tallahassee Airport, it was mostly cloudy. The temperature was 73 degrees. The wind was northeast at 6 miles an hour. The report from Florida State University was not available. At Apalachicola, it was mostly cloudy. The temperature was 75 degrees. The wind was calm. At Panama City Northwest, it was partly cloudy. The temperature was 74 degrees. The wind was northeast at 6 miles an hour. At Dothan, it was clear. The temperature was 72 degrees. The wind was calm. At Albany, it was clear. The temperature was 73 degrees. The wind was northeast at 3 miles an hour. At Valdosta, fog was reported. The temperature was 72 degrees. The wind was calm. Over the marine area, at the buoy south of Apalachicola, winds were west, at 12 knots. At the buoy south of Panama City, winds were east, at 4 knots. At the buoy south of Pensacola, winds were northwest, at 6 knots. The forecast for the local area. Today, mostly sunny with a chance of showers.

90. East winds 5 to 10 miles per hour. Chance of rain 80%. Wednesday night, mostly cloudy with showers with a chance of thunderstorms in the evening, then partly cloudy after midnight. Lows in the lower 70s. Chance of rain 80%. Thursday through Friday night, partly cloudy with showers and thunderstorms likely. Highs around 90. Lows in the lower 70s. Chance of rain 70%. Saturday and Saturday night, partly cloudy. Showers likely with a chance of thunderstorms. Highs in the lower 90s. Lows in the lower 70s. Chance of rain 70%. Sunday, mostly sunny. A slight chance of showers and thunderstorms in the morning, then a chance of showers and thunderstorms in the afternoon. Highs in the lower 90s. Chance of rain 50%. The coastal waters forecast for the following waters from Suwannee River to Apalachicola, Florida, extending from 20 to 60 nautical miles. Coastal waters from Okaloosa, Walton County line to Mexico Beach out to 20 nautical miles. Coastal waters from Mexico Beach to Apalachicola out to 20 nautical miles. Waters from Okaloosa, Walton County line to Mexico Beach 20 to 60 nautical miles. And waters from Mexico Beach to Apalachicola 20 to 60 nautical miles. Today, northwest winds 5 to 10 knots, becoming southwest. Waves 1 foot or less. Wave detail, west 1 foot at 3 seconds. Protected waters a light chop. A chance of showers and thunderstorms. Tonight, southwest winds around 5 knots, becoming east after midnight. Waves 1 foot or less. Wave detail, east 1 foot at 2 seconds and southwest 1 foot at 3 seconds. Protected waters a light chop. A chance of showers and thunderstorms. Tuesday, east winds 10 to 15 knots with gusts up to 20 knots. Seas around 2 feet. Wave detail, east 2 feet at 3 seconds and west 1 foot at 3 seconds. Protected waters a moderate chop. Showers likely and a chance of thunderstorms. Tuesday night, east winds 5 to 10 knots, increasing to 10 to 15 knots with gusts up to 20 knots after midnight. Seas around 2 feet. Wave detail, east 2 feet at 3 seconds. Protected waters a moderate chop. Showers likely with a chance of thunderstorms. Wednesday, east winds 10 to 15 knots with gusts up to 20 knots, becoming southeast 5 to 10 knots in the afternoon. Seas around 2 feet. Wave detail, east 2 feet at 4 seconds. Protected waters a moderate chop. Showers likely with a chance of thunderstorms. Wednesday night, southeast winds around 5 knots. Waves 1 foot or less. Wave detail, east 1 foot at 4 seconds. Protected waters smooth, a chance of showers with a slight chance of thunderstorms. Thursday, south winds around 5 knots. Waves 1 foot or less. Protected waters smooth, showers likely with a chance of thunderstorms. Thursday night, southwest winds 5 to 10 knots. Waves 1 foot or less. Protected waters a light chop. A chance of showers and thunderstorms. Friday, southwest winds 5 to 10 knots. Waves 1 foot or less. Protected waters a light chop. A chance of showers and thunderstorms. Friday night, southwest winds 5 to 10 knots. Waves 1 foot or less. Protected waters a light chop. A chance of showers and thunderstorms. Winds and waves higher and near thunderstorms. The coastal waters forecast for the following St. Andrews Bay waterways. Today, northeast winds around 5 knots, becoming south 5 to 10 knots this afternoon. Protected waters smooth, showers and thunderstorms likely. Tonight, south winds around 5 knots, becoming northeast after midnight. Protected waters a light chop. Showers and thunderstorms likely in the evening. Tuesday, east winds 5 to 10 knots. Protected waters a light chop. A chance of showers and thunderstorms in the afternoon. Tuesday night, east winds 5 to 10 knots. Protected waters a light chop. Showers likely with a chance of thunderstorms in the evening, then a chance of showers with a slight chance of thunderstorms after midnight. Wednesday, east winds 5 to 10 knots, becoming southeast in the afternoon. Protected waters a light chop. Showers likely with a slight chance of thunderstorms in the morning, then showers with a chance of thunderstorms in the afternoon. Wednesday night, southeast winds around 5 knots. Protected waters smooth, a chance of thunderstorms. Showers, mainly in the evening. Thursday, southeast winds around

5 knots, becoming southwest in the afternoon. Protected waters, a light chop. Showers likely with a chance of thunderstorms. Thursday night, southwest winds 5 to 10 knots, diminishing to around 5 knots after midnight. Protected waters, a light chop. A chance of showers and thunderstorms. Friday, west winds around 5 knots, becoming southwest in the afternoon. Protected waters, a light chop. Showers likely with a chance of thunderstorms. Friday night, southwest winds 5 to 10 knots, diminishing to around 5 knots after midnight. Protected waters, a light chop. A chance of showers. A chance of thunderstorms, mainly in the evening. Winds and waves higher and near thunderstorms. The Tropical Weather Outlook. For the North Atlantic, Caribbean Sea, and the Gulf of America, tropical cyclone formation is not expected during the next 7 days. The Surf Zone Forecast. General outlook, light to gentle southwest breezes will prevail over the Gulf waters through Monday evening, holding down surf heights and keeping the risk of rip currents low to moderate. Early Tuesday, winds will turn northeasterly to easterly and continue through Wednesday, again limiting rip risk potential. Light southwest winds on Thursday and Friday will not be enough to increase the rip risk. Tide information for Monday, September 7, 2026. St. Mark's River entrance. High 12:41 a.m., low 5:10 a.m., high 11:21 a.m., low 6:53 p.m. Apalachicola. High 4:19 a.m., low 7:34 a.m., high 11:56 a.m., low 9:05 p.m. St. Andrews Bay at Panama City. High 7:24 a.m., low 6:02 p.m. Note that the times of high and low tide are 3 minutes earlier at Shell Point than at the St. Mark's River entrance. The average water temperature at Apalachicola was 86.0 degrees. Sunrise and sunset in Tallahassee. September 7, 2026, sunrise 7:18 a.m. Eastern Daylight Time, sunset 7:53 p.m. Eastern Daylight Time. 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This broadcast originates from your National Weather Service office in Tallahassee, Florida. The latest weather and forecast information can also be accessed by calling our automated forecast line at 850-942-8851. The current time is 8:17 a.m. Eastern Daylight Time. These are the 8 a.m. Eastern Daylight Time conditions. At the Tallahassee Airport, it was cloudy. The temperature was 73 degrees. The wind was east at 7 miles an hour. At Florida State University, the temperature was 72 degrees. The wind was east at 3 miles an hour. At Apalachicola, it was mostly cloudy. The temperature was 75 degrees. The wind was calm. At Panama City Northwest, it was clear. The temperature was 74 degrees. The wind was northeast at 6 miles an hour. At Dothan, it was clear. The temperature was 72 degrees. The wind was calm. At Albany, it was clear. The temperature was 73 degrees. The wind was northeast at 3 miles an hour. At Valdosta, fog was reported. The temperature was 73 degrees. The wind was calm. Over the marine area, at the buoy south of Apalachicola, winds were west at 10 knots and seas were 2 feet. At the buoy south of Panama City, winds were north at 2 knots and seas were 1 foot. At the buoy south of Pensacola, winds were northwest at 6 knots and seas were 1 foot. The forecast for the local area. Today, mostly sunny with a chance of showers and thunderstorms. Highs in the lower 90s. Northeast winds around 5 miles per hour. Chance of rain 50%. Heat index values up to 106 this afternoon. Tonight, partly cloudy. Showers and thunderstorms likely in the evening. Lows in the lower 70s. East winds around 5 miles per hour. Chance of rain 70%. Tuesday, partly sunny. Showers likely with a chance of thunderstorms in the afternoon. Highs around 90. East winds 5 to 10 miles per hour. Chance of rain 70%. Tuesday night, mostly cloudy with showers likely with a chance of thunderstorms in the evening, then partly cloudy with a slight chance of showers after midnight. Lows in the mid-70s. East winds 5 to 10 miles per hour. Chance of rain 70%. Wednesday, mostly sunny. A chance of showers in the morning, then showers with thunderstorms likely in the afternoon.
humid with highs around 90. East winds 5 to 10 miles per hour. Chance of rain 80%. Wednesday night, mostly cloudy with showers with a chance of thunderstorms in the evening, then partly cloudy after midnight. Lows in the lower 70s. Chance of rain 80%. Thursday through Friday night, partly cloudy with showers and thunderstorms likely. Highs around 90. Lows in the lower 70s. Chance of rain 70%. Saturday and Saturday night, partly cloudy. Showers likely with a chance of thunderstorms. Highs in the lower 90s. Lows in the lower 70s. Chance of rain 70%. Sunday, mostly sunny. A slight chance of showers and thunderstorms in the morning, then a chance of showers and thunderstorms in the afternoon. Highs in the lower 90s. Chance of rain 50%. The coastal waters forecast for the following: waters from Suwannee River to Apalachicola, Florida, extending from 20 to 60 nautical miles. Coastal waters from Okaloosa, Walton County line to Mexico Beach out to 20 nautical miles. Coastal waters from Mexico Beach to Apalachicola out to 20 nautical miles. Waters from Okaloosa, Walton County line to Mexico Beach 20 to 60 nautical miles. And waters from Mexico Beach to Apalachicola 20 to 60 nautical miles. Today, northwest winds 5 to 10 knots, becoming southwest. Waves 1 foot or less. Wave detail, west 1 foot at 3 seconds. Protected waters a light chop. A chance of showers and thunderstorms. Tonight, southwest winds around 5 knots, becoming east after midnight. Waves 1 foot or less. Wave detail, east 1 foot at 2 seconds and southwest 1 foot at 3 seconds. Protected waters a light chop. A chance of showers and thunderstorms. Tuesday, east winds 10 to 15 knots with gusts up to 20 knots. Seas around 2 feet. Wave detail, east 2 feet at 3 seconds and west 1 foot at 3 seconds. Protected waters a moderate chop. Showers likely and a chance of thunderstorms. Tuesday night, east winds 5 to 10 knots, increasing to 10 to 15 knots with gusts up to 20 knots after midnight. Seas around 2 feet. Wave detail, east 2 feet at 3 seconds. Protected waters a moderate chop. Showers likely with a chance of thunderstorms. Wednesday, east winds 10 to 15 knots with gusts up to 20 knots, becoming southeast 5 to 10 knots in the afternoon. Seas around 2 feet. Wave detail, east 2 feet at 4 seconds. Protected waters a moderate chop. Showers likely with a chance of thunderstorms. Wednesday night, southeast winds around 5 knots. Waves 1 foot or less. Wave detail, east 1 foot at 4 seconds. Protected waters smooth, a chance of showers with a slight chance of thunderstorms. Thursday, south winds around 5 knots. Waves 1 foot or less. Protected waters smooth, showers likely with a chance of thunderstorms. Thursday night, southwest winds 5 to 10 knots. Waves 1 foot or less. Protected waters a light chop. A chance of showers and thunderstorms. Friday, southwest winds 5 to 10 knots. Waves 1 foot or less. Protected waters a light chop. A chance of showers and thunderstorms. Friday night, southwest winds 5 to 10 knots. Waves 1 foot or less. Protected waters a light chop. A chance of showers and thunderstorms. Winds and waves higher in and near thunderstorms. The coastal waters forecast for the following: St. Andrews Bay waterways. Today, northeast winds around 5 knots, becoming south 5 to 10 knots this afternoon. Protected waters smooth, showers and thunderstorms likely. Tonight, south winds around 5 knots, becoming northeast after midnight. Protected waters a light chop. Showers and thunderstorms likely in the evening. Tuesday, east winds 5 to 10 knots. Protected waters a light chop. A chance of showers and thunderstorms in the afternoon. Tuesday night, east winds 5 to 10 knots. Protected waters a light chop. Showers likely with a chance of thunderstorms in the evening, then a chance of showers with a slight chance of thunderstorms after midnight. Wednesday, east winds 5 to 10 knots, becoming southeast in the afternoon. Protected waters a light chop. Showers likely with a slight chance of thunderstorms in the morning, then showers with a chance of thunderstorms in the afternoon. Wednesday night, southeast winds around 5 knots. Protected waters smooth, a chance of thunderstorms. Showers, mainly in the evening.

Thursday, southeast winds around 5 knots, becoming southwest in the afternoon. Protected waters a light shower. Showers likely with a chance of thunderstorms. Thursday night, southwest winds 5 to 10 knots, diminishing to around 5 knots after midnight. Protected waters a light shower. A chance of showers and thunderstorms. Friday, west winds around 5 knots, becoming southwest in the afternoon. Protected waters a light shower. Showers likely with a chance of thunderstorms. Friday night, southwest winds 5 to 10 knots, diminishing to around 5 knots after midnight. Protected waters a light shower. A chance of showers. A chance of thunderstorms, mainly in the evening. Winds and waves higher and near thunderstorms. The Tropical Weather Outlook. For the North Atlantic, Caribbean Sea, and the Gulf of America, tropical cyclone formation is not expected during the next 7 days. The Surf Zone Forecast General Outlook. Light to gentle southwest breezes will prevail over the Gulf waters through Monday evening, holding down surf heights and keeping the risk of rip currents low to moderate. Early Tuesday, winds will turn northeasterly to easterly and continue through Wednesday, again limiting rip risk potential. Light southwest winds on Thursday and Friday will not be enough to increase the rip risk. Tide information for Monday, September 7, 2026. St. Mark's River entrance. High 12:41 a.m., low 5:10 a.m., high 11:21 a.m., low 6:53 p.m. Apalachicola. High 4:19 a.m., low 7:34 a.m., high 11:56 a.m., low 9:05 p.m. St. Andrews Bay of Panama City. High 7:24 a.m., low 6:02 p.m. Note that the times of high and low tide are 3 minutes earlier at Shell Point than at the St. Marks River entrance. The average water temperature at Apalachicola was 86.0 degrees. Sunrise and sunset in Tallahassee. September 7, 2026, sunrise 7:18 a.m. Eastern Daylight Time, sunset 7:53 p.m. Eastern Daylight Time. 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This broadcast originates from your National Weather Service office in Tallahassee, Florida. The latest weather and forecast information can also be accessed by calling our automated forecast line at 850-942-8851. The current time is 8:27 a.m. Eastern Daylight Time. These are the 8 a.m. Eastern Daylight Time conditions. At the Tallahassee Airport, it was cloudy. The temperature was 73 degrees. The wind was east at 7 miles an hour. At Florida State University, the temperature was 72 degrees. The wind was east at 3 miles an hour. At Apalachicola, it was mostly cloudy. The temperature was 75 degrees. The wind was calm. At Panama City Northwest, it was clear. The temperature was 74 degrees. The wind was northeast at 6 miles an hour. At Dothan, it was clear. The temperature was 72 degrees. The wind was calm. At Albany, it was clear. The temperature was 73 degrees. The wind was northeast at 3 miles an hour. At Valdosta, fog was reported. The temperature was 73 degrees. The wind was calm. Over the marine area, at the buoy south of Apalachicola, winds were west at 10 knots and seas were 2 feet. At the buoy south of Panama City, winds were north at 2 knots and seas were 1 foot. At the buoy south of Pensacola, winds were northwest at 6 knots and seas were 1 foot. The forecast for the local area. Today, mostly sunny with a chance of showers and thunderstorms. Highs in the lower 90s. Northeast winds around 5 miles per hour. Chance of rain 50%. Heat index values up to 106 this afternoon. Tonight, partly cloudy. Showers and thunderstorms likely in the evening. Lows in the lower 70s. East winds around 5 miles per hour. Chance of rain 70%. Tuesday, partly sunny. Showers likely with a chance of thunderstorms in the afternoon. Highs around 90. East winds 5 to 10 miles per hour. Chance of rain 70%. Tuesday night, mostly cloudy with showers likely with a chance of thunderstorms in the evening, then partly cloudy with a slight chance of showers after midnight. Lows in the mid-70s. East winds 5 to 10 miles per hour. Chance of rain 70%. Wednesday, mostly sunny. A chance of showers in the morning, then showers.

with thunderstorms likely in the afternoon. Humid with highs around 90. East winds 5 to 10 miles per hour. Chance of rain 80%. Wednesday night, mostly cloudy with showers with a chance of thunderstorms in the evening, then partly cloudy after midnight. Lows in the lower 70s. Chance of rain 80%. Thursday through Friday night, partly cloudy with showers and thunderstorms likely. Highs around 90. Lows in the lower 70s. Chance of rain 70%. Saturday and Saturday night, partly cloudy. Showers likely with a chance of thunderstorms. Highs in the lower 90s. Lows in the lower 70s. Chance of rain 70%. Sunday, mostly sunny. A slight chance of showers and thunderstorms in the morning, then a chance of showers and thunderstorms in the afternoon. Highs in the lower 90s. Chance of rain 50%. The coastal waters forecast for the following: waters from Suwannee River to Apalachicola, Florida, extending from 20 to 60 nautical miles. Coastal waters from Okaloosa, Walton County line to Mexico Beach out to 20 nautical miles. Coastal waters from Mexico Beach to Apalachicola out to 20 nautical miles. Waters from Okaloosa, Walton County line to Mexico Beach 20 to 60 nautical miles. And waters from Mexico Beach to Apalachicola 20 to 60 nautical miles. Today, northwest winds 5 to 10 knots, becoming southwest. Waves 1 foot or less. Wave detail, west 1 foot at 3 seconds. Protected waters, a light chop. A chance of showers and thunderstorms. Tonight, southwest winds around 5 knots, becoming east after midnight. Waves 1 foot or less. Wave detail, east 1 foot at 2 seconds and southwest 1 foot at 3 seconds. Protected waters, a light chop. A chance of showers and thunderstorms. Tuesday, east winds 10 to 15 knots with gusts up to 20 knots. Seas around 2 feet. Wave detail, east 2 feet at 3 seconds and west 1 foot at 3 seconds. Protected waters, a moderate chop. Showers likely and a chance of thunderstorms. Tuesday night, east winds 5 to 10 knots, increasing to 10 to 15 knots with gusts up to 20 knots after midnight. Seas around 2 feet. Wave detail, east 2 feet at 3 seconds. Protected waters, a moderate chop. Showers likely with a chance of thunderstorms. Wednesday, east winds 10 to 15 knots with gusts up to 20 knots, becoming southeast 5 to 10 knots in the afternoon. Seas around 2 feet. Wave detail, east 2 feet at 4 seconds. Protected waters, a moderate chop. Showers likely with a chance of thunderstorms. Wednesday night, southeast winds around 5 knots. Waves 1 foot or less. Wave detail, east 1 foot at 4 seconds. Protected waters, smooth. A chance of showers with a slight chance of thunderstorms. Thursday, south winds around 5 knots. Waves 1 foot or less. Protected waters, smooth. Showers likely with a chance of thunderstorms. Thursday night, southwest winds 5 to 10 knots. Waves 1 foot or less. Protected waters, a light chop. A chance of showers and thunderstorms. Southwest winds 5 to 10 knots. Waves 1 foot or less. Protected waters, a light chop. A chance of showers and thunderstorms. Friday, southwest winds 5 to 10 knots. Waves 1 foot or less. Protected waters, a light chop. A chance of showers and thunderstorms. Friday night, southwest winds 5 to 10 knots. Waves 1 foot or less. Protected waters, a light chop. A chance of showers and thunderstorms. Winds and waves higher in and near thunderstorms. The Tallahassee climate summary for yesterday, September 6, 2026. Yesterday's high temperature was 96 degrees. This high was 6 degrees above the normal high of 90. Yesterday's low temperature was 73 degrees. This low was 1 degree above the normal low of 72. 0.09 inches of precipitation fell yesterday, which brings the monthly total to 0.37 inches. This is 0.77 inches below the normal amount of 1.14 inches for September. The total precipitation for the year now stands at 29.88 inches, which is 14.58 inches below normal. The normal high temperature for today is 90 degrees, and the normal low is 72. The record high for today is 99, which occurred in 2019, and the record low is 60, which occurred in 1988. Sunrise today is at 7:18 a.m. and sunset is at 7:53 p.m. The coastal water

Weather's forecast for the following St. Andrews Bay waterways. Today, northeast winds around 5 knots, becoming south 5 to 10 knots this afternoon. Protected waters smooth, showers and thunderstorms likely. Tonight, south winds around 5 knots, becoming northeast after midnight. Protected waters a light chop. Showers and thunderstorms likely in the evening. Tuesday, east winds 5 to 10 knots. Protected waters a light chop. A chance of showers and thunderstorms in the afternoon. Tuesday night, east winds 5 to 10 knots. Protected waters a light chop. Showers likely with a chance of thunderstorms in the evening, then a chance of showers with a slight chance of thunderstorms after midnight. Wednesday, east winds 5 to 10 knots, becoming southeast in the afternoon. Protected waters a light chop. Showers likely with a slight chance of thunderstorms in the morning, then showers with a chance of thunderstorms in the afternoon. Wednesday night, southeast winds around 5 knots. Protected waters smooth, a chance of thunderstorms. Showers, mainly in the evening. Thursday, southeast winds around 5 knots, becoming southwest in the afternoon. Protected waters a light chop. Showers likely with a chance of thunderstorms. Thursday night, southwest winds 5 to 10 knots, diminishing to around 5 knots after midnight. Protected waters a light chop. A chance of showers and thunderstorms. Friday, west winds around 5 knots, becoming southwest in the afternoon. Protected waters a light chop. Showers likely with a chance of thunderstorms. Friday night, southwest winds 5 to 10 knots, diminishing to around 5 knots after midnight. Protected waters a light chop. A chance of showers. A chance of thunderstorms, mainly in the evening. Winds and waves higher in and near thunderstorms. The Tropical Weather Outlook. For the North Atlantic, Caribbean Sea and the Gulf of America, tropical cyclone formation is not expected during the next 7 days. The Surf Zone Forecast General Outlook, light to gentle southwest breezes will prevail over the Gulf waters through Monday evening, holding down surf heights and keeping the risk of rip currents low to moderate. Early Tuesday, winds will turn northeasterly to easterly and continue through Wednesday, again limiting rip risk potential. Light southwest winds on Thursday and Friday will not be enough to increase the rip risk. Tide information for Monday, September 7, 2026. St. Mark's River entrance. High 12:41 a.m., low 5:10 a.m., high 11:21 a.m., low 6:53 p.m. Apalachicola. High 4:19 a.m., low 7:34 a.m., high 11:56 a.m., low 9:05 p.m. St. Andrews Bay at Panama City. High 7:24 a.m., low 6:02 p.m. Note that the times of high and low tide are 3 minutes earlier at Shell Point than at the St. Mark's River entrance. The average water temperature at Apalachicola was 86.0 degrees. Sunrise and sunset in Tallahassee. September 7, 2026, sunrise 7:18 a.m. Eastern Daylight Time, sunset 7:53 p.m. Eastern Daylight Time. 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The latest weather and forecast information can also be accessed by calling our automated forecast line at 850-942-8851. The current time is 8:38 a.m. Eastern Daylight Time. These are the 8 a.m. Eastern Daylight Time conditions. At the Tallahassee Airport, it was cloudy. The temperature was 73 degrees. The wind was east at 7 miles an hour. At Florida State University, the temperature was 72 degrees. The wind was east at 3 miles an hour. At Apalachicola, it was mostly cloudy. The temperature was 75 degrees. The wind was calm. At Panama City Northwest, it was clear. The temperature was 74 degrees. The wind was northeast at 6 miles an hour. At Dothan, it was clear. The temperature was 72 degrees. The wind was calm. At Albany, it was clear. The temperature was 73 degrees. The wind was northeast at 3 miles an hour. At Valdosta, fog was reported. The temperature was 73 degrees. The wind was calm. Over the marine area, at the buoy south of Apalachicola, winds were west at 10 knots and seas were 2 feet. At the buoy south of Panama City, winds were north at 2 knots and seas were 1 foot.
At the buoy south of Pensacola, winds were northwest at 6 knots and seas were 1 foot. The forecast for the local area. Today, mostly sunny with a chance of showers and thunderstorms. Highs in the lower 90s. Northeast winds around 5 miles per hour. Chance of rain 50%. Heat index values up to 106 this afternoon. Tonight, partly cloudy. Showers and thunderstorms likely in the evening. Lows in the lower 70s. East winds around 5 miles per hour. Chance of rain 70%. Tuesday, partly sunny. Showers likely with a chance of thunderstorms in the afternoon. Highs around 90. East winds 5 to 10 miles per hour. Chance of rain 70%. Tuesday night, mostly cloudy with showers likely with a chance of thunderstorms in the evening, then partly cloudy with a slight chance of showers after midnight. Lows in the mid-70s. East winds 5 to 10 miles per hour. Chance of rain 70%. Wednesday, mostly sunny. A chance of showers in the morning, then showers with thunderstorms likely in the afternoon. Humid with highs around 90. East winds 5 to 10 miles per hour. Chance of rain 80%. Wednesday night, mostly cloudy with showers with a chance of thunderstorms in the evening, then partly cloudy after midnight. Lows in the lower 70s. Chance of rain 80%. Thursday through Friday night, partly cloudy with showers and thunderstorms likely. Highs around 90. Lows in the lower 70s. Chance of rain 70%. Saturday and Saturday night, partly cloudy. Showers likely with a chance of thunderstorms. Highs in the lower 90s. Lows in the lower 70s. Chance of rain 70%. Sunday, mostly sunny. A slight chance of showers and thunderstorms in the morning, then a chance of showers and thunderstorms in the afternoon. Highs in the lower 90s. Chance of rain 50%. The coastal waters forecast for the following waters from Suwannee River to Apalachicola, Florida, extending from 20 to 60 nautical miles, coastal waters from Okaloosa, Walton County line to Mexico Beach out to 20 nautical miles, coastal waters from Mexico Beach to Apalachicola out to 20 nautical miles, waters from Okaloosa, Walton County line to Mexico Beach 20 to 60 nautical miles, and waters from Mexico Beach to Apalachicola 20 to 60 nautical miles. Today, northwest winds 5 to 10 knots, becoming southwest. Waves 1 foot or less. Wave detail, west 1 foot at 3 seconds. Protected waters a light chop. A chance of showers and thunderstorms. Tonight, southwest winds around 5 knots, becoming east after midnight. Waves 1 foot or less. Wave detail, east 1 foot at 2 seconds and southwest 1 foot at 3 seconds. Protected waters a light chop. A chance of showers and thunderstorms. Tuesday, east winds 10 to 15 knots with gusts up to 20 knots. Seas around 2 feet. Wave detail, east 2 feet at 3 seconds and west 1 foot at 3 seconds. Protected waters a moderate chop. Showers likely and a chance of thunderstorms. Tuesday night, east winds 5 to 10 knots, increasing to 10 to 15 knots with gusts up to 20 knots after midnight. Seas around 2 feet. Wave detail, east 2 feet at 3 seconds. Protected waters a moderate chop. Showers likely with a chance of thunderstorms. Wednesday, east winds 10 to 15 knots with gusts up to 20 knots, becoming southeast 5 to 10 knots in the afternoon. Seas around 2 feet. Wave detail, east 2 feet at 4 seconds. Protected waters a moderate chop. Showers likely with a chance of thunderstorms. Wednesday night, southeast winds around 5 knots. Waves 1 foot or less. Wave detail, east 1 foot at 4 seconds. Protected waters smooth, a chance of showers with a slight chance of thunderstorms. Thursday, south winds around 5 knots. Waves 1 foot or less. Protected waters smooth, showers likely with a chance of thunderstorms. Thursday night, southwest winds 5 to 10 knots. Waves 1 foot or less. Protected waters a light chop. A chance of showers and thunderstorms. Friday, southwest winds 5 to 10 knots. Waves 1 foot or less. Protected waters a light chop. A chance of showers and thunderstorms. Friday night, southwest winds 5 to 10 knots. Waves 1 foot or less. Protected waters a light chop. A chance of showers and thunderstorms. Winds and waves higher and near thunderstorms.

The coastal waters forecast for the following St. Andrews Bay waterways. Today, northeast winds around 5 knots, becoming south 5 to 10 knots this afternoon. Protected waters smooth, showers and thunderstorms likely. Tonight, south winds around 5 knots, becoming northeast after midnight. Protected waters a light chop. Showers and thunderstorms likely in the evening. Tuesday, east winds 5 to 10 knots. Protected waters a light chop. A chance of showers and thunderstorms in the afternoon. Tuesday night, east winds 5 to 10 knots. Protected waters a light chop. Showers likely with a chance of thunderstorms in the evening, then a chance of showers with a slight chance of thunderstorms after midnight. Wednesday, east winds 5 to 10 knots, becoming southeast in the afternoon. Protected waters a light chop. Showers likely with a slight chance of thunderstorms in the morning, then showers with a chance of thunderstorms in the afternoon. Wednesday night, southeast winds around 5 knots. Protected waters smooth, a chance of thunderstorms. Showers, mainly in the evening. Thursday, southeast winds around 5 knots, becoming southwest in the afternoon. Protected waters a light chop. Showers likely with a chance of thunderstorms. Thursday night, southwest winds 5 to 10 knots, diminishing to around 5 knots after midnight. Protected waters a light chop. A chance of showers and thunderstorms. Friday, west winds around 5 knots, becoming southwest in the afternoon. Protected waters a light chop. Showers likely with a chance of thunderstorms. Friday night, southwest winds 5 to 10 knots, diminishing to around 5 knots after midnight. Protected waters a light chop. A chance of showers. A chance of thunderstorms, mainly in the evening. Winds and waves higher and near thunderstorms. The Tropical Weather Outlook. For the North Atlantic, Caribbean Sea, and the Gulf of America, tropical cyclone formation is not expected during the next 7 days. The Surf Zone Forecast General Outlook. Light to gentle southwest breezes will prevail over the Gulf waters through Monday evening, holding down surf heights and keeping the risk of rip currents low to moderate. Early Tuesday, winds will turn northeasterly to easterly and continue through Wednesday, again limiting rip risk potential. Light southwest winds on Thursday and Friday will not be enough to increase the rip risk. Tide information for Monday, September 7, 2026. St. Mark's River entrance. High 12:41 a.m., low 5:10 a.m., high 11:21 a.m., low 6:53 p.m. Apalachicola. High 4:19 a.m., low 7:34 a.m., high 11:56 a.m., low 9:05 p.m. St. Andrews Bay at Panama City. High 7:24 a.m., low 6:02 p.m. Note that the times of high and low tide are 3 minutes earlier at Shell Point than at the St. Mark's River entrance. The average water temperature at Apalachicola was 86.0 degrees. Sunrise and sunset in Tallahassee. September 7, 2026, sunrise 7:18 a.m. Eastern Daylight Time, sunset 7:53 p.m. Eastern Daylight Time. 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This broadcast originates from your National Weather Service office in Tallahassee, Florida. The latest weather and forecast information can also be accessed by calling our automated forecast line at 850-942-8851. The current time is 8:48 a.m. Eastern Daylight Time. These are the 8 a.m. Eastern Daylight Time conditions. At the Tallahassee Airport, it was cloudy. The temperature was 73 degrees. The wind was east at 7 miles an hour. At Florida State University, the temperature was 72 degrees. The wind was east at 3 miles an hour. At Apalachicola, it was mostly cloudy. The temperature was 75 degrees. The wind was calm. At Panama City Northwest, it was clear. The temperature was 74 degrees. The wind was northeast at 6 miles an hour. At Dothan, it was clear. The temperature was 72 degrees. The wind was calm. At Albany, it was clear. The temperature was 73 degrees. The wind was northeast at 3 miles an hour. At Valdosta, fog was reported. The temperature was 73 degrees. The wind was calm. Over the marine area, at the buoy south of Apalachicola, winds were west at 10 knots and seas were 2 feet. At the buoy south of Panama City, winds were north at 2 knots.

and seas were 1 foot. At the buoy south of Pensacola, winds were northwest at 6 knots, and seas were 1 foot. The forecast for the local area. Today, mostly sunny with a chance of showers and thunderstorms. Highs in the lower 90s. Northeast winds around 5 miles per hour. Chance of rain 50%. Heat index values up to 106 this afternoon. Tonight, partly cloudy. Showers and thunderstorms likely in the evening. Lows in the lower 70s. East winds around 5 miles per hour. Chance of rain 70%. Tuesday, partly sunny. Showers likely with a chance of thunderstorms in the afternoon. Highs around 90. East winds 5 to 10 miles per hour. Chance of rain 70%. Tuesday night, mostly cloudy with showers likely with a chance of thunderstorms in the evening, then partly cloudy with a slight chance of showers after midnight. Lows in the mid-70s. East winds 5 to 10 miles per hour. Chance of rain 70%. Wednesday, mostly sunny. A chance of showers in the morning, then showers with thunderstorms likely in the afternoon. Humid with highs around 90. East winds 5 to 10 miles per hour. Chance of rain 80%. Wednesday night, mostly cloudy with showers with a chance of thunderstorms in the evening, then partly cloudy after midnight. Lows in the lower 70s. Chance of rain 80%. Thursday through Friday night, partly cloudy with showers and thunderstorms likely. Highs around 90. Lows in the lower 70s. Chance of rain 70%. Saturday and Saturday night, partly cloudy. Showers likely with a chance of thunderstorms. Highs in the lower 90s. Lows in the lower 70s. Chance of rain 70%. Sunday, mostly sunny. A slight chance of showers and thunderstorms in the morning, then a chance of showers and thunderstorms in the afternoon. Highs in the lower 90s. Chance of rain 50%. The coastal waters forecast for the following: waters from Suwannee River to Apalachicola, Florida, extending from 20 to 60 nautical miles, coastal waters from Okaloosa-Walton County line to Mexico Beach out to 20 nautical miles, coastal waters from Mexico Beach to Apalachicola out to 20 nautical miles, waters from Okaloosa-Walton County line to Mexico Beach 20 to 60 nautical miles, and waters from Mexico Beach to Apalachicola 20 to 60 nautical miles. Today, northwest winds 5 to 10 knots, becoming southwest. Waves 1 foot or less. Wave detail, west 1 foot at 3 seconds. Protected waters, a light chop. A chance of showers and thunderstorms. Tonight, southwest winds around 5 knots, becoming east after midnight. Waves 1 foot or less. Wave detail, east 1 foot at 2 seconds and southwest 1 foot at 3 seconds. Protected waters, a light chop. A chance of showers and thunderstorms. Tuesday, east winds 10 to 15 knots with gusts up to 20 knots. Seas around 2 feet. Wave detail, east 2 feet at 3 seconds and west 1 foot at 3 seconds. Protected waters, a moderate chop. Showers likely and a chance of thunderstorms. Tuesday night, east winds 5 to 10 knots, increasing to 10 to 15 knots with gusts up to 20 knots after midnight. Seas around 2 feet. Wave detail, east 2 feet at 3 seconds. Protected waters, a moderate chop. Showers likely with a chance of thunderstorms. Wednesday, east winds 10 to 15 knots with gusts up to 20 knots, becoming southeast 5 to 10 knots in the afternoon. Seas around 2 feet. Wave detail, east 2 feet at 4 seconds. Protected waters, a moderate chop. Showers likely with a chance of thunderstorms. Wednesday night, southeast winds around 5 knots. Waves 1 foot or less. Wave detail, east 1 foot at 4 seconds. Protected waters, smooth. A chance of showers with a slight chance of thunderstorms. Thursday, south winds around 5 knots. Waves 1 foot or less. Protected waters, smooth. Showers likely with a chance of thunderstorms. Thursday night, southwest winds 5 to 10 knots. Waves 1 foot or less. Protected waters, a light chop. A chance of showers and thunderstorms. Friday, southwest winds 5 to 10 knots. Waves 1 foot or less. Protected waters, a light chop. A chance of showers and thunderstorms. Friday night, southwest winds 5 to 10 knots. Waves 1 foot or less. Protected waters, a light chop. A chance of showers and thunderstorms. Winds and waves.

Higher and near thunderstorms. The coastal waters forecast for the following St. Andrews Bay waterways. Today, northeast winds around 5 knots, becoming south 5 to 10 knots this afternoon. Protected waters smooth, showers and thunderstorms likely. Tonight, south winds around 5 knots, becoming northeast after midnight. Protected waters a light chop. Showers and thunderstorms likely in the evening. Tuesday, east winds 5 to 10 knots. Protected waters a light chop. A chance of showers and thunderstorms in the afternoon. Tuesday night, east winds 5 to 10 knots. Protected waters a light chop. Showers likely with a chance of thunderstorms in the evening, then a chance of showers with a slight chance of thunderstorms after midnight. Wednesday, east winds 5 to 10 knots, becoming southeast in the afternoon. Protected waters a light chop. Showers likely with a slight chance of thunderstorms in the morning, then showers with a chance of thunderstorms in the afternoon. Wednesday night, southeast winds around 5 knots. Protected waters smooth, a chance of thunderstorms. Showers, mainly in the evening. Thursday, southeast winds around 5 knots, becoming southwest in the afternoon. Protected waters a light chop. Showers likely with a chance of thunderstorms. Thursday night, southwest winds 5 to 10 knots, diminishing to around 5 knots after midnight. Protected waters a light chop. A chance of showers and thunderstorms. Friday, west winds around 5 knots, becoming southwest in the afternoon. Protected waters a light chop. Showers likely with a chance of thunderstorms. Friday night, southwest winds 5 to 10 knots, diminishing to around 5 knots after midnight. Protected waters a light chop. A chance of showers. A chance of thunderstorms, mainly in the evening. Winds and waves higher and near thunderstorms. The Tropical Weather Outlook. For the North Atlantic, Caribbean Sea and the Gulf of America, tropical cyclone formation is not expected during the next 7 days. The Surf Zone forecasts general outlook, light to gentle southwest breezes will prevail over the Gulf waters through Monday evening, holding down surf heights and keeping the risk of rip currents low to moderate. Early Tuesday, winds will turn northeasterly to easterly and continue through Wednesday, again limiting rip risk potential. Light southwest winds on Thursday and Friday will not be enough to increase the rip risk. Tide information for Monday, September 7, 2026. St. Mark's River entrance. High 12:41 a.m., low 5:10 a.m., high 11:21 a.m., low 6:53 p.m. Apalachicola. High 4:19 a.m., low 7:34 a.m., high 11:56 a.m., low 9:05 p.m. St. Andrews Bay of Panama City. High 7:24 a.m., low 6:02 p.m. Note that the times of high and low tide are 3 minutes earlier at Shell Point than at the St. Mark's River entrance. The average water temperature at Apalachicola was 86.0 degrees. Sunrise and sunset in Tallahassee. September 7, 2026, sunrise 7:18 a.m. Eastern Daylight Time, sunset 7:53 p.m. Eastern Daylight Time. 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This broadcast originates from your National Weather Service office in Tallahassee, Florida. The latest weather and forecast information can also be accessed by calling our automated forecast line at 850-942-8851. The current time is 8:58 a.m. Eastern Daylight Time. These are the 8 a.m. Eastern Daylight Time conditions. At the Tallahassee Airport, it was cloudy. The temperature was 73 degrees. The wind was east at 7 miles an hour. At Florida State University, the temperature was 72 degrees. The wind was east at 3 miles an hour. At Apalachicola, it was mostly cloudy. The temperature was 75 degrees. The wind was calm. At Panama City Northwest, it was clear. The temperature was 74 degrees. The wind was northeast at 6 miles an hour. At Dothan, it was clear. The temperature was 72 degrees. The wind was calm. At Albany, it was clear. The temperature was 73 degrees. The wind was northeast at 3 miles an hour. At Valdosta, fog was reported. The temperature was 73 degrees. The wind was calm. Over the marine area, at the buoy south of Apalachicola, winds were west at 10 knots and seas were 2 feet. At the buoy south of

Panama City winds were north at 2 knots and seas were 1 foot. At the buoy south of Pensacola, winds were northwest at 6 knots and seas were 1 foot. The forecast for the local area. Today, mostly sunny with a chance of showers and thunderstorms. Highs in the lower 90s. Northeast winds around 5 miles per hour. Chance of rain 50%. Heat index values up to 106 this afternoon. Tonight, partly cloudy. Showers and thunderstorms likely in the evening. Lows in the lower 70s. East winds around 5 miles per hour. Chance of rain 70%. Tuesday, partly sunny. Showers likely with a chance of thunderstorms in the afternoon. Highs around 90. East winds 5 to 10 miles per hour. Chance of rain 70%. Tuesday night, mostly cloudy with showers likely with a chance of thunderstorms in the evening, then partly cloudy with a slight chance of showers after midnight. Lows in the mid-70s. East winds 5 to 10 miles per hour. Chance of rain 70%. Wednesday, mostly sunny. A chance of showers in the morning, then showers with thunderstorms likely in the afternoon. Humid with highs around 90. East winds 5 to 10 miles per hour. Chance of rain 80%. Wednesday night, mostly cloudy with showers with a chance of thunderstorms in the evening, then partly cloudy after midnight. Lows in the lower 70s. Chance of rain 80%. Thursday through Friday night, partly cloudy with showers and thunderstorms likely. Highs around 90. Lows in the lower 70s. Chance of rain 70%. Saturday and Saturday night, partly cloudy. Showers likely with a chance of thunderstorms. Highs in the lower 90s. Lows in the lower 70s. Chance of rain 70%. Sunday, mostly sunny. A slight chance of showers and thunderstorms in the morning, then a chance of showers and thunderstorms in the afternoon. Highs in the lower 90s. Chance of rain 50%. The Tallahassee Climate Summary for yesterday, September 6, 2026. Yesterday's high temperature was 96 degrees. This high was 6 degrees above the normal high of 90. Yesterday's low temperature was 73 degrees. This low was 1 degree above the normal low of 72. 0.09 inches of precipitation fell yesterday, which brings the monthly total to 0.37 inches. This is 0.77 inches below the normal amount of 1.14 inches for September. The total precipitation for the year now stands at 29.88 inches, which is 14.58 inches below normal. The normal high temperature for today is 90 degrees, and the normal low is 72. The record high for today is 99, which occurred in 2019, and the record low is 60, which occurred in 1988. Sunrise today is at 7:18 a.m. and sunset is at 7:53 p.m. The coastal waters forecast for the following: waters from Suwannee River to Apalachicola, Florida, extending from 20 to 60 nautical miles, coastal waters from Okaloosa-Walton County line to Mexico Beach out to 20 nautical miles, coastal waters from Mexico Beach to Apalachicola out to 20 nautical miles, waters from Okaloosa-Walton County line to Mexico Beach 20 to 60 nautical miles, and waters from Mexico Beach to Apalachicola 20 to 60 nautical miles. Today, northwest winds 5 to 10 knots, becoming southwest. Waves 1 foot or less. Wave detail, west 1 foot at 3 seconds. Protected waters a light chop. A chance of showers and thunderstorms. Tonight, southwest winds around 5 knots, becoming east after midnight. Waves 1 foot or less. Wave detail, east 1 foot at 2 seconds and southwest 1 foot at 3 seconds. Protected waters a light chop. A chance of showers and thunderstorms. Tuesday, east winds 10 to 15 knots with gusts up to 20 knots. Seas around 2 feet. Wave detail, east 2 feet at 3 seconds and west 1 foot at 3 seconds. Protected waters a moderate chop. Showers likely and a chance of thunderstorms. Tuesday night, east winds 5 to 10 knots, increasing to 10 to 15 knots with gusts up to 20 knots after midnight. Seas around 2 feet. Wave detail, east 2 feet at 3 seconds. Protected waters a moderate chop. Showers likely with a chance of thunderstorms. Wednesday, east winds 10 to 15 knots with gusts up to 20 knots, becoming southeast 5 to 10 knots in the afternoon. Seas around 2 feet. Wave detail, east 2 feet at 4 seconds. Protected waters a moderate chop.
showers likely.

with a chance of thunderstorms. Wednesday night, southeast winds around 5 knots. Waves 1 foot or less. Wave detail, east 1 foot at 4 seconds. Protected water smooth. A chance of showers with a slight chance of thunderstorms. Thursday, south winds around 5 knots. Waves 1 foot or less. Protected water smooth. Showers likely with a chance of thunderstorms. Thursday night, southwest winds 5 to 10 knots. Waves 1 foot or less. Protected waters a light chop. A chance of showers and thunderstorms. Friday, southwest winds 5 to 10 knots. Waves 1 foot or less. Protected waters a light chop. A chance of showers and thunderstorms. Friday night, southwest winds 5 to 10 knots. Waves 1 foot or less. Protected waters a light chop. A chance of showers and thunderstorms. Winds and waves higher and near thunderstorms. The Tropical Weather Outlook. For the North Atlantic, Caribbean Sea, and the Gulf of America, tropical cyclone formation is not expected during the next 7 days. The Surf Zone forecasts general outlook. Light to gentle southwest breezes will prevail over the Gulf waters through Monday evening, holding down surf heights and keeping the risk of rip currents low to moderate. Early Tuesday, winds will turn northeasterly to easterly and continue through Wednesday, again limiting rip risk potential. Light southwest winds on Thursday and Friday will not be enough to increase the rip risk. Tide information for Monday, September 7, 2026. St. Mark's River entrance. High 12:41 a.m., low 5:10 a.m., high 11:21 a.m., low 6:53 p.m. Apalachicola. High 4:19 a.m., low 7:34 a.m., high 11:56 a.m., low 9:05 p.m. St. Andrews Bay at Panama City. High 7:24 a.m., low 6:02 p.m. Note that the times of high and low tide are 3 minutes earlier at Shell Point than at the St. Mark's River entrance. The average water temperature at Apalachicola was 86.0 degrees. Sunrise and sunset in Tallahassee. September 7, 2026, sunrise 7:18 a.m. Eastern Daylight Time, sunset 7:53 p.m. Eastern Daylight Time. 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The latest weather and forecast information can also be accessed by calling our automated forecast line at 850-942-8851. The current time is 9:07 a.m. Eastern Daylight Time. These are the 9 a.m. Eastern Daylight Time conditions. At the Tallahassee Airport, it was partly sunny. The temperature was 73 degrees. The wind was east at 5 miles an hour. The report from Florida State University was not available. At Apalachicola, it was partly sunny. The temperature was 77 degrees. The wind was northeast at 6 miles an hour. At Panama City Northwest, it was sunny. The temperature was 78 degrees. The wind was north at 3 miles an hour. At Dothan, it was sunny. The temperature was 75 degrees. The wind was east at 3 miles an hour. At Albany, it was partly sunny. The temperature was 75 degrees. The wind was northeast at 8 miles an hour. At Valdosta, it was cloudy. The temperature was 74 degrees. The wind was calm. Over the marine area, at the buoy south of Apalachicola, winds were west at 10 knots. At the buoy south of Panama City, winds were northwest at 8 knots. At the buoy south of Pensacola, winds were northwest at 6 knots. The forecast for the local area. Today, mostly sunny with a chance of showers and thunderstorms. Highs in the lower 90s. Northeast winds around 5 miles per hour. Chance of rain 50%. Heat index values up to 106 this afternoon. Tonight, partly cloudy. Showers and thunderstorms likely in the evening. Lows in the lower 70s. East winds around 5 miles per hour. Chance of rain 70%. Tuesday, partly sunny. Showers likely with a chance of thunderstorms in the afternoon. Highs around 90. East winds 5 to 10 miles per hour. Chance of rain 70%. Tuesday night, mostly cloudy with showers likely with a chance of thunderstorms in the evening, then partly cloudy with a slight chance of showers after midnight. Lows in the mid-70s.

chance of rain 70%. Sunday, mostly sunny. A slight chance of showers and thunderstorms in the morning, then a chance of showers and thunderstorms in the afternoon. Highs in the lower 90s. Chance of rain 50%. The coastal waters forecast for the following: waters from Suwannee River to Apalachicola, Florida, extending from 20 to 60 nautical miles. Coastal waters from Okaloosa-Walton County line to Mexico Beach out to 20 nautical miles. Coastal waters from Mexico Beach to Apalachicola out to 20 nautical miles. Waters from Okaloosa-Walton County line to Mexico Beach 20 to 60 nautical miles. And waters from Mexico Beach to Apalachicola 20 to 60 nautical miles. Today, northwest winds 5 to 10 knots, becoming southwest. Waves 1 foot or less. Wave detail, west 1 foot at 3 seconds. Protected waters, a light chop. A chance of showers and thunderstorms. Tonight, southwest winds around 5 knots, becoming east after midnight. Waves 1 foot or less. Wave detail, east 1 foot at 2 seconds and southwest 1 foot at 3 seconds. Protected waters, a light chop. A chance of showers and thunderstorms. Tuesday, east winds 10 to 15 knots with gusts up to 20 knots. Seas around 2 feet. Wave detail, east 2 feet at 3 seconds and west 1 foot at 3 seconds. Protected waters, a moderate chop. Showers likely and a chance of thunderstorms. Tuesday night, east winds 5 to 10 knots, increasing to 10 to 15 knots with gusts up to 20 knots after midnight. Seas around 2 feet. Wave detail, east 2 feet at 3 seconds. Protected waters, a moderate chop. Showers likely with a chance of thunderstorms. Wednesday, east winds 10 to 15 knots with gusts up to 20 knots, becoming southeast 5 to 10 knots in the afternoon. Seas around 2 feet. Wave detail, east 2 feet at 4 seconds. Protected waters, a moderate chop. Showers likely with a chance of thunderstorms. Wednesday night, southeast winds around 5 knots. Waves 1 foot or less. Wave detail, east 1 foot at 4 seconds. Protected waters, smooth. A chance of showers with a slight chance of thunderstorms. Thursday, south winds around 5 knots. Waves 1 foot or less. Protected waters, smooth. Showers likely with a chance of thunderstorms. Thursday night, southwest winds 5 to 10 knots. Waves 1 foot or less. Protected waters, a light chop. A chance of showers and thunderstorms. Friday, southwest winds 5 to 10 knots. Waves 1 foot or less. Protected waters, a light chop. A chance of showers and thunderstorms. Friday night, southwest winds 5 to 10 knots. Waves 1 foot or less. Protected waters, a light chop. A chance of showers and thunderstorms. Winds and waves higher and near thunderstorms. The coastal waters forecast for the following St. Andrews Bay waterways. Today, northeast winds around 5 knots, becoming south 5 to 10 knots this afternoon. Protected waters, smooth. Showers and thunderstorms likely. Tonight, south winds around 5 knots, becoming northeast after midnight. Protected waters, a light chop. Showers and thunderstorms likely in the evening. Tuesday, east winds 5 to 10 knots. Protected waters, a light chop. A chance of showers and thunderstorms in the afternoon. Tuesday night, east winds 5 to 10 knots. Protected waters, a light chop. Showers likely with a chance of thunderstorms in the evening, then a chance of showers with a slight chance of thunderstorms after midnight. Wednesday, east winds 5 to 10 knots, becoming southeast in the afternoon. Protected waters, a light chop. Showers likely with a slight chance of thunderstorms in the morning, then showers with a chance of thunderstorms in the afternoon. Wednesday night, southeast winds around 5 knots. Protected waters, smooth. A chance of thunderstorms. Showers, mainly in the evening. Thursday, southeast winds around 5 knots, becoming southwest in the afternoon. Protected waters, a light chop. Showers likely with a chance of thunderstorms. Thursday night, southwest winds 5 to 10 knots, diminishing to around 5 knots after midnight. Protected waters, a light chop. A chance of showers and thunderstorms. Friday, west winds around 5 knots, becoming southwest in the afternoon. Protected waters, a light chop. Showers likely with a chance of thunderstorms. Friday night, southwest winds 5 to 10 knots, diminishing to around 5 knots after midnight. Protected waters, a light chop.

a chance of showers, a chance of thunderstorms, mainly in the evening. Winds and waves higher and near thunderstorms. The tropical weather outlook. For the North Atlantic, Caribbean Sea, and the Gulf of America, tropical cyclone formation is not expected during the next 7 days. The surf zone forecasts general outlook. Light to gentle southwest breezes will prevail over the Gulf waters through Monday evening, holding down surf heights and keeping the risk of rip currents low to moderate. Early Tuesday, winds will turn northeasterly to easterly and continue through Wednesday, again limiting rip risk potential. Light southwest winds on Thursday and Friday will not be enough to increase the rip risk. Tide information for Monday, September 7, 2026. St. Mark's River entrance. High 12:41 a.m., low 5:10 a.m., high 11:21 a.m., low 6:53 p.m. Apalachicola. High 4:19 a.m., low 7:34 a.m., high 11:56 a.m., low 9:05 p.m. St. Andrews Bay of Panama City. High 7:24 a.m., low 6:02 p.m. Note that the times of high and low tide are 3 minutes earlier at Channel Point than at the St. Mark's River entrance. The average water temperature at Apalachicola was 86.0 degrees. Sunrise and sunset in Tallahassee. September 7, 2026, sunrise 7:18 a.m. Eastern Daylight Time, sunset 7:53 p.m. Eastern Daylight Time. 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This broadcast originates from your National Weather Service office in Tallahassee, Florida. The latest weather and forecast information can also be accessed by calling our automated forecast line at 850-942-8851. The current time is 9:17 a.m. Eastern Daylight Time. These are the 9 a.m. Eastern Daylight Time conditions. At the Tallahassee Airport, it was partly sunny. The temperature was 73 degrees. The wind was east at 5 miles an hour. At Florida State University, the temperature was 73 degrees. The wind was northeast at 6 miles an hour. At Apalachicola, it was mostly sunny. The temperature was 77 degrees. The wind was northeast at 6 miles an hour. At Panama City Northwest, it was sunny. The temperature was 78 degrees. The wind was north at 3 miles an hour. At Dothan, it was sunny. The temperature was 75 degrees. The wind was east at 3 miles an hour. At Albany, it was partly sunny. The temperature was 75 degrees. The wind was northeast at 8 miles an hour. At Valdosta, it was cloudy. The temperature was 74 degrees. The wind was calm. Over the marine area, at the buoy south of Apalachicola, winds were west at 8 knots and seas were 2 feet. At the buoy south of Panama City, winds were west at 6 knots and seas were 1 foot. At the buoy south of Pensacola, winds were northwest at 6 knots. The forecast for the local area. Rest of today, mostly sunny. A chance of showers and thunderstorms this afternoon. Highs in the lower 90s. Northeast winds around 5 miles per hour. Chance of rain 30%. Heat index values up to 106 this afternoon. Tonight, partly cloudy. A chance of showers and thunderstorms in the evening. Lows in the lower 70s. East winds around 5 miles per hour. Chance of rain 40%. Tuesday, partly sunny. Showers likely with a chance of thunderstorms in the afternoon. Highs around 90. East winds 5 to 10 miles per hour. Chance of rain 70%. Tuesday night, mostly cloudy with showers likely with a chance of thunderstorms in the evening, then partly cloudy with a slight chance of showers after midnight. Lows in the mid-70s. East winds 5 to 10 miles per hour. Chance of rain 70%. Wednesday, mostly sunny. A chance of showers in the morning, then showers with thunderstorms likely in the afternoon. Humid with highs around 90. East winds 5 to 10 miles per hour. Chance of rain 80%. Wednesday night, mostly cloudy with showers with a chance of thunderstorms in the evening, then partly cloudy after midnight. Lows in the lower 70s. Chance of rain 80%. Thursday through Friday night, partly cloudy with showers and thunderstorms likely. Highs around 90. Lows in the lower 70s. Chance of rain 70%. Saturday and Saturday night, partly cloudy. Showers likely with a chance

thunderstorms. Highs in the lower 90s. Lows in the lower 70s. Chance of rain 70%. Sunday, mostly sunny. A slight chance of showers and thunderstorms in the morning, then a chance of showers and thunderstorms in the afternoon. Highs in the lower 90s. Chance of rain 50%. The coastal waters forecast for the following: waters from Suwannee River to Apalachicola, Florida, extending from 20 to 60 nautical miles. Coastal waters from Okaloosa, Walton County line to Mexico Beach out to 20 nautical miles. Coastal waters from Mexico Beach to Apalachicola out to 20 nautical miles. Waters from Okaloosa, Walton County line to Mexico Beach 20 to 60 nautical miles. And waters from Mexico Beach to Apalachicola 20 to 60 nautical miles. Today, northwest winds 5 to 10 knots, becoming southwest. Waves 1 foot or less. Wave detail, west 1 foot at 3 seconds. Protected waters, a light chop. A chance of showers and thunderstorms. Tonight, southwest winds around 5 knots, becoming east after midnight. Waves 1 foot or less. Wave detail, east 1 foot at 2 seconds and southwest 1 foot at 3 seconds. Protected waters, a light chop. A chance of showers and thunderstorms. Tuesday, east winds 10 to 15 knots with gusts up to 20 knots. Seas around 2 feet. Wave detail, east 2 feet at 3 seconds and west 1 foot at 3 seconds. Protected waters, a moderate chop. Showers likely and a chance of thunderstorms. Tuesday night, east winds 5 to 10 knots, increasing to 10 to 15 knots with gusts up to 20 knots after midnight. Seas around 2 feet. Wave detail, east 2 feet at 3 seconds. Protected waters, a moderate chop. Showers likely with a chance of thunderstorms. Wednesday, east winds 10 to 15 knots with gusts up to 20 knots, becoming southeast 5 to 10 knots in the afternoon. Seas around 2 feet. Wave detail, east 2 feet at 4 seconds. Protected waters, a moderate chop. Showers likely with a chance of thunderstorms. Wednesday night, southeast winds around 5 knots. Waves 1 foot or less. Wave detail, east 1 foot at 4 seconds. Protected waters, smooth. A chance of showers with a slight chance of thunderstorms. Thursday, south winds around 5 knots. Waves 1 foot or less. Protected waters, smooth. Showers likely with a chance of thunderstorms. Thursday night, southwest winds 5 to 10 knots. Waves 1 foot or less. Protected waters, a light chop. A chance of showers and thunderstorms. Friday, southwest winds 5 to 10 knots. Waves 1 foot or less. Protected waters, a light chop. A chance of showers and thunderstorms. Friday night, southwest winds 5 to 10 knots. Waves 1 foot or less. Protected waters, a light chop. A chance of showers and thunderstorms. Winds and waves higher in and near thunderstorms. The coastal waters forecast for the following St. Andrews Bay waterways. Today, northeast winds around 5 knots, becoming south 5 to 10 knots this afternoon. Protected waters, smooth. Showers and thunderstorms likely. Tonight, south winds around 5 knots, becoming northeast after midnight. Protected waters, a light chop. Showers and thunderstorms likely in the evening. Tuesday, east winds 5 to 10 knots. Protected waters, a light chop. A chance of showers and thunderstorms in the afternoon. Tuesday night, east winds 5 to 10 knots. Protected waters, a light chop. Showers likely with a chance of thunderstorms in the evening, then a chance of showers with a slight chance of thunderstorms after midnight. Wednesday, east winds 5 to 10 knots, becoming southeast in the afternoon. Protected waters, a light chop. Showers likely with a slight chance of thunderstorms in the morning, then showers with a chance of thunderstorms in the afternoon. Wednesday night, southeast winds around 5 knots. Protected waters, smooth. A chance of thunderstorms. Showers, mainly in the evening. Thursday, southeast winds around 5 knots, becoming southwest in the afternoon. Protected waters, a light chop. Showers likely with a chance of thunderstorms. Thursday night, southwest winds 5 to 10 knots, diminishing to around 5 knots after midnight. Protected waters, a light chop. A chance of showers and thunderstorms. Friday, west winds around 5 knots, becoming southwest in the afternoon. Protected waters, a light chop. Showers likely with a chance of thunderstorms. Friday night, southwest winds 5 to 10 knots.

10 knots, diminishing to around 5 knots after midnight. Protected waters, a light chop. A chance of showers. A chance of thunderstorms, mainly in the evening. Winds and waves higher in and near thunderstorms. The coastal waters forecast for the following: waters from Suwannee River to Apalachicola, Florida, extending from 20 to 60 nautical miles. Coastal waters from Okaloosa-Walton County line to Mexico Beach out to 20 nautical miles. Coastal waters from Mexico Beach to Apalachicola out to 20 nautical miles. Waters from Okaloosa-Walton County line to Mexico Beach 20 to 60 nautical miles. And waters from Mexico Beach to Apalachicola 20 to 60 nautical miles. Rest of today, northwest winds around 5 knots, becoming southwest late. Waves 1 foot or less. Wave detail, west 1 foot at 3 seconds. Protected waters smooth, a chance of showers and thunderstorms. Tonight, southwest winds around 5 knots, becoming east after midnight. Waves 1 foot or less. Wave detail, east 1 foot at 2 seconds and southwest 1 foot at 3 seconds. Protected waters a light chop. A slight chance of showers and thunderstorms in the evening, then a chance of showers and thunderstorms after midnight. Tuesday, east winds 10 to 15 knots with gusts up to 20 knots. Seas around 2 feet. Wave detail, east 2 feet at 3 seconds and west 1 foot at 3 seconds. Protected waters a moderate chop. A chance of thunderstorms. A chance of showers in the morning, then showers likely in the afternoon. Tuesday night, east winds 5 to 10 knots, increasing to 10 to 15 knots with gusts up to 20 knots after midnight. Seas around 2 feet. Wave detail, east 2 feet at 3 seconds. Protected waters a moderate chop. Showers likely with a chance of thunderstorms. Wednesday, east winds 10 to 15 knots with gusts up to 20 knots, becoming southeast 5 to 10 knots in the afternoon. Seas around 2 feet. Wave detail, east 2 feet at 4 seconds. Protected waters a moderate chop. Showers likely with a chance of thunderstorms. Wednesday night, southeast winds around 5 knots. Waves 1 foot or less. Wave detail, east 1 foot at 4 seconds. Protected waters smooth, a chance of showers with a slight chance of thunderstorms. Thursday, south winds around 5 knots. Waves 1 foot or less. Protected waters smooth, showers likely with a chance of thunderstorms. Thursday night, southwest winds 5 to 10 knots. Waves 1 foot or less. Protected waters a light chop. A slight chance of showers and thunderstorms in the evening, then a chance of showers and thunderstorms after midnight. Friday, southwest winds 5 to 10 knots. Waves 1 foot or less. Protected waters a light chop. A chance of showers and thunderstorms. Friday night, southwest winds 5 to 10 knots. Waves 1 foot or less. Protected waters a light chop. A slight chance of showers and thunderstorms in the evening, then a chance of showers and thunderstorms after midnight. Winds and waves higher in and near thunderstorms. The coastal waters forecast for the following: St. Andrews Bay waterways. Rest of today, northeast winds around 5 knots, becoming south late. Protected waters smooth, a slight chance of showers and thunderstorms early this afternoon. A chance of showers and thunderstorms late. Tonight, south winds around 5 knots, becoming northeast after midnight. Protected waters a light chop. A chance of showers and thunderstorms in the evening. Tuesday, east winds 5 to 10 knots. Protected waters a light chop. A chance of showers and thunderstorms in the afternoon. Tuesday night, east winds 5 to 10 knots. Protected waters a light chop. Showers likely with a chance of thunderstorms in the evening, then a chance of showers with a slight chance of thunderstorms after midnight. Wednesday, east winds 5 to 10 knots, becoming southeast in the afternoon. Protected waters a light chop. Showers likely with a slight chance of thunderstorms in the morning, then showers with a chance of thunderstorms in the afternoon. Wednesday night, southeast winds around 5 knots. Protected waters smooth, a chance of thunderstorms. Showers, mainly in the evening. Thursday, southeast winds around 5 knots, becoming southwest in the afternoon. Protected waters a light chop. Showers likely with a chance of thunderstorms. Thursday night, southwest winds 5 to 10 knots, diminishing to around 5 knots after midnight. Protected waters a light chop. A chance of showers and thunderstorms. Friday, west

winds around 5 knots, becoming southwest in the afternoon. Protected waters, a light chop. Showers likely with a chance of thunderstorms. Friday night, southwest winds 5 to 10 knots, diminishing to around 5 knots after midnight. Protected waters, a light chop. A chance of showers. A chance of thunderstorms, mainly in the evening. Winds and waves higher and near thunderstorms. The Tropical Weather Outlook. For the North Atlantic, Caribbean Sea, and the Gulf of America, tropical cyclone formation is not expected during the next 7 days. The Surf Zone Forecast. General outlook, light to gentle southwest breezes will prevail over the Gulf waters through Monday evening, holding down surf heights and keeping the risk of rip currents low to moderate. Early Tuesday, winds will turn northeasterly to easterly and continue through Wednesday, again limiting rip risk potential. Light southwest winds on Thursday and Friday will not be enough to increase the rip risk. The Tallahassee Climate Summary for yesterday, September 6, 2026. Yesterday's high temperature was 96 degrees. This high was 6 degrees above the normal high of 90. Yesterday's low temperature was 73 degrees. This low was 1 degree above the normal low of 72. 0.09 inches of precipitation fell yesterday, which brings the monthly total to 0.37 inches. This is 0.77 inches below the normal amount of 1.14 inches for September. The total precipitation for the year now stands at 29.88 inches, which is 14.58 inches below normal. The normal high temperature for today is 90 degrees, and the normal low is 72. The record high for today is 99, which occurred in 2019, and the record low is 60, which occurred in 1988. Sunrise today is at 7:18 a.m. and sunset is at 7:53 p.m. Tide information for Monday, September 7, 2026. St. Mark's River entrance. High 12:41 a.m., low 5:10 a.m., high 11:21 a.m., low 6:53 p.m. Apalachicola. High 4:19 a.m., low 7:34 a.m., high 11:56 a.m., low 9:05 p.m. St. Andrews Bay at Panama City. High 7:24 a.m., low 6:02 p.m. Note that the times of high and low tide are 3 minutes earlier at Shell Point than at the St. Mark's River entrance. The average water temperature at Apalachicola was 86.0 degrees. Sunrise and sunset in Tallahassee. September 7, 2026, sunrise 7:18 a.m. Eastern Daylight Time, sunset 7:53 p.m. Water temperature at Apalachicola was 86.0 degrees. Sunrise and sunset in Tallahassee. September 7, 2026, sunrise 7:18 a.m. Eastern Daylight Time, sunset 7:53 p.m. Eastern Daylight Time. 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The latest weather and forecast information can also be accessed by calling our automated forecast line at 850-942-8851. The current time is 9:33 a.m. Eastern Daylight Time. These are the 9 a.m. Eastern Daylight Time conditions. At the Tallahassee Airport, it was partly sunny. The temperature was 73 degrees. The wind was east at 5 miles an hour. At Florida State University, the temperature was 73 degrees. The wind was northeast at 6 miles an hour. At Apalachicola, it was mostly sunny. The temperature was 77 degrees. The wind was northeast at 6 miles an hour. At Panama City Northwest, it was sunny. The temperature was 78 degrees. The wind was north at 3 miles an hour. At Dothan, it was sunny. The temperature was 75 degrees. The wind was east at 3 miles an hour. At Albany, it was partly sunny. The temperature was 75 degrees. The wind was northeast at 8 miles an hour. At Valdosta, it was cloudy. The temperature was 74 degrees. The wind was calm. Over the marine area, at the buoy south of Apalachicola, winds were west at 8 knots and seas were 2 feet. At the buoy south of Panama City, winds were west at 6 knots and seas were 1 foot. At the buoy south of Pensacola, winds were northwest at 6 knots. The forecast for the local area. Rest of today, mostly sunny. A chance of showers and thunderstorms this afternoon. Highs in the lower 90s. Northeast winds around 5 miles per hour.

chance of rain 30%. Heat index values up to 106 this afternoon. Tonight, partly cloudy. A chance of showers and thunderstorms in the evening. Lows in the lower 70s. East winds around 5 miles per hour. Chance of rain 40%. Tuesday, partly sunny. Showers likely with a chance of thunderstorms in the afternoon. Highs around 90. East winds 5 to 10 miles per hour. Chance of rain 70%. Tuesday night, mostly cloudy with showers likely with a chance of thunderstorms in the evening, then partly cloudy with a slight chance of showers after midnight. Lows in the mid-70s. East winds 5 to 10 miles per hour. Chance of rain 70%. Wednesday, mostly sunny. A chance of showers in the morning, then showers with thunderstorms likely in the afternoon. Humid with highs around 90. East winds 5 to 10 miles per hour. Chance of rain 80%. Wednesday night, mostly cloudy with showers with a chance of thunderstorms in the evening, then partly cloudy after midnight. Lows in the lower 70s. Chance of rain 80%. Thursday through Friday night, partly cloudy with showers and thunderstorms likely. Highs around 90. Lows in the lower 70s. Chance of rain 70%. Saturday and Saturday night, partly cloudy. Showers likely with a chance of thunderstorms. Highs in the lower 90s. Lows in the lower 70s. Chance of rain 70%. Sunday, mostly sunny. A slight chance of showers and thunderstorms in the morning, then a chance of showers and thunderstorms in the afternoon. Highs in the lower 90s. Chance of rain 50%. The coastal waters forecast for the following: waters from Suwannee River to Apalachicola, Florida, extending from 20 to 60 nautical miles. Coastal waters from Okaloosa, Walton County line to Mexico Beach out to 20 nautical miles. Coastal waters from Mexico Beach to Apalachicola out to 20 nautical miles. Waters from Okaloosa, Walton County line to Mexico Beach 20 to 60 nautical miles. And waters from Mexico Beach to Apalachicola 20 to 60 nautical miles. Rest of today, northwest winds around 5 knots, becoming southwest late. Waves 1 foot or less. Wave detail, west 1 foot at 3 seconds. Protected waters smooth, a chance of showers and thunderstorms. Tonight, southwest winds around 5 knots, becoming east after midnight. Waves 1 foot or less. Wave detail, east 1 foot at 2 seconds and southwest 1 foot at 3 seconds. Protected waters a light chop. A slight chance of showers and thunderstorms in the evening, then a chance of showers and thunderstorms after midnight. Tuesday, east winds 10 to 15 knots with gusts up to 20 knots. Seas around 2 feet. Wave detail, east 2 feet at 3 seconds and west 1 foot at 3 seconds. Protected waters a moderate chop. A chance of thunderstorms. A chance of showers in the morning, then showers likely in the afternoon. Tuesday night, east winds 5 to 10 knots, increasing to 10 to 15 knots with gusts up to 20 knots after midnight. Seas around 2 feet. Wave detail, east 2 feet at 3 seconds. Protected waters a moderate chop. Showers likely with a chance of thunderstorms. Wednesday, east winds 10 to 15 knots with gusts up to 20 knots, becoming southeast 5 to 10 knots in the afternoon. Seas around 2 feet. Wave detail, east 2 feet at 4 seconds. Protected waters a moderate chop. Showers likely with a chance of thunderstorms. Wednesday night, southeast winds around 5 knots. Waves 1 foot or less. Wave detail, east 1 foot at 4 seconds. Protected waters smooth, a chance of showers with a slight chance of thunderstorms. Thursday, south winds around 5 knots. Waves 1 foot or less. Protected waters smooth, showers likely with a chance of thunderstorms. Thursday night, southwest winds 5 to 10 knots. Waves 1 foot or less. Protected waters a light chop. A slight chance of showers and thunderstorms in the evening, then a chance of showers and thunderstorms after midnight. Friday, southwest winds 5 to 10 knots. Waves 1 foot or less. Protected waters a light chop. A chance of showers and thunderstorms. Friday night, southwest winds 5 to 10 knots. Waves 1 foot or less. Protected waters a light chop. A slight chance of showers and thunderstorms in the evening, then a chance of showers and thunderstorms after midnight. Winds and waves higher and near thunderstorms. The coastal waters forecast
for the following St. Andrews Bay waterways. Rest of today, northeast winds around 5 knots, becoming south late. Protected waters smooth. A slight chance of showers and thunderstorms early this afternoon. A chance of showers and thunderstorms late. Tonight, south winds around 5 knots, becoming northeast after midnight. Protected waters a light chop. A chance of showers and thunderstorms in the evening. Tuesday, east winds 5 to 10 knots. Protected waters a light chop. A chance of showers and thunderstorms in the afternoon. Tuesday night, east winds 5 to 10 knots. Protected waters a light chop. Showers likely with a chance of thunderstorms in the evening, then a chance of showers with a slight chance of thunderstorms after midnight. Wednesday, east winds 5 to 10 knots, becoming southeast in the afternoon. Protected waters a light chop. Showers likely with a slight chance of thunderstorms in the morning, then showers with a chance of thunderstorms in the afternoon. Wednesday night, southeast winds around 5 knots. Protected waters smooth, a chance of thunderstorms. Showers, mainly in the evening. Thursday, southeast winds around 5 knots, becoming southwest in the afternoon. Protected waters a light chop. Showers likely with a chance of thunderstorms. Thursday night, southwest winds 5 to 10 knots, diminishing to around 5 knots after midnight. Protected waters a light chop. A chance of showers and thunderstorms. Friday, west winds around 5 knots, becoming southwest in the afternoon. Protected waters a light chop. Showers likely with a chance of thunderstorms. Friday night, southwest winds 5 to 10 knots, diminishing to around 5 knots after midnight. Protected waters a light chop. A chance of showers. A chance of thunderstorms, mainly in the evening. Winds and waves higher in and near thunderstorms. The Tropical Weather Outlook. For the North Atlantic, Caribbean Sea, and the Gulf of America, tropical cyclone formation is not expected during the next 7 days. The Surf Zone forecasts general outlook. Light to gentle southwest breezes will prevail over the Gulf waters through Monday evening, holding down surf heights and keeping the risk of rip currents low to moderate. Early Tuesday, winds will turn northeasterly to easterly and continue through Wednesday, again limiting rip risk potential. Light southwest winds on Thursday and Friday will not be enough to increase the rip risk. Tide information for Monday, September 7, 2026. St. Mark's River entrance. High 12:41 a.m., low 5:10 a.m., high 11:21 a.m., low 6:53 p.m. Apalachicola. High 4:19 a.m., low 7:34 a.m., high 11:56 a.m., low 9:05 p.m. St. Andrews Bay of Panama City. High 7:24 a.m., low 6:02 p.m. Note that the times of high and low tide are 3 minutes earlier at Shell Point than at the St. Mark's River entrance. The average water temperature at Apalachicola was 86.0 degrees. Sunrise and sunset in Tallahassee. September 7, 2026, sunrise 7:18 a.m. Eastern Daylight Time, sunset 7:53 p.m. Eastern Daylight Time. 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This broadcast originates from your National Weather Service office in Tallahassee, Florida. The latest weather and forecast information can also be accessed by calling our automated forecast line at 850-942-8851. The current time is 9:44 a.m. Eastern Daylight Time. These are the 9 a.m. Eastern Daylight Time conditions. At the Tallahassee Airport, it was partly sunny. The temperature was 73 degrees. The wind was east at 5 miles an hour. At Florida State University, the temperature was 73 degrees. The wind was northeast at 6 miles an hour. At Apalachicola, it was mostly sunny. The temperature was 77 degrees. The wind was northeast at 6 miles an hour. At Panama City Northwest, it was sunny. The temperature was 78 degrees. The wind was north at 3 miles an hour. At Dothan, it was sunny. The temperature was 75 degrees. The wind was east at 3 miles an hour. At Albany, it was partly sunny. The temperature was 75 degrees. The wind was northeast at 8 miles an hour. At Valdosta, it was cloudy. The temperature was 74 degrees. The wind was calm. Over the marine area, at the buoys south of Apalachicola, winds were west at 8 knots and seas were 2 feet.
at the buoy south of Panama City, winds were west at 6 knots and seas were 1 foot. At the buoy south of Pensacola, winds were northwest at 6 knots. The forecast for the local area. Rest of today, mostly sunny. A chance of showers and thunderstorms this afternoon. Highs in the lower 90s. Northeast winds around 5 miles per hour. Chance of rain 30%. Heat index values up to 106 this afternoon. Tonight, partly cloudy. A chance of showers and thunderstorms in the evening. Lows in the lower 70s. East winds around 5 miles per hour. Chance of rain 40%. Tuesday, partly sunny. Showers likely with a chance of thunderstorms in the afternoon. Highs around 90. East winds 5 to 10 miles per hour. Chance of rain 70%. Tuesday night, mostly cloudy with showers likely with a chance of thunderstorms in the evening, then partly cloudy with a slight chance of showers after midnight. Lows in the mid-70s. East winds 5 to 10 miles per hour. Chance of rain 70%. Wednesday, mostly sunny. A chance of showers in the morning, then showers with thunderstorms likely in the afternoon. Humid with highs around 90. East winds 5 to 10 miles per hour. Chance of rain 80%. Wednesday night, mostly cloudy with showers with a chance of thunderstorms in the evening, then partly cloudy after midnight. Lows in the lower 70s. Chance of rain 80%. Thursday through Friday night, partly cloudy with showers and thunderstorms likely. Highs around 90. Lows in the lower 70s. Chance of rain 70%. Saturday and Saturday night, partly cloudy. Showers likely with a chance of thunderstorms. Highs in the lower 90s. Lows in the lower 70s. Chance of rain 70%. Sunday, mostly sunny. A slight chance of showers and thunderstorms in the morning, then a chance of showers and thunderstorms in the afternoon. Highs in the lower 90s. Chance of rain 50%. The coastal waters forecast for the following waters from Suwannee River to Apalachicola, Florida, extending from 20 to 60 nautical miles. Coastal waters from Okaloosa, Walton County line to Mexico Beach out to 20 nautical miles. Coastal waters from Mexico Beach to Apalachicola out to 20 nautical miles. Waters from Okaloosa, Walton County line to Mexico Beach 20 to 60 nautical miles. And waters from Mexico Beach to Apalachicola 20 to 60 nautical miles. Rest of today, northwest winds around 5 knots, becoming southwest late. Waves 1 foot or less. Wave detail, west 1 foot at 3 seconds. Protected waters smooth, a chance of showers and thunderstorms. Tonight, southwest winds around 5 knots, becoming east after midnight. Waves 1 foot or less. Wave detail, east 1 foot at 2 seconds and southwest 1 foot at 3 seconds. Protected waters a light chop. A slight chance of showers and thunderstorms in the evening, then a chance of showers and thunderstorms after midnight. Tuesday, east winds 10 to 15 knots with gusts up to 20 knots. Seas around 2 feet. Wave detail, east 2 feet at 3 seconds and west 1 foot at 3 seconds. Protected waters a moderate chop. A chance of thunderstorms. A chance of showers in the morning, then showers likely in the afternoon. Tuesday night, east winds 5 to 10 knots, increasing to 10 to 15 knots with gusts up to 20 knots after midnight. Seas around 2 feet. Wave detail, east 2 feet at 3 seconds. Protected waters a moderate chop. Showers likely with a chance of thunderstorms. Wednesday, east winds 10 to 15 knots with gusts up to 20 knots, becoming southeast 5 to 10 knots in the afternoon. Seas around 2 feet. Wave detail, east 2 feet at 4 seconds. Protected waters a moderate chop. Showers likely with a chance of thunderstorms. Wednesday night, southeast winds around 5 knots. Waves 1 foot or less. Wave detail, east 1 foot at 4 seconds. Protected waters smooth, a chance of showers with a slight chance of thunderstorms. Thursday, south winds around 5 knots. Waves 1 foot or less. Protected waters smooth, showers likely with a chance of thunderstorms. Thursday night, southwest winds 5 to 10 knots. Waves 1 foot or less. Protected waters a light chop. A slight chance of showers and thunderstorms in the evening, then a chance of showers and thunderstorms after midnight. Friday, southwest winds 5 to 10 knots. Waves 1 foot or less. Protected waters a light chop.

chance of showers and thunderstorms. Friday night, southwest winds 5 to 10 knots. Waves 1 foot or less. Protected waters a light chop. A slight chance of showers and thunderstorms in the evening, then a chance of showers and thunderstorms after midnight. Winds and waves higher in and near thunderstorms. The coastal waters forecast for the following St. Andrews Bay waterways. Rest of today, northeast winds around 5 knots, becoming south late. Protected waters smooth, a slight chance of showers and thunderstorms early this afternoon. A chance of showers and thunderstorms late. Tonight, south winds around 5 knots, becoming northeast after midnight. Protected waters a light chop. A chance of showers and thunderstorms in the evening. Tuesday, east winds 5 to 10 knots. Protected waters a light chop. A chance of showers and thunderstorms in the afternoon. Tuesday night, east winds 5 to 10 knots. Protected waters a light chop. Showers likely with a chance of thunderstorms in the evening, then a chance of showers with a slight chance of thunderstorms after midnight. Wednesday, east winds 5 to 10 knots, becoming southeast in the afternoon. Protected waters a light chop. Showers likely with a slight chance of thunderstorms in the morning, then showers with a chance of thunderstorms in the afternoon. Wednesday night, southeast winds around 5 knots. Protected waters smooth, a chance of thunderstorms. Showers, mainly in the evening. Thursday, southeast winds around 5 knots, becoming southwest in the afternoon. Protected waters a light chop. Showers likely with a chance of thunderstorms. Thursday night, southwest winds 5 to 10 knots, diminishing to around 5 knots after midnight. Protected waters a light chop. A chance of showers and thunderstorms. Friday, west winds around 5 knots, becoming southwest in the afternoon. Protected waters a light chop. Showers likely with a chance of thunderstorms. Friday night, southwest winds 5 to 10 knots, diminishing to around 5 knots after midnight. Protected waters a light chop. A chance of showers. A chance of thunderstorms, mainly in the evening. Winds and waves higher in and near thunderstorms. The Tropical Weather Outlook. For the North Atlantic, Caribbean Sea, and the Gulf of America, tropical cyclone formation is not expected during the next 7 days. The Surf Zone forecasts general outlook. Light to gentle southwest breezes will prevail over the Gulf waters through Monday evening, holding down surf heights and keeping the risk of rip currents low to moderate. Early Tuesday, winds will turn northeasterly to easterly and continue through Wednesday, again limiting rip risk potential. Light southwest winds on Thursday and Friday will not be enough to increase the rip risk. Tide information for Monday, September 7, 2026. St. Mark's River entrance. High 12:41 a.m., low 5:10 a.m., high 11:21 a.m., low 6:53 p.m. Apalachicola. High 4:19 a.m., low 7:34 a.m., high 11:56 a.m., low 9:05 p.m. St. Andrews Bay at Panama City. High 7:24 a.m., low 6:02 p.m. Note that the times of high and low tide are 3 minutes earlier at Shell Point than at the St. Mark's River entrance. The average water temperature at Apalachicola was 86.0 degrees. Sunrise and sunset in Tallahassee. September 7, 2026, sunrise 7:18 a.m. Eastern Daylight Time, sunset 7:53 p.m. Eastern Daylight Time. 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The latest weather and forecast information can also be accessed by calling our automated forecast line at 850-942-8851. The current time is 9:54 a.m. Eastern Daylight Time. These are the 9 a.m. Eastern Daylight Time conditions. At the Tallahassee Airport, it was partly sunny. The temperature was 73 degrees. The wind was east at 5 miles an hour. At Florida State University, the temperature was 73 degrees. The wind was northeast at 6 miles an hour. At Apalachicola, it was mostly sunny. The temperature was 77 degrees. The wind was northeast at 6 miles an hour. At Panama City Northwest, it was sunny. The temperature was 78 degrees. The wind was north at 3 miles an hour. At Dothan, it was sunny. The temperature was 75 degrees. The wind was east at 3 miles an hour.

an hour. At Albany, it was partly sunny. The temperature was 75 degrees. The wind was northeast at 8 miles an hour. At Valdosta, it was cloudy. The temperature was 74 degrees. The wind was calm. Over the marine area, at the buoy south of Apalachicola, winds were west at 8 knots and seas were 2 feet. At the buoy south of Panama City, winds were west at 6 knots and seas were 1 foot. At the buoy south of Pensacola, winds were northwest at 6 knots. The forecast for the local area. Rest of today, mostly sunny. A chance of showers and thunderstorms this afternoon. Highs in the lower 90s. Northeast winds around 5 miles per hour. Chance of rain 30%. Heat index values up to 106 this afternoon. Tonight, partly cloudy. A chance of showers and thunderstorms in the evening. Lows in the lower 70s. East winds around 5 miles per hour. Chance of rain 40%. Tuesday, partly sunny. Showers likely with a chance of thunderstorms in the afternoon. Highs around 90. East winds 5 to 10 miles per hour. Chance of rain 70%. Tuesday night, mostly cloudy with showers likely with a chance of thunderstorms in the evening, then partly cloudy with a slight chance of showers after midnight. Lows in the mid-70s. East winds 5 to 10 miles per hour. Chance of rain 70%. Wednesday, mostly sunny. A chance of showers in the morning, then showers with thunderstorms likely in the afternoon. Humid with highs around 90. East winds 5 to 10 miles per hour. Chance of rain 80%. Wednesday night, mostly cloudy with showers with a chance of thunderstorms in the evening, then partly cloudy after midnight. Lows in the lower 70s. Chance of rain 80%. Thursday through Friday night, partly cloudy with showers and thunderstorms likely. Highs around 90. Lows in the lower 70s. Chance of rain 70%. Saturday and Saturday night, partly cloudy. Showers likely with a chance of thunderstorms. Highs in the lower 90s. Lows in the lower 70s. Chance of rain 70%. Sunday, mostly sunny. A slight chance of showers and thunderstorms in the morning, then a chance of showers and thunderstorms in the afternoon. Highs in the lower 90s. Chance of rain 50%. The coastal waters forecast for the following: waters from Suwannee River to Apalachicola, Florida, extending from 20 to 60 nautical miles. Coastal waters from Okaloosa, Walton County line to Mexico Beach out to 20 nautical miles. Coastal waters from Mexico Beach to Apalachicola out to 20 nautical miles. Waters from Okaloosa, Walton County line to Mexico Beach 20 to 60 nautical miles. And waters from Mexico Beach to Apalachicola 20 to 60 nautical miles. Rest of today, northwest winds around 5 knots, becoming southwest late. Waves 1 foot or less. Wave detail, west 1 foot at 3 seconds. Protected waters smooth, a chance of showers and thunderstorms. Tonight, southwest winds around 5 knots, becoming east after midnight. Waves 1 foot or less. Wave detail, east 1 foot at 2 seconds and southwest 1 foot at 3 seconds. Protected waters a light chop. A slight chance of showers and thunderstorms in the evening, then a chance of showers and thunderstorms after midnight. Tuesday, east winds 10 to 15 knots with gusts up to 20 knots. Seas around 2 feet. Wave detail, east 2 feet at 3 seconds and west 1 foot at 3 seconds. Protected waters a moderate chop. A chance of thunderstorms. A chance of showers in the morning, then showers likely in the afternoon. Tuesday night, east winds 5 to 10 knots, increasing to 10 to 15 knots with gusts up to 20 knots after midnight. Seas around 2 feet. Wave detail, east 2 feet at 3 seconds. Protected waters a moderate chop. Showers likely with a chance of thunderstorms. Wednesday, east winds 10 to 15 knots with gusts up to 20 knots, becoming southeast 5 to 10 knots in the afternoon. Seas around 2 feet. Wave detail, east 2 feet at 4 seconds. Protected waters a moderate chop. Showers likely with a chance of thunderstorms. Wednesday night, southeast winds around 5 knots. Waves 1 foot or less. Wave detail, east 1 foot at 4 seconds. Protected waters smooth, a chance of showers with a slight chance of thunderstorms. Thursday, south winds around 5 knots. Waves 1 foot or less. Protected waters smooth, showers likely with a chance of thunderstorms.

Thursday night, southwest winds 5 to 10 knots. Waves 1 foot or less. Protected waters, a light chop. A slight chance of showers and thunderstorms in the evening, then a chance of showers and thunderstorms after midnight. Friday, southwest winds 5 to 10 knots. Waves 1 foot or less. Protected waters, a light chop. A chance of showers and thunderstorms. Friday night, southwest winds 5 to 10 knots. Waves 1 foot or less. Protected waters, a light chop. A slight chance of showers and thunderstorms in the evening, then a chance of showers and thunderstorms after midnight. Winds and waves higher and near thunderstorms. The Tallahassee Climate Summary for yesterday, September 6, 2026. Yesterday's high temperature was 96 degrees. This high was 6 degrees above the normal high of 90. Yesterday's low temperature was 73 degrees. This low was 1 degree above the normal low of 72. 0.09 inches of precipitation fell yesterday, which brings the monthly total to 0.37 inches. This is 0.77 inches below the normal amount of 1.14 inches for September. The total precipitation for the year now stands at 29.88 inches, which is 14.58 inches below normal. The normal high temperature for today is 90 degrees, and the normal low is 72. The record high for today is 99, which occurred in 2019, and the record low is 60, which occurred in 1988. Sunrise today is at 7:18 a.m. and sunset is at 7:53 p.m. The coastal waters forecast for the following St. Andrews Bay waterways. Rest of today, northeast winds around 5 knots, becoming south late. Protected waters smooth, a slight chance of showers and thunderstorms early this afternoon. A chance of showers and thunderstorms late. Tonight, south winds around 5 knots, becoming northeast after midnight. Protected waters a light chop. A chance of showers and thunderstorms in the evening. Tuesday, east winds 5 to 10 knots. Protected waters a light chop. A chance of showers and thunderstorms in the afternoon. Tuesday night, east winds 5 to 10 knots. Protected waters a light chop. Showers likely with a chance of thunderstorms in the evening, then a chance of showers with a slight chance of thunderstorms after midnight. Wednesday, east winds 5 to 10 knots, becoming southeast in the afternoon. Protected waters a light chop. Showers likely with a slight chance of thunderstorms in the morning, then showers with a chance of thunderstorms in the afternoon. Wednesday night, southeast winds around 5 knots. Protected waters smooth, a chance of thunderstorms. Showers, mainly in the evening. Thursday, southeast winds around 5 knots, becoming southwest in the afternoon. Protected waters a light chop. Showers likely with a chance of thunderstorms. Thursday night, southwest winds 5 to 10 knots, diminishing to around 5 knots after midnight. Protected waters a light chop. A chance of showers and thunderstorms. Friday, west winds around 5 knots, becoming southwest in the afternoon. Protected waters a light chop. Showers likely with a chance of thunderstorms. Friday night, southwest winds 5 to 10 knots, diminishing to around 5 knots after midnight. Protected waters a light chop. A chance of showers. A chance of thunderstorms, mainly in the evening. Winds and waves higher and near thunderstorms. The Tropical Weather Outlook. For the North Atlantic, Caribbean Sea and the Gulf of America, tropical cyclone formation is not expected during the next 7 days. The surf zone forecasts general outlook, light to gentle southwest breezes will prevail over the Gulf waters through Monday evening, holding down surf heights and keeping the risk of rip currents low to moderate. Early Tuesday, winds will turn northeasterly to easterly and continue through Wednesday, again limiting rip risk potential. Light southwest winds on Thursday and Friday will not be enough to increase the rip risk. Tide information for Monday, September 7, 2026. St. Mark's River entrance. High 12:41 a.m., low 5:10 a.m., high 11:21 a.m., low 6:53 p.m. Apalachicola. High 4:19 a.m., low 7:34 a.m., high 11:56 a.m., low 9:05 p.m. St. Andrews Bay of Panama City. High 7:24 a.m., low 6:02 p.m. Note that the times of high and low tide are 3 minutes earlier at Shell Point than at the St. Mark's River entrance. The average water temperature at Apalachicola was 86.0 degrees. Sunrise and sunset in Tallahassee.
September 7th, 2026, sunrise 7:18 a.m. Eastern Daylight Time, sunset 7:53 p.m. Eastern Daylight Time. 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The latest weather and forecast information can also be accessed by calling our automated forecast line at 850-942-8851. The current time is 10:05 a.m. Eastern Daylight Time. These are the 10 a.m. Eastern Daylight Time conditions. At the Tallahassee Airport, it was mostly sunny. The temperature was 77 degrees. The wind was variable at 5 miles an hour. The report from Florida State University was not available. At Apalachicola, it was mostly sunny. The temperature was 79 degrees. The wind was east at 7 miles an hour. At Panama City Northwest, it was sunny. The temperature was 84 degrees. The wind was west at 5 miles an hour. At Dothan, it was sunny. The temperature was 78 degrees. The wind was northeast at 5 miles an hour. At Albany, it was mostly sunny. The temperature was 80 degrees. The wind was east at 9 miles an hour. At Valdosta, it was partly sunny. The temperature was 76 degrees. The wind was northeast at 5 miles an hour. Over the marine area, at the buoy south of Apalachicola, winds were northwest at 10 knots. At the buoy south of Panama City, winds were west at 6 knots. At the buoy south of Pensacola, winds were west at 2 knots. The forecast for the local area. Rest of today, mostly sunny. A chance of showers and thunderstorms this afternoon. Highs in the lower 90s. Northeast winds around 5 miles per hour. Chance of rain 30%. Heat index values up to 106 this afternoon. Tonight, partly cloudy. A chance of showers and thunderstorms in the evening. Lows in the lower 70s. East winds around 5 miles per hour. Chance of rain 40%. Tuesday, partly sunny. Showers likely with a chance of thunderstorms in the afternoon. Highs around 90. East winds 5 to 10 miles per hour. Chance of rain 70%. Tuesday night, mostly cloudy with showers likely with a chance of thunderstorms in the evening, then partly cloudy with a slight chance of showers after midnight. Lows in the mid-70s. East winds 5 to 10 miles per hour. Chance of rain 70%. Wednesday, mostly sunny. A chance of showers in the morning, then showers with thunderstorms likely in the afternoon. Humid with highs around 90. East winds 5 to 10 miles per hour. Chance of rain 80%. Wednesday night, mostly cloudy with showers with a chance of thunderstorms in the evening, then partly cloudy after midnight. Lows in the lower 70s. Chance of rain 80%. Thursday through Friday night, partly cloudy with showers and thunderstorms likely. Highs around 90. Lows in the lower 70s. Chance of rain 70%. Saturday and Saturday night, partly cloudy. Showers likely with a chance of thunderstorms. Highs in the lower 90s. Lows in the lower 70s. Chance of rain 70%. Sunday, mostly sunny. A slight chance of showers and thunderstorms in the morning, then a chance of showers and thunderstorms in the afternoon. Highs in the lower 90s. Chance of rain 50%. The coastal waters forecast for the following: waters from Suwannee River to Apalachicola, Florida, extending from 20 to 60 nautical miles. Coastal waters from Okaloosa-Walton County line to Mexico Beach out to 20 nautical miles. Coastal waters from Mexico Beach to Apalachicola out to 20 nautical miles. Waters from Okaloosa-Walton County line to Mexico Beach 20 to 60 nautical miles. And waters from Mexico Beach to Apalachicola 20 to 60 nautical miles. Rest of today, northwest winds around 5 knots, becoming southwest late. Waves 1 foot or less. Wave detail, west 1 foot at 3 seconds. Protected waters smooth, a chance of showers and thunderstorms. Tonight, southwest winds around 5 knots, becoming east after midnight. Waves 1 foot or less. Wave detail, east 1 foot at 2 seconds and southwest 1 foot at 3 seconds. Protected waters a light chop. A slight chance of showers and thunderstorms in the evening, then a chance of showers and thunderstorms after midnight. Tuesday, east winds 10 to 15 knots with gusts up to 20.

Wave detail, east 1 foot at 4 seconds. Protected water smooth. A chance of showers with a slight chance of thunderstorms. Thursday, south winds around 5 knots. Waves 1 foot or less. Protected water smooth. Showers likely with a chance of thunderstorms. Thursday night, southwest winds 5 to 10 knots. Waves 1 foot or less. Protected waters a light chop. A slight chance of showers and thunderstorms in the evening, then a chance of showers and thunderstorms after midnight. Friday, southwest winds 5 to 10 knots. Waves 1 foot or less. Protected waters a light chop. A chance of showers and thunderstorms. Friday night, southwest winds 5 to 10 knots. Waves 1 foot or less. Protected waters a light chop. A slight chance of showers and thunderstorms in the evening, then a chance of showers and thunderstorms after midnight. Winds and waves higher in and near thunderstorms. The coastal waters forecast for the following St. Andrews Bay waterways. Rest of today, northeast winds around 5 knots, becoming south late. Protected waters smooth, a slight chance of showers and thunderstorms early this afternoon. A chance of showers and thunderstorms late. Tonight, south winds around 5 knots, becoming northeast after midnight. Protected waters a light chop. A chance of showers and thunderstorms in the evening. Tuesday, east winds 5 to 10 knots. Protected waters a light chop. A chance of showers and thunderstorms in the afternoon. Tuesday night, east winds 5 to 10 knots. Protected waters a light chop. Showers likely with a chance of thunderstorms in the evening, then a chance of showers with a slight chance of thunderstorms after midnight. Wednesday, east winds 5 to 10 knots, becoming southeast in the afternoon. Protected waters a light chop. Showers likely with a slight chance of thunderstorms in the morning, then showers with a chance of thunderstorms in the afternoon. Wednesday night, southeast winds around 5 knots. Protected waters smooth, a chance of thunderstorms. Showers, mainly in the evening. Thursday, southeast winds around 5 knots, becoming southwest in the afternoon. Protected waters a light chop. Showers likely with a chance of thunderstorms. Thursday night, southwest winds 5 to 10 knots, diminishing to around 5 knots after midnight. Protected waters a light chop. A chance of showers and thunderstorms. Friday, west winds around 5 knots, becoming southwest in the afternoon. Protected waters a light chop. Showers likely with a chance of thunderstorms. Friday night, southwest winds 5 to 10 knots, diminishing to around 5 knots after midnight. Protected waters a light chop. A chance of showers. A chance of thunderstorms, mainly in the evening. Winds and waves higher in and near thunderstorms. The Tropical Weather Outlook. For the North Atlantic, Caribbean Sea, and the Gulf of America, tropical cyclone formation is not expected during the next 7 days. The Surf Zone forecast general outlook, light to gentle southwest breezes will prevail over the Gulf waters through Monday evening, holding down surf heights and keeping the risk of rip currents low to moderate. Early Tuesday, winds will turn northeasterly to easterly and continue through Wednesday, again limiting rip risk potential. Light southwest winds on Thursday and Friday will not be enough to increase the rip risk. Tide information for Monday, September 7, 2026. St. Mark's River entrance. High 12:41 a.m., low 5:10 a.m., high 11:21 a.m., low 6:53 p.m. Apalachicola. High 4:19 a.m., low 7:34 a.m., high 11:56 a.m., low 9:05 p.m. St. Andrews Bay at Panama City. High 7:24 a.m., low 6:02 p.m. Note that the times of high and low tide are 3 minutes earlier at Shell Point than at the St. Mark's River entrance. The average water temperature at Apalachicola was 86.0 degrees. Sunrise and sunset in Tallahassee. September 7, 2026, sunrise 7:18 a.m. Eastern Daylight Time, sunset 7:53 p.m. Eastern Daylight Time. 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The current time is 10:16 a.m. Eastern Daylight Time. These are the 10 a.m. Eastern

daylight time conditions. At the Tallahassee Airport, it was mostly sunny. The temperature was 77 degrees. The wind was variable at 5 miles an hour. At Florida State University, the temperature was 77 degrees. The wind was east at 3 miles an hour. At Apalachicola, it was mostly sunny. The temperature was 79 degrees. The wind was east at 7 miles an hour. At Panama City Northwest, it was sunny. The temperature was 84 degrees. The wind was west at 5 miles an hour. At Dothan, it was sunny. The temperature was 78 degrees. The wind was northeast at 5 miles an hour. At Albany, it was mostly sunny. The temperature was 80 degrees. The wind was east at 9 miles an hour. At Valdosta, it was partly sunny. The temperature was 76 degrees. The wind was northeast at 5 miles an hour. Over the marine area, at the buoy south of Apalachicola, winds were northwest at 8 knots and seas were 2 feet. At the buoy south of Panama City, winds were west at 6 knots. At the buoy south of Pensacola, winds were west at 2 knots. These are the 10 a.m. Eastern Daylight Time conditions. At the Tallahassee Airport, it was mostly sunny. The temperature was 77 degrees. The wind was variable at 5 miles an hour. At Florida State University, the temperature was 77 degrees. The wind was east at 3 miles an hour. At Apalachicola, it was mostly sunny. The temperature was 79 degrees. The wind was east at 7 miles an hour. At Panama City Northwest, it was sunny. The temperature was 84 degrees. The wind was west at 5 miles an hour. At Dothan, it was sunny. The temperature was 78 degrees. The wind was northeast at 5 miles an hour. At Albany, it was mostly sunny. The temperature was 80 degrees. The wind was east at 9 miles an hour. At Valdosta, it was mostly sunny. The temperature was 79 degrees. The wind was northeast at 6 miles an hour. Over the marine area, at the buoy south of Apalachicola, winds were northwest at 8 knots and seas were 2 feet. At the buoy south of Panama City, winds were west at 8 knots and seas were 1 foot. At the buoy south of Pensacola, winds were west at 2 knots. The forecast for the local area. Rest of today, mostly sunny. A chance of showers and thunderstorms this afternoon. Highs in the lower 90s. Northeast winds around 5 miles per hour. Chance of rain 30%. Heat index values up to 106 this afternoon. Tonight, partly cloudy. A chance of showers and thunderstorms in the evening. Lows in the lower 70s. East winds around 5 miles per hour. Chance of rain 40%. Tuesday, partly sunny. Showers likely with a chance of thunderstorms in the afternoon. Highs around 90. East winds 5 to 10 miles per hour. Chance of rain 70%. Tuesday night, mostly cloudy with showers likely with a chance of thunderstorms in the evening, then partly cloudy with a slight chance of showers after midnight. Lows in the mid-70s. East winds 5 to 10 miles per hour. Chance of rain 70%. Wednesday, mostly sunny. A chance of showers in the morning, then showers with thunderstorms likely in the afternoon. Humid with highs around 90. East winds 5 to 10 miles per hour. Chance of rain 80%. Wednesday night, mostly cloudy with showers with a chance of thunderstorms in the evening, then partly cloudy after midnight. Lows in the lower 70s. Chance of rain 80%. Thursday through Friday night, partly cloudy with showers and thunderstorms likely. Highs around 90. Lows in the lower 70s. Chance of rain 70%. Saturday and Saturday night, partly cloudy. Showers likely with a chance of thunderstorms. Highs in the lower 90s. Lows in the lower 70s. Chance of rain 70%. Sunday, mostly sunny. A slight chance of showers and thunderstorms in the morning, then a chance of showers and thunderstorms in the afternoon. Highs in the lower 90s. Chance of rain 50%. The coastal waters forecast for the following: waters from Suwannee River to Apalachicola, Florida, extending from 20 to 60 nautical miles, coastal waters from Okaloosa-Walton County line to Mexico Beach out to 20 nautical miles, coastal waters from Mexico Beach to Apalachicola out to 20 nautical miles, waters from Okaloosa-Walton County line to Mexico Beach 20 to 60 nautical miles, and waters from Mexico Beach to Apalachicola.

of 20 to 60 nautical miles. Rest of today, northwest winds around 5 knots, becoming southwest late. Waves 1 foot or less. Wave detail, west 1 foot at 3 seconds. Protected waters smooth, a chance of showers and thunderstorms. Tonight, southwest winds around 5 knots, becoming east after midnight. Waves 1 foot or less. Wave detail, east 1 foot at 2 seconds and southwest 1 foot at 3 seconds. Protected waters a light chop. A slight chance of showers and thunderstorms in the evening, then a chance of showers and thunderstorms after midnight. Tuesday, east winds 10 to 15 knots with gusts up to 20 knots. Seas around 2 feet. Wave detail, east 2 feet at 3 seconds and west 1 foot at 3 seconds. Protected waters a moderate chop. A chance of thunderstorms. A chance of showers in the morning, then showers likely in the afternoon. Tuesday night, east winds 5 to 10 knots, increasing to 10 to 15 knots with gusts up to 20 knots after midnight. Seas around 2 feet. Wave detail, east 2 feet at 3 seconds. Protected waters a moderate chop. Showers likely with a chance of thunderstorms. Wednesday, east winds 10 to 15 knots with gusts up to 20 knots, becoming southeast 5 to 10 knots in the afternoon. Seas around 2 feet. Wave detail, east 2 feet at 4 seconds. Protected waters a moderate chop. Showers likely with a chance of thunderstorms. Wednesday night, southeast winds around 5 knots. Waves 1 foot or less. Wave detail, east 1 foot at 4 seconds. Protected waters smooth, a chance of showers with a slight chance of thunderstorms. Thursday, south winds around 5 knots. Waves 1 foot or less. Protected waters smooth, showers likely with a chance of thunderstorms. Thursday night, southwest winds 5 to 10 knots. Waves 1 foot or less. Protected waters a light chop. A slight chance of showers and thunderstorms in the evening, then a chance of showers and thunderstorms after midnight. Friday, southwest winds 5 to 10 knots. Waves 1 foot or less. Protected waters a light chop. A chance of showers and thunderstorms. Friday night, southwest winds 5 to 10 knots. Waves 1 foot or less. Protected waters a light chop. A slight chance of showers and thunderstorms in the evening, then a chance of showers and thunderstorms after midnight. Winds and waves higher and near thunderstorms. The coastal waters forecast for the following St. Andrews Bay waterways. Rest of today, northeast winds around 5 knots, becoming south late. Protected waters smooth, a slight chance of showers and thunderstorms early this afternoon. A chance of showers and thunderstorms late. Tonight, south winds around 5 knots, becoming northeast after midnight. Protected waters a light chop. A chance of showers and thunderstorms in the evening. Tuesday, east winds 5 to 10 knots. Protected waters a light chop. A chance of showers and thunderstorms in the afternoon. Tuesday night, east winds 5 to 10 knots. Protected waters a light chop. Showers likely with a chance of thunderstorms in the evening, then a chance of showers with a slight chance of thunderstorms after midnight. Wednesday, east winds 5 to 10 knots, becoming southeast in the afternoon. Protected waters a light chop. Showers likely with a slight chance of thunderstorms in the morning, then showers with a chance of thunderstorms in the afternoon. Wednesday night, southeast winds around 5 knots. Protected waters smooth, a chance of thunderstorms. Showers, mainly in the evening. Thursday, southeast winds around 5 knots, becoming southwest in the afternoon. Protected waters a light chop. Showers likely with a chance of thunderstorms. Thursday night, southwest winds 5 to 10 knots, diminishing to around 5 knots after midnight. Protected waters a light chop. A chance of showers and thunderstorms. Friday, west winds around 5 knots, becoming southwest in the afternoon. Protected waters a light chop. Showers likely with a chance of thunderstorms. Friday night, southwest winds 5 to 10 knots, diminishing to around 5 knots after midnight. Protected waters a light chop. A chance of showers. A chance of thunderstorms, mainly in the evening. Winds and waves higher and near thunderstorms. The Tropical Weather Outlook. For the North Atlantic, Caribbean Sea, and the Gulf of America, tropical cyclone formation is not expected during the next 7 days. The surf zone forecasts general

light to gentle southwest breezes will prevail over the Gulf waters through Monday evening, holding down surf heights and keeping the risk of rip currents low to moderate. Early Tuesday, winds will turn northeasterly to easterly and continue through Wednesday, again limiting rip risk potential. Light southwest winds on Thursday and Friday will not be enough to increase the rip risk. Tide information for Monday, September 7, 2026. St. Mark's River entrance. High 12:41 a.m., low 5:10 a.m., high 11:21 a.m., low 6:53 p.m. Apalachicola. High 4:19 a.m., low 7:34 a.m., high 11:56 a.m., low 9:05 p.m. St. Andrews Bay of Panama City. High 7:24 a.m., low 6:02 p.m. Note that the times of high and low tide are 3 minutes earlier at Shell Point than at the St. Mark's River entrance. The average water temperature at Apalachicola was 86.0 degrees. Sunrise and sunset in Tallahassee. September 7, 2026, sunrise 7:18 a.m. Eastern Daylight Time, sunset 7:53 p.m. Eastern Daylight Time. 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This broadcast originates from your National Weather Service office in Tallahassee, Florida. The latest weather and forecast information can also be accessed by calling our automated forecast line at 850-942-8851. The current time is 10:27 a.m. Eastern Daylight Time. These are the 10 a.m. Eastern Daylight Time conditions. At the Tallahassee Airport, it was mostly sunny. The temperature was 77 degrees. The wind was variable at 5 miles an hour. At Florida State University, the temperature was 77 degrees. The wind was east at 3 miles an hour. At Apalachicola, it was mostly sunny. The temperature was 79 degrees. The wind was east at 7 miles an hour. At Panama City Northwest, it was sunny. The temperature was 84 degrees. The wind was west at 5 miles an hour. At Dothan, it was sunny. The temperature was 78 degrees. The wind was northeast at 5 miles an hour. At Albany, it was mostly sunny. The temperature was 80 degrees. The wind was east at 9 miles an hour. At Valdosta, it was mostly sunny. The temperature was 79 degrees. The wind was northeast at 6 miles an hour. Over the marine area, at the buoy south of Apalachicola, winds were northwest at 8 knots and seas were 2 feet. At the buoy south of Panama City, winds were west at 8 knots, and seas were 1 foot. At the buoy south of Pensacola, winds were west at 2 knots. The forecast for the local area. Rest of today, mostly sunny. A chance of showers and thunderstorms this afternoon. Highs in the lower 90s. Northeast winds around 5 miles per hour. Chance of rain 30%. Heat index values up to 106 this afternoon. Tonight, partly cloudy. A chance of showers and thunderstorms in the evening. Lows in the lower 70s. East winds around 5 miles per hour. Chance of rain 40%. Tuesday, partly sunny. Showers likely with a chance of thunderstorms in the afternoon. Highs around 90. East winds 5 to 10 miles per hour. Chance of rain 70%. Tuesday night, mostly cloudy with showers likely with a chance of thunderstorms in the evening, then partly cloudy with a slight chance of showers after midnight. Lows in the mid-70s. East winds 5 to 10 miles per hour. Chance of rain 70%. Wednesday, mostly sunny. A chance of showers in the morning, then showers with thunderstorms likely in the afternoon. Humid with highs around 90. East winds 5 to 10 miles per hour. Chance of rain 80%. Wednesday night, mostly cloudy with showers with a chance of thunderstorms in the evening, then partly cloudy after midnight. Lows in the lower 70s. Chance of rain 80%. Thursday through Friday night, partly cloudy with showers and thunderstorms likely. Highs around 90. Lows in the lower 70s. Chance of rain 70%. Saturday and Saturday night, partly cloudy. Showers likely with a chance of thunderstorms. Highs in the lower 90s. Lows in the lower 70s. Chance of rain 70%. Sunday, mostly sunny. A slight chance of showers and thunderstorms in the morning, then a chance of showers and thunderstorms in the afternoon. Highs in the lower 90s. Chance of rain 50%.

The Tallahassee Climate Summary for yesterday, September 6, 2026. Yesterday's high temperature was 96 degrees. This high was 6 degrees above the normal high of 90. Yesterday's low temperature was 73 degrees. This low was 1 degree above the normal low of 72. 0.09 inches of precipitation fell yesterday, which brings the monthly total to 0.37 inches. This is 0.77 inches below the normal amount of 1.14 inches for September. The total precipitation for the year now stands at 29.88 inches, which is 14.58 inches below normal. The normal high temperature for today is 90 degrees, and the normal low is 72. The record high for today is 99, which occurred in 2019, and the record low is 60, which occurred in 1988. Sunrise today is at 7:18 a.m. and sunset is at 7:53 p.m. The coastal waters forecast for the following: waters from Suwannee River to Apalachicola, Florida, extending from 20 to 60 nautical miles, coastal waters from Okaloosa-Walton County line to Mexico Beach out to 20 nautical miles, coastal waters from Mexico Beach to Apalachicola out to 20 nautical miles, waters from Okaloosa-Walton County line to Mexico Beach 20 to 60 nautical miles, and waters from Mexico Beach to Apalachicola 20 to 60 nautical miles. Rest of today, northwest winds around 5 knots, becoming southwest late. Waves 1 foot or less. Wave detail, west 1 foot at 3 seconds. Protected waters smooth, a chance of showers and thunderstorms. Tonight, southwest winds around 5 knots, becoming east after midnight. Waves 1 foot or less. Wave detail, east 1 foot at 2 seconds and southwest 1 foot at 3 seconds. Protected waters a light chop. A slight chance of showers and less. Wave detail, east 1 foot at 2 seconds and southwest 1 foot at 3 seconds. Protected waters a light chop. A slight chance of showers and thunderstorms in the evening, then a chance of showers and thunderstorms after midnight. Tuesday, east winds 10 to 15 knots with gusts up to 20 knots. Seas around 2 feet. Wave detail, east 2 feet at 3 seconds and west 1 foot at 3 seconds. Protected waters a moderate chop. A chance of thunderstorms. A chance of showers in the morning, then showers likely in the afternoon. Tuesday night, east winds 5 to 10 knots, increasing to 10 to 15 knots with gusts up to 20 knots after midnight. Seas around 2 feet. Wave detail, east 2 feet at 3 seconds. Protected waters a moderate chop. Showers likely with a chance of thunderstorms. Wednesday, east winds 10 to 15 knots with gusts up to 20 knots, becoming southeast 5 to 10 knots in the afternoon. Seas around 2 feet. Wave detail, east 2 feet at 4 seconds. Protected waters a moderate chop. Showers likely with a chance of thunderstorms. Wednesday night, southeast winds around 5 knots. Waves 1 foot or less. Wave detail, east 1 foot at 4 seconds. Protected waters smooth, a chance of showers with a slight chance of thunderstorms. Thursday, south winds around 5 knots. Waves 1 foot or less. Protected waters smooth, showers likely with a chance of thunderstorms. Thursday night, southwest winds 5 to 10 knots. Waves 1 foot or less. Protected waters a light chop. A slight chance of showers and thunderstorms in the evening, then a chance of showers and thunderstorms after midnight. Friday, southwest winds 5 to 10 knots. Waves 1 foot or less. Protected waters a light chop. A chance of showers and thunderstorms. Friday night, southwest winds 5 to 10 knots. Waves 1 foot or less. Protected waters a light chop. A slight chance of showers and thunderstorms in the evening, then a chance of showers and thunderstorms after midnight. Winds and waves higher and near thunderstorms. The coastal waters forecast for the following St. Andrews Bay waterways. Rest of today, northeast winds around 5 knots, becoming south late. Protected waters smooth, a slight chance of showers and thunderstorms early this afternoon. A chance of showers and thunderstorms late. Tonight, south winds around 5 knots, becoming northeast after midnight. Protected waters a light chop. A chance of showers and thunderstorms in the evening. Tuesday, east winds 5 to 10 knots. Protected waters a light chop. A chance of showers and thunderstorms in the afternoon. Tuesday night, east winds 5 to 10 knots. Protected waters a light chop.

showers likely with a chance of thunderstorms in the evening, then a chance of showers with a slight chance of thunderstorms after midnight. Wednesday, east winds 5 to 10 knots, becoming southeast in the afternoon. Protected waters a light chop. Showers likely with a slight chance of thunderstorms in the morning, then showers with a chance of thunderstorms in the afternoon. Wednesday night, southeast winds around 5 knots. Protected waters smooth, a chance of thunderstorms. Showers, mainly in the evening. Thursday, southeast winds around 5 knots, becoming southwest in the afternoon. Protected waters a light chop. Showers likely with a chance of thunderstorms. Thursday night, southwest winds 5 to 10 knots, diminishing to around 5 knots after midnight. Protected waters a light chop. A chance of showers and thunderstorms. Friday, west winds around 5 knots, becoming southwest in the afternoon. Protected waters a light chop. Showers likely with a chance of thunderstorms. Friday night, southwest winds 5 to 10 knots, diminishing to around 5 knots after midnight. Protected waters a light chop. A chance of showers. A chance of thunderstorms, mainly in the evening. Winds and waves higher in and near thunderstorms. The Tropical Weather Outlook. For the North Atlantic, Caribbean Sea, and the Gulf of America, tropical cyclone formation is not expected during the next 7 days. The Surf Zone forecasts general outlook. Light to gentle southwest breezes will prevail over the Gulf waters through Monday evening, holding down surf heights and keeping the risk of rip currents low to moderate. Early Tuesday, winds will turn northeasterly to easterly and continue through Wednesday, again limiting rip risk potential. Light southwest winds on Thursday and Friday will not be enough to increase the rip risk. Tide information for Monday, September 7, 2026. St. Mark's River entrance. High 12:41 a.m., low 5:10 a.m., high 11:21 a.m., low 6:53 p.m. Apalachicola. High 4:19 a.m., low 7:34 a.m., high 11:56 a.m., low 9:05 p.m. St. Andrew's Bay at Panama City. High 7:24 a.m., low 6:02 p.m. Note that the times of high and low tide are 3 minutes earlier at Shell Point than at the St. Mark's River entrance. The average water temperature at Apalachicola was 86.0 degrees. Sunrise and sunset in Tallahassee. September 7, 2026, sunrise 7:18 a.m. Eastern Daylight Time, sunset 7:53 p.m. Eastern Daylight Time. 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This broadcast originates from your National Weather Service office in Tallahassee, Florida. The latest weather and forecast information can also be accessed by calling our automated forecast line at 850-942-8851. The current time is 10:39 a.m. Eastern Daylight Time. These are the 10 a.m. Eastern Daylight Time conditions. At the Tallahassee Airport, it was mostly sunny. The temperature was 77 degrees. The wind was variable at 5 miles an hour. At Florida State University, the temperature was 77 degrees. The wind was east at 3 miles an hour. At Apalachicola, it was mostly sunny. The temperature was 79 degrees. The wind was east at 7 miles an hour. At Panama City Northwest, it was sunny. The temperature was 84 degrees. The wind was west at 5 miles an hour. At Dothan, it was sunny. The temperature was 78 degrees. The wind was northeast at 5 miles an hour. At Albany, it was mostly sunny. The temperature was 80 degrees. The wind was east at 9 miles an hour. At Valdosta, it was mostly sunny. The temperature was 79 degrees. The wind was northeast at 6 miles an hour. Over the marine area, at the buoys south of Apalachicola, winds were northwest at 8 knots and seas were 2 feet. At the buoys south of Panama City, winds were west at 8 knots and seas were 1 foot. At the buoys south of Pensacola, winds were west at 2 knots. The forecast for the local area. Rest of today, mostly sunny. A chance of showers and thunderstorms this afternoon. Highs in the lower 90s. Northeast winds around 5 miles per hour. Chance of rain 30%. Heat index values up to 106 this afternoon. Tonight, partly cloudy. A chance of showers and thunderstorms in the evening. Lows in the lower 70s. East winds around 5 miles per hour.
chance of rain 40%. Tuesday, partly sunny. Showers likely with a chance of thunderstorms in the afternoon. Highs around 90. East winds 5 to 10 miles per hour. Chance of rain 70%. Tuesday night, mostly cloudy with showers likely with a chance of thunderstorms in the evening, then partly cloudy with a slight chance of showers after midnight. Lows in the mid-70s. East winds 5 to 10 miles per hour. Chance of rain 70%. Wednesday, mostly sunny. A chance of showers in the morning, then showers with thunderstorms likely in the afternoon. Humid with highs around 90. East winds 5 to 10 miles per hour. Chance of rain 80%. Wednesday night, mostly cloudy with showers with a chance of thunderstorms in the evening, then partly cloudy after midnight. Lows in the lower 70s. Chance of rain 80%. Thursday through Friday night, partly cloudy with showers and thunderstorms likely. Highs around 90. Lows in the lower 70s. Chance of rain 70%. Saturday and Saturday night, partly cloudy. Showers likely with a chance of thunderstorms. Highs in the lower 90s. Lows in the lower 70s. Chance of rain 70%. Sunday, mostly sunny. A slight chance of showers and thunderstorms in the morning, then a chance of showers and thunderstorms in the afternoon. Highs in the lower 90s. Chance of rain 50%. The coastal waters forecast for the following waters from Suwannee River to Apalachicola, Florida, extending from 20 to 60 nautical miles. Coastal waters from Okaloosa, Walton County line to Mexico Beach out to 20 nautical miles. Coastal waters from Mexico Beach to Apalachicola out to 20 nautical miles. Waters from Okaloosa, Walton County line to Mexico Beach 20 to 60 nautical miles. And waters from Mexico Beach to Apalachicola 20 to 60 nautical miles. Rest of today, northwest winds around 5 knots, becoming southwest late. Waves 1 foot or less. Wave detail, west 1 foot at 3 seconds. Protected waters smooth, a chance of showers and thunderstorms. Tonight, southwest winds around 5 knots, becoming east after midnight. Waves 1 foot or less. Wave detail, east 1 foot at 2 seconds and southwest 1 foot at 3 seconds. Protected waters a light chop. A slight chance of showers and thunderstorms in the evening, then a chance of showers and thunderstorms after midnight. Tuesday, east winds 10 to 15 knots with gusts up to 20 knots. Seas around 2 feet. Wave detail, east 2 feet at 3 seconds and west 1 foot at 3 seconds. Protected waters a moderate chop. A chance of thunderstorms. A chance of showers in the morning, then showers likely in the afternoon. Tuesday night, east winds 5 to 10 knots, increasing to 10 to 15 knots with gusts up to 20 knots after midnight. Seas around 2 feet. Wave detail, east 2 feet at 3 seconds. Protected waters a moderate chop. Showers likely with a chance of thunderstorms. Wednesday, east winds 10 to 15 knots with gusts up to 20 knots, becoming southeast 5 to 10 knots in the afternoon. Seas around 2 feet. Wave detail, east 2 feet at 4 seconds. Protected waters a moderate chop. Showers likely with a chance of thunderstorms. Wednesday night, southeast winds around 5 knots. Waves 1 foot or less. Wave detail, east 1 foot at 4 seconds. Protected waters smooth, a chance of showers with a slight chance of thunderstorms. Thursday, south winds around 5 knots. Waves 1 foot or less. Protected waters smooth, showers likely with a chance of thunderstorms. Thursday night, southwest winds 5 to 10 knots. Waves 1 foot or less. Protected waters a light chop. A slight chance of showers and thunderstorms in the evening, then a chance of showers and thunderstorms after midnight. Friday, southwest winds 5 to 10 knots. Waves 1 foot or less. Protected waters a light chop. A chance of showers and thunderstorms. Friday night, southwest winds 5 to 10 knots. Waves 1 foot or less. Protected waters a light chop. A slight chance of showers and thunderstorms in the evening, then a chance of showers and thunderstorms after midnight. Winds and waves higher in and near thunderstorms. The coastal waters forecast for the following St. Andrews Bay waterways. Rest of today, northeast winds around 5 knots, becoming south late. Protected waters smooth, a slight chance of showers and thunderstorms early this afternoon. A chance of showers and thunderstorms late.
tonight,

Upwinds around 5 knots, becoming northeast after midnight. Protected waters, a light shop. A chance of showers and thunderstorms in the evening. Tuesday, east winds 5 to 10 knots. Protected waters, a light shop. A chance of showers and thunderstorms in the afternoon. Tuesday night, east winds 5 to 10 knots. Protected waters, a light shop. Showers likely with a chance of thunderstorms in the evening, then a chance of showers with a slight chance of thunderstorms after midnight. Wednesday, east winds 5 to 10 knots, becoming southeast in the afternoon. Protected waters, a light shop. Showers likely with a slight chance of thunderstorms in the morning, then showers with a chance of thunderstorms in the afternoon. Wednesday night, southeast winds around 5 knots. Protected waters, smooth, a chance of thunderstorms. Showers, mainly in the evening. Thursday, southeast winds around 5 knots, becoming southwest in the afternoon. Protected waters, a light shop. Showers likely with a chance of thunderstorms. Thursday night, southwest winds 5 to 10 knots, diminishing to around 5 knots after midnight. Protected waters, a light shop. A chance of showers and thunderstorms. Friday, west winds around 5 knots, becoming southwest in the afternoon. Protected waters, a light shop. Showers likely with a chance of thunderstorms. Friday night, southwest winds 5 to 10 knots, diminishing to around 5 knots after midnight. Protected waters, a light shop. A chance of showers. A chance of thunderstorms, mainly in the evening. Winds and waves higher in and near thunderstorms. The Tropical Weather Outlook. For the North Atlantic, Caribbean Sea, and the Gulf of America, tropical cyclone formation is not expected during the next 7 days. The Surf Zone forecasts general outlook. Light to gentle southwest breezes will prevail over the Gulf waters through Monday evening, holding down surf heights and keeping the risk of rip currents low to moderate. Early Tuesday, winds will turn northeasterly to easterly and continue through Wednesday, again limiting rip risk potential. Light southwest winds on Thursday and Friday will not be enough to increase the rip risk. Tide information for Monday, September 7, 2026. St. Mark's River entrance. High 12:41 a.m., low 5:10 a.m., high 11:21 a.m., low 6:53 p.m. Apalachicola. High 4:19 a.m., low 7:34 a.m., high 11:56 a.m., low 9:05 p.m. St. Andrews Bay of Panama City. High 7:24 a.m., low 6:02 p.m. Note that the times of high and low tide are 3 minutes earlier at Shell Point than at the St. Mark's River entrance. The average water temperature at Apalachicola was 86.0 degrees. Sunrise and sunset in Tallahassee. September 7, 2026, sunrise 7:18 a.m. Eastern Daylight Time, sunset 7:53 p.m. Eastern Daylight Time. 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The latest weather and forecast information can also be accessed by calling our automated forecast line at 850-942-8851. The current time is 10:49 a.m. Eastern Daylight Time. These are the 10 a.m. Eastern Daylight Time conditions. At the Tallahassee Airport, it was mostly sunny. The temperature was 77 degrees. The wind was variable at 5 miles an hour. At Florida State University, the temperature was 77 degrees. The wind was east at 3 miles an hour. At Apalachicola, it was mostly sunny. The temperature was 79 degrees. The wind was east at 7 miles an hour. At Panama City Northwest, it was sunny. The temperature was 84 degrees. The wind was west at 5 miles an hour. At Dothan, it was sunny. The temperature was 78 degrees. The wind was northeast at 5 miles an hour. At Albany, it was mostly sunny. The temperature was 80 degrees. The wind was east at 9 miles an hour. At Valdosta, it was mostly sunny. The temperature was 79 degrees. The wind was northeast at 6 miles an hour. Over the marine area, at the buoys south of Apalachicola, winds were northwest at 8 knots and seas were 2 feet. At the buoys south of Panama City, winds were west at 8 knots and seas were 1 foot. At the buoys south of Pensacola, winds were west at 2 knots. The forecast for the local area. Rest of today, mostly sunny. A chance of showers.

and thunderstorms this afternoon. Highs in the lower 90s. Northeast winds around 5 miles per hour. Chance of rain 30%. Heat index values up to 106 this afternoon. Tonight, partly cloudy. A chance of showers and thunderstorms in the evening. Lows in the lower 70s. East winds around 5 miles per hour. Chance of rain 40%. Tuesday, partly sunny. Showers likely with a chance of thunderstorms in the afternoon. Highs around 90. East winds 5 to 10 miles per hour. Chance of rain 70%. Tuesday night, mostly cloudy with showers likely with a chance of thunderstorms in the evening, then partly cloudy with a slight chance of showers after midnight. Lows in the mid-70s. East winds 5 to 10 miles per hour. Chance of rain 70%. Wednesday, mostly sunny. A chance of showers in the morning, then showers with thunderstorms likely in the afternoon. Humid with highs around 90. East winds 5 to 10 miles per hour. Chance of rain 80%. Wednesday night, mostly cloudy with showers with a chance of thunderstorms in the evening, then partly cloudy after midnight. Lows in the lower 70s. Chance of rain 80%. Thursday through Friday night, partly cloudy with showers and thunderstorms likely. Highs around 90. Lows in the lower 70s. Chance of rain 70%. Saturday and Saturday night, partly cloudy. Showers likely with a chance of thunderstorms. Highs in the lower 90s. Lows in the lower 70s. Chance of rain 70%. Sunday, mostly sunny. A slight chance of showers and thunderstorms in the morning, then a chance of showers and thunderstorms in the afternoon. Highs in the lower 90s. Chance of rain 50%. The coastal waters forecast for the following: waters from Suwannee River to Apalachicola, Florida, extending from 20 to 60 nautical miles. Coastal waters from Okaloosa-Walton County line to Mexico Beach out to 20 nautical miles. Coastal waters from Mexico Beach to Apalachicola out to 20 nautical miles. Waters from Okaloosa-Walton County line to Mexico Beach 20 to 60 nautical miles. And waters from Mexico Beach to Apalachicola 20 to 60 nautical miles. Rest of today, northwest winds around 5 knots, becoming southwest late. Waves 1 foot or less. Wave detail, west 1 foot at 3 seconds. Protected waters smooth, a chance of showers and thunderstorms. Tonight, southwest winds around 5 knots, becoming east after midnight. Waves 1 foot or less. Wave detail, east 1 foot at 2 seconds and southwest 1 foot at 3 seconds. Protected waters a light chop. A slight chance of showers and thunderstorms in the evening, then a chance of showers and thunderstorms after midnight. Tuesday, east winds 10 to 15 knots with gusts up to 20 knots. Seas around 2 feet. Wave detail, east 2 feet at 3 seconds and west 1 foot at 3 seconds. Protected waters a moderate chop. A chance of thunderstorms. A chance of showers in the morning, then showers likely in the afternoon. Tuesday night, east winds 5 to 10 knots, increasing to 10 to 15 knots with gusts up to 20 knots after midnight. Seas around 2 feet. Wave detail, east 2 feet at 3 seconds. Protected waters a moderate chop. Showers likely with a chance of thunderstorms. Wednesday, east winds 10 to 15 knots with gusts up to 20 knots, becoming southeast 5 to 10 knots in the afternoon. Seas around 2 feet. Wave detail, east 2 feet at 4 seconds. Protected waters a moderate chop. Showers likely with a chance of thunderstorms. Wednesday night, southeast winds around 5 knots. Waves 1 foot or less. Wave detail, east 1 foot at 4 seconds. Protected waters smooth, a chance of showers with a slight chance of thunderstorms. Thursday, south winds around 5 knots. Waves 1 foot or less. Protected waters smooth, showers likely with a chance of thunderstorms. Thursday night, southwest winds 5 to 10 knots. Waves 1 foot or less. Protected waters a light chop. A slight chance of showers and thunderstorms in the evening, then a chance of showers and thunderstorms after midnight. Friday, southwest winds 5 to 10 knots. Waves 1 foot or less. Protected waters a light chop. A chance of showers and thunderstorms. Friday night, southwest winds 5 to 10 knots. Waves 1 foot or less. Protected waters a light chop.
a slight chance of showers and thunderstorms in the evening, then a chance of showers and thunderstorms after midnight. Winds and waves higher and near thunderstorms. The coastal waters forecast for the following St. Andrews Bay waterways. Rest of today, northeast winds around 5 knots, becoming south late. Protected waters smooth, a slight chance of showers and thunderstorms early this afternoon. A chance of showers and thunderstorms late. Tonight, south winds around 5 knots, becoming northeast after midnight. Protected waters a light chop. A chance of showers and thunderstorms in the evening. Tuesday, east winds 5 to 10 knots. Protected waters a light chop. A chance of showers and thunderstorms in the afternoon. Tuesday night, east winds 5 to 10 knots. Protected waters a light chop. Showers likely with a chance of thunderstorms in the evening, then a chance of showers with a slight chance of thunderstorms after midnight. Wednesday, east winds 5 to 10 knots, becoming southeast in the afternoon. Protected waters a light chop. Showers likely with a slight chance of thunderstorms in the morning, then showers with a chance of thunderstorms in the afternoon. Wednesday night, southeast winds around 5 knots. Protected waters smooth, a chance of thunderstorms. Showers, mainly in the evening. Thursday, southeast winds around 5 knots, becoming southwest in the afternoon. Protected waters a light chop. Showers likely with a chance of thunderstorms. Thursday night, southwest winds 5 to 10 knots, diminishing to around 5 knots after midnight. Protected waters a light chop. A chance of showers and thunderstorms. Friday, west winds around 5 knots, becoming southwest in the afternoon. Protected waters a light chop. Showers likely with a chance of thunderstorms. Friday night, southwest winds 5 to 10 knots, diminishing to around 5 knots after midnight. Protected waters a light chop. A chance of showers. A chance of thunderstorms, mainly in the evening. Winds and waves higher and near thunderstorms. The Tropical Weather Outlook. For the North Atlantic, Caribbean Sea, and the Gulf of America, tropical cyclone formation is not expected during the next 7 days. The Surf Zone Forecast General Outlook, light to gentle southwest breezes will prevail over the Gulf waters through Monday evening, holding down surf heights and keeping the risk of rip currents low to moderate. Early Tuesday, winds will turn northeasterly to easterly and continue through Wednesday, again limiting rip risk potential. Light southwest winds on Thursday and Friday will not be enough to increase the rip risk. Tide information for Monday, September 7, 2026. St. Mark's River entrance. High 12:41 a.m., low 5:10 a.m., high 11:21 a.m., low 6:53 p.m. Apalachicola. High 4:19 a.m., low 7:34 a.m., high 11:56 a.m., low 9:05 p.m. St. Andrews Bay at Panama City. High 7:24 a.m., low 6:02 p.m. Note that the times of high and low tide are 3 minutes earlier at Shell Point than at the St. Mark's River entrance. The average water temperature at Apalachicola was 86.0 degrees. Sunrise and sunset in Tallahassee. September 7, 2026, sunrise 7:18 a.m. Eastern Daylight Time, sunset 7:53 p.m. Eastern Daylight Time. 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The latest weather and forecast information can also be accessed by calling our automated forecast line at 850-942-8851. The current time is 11 a.m. Eastern Daylight Time. These are the 10 a.m. Eastern Daylight Time conditions. At the Tallahassee Airport, it was mostly sunny. The temperature was 77 degrees. The wind was variable at 5 miles an hour. At Florida State University, the temperature was 77 degrees. The wind was east at 3 miles an hour. At Apalachicola, it was mostly sunny. The temperature was 79 degrees. The wind was east at 7 miles an hour. At Panama City Northwest, it was sunny. The temperature was 84 degrees. The wind was west at 5 miles an hour. At Dothan, it was sunny. The temperature was 78 degrees. The wind was northeast at 5 miles an hour. At Albany, it was mostly sunny. The temperature was 80 degrees. The wind was east at 9 miles an hour.
At Valdosta, it was mostly sunny. The temperature was 79 degrees. The wind was northeast at 6 miles.

an hour. Over the marine area, at the buoy south of Apalachicola, winds were northwest at 8 knots and seas were 2 feet. At the buoy south of Panama City, winds were west at 8 knots and seas were 1 foot. At the buoy south of Pensacola, winds were west at 2 knots. The Tallahassee climate summary for yesterday, September 6, 2026. Yesterday's high temperature was 96 degrees. This high was 6 degrees above the normal high of 90. Yesterday's low temperature was 73 degrees. This low was 1 degree above the normal low of 72. 0.09 inches of precipitation fell yesterday, which brings the monthly total to 0.37 inches. This is 0.77 inches below the normal amount of 1.14 inches for September. The total precipitation for the year now stands at 29.88 inches, which is 14.58 inches below normal. The normal high temperature for today is 90 degrees, and the normal low is 72. The record high for today is 99, which occurred in 2019, and the record low is 60, which occurred in 1988. Sunrise today is at 7:18 a.m. and sunset is at 7:53 p.m. The forecast for the local area. Rest of today, mostly sunny. A chance of showers and thunderstorms this afternoon. Highs in the lower 90s. Northeast winds around 5 miles per hour. Chance of rain 30%. Heat index values up to 106 this afternoon. Tonight, partly cloudy. A chance of showers and thunderstorms in the evening. Lows in the lower 70s. East winds around 5 miles per hour. Chance of rain 40%. Tuesday, partly sunny. Showers likely with a chance of thunderstorms in the afternoon. Highs around 90. East winds 5 to 10 miles per hour. Chance of rain 70%. Tuesday night, mostly cloudy with showers likely with a chance of thunderstorms in the evening, then partly cloudy with a slight chance of showers after midnight. Lows in the mid-70s. East winds 5 to 10 miles per hour. Chance of rain 70%. Wednesday, mostly sunny. A chance of showers in the morning, then showers with thunderstorms likely in the afternoon. Humid with highs around 90. East winds 5 to 10 miles per hour. Chance of rain 80%. Wednesday night, mostly cloudy with showers with a chance of thunderstorms in the evening, then partly cloudy after midnight. Lows in the lower 70s. Chance of rain 80%. Thursday through Friday night, partly cloudy with showers and thunderstorms likely. Highs around 90. Lows in the lower 70s. Chance of rain 70%. Saturday and Saturday night, partly cloudy. Showers likely with a chance of thunderstorms. Highs in the lower 90s. Lows in the lower 70s. Chance of rain 70%. Sunday, mostly sunny. A slight chance of showers and thunderstorms in the morning, then a chance of showers and thunderstorms in the afternoon. Highs in the lower 90s. Chance of rain 50%. The Tropical Weather Outlook. For the North Atlantic, Caribbean Sea and the Gulf of America, tropical cyclone formation is not expected during the next 7 days. The Surf Zone Forecast General Outlook, light to gentle southwest breezes will prevail over the Gulf waters through Monday evening, holding down surf heights and keeping the risk of rip current low to moderate. Early Tuesday, winds will turn northeasterly to easterly and continue through Wednesday, again limiting rip risk potential. Light southwest winds on Thursday and Friday will not be enough to increase the rip risk. Tide information for Monday, September 7, 2026. St. Marks River entrance. High 12:41 a.m., low 5:10 a.m., high 11:21 a.m., low 6:53 p.m. Apalachicola. High 4:19 a.m., low 7:34 a.m., high 11:56 a.m., low 9:05 p.m. St. Andrews Bay of Panama City. High 7:24 a.m., low 6:02 p.m. Note that the times of high and low tide are 3 minutes earlier at Shell Point than at the St. Marks River entrance. The average water temperature at Apalachicola was 86.0 degrees. Sunrise and sunset in Tallahassee. September 7, 2026, sunrise 7:18 a.m. Eastern Daylight Time, sunset 7:53 p.m. Eastern Daylight Time. 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
The latest weather and forecast information can also be accessed by calling our automated forecast line at 850-942-8851. The current time is 11:06 a.m. Eastern Daylight Time. These are the 11 a.m. Eastern Daylight Time conditions. At the Tallahassee Airport, it was mostly sunny. The temperature was 81 degrees. The wind was variable at 3 miles an hour. The report from Florida State University was not available. At Apalachicola, it was mostly sunny. The temperature was 82 degrees. The wind was east at 9 miles an hour. At Panama City Northwest, it was sunny. The temperature was 87 degrees. The wind was calm. At Dothan, it was sunny. The temperature was 82 degrees. The wind was southeast at 7 miles an hour. At Albany, it was sunny. The temperature was 82 degrees. The wind was variable at 6 miles an hour. At Valdosta, it was partly sunny. The temperature was 82 degrees. The wind was east at 7 miles an hour. Over the marine area, at the buoy south of Apalachicola, winds were northwest at 6 knots. At the buoy south of Panama City, winds were northwest at 8 knots. At the buoy south of Pensacola, winds were south at 2 knots. The forecast for the local area. Rest of today, mostly sunny. A chance of showers and thunderstorms this afternoon. Highs in the lower 90s. Northeast winds around 5 miles per hour. Chance of rain 30%. Heat index values up to 106 this afternoon. Tonight, partly cloudy. A chance of showers and thunderstorms in the evening. Lows in the lower 70s. East winds around 5 miles per hour. Chance of rain 40%. Tuesday, partly sunny. Showers likely with a chance of thunderstorms in the afternoon. Highs around 90. East winds 5 to 10 miles per hour. Chance of rain 70%. Tuesday night, mostly cloudy with showers likely with a chance of thunderstorms in the evening, then partly cloudy with a slight chance of showers after midnight. Lows in the mid-70s. East winds 5 to 10 miles per hour. Chance of rain 70%. Wednesday, mostly sunny. A chance of showers in the morning, then showers with thunderstorms likely in the afternoon. Humid with highs around 90. East winds 5 to 10 miles per hour. Chance of rain 80%. Wednesday night, mostly cloudy with showers with a chance of thunderstorms in the evening, then partly cloudy after midnight. Lows in the lower 70s. Chance of rain 80%. Thursday through Friday night, partly cloudy with showers and thunderstorms likely. Highs around 90. Lows in the lower 70s. Chance of rain 70%. Saturday and Saturday night, partly cloudy. Showers likely with a chance of thunderstorms. Highs in the lower 90s. Lows in the lower 70s. Chance of rain 70%. Sunday, mostly sunny. A slight chance of showers and thunderstorms in the morning, then a chance of showers and thunderstorms in the afternoon. Highs in the lower 90s. Chance of rain 50%. The coastal waters forecast for the following waters from Suwannee River to Apalachicola, Florida, extending from 20 to 60 nautical miles. Coastal waters from Okaloosa, Walton County line to Mexico Beach out to 20 nautical miles. Coastal waters from Mexico Beach to Apalachicola out to 20 nautical miles. Waters from Okaloosa, Walton County line to Mexico Beach 20 to 60 nautical miles. And waters from Mexico Beach to Apalachicola 20 to 60 nautical miles. Rest of today, northwest winds around 5 knots. Becoming southwest late. Waves 1 foot or less. Wave detail, west 1 foot at 3 seconds. Protected waters smooth, a chance of showers and thunderstorms. Tonight, southwest winds around 5 knots, becoming east after midnight. Waves 1 foot or less. Wave detail, east 1 foot at 2 seconds and southwest 1 foot at 3 seconds. Protected waters a light chop. A slight chance of showers and thunderstorms in the evening, then a chance of showers and thunderstorms after midnight. Tuesday, east winds 10 to 15 knots with gusts up to 20 knots. Seas around 2 feet. Wave detail, east 2 feet at 3 seconds and west 1 foot at 3 seconds. Protected waters a moderate chop. A chance of thunderstorms. A chance of showers in the morning, then showers likely in the afternoon. Tuesday night, east winds 5 to 10 knots, increasing to 10 to 15 knots with gusts up to 20 knots after midnight.
He's around 2 feet. Wave detail, he's 2 feet at 3 seconds.

a slight chance of showers and thunderstorms in the evening, then a chance of showers and thunderstorms after midnight. Friday, southwest winds 5 to 10 knots. Waves 1 foot or less. Protected waters, a light shop. A chance of showers and thunderstorms. Friday night, southwest winds 5 to 10 knots. Waves 1 foot or less. Protected waters, a light shop. A slight chance of showers and thunderstorms in the evening, then a chance of showers and thunderstorms after midnight. Winds and waves higher and near thunderstorms. The coastal waters forecast for the following St. Andrews Bay waterways. Rest of today, northeast winds around 5 knots, becoming south late. Protected waters smooth, a slight chance of showers and thunderstorms early this afternoon. A chance of showers and thunderstorms late. Tonight, south winds around 5 knots, becoming northeast after midnight. Protected waters a light shop. A chance of showers and thunderstorms in the evening. Tuesday, east winds 5 to 10 knots. Protected waters a light shop. A chance of showers and thunderstorms in the afternoon. Tuesday night, east winds 5 to 10 knots. Protected waters a light shop. Showers likely with a chance of thunderstorms in the evening, then a chance of showers with a slight chance of thunderstorms after midnight. Wednesday, east winds 5 to 10 knots, becoming southeast in the afternoon. Protected waters a light shop. Showers likely with a slight chance of thunderstorms in the morning, then showers with a chance of thunderstorms in the afternoon. Wednesday night, southeast winds around 5 knots. Protected waters smooth, a chance of thunderstorms. Showers, mainly in the evening. Thursday, southeast winds around 5 knots, becoming southwest in the afternoon. Protected waters a light shop. Showers likely with a chance of thunderstorms. Thursday night, southwest winds 5 to 10 knots, diminishing to around 5 knots after midnight. Protected waters a light shop. A chance of showers and thunderstorms. Friday, west winds around 5 knots, becoming southwest in the afternoon. Protected waters a light shop. Showers likely with a chance of thunderstorms. Friday night, southwest winds 5 to 10 knots, diminishing to around 5 knots after midnight. Protected waters a light shop. A chance of showers. A chance of thunderstorms, mainly in the evening. Winds and waves higher and near thunderstorms. The Tropical Weather Outlook. For the North Atlantic, Caribbean Sea, and the Gulf of America, tropical cyclone formation is not expected during the next 7 days. The surf zone forecasts general outlook. Light to gentle southwest breezes will prevail over the Gulf waters through Monday evening, holding down surf heights and keeping the risk of rip currents low to moderate. Early Tuesday, winds will turn northeasterly to easterly and continue through Wednesday, again limiting rip risk potential. Light southwest winds on Thursday and Friday will not be enough to increase the rip risk. Tide information for Monday, September 7, 2026. St. Marks River entrance. High 12:41 a.m., low 5:10 a.m., high 11:21 a.m., low 6:53 p.m. Apalachicola. High 4:19 a.m., low 7:34 a.m., high 11:56 a.m., low 9:05 p.m. St. Andrews Bay at Panama City. High 7:24 a.m., low 6:02 p.m. Note that the times of high and low tide are 3 minutes earlier at Shell Point than at the St. Marks River entrance. The average water temperature at Apalachicola was 86.0 degrees. Sunrise and sunset in Tallahassee. September 7, 2026, sunrise 7:18 a.m. Eastern Daylight Time, sunset 7:53 p.m. Eastern Daylight Time. 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This broadcast originates from your National Weather Service office in Tallahassee, Florida. The latest weather and forecast information can also be accessed by calling our automated forecast line at 850-942-8851. The current time is 11:16 a.m. Eastern Daylight Time. These are the 11 a.m. Eastern Daylight Time conditions. At the Tallahassee Airport, it was mostly sunny. The temperature was 81 degrees. The wind was variable at 3 miles an hour. At Florida State University, the temperature was 82 degrees. The wind was east at 5 miles an hour. At Apalachicola, it was mostly sunny. The temperature was 82 degrees. The wind was east at 9 miles an hour.

Panama City Northwest. It was sunny. The temperature was 87 degrees. The wind was calm. At Dothan, it was sunny. The temperature was 82 degrees. The wind was southeast at 7 miles an hour. At Albany, it was sunny. The temperature was 82 degrees. The wind was variable at 6 miles an hour. At Valdosta, it was mostly sunny. The temperature was 82 degrees. The wind was variable at 5 miles an hour. Over the marine area, at the buoy south of Apalachicola, winds were north at 6 knots and seas were 2 feet. At the buoy south of Panama City, winds were northwest at 8 knots and seas were 1 foot. At the buoy south of Pensacola, winds were south at 70 knots. The forecast for the local area. Rest of today, mostly sunny. A chance of showers and thunderstorms this afternoon. Highs in the lower 90s. Northeast winds around 5 miles per hour. Chance of rain 30%. Heat index values up to 106 this afternoon. Tonight, partly cloudy. A chance of showers and thunderstorms in the evening. Lows in the lower 70s. East winds around 5 miles per hour. Chance of rain 40%. Tuesday, partly sunny. Showers likely with a chance of thunderstorms in the afternoon. Highs around 90. East winds 5 to 10 miles per hour. Chance of rain 70%. Tuesday night, mostly cloudy with showers likely with a chance of thunderstorms in the evening, then partly cloudy with a slight chance of showers after midnight. Lows in the mid-70s. East winds 5 to 10 miles per hour. Chance of rain 70%. Wednesday, mostly sunny. A chance of showers in the morning, then showers with thunderstorms likely in the afternoon. Humid with highs around 90. East winds 5 to 10 miles per hour. Chance of rain 80%. Wednesday night, mostly cloudy with showers with a chance of thunderstorms in the evening, then partly cloudy after midnight. Lows in the lower 70s. Chance of rain 80%. Thursday through Friday night, partly cloudy with showers and thunderstorms likely. Highs around 90. Lows in the lower 70s. Chance of rain 70%. Saturday and Saturday night, partly cloudy. Showers likely with a chance of thunderstorms. Highs in the lower 90s. Lows in the lower 70s. Chance of rain 70%. Sunday, mostly sunny. A slight chance of showers and thunderstorms in the morning, then a chance of showers and thunderstorms in the afternoon. Highs in the lower 90s. Chance of rain 50%. The coastal waters forecast for the following: waters from Suwannee River to Apalachicola, Florida, extending from 20 to 60 nautical miles, coastal waters from Okaloosa-Walton County line to Mexico Beach out to 20 nautical miles, coastal waters from Mexico Beach to Apalachicola out to 20 nautical miles, waters from Okaloosa-Walton County line to Mexico Beach 20 to 60 nautical miles, and waters from Mexico Beach to Apalachicola 20 to 60 nautical miles. Rest of today, northwest winds around 5 knots, becoming southwest late. Waves 1 foot or less. Wave detail, west 1 foot at 3 seconds. Protected waters smooth, a chance of showers and thunderstorms. Tonight, southwest winds around 5 knots, becoming east after midnight. Waves 1 foot or less. Wave detail, east 1 foot at 2 seconds and southwest 1 foot at 3 seconds. Protected waters a light chop. A slight chance of showers and thunderstorms in the evening, then a chance of showers and thunderstorms after midnight. Tuesday, east winds 10 to 15 knots with gusts up to 20 knots. Seas around 2 feet. Wave detail, east 2 feet at 3 seconds and west 1 foot at 3 seconds. Protected waters a moderate chop. A chance of thunderstorms. A chance of showers in the morning, then showers likely in the afternoon. Tuesday night, east winds 5 to 10 knots, increasing to 10 to 15 knots with gusts up to 20 knots after midnight. Seas around 2 feet. Wave detail, east 2 feet at 3 seconds. Protected waters a moderate chop. Showers likely with a chance of thunderstorms. Wednesday, east winds 10 to 15 knots with gusts up to 20 knots, becoming southeast 5 to 10 knots in the afternoon. Seas around 2 feet. Wave detail, east 2 feet at 4 seconds. Protected waters a moderate chop. Showers likely with a chance of thunderstorms. Wednesday night, southeast winds around 5 knots. Waves 1 foot or less. Wave detail, east 1 foot at 4 seconds.
Protected water is smooth. A chance of showers with a slight chance of thunderstorms. Thursday, south winds around 5 knots. Waves 1 foot or less. Protected water is smooth. Showers likely with a chance of thunderstorms. Thursday night, southwest winds 5 to 10 knots. Waves 1 foot or less. Protected water is a light chop. A slight chance of showers and thunderstorms in the evening, then a chance of showers and thunderstorms after midnight. Friday, southwest winds 5 to 10 knots. Waves 1 foot or less. Protected water is a light chop. A chance of showers and thunderstorms. Friday night, southwest winds 5 to 10 knots. Waves 1 foot or less. Protected water is a light chop. A slight chance of showers and thunderstorms in the evening, then a chance of showers and thunderstorms after midnight. Winds and waves higher and near thunderstorms. The coastal waters forecast for the following St. Andrews Bay waterways. Rest of today, northeast winds around 5 knots, becoming south late. Protected waters smooth. A slight chance of showers and thunderstorms early this afternoon. A chance of showers and thunderstorms late. Tonight, south winds around 5 knots, becoming northeast after midnight. Protected waters a light chop. A chance of showers and thunderstorms in the evening. Tuesday, east winds 5 to 10 knots. Protected waters a light chop. A chance of showers and thunderstorms in the afternoon. Tuesday night, east winds 5 to 10 knots. Protected waters a light chop. Showers likely with a chance of thunderstorms in the evening, then a chance of showers with a slight chance of thunderstorms after midnight. Wednesday, east winds 5 to 10 knots, becoming southeast in the afternoon. Protected waters a light chop. Showers likely with a slight chance of thunderstorms in the morning, then showers with a chance of thunderstorms in the afternoon. Wednesday night, southeast winds around 5 knots. Protected waters smooth, a chance of thunderstorms. Showers, mainly in the evening. Thursday, southeast winds around 5 knots, becoming southwest in the afternoon. Protected waters a light chop. Showers likely with a chance of thunderstorms. Thursday night, southwest winds 5 to 10 knots, diminishing to around 5 knots after midnight. Protected waters a light chop. A chance of showers and thunderstorms. Friday, west winds around 5 knots, becoming southwest in the afternoon. Protected waters a light chop. Showers likely with a chance of thunderstorms. Friday night, southwest winds 5 to 10 knots, diminishing to around 5 knots after midnight. Protected waters a light chop. A chance of showers. A chance of thunderstorms, mainly in the evening. Winds and waves higher and near thunderstorms. The Tropical Weather Outlook. For the North Atlantic, Caribbean Sea, and the Gulf of America, tropical cyclone formation is not expected during the next 7 days. The Surf Zone forecasts general outlook. Light to gentle southwest breezes will prevail over the Gulf waters through Monday evening, holding down surf heights and keeping the risk of rip currents low to moderate. Early Tuesday, winds will turn northeasterly to easterly and continue through Wednesday, again limiting rip risk potential. Light southwest winds on Thursday and Friday will not be enough to increase the rip risk. Tide information for Monday, September 7, 2026. St. Mark's River entrance. High 12:41 a.m., low 5:10 a.m., high 11:21 a.m., low 6:53 p.m. Apalachicola. High 4:19 a.m., low 7:34 a.m., high 11:56 a.m., low 9:05 p.m. St. Andrews Bay of Panama City. High 7:24 a.m., low 6:02 p.m. Note that the times of high and low tide are 3 minutes earlier at Shell Point than at the St. Mark's River entrance. The average water temperature at Apalachicola was 86.0 degrees. Sunrise and sunset in Tallahassee. September 7, 2026, sunrise 7:18 a.m. Eastern Daylight Time, sunset 7:53 p.m. Eastern Daylight Time. 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This broadcast originates from your National Weather Service office in Tallahassee, Florida. The latest weather and forecast information can also be accessed by calling our automated forecast line at 850-942-8851. The current time is 11:26 a.m. Eastern Daylight Time. These are the 11 a.m. Eastern Daylight Time conditions. At the Tallahassee Airport,

It was mostly sunny. The temperature was 81 degrees. The wind was variable at 3 miles an hour. At Florida State University, the temperature was 82 degrees. The wind was east at 5 miles an hour. At Apalachicola, it was mostly sunny. The temperature was 82 degrees. The wind was east at 9 miles an hour. At Panama City Northwest, it was sunny. The temperature was 87 degrees. The wind was calm. At Dothan, it was sunny. The temperature was 82 degrees. The wind was southeast at 7 miles an hour. At Albany, it was sunny. The temperature was 82 degrees. The wind was variable at 6 miles an hour. At Valdosta, it was mostly sunny. The temperature was 82 degrees. The wind was variable at 5 miles an hour. Over the marine area, at the buoys south of Apalachicola, winds were north at 6 knots and seas were 2 feet. At the buoys south of Panama City, winds were northwest at 8 knots and seas were 1 foot. At the buoys south of Pensacola, winds were south at 70 knots. The forecast for the local area. Rest of today, mostly sunny. A chance of showers and thunderstorms this afternoon. Highs in the lower 90s. Northeast winds around 5 miles per hour. Chance of rain 30%. Heat index values up to 106 this afternoon. Tonight, partly cloudy. A chance of showers and thunderstorms in the evening. Lows in the lower 70s. East winds around 5 miles per hour. Chance of rain 40%. Tuesday, partly sunny. Showers likely with a chance of thunderstorms in the afternoon. Highs around 90. East winds 5 to 10 miles per hour. Chance of rain 70%. Tuesday night, mostly cloudy with showers likely with a chance of thunderstorms in the evening, then partly cloudy with a slight chance of showers after midnight. Lows in the mid-70s. East winds 5 to 10 miles per hour. Chance of rain 70%. Wednesday, mostly sunny. A chance of showers in the morning, then showers with thunderstorms likely in the afternoon. Humid with highs around 90. East winds 5 to 10 miles per hour. Chance of rain 80%. Wednesday night, mostly cloudy with showers with a chance of thunderstorms in the evening, then partly cloudy after midnight. Lows in the lower 70s. Chance of rain 80%. Thursday through Friday night, partly cloudy with showers and thunderstorms likely. Highs around 90. Lows in the lower 70s. Chance of rain 70%. Saturday and Saturday night, partly cloudy. Showers likely with a chance of thunderstorms. Highs in the lower 90s. Lows in the lower 70s. Chance of rain 70%. Sunday, mostly sunny. A slight chance of showers and thunderstorms in the morning, then a chance of showers and thunderstorms in the afternoon. Highs in the lower 90s. Chance of rain 50%. The coastal waters forecast for the following: waters from Suwannee River to Apalachicola, Florida, extending from 20 to 60 nautical miles. Coastal waters from Okaloosa-Walton County line to Mexico Beach out to 20 nautical miles. Coastal waters from Mexico Beach to Apalachicola out to 20 nautical miles. Waters from Okaloosa-Walton County line to Mexico Beach 20 to 60 nautical miles. And waters from Mexico Beach to Apalachicola 20 to 60 nautical miles. Rest of today, northwest winds around 5 knots, becoming southwest late. Waves 1 foot or less. Wave detail, west 1 foot at 3 seconds. Protected waters smooth, a chance of showers and thunderstorms. Tonight, southwest winds around 5 knots, becoming east after midnight. Waves 1 foot or less. Wave detail, east 1 foot at 2 seconds and southwest 1 foot at 3 seconds. Protected waters a light chop. A slight chance of showers and thunderstorms in the evening, then a chance of showers and thunderstorms after midnight. Tuesday, east winds 10 to 15 knots with gusts up to 20 knots. Seas around 2 feet. Wave detail, east 2 feet at 3 seconds and west 1 foot at 3 seconds. Protected waters a moderate chop. A chance of thunderstorms. A chance of showers in the morning, then showers likely in the afternoon. Tuesday night, east winds 5 to 10 knots, increasing to 10 to 15 knots with gusts up to 20 knots after midnight. Seas around 2 feet. Wave detail, east 2 feet at 3 seconds. Protected waters a moderate chop. Showers likely with a chance of thunderstorms. Wednesday, east winds 10 to 15 knots with gusts up to 20 knots, becoming

southeast 5 to 10 knots in the afternoon. Seas around 2 feet. Wave detail, east 2 feet at 4 seconds. Protected waters a moderate chop. Showers likely with a chance of thunderstorms. Wednesday night, southeast winds around 5 knots. Waves 1 foot or less. Wave detail, east 1 foot at 4 seconds. Protected waters smooth, a chance of showers with a slight chance of thunderstorms. Thursday, south winds around 5 knots. Waves 1 foot or less. Protected waters smooth, showers likely with a chance of thunderstorms. Thursday night, southwest winds 5 to 10 knots. Waves 1 foot or less. Protected waters a light chop. A slight chance of showers and thunderstorms in the evening, then a chance of showers and thunderstorms after midnight. Friday, southwest winds 5 to 10 knots. Waves 1 foot or less. Protected waters a light chop. A chance of showers and thunderstorms. Friday night, southwest winds 5 to 10 knots. Waves 1 foot or less. Protected waters a light chop. A chance of showers and thunderstorms. Friday night, southwest winds 5 to 10 knots. Waves 1 foot or less. Protected waters a light chop. A slight chance of showers and thunderstorms in the evening, then a chance of showers and thunderstorms after midnight. Winds and waves higher and near thunderstorms. The Tallahassee Climate Summary for yesterday, September 6, 2026. Yesterday's high temperature was 96 degrees. This high was 6 degrees above the normal high of 90. Yesterday's low temperature was 73 degrees. This low was 1 degree above the normal low of 72. 0.09 inches of precipitation fell yesterday, which brings the monthly total to 0.37 inches. This is 0.77 inches below the normal amount of 1.14 inches for September. The total precipitation for the year now stands at 29.88 inches, which is 14.58 inches below normal. The normal high temperature for today is 90 degrees, and the normal low is 72. The record high for today is 99, which occurred in 2019, and the record low is 60, which occurred in 1988. Sunrise today is at 7:18 a.m. and sunset is at 7:53 p.m. The coastal waters forecast for the following St. Andrews Bay waterways. Rest of today, northeast winds around 5 knots, becoming south late. Protected waters smooth, a slight chance of showers and thunderstorms early this afternoon. A chance of showers and thunderstorms late. Tonight, south winds around 5 knots, becoming northeast after midnight. Protected waters a light chop. A chance of showers and thunderstorms in the evening. Tuesday, east winds 5 to 10 knots. Protected waters a light chop. A chance of showers and thunderstorms in the afternoon. Tuesday night, east winds 5 to 10 knots. Protected waters a light chop. Showers likely with a chance of thunderstorms in the evening, then a chance of showers with a slight chance of thunderstorms after midnight. Wednesday, east winds 5 to 10 knots, becoming southeast in the afternoon. Protected waters a light chop. Showers likely with a slight chance of thunderstorms in the morning, then showers with a chance of thunderstorms in the afternoon. Wednesday night, southeast winds around 5 knots. Protected waters smooth, a chance of thunderstorms. Showers, mainly in the evening. Thursday, southeast winds around 5 knots, becoming southwest in the afternoon. Protected waters a light chop. Showers likely with a chance of thunderstorms. Thursday night, southwest winds 5 to 10 knots, diminishing to around 5 knots after midnight. Protected waters a light chop. A chance of showers and thunderstorms. Friday, west winds around 5 knots, becoming southwest in the afternoon. Protected waters a light chop. Showers likely with a chance of thunderstorms. Friday night, southwest winds 5 to 10 knots, diminishing to around 5 knots after midnight. Protected waters a light chop. A chance of showers. A chance of thunderstorms, mainly in the evening. Winds and waves higher and near thunderstorms. The Tropical Weather Outlook. For the North Atlantic, Caribbean Sea and the Gulf of America, tropical cyclone formation is not expected during the next 7 days. The Surf Zone Forecast General Outlook. Light to gentle southwest breezes will prevail over the Gulf waters through Monday evening, holding down surf heights and keeping the risk of rip currents low to moderate. Early Tuesday, winds will turn northeasterly to easterly and continue through Wednesday, again limiting

RIP risk potential. Light southwest winds on Thursday and Friday will not be enough to increase the RIP risk. Tide information for Monday, September 7th, 2026. St. Mark's River entrance. High 12:41 a.m., low 5:10 a.m., high 11:21 a.m., low 6:53 p.m. Apalachicola. High 4:19 a.m., low 7:34 a.m., high 11:56 a.m., low 9:05 p.m. St. Andrews Bay of Panama City. High 7:24 a.m., low 6:02 p.m. Note that the times of high and low tide are 3 minutes earlier at Shell Point than at the St. Mark's River entrance. The average water temperature at Apalachicola was 86.0 degrees. Sunrise and sunset in Tallahassee. September 7, 2026, sunrise 7:18 a.m. Eastern Daylight Time, sunset 7:53 p.m. Eastern Daylight Time. 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This broadcast originates from your National Weather Service office in Tallahassee, Florida. The latest weather and forecast information can also be accessed by calling our automated forecast line at 850-942-8851. The current time is 11:38 a.m. Eastern Daylight Time. These are the 11 a.m. Eastern Daylight Time conditions. At the Tallahassee Airport, it was mostly sunny. The temperature was 81 degrees. The wind was variable at 3 miles an hour. At Florida State University, the temperature was 82 degrees. The wind was east at 5 miles an hour. At Apalachicola, it was mostly sunny. The temperature was 82 degrees. The wind was east at 9 miles an hour. At Panama City Northwest, it was sunny. The temperature was 87 degrees. The wind was calm. At Dothan, it was sunny. The temperature was 82 degrees. The wind was southeast at 7 miles an hour. At Albany, it was sunny. The temperature was 82 degrees. The wind was variable at 6 miles an hour. At Valdosta, it was mostly sunny. The temperature was 82 degrees. The wind was variable at 5 miles an hour. Over the marine area, at the buoy south of Apalachicola, winds were north at 6 knots and seas were 2 feet. At the buoy south of Panama City, winds were northwest at 8 knots and seas were 1 foot. At the buoy south of Pensacola, winds were south at 70 knots. The forecast for the local area. Rest of today, mostly sunny. A chance of showers and thunderstorms this afternoon. Highs in the lower 90s. Northeast winds around 5 miles per hour. Chance of rain 30%. Heat index values up to 106 this afternoon. Tonight, partly cloudy. A chance of showers and thunderstorms in the evening. Lows in the lower 70s. East winds around 5 miles per hour. Chance of rain 40%. Tuesday, partly sunny. Showers likely with a chance of thunderstorms in the afternoon. Highs around 90. East winds 5 to 10 miles per hour. Chance of rain 70%. Tuesday night, mostly cloudy with showers likely with a chance of thunderstorms in the evening, then partly cloudy with a slight chance of showers after midnight. Lows in the mid-70s. East winds 5 to 10 miles per hour. Chance of rain 70%. Wednesday, mostly sunny. A chance of showers in the morning, then showers with thunderstorms likely in the afternoon. Humid with highs around 90. East winds 5 to 10 miles per hour. Chance of rain 80%. Wednesday night, mostly cloudy with showers with a chance of thunderstorms in the evening, then partly cloudy after midnight. Lows in the lower 70s. Chance of rain 80%. Thursday through Friday night, partly cloudy with showers and thunderstorms likely. Highs around 90. Lows in the lower 70s. Chance of rain 70%. Saturday and Saturday night, partly cloudy. Showers likely with a chance of thunderstorms. Highs in the lower 90s. Lows in the lower 70s. Chance of rain 70%. Sunday, mostly sunny. A slight chance of showers and thunderstorms in the morning, then a chance of showers and thunderstorms in the afternoon. Highs in the lower 90s. Chance of rain 50%.
The coastal waters forecast for the following: waters from Suwannee River to Apalachicola, Florida, extending from 20 to 60 nautical miles. Coastal waters from Okaloosa, Walton County line to Mexico Beach, out to 20 nautical miles. Coastal waters from Mexico Beach to Apalachicola.

By Chicola, out to 20 nautical miles, waters from Okaloosa, Walton County, line to Mexico Beach, 20 to 60 nautical miles, and waters from Mexico Beach to Apalachicola, 20 to 60 nautical miles. Rest of today, northwest winds around 5 knots, becoming southwest late. Waves 1 foot or less. Wave detail, west 1 foot at 3 seconds. Protected waters smooth, a chance of showers and thunderstorms. Tonight, southwest winds around 5 knots, becoming east after midnight. Waves 1 foot or less. Wave detail, east 1 foot at 2 seconds and southwest 1 foot at 3 seconds. Protected waters a light chop. A slight chance of showers and thunderstorms in the evening, then a chance of showers and thunderstorms after midnight. Tuesday, east winds 10 to 15 knots with gusts up to 20 knots. Seas around 2 feet. Wave detail, east 2 feet at 3 seconds and west 1 foot at 3 seconds. Protected waters a moderate chop. A chance of thunderstorms. A chance of showers in the morning, then showers likely in the afternoon. Tuesday night, east winds 5 to 10 knots, increasing to 10 to 15 knots with gusts up to 20 knots after midnight. Seas around 2 feet. Wave detail, east 2 feet at 3 seconds. Protected waters a moderate chop. Showers likely with a chance of thunderstorms. Wednesday, east winds 10 to 15 knots with gusts up to 20 knots, becoming southeast 5 to 10 knots in the afternoon. Seas around 2 feet. Wave detail, east 2 feet at 4 seconds. Protected waters a moderate chop. Showers likely with a chance of thunderstorms. Wednesday night, southeast winds around 5 knots. Waves 1 foot or less. Wave detail, east 1 foot at 4 seconds. Protected waters smooth, a chance of showers with a slight chance of thunderstorms. Thursday, south winds around 5 knots. Waves 1 foot or less. Protected waters smooth, showers likely with a chance of thunderstorms. Thursday night, southwest winds 5 to 10 knots. Waves 1 foot or less. Protected waters a light chop. A slight chance of showers and thunderstorms in the evening, then a chance of showers and thunderstorms after midnight. Friday, southwest winds 5 to 10 knots. Waves 1 foot or less. Protected waters a light chop. A chance of showers and thunderstorms. Friday night, southwest winds 5 to 10 knots. Waves 1 foot or less. Protected waters a light chop. A slight chance of showers and thunderstorms in the evening, then a chance of showers and thunderstorms after midnight. Winds and waves higher in and near thunderstorms. The coastal waters forecast for the following St. Andrews Bay waterways. Rest of today, northeast winds around 5 knots, becoming south late. Protected waters smooth, a slight chance of showers and thunderstorms early this afternoon. A chance of showers and thunderstorms late. Tonight, south winds around 5 knots, becoming northeast after midnight. Protected waters a light chop. A chance of showers and thunderstorms in the evening. Tuesday, east winds 5 to 10 knots. Protected waters a light chop. A chance of showers and thunderstorms in the afternoon. Tuesday night, east winds 5 to 10 knots. Protected waters a light chop. Showers likely with a chance of thunderstorms in the evening, then a chance of showers with a slight chance of thunderstorms after midnight. Wednesday, east winds 5 to 10 knots, becoming southeast in the afternoon. Protected waters a light chop. Showers likely with a slight chance of thunderstorms in the morning, then showers with a chance of thunderstorms in the afternoon. Wednesday night, southeast winds around 5 knots. Protected waters smooth, a chance of thunderstorms. Showers, mainly in the evening. Thursday, southeast winds around 5 knots, becoming southwest in the afternoon. Protected waters a light chop. Showers likely with a chance of thunderstorms. Thursday night, southwest winds 5 to 10 knots, diminishing to around 5 knots after midnight. Protected waters a light chop. A chance of showers and thunderstorms. Friday, west winds around 5 knots, becoming southwest in the afternoon. Protected waters a light chop. Showers likely with a chance of thunderstorms. Friday night, southwest winds 5 to 10 knots, diminishing to around 5 knots after midnight. Protected waters a light chop. A chance of showers. A chance of thunderstorms, mainly in the evening. Winds and waves higher in and near thunderstorms. The Tropical Weather Outlook.
For the North Atlantic, Caribbean Sea, and the Gulf of America, tropical cyclone formation is not expected during the next 7 days. The surf zone forecasts general outlook. Light to gentle southwest breezes will prevail over the Gulf waters through Monday evening, holding down surf heights and keeping the risk of rip currents low to moderate. Early Tuesday, winds will turn northeasterly to easterly and continue through Wednesday, again limiting rip risk potential. Light southwest winds on Thursday and Friday will not be enough to increase the rip risk. The surf zone forecasts general outlook. Light to gentle southwest breezes will prevail over the Gulf waters through Monday evening, holding down surf heights and keeping the risk of rip currents low to moderate. Early Tuesday, winds will turn northeasterly to easterly and continue through Wednesday, again limiting rip risk potential. Light southwest winds on Thursday and Friday will not be enough to increase the rip risk. Based on communication with area beach officials, the following flags are flying at area beaches: Walton, Yellow Bay, Yellow Purple State Park Gulf Beaches, Yellow West Facing Gulf Beaches, Yellow South Facing Gulf Beaches, Yellow Franklin, Yellow. Tide information for Monday, September 7, 2026. St. Mark's River entrance. High 12:41 a.m., low 5:10 a.m., high 11:21 a.m., low 6:53 p.m. Apalachicola. High 4:19 a.m., low 7:34 a.m., high 11:56 a.m., low 9:05 p.m. St. Andrews Bay of Panama City. High 7:24 a.m., low 6:02 p.m. Note that the times of high and low tide are 3 minutes earlier at Shell Point than at the St. Mark's River entrance. The average water temperature at Apalachicola was 86.0 degrees. Sunrise and sunset in Tallahassee. September 7, 2026. Sunrise 7:18 a.m. Eastern Daylight Time, sunset 7:53 p.m. Eastern Daylight Time. 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This broadcast originates from your National Weather Service office in Tallahassee, Florida. The latest weather and forecast information can also be accessed by calling our automated forecast line at 850-942-8851. The current time is 11:49 a.m. Eastern Daylight Time. These are the 11 a.m. Eastern Daylight Time conditions. At the Tallahassee Airport, it was mostly sunny. The temperature was 81 degrees. The wind was variable at 3 miles an hour. At Florida State University, the temperature was 82 degrees. The wind was east at 5 miles an hour. At Apalachicola, it was mostly sunny. The temperature was 82 degrees. The wind was east at 9 miles an hour. At Panama City Northwest, it was sunny. The temperature was 87 degrees. The wind was calm. At Dothan, it was sunny. The temperature was 82 degrees. The wind was southeast at 7 miles an hour. At Albany, it was sunny. The temperature was 82 degrees. The wind was variable at 6 miles an hour. At Valdosta, it was mostly sunny. The temperature was 82 degrees. The wind was variable at 5 miles an hour. Over the marine area, at the buoys south of Apalachicola, winds were north at 6 knots and seas were 2 feet. At the buoys south of Panama City, winds were northwest at 8 knots and seas were 1 foot. At the buoys south of Pensacola, winds were south at 70 knots. The forecast for the local area. Rest of today, mostly sunny. A chance of showers and thunderstorms this afternoon. Highs in the lower 90s. Northeast winds around 5 miles per hour. Chance of rain 30%. Heat index values up to 106 this afternoon. Tonight, partly cloudy. A chance of showers and thunderstorms in the evening. Lows in the lower 70s. East winds around 5 miles per hour. Chance of rain 40%. Tuesday, partly sunny. Showers likely with a chance of thunderstorms in the afternoon. Highs around 90. East winds 5 to 10 miles per hour. Chance of rain 70%. Tuesday night, mostly cloudy with showers likely with a chance of thunderstorms in the evening, then partly cloudy with a slight chance of showers after midnight. Lows in the mid-70s. East winds 5 to 10 miles per hour. Chance of rain 70%. Wednesday, mostly sunny. A chance of showers in the morning, then showers with thunderstorms likely in the afternoon. Humid with highs around 90. East winds 5 to 10 miles per hour. Chance of rain 80%.
Wednesday night, mostly cloudy with showers with a chance.

thunderstorms in the evening, then partly cloudy after midnight. Lows in the lower 70s. Chance of rain 80%. Thursday through Friday night, partly cloudy with showers and thunderstorms likely. Highs around 90. Lows in the lower 70s. Chance of rain 70%. Saturday and Saturday night, partly cloudy. Showers likely with a chance of thunderstorms. Highs in the lower 90s. Lows in the lower 70s. Chance of rain 70%. Sunday, mostly sunny. A slight chance of showers and thunderstorms in the morning, then a chance of showers and thunderstorms in the afternoon. Highs in the lower 90s. Chance of rain 50%. The coastal waters forecast for the following: waters from Suwannee River to Apalachicola, Florida, extending from 20 to 60 nautical miles. Coastal waters from Okaloosa-Walton County line to Mexico Beach out to 20 nautical miles. Coastal waters from Mexico Beach to Apalachicola out to 20 nautical miles. Waters from Okaloosa-Walton County line to Mexico Beach 20 to 60 nautical miles. And waters from Mexico Beach to Apalachicola 20 to 60 nautical miles. Rest of today, northwest winds around 5 knots, becoming southwest late. Waves 1 foot or less. Wave detail, west 1 foot at 3 seconds. Protected waters smooth, a chance of showers and thunderstorms. Tonight, southwest winds around 5 knots, becoming east after midnight. Waves 1 foot or less. Wave detail, east 1 foot at 2 seconds and southwest 1 foot at 3 seconds. Protected waters a light chop. A slight chance of showers and thunderstorms in the evening, then a chance of showers and thunderstorms after midnight. Tuesday, east winds 10 to 15 knots with gusts up to 20 knots. Seas around 2 feet. Wave detail, east 2 feet at 3 seconds and west 1 foot at 3 seconds. Protected waters a moderate chop. A chance of thunderstorms. A chance of showers in the morning, then showers likely in the afternoon. Tuesday night, east winds 5 to 10 knots, increasing to 10 to 15 knots with gusts up to 20 knots after midnight. Seas around 2 feet. Wave detail, east 2 feet at 3 seconds. Protected waters a moderate chop. Showers likely with a chance of thunderstorms. Wednesday, east winds 10 to 15 knots with gusts up to 20 knots, becoming southeast 5 to 10 knots in the afternoon. Seas around 2 feet. Wave detail, east 2 feet at 4 seconds. Protected waters a moderate chop. Showers likely with a chance of thunderstorms. Wednesday night, southeast winds around 5 knots. Waves 1 foot or less. Wave detail, east 1 foot at 4 seconds. Protected waters smooth, a chance of showers with a slight chance of thunderstorms. Thursday, south winds around 5 knots. Waves 1 foot or less. Protected waters smooth, showers likely with a chance of thunderstorms. Thursday night, southwest winds 5 to 10 knots. Waves 1 foot or less. Protected waters a light chop. A slight chance of showers and thunderstorms in the evening, then a chance of showers and thunderstorms after midnight. Friday, southwest winds 5 to 10 knots. Waves 1 foot or less. Protected waters a light chop. A chance of showers and thunderstorms. Friday night, southwest winds 5 to 10 knots. Waves 1 foot or less. Protected waters a light chop. A slight chance of showers and thunderstorms in the evening, then a chance of showers and thunderstorms after midnight. Winds and waves higher in and near thunderstorms. The coastal waters forecast for the following: St. Andrews Bay waterways. Rest of today, northeast winds around 5 knots, becoming south late. Protected waters smooth, a slight chance of showers and thunderstorms early this afternoon. A chance of showers and thunderstorms late. Tonight, south winds around 5 knots, becoming northeast after midnight. Protected waters a light chop. A chance of showers and thunderstorms in the evening. Tuesday, east winds 5 to 10 knots. Protected waters a light chop. A chance of showers and thunderstorms in the afternoon. Tuesday night, east winds 5 to 10 knots. Protected waters a light chop. Showers likely with a chance of thunderstorms in the evening, then a chance of showers with a slight chance of thunderstorms after midnight. Wednesday, east winds 5 to 10 knots, becoming southeast in the afternoon. Protected waters a light chop. Showers likely with a slight chance of thunderstorms in the morning, then showers with a chance of thunderstorms in the afternoon. Wednesday night,
Southeast winds around 5 knots. Protected waters move. A chance of thunderstorms. Showers, mainly in the evening. Thursday, southeast winds around 5 knots, becoming southwest in the afternoon. Protected waters a light chop. Showers likely with a chance of thunderstorms. Thursday night, southwest winds 5 to 10 knots, diminishing to around 5 knots after midnight. Protected waters a light chop. A chance of showers and thunderstorms. Friday, west winds around 5 knots, becoming southwest in the afternoon. Protected waters a light chop. Showers likely with a chance of thunderstorms. Friday night, southwest winds 5 to 10 knots, diminishing to around 5 knots after midnight. Protected waters a light chop. A chance of showers. A chance of thunderstorms, mainly in the evening. Winds and waves higher in and near thunderstorms. The Tropical Weather Outlook. For the North Atlantic, Caribbean Sea, and the Gulf of America, tropical cyclone formation is not expected during the next 7 days. The Surf Zone forecast general outlook, light to gentle southwest breezes will prevail over the Gulf waters through Monday evening, holding down surf heights and keeping the risk of rip currents low to moderate. Early Tuesday, winds will turn northeasterly to easterly and continue through Wednesday, again limiting rip risk potential. Light southwest winds on Thursday and Friday will not be enough to increase the rip risk. Based on communication with area beach officials, the following flags are flying at area beaches: Walton, Yellow Bay, Yellow Purple State Park Gulf Beaches, Yellow West Facing Gulf Beaches, Yellow South Facing Gulf Beaches, Yellow Franklin, Yellow. Tide information for Monday, September 7, 2026. St. Marks River entrance. High 12:41 a.m., low 5:10 a.m., high 11:21 a.m., low 6:53 p.m. Apalachicola. High 4:19 a.m., low 7:34 a.m., high 11:56 a.m., low 9:05 p.m. St. Andrews Bay at Panama City. High 7:24 a.m., low 6:02 p.m. Note that the times of high and low tide are 3 minutes earlier at Shell Point than at the St. Marks River entrance. The average water temperature at Apalachicola was 86.0 degrees. Sunrise and sunset in Tallahassee. September 7, 2026. Sunrise 7:18 a.m. Eastern Daylight Time, sunset 7:53 p.m. Eastern Daylight Time. 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The latest weather and forecast information can also be accessed by calling our automated forecast line at 850-942-8851. The current time is 11:59 a.m. Eastern Daylight Time. These are the 11 a.m. Eastern Daylight Time conditions. At the Tallahassee Airport, it was mostly sunny. The temperature was 81 degrees. The wind was variable at 3 miles an hour. At Florida State University, the temperature was 82 degrees. The wind was east at 5 miles an hour. At Apalachicola, it was mostly sunny. The temperature was 82 degrees. The wind was east at 9 miles an hour. At Panama City Northwest, it was sunny. The temperature was 87 degrees. The wind was calm. At Dothan, it was sunny. The temperature was 82 degrees. The wind was southeast at 7 miles an hour. At Albany, it was sunny. The temperature was 82 degrees. The wind was variable at 6 miles an hour. At Valdosta, it was mostly sunny. The temperature was 82 degrees. The wind was variable at 5 miles an hour. Over the marine area, at the buoys south of Apalachicola, winds were north at 6 knots and seas were 2 feet. At the buoys south of Panama City, winds were northwest at 8 knots and seas were 1 foot. At the buoys south of Pensacola, winds were south at 70 knots. The Tallahassee climate summary for yesterday, September 6, 2026. Yesterday's high temperature was 96 degrees. This high was 6 degrees above the normal high of 90. Yesterday's low temperature was 73 degrees. This low was 1 degree above the normal low of 72. 0.09 inches of precipitation fell yesterday, which brings the monthly total to 0.37 inches. This is 0.77 inches below the normal amount of 1.14 inches for September. The total precipitation for the year now stands at 29.88 inches, which is 14.58 inches below normal.
The normal high temperature for today

90 degrees, and the normal low is 72. The record high for today is 99, which occurred in 2019, and the record low is 60, which occurred in 1988. Sunrise today is at 7:18 a.m. and sunset is at 7:53 p.m. The forecast for the local area. Rest of today, mostly sunny. A chance of showers and thunderstorms this afternoon. Highs in the lower 90s. Northeast winds around 5 miles per hour. Chance of rain 30%. Heat index values up to 106 this afternoon. Tonight, partly cloudy. A chance of showers and thunderstorms in the evening. Lows in the lower 70s. East winds around 5 miles per hour. Chance of rain 40%. Tuesday, partly sunny. Showers likely with a chance of thunderstorms in the afternoon. Highs around 90. East winds 5 to 10 miles per hour. Chance of rain 70%. Tuesday night, mostly cloudy with showers likely with a chance of thunderstorms in the evening, then partly cloudy with a slight chance of showers after midnight. Lows in the mid-70s. East winds 5 to 10 miles per hour. Chance of rain 70%. Wednesday, mostly sunny. A chance of showers in the morning, then showers with thunderstorms likely in the afternoon. Humid with highs around 90. East winds 5 to 10 miles per hour. Chance of rain 80%. Wednesday night, mostly cloudy with showers with a chance of thunderstorms in the evening, then partly cloudy after midnight. Lows in the lower 70s. Chance of rain 80%. Thursday through Friday night, partly cloudy with showers and thunderstorms likely. Highs around 90. Lows in the lower 70s. Chance of rain 70%. Saturday and Saturday night, partly cloudy. Showers likely with a chance of thunderstorms. Highs in the lower 90s. Lows in the lower 70s. Chance of rain 70%. Sunday, mostly sunny. A slight chance of showers and thunderstorms in the morning, then a chance of showers and thunderstorms in the afternoon. Highs in the lower 90s. Chance of rain 50%. The Tropical Weather Outlook. For the North Atlantic, Caribbean Sea, and the Gulf of America, tropical cyclone formation is not expected during the next 7 days. The Surf Zone Forecast General Outlook, light to gentle southwest breezes will prevail over the Gulf waters through Monday evening, holding down surf heights and keeping the risk of rip currents low to moderate. Early Tuesday, winds will turn northeasterly to easterly and continue through Wednesday, again limiting rip risk potential. Light southwest winds on Thursday and Friday will not be enough to increase the rip risk. Based on communication with area beach officials, the following flags are flying at area beaches: Walton, Yellow Bay, Yellow Purple State Park Gulf Beaches, Yellow West Facing Gulf Beaches, Yellow South Facing Gulf Beaches, Yellow Franklin, Yellow. Tide information for Monday, September 7, 2026. St. Marks River entrance. High 12:41 a.m., low 5:10 a.m., high 11:21 a.m., low 6:53 p.m. Apalachicola. High 4:19 a.m., low 7:34 a.m., high 11:56 a.m., low 9:05 p.m. St. Andrews Bay at Panama City. High 7:24 a.m., low 6:02 p.m. Note that the times of high and low tide are 3 minutes earlier at Shell Point than at the St. Marks River entrance. The average water temperature at Apalachicola was 86.0 degrees. Sunrise and sunset in Tallahassee. September 7, 2026. Sunrise 7:18 a.m. Eastern Daylight Time, sunset 7:53 p.m. Eastern Daylight Time. 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The latest weather and forecast information can also be accessed by calling our automated forecast line at 850-942-8851. The current time is 12:06 p.m. Eastern Daylight Time. These are the noon Eastern Daylight Time conditions. At the Tallahassee Airport, it was mostly sunny. The temperature was 86 degrees. The wind was east at 7 miles an hour. The report from Florida State University was not available. At Apalachicola, it was mostly sunny. The temperature was 83 degrees. The wind was east at 9 miles an hour. At Panama City Northwest, it was mostly sunny. The temperature was 88 degrees. The wind was west at 3 miles an hour. At Dothan, it was

sunny. The temperature was 84 degrees. The wind was east at 8 miles an hour. At Albany, it was sunny. The temperature was 86 degrees. The wind was east at 6 miles an hour. At Valdosta, it was mostly sunny. The temperature was 83 degrees. The wind was north at 7 miles an hour. Over the marine area, at the buoy south of Apalachicola, winds were north at 8 knots. At the buoy south of Panama City, winds were north at 6 knots. At the buoy south of Pensacola, winds were south at 16 knots. The forecast for the local area. Rest of today, mostly sunny. A chance of showers and thunderstorms this afternoon. Highs in the lower 90s. Northeast winds around 5 miles per hour. Chance of rain 30%. Heat index values up to 106 this afternoon. Tonight, partly cloudy. A chance of showers and thunderstorms in the evening. Lows in the lower 70s. East winds around 5 miles per hour. Chance of rain 40%. Tuesday, partly sunny. Showers likely with a chance of thunderstorms in the afternoon. Highs around 90. East winds 5 to 10 miles per hour. Chance of rain 70%. Tuesday night, mostly cloudy with showers likely with a chance of thunderstorms in the evening, then partly cloudy with a slight chance of showers after midnight. Lows in the mid-70s. East winds 5 to 10 miles per hour. Chance of rain 70%. Wednesday, mostly sunny. A chance of showers in the morning, then showers with thunderstorms likely in the afternoon. Humid with highs around 90. East winds 5 to 10 miles per hour. Chance of rain 80%. Wednesday night, mostly cloudy with showers with a chance of thunderstorms in the evening, then partly cloudy after midnight. Lows in the lower 70s. Chance of rain 80%. Thursday through Friday night, partly cloudy with showers and thunderstorms likely. Highs around 90. Lows in the lower 70s. Chance of rain 70%. Saturday and Saturday night, partly cloudy. Showers likely with a chance of thunderstorms. Highs in the lower 90s. Lows in the lower 70s. Chance of rain 70%. Sunday, mostly sunny. A slight chance of showers and thunderstorms in the morning, then a chance of showers and thunderstorms in the afternoon. Highs in the lower 90s. Chance of rain 50%. The coastal waters forecast for the following: waters from Suwannee River to Apalachicola, Florida, extending from 20 to 60 nautical miles. Coastal waters from Okaloosa-Walton County line to Mexico Beach out to 20 nautical miles. Coastal waters from Mexico Beach to Apalachicola out to 20 nautical miles. Waters from Okaloosa-Walton County line to Mexico Beach 20 to 60 nautical miles. And waters from Mexico Beach to Apalachicola 20 to 60 nautical miles. Rest of today, northwest winds around 5 knots, becoming southwest late. Waves 1 foot or less. Wave detail, west 1 foot at 3 seconds. Protected waters smooth, a chance of showers and thunderstorms. Tonight, southwest winds around 5 knots, becoming east after midnight. Waves 1 foot or less. Wave detail, east 1 foot at 2 seconds and southwest 1 foot at 3 seconds. Protected waters a light chop. A slight chance of showers and thunderstorms in the evening, then a chance of showers and thunderstorms after midnight. Tuesday, east winds 10 to 15 knots with gusts up to 20 knots. Seas around 2 feet. Wave detail, east 2 feet at 3 seconds and west 1 foot at 3 seconds. Protected waters a moderate chop. A chance of thunderstorms. A chance of showers in the morning, then showers likely in the afternoon. Tuesday night, east winds 5 to 10 knots, increasing to 10 to 15 knots with gusts up to 20 knots after midnight. Seas around 2 feet. Wave detail, east 2 feet at 3 seconds. Protected waters a moderate chop. Showers likely with a chance of thunderstorms. Wednesday, east winds 10 to 15 knots with gusts up to 20 knots, becoming southeast 5 to 10 knots in the afternoon. Seas around 2 feet. Wave detail, east 2 feet at 4 seconds. Protected waters a moderate chop. Showers likely with a chance of thunderstorms. Wednesday night, southeast winds around 5 knots. Waves 1 foot or less. Wave detail, east 1 foot at 4 seconds. Protected waters smooth, a chance of showers with a slight chance of thunderstorms. Thursday, south winds around 5 knots. Waves 1 foot or less.

The five knots, becoming south late. Protected waters move. A slight chance of showers and thunderstorms early this afternoon. A chance of showers and thunderstorms late. Tonight, south winds around the 5 knots, becoming northeast after midnight. Protected waters a light chop. A chance of showers and thunderstorms in the evening. Tuesday, east winds 5 to 10 knots. Protected waters a light chop. A chance of showers and thunderstorms in the afternoon. Tuesday night, east winds 5 to 10 knots. Protected waters a light chop. Showers likely with a chance of thunderstorms in the evening, then a chance of showers with a slight chance of thunderstorms after midnight. Wednesday, east winds 5 to 10 knots, becoming southeast in the afternoon. Protected waters a light chop. Showers likely with a slight chance of thunderstorms in the morning, then showers with a chance of thunderstorms in the afternoon. Wednesday night, southeast winds around 5 knots. Protected waters move, a chance of thunderstorms. Showers, mainly in the evening. Thursday, southeast winds around 5 knots, becoming southwest in the afternoon. Protected waters a light chop. Showers likely with a chance of thunderstorms. Thursday night, southwest winds 5 to 10 knots, diminishing to around 5 knots after midnight. Protected waters a light chop. A chance of showers and thunderstorms. Friday, west winds around 5 knots, becoming southwest in the afternoon. Protected waters a light chop. Showers likely with a chance of thunderstorms. Friday night, southwest winds 5 to 10 knots, diminishing to around 5 knots after midnight. Protected waters a light chop. A chance of showers. A chance of thunderstorms, mainly in the evening. Winds and waves higher in and near thunderstorms. The Tropical Weather Outlook. For the North Atlantic, Caribbean Sea, and the Gulf of America, tropical cyclone formation is not expected during the next 7 days. The surf zone forecasts general outlook. Light to gentle southwest breezes will prevail over the Gulf waters through Monday evening, holding down surf heights and keeping the risk of rip currents low to moderate. Early Tuesday, winds will turn northeasterly to easterly and continue through Wednesday, again limiting rip risk potential. Light southwest winds on Thursday and Friday will not be enough to increase the rip risk. Based on communication with area beach officials, the following flags are flying at area beaches: Walton, Yellow Bay, Yellow Purple State Park Gulf Beaches, Yellow West Facing Gulf Beaches, Yellow South Facing Gulf Beaches, Yellow Franklin, Yellow. Tide information for Monday, September 7, 2026. St. Marks River entrance. High 12:41 a.m., low 5:10 a.m., high 11:21 a.m., low 6:53 p.m. Apalachicola. High 4:19 a.m., low 7:34 a.m., high 11:56 a.m., low 9:05 p.m. St. Andrews Bay at Panama City. High 7:24 a.m., low 6:02 p.m. Note that the times of high and low tide are 3 minutes earlier at Shell Point than at the St. Marks River entrance. The average water temperature at Apalachicola was 86.0 degrees. Sunrise and sunset in Tallahassee. September 7, 2026. Sunrise 7:18 a.m. Eastern Daylight Time, sunset 7:53 p.m. Eastern Daylight Time. 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The latest weather and forecast information can also be accessed by calling our automated forecast line at 850-942-8851. The current time is 12:16 p.m. Eastern Daylight Time. These are the noon Eastern Daylight Time conditions. At the Tallahassee Airport, it was mostly sunny. The temperature was 86 degrees. The wind was east at 7 miles an hour. At Florida State University, the temperature was 84 degrees. The wind was east at 6 miles an hour. At Apalachicola, it was mostly sunny. The temperature was 83 degrees. The wind was east at 9 miles an hour. At Panama City Northwest, it was mostly sunny. The temperature was 88 degrees. The wind was west at 3 miles an hour. At Dothan, it was sunny. The temperature was 84 degrees. The wind was east at 8 miles an hour. At Albany, it was sunny. The temperature was 86 degrees. The wind was east at 6 miles an hour. At Valdosta, it was mostly sunny. The temperature was 83 degrees. The wind was

north at 7 miles an hour. Over the marine area, at the buoy south of Apalachicola, winds were north at 8 knots and seas were 2 feet. At the buoy south of Panama City, winds were north at 6 knots and seas were 2 feet. At the buoy south of Pensacola, wave height 2 feet. Wave 33 seconds. The forecast for the local area. Rest of today, mostly sunny. A chance of showers and thunderstorms this afternoon. Highs in the lower 90s. Northeast winds around 5 miles per hour. Chance of rain 30%. Heat index values up to 106 this afternoon. Tonight, partly cloudy. A chance of showers and thunderstorms in the evening. Lows in the lower 70s. East winds around 5 miles per hour. Chance of rain 40%. Tuesday, partly sunny. Showers likely with a chance of thunderstorms in the afternoon. Highs around 90. East winds 5 to 10 miles per hour. Chance of rain 70%. Tuesday night, mostly cloudy with showers likely with a chance of thunderstorms in the evening, then partly cloudy with a slight chance of showers after midnight. Lows in the mid-70s. East winds 5 to 10 miles per hour. Chance of rain 70%. Wednesday, mostly sunny. A chance of showers in the morning, then showers with thunderstorms likely in the afternoon. Humid with highs around 90. East winds 5 to 10 miles per hour. Chance of rain 80%. Wednesday night, mostly cloudy with showers with a chance of thunderstorms in the evening, then partly cloudy after midnight. Lows in the lower 70s. Chance of rain 80%. Thursday through Friday night, partly cloudy with showers and thunderstorms likely. Highs around 90. Lows in the lower 70s. Chance of rain 70%. Saturday and Saturday night, partly cloudy. Showers likely with a chance of thunderstorms. Highs in the lower 90s. Lows in the lower 70s. Chance of rain 70%. Sunday, mostly sunny. A slight chance of showers and thunderstorms in the morning, then a chance of showers and thunderstorms in the afternoon. Highs in the lower 90s. Chance of rain 50%. The coastal waters forecast for the following: waters from Suwannee River to Apalachicola, Florida, extending from 20 to 60 nautical miles. Coastal waters from Okaloosa-Walton County line to Mexico Beach out to 20 nautical miles. Coastal waters from Mexico Beach to Apalachicola out to 20 nautical miles. Waters from Okaloosa-Walton County line to Mexico Beach 20 to 60 nautical miles. And waters from Mexico Beach to Apalachicola 20 to 60 nautical miles. Rest of today, northwest winds around 5 knots, becoming southwest late. Waves 1 foot or less. Wave detail, west 1 foot at 3 seconds. Protected waters smooth, a chance of showers and thunderstorms. Tonight, southwest winds around 5 knots, becoming east after midnight. Waves 1 foot or less. Wave detail, east 1 foot at 2 seconds and southwest 1 foot at 3 seconds. Protected waters a light chop. A slight chance of showers and thunderstorms in the evening, then a chance of showers and thunderstorms after midnight. Tuesday, east winds 10 to 15 knots with gusts up to 20 knots. Seas around 2 feet. Wave detail, east 2 feet at 3 seconds and west 1 foot at 3 seconds. Protected waters a moderate chop. A chance of thunderstorms. A chance of showers in the morning, then showers likely in the afternoon. Tuesday night, east winds 5 to 10 knots, increasing to 10 to 15 knots with gusts up to 20 knots after midnight. Seas around 2 feet. Wave detail, east 2 feet at 3 seconds. Protected waters a moderate chop. Showers likely with a chance of thunderstorms. Wednesday, east winds 10 to 15 knots with gusts up to 20 knots, becoming southeast 5 to 10 knots in the afternoon. Seas around 2 feet. Wave detail, east 2 feet at 4 seconds. Protected waters a moderate chop. Showers likely with a chance of thunderstorms. Wednesday night, southeast winds around 5 knots. Waves 1 foot or less. Wave detail, east 1 foot at 4 seconds. Protected waters smooth, a chance of showers with a slight chance of thunderstorms. Thursday, south winds around 5 knots. Waves 1 foot or less. Protected waters smooth, showers likely with a chance of thunderstorms. Thursday night, southwest winds 5 to 10 knots. Waves 1 foot or less. Protected waters a light chop. A slight chance of showers and thunderstorms in the evening, then a chance of showers.

showers and thunderstorms after midnight. Friday, southwest winds 5 to 10 knots. Waves 1 foot or less. Protected waters a light shop. A chance of showers and thunderstorms. Friday night, southwest winds 5 to 10 knots. Waves 1 foot or less. Protected waters a light shop. A slight chance of showers and thunderstorms in the evening, then a chance of showers and thunderstorms after midnight. Winds and waves higher in and near thunderstorms. The coastal waters forecast for the following St. Andrews Bay waterways. Rest of today, northeast winds around 5 knots, becoming south late. Protected waters smooth, a slight chance of showers and thunderstorms early this afternoon. A chance of showers and thunderstorms late. Tonight, south winds around 5 knots, becoming northeast after midnight. Protected waters a light shop. A chance of showers and thunderstorms in the evening. Tuesday, east winds 5 to 10 knots. Protected waters a light shop. A chance of showers and thunderstorms in the afternoon. Tuesday night, east winds 5 to 10 knots. Protected waters a light shop. Showers likely with a chance of thunderstorms in the evening, then a chance of showers with a slight chance of thunderstorms after midnight. Wednesday, east winds 5 to 10 knots, becoming southeast in the afternoon. Protected waters a light shop. Showers likely with a slight chance of thunderstorms in the morning, then showers with a chance of thunderstorms in the afternoon. Wednesday night, southeast winds around 5 knots. Protected waters smooth, a chance of thunderstorms. Showers, mainly in the evening. Thursday, southeast winds around 5 knots, becoming southwest in the afternoon. Protected waters a light shop. Showers likely with a chance of thunderstorms. Thursday night, southwest winds 5 to 10 knots, diminishing to around 5 knots after midnight. Protected waters a light shop. A chance of showers and thunderstorms. Friday, west winds around 5 knots, becoming southwest in the afternoon. Protected waters a light shop. Showers likely with a chance of thunderstorms. Friday night, southwest winds 5 to 10 knots, diminishing to around 5 knots after midnight. Protected waters a light shop. A chance of showers. A chance of thunderstorms, mainly in the evening. Winds and waves higher in and near thunderstorms. The Tropical Weather Outlook. For the North Atlantic, Caribbean Sea, and the Gulf of America, tropical cyclone formation is not expected during the next 7 days. The Surf Zone forecast general outlook, light to gentle southwest breezes will prevail over the Gulf waters through Monday evening, holding down surf heights and keeping the risk of rip currents low to moderate. Early Tuesday, winds will turn northeasterly to easterly and continue through Wednesday, again limiting rip risk potential. Light southwest winds on Thursday and Friday will not be enough to increase the rip risk. Based on communication with area beach officials, the following flags are flying at area beaches: Walton, Yellow Bay, Yellow Purple State Park Gulf Beaches, Yellow West Facing Gulf Beaches, Yellow South Facing Gulf Beaches, Yellow Franklin, Yellow. Tide information for Monday, September 7, 2026. St. Marks River entrance. High 12:41 a.m., low 5:10 a.m., high 11:21 a.m., low 6:53 p.m. Apalachicola. High 4:19 a.m., low 7:34 a.m., high 11:56 a.m., low 9:05 p.m. St. Andrews Bay at Panama City. High 7:24 a.m., low 6:02 p.m. Note that the times of high and low tide are 3 minutes earlier at Shell Point than at the St. Marks River entrance. The average water temperature at Apalachicola was 86.0 degrees. Sunrise and sunset in Tallahassee. September 7, 2026. Sunrise 7:18 a.m. Eastern Daylight Time, sunset 7:53 p.m. Eastern Daylight Time. 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This broadcast originates from your National Weather Service office in Tallahassee, Florida. The latest weather and forecast information can also be accessed by calling our automated forecast line at 850-942-8851. The current time is 12:27 p.m. Eastern Daylight Time. These are the noon Eastern Daylight Time conditions. At the Tallahassee Airport, it was mostly sunny. The temperature was 86 degrees. The wind was east at 7 miles an hour. At Florida State University, the temperature was 84 degrees.
The wind was east at 6 miles an hour.

at Apalachicola, it was mostly sunny. The temperature was 83 degrees. The wind was east at 9 miles an hour. At Panama City Northwest, it was mostly sunny. The temperature was 88 degrees. The wind was west at 3 miles an hour. At Dothan, it was sunny. The temperature was 84 degrees. The wind was east at 8 miles an hour. At Albany, it was sunny. The temperature was 86 degrees. The wind was east at 6 miles an hour. At Valdosta, it was mostly sunny. The temperature was 83 degrees. The wind was north at 7 miles an hour. Over the marine area, at the buoy south of Apalachicola, winds were north at 8 knots and seas were 2 feet. At the buoy south of Panama City, winds were north at 6 knots and seas were 2 feet. At the buoy south of Pensacola, wave height 2 feet. Wave 33 seconds. The forecast for the local area. Rest of today, mostly sunny. A chance of showers and thunderstorms this afternoon. Highs in the lower 90s. Northeast winds around 5 miles per hour. Chance of rain 30%. Heat index values up to 106 this afternoon. Tonight, partly cloudy. A chance of showers and thunderstorms in the evening. Lows in the lower 70s. East winds around 5 miles per hour. Chance of rain 40%. Tuesday, partly sunny. Showers likely with a chance of thunderstorms in the afternoon. Highs around 90. East winds 5 to 10 miles per hour. Chance of rain 70%. Tuesday night, mostly cloudy with showers likely with a chance of thunderstorms in the evening, then partly cloudy with a slight chance of showers after midnight. Lows in the mid-70s. East winds 5 to 10 miles per hour. Chance of rain 70%. Wednesday, mostly sunny. A chance of showers in the morning, then showers with thunderstorms likely in the afternoon. Humid with highs around 90. East winds 5 to 10 miles per hour. Chance of rain 80%. Wednesday night, mostly cloudy with showers with a chance of thunderstorms in the evening, then partly cloudy after midnight. Lows in the lower 70s. Chance of rain 80%. Thursday through Friday night, partly cloudy with showers and thunderstorms likely. Highs around 90. Lows in the lower 70s. Chance of rain 70%. Saturday and Saturday night, partly cloudy. Showers likely with a chance of thunderstorms. Highs in the lower 90s. Lows in the lower 70s. Chance of rain 70%. Sunday, mostly sunny. A slight chance of showers and thunderstorms in the morning, then a chance of showers and thunderstorms in the afternoon. Highs in the lower 90s. Chance of rain 50%. The coastal waters forecast for the following: waters from Swanee River to Apalachicola, Florida, extending from 20 to 60 nautical miles. Coastal waters from Okaloosa-Walton County line to Mexico Beach out to 20 nautical miles. Coastal waters from Mexico Beach to Apalachicola out to 20 nautical miles. Waters from Okaloosa-Walton County line to Mexico Beach 20 to 60 nautical miles. And waters from Mexico Beach to Apalachicola 20 to 60 nautical miles. Rest of today, northwest winds around 5 knots, becoming southwest late. Waves 1 foot or less. Wave detail, west 1 foot at 3 seconds. Protected waters smooth, a chance of showers and thunderstorms. Tonight, southwest winds around 5 knots, becoming east after midnight. Waves 1 foot or less. Wave detail, east 1 foot at 2 seconds and southwest 1 foot at 3 seconds. Protected waters a light chop. A slight chance of showers and thunderstorms in the evening, then a chance of showers and thunderstorms after midnight. Tuesday, east winds 10 to 15 knots with gusts up to 20 knots. Seas around 2 feet. Wave detail, east 2 feet at 3 seconds and west 1 foot at 3 seconds. Protected waters a moderate chop. A chance of thunderstorms. A chance of showers in the morning, then showers likely in the afternoon. Tuesday night, east winds 5 to 10 knots, increasing to 10 to 15 knots with gusts up to 20 knots after midnight. Seas around 2 feet. Wave detail, east 2 feet at 3 seconds. Protected waters a moderate chop. Showers likely with a chance of thunderstorms. Wednesday, east winds 10 to 15 knots with gusts up to 20 knots, becoming southeast 5 to 10 knots in the afternoon. Seas around 2 feet. Wave detail, east 2 feet at 4 seconds. Protected waters a moderate chop.

or is likely with a chance of thunderstorms. Wednesday night, southeast winds around 5 knots. Waves 1 foot or less. Wave detail, east 1 foot at 4 seconds. Protected water is smooth. A chance of showers with a slight chance of thunderstorms. Thursday, south winds around 5 knots. Waves 1 foot or less. Protected water is smooth. Showers likely with a chance of thunderstorms. A chance of showers with a slight chance of thunderstorms. Thursday, south winds around 5 knots. Waves 1 foot or less. Protected water is smooth. Showers likely with a chance of thunderstorms. Thursday night, southwest winds 5 to 10 knots. Waves 1 foot or less. Protected water is a light chop. A slight chance of showers and thunderstorms in the evening, then a chance of showers and thunderstorms after midnight. Friday, southwest winds 5 to 10 knots. Waves 1 foot or less. Protected water is a light chop. A chance of showers and thunderstorms. Friday night, southwest winds 5 to 10 knots. Waves 1 foot or less. Protected water is a light chop. A slight chance of showers and thunderstorms in the evening, then a chance of showers and thunderstorms after midnight. Winds and waves higher and near thunderstorms. The Tallahassee Climate Summary for yesterday, September 6, 2026. Yesterday's high temperature was 96 degrees. This high was 6 degrees above the normal high of 90. Yesterday's low temperature was 73 degrees. This low was 1 degree above the normal low of 72. 0.09 inches of precipitation fell yesterday, which brings the monthly total to 0.37 inches. This is 0.77 inches below the normal amount of 1.14 inches for September. The total precipitation for the year now stands at 29.88 inches, which is 14.58 inches below normal. The normal high temperature for today is 90 degrees, and the normal low is 72. The record high for today is 99, which occurred in 2019, and the record low is 60, which occurred in 1988. Sunrise today is at 7:18 a.m. and sunset is at 7:53 p.m. The coastal waters forecast for the following St. Andrews Bay waterways. Rest of today, northeast winds around 5 knots, becoming south late. Protected waters smooth, a slight chance of showers and thunderstorms early this afternoon. A chance of showers and thunderstorms late. Tonight, south winds around 5 knots, becoming northeast after midnight. Protected waters a light chop. A chance of showers and thunderstorms in the evening. Tuesday, east winds 5 to 10 knots. Protected waters a light chop. A chance of showers and thunderstorms in the afternoon. Tuesday night, east winds 5 to 10 knots. Protected waters a light chop. Showers likely with a chance of thunderstorms in the evening, then a chance of showers with a slight chance of thunderstorms after midnight. Wednesday, east winds 5 to 10 knots, becoming southeast in the afternoon. Protected waters a light chop. Showers likely with a slight chance of thunderstorms in the morning, then showers with a chance of thunderstorms in the afternoon. Wednesday night, southeast winds around 5 knots. Protected waters smooth, a chance of thunderstorms. Showers, mainly in the evening. Thursday, southeast winds around 5 knots, becoming southwest in the afternoon. Protected waters a light chop. Showers likely with a chance of thunderstorms. Thursday night, southwest winds 5 to 10 knots, diminishing to around 5 knots after midnight. Protected waters a light chop. A chance of showers and thunderstorms. Friday, west winds around 5 knots, becoming southwest in the afternoon. Protected waters a light chop. Showers likely with a chance of thunderstorms. Friday night, southwest winds 5 to 10 knots, diminishing to around 5 knots after midnight. Protected waters a light chop. A chance of showers. A chance of thunderstorms, mainly in the evening. Winds and waves higher and near thunderstorms. The Tropical Weather Outlook. For the North Atlantic, Caribbean Sea and the Gulf of America, tropical cyclone formation is not expected during the next 7 days. The Surf Zone forecasts general outlook, light to gentle southwest breezes will prevail over the Gulf waters through Monday evening, holding down surf heights and keeping the risk of rip currents low to moderate. Early Tuesday, winds will turn northeasterly to easterly and continue through Wednesday, again limiting rip risk potential. Light southwest winds on Thursday and Friday will not be enough to increase the rip risk. Based on communication with area beach officials.

The following flags are flying at area beaches: Walton, Yellow Bay, Yellow Purple State Park Golf Beaches, Yellow West Facing Golf Beaches, Yellow South Facing Golf Beaches, Yellow Franklin, Yellow. Tide information for Monday, September 7th, 2026. St. Mark's River entrance. High 12:41 a.m., low 5:10 a.m., high 11:21 a.m., low 6:53 p.m. Apalachicola. High 4:19 a.m., low 7:34 a.m., high 11:56 a.m., low 9:05 p.m. St. Andrews Bay at Panama City. High 7:24 a.m., low 6:02 p.m. Note that the times of high and low tide are 3 minutes earlier at Shell Point than at the St. Mark's River entrance. The average water temperature at Apalachicola was 86.0 degrees. Sunrise and sunset in Tallahassee. September 7, 2026, sunrise 7:18 a.m. Eastern Daylight Time, sunset 7:53 p.m. Eastern Daylight Time. 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The latest weather and forecast information can also be accessed by calling our automated forecast line at 850-942-8851. The current time is 12:39 p.m. Eastern Daylight Time. These are the noon Eastern Daylight Time conditions. At the Tallahassee Airport, it was mostly sunny. The temperature was 86 degrees. The wind was east at 7 miles an hour. At Florida State University, the temperature was 84 degrees. The wind was east at 6 miles an hour. At Apalachicola, it was mostly sunny. The temperature was 83 degrees. The wind was east at 9 miles an hour. At Panama City Northwest, it was mostly sunny. The temperature was 88 degrees. The wind was west at 3 miles an hour. At Dothan, it was sunny. The temperature was 84 degrees. The wind was east at 8 miles an hour. At Albany, it was sunny. The temperature was 86 degrees. The wind was east at 6 miles an hour. At Valdosta, it was mostly sunny. The temperature was 83 degrees. The wind was north at 7 miles an hour. Over the marine area, at the buoy south of Apalachicola, winds were north at 8 knots and seas were 2 feet. At the buoy south of Panama City, winds were north at 6 knots and seas were 2 feet. At the buoy south of Pensacola, wave height 2 feet. Wave 33 seconds. The forecast for the local area. Rest of today, mostly sunny. A chance of showers and thunderstorms this afternoon. Highs in the lower 90s. Northeast winds around 5 miles per hour. Chance of rain 30%. Heat index values up to 106 this afternoon. Tonight, partly cloudy. A chance of showers and thunderstorms in the evening. Lows in the lower 70s. East winds around 5 miles per hour. Chance of rain 40%. Tuesday, partly sunny. Showers likely with a chance of thunderstorms in the afternoon. Highs around 90. East winds 5 to 10 miles per hour. Chance of rain 70%. Tuesday night, mostly cloudy with showers likely with a chance of thunderstorms in the evening, then partly cloudy with a slight chance of showers after midnight. Lows in the mid-70s. East winds 5 to 10 miles per hour. Chance of rain 70%. Wednesday, mostly sunny. A chance of showers in the morning, then showers with thunderstorms likely in the afternoon. Humid with highs around 90. East winds 5 to 10 miles per hour. Chance of rain 80%. Wednesday night, mostly cloudy with showers with a chance of thunderstorms in the evening, then partly cloudy after midnight. Lows in the lower 70s. Chance of rain 80%. Thursday through Friday night, partly cloudy with showers and thunderstorms likely. Highs around 90. Lows in the lower 70s. Chance of rain 70%. Saturday and Saturday night, partly cloudy. Showers likely with a chance of thunderstorms. Highs in the lower 90s. Lows in the lower 70s. Chance of rain 70%. Sunday, mostly sunny. A slight chance of showers and thunderstorms in the morning, then a chance of showers and thunderstorms in the afternoon. Highs in the lower 90s. Chance of rain 50%. The coastal waters forecast for the following: waters from Suwannee River to Apalachicola, Florida, extending from 20 to 60 nautical

miles, coastal waters from Okaloosa, Walton County line to Mexico Beach out to 20 nautical miles, coastal waters from Mexico Beach to Apalachicola out to 20 nautical miles, waters from Okaloosa, Walton County line to Mexico Beach 20 to 60 nautical miles, and waters from Mexico Beach to Apalachicola 20 to 60 nautical miles. Rest of today, northwest winds around 5 knots, becoming southwest late. Waves 1 foot or less. Wave detail, west 1 foot at 3 seconds. Protected waters smooth, a chance of showers and thunderstorms. Tonight, southwest winds around 5 knots, becoming east after midnight. Waves 1 foot or less. Wave detail, east 1 foot at 2 seconds and southwest 1 foot at 3 seconds. Protected waters a light chop. A slight chance of showers and thunderstorms in the evening, then a chance of showers and thunderstorms after midnight. Tuesday, east winds 10 to 15 knots with gusts up to 20 knots. Seas around 2 feet. Wave detail, east 2 feet at 3 seconds and west 1 foot at 3 seconds. Protected waters a moderate chop. A chance of thunderstorms. A chance of showers in the morning, then showers likely in the afternoon. Tuesday night, east winds 5 to 10 knots, increasing to 10 to 15 knots with gusts up to 20 knots after midnight. Seas around 2 feet. Wave detail, east 2 feet at 3 seconds. Protected waters a moderate chop. Showers likely with a chance of thunderstorms. Wednesday, east winds 10 to 15 knots with gusts up to 20 knots, becoming southeast 5 to 10 knots in the afternoon. Seas around 2 feet. Wave detail, east 2 feet at 4 seconds. Protected waters a moderate chop. Showers likely with a chance of thunderstorms. Wednesday night, southeast winds around 5 knots. Waves 1 foot or less. Wave detail, east 1 foot at 4 seconds. Protected waters smooth, a chance of showers with a slight chance of thunderstorms. Thursday, south winds around 5 knots. Waves 1 foot or less. Protected waters smooth, showers likely with a chance of thunderstorms. Thursday night, southwest winds 5 to 10 knots. Waves 1 foot or less. Protected waters a light chop. A slight chance of showers and thunderstorms in the evening, then a chance of showers and thunderstorms after midnight. Friday, southwest winds 5 to 10 knots. Waves 1 foot or less. Protected waters a light chop. A chance of showers and thunderstorms. Friday night, southwest winds 5 to 10 knots. Waves 1 foot or less. Protected waters a light chop. A slight chance of showers and thunderstorms in the evening, then a chance of showers and thunderstorms after midnight. Winds and waves higher and near thunderstorms. The coastal waters forecast for the following St. Andrews Bay waterways. Rest of today, northeast winds around 5 knots, becoming south late. Protected waters smooth, a slight chance of showers and thunderstorms early this afternoon. A chance of showers and thunderstorms late. Tonight, south winds around 5 knots, becoming northeast after midnight. Protected waters a light chop. A chance of showers and thunderstorms in the evening. Tuesday, east winds 5 to 10 knots. Protected waters a light chop. A chance of showers and thunderstorms in the afternoon. Tuesday night, east winds 5 to 10 knots. Protected waters a light chop. Showers likely with a chance of thunderstorms in the evening, then a chance of showers with a slight chance of thunderstorms after midnight. Wednesday, east winds 5 to 10 knots, becoming southeast in the afternoon. Protected waters a light chop. Showers likely with a slight chance of thunderstorms in the morning, then showers with a chance of thunderstorms in the afternoon. Wednesday night, southeast winds around 5 knots. Protected waters smooth, a chance of thunderstorms. Showers, mainly in the evening. Thursday, southeast winds around 5 knots, becoming southwest in the afternoon. Protected waters a light chop. Showers likely with a chance of thunderstorms. Thursday night, southwest winds 5 to 10 knots, diminishing to around 5 knots after midnight. Protected waters a light chop. A chance of showers and thunderstorms. Friday, west winds around 5 knots, becoming southwest in the afternoon. Protected waters a light chop. Showers likely with a chance of thunderstorms. Friday night, southwest winds 5 to 10 knots, diminishing to around 5 knots after midnight. Protected waters a light chop. A chance of showers. A chance of thunderstorms, mainly in the evening.
winds and waves higher and near thunderstorms. The tropical weather outlook. For the North Atlantic, Caribbean Sea, and the Gulf of America, tropical cyclone formation is not expected during the next 7 days. The surf zone forecast general outlook, light to gentle southwest breezes will prevail over the Gulf waters through Monday evening, holding down surf heights and keeping the risk of rip currents low to moderate. Early Tuesday, winds will turn northeasterly to easterly and continue through Wednesday, again limiting rip risk potential. Light southwest winds on Thursday and Friday will not be enough to increase the rip risk. Based on communication with area beach officials, the following flags are flying at area beaches: Walton, Yellow Bay, Yellow Purple State Park Gulf Beaches, Yellow West Facing Gulf Beaches, Yellow South Facing Gulf Beaches, Yellow Franklin, Yellow. Tide information for Monday, September 7, 2026. St. Marks River entrance. High 12:41 a.m., low 5:10 a.m., high 11:21 a.m., low 6:53 p.m. Apalachicola. High 4:19 a.m., low 7:34 a.m., high 11:56 a.m., low 9:05 p.m. St. Andrews Bay at Panama City. High 7:24 a.m., low 6:02 p.m. Note that the times of high and low tide are 3 minutes earlier at Shell Point than at the St. Marks River entrance. The average water temperature at Apalachicola was 86.0 degrees. Sunrise and sunset in Tallahassee. September 7, 2026. Sunrise 7:18 a.m. Eastern Daylight Time, sunset 7:53 p.m. Eastern Daylight Time. 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This broadcast originates from your National Weather Service office in Tallahassee, Florida. The latest weather and forecast information can also be accessed by calling our automated forecast line at 850-942-8851. The current time is 12:49 p.m. Eastern Daylight Time. These are the noon Eastern Daylight Time conditions. At the Tallahassee Airport, it was mostly sunny. The temperature was 86 degrees. The wind was east at 7 miles an hour. At Florida State University, the temperature was 84 degrees. The wind was east at 6 miles an hour. At Apalachicola, it was mostly sunny. The temperature was 83 degrees. The wind was east at 9 miles an hour. At Panama City Northwest, it was mostly sunny. The temperature was 88 degrees. The wind was west at 3 miles an hour. At Dothan, it was sunny. The temperature was 84 degrees. The wind was east at 8 miles an hour. At Albany, it was sunny. The temperature was 86 degrees. The wind was east at 6 miles an hour. At Valdosta, it was mostly sunny. The temperature was 83 degrees. The wind was north at 7 miles an hour. Over the marine area, at the buoy south of Apalachicola, winds were north at 8 knots and seas were 2 feet. At the buoy south of Panama City, winds were north at 6 knots and seas were 2 feet. At the buoy south of Pensacola, wave heights 2 feet. Wave period 3 seconds. The forecast for the local area. Rest of today, mostly sunny. A chance of showers and thunderstorms this afternoon. Highs in the lower 90s. Northeast winds around 5 miles per hour. Chance of rain 30%. Heat index values up to 106 this afternoon. Tonight, partly cloudy. A chance of showers and thunderstorms in the evening. Lows in the lower 70s. East winds around 5 miles per hour. Chance of rain 40%. Tuesday, partly sunny. Showers likely with a chance of thunderstorms in the afternoon. Highs around 90. East winds 5 to 10 miles per hour. Chance of rain 70%. Tuesday night, mostly cloudy with showers likely with a chance of thunderstorms in the evening, then partly cloudy with a slight chance of showers after midnight. Lows in the mid-70s. East winds 5 to 10 miles per hour. Chance of rain 70%. Wednesday, mostly sunny. A chance of showers in the morning, then showers with thunderstorms likely in the afternoon. Humid with highs around 90. East winds 5 to 10 miles per hour. Chance of rain 80%. Wednesday night, mostly cloudy with showers with a chance of thunderstorms in the evening, then partly cloudy after midnight. Lows in the lower 70s. Chance of rain 80%. Thursday through Friday night, partly cloudy with showers and thunderstorms likely,

Highs around 90. Lows in the lower 70s. Chance of rain 70%. Saturday and Saturday night, partly cloudy. Showers likely with a chance of thunderstorms. Highs in the lower 90s. Lows in the lower 70s. Chance of rain 70%. Sunday, mostly sunny. A slight chance of showers and thunderstorms in the morning, then a chance of showers and thunderstorms in the afternoon. Highs in the lower 90s. Chance of rain 50%. The coastal waters forecast for the following: waters from Suwannee River to Apalachicola, Florida, extending from 20 to 60 nautical miles. Coastal waters from Okaloosa-Walton County line to Mexico Beach out to 20 nautical miles. Coastal waters from Mexico Beach to Apalachicola out to 20 nautical miles. Waters from Okaloosa-Walton County line to Mexico Beach 20 to 60 nautical miles. And waters from Mexico Beach to Apalachicola 20 to 60 nautical miles. Rest of today, northwest winds around 5 knots, becoming southwest late. Waves 1 foot or less. Wave detail, west 1 foot at 3 seconds. Protected waters smooth, a chance of showers and thunderstorms. Tonight, southwest winds around 5 knots, becoming east after midnight. Waves 1 foot or less. Wave detail, east 1 foot at 2 seconds and southwest 1 foot at 3 seconds. Protected waters a light chop. A slight chance of showers and thunderstorms in the evening, then a chance of showers and thunderstorms after midnight. Tuesday, east winds 10 to 15 knots with gusts up to 20 knots. Seas around 2 feet. Wave detail, east 2 feet at 3 seconds and west 1 foot at 3 seconds. Protected waters a moderate chop. A chance of thunderstorms. A chance of showers in the morning, then showers likely in the afternoon. Tuesday night, east winds 5 to 10 knots, increasing to 10 to 15 knots with gusts up to 20 knots after midnight. Seas around 2 feet. Wave detail, east 2 feet at 3 seconds. Protected waters a moderate chop. Showers likely with a chance of thunderstorms. Wednesday, east winds 10 to 15 knots with gusts up to 20 knots, becoming southeast 5 to 10 knots in the afternoon. Seas around 2 feet. Wave detail, east 2 feet at 4 seconds. Protected waters a moderate chop. Showers likely with a chance of thunderstorms. Wednesday night, southeast winds around 5 knots. Waves 1 foot or less. Wave detail, east 1 foot at 4 seconds. Protected waters smooth, a chance of showers with a slight chance of thunderstorms. Thursday, south winds around 5 knots. Waves 1 foot or less. Protected waters smooth, showers likely with a chance of thunderstorms. Thursday night, southwest winds 5 to 10 knots. Waves 1 foot or less. Protected waters a light chop. A slight chance of showers and thunderstorms in the evening, then a chance of showers and thunderstorms after midnight. Friday, southwest winds 5 to 10 knots. Waves 1 foot or less. Protected waters a light chop. A chance of showers and thunderstorms. Friday night, southwest winds 5 to 10 knots. Waves 1 foot or less. Protected waters a light chop. A slight chance of showers and thunderstorms in the evening, then a chance of showers and thunderstorms after midnight. Winds and waves higher in and near thunderstorms. The coastal waters forecast for the following: St. Andrews Bay waterways. Rest of today, northeast winds around 5 knots, becoming south late. Protected waters smooth, a slight chance of showers and thunderstorms early this afternoon. A chance of showers and thunderstorms late. Tonight, south winds around 5 knots, becoming northeast after midnight. Protected waters a light chop. A chance of showers and thunderstorms in the evening. Tuesday, east winds 5 to 10 knots. Protected waters a light chop. A chance of showers and thunderstorms in the afternoon. Tuesday night, east winds 5 to 10 knots. Protected waters a light chop. Showers likely with a chance of thunderstorms in the evening, then a chance of showers with a slight chance of thunderstorms after midnight. Wednesday, east winds 5 to 10 knots, becoming southeast in the afternoon. Protected waters a light chop. Showers likely with a slight chance of thunderstorms in the morning, then showers with a chance of thunderstorms in the afternoon. Wednesday night, southeast winds around 5 knots. Protected waters smooth, a chance of thunderstorms. Showers, mainly in the evening. Thursday, southeast winds around 5 knots, becoming southwest in the afternoon.
Protected waters, a light shop. Showers likely with a chance of thunderstorms. Thursday night, southwest winds 5 to 10 knots, diminishing to around 5 knots after midnight. Protected waters, a light shop. A chance of showers and thunderstorms. Friday, west winds around 5 knots, becoming southwest in the afternoon. Protected waters, a light shop. Showers likely with a chance of thunderstorms. Friday night, southwest winds 5 to 10 knots, diminishing to around 5 knots after midnight. Protected waters, a light shop. A chance of showers. A chance of thunderstorms, mainly in the evening. Winds and waves higher in and near thunderstorms. The Tropical Weather Outlook. For the North Atlantic, Caribbean Sea, and the Gulf of America, tropical cyclone formation is not expected during the next 7 days. The Surf Zone Forecast General Outlook. Light to gentle southwest breezes will prevail over the Gulf waters through Monday evening, holding down surf heights and keeping the risk of rip currents low to moderate. Early Tuesday, winds will turn northeasterly to easterly and continue through Wednesday, again limiting rip risk potential. Light southwest winds on Thursday and Friday will not be enough to increase the rip risk. Based on communication with area beach officials, the following flags are flying at area beaches: Walton, Yellow Bay, Yellow Purple State Park Gulf Beaches, Yellow West-facing Gulf Beaches, Yellow South-facing Gulf Beaches, Yellow Franklin, Yellow. Tide information for Monday, September 7, 2026. St. Marks River entrance. High 12:41 a.m., low 5:10 a.m., high 11:21 a.m., low 6:53 p.m. Apalachicola. High 4:19 a.m., low 7:34 a.m., high 11:56 a.m., low 9:05 p.m. St. Andrews Bay at Panama City. High 7:24 a.m., low 6:02 p.m. Note that the times of high and low tide are 3 minutes earlier at Shell Point than at the St. Marks River entrance. The average water temperature at Apalachicola was 86.0 degrees. Sunrise and sunset in Tallahassee. September 7, 2026, sunrise 7:18 a.m. Eastern Daylight Time, sunset 7:53 p.m. Eastern Daylight Time. 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This broadcast originates from your National Weather Service office in Tallahassee, Florida. The latest weather and forecast information can also be accessed by calling our automated forecast line at 850-942-8851. The current time is 1 p.m. Eastern Daylight Time. These are the noon Eastern Daylight Time conditions. At the Tallahassee Airport, it was mostly sunny. The temperature was 86 degrees. The wind was east at 7 miles an hour. At Florida State University, the temperature was 84 degrees. The wind was east at 6 miles an hour. At Apalachicola, it was mostly sunny. The temperature was 83 degrees. The wind was east at 9 miles an hour. At Panama City Northwest, it was mostly sunny. The temperature was 88 degrees. The wind was west at 3 miles an hour. At Dothan, it was sunny. The temperature was 84 degrees. The wind was east at 8 miles an hour. At Albany, it was sunny. The temperature was 86 degrees. The wind was east at 6 miles an hour. At Valdosta, it was mostly sunny. The temperature was 83 degrees. The wind was north at 7 miles an hour. Over the marine area, at the buoys south of Apalachicola, winds were north at 8 knots and seas were 2 feet. At the buoys south of Panama City, winds were north at 6 knots and seas were 2 feet. At the buoys south of Pensacola, wave height 2 feet. Wave period 3 seconds. The Tallahassee climate summary for yesterday, September 6, 2026. Yesterday's high temperature was 96 degrees. This high was 6 degrees above the normal high of 90. Yesterday's low temperature was 73 degrees. This low was 1 degree above the normal low of 72. 0.09 inches of precipitation fell yesterday, which brings the monthly total to 0.37 inches. This is 0.77 inches below the normal amount of 1.14 inches for September. The total precipitation for the year now stands at 29.88 inches, which is 14.58 inches below normal. The normal high temperature for today is 90 degrees, and the normal low is 72. The record high for today is 99, which occurred in 2019, and the record low is 60, which occurred in 1988.

Today is at 7:18 a.m. and sunset is at 7:53 p.m. The forecast for the local area. Rest of today, mostly sunny. A chance of showers and thunderstorms this afternoon. Highs in the lower 90s. Northeast winds around 5 miles per hour. Chance of rain 30%. Heat index values up to 106 this afternoon. Tonight, partly cloudy. A chance of showers and thunderstorms in the evening. Lows in the lower 70s. East winds around 5 miles per hour. Chance of rain 40%. Tuesday, partly sunny. Showers likely with a chance of thunderstorms in the afternoon. Highs around 90. East winds 5 to 10 miles per hour. Chance of rain 70%. Tuesday night, mostly cloudy with showers likely with a chance of thunderstorms in the evening, then partly cloudy with a slight chance of showers after midnight. Lows in the mid-70s. East winds 5 to 10 miles per hour. Chance of rain 70%. Wednesday, mostly sunny. A chance of showers in the morning, then showers with thunderstorms likely in the afternoon. Humid with highs around 90. East winds 5 to 10 miles per hour. Chance of rain 80%. Wednesday night, mostly cloudy with showers with a chance of thunderstorms in the evening, then partly cloudy after midnight. Lows in the lower 70s. Chance of rain 80%. Thursday through Friday night, partly cloudy with showers and thunderstorms likely. Highs around 90. Lows in the lower 70s. Chance of rain 70%. Saturday and Saturday night, partly cloudy. Showers likely with a chance of thunderstorms. Highs in the lower 90s. Lows in the lower 70s. Chance of rain 70%. Sunday, mostly sunny. A slight chance of showers and thunderstorms in the morning, then a chance of showers and thunderstorms in the afternoon. Highs in the lower 90s. Chance of rain 50%. The Tropical Weather Outlook. For the North Atlantic, Caribbean Sea, and the Gulf of America, tropical cyclone formation is not expected during the next 7 days. The Surf Zone Forecast General Outlook, light to gentle southwest breezes will prevail over the Gulf waters through Monday evening, holding down surf heights and keeping the risk of rip currents low to moderate. Early Tuesday, winds will turn northeasterly to easterly and continue through Wednesday, again limiting rip risk potential. Light southwest winds on Thursday and Friday will not be enough to increase the rip risk. Based on communication with area beach officials, the following flags are flying at area beaches: Walton, Yellow Bay, Yellow Purple State Park Gulf Beaches, Yellow West Facing Gulf Beaches, Yellow South Facing Gulf Beaches, Yellow Franklin, Yellow. Tide information for Monday, September 7, 2026. St. Marks River entrance. High 12:41 a.m., low 5:10 a.m., high 11:21 a.m., low 6:53 p.m. Apalachicola. High 4:19 a.m., low 7:34 a.m., high 11:56 a.m., low 9:05 p.m. St. Andrews Bay at Panama City. High 7:24 a.m., low 6:02 p.m. Note that the times of high and low tide are 3 minutes earlier at Shell Point than at the St. Marks River entrance. The average water temperature at Apalachicola was 86.0 degrees. Sunrise and sunset in Tallahassee. September 7, 2026. Sunrise 7:18 a.m. Eastern Daylight Time, sunset 7:53 p.m. Eastern Daylight Time. 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This broadcast originates from your National Weather Service office in Tallahassee, Florida. The latest weather and forecast information can also be accessed by calling our automated forecast line at 850-942-8851. The current time is 1:06 p.m. Eastern Daylight Time. These are the 1 p.m. Eastern Daylight Time conditions. At the Tallahassee Airport, it was mostly sunny. The temperature was 88 degrees. The wind was variable at 6 miles an hour. The report from Florida State University was not available. At Apalachicola, it was mostly sunny. The temperature was 86 degrees. The wind was southeast at 7 miles an hour. At Panama City Northwest, it was mostly sunny. The temperature was 91 degrees. The wind was calm. At Dothan, it was mostly sunny. The temperature was 87 degrees. The wind was variable at 7 miles an hour. At Albany, it was sunny. The temperature was 88 degrees.

The wind was east at 5 miles an hour. At Valdosta, it was partly sunny. The temperature was 84 degrees. The wind was north at 5 miles an hour. Over the marine area, at the buoy south of Apalachicola, winds were northeast at 10 knots. At the buoy south of Panama City, winds were north at 6 knots. At the buoy south of Pensacola, winds were calm. The forecast for the local area. Rest of today, mostly sunny. A chance of showers and thunderstorms this afternoon. Highs in the lower 90s. Northeast winds around 5 miles per hour. Chance of rain 30%. Heat index values up to 106 this afternoon. Tonight, partly cloudy. A chance of showers and thunderstorms in the evening. Lows in the lower 70s. East winds around 5 miles per hour. Chance of rain 40%. Tuesday, partly sunny. Showers likely with a chance of thunderstorms in the afternoon. Highs around 90. East winds 5 to 10 miles per hour. Chance of rain 70%. Tuesday night, mostly cloudy with showers likely with a chance of thunderstorms in the evening, then partly cloudy with a slight chance of showers after midnight. Lows in the mid-70s. East winds 5 to 10 miles per hour. Chance of rain 70%. Wednesday, mostly sunny. A chance of showers in the morning, then showers with thunderstorms likely in the afternoon. Humid with highs around 90. East winds 5 to 10 miles per hour. Chance of rain 80%. Wednesday night, mostly cloudy with showers with a chance of thunderstorms in the evening, then partly cloudy after midnight. Lows in the lower 70s. Chance of rain 80%. Thursday through Friday night, partly cloudy with showers and thunderstorms likely. Highs around 90. Lows in the lower 70s. Chance of rain 70%. Saturday and Saturday night, partly cloudy. Showers likely with a chance of thunderstorms. Highs in the lower 90s. Lows in the lower 70s. Chance of rain 70%. Sunday, mostly sunny. A slight chance of showers and thunderstorms in the morning, then a chance of showers and thunderstorms in the afternoon. Highs in the lower 90s. Chance of rain 50%. The coastal waters forecast for the following: waters from Suwannee River to Apalachicola, Florida, extending from 20 to 60 nautical miles, coastal waters from Okaloosa-Walton County line to Mexico Beach out to 20 nautical miles, coastal waters from Mexico Beach to Apalachicola out to 20 nautical miles, waters from Okaloosa-Walton County line to Mexico Beach 20 to 60 nautical miles, and waters from Mexico Beach to Apalachicola 20 to 60 nautical miles. Rest of today, northwest winds around 5 knots, becoming southwest late. Waves 1 foot or less. Wave detail, west 1 foot at 3 seconds. Protected waters smooth, a chance of showers and thunderstorms. Tonight, southwest winds around 5 knots, becoming east after midnight. Waves 1 foot or less. Wave detail, east 1 foot at 2 seconds and southwest 1 foot at 3 seconds. Protected waters a light chop. A slight chance of showers and thunderstorms in the evening, then a chance of showers and thunderstorms after midnight. Tuesday, east winds 10 to 15 knots with gusts up to 20 knots. Seas around 2 feet. Wave detail, east 2 feet at 3 seconds and west 1 foot at 3 seconds. Protected waters a moderate chop. A chance of thunderstorms. A chance of showers in the morning, then showers likely in the afternoon. Tuesday night, east winds 5 to 10 knots, increasing to 10 to 15 knots with gusts up to 20 knots after midnight. Seas around 2 feet. Wave detail, east 2 feet at 3 seconds. Protected waters a moderate chop. Showers likely with a chance of thunderstorms. Wednesday, east winds 10 to 15 knots with gusts up to 20 knots, becoming southeast 5 to 10 knots in the afternoon. Seas around 2 feet. Wave detail, east 2 feet at 4 seconds. Protected waters a moderate chop. Showers likely with a chance of thunderstorms. Wednesday night, southeast winds around 5 knots. Waves 1 foot or less. Wave detail, east 1 foot at 4 seconds. Protected waters smooth, a chance of showers with a slight chance of thunderstorms. Thursday, south winds around 5 knots. Waves 1 foot or less. Protected waters smooth, showers likely with a chance of thunderstorms. Thursday night, southwest winds 5 to 10 knots. Waves 1 foot or less. Protected waters a light chop.

a chance of showers and thunderstorms in the evening. Tuesday, east winds 5 to 10 knots. Protected waters, a light chop. A chance of showers and thunderstorms in the afternoon. Tuesday night, east winds 5 to 10 knots. Protected waters, a light chop. Showers likely with a chance of thunderstorms in the evening, then a chance of showers with a slight chance of thunderstorms after midnight. Wednesday, east winds 5 to 10 knots, becoming southeast in the afternoon. Protected waters, a light chop. Showers likely with a slight chance of thunderstorms in the morning, then showers with a chance of thunderstorms in the afternoon. Wednesday night, southeast winds around 5 knots. Protected waters, smooth, a chance of thunderstorms. Showers, mainly in the evening. Thursday, southeast winds around 5 knots, becoming southwest in the afternoon. Protected waters, a light chop. Showers likely with a chance of thunderstorms. Thursday night, southwest winds 5 to 10 knots, diminishing to around 5 knots after midnight. Protected waters, a light chop. A chance of showers and thunderstorms. Friday, west winds around 5 knots, becoming southwest in the afternoon. Protected waters, a light chop. Showers likely with a chance of thunderstorms. Friday night, southwest winds 5 to 10 knots, diminishing to around 5 knots after midnight. Protected waters, a light chop. A chance of showers. A chance of thunderstorms, mainly in the evening. Winds and waves higher in and near thunderstorms. The Tropical Weather Outlook. For the North Atlantic, Caribbean Sea, and the Gulf of America, tropical cyclone formation is not expected during the next 7 days. The Surf Zone forecast general outlook, light to gentle southwest breezes will prevail over the Gulf waters through Monday evening, holding down surf heights and keeping the risk of rip currents low to moderate. Early Tuesday, winds will turn northeasterly to easterly and continue through Wednesday, again limiting rip risk potential. Light southwest winds on Thursday and Friday will not be enough to increase the rip risk. Based on communication with area beach officials, the following flags are flying at area beaches: Walton, Yellow Bay, Yellow Purple State Park Gulf Beaches, Yellow West Facing Gulf Beaches, Yellow South Facing Gulf Beaches, Yellow Franklin, Yellow. Tide information for Monday, September 7, 2026. St. Marks River entrance. High 12:41 a.m., low 5:10 a.m., high 11:21 a.m., low 6:53 p.m. Apalachicola. High 4:19 a.m., low 7:34 a.m., high 11:56 a.m., low 9:05 p.m. St. Andrews Bay at Panama City. High 7:24 a.m., low 6:02 p.m. Note that the times of high and low tide are 3 minutes earlier at Shell Point than at the St. Marks River entrance. The average water temperature at Apalachicola was 86.0 degrees. Sunrise and sunset in Tallahassee. September 7, 2026. Sunrise 7:18 a.m. Eastern Daylight Time, sunset 7:53 p.m. Eastern Daylight Time. 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This broadcast originates from your National Weather Service office in Tallahassee, Florida. The latest weather and forecast information can also be accessed by calling our automated forecast line at 850-942-8851. The current time is 1:17 p.m. Eastern Daylight Time. These are the 1 p.m. Eastern Daylight Time conditions. At the Tallahassee Airport, it was mostly sunny. The temperature was 88 degrees. The wind was variable at 6 miles an hour. At Florida State University, the temperature was 88 degrees. The wind was east at 5 miles an hour. At Apalachicola, it was mostly sunny. The temperature was 86 degrees. The wind was southeast at 7 miles an hour. At Panama City Northwest, it was mostly sunny. The temperature was 91 degrees. The wind was calm. At Dothan, it was mostly sunny. The temperature was 87 degrees. The wind was variable at 7 miles an hour. At Albany, it was mostly sunny. The temperature was 88 degrees. The wind was east at 5 miles an hour. At Valdosta, it was mostly sunny. The temperature was 86 degrees. The wind was east at 7 miles an hour. Over the marine area, at the buoys south of Apalachicola, winds were northeast at 10 knots and seas were 1 foot. At the buoys south of Panama City, winds were north at 4 knots and seas were 2 feet. At the buoys south of Pensacola, winds were calm and seas

or 2 feet. The forecast for the local area. Rest of today, mostly sunny. A chance of showers and thunderstorms this afternoon. Highs in the lower 90s. Northeast winds around 5 miles per hour. Chance of rain 30%. Heat index values up to 106 this afternoon. Tonight, partly cloudy. A chance of showers and thunderstorms in the evening. Lows in the lower 70s. East winds around 5 miles per hour. Chance of rain 40%. Tuesday, partly sunny. Showers likely with a chance of thunderstorms in the afternoon. Highs around 90. East winds 5 to 10 miles per hour. Chance of rain 70%. Tuesday night, mostly cloudy with showers likely with a chance of thunderstorms in the evening, then partly cloudy with a slight chance of showers after midnight. Lows in the mid-70s. East winds 5 to 10 miles per hour. Chance of rain 70%. Wednesday, mostly sunny. A chance of showers in the morning, then showers with thunderstorms likely in the afternoon. Humid with highs around 90. East winds 5 to 10 miles per hour. Chance of rain 80%. Wednesday night, mostly cloudy with showers with a chance of thunderstorms in the evening, then partly cloudy after midnight. Lows in the lower 70s. Chance of rain 80%. Thursday through Friday night, partly cloudy with showers and thunderstorms likely. Highs around 90. Lows in the lower 70s. Chance of rain 70%. Saturday and Saturday night, partly cloudy. Showers likely with a chance of thunderstorms. Highs in the lower 90s. Lows in the lower 70s. Chance of rain 70%. Sunday, mostly sunny. A slight chance of showers and thunderstorms in the morning, then a chance of showers and thunderstorms in the afternoon. Highs in the lower 90s. Chance of rain 50%. The coastal waters forecast for the following waters from Suwannee River to Apalachicola, Florida, extending from 20 to 60 nautical miles. Coastal waters from Okaloosa, Walton County line to Mexico Beach out to 20 nautical miles. Coastal waters from Mexico Beach to Apalachicola out to 20 nautical miles. Waters from Okaloosa, Walton County line to Mexico Beach 20 to 60 nautical miles. And waters from Mexico Beach to Apalachicola 20 to 60 nautical miles. Rest of today, northwest winds around 5 knots. Becoming southwest late. Waves 1 foot or less. Wave detail, west 1 foot at 3 seconds. Protected waters smooth, a chance of showers and thunderstorms. Tonight, southwest winds around 5 knots, becoming east after midnight. Waves 1 foot or less. Wave detail, east 1 foot at 2 seconds and southwest 1 foot at 3 seconds. Protected waters a light chop. A slight chance of showers and thunderstorms in the evening, then a chance of showers and thunderstorms after midnight. Tuesday, east winds 10 to 15 knots with gusts up to 20 knots. Seas around 2 feet. Wave detail, east 2 feet at 3 seconds and west 1 foot at 3 seconds. Protected waters a moderate chop. A chance of thunderstorms. A chance of showers in the morning, then showers likely in the afternoon. Tuesday night, east winds 5 to 10 knots, increasing to 10 to 15 knots with gusts up to 20 knots after midnight. Seas around 2 feet. Wave detail, east 2 feet at 3 seconds. Protected waters a moderate chop. Showers likely with a chance of thunderstorms. Wednesday, east winds 10 to 15 knots with gusts up to 20 knots, becoming southeast 5 to 10 knots in the afternoon. Seas around 2 feet. Wave detail, east 2 feet at 4 seconds. Protected waters a moderate chop. Showers likely with a chance of thunderstorms. Wednesday night, southeast winds around 5 knots. Waves 1 foot or less. Wave detail, east 1 foot at 4 seconds. Protected waters smooth, a chance of showers with a slight chance of thunderstorms. Thursday, south winds around 5 knots. Waves 1 foot or less. Protected waters smooth, showers likely with a chance of thunderstorms. Thursday night, southwest winds 5 to 10 knots. Waves 1 foot or less. Protected waters a light chop. A slight chance of showers and thunderstorms in the evening, then a chance of showers and thunderstorms after midnight. Friday, southwest winds 5 to 10 knots. Waves 1 foot or less. Protected waters a light chop. A chance of showers and thunderstorms. Friday night, southwest winds 5 to 10 knots. Waves 1 foot or less.

Protected water is a light chop. A slight chance of showers and thunderstorms in the evening, then a chance of showers and thunderstorms after midnight. Winds and waves higher and near thunderstorms. The coastal waters forecast for the following St. Andrews Bay waterways. Rest of today, northeast winds around 5 knots, becoming south late. Protected waters move. A slight chance of showers and thunderstorms early this afternoon. A chance of showers and thunderstorms late. Tonight, south winds around 5 knots, becoming northeast after midnight. Protected waters a light chop. A chance of showers and thunderstorms in the evening. Tuesday, east winds 5 to 10 knots. Protected waters a light chop. A chance of showers and thunderstorms in the afternoon. Tuesday night, east winds 5 to 10 knots. Protected waters a light chop. Showers likely with a chance of thunderstorms in the evening, then a chance of showers with a slight chance of thunderstorms after midnight. Wednesday, east winds 5 to 10 knots, becoming southeast in the afternoon. Protected waters a light chop. Showers likely with a slight chance of thunderstorms in the morning, then showers with a chance of thunderstorms in the afternoon. Wednesday night, southeast winds around 5 knots. Protected waters move, a chance of thunderstorms. Showers, mainly in the evening. Thursday, southeast winds around 5 knots, becoming southwest in the afternoon. Protected waters a light chop. Showers likely with a chance of thunderstorms. Thursday night, southwest winds 5 to 10 knots, diminishing to around 5 knots after midnight. Protected waters a light chop. A chance of showers and thunderstorms. Friday, west winds around 5 knots, becoming southwest in the afternoon. Protected waters a light chop. Showers likely with a chance of thunderstorms. Friday night, southwest winds 5 to 10 knots, diminishing to around 5 knots after midnight. Protected waters a light chop. A chance of showers. A chance of thunderstorms, mainly in the evening. Winds and waves higher and near thunderstorms. The Tropical Weather Outlook. For the North Atlantic, Caribbean Sea, and the Gulf of America, tropical cyclone formation is not expected during the next 7 days. The Surf Zone forecasts general outlook. Light to gentle southwest breezes will prevail over the Gulf waters through Monday evening, holding down surf heights and keeping the risk of rip currents low to moderate. Early Tuesday, winds will turn northeasterly to easterly and continue through Wednesday, again limiting rip risk potential. Light southwest winds on Thursday and Friday will not be enough to increase the rip risk. Based on communication with area beach officials, the following flags are flying at area beaches: Walton, Yellow Bay, Yellow Purple State Park Gulf Beaches, Yellow West Facing Gulf Beaches, Yellow South Facing Gulf Beaches, Yellow Franklin, Yellow. Tide information for Monday, September 7, 2026. St. Marks River entrance. High 12:41 a.m., low 5:10 a.m., high 11:21 a.m., low 6:53 p.m. Apalachicola. High 4:19 a.m., low 7:34 a.m., high 11:56 a.m., low 9:05 p.m. St. Andrews Bay at Panama City. High 7:24 a.m., low 6:02 p.m. Note that the times of high and low tide are 3 minutes earlier at Shell Point than at the St. Marks River entrance. The average water temperature at Apalachicola was 86.0 degrees. Sunrise and sunset in Tallahassee. September 7, 2026. Sunrise 7:18 a.m. Eastern Daylight Time, sunset 7:53 p.m. Eastern Daylight Time. 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The latest weather and forecast information can also be accessed by calling our automated forecast line at 850-942-8851. The current time is 1:27 p.m. Eastern Daylight Time. These are the 1 p.m. Eastern Daylight Time conditions. At the Tallahassee Airport, it was mostly sunny. The temperature was 88 degrees. The wind was variable at 6 miles an hour. At Florida State University, the temperature was 88 degrees. The wind was east at 5 miles an hour. At Apalachicola, it was mostly sunny. The temperature was 86 degrees. The wind was southeast at 7 miles an hour. At Panama City Northwest, it was mostly sunny. The temperature was 91 degrees. The wind was calm. At Dothan, it was

was mostly sunny. The temperature was 87 degrees. The wind was variable at 7 miles an hour. At Albany, it was mostly sunny. The temperature was 88 degrees. The wind was east at 5 miles an hour. At Valdosta, it was mostly sunny. The temperature was 86 degrees. The wind was east at 7 miles an hour. Over the marine area, at the buoy south of Apalachicola, winds were northeast at 10 knots and seas were 1 foot. At the buoy south of Panama City, winds were north at 4 knots and seas were 2 feet. At the buoy south of Pensacola, winds were calm and seas were 2 feet. The forecast for the local area. Rest of today, mostly sunny. A chance of showers and thunderstorms this afternoon. Highs in the lower 90s. Northeast winds around 5 miles per hour. Chance of rain 30%. Heat index values up to 106 this afternoon. Tonight, partly cloudy. A chance of showers and thunderstorms in the evening. Lows in the lower 70s. East winds around 5 miles per hour. Chance of rain 40%. Tuesday, partly sunny. Showers likely with a chance of thunderstorms in the afternoon. Highs around 90. East winds 5 to 10 miles per hour. Chance of rain 70%. Tuesday night, mostly cloudy with showers likely with a chance of thunderstorms in the evening, then partly cloudy with a slight chance of showers after midnight. Lows in the mid-70s. East winds 5 to 10 miles per hour. Chance of rain 70%. Wednesday, mostly sunny. A chance of showers in the morning, then showers with thunderstorms likely in the afternoon. Humid with highs around 90. East winds 5 to 10 miles per hour. Chance of rain 80%. Wednesday night, mostly cloudy with showers with a chance of thunderstorms in the evening, then partly cloudy after midnight. Lows in the lower 70s. Chance of rain 80%. Thursday through Friday night, partly cloudy with showers and thunderstorms likely. Highs around 90. Lows in the lower 70s. Chance of rain 70%. Saturday and Saturday night, partly cloudy. Showers likely with a chance of thunderstorms. Highs in the lower 90s. Lows in the lower 70s. Chance of rain 70%. Sunday, mostly sunny. A slight chance of showers and thunderstorms in the morning, then a chance of showers and thunderstorms in the afternoon. Highs in the lower 90s. Chance of rain 50%. The Tallahassee Climate Summary for yesterday, September 6, 2026. Yesterday's high temperature was 96 degrees. This high was 6 degrees above the normal high of 90. Yesterday's low temperature was 73 degrees. This low was 1 degree above the normal low of 72. 0.09 inches of precipitation fell yesterday, which brings the monthly total to 0.37 inches. This is 0.77 inches below the normal amount of 1.14 inches for September. The total precipitation for the year now stands at 29.88 inches, which is 14.58 inches below normal. The normal high temperature for today is 90 degrees, and the normal low is 72. The record high for today is 99, which occurred in 2019, and the record low is 60, which occurred in 1988. Sunrise today is at 7:18 a.m. and sunset is at 7:53 p.m. The coastal waters forecast for the following: waters from Suwannee River to Apalachicola, Florida, extending from 20 to 60 nautical miles, coastal waters from Okaloosa-Walton County line to Mexico Beach out to 20 nautical miles, coastal waters from Mexico Beach to Apalachicola out to 20 nautical miles, waters from Okaloosa-Walton County line to Mexico Beach 20 to 60 nautical miles, and waters from Mexico Beach to Apalachicola 20 to 60 nautical miles. Rest of today, northwest winds around 5 knots, becoming southwest late. Waves 1 foot or less. Wave detail, west 1 foot at 3 seconds. Protected waters smooth, a chance of showers and thunderstorms. Tonight, southwest winds around 5 knots, becoming east after midnight. Waves 1 foot or less. Wave detail, east 1 foot at 2 seconds and southwest 1 foot at 3 seconds. Protected waters a light chop. A slight chance of showers and thunderstorms in the evening, then a chance less. Wave detail, east 1 foot at 2 seconds and southwest 1 foot at 3 seconds. Protected waters a light chop. A slight chance of showers and thunderstorms in the evening, then a chance of showers and thunderstorms after midnight. Tuesday, east winds 10 to 15 knots with gusts up to 20.

Knots. C's around 2 feet. Wave detail, east 2 feet at 3 seconds and west 1 foot at 3 seconds. Protected water is a moderate chop. A chance of thunderstorms. A chance of showers in the morning, then showers likely in the afternoon. Tuesday night, east winds 5 to 10 knots, increasing to 10 to 15 knots with gusts up to 20 knots after midnight. Seas around 2 feet. Wave detail, east 2 feet at 3 seconds. Protected water is a moderate chop. Showers likely with a chance of thunderstorms. Wednesday, east winds 10 to 15 knots with gusts up to 20 knots, becoming southeast 5 to 10 knots in the afternoon. Seas around 2 feet. Wave detail, east 2 feet at 4 seconds. Protected water is a moderate chop. Showers likely with a chance of thunderstorms. Wednesday night, southeast winds around 5 knots. Waves 1 foot or less. Wave detail, east 1 foot at 4 seconds. Protected water is smooth, a chance of showers with a slight chance of thunderstorms. Thursday, south winds around 5 knots. Waves 1 foot or less. Protected water is smooth, showers likely with a chance of thunderstorms. Thursday night, southwest winds 5 to 10 knots. Waves 1 foot or less. Protected water is a light chop. A slight chance of showers and thunderstorms in the evening, then a chance of showers and thunderstorms after midnight. Friday, southwest winds 5 to 10 knots. Waves 1 foot or less. Protected water is a light chop. A chance of showers and thunderstorms. Friday night, southwest winds 5 to 10 knots. Waves 1 foot or less. Protected water is a light chop. A slight chance of showers and thunderstorms in the evening, then a chance of showers and thunderstorms after midnight. Winds and waves higher in and near thunderstorms. The coastal waters forecast for the following St. Andrews Bay waterways. Rest of today, northeast winds around 5 knots, becoming south late. Protected water is smooth, a slight chance of showers and thunderstorms early this afternoon. A chance of showers and thunderstorms late. Tonight, south winds around 5 knots, becoming northeast after midnight. Protected water is a light chop. A chance of showers and thunderstorms in the evening. Tuesday, east winds 5 to 10 knots. Protected water is a light chop. A chance of showers and thunderstorms in the afternoon. Tuesday night, east winds 5 to 10 knots. Protected water is a light chop. Showers likely with a chance of thunderstorms in the evening, then a chance of showers with a slight chance of thunderstorms after midnight. Wednesday, east winds 5 to 10 knots, becoming southeast in the afternoon. Protected water is a light chop. Showers likely with a slight chance of thunderstorms in the morning, then showers with a chance of thunderstorms in the afternoon. Wednesday night, southeast winds around 5 knots. Protected water is smooth, a chance of thunderstorms. Showers, mainly in the evening. Thursday, southeast winds around 5 knots, becoming southwest in the afternoon. Protected water is a light chop. Showers likely with a chance of thunderstorms. Thursday night, southwest winds 5 to 10 knots, diminishing to around 5 knots after midnight. Protected water is a light chop. A chance of showers and thunderstorms. Friday, west winds around 5 knots, becoming southwest in the afternoon. Protected water is a light chop. Showers likely with a chance of thunderstorms. Friday night, southwest winds 5 to 10 knots, diminishing to around 5 knots after midnight. Protected water is a light chop. A chance of showers. A chance of thunderstorms, mainly in the evening. Winds and waves higher in and near thunderstorms. The Tropical Weather Outlook. For the North Atlantic, Caribbean Sea, and the Gulf of America, tropical cyclone formation is not expected during the next 7 days. The surf zone forecast general outlook, light to gentle southwest breezes will prevail over the Gulf waters through Monday evening, holding down surf heights and keeping the risk of rip currents low to moderate. Early Tuesday, winds will turn northeasterly to easterly and continue through Wednesday, again limiting rip risk potential. Light southwest winds on Thursday and Friday will not be enough to increase the rip risk. Based on communication with area beach officials, the following flags are flying at area beaches: Walton, Yellow Bay, Yellow Purple State Park Gulf Beaches, Yellow West Facing Gulf Beaches, Yellow South Facing Gulf Beaches, Yellow Franklin, Yellow. Tide information for Monday, September 7th, 2026. St. Marks River Entrance. High 1241.

a.m., low 5:10 a.m., high 11:21 a.m., low 6:53 p.m. Apalachicola. High 4:19 a.m., low 7:34 a.m., high 11:56 a.m., low 9:05 p.m. St. Andrews Bay of Panama City. High 7:24 a.m., low 6:02 p.m. Note that the times of high and low tide are 3 minutes earlier at Shell Point than at the St. Mark's River entrance. The average water temperature at Apalachicola was 86.0 degrees. Sunrise and sunset in Tallahassee. September 7, 2026, sunrise 7:18 a.m. Eastern Daylight Time, sunset 7:53 p.m. Eastern Daylight Time. 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The latest weather and forecast information can also be accessed by calling our automated forecast line at 850-942-8851. The current time is 1:39 p.m. Eastern Daylight Time. These are the 1 p.m. Eastern Daylight Time conditions. At the Tallahassee Airport, it was mostly sunny. The temperature was 88 degrees. The wind was variable at 6 miles an hour. At Florida State University, the temperature was 88 degrees. The wind was east at 5 miles an hour. At Apalachicola, it was mostly sunny. The temperature was 86 degrees. The wind was southeast at 7 miles an hour. At Panama City Northwest, it was mostly sunny. The temperature was 91 degrees. The wind was calm. At Dothan, it was mostly sunny. The temperature was 87 degrees. The wind was variable at 7 miles an hour. At Albany, it was mostly sunny. The temperature was 88 degrees. The wind was east at 5 miles an hour. At Valdosta, it was mostly sunny. The temperature was 86 degrees. The wind was east at 7 miles an hour. Over the marine area, at the buoy south of Apalachicola, winds were northeast at 10 knots and seas were 1 foot. At the buoy south of Panama City, winds were north at 4 knots and seas were 2 feet. At the buoy south of Pensacola, winds were calm and seas were 2 feet. The forecast for the local area. Rest of today, mostly sunny. A chance of showers and thunderstorms this afternoon. Highs in the lower 90s. Northeast winds around 5 miles per hour. Chance of rain 30%. Heat index values up to 106 this afternoon. Tonight, partly cloudy. A chance of showers and thunderstorms in the evening. Lows in the lower 70s. East winds around 5 miles per hour. Chance of rain 40%. Tuesday, partly sunny. Showers likely with a chance of thunderstorms in the afternoon. Highs around 90. East winds 5 to 10 miles per hour. Chance of rain 70%. Tuesday night, mostly cloudy with showers likely with a chance of thunderstorms in the evening, then partly cloudy with a slight chance of showers after midnight. Lows in the mid-70s. East winds 5 to 10 miles per hour. Chance of rain 70%. Wednesday, mostly sunny. A chance of showers in the morning, then showers with thunderstorms likely in the afternoon. Humid with highs around 90. East winds 5 to 10 miles per hour. Chance of rain 80%. Wednesday night, mostly cloudy with showers with a chance of thunderstorms in the evening, then partly cloudy after midnight. Lows in the lower 70s. Chance of rain 80%. Thursday through Friday night, partly cloudy with showers and thunderstorms likely. Highs around 90. Lows in the lower 70s. Chance of rain 70%. Saturday and Saturday night, partly cloudy. Showers likely with a chance of thunderstorms. Highs in the lower 90s. Lows in the lower 70s. Chance of rain 70%. Sunday, mostly sunny. A slight chance of showers and thunderstorms in the morning, then a chance of showers and thunderstorms in the afternoon. Highs in the lower 90s. Chance of rain 50%. The coastal waters forecast for the following: waters from Suwannee River to Apalachicola, Florida, extending from 20 to 60 nautical miles, coastal waters from Okaloosa-Walton County line to Mexico Beach out to 20 nautical miles, coastal waters from Mexico Beach to Apalachicola out to 20 nautical miles, waters from Okaloosa-Walton County line to Mexico Beach 20 to 60 nautical miles, and waters from Mexico Beach to Apalachicola 20 to 60 nautical miles. Rest of today, northwest winds

around 5 knots, becoming southwest late. Waves 1 foot or less. Wave detail, west 1 foot at 3 seconds. Protected water smooth, a chance of showers and thunderstorms. Tonight, southwest winds around 5 knots, becoming east after midnight. Waves 1 foot or less. Wave detail, east 1 foot at 2 seconds and southwest 1 foot at 3 seconds. Protected waters a light chop. A slight chance of showers and thunderstorms in the evening, then a chance of showers and thunderstorms after midnight. Tuesday, east winds 10 to 15 knots with gusts up to 20 knots. Seas around 2 feet. Wave detail, east 2 feet at 3 seconds and west 1 foot at 3 seconds. Protected waters a moderate chop. A chance of thunderstorms. A chance of showers in the morning, then showers likely in the afternoon. Tuesday night, east winds 5 to 10 knots, increasing to 10 to 15 knots with gusts up to 20 knots after midnight. Seas around 2 feet. Wave detail, east 2 feet at 3 seconds. Protected waters a moderate chop. Showers likely with a chance of thunderstorms. Wednesday, east winds 10 to 15 knots with gusts up to 20 knots, becoming southeast 5 to 10 knots in the afternoon. Seas around 2 feet. Wave detail, east 2 feet at 4 seconds. Protected waters a moderate chop. Showers likely with a chance of thunderstorms. Wednesday night, southeast winds around 5 knots. Waves 1 foot or less. Wave detail, east 1 foot at 4 seconds. Protected waters smooth, a chance of showers with a slight chance of thunderstorms. Thursday, south winds around 5 knots. Waves 1 foot or less. Protected waters smooth, showers likely with a chance of thunderstorms. Thursday night, southwest winds 5 to 10 knots. Waves 1 foot or less. Protected waters a light chop. A slight chance of showers and thunderstorms in the evening, then a chance of showers and thunderstorms after midnight. Friday, southwest winds 5 to 10 knots. Waves 1 foot or less. Protected waters a light chop. A chance of showers and thunderstorms. Friday night, southwest winds 5 to 10 knots. Waves 1 foot or less. Protected waters a light chop. A slight chance of showers and thunderstorms in the evening, then a chance of showers and thunderstorms after midnight. Winds and waves higher and near thunderstorms. The coastal waters forecast for the following St. Andrews Bay waterways. Rest of today, northeast winds around 5 knots, becoming south late. Protected waters smooth, a slight chance of showers and thunderstorms early this afternoon. A chance of showers and thunderstorms late. Tonight, south winds around 5 knots, becoming northeast after midnight. Protected waters a light chop. A chance of showers and thunderstorms in the evening. Tuesday, east winds 5 to 10 knots. Protected waters a light chop. A chance of showers and thunderstorms in the afternoon. Tuesday night, east winds 5 to 10 knots. Protected waters a light chop. Showers likely with a chance of thunderstorms in the evening, then a chance of showers with a slight chance of thunderstorms after midnight. Wednesday, east winds 5 to 10 knots, becoming southeast in the afternoon. Protected waters a light chop. Showers likely with a slight chance of thunderstorms in the morning, then showers with a chance of thunderstorms in the afternoon. Wednesday night, southeast winds around 5 knots. Protected waters smooth, a chance of thunderstorms. Showers, mainly in the evening. Thursday, southeast winds around 5 knots, becoming southwest in the afternoon. Protected waters a light chop. Showers likely with a chance of thunderstorms. Thursday night, southwest winds 5 to 10 knots, diminishing to around 5 knots after midnight. Protected waters a light chop. A chance of showers and thunderstorms. Friday, west winds around 5 knots, becoming southwest in the afternoon. Protected waters a light chop. Showers likely with a chance of thunderstorms. Friday night, southwest winds 5 to 10 knots, diminishing to around 5 knots after midnight. Protected waters a light chop. A chance of showers. A chance of thunderstorms, mainly in the evening. Winds and waves higher and near thunderstorms. The Tropical Weather Outlook. For the North Atlantic, Caribbean Sea and the Gulf of America, tropical cyclone formation is not expected during the next 7 days. The Surf Zone forecasts general outlook
light to gentle southwest breezes will prevail over the Gulf waters through Monday evening, holding down surf heights and keeping the risk of rip currents low to moderate. Early Tuesday, winds will turn northeasterly to easterly and continue through Wednesday, again limiting rip risk potential. Light southwest winds on Thursday and Friday will not be enough to increase the rip risk. Based on communication with area beach officials, the following flags are flying at area beaches: Walton, Yellow Bay, Yellow Purple State Park Gulf Beaches, Yellow West Facing Gulf Beaches, Yellow South Facing Gulf Beaches, Yellow Franklin, Yellow. Tide information for Monday, September 7, 2026. St. Marks River entrance. High 12:41 a.m., low 5:10 a.m., high 11:21 a.m., low 6:53 p.m. Apalachicola. High 4:19 a.m., low 7:34 a.m., high 11:56 a.m., low 9:05 p.m. St. Andrews Bay at Panama City. High 7:24 a.m., low 6:02 p.m. Note that the times of high and low tide are 3 minutes earlier at Shell Point than at the St. Marks River entrance. The average water temperature at Apalachicola was 86.0 degrees. Sunrise and sunset in Tallahassee. September 7, 2026, sunrise 7:18 a.m. Eastern Daylight Time, sunset 7:53 p.m. Eastern Daylight Time. 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The latest weather and forecast information can also be accessed by calling our automated forecast line at 850-942-8851. The current time is 1:50 p.m. Eastern Daylight Time. These are the 1 p.m. Eastern Daylight Time conditions. At the Tallahassee Airport, it was mostly sunny. The temperature was 88 degrees. The wind was variable at 6 miles an hour. At Florida State University, the temperature was 88 degrees. The wind was east at 5 miles an hour. At Apalachicola, it was mostly sunny. The temperature was 86 degrees. The wind was southeast at 7 miles an hour. At Panama City Northwest, it was mostly sunny. The temperature was 91 degrees. The wind was calm. At Dothan, it was mostly sunny. The temperature was 87 degrees. The wind was variable at 7 miles an hour. At Albany, it was mostly sunny. The temperature was 88 degrees. The wind was east at 5 miles an hour. At Valdosta, it was mostly sunny. The temperature was 86 degrees. The wind was east at 7 miles an hour. Over the marine area, at the buoy south of Apalachicola, winds were northeast at 10 knots and seas were 1 foot. At the buoy south of Panama City, winds were north at 4 knots and seas were 2 feet. At the buoy south of Pensacola, winds were calm and seas were 2 feet. The forecast for the local area. Rest of today, mostly sunny. A chance of showers and thunderstorms this afternoon. Highs in the lower 90s. Northeast winds around 5 miles per hour. Chance of rain 30%. Heat index values up to 106 this afternoon. Tonight, partly cloudy. A chance of showers and thunderstorms in the evening. Lows in the lower 70s. East winds around 5 miles per hour. Chance of rain 40%. Tuesday, partly sunny. Showers likely with a chance of thunderstorms in the afternoon. Highs around 90. East winds 5 to 10 miles per hour. Chance of rain 70%. Tuesday night, mostly cloudy with showers likely with a chance of thunderstorms in the evening, then partly cloudy with a slight chance of showers after midnight. Lows in the mid-70s. East winds 5 to 10 miles per hour. Chance of rain 70%. Wednesday, mostly sunny. A chance of showers in the morning, then showers with thunderstorms likely in the afternoon. Humid with highs around 90. East winds 5 to 10 miles per hour. Chance of rain 80%. Wednesday night, mostly cloudy with showers with a chance of thunderstorms in the evening, then partly cloudy after midnight. Lows in the lower 70s. Chance of rain 80%. Thursday through Friday night, partly cloudy with showers and thunderstorms likely. Highs around 90. Lows in the lower 70s. Chance of rain 70%. Saturday and Saturday night, partly cloudy. Showers likely with a chance of thunderstorms. Highs in the lower 90s. Lows in the lower 70s. Chance of rain 70%.
Sunday, mostly sunny. A slight chance of showers.

and thunderstorms in the morning, then a chance of showers and thunderstorms in the afternoon. Highs in the lower 90s. Chance of rain 50%. The coastal waters forecast for the following: waters from Suwannee River to Apalachicola, Florida, extending from 20 to 60 nautical miles. Coastal waters from Okaloosa, Walton County line to Mexico Beach out to 20 nautical miles. Coastal waters from Mexico Beach to Apalachicola out to 20 nautical miles. Waters from Okaloosa, Walton County line to Mexico Beach 20 to 60 nautical miles. And waters from Mexico Beach to Apalachicola 20 to 60 nautical miles. Rest of today, northwest winds around 5 knots, becoming southwest late. Waves 1 foot or less. Wave detail, west 1 foot at 3 seconds. Protected waters smooth, a chance of showers and thunderstorms. Tonight, southwest winds around 5 knots, becoming east after midnight. Waves 1 foot or less. Wave detail, east 1 foot at 2 seconds and southwest 1 foot at 3 seconds. Protected waters a light chop. A slight chance of showers and thunderstorms in the evening, then a chance of showers and thunderstorms after midnight. Tuesday, east winds 10 to 15 knots with gusts up to 20 knots. Seas around 2 feet. Wave detail, east 2 feet at 3 seconds and west 1 foot at 3 seconds. Protected waters a moderate chop. A chance of thunderstorms. A chance of showers in the morning, then showers likely in the afternoon. Tuesday night, east winds 5 to 10 knots, increasing to 10 to 15 knots with gusts up to 20 knots after midnight. Seas around 2 feet. Wave detail, east 2 feet at 3 seconds. Protected waters a moderate chop. Showers likely with a chance of thunderstorms. Wednesday, east winds 10 to 15 knots with gusts up to 20 knots, becoming southeast 5 to 10 knots in the afternoon. Seas around 2 feet. Wave detail, east 2 feet at 4 seconds. Protected waters a moderate chop. Showers likely with a chance of thunderstorms. Wednesday night, southeast winds around 5 knots. Waves 1 foot or less. Wave detail, east 1 foot at 4 seconds. Protected waters smooth, a chance of showers with a slight chance of thunderstorms. Thursday, south winds around 5 knots. Waves 1 foot or less. Protected waters smooth, showers likely with a chance of thunderstorms. Thursday night, southwest winds 5 to 10 knots. Waves 1 foot or less. Protected waters a light chop. A slight chance of showers and thunderstorms in the evening, then a chance of showers and thunderstorms after midnight. Friday, southwest winds 5 to 10 knots. Waves 1 foot or less. Protected waters a light chop. A chance of showers and thunderstorms. Friday night, southwest winds 5 to 10 knots. Waves 1 foot or less. Protected waters a light chop. A slight chance of showers and thunderstorms in the evening, then a chance of showers and thunderstorms after midnight. Winds and waves higher in and near thunderstorms. The coastal waters forecast for the following St. Andrews Bay waterways. Rest of today, northeast winds around 5 knots, becoming south late. Protected waters smooth, a slight chance of showers and thunderstorms early this afternoon. A chance of showers and thunderstorms late. Tonight, south winds around 5 knots, becoming northeast after midnight. Protected waters a light chop. A chance of showers and thunderstorms in the evening. Tuesday, east winds 5 to 10 knots. Protected waters a light chop. A chance of showers and thunderstorms in the afternoon. Tuesday night, east winds 5 to 10 knots. Protected waters a light chop. Showers likely with a chance of thunderstorms in the evening, then a chance of showers with a slight chance of thunderstorms after midnight. Wednesday, east winds 5 to 10 knots, becoming southeast in the afternoon. Protected waters a light chop. Showers likely with a slight chance of thunderstorms in the morning, then showers with a chance of thunderstorms in the afternoon. Wednesday night, southeast winds around 5 knots. Protected waters smooth, a chance of thunderstorms. Showers, mainly in the evening. Thursday, southeast winds around 5 knots, becoming southwest in the afternoon. Protected waters a light chop. Showers likely with a chance of thunderstorms. Thursday night, southwest winds 5 to 10 knots, diminishing to around 5 knots after midnight. Protected waters a light chop. A chance of showers and thunderstorms. Friday, west winds around 5 knots, becoming southwest in the afternoon.
Protected waters are a chop. Showers likely with a chance of thunderstorms. Friday night, southwest winds 5 to 10 knots, diminishing to around 5 knots after midnight. Protected waters a light chop. A chance of showers. A chance of thunderstorms, mainly in the evening. Winds and waves higher in and near thunderstorms. The tropical weather outlook. For the North Atlantic, Caribbean Sea, and the Gulf of America, tropical cyclone formation is not expected during the next 7 days. The surf zone forecasts general outlook. Light to gentle southwest breezes will prevail over the Gulf waters through Monday evening, holding down surf heights and keeping the risk of rip current low to moderate. Early Tuesday, winds will turn northeasterly to easterly and continue through Wednesday, again limiting rip risk potential. Light southwest winds on Thursday and Friday will not be enough to increase the rip risk. Based on communication with area beach officials, the following flags are flying at area beaches: Walton, Yellow Bay, Yellow Purple State Park Gulf Beaches, Yellow West Facing Gulf Beaches, Yellow South Facing Gulf Beaches, Yellow Franklin, Yellow. Tide information for Monday, September 7, 2026. St. Mark's River entrance. High 12:41 a.m., low 5:10 a.m., high 11:21 a.m., low 6:53 p.m. Apalachicola. High 4:19 a.m., low 7:34 a.m., high 11:56 a.m., low 9:05 p.m. St. Andrews Bay at Panama City. High 7:24 a.m., low 6:02 p.m. Note that the times of high and low tide are 3 minutes earlier at Shell Point than at the St. Mark's River entrance. The average water temperature at Apalachicola was 86.0 degrees. Sunrise and sunset in Tallahassee. September 7, 2026. Sunrise 7:18 a.m. Eastern Daylight Time, sunset 7:53 p.m. Eastern Daylight Time. 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This broadcast originates from your National Weather Service office in Tallahassee, Florida. The latest weather and forecast information can also be accessed by calling our automated forecast line at 850-942-8851. The current time is 2 p.m. Eastern Daylight Time. These are the 1 p.m. Eastern Daylight Time conditions. At the Tallahassee Airport, it was mostly sunny. The temperature was 88 degrees. The wind was variable at 6 miles an hour. At Florida State University, the temperature was 88 degrees. The wind was east at 5 miles an hour. At Apalachicola, it was mostly sunny. The temperature was 86 degrees. The wind was southeast at 7 miles an hour. At Panama City Northwest, it was mostly sunny. The temperature was 91 degrees. The wind was calm. At Dothan, it was mostly sunny. The temperature was 87 degrees. The wind was variable at 7 miles an hour. At Albany, it was mostly sunny. The temperature was 88 degrees. The wind was east at 5 miles an hour. At Valdosta, it was mostly sunny. The temperature was 86 degrees. The wind was east at 7 miles an hour. Over the marine area, at the buoy south of Apalachicola, winds were northeast at 10 knots and seas were 1 foot. At the buoy south of Panama City, winds were north at 4 knots and seas were 2 feet. At the buoy south of Pensacola, winds were calm and seas were 2 feet. The Tallahassee climate summary for yesterday, September 6, 2026. Yesterday's high temperature was 96 degrees. This high was 6 degrees above the normal high of 90. Yesterday's low temperature was 73 degrees. This low was 1 degree above the normal low of 72. 0.09 inches of precipitation fell yesterday, which brings the monthly total to 0.37 inches. This is 0.77 inches below the normal amount of 1.14 inches for September. The total precipitation for the year now stands at 29.88 inches, which is 14.58 inches below normal. The normal high temperature for today is 90 degrees, and the normal low is 72. The record high for today is 99, which occurred in 2019, and the record low is 60, which occurred in 1988. Sunrise today is at 7:18 a.m. and sunset is at 7:53 p.m. The forecast for the local area. Rest of today, mostly sunny. A chance of showers and thunderstorms this afternoon. Highs in the lower 90s. Northeast winds around 5 miles per hour. Chance of rain 30%.
heat index values up to 106.

afternoon. Tonight, partly cloudy. A chance of showers and thunderstorms in the evening. Lows in the lower 70s. East winds around 5 miles per hour. Chance of rain 40%. Tuesday, partly sunny. Showers likely with a chance of thunderstorms in the afternoon. Highs around 90. East winds 5 to 10 miles per hour. Chance of rain 70%. Tuesday night, mostly cloudy with showers likely with a chance of thunderstorms in the evening, then partly cloudy with a slight chance of showers after midnight. Lows in the mid-70s. East winds 5 to 10 miles per hour. Chance of rain 70%. Wednesday, mostly sunny. A chance of showers in the morning, then showers with thunderstorms likely in the afternoon. Humid with highs around 90. East winds 5 to 10 miles per hour. Chance of rain 80%. Wednesday night, mostly cloudy with showers with a chance of thunderstorms in the evening, then partly cloudy after midnight. Lows in the lower 70s. Chance of rain 80%. Thursday through Friday night, partly cloudy with showers and thunderstorms likely. Highs around 90. Lows in the lower 70s. Chance of rain 70%. Saturday and Saturday night, partly cloudy. Showers likely with a chance of thunderstorms. Highs in the lower 90s. Lows in the lower 70s. Chance of rain 70%. Sunday, mostly sunny. A slight chance of showers and thunderstorms in the morning, then a chance of showers and thunderstorms in the afternoon. Highs in the lower 90s. Chance of rain 50%. The Tropical Weather Outlook. For the North Atlantic, Caribbean Sea, and the Gulf of America, tropical cyclone formation is not expected during the next 7 days. The Surf Zone Forecast General Outlook. Light to gentle southwest breezes will prevail over the Gulf waters through Monday evening, holding down surf heights and keeping the risk of rip currents low to moderate. Early Tuesday, winds will turn northeasterly to easterly and continue through Wednesday, again limiting rip risk potential. Light southwest winds on Thursday and Friday will not be enough to increase the rip risk. Based on communication with area beach officials, the following flags are flying at area beaches: Walton, Yellow Bay, Yellow Purple State Park Gulf Beaches, Yellow West-facing Gulf Beaches, Yellow South-facing Gulf Beaches, Yellow Franklin, Yellow. Tide information for Monday, September 7, 2026. St. Mark's River entrance. High 12:41 a.m., low 5:10 a.m., high 11:21 a.m., low 6:53 p.m. Apalachicola. High 4:19 a.m., low 7:34 a.m., high 11:56 a.m., low 9:05 p.m. St. Andrews Bay at Panama City. High 7:24 a.m., low 6:02 p.m. Note that the times of high and low tide are 3 minutes earlier at Shell Point than at the St. Mark's River entrance. The average water temperature at Apalachicola was 86.0 degrees. Sunrise and sunset in Tallahassee. September 7, 2026, sunrise 7:18 a.m. Eastern Daylight Time, sunset 7:53 p.m. Eastern Daylight Time. 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This broadcast originates from your National Weather Service office in Tallahassee, Florida. The latest weather and forecast information can also be accessed by calling our automated forecast line at 850-942-8851. The current time is 2:07 p.m. Eastern Daylight Time. These are the 2 p.m. Eastern Daylight Time conditions. At the Tallahassee Airport, it was partly sunny. The temperature was 90 degrees. The wind was east at 7 miles an hour. The report from Florida State University was not available. At Apalachicola, it was mostly sunny. The temperature was 87 degrees. The wind was southeast at 7 miles an hour. At Panama City Northwest, it was cloudy. The temperature was 89 degrees. The wind was calm. At Dothan, it was sunny. The temperature was 89 degrees. The wind was east at 7 miles an hour. At Albany, it was partly sunny. The temperature was 90 degrees. The wind was northeast at 7 miles an hour. At Valdosta, it was mostly sunny. The temperature was 87 degrees. The wind was northeast at 7 miles an hour. Over the marine area, at the buoy south of Apalachicola, winds were northeast at 6 knots. At the buoy south of Panama City, winds were northeast at 4 knots. At the buoy south of Pensacola, winds were west.

at 6 knots. The forecast for the local area. Rest of today, mostly sunny. A chance of showers and thunderstorms this afternoon. Highs in the lower 90s. Northeast winds around 5 miles per hour. Chance of rain 30%. Heat index values up to 106 this afternoon. Tonight, partly cloudy. A chance of showers and thunderstorms in the evening. Lows in the lower 70s. East winds around 5 miles per hour. Chance of rain 40%. Tuesday, partly sunny. Showers likely with a chance of thunderstorms in the afternoon. Highs around 90. East winds 5 to 10 miles per hour. Chance of rain 70%. Tuesday night, mostly cloudy with showers likely with a chance of thunderstorms in the evening, then partly cloudy with a slight chance of showers after midnight. Lows in the mid-70s. East winds 5 to 10 miles per hour. Chance of rain 70%. Wednesday, mostly sunny. A chance of showers in the morning, then showers with thunderstorms likely in the afternoon. Humid with highs around 90. East winds 5 to 10 miles per hour. Chance of rain 80%. Wednesday night, mostly cloudy with showers with a chance of thunderstorms in the evening, then partly cloudy after midnight. Lows in the lower 70s. Chance of rain 80%. Thursday through Friday night, partly cloudy with showers and thunderstorms likely. Highs around 90. Lows in the lower 70s. Chance of rain 70%. Saturday and Saturday night, partly cloudy. Showers likely with a chance of thunderstorms. Highs in the lower 90s. Lows in the lower 70s. Chance of rain 70%. Sunday, mostly sunny. A slight chance of showers and thunderstorms in the morning, then a chance of showers and thunderstorms in the afternoon. Highs in the lower 90s. Chance of rain 50%. The coastal waters forecast for the following waters from Suwannee River to Apalachicola, Florida, extending from 20 to 60 nautical miles. Coastal waters from Okaloosa, Walton County line to Mexico Beach out to 20 nautical miles. Coastal waters from Mexico Beach to Apalachicola out to 20 nautical miles. Waters from Okaloosa, Walton County line to Mexico Beach 20 to 60 nautical miles. And waters from Mexico Beach to Apalachicola 20 to 60 nautical miles. Rest of today, northwest winds around 5 knots. Becoming southwest late. Waves 1 foot or less. Wave detail, west 1 foot at 3 seconds. Protected waters smooth, a chance of showers and thunderstorms. Tonight, southwest winds around 5 knots, becoming east after midnight. Waves 1 foot or less. Wave detail, east 1 foot at 2 seconds and southwest 1 foot at 3 seconds. Protected waters a light chop. A slight chance of showers and thunderstorms in the evening, then a chance of showers and thunderstorms after midnight. Tuesday, east winds 10 to 15 knots with gusts up to 20 knots. Seas around 2 feet. Wave detail, east 2 feet at 3 seconds and west 1 foot at 3 seconds. Protected waters a moderate chop. A chance of thunderstorms. A chance of showers in the morning, then showers likely in the afternoon. Tuesday night, east winds 5 to 10 knots, increasing to 10 to 15 knots with gusts up to 20 knots after midnight. Seas around 2 feet. Wave detail, east 2 feet at 3 seconds. Protected waters a moderate chop. Showers likely with a chance of thunderstorms. Wednesday, east winds 10 to 15 knots with gusts up to 20 knots, becoming southeast 5 to 10 knots in the afternoon. Seas around 2 feet. Wave detail, east 2 feet at 4 seconds. Protected waters a moderate chop. Showers likely with a chance of thunderstorms. Wednesday night, southeast winds around 5 knots. Waves 1 foot or less. Wave detail, east 1 foot at 4 seconds. Protected waters smooth, a chance of showers with a slight chance of thunderstorms. Thursday, south winds around 5 knots. Waves 1 foot or less. Protected waters smooth, showers likely with a chance of thunderstorms. Thursday night, southwest winds 5 to 10 knots. Waves 1 foot or less. Protected waters a light chop. A slight chance of showers and thunderstorms in the evening, then a chance of showers and thunderstorms after midnight. Friday, southwest winds 5 to 10 knots. Waves 1 foot or less. Protected waters a light chop. A chance of showers and thunderstorms. Friday night, southwest winds 5 to 10 knots. Waves 1 foot or

or is likely with a chance of thunderstorms in the evening, then a chance of showers with a slight chance of thunderstorms after midnight. Wednesday, east winds 5 to 10 knots, becoming southeast in the afternoon. Protected waters, a light chop. Showers likely with a slight chance of thunderstorms in the morning, then showers with a chance of thunderstorms in the afternoon. Wednesday night, southeast winds around 5 knots. Protected waters, smooth, a chance of thunderstorms. Showers, mainly in the evening. Thursday, southeast winds around 5 knots, becoming southwest in the afternoon. Protected waters, a light chop. Showers likely with a chance of thunderstorms. Thursday night, southwest winds 5 to 10 knots, diminishing to around 5 knots after midnight. Protected waters, a light chop. A chance of showers and thunderstorms. Friday, west winds around 5 knots, becoming southwest in the afternoon. Protected waters, a light chop. Showers likely with a chance of thunderstorms. Friday night, southwest winds 5 to 10 knots, diminishing to around 5 knots after midnight. Protected waters, a light chop. A chance of showers. A chance of thunderstorms, mainly in the evening. Winds and waves higher in and near thunderstorms. The Tropical Weather Outlook. For the North Atlantic, Caribbean Sea, and the Gulf of America, tropical cyclone formation is not expected during the next 7 days. The Surf Zone forecast general outlook, light to gentle southwest breezes will prevail over the Gulf waters through Monday evening, holding down surf heights and keeping the risk of rip currents low to moderate. Early Tuesday, winds will turn northeasterly to easterly and continue through Wednesday, again limiting rip risk potential. Light southwest winds on Thursday and Friday will not be enough to increase the rip risk. Based on communication with area beach officials, the following flags are flying at area beaches: Walton, Yellow Bay, Yellow Purple State Park Gulf Beaches, Yellow West Facing Gulf Beaches, Yellow South Facing Gulf Beaches, Yellow Franklin, Yellow. Tide information for Monday, September 7, 2026. St. Marks River entrance. High 12:41 a.m., low 5:10 a.m., high 11:21 a.m., low 6:53 p.m. Apalachicola. High 4:19 a.m., low 7:34 a.m., high 11:56 a.m., low 9:05 p.m. St. Andrews Bay at Panama City. High 7:24 a.m., low 6:02 p.m. Note that the times of high and low tide are 3 minutes earlier at Shell Point than at the St. Marks River entrance. The average water temperature at Apalachicola was 86.0 degrees. Sunrise and sunset in Tallahassee. September 7, 2026, sunrise 7:18 a.m. Eastern Daylight Time, sunset 7:53 p.m. Eastern Daylight Time. 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This broadcast originates from your National Weather Service office in Tallahassee, Florida. The latest weather and forecast information can also be accessed by calling our automated forecast line at 850-942-8851. The current time is 2:17 p.m. Eastern Daylight Time. These are the 2 p.m. Eastern Daylight Time conditions. At the Tallahassee Airport, it was partly sunny. The temperature was 90 degrees. The wind was east at 7 miles an hour. At Florida State University, the temperature was 90 degrees. The wind was east at 5 miles an hour. At Apalachicola, it was mostly sunny. The temperature was 87 degrees. The wind was southeast at 7 miles an hour. At Panama City Northwest, it was cloudy. The temperature was 89 degrees. The wind was calm. At Dothan, it was sunny. The temperature was 89 degrees. The wind was east at 7 miles an hour. At Albany, it was partly sunny. The temperature was 90 degrees. The wind was northeast at 7 miles an hour. At Valdosta, it was mostly sunny. The temperature was 87 degrees. The wind was northeast at 7 miles an hour. Over the marine area, at the buoys south of Apalachicola, winds were northeast at 6 knots and seas were 1 foot. At the buoys south of Panama City, winds were northeast at 2 knots and seas were 2 feet. At the buoys south of Pensacola, wave height 2 feet. Wave period 4 seconds. The forecast for the local area. Rest of today, mostly sunny. A chance of showers and thunderstorms this afternoon. Highs in the lower 90s. Northeast winds around 5 miles per hour. Chance of rain 30%.

Index values up to 106 this afternoon. Tonight, partly cloudy. A chance of showers and thunderstorms in the evening. Lows in the lower 70s. East winds around 5 miles per hour. Chance of rain 40%. Tuesday, partly sunny. Showers likely with a chance of thunderstorms in the afternoon. Highs around 90. East winds 5 to 10 miles per hour. Chance of rain 70%. Tuesday night, mostly cloudy with showers likely with a chance of thunderstorms in the evening, then partly cloudy with a slight chance of showers after midnight. Lows in the mid-70s. East winds 5 to 10 miles per hour. Chance of rain 70%. Wednesday, mostly sunny. A chance of showers in the morning, then showers with thunderstorms likely in the afternoon. Humid with highs around 90. East winds 5 to 10 miles per hour. Chance of rain 80%. Wednesday night, mostly cloudy with showers with a chance of thunderstorms in the evening, then partly cloudy after midnight. Lows in the lower 70s. Chance of rain 80%. Thursday through Friday night, partly cloudy with showers and thunderstorms likely. Highs around 90. Lows in the lower 70s. Chance of rain 70%. Saturday and Saturday night, partly cloudy. Showers likely with a chance of thunderstorms. Highs in the lower 90s. Lows in the lower 70s. Chance of rain 70%. Sunday, mostly sunny. A slight chance of showers and thunderstorms in the morning, then a chance of showers and thunderstorms in the afternoon. Highs in the lower 90s. Chance of rain 50%. The coastal waters forecast for the following waters from Suwannee River to Apalachicola, Florida, extending from 20 to 60 nautical miles, coastal waters from Okaloosa Walton County line to Mexico Beach out to 20 nautical miles, coastal waters from Mexico Beach to Apalachicola out to 20 nautical miles, waters from Okaloosa Walton County line to Mexico Beach 20 to 60 nautical miles, and waters from Mexico Beach to Apalachicola 20 to 60 nautical miles. Rest of today, northwest winds around 5 knots, becoming southwest late. Waves 1 foot or less. Wave detail, west 1 foot at 3 seconds. Protected waters smooth, a chance of showers and thunderstorms. Tonight, southwest winds around 5 knots, becoming east after midnight. Waves 1 foot or less. Wave detail, east 1 foot at 2 seconds and southwest 1 foot at 3 seconds. Protected waters a light chop. A slight chance of showers and thunderstorms in the evening, then a chance of showers and thunderstorms after midnight. Tuesday, east winds 10 to 15 knots with gusts up to 20 knots. Seas around 2 feet. Wave detail, east 2 feet at 3 seconds and west 1 foot at 3 seconds. Protected waters a moderate chop. A chance of thunderstorms. A chance of showers in the morning, then showers likely in the afternoon. Tuesday night, east winds 5 to 10 knots, increasing to 10 to 15 knots with gusts up to 20 knots after midnight. Seas around 2 feet. Wave detail, east 2 feet at 3 seconds. Protected waters a moderate chop. Showers likely with a chance of thunderstorms. Wednesday, east winds 10 to 15 knots with gusts up to 20 knots, becoming southeast 5 to 10 knots in the afternoon. Seas around 2 feet. Wave detail, east 2 feet at 4 seconds. Protected waters a moderate chop. Showers likely with a chance of thunderstorms. Wednesday night, southeast winds around 5 knots. Waves 1 foot or less. Wave detail, east 1 foot at 4 seconds. Protected waters smooth, a chance of showers with a slight chance of thunderstorms. Thursday, south winds around 5 knots. Waves 1 foot or less. Protected waters smooth, showers likely with a chance of thunderstorms. Thursday night, southwest winds 5 to 10 knots. Waves 1 foot or less. Protected waters a light chop. A slight chance of showers and thunderstorms in the evening, then a chance of showers and thunderstorms after midnight. Friday, southwest winds 5 to 10 knots. Waves 1 foot or less. Protected waters a light chop. A chance of showers and thunderstorms. Friday night, southwest winds 5 to 10 knots. Waves 1 foot or less. Protected waters a light chop. A slight chance of showers and thunderstorms in the evening, then a chance of showers and thunderstorms after midnight. Winds and waves higher and near thunderstorms. The coastal waters forecast for the following St. Andrews Bay waterways,

Rest of today, northeast winds around 5 knots, becoming south late. Protected waters smooth. A slight chance of showers and thunderstorms early this afternoon. A chance of showers and thunderstorms late. Tonight, south winds around 5 knots, becoming northeast after midnight. Protected waters a light chop. A chance of showers and thunderstorms in the evening. Tuesday, east winds 5 to 10 knots. Protected waters a light chop. A chance of showers and thunderstorms in the afternoon. Tuesday night, east winds 5 to 10 knots. Protected waters a light chop. Showers likely with a chance of thunderstorms in the evening, then a chance of showers with a slight chance of thunderstorms after midnight. Wednesday, east winds 5 to 10 knots, becoming southeast in the afternoon. Protected waters a light chop. Showers likely with a slight chance of thunderstorms in the morning, then showers with a chance of thunderstorms in the afternoon. Wednesday night, southeast winds around 5 knots. Protected waters smooth, a chance of thunderstorms. Showers, mainly in the evening. Thursday, southeast winds around 5 knots, becoming southwest in the afternoon. Protected waters a light chop. Showers likely with a chance of thunderstorms. Thursday night, southwest winds 5 to 10 knots, diminishing to around 5 knots after midnight. Protected waters a light chop. A chance of showers and thunderstorms. Friday, west winds around 5 knots, becoming southwest in the afternoon. Protected waters a light chop. Showers likely with a chance of thunderstorms. Friday night, southwest winds 5 to 10 knots, diminishing to around 5 knots after midnight. Protected waters a light chop. A chance of showers. A chance of thunderstorms, mainly in the evening. Winds and waves higher in and near thunderstorms. The Tropical Weather Outlook. For the North Atlantic, Caribbean Sea and the Gulf of America, tropical cyclone formation is not expected during the next 7 days. The Surf Zone Forecast General Outlook, light to gentle southwest breezes will prevail over the Gulf waters through Monday evening, holding down surf heights and keeping the risk of rip currents low to moderate. Early Tuesday, winds will turn northeasterly to easterly and continue through Wednesday, again limiting rip risk potential. Light southwest winds on Thursday and Friday will not be enough to increase the rip risk. Based on communication with area beach officials, the following flags are flying at area beaches: Walton, Yellow Bay, Yellow Purple State Park Gulf Beaches, Yellow West Facing Gulf Beaches, Yellow South Facing Gulf Beaches, Yellow Franklin, Yellow. Tide information for Monday, September 7, 2026. St. Marks River entrance. High 12:41 a.m., low 5:10 a.m., high 11:21 a.m., low 6:53 p.m. Apalachicola. High 4:19 a.m., low 7:34 a.m., high 11:56 a.m., low 9:05 p.m. St. Andrews Bay at Panama City. High 7:24 a.m., low 6:02 p.m. Note that the times of high and low tide are 3 minutes earlier at Shell Point than at the St. Marks River entrance. The average water temperature at Apalachicola was 86.0 degrees. Sunrise and sunset in Tallahassee. September 7, 2026, sunrise 7:18 a.m. Eastern Daylight Time, sunset 7:53 p.m. Eastern Daylight Time. 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The latest weather and forecast information can also be accessed by calling our automated forecast line at 850-942-8851. The current time is 2:28 p.m. Eastern Daylight Time. These are the 2 p.m. Eastern Daylight Time conditions. At the Tallahassee Airport, it was partly sunny. The temperature was 90 degrees. The wind was east at 7 miles an hour. At Florida State University, the temperature was 90 degrees. The wind was east at 5 miles an hour. At Apalachicola, it was mostly sunny. The temperature was 87 degrees. The wind was southeast at 7 miles an hour. At Panama City Northwest, it was cloudy. The temperature was 89 degrees. The wind was calm. At Dothan, it was sunny. The temperature was 89 degrees. The wind was east at 7 miles an hour. At Albany, it was partly sunny. The temperature was 90 degrees. The wind was northeast at 7 miles an hour. At Valdosta, it was mostly sunny. The temperature was 87 degrees.

The wind was northeast at 7 miles an hour. Over the marine area, at the buoys south of Apalachicola, winds were northeast at 6 knots and seas were 1 foot. At the buoys south of Panama City, winds were northeast at 2 knots and seas were 2 feet. At the buoys south of Pensacola, wave height 2 feet. Wave period 4 seconds. The forecast for the local area. Tonight, partly cloudy. A chance of showers and thunderstorms this evening. Lows in the mid-70s. Northeast winds 5 to 10 miles per hour. Chance of rain 40%. Tuesday, mostly sunny. A chance of showers and thunderstorms in the afternoon. Highs in the lower 90s. Northeast winds 5 to 10 miles per hour with gusts up to 20 miles per hour. Chance of rain 50%. Tuesday night, partly cloudy with a chance of showers and thunderstorms in the evening, then mostly cloudy after midnight. Lows in the mid-70s. East winds 5 to 10 miles per hour. Chance of rain 50%. Wednesday, partly sunny. A chance of showers and thunderstorms in the afternoon. Humid with highs in the lower 90s. East winds 5 to 10 miles per hour. Chance of rain 50%. Wednesday night, mostly cloudy with a chance of showers and thunderstorms in the evening, then partly cloudy after midnight. Lows in the mid-70s. East winds around 5 miles per hour in the evening, becoming light and variable. Chance of rain 50%. Thursday, mostly sunny. A chance of showers in the morning, then showers and thunderstorms likely in the afternoon. Highs in the lower 90s. Chance of rain 70%. Thursday night, mostly cloudy with showers and thunderstorms likely in the evening, then partly cloudy with a slight chance of showers and thunderstorms after midnight. Lows in the lower 70s. Chance of rain 70%. Friday and Friday night, partly cloudy. Showers and thunderstorms likely. Highs in the lower 90s. Lows in the mid-70s. Chance of rain 70%. Saturday and Saturday night, partly cloudy. Showers likely with a chance of thunderstorms. Highs in the lower 90s. Lows in the mid-70s. Chance of rain 70%. Heat index values up to 105. Sunday and Sunday night, partly cloudy. A chance of showers and thunderstorms. Highs in the lower 90s. Lows in the lower 70s. Chance of rain 50%. Heat index values up to 105. Monday, mostly sunny. A chance of showers and thunderstorms in the afternoon. Highs in the lower 90s. Chance of rain 40%. The Tallahassee Climate Summary for yesterday, September 6, 2026. Yesterday's high temperature was 96 degrees. This high was 6 degrees above the normal high of 90. Yesterday's low temperature was 73 degrees. This low was 1 degree above the normal low of 72. 0.09 inches of precipitation fell yesterday, which brings the monthly total to 0.37 inches. This is 0.77 inches below the normal amount of 1.14 inches for September. The total precipitation for the year now stands at 29.88 inches, which is 14.58 inches below normal. The normal high temperature for today is 90 degrees, and the normal low is 72. The record high for today is 99, which occurred in 2019, and the record low is 60, which occurred in 1988. Sunrise today is at 7:18 a.m. and sunset is at 7:53 p.m. The coastal in 2019, and the record low is 60, which occurred in 1988. Sunrise today is at 7:18 a.m. and sunset is at 7:53 p.m. The coastal waters forecast for the following: waters from Suwannee River to Apalachicola, Florida, extending from 20 to 60 nautical miles, coastal waters from Okaloosa-Walton County line to Mexico Beach out to 20 nautical miles, coastal waters from Mexico Beach to Apalachicola out to 20 nautical miles, waters from Okaloosa-Walton County line to Mexico Beach 20 to 60 nautical miles, and waters from Mexico Beach to Apalachicola 20 to 60 nautical miles. Rest of today, northwest winds around 5 knots, becoming southwest late. Waves 1 foot or less. Wave detail, west 1 foot at 3 seconds. Protected waters smooth, a chance of showers and thunderstorms. Tonight, southwest winds around 5 knots, becoming east after midnight. Waves 1 foot or less. Wave detail, east 1 foot at 2 seconds and southwest 1 foot at 3 seconds. Protected waters a light chop. A slight chance.

chance of showers and thunderstorms in the evening, then a chance of showers and thunderstorms after midnight. Tuesday, east winds 10 to 15 knots with gusts up to 20 knots. Seas around 2 feet. Wave detail, east 2 feet at 3 seconds and west 1 foot at 3 seconds. Protected waters a moderate chop. A chance of thunderstorms. A chance of showers in the morning, then showers likely in the afternoon. Tuesday night, east winds 5 to 10 knots, increasing to 10 to 15 knots with gusts up to 20 knots after midnight. Seas around 2 feet. Wave detail, east 2 feet at 3 seconds. Protected waters a moderate chop. Showers likely with a chance of thunderstorms. Wednesday, east winds 10 to 15 knots with gusts up to 20 knots, becoming southeast 5 to 10 knots in the afternoon. Seas around 2 feet. Wave detail, east 2 feet at 4 seconds. Protected waters a moderate chop. Showers likely with a chance of thunderstorms. Wednesday night, southeast winds around 5 knots. Waves 1 foot or less. Wave detail, east 1 foot at 4 seconds. Protected waters smooth, a chance of showers with a slight chance of thunderstorms. Thursday, south winds around 5 knots. Waves 1 foot or less. Protected waters smooth, showers likely with a chance of thunderstorms. Thursday night, southwest winds 5 to 10 knots. Waves 1 foot or less. Protected waters a light chop. A slight chance of showers and thunderstorms in the evening, then a chance of showers and thunderstorms after midnight. Friday, southwest winds 5 to 10 knots. Waves 1 foot or less. Protected waters a light chop. A chance of showers and thunderstorms. Friday night, southwest winds 5 to 10 knots. Waves 1 foot or less. Protected waters a light chop. A slight chance of showers and thunderstorms in the evening, then a chance of showers and thunderstorms after midnight. Winds and waves higher and near thunderstorms. The coastal waters forecast for the following St. Andrews Bay waterways. Rest of today, northeast winds around 5 knots, becoming south late. Protected waters smooth, a slight chance of showers and thunderstorms early this afternoon. A chance of showers and thunderstorms late. Tonight, south winds around 5 knots, becoming northeast after midnight. Protected waters a light chop. A chance of showers and thunderstorms in the evening. Tuesday, east winds 5 to 10 knots. Protected waters a light chop. A chance of showers and thunderstorms in the afternoon. Tuesday night, east winds 5 to 10 knots. Protected waters a light chop. Showers likely with a chance of thunderstorms in the evening, then a chance of showers with a slight chance of thunderstorms after midnight. Wednesday, east winds 5 to 10 knots, becoming southeast in the afternoon. Protected waters a light chop. Showers likely with a slight chance of thunderstorms in the morning, then showers with a chance of thunderstorms in the afternoon. Wednesday night, southeast winds around 5 knots. Protected waters smooth, a chance of thunderstorms. Showers, mainly in the evening. Thursday, southeast winds around 5 knots, becoming southwest in the afternoon. Protected waters a light chop. Showers likely with a chance of thunderstorms. Thursday night, southwest winds 5 to 10 knots, diminishing to around 5 knots after midnight. Protected waters a light chop. A chance of showers and thunderstorms. Friday, west winds around 5 knots, becoming southwest in the afternoon. Protected waters a light chop. Showers likely with a chance of thunderstorms. Friday night, southwest winds 5 to 10 knots, diminishing to around 5 knots after midnight. Protected waters a light chop. A chance of showers. A chance of thunderstorms, mainly in the evening. Winds and waves higher and near thunderstorms. The Tropical Weather Outlook. For the North Atlantic, Caribbean Sea and the Gulf of America, tropical cyclone formation is not expected during the next 7 days. The surf zone forecasts general outlook, light to gentle southwest breezes will prevail over the Gulf waters through Monday evening, holding down surf heights and keeping the risk of rip currents low to moderate. Early Tuesday, winds will turn northeasterly to easterly and continue through Wednesday, again limiting rip risk potential. Light southwest winds on Thursday and Friday will not be enough to increase the rip risk. Based on communication with area beach officials, the following flags are flying at area beaches: Walton, Yellow Bay, Yellow Purple State Park Gulf Beaches, Yellow West Facing Gulf Beaches, Yellow South Facing Gulf Beaches, Yellow Franklin.

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1: Tide information for Monday, September 7th, 2026. St. Mark's River entrance. High 12:41 a.m., low 5:10 a.m., high 11:21 a.m., low 6:53 p.m. Apalachicola. High 4:19 a.m., low 7:34 a.m., high 11:56 a.m., low 9:05 p.m. St. Andrews Bay of Panama City. High 7:24 a.m., low 6:02 p.m. Note that the times of high and low tide are 3 minutes earlier at Shell Point than at the St. Mark's River entrance. The average water temperature at Apalachicola was 86.0 degrees. Sunrise and sunset in Tallahassee. September 7th, 2026, sunrise 7:18 a.m. Eastern Daylight Time, sunset 7:53 p.m. Eastern Daylight Time. 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The latest weather and forecast information can also be accessed by calling our automated forecast line at 850-942-8851. The current time is 2:40 p.m. Eastern Daylight Time. These are the 2 p.m. Eastern Daylight Time conditions. At the Tallahassee Airport, it was partly sunny. The temperature was 90 degrees. The wind was east at 7 miles an hour. At Florida State University, the temperature was 90 degrees. The wind was east at 5 miles an hour. At Apalachicola, it was mostly sunny. The temperature was 87 degrees. The wind was southeast at 7 miles an hour. At Panama City Northwest, it was cloudy. The temperature was 89 degrees. The wind was calm. At Dothan, it was sunny. The temperature was 89 degrees. The wind was east at 7 miles an hour. At Albany, it was partly sunny. The temperature was 90 degrees. The wind was northeast at 7 miles an hour. At Valdosta, it was mostly sunny. The temperature was 87 degrees. The wind was northeast at 7 miles an hour. Over the marine area, at the buoys south of Apalachicola, winds were northeast at 6 knots and seas were 1 foot. At the buoys south of Panama City, winds were northeast at 2 knots and seas were 2 feet. At the buoys south of Pensacola, wave height 2 feet. Wave period 4 seconds. The forecast for the local area. Tonight, partly cloudy. A chance of showers and thunderstorms this evening. Lows in the mid-70s. Northeast winds 5 to 10 miles per hour. Chance of rain 40%. Tuesday, mostly sunny. A chance of showers and thunderstorms in the afternoon. Highs in the lower 90s. Northeast winds 5 to 10 miles per hour with gusts up to 20 miles per hour. Chance of rain 50%. Tuesday night, partly cloudy with a chance of showers and thunderstorms in the evening, then mostly cloudy after midnight. Lows in the mid-70s. East winds 5 to 10 miles per hour. Chance of rain 50%. Wednesday, partly sunny. A chance of showers and thunderstorms in the afternoon. Humid with highs in the lower 90s. East winds 5 to 10 miles per hour. Chance of rain 50%. Wednesday night, mostly cloudy with a chance of showers and thunderstorms in the evening, then partly cloudy after midnight. Lows in the mid-70s. East winds around 5 miles per hour in the evening, becoming light and variable. Chance of rain 50%. Thursday, mostly sunny. A chance of showers in the morning, then showers and thunderstorms likely in the afternoon. Highs in the lower 90s. Chance of rain 70%. Thursday night, mostly cloudy with showers and thunderstorms likely in the evening, then partly cloudy with a slight chance of showers and thunderstorms after midnight. Lows in the lower 70s. Chance of rain 70%. Friday and Friday night, partly cloudy. Showers and thunderstorms likely. Highs in the lower 90s. Lows in the mid-70s. Chance of rain 70%. Saturday and Saturday night, partly cloudy. Showers likely with a chance of thunderstorms. Highs in the lower 90s. Lows in the mid-70s. Chance of rain 70%. Heat index values up to 105. Sunday and Sunday night, partly cloudy. A chance of showers and thunderstorms. Highs in the lower 90s. Lows in the lower 70s. Chance of rain 50%. Heat index values up to 105. Monday, mostly

Sunny. A chance of showers and thunderstorms in the afternoon. Highs in the lower 90s. Chance of rain 40%. The coastal waters forecast for the following: waters from Suwannee River to Apalachicola, Florida, extending from 20 to 60 nautical miles. Coastal waters from Okaloosa-Walton County line to Mexico Beach out to 20 nautical miles. Coastal waters from Mexico Beach to Apalachicola out to 20 nautical miles. Waters from Okaloosa-Walton County line to Mexico Beach 20 to 60 nautical miles. And waters from Mexico Beach to Apalachicola 20 to 60 nautical miles. Rest of today, northwest winds around 5 knots, becoming southwest late. Waves 1 foot or less. Wave detail, west 1 foot at 3 seconds. Protected waters smooth, a chance of showers and thunderstorms. Tonight, southwest winds around 5 knots, becoming east after midnight. Waves 1 foot or less. Wave detail, east 1 foot at 2 seconds and southwest 1 foot at 3 seconds. Protected waters a light chop. A slight chance of showers and thunderstorms in the evening, then a chance of showers and thunderstorms after midnight. Tuesday, east winds 10 to 15 knots with gusts up to 20 knots. Seas around 2 feet. Wave detail, east 2 feet at 3 seconds and west 1 foot at 3 seconds. Protected waters a moderate chop. A chance of thunderstorms. A chance of showers in the morning, then showers likely in the afternoon. Tuesday night, east winds 5 to 10 knots, increasing to 10 to 15 knots with gusts up to 20 knots after midnight. Seas around 2 feet. Wave detail, east 2 feet at 3 seconds. Protected waters a moderate chop. Showers likely with a chance of thunderstorms. Wednesday, east winds 10 to 15 knots with gusts up to 20 knots, becoming southeast 5 to 10 knots in the afternoon. Seas around 2 feet. Wave detail, east 2 feet at 4 seconds. Protected waters a moderate chop. Showers likely with a chance of thunderstorms. Wednesday night, southeast winds around 5 knots. Waves 1 foot or less. Wave detail, east 1 foot at 4 seconds. Protected waters smooth, a chance of showers with a slight chance of thunderstorms. Thursday, south winds around 5 knots. Waves 1 foot or less. Protected waters smooth, showers likely with a chance of thunderstorms. Thursday night, southwest winds 5 to 10 knots. Waves 1 foot or less. Protected waters a light chop. A slight chance of showers and thunderstorms in the evening, then a chance of showers and thunderstorms after midnight. Friday, southwest winds 5 to 10 knots. Waves 1 foot or less. Protected waters a light chop. A chance of showers and thunderstorms. Friday night, southwest winds 5 to 10 knots. Waves 1 foot or less. Protected waters a light chop. A slight chance of showers and thunderstorms in the evening, then a chance of showers and thunderstorms after midnight. Winds and waves higher and near thunderstorms. The coastal waters forecast for the following St. Andrews Bay waterways. Rest of today, northeast winds around 5 knots, becoming south late. Protected waters smooth, a slight chance of showers and thunderstorms early this afternoon. A chance of showers and thunderstorms late. Tonight, south winds around 5 knots, becoming northeast after midnight. Protected waters a light chop. A chance of showers and thunderstorms in the evening. Tuesday, east winds 5 to 10 knots. Protected waters a light chop. A chance of showers and thunderstorms in the afternoon. Tuesday night, east winds 5 to 10 knots. Protected waters a light chop. Showers likely with a chance of thunderstorms in the evening, then a chance of showers with a slight chance of thunderstorms after midnight. Wednesday, east winds 5 to 10 knots, becoming southeast in the afternoon. Protected waters a light chop. Showers likely with a slight chance of thunderstorms in the morning, then showers with a chance of thunderstorms in the afternoon. Wednesday night, southeast winds around 5 knots. Protected waters smooth, a chance of thunderstorms. Showers, mainly in the evening. Thursday, southeast winds around 5 knots, becoming southwest in the afternoon. Protected waters a light chop. Showers likely with a chance of thunderstorms. Thursday night, southwest winds 5 to 10 knots, diminishing to around 5 knots after midnight. Protected waters a light chop. A chance of showers and thunderstorms. Friday, west winds around 5 knots, becoming southwest in the afternoon. Protected waters a light chop.
showers likely with a chance of thunderstorms. Friday night, southwest winds 5 to 10 knots, diminishing to around 5 knots after midnight. Protected waters, a light chop. A chance of showers. A chance of thunderstorms, mainly in the evening. Winds and waves higher in and near thunderstorms. The tropical weather outlook. For the North Atlantic, Caribbean Sea, and the Gulf of America, tropical cyclone formation is not expected during the next 7 days. The surf zone forecast general outlook, light to gentle southwest breezes will prevail over the Gulf waters through Monday evening, holding down surf heights and keeping the risk of rip currents low to moderate. Early Tuesday, winds will turn northeasterly to easterly and continue through Wednesday, again limiting rip risk potential. Light southwest winds on Thursday and Friday will not be enough to increase the rip risk. Based on communication with area beach officials, the following flags are flying at area beaches: Walton, Yellow Bay, Yellow Purple State Park Gulf Beaches, Yellow West Facing Gulf Beaches, Yellow South Facing Gulf Beaches, Yellow Franklin, Yellow. Tide information for Monday, September 7, 2026. St. Marks River entrance. High 12:41 a.m., low 5:10 a.m., high 11:21 a.m., low 6:53 p.m. Apalachicola. High 4:19 a.m., low 7:34 a.m., high 11:56 a.m., low 9:05 p.m. St. Andrews Bay at Panama City. High 7:24 a.m., low 6:02 p.m. Note that the times of high and low tide are 3 minutes earlier at Shell Point than at the St. Marks River entrance. The average water temperature at Apalachicola was 86.0 degrees. Sunrise and sunset in Tallahassee. September 7, 2026. Sunrise 7:18 a.m. Eastern Daylight Time, sunset 7:53 p.m. Eastern Daylight Time. 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The latest weather and forecast information can also be accessed by calling our automated forecast line at 850-942-8851. The current time is 2:51 p.m. Eastern Daylight Time. These are the 2 p.m. Eastern Daylight Time conditions. At the Tallahassee Airport, it was partly sunny. The temperature was 90 degrees. The wind was east at 7 miles an hour. At Florida State University, the temperature was 90 degrees. The wind was east at 5 miles an hour. At Apalachicola, it was mostly sunny. The temperature was 87 degrees. The wind was southeast at 7 miles an hour. At Panama City Northwest, it was cloudy. The temperature was 89 degrees. The wind was calm. At Dothan, it was sunny. The temperature was 89 degrees. The wind was east at 7 miles an hour. At Albany, it was partly sunny. The temperature was 90 degrees. The wind was northeast at 7 miles an hour. At Valdosta, it was mostly sunny. The temperature was 87 degrees. The wind was northeast at 7 miles an hour. Over the marine area, at the buoys south of Apalachicola, winds were northeast at 6 knots and seas were 1 foot. At the buoys south of Panama City, winds were northeast at 2 knots and seas were 2 feet. At the buoys south of Pensacola, wave heights 2 feet. Wave period 4 seconds. The forecast for the local area. Tonight, partly cloudy. A chance of showers and thunderstorms this evening. Lows in the mid-70s. Northeast winds 5 to 10 miles per hour. Chance of rain 40%. Tuesday, mostly sunny. A chance of showers and thunderstorms in the afternoon. Highs in the lower 90s. Northeast winds 5 to 10 miles per hour with gusts up to 20 miles per hour. Chance of rain 50%. Tuesday night, partly cloudy with a chance of showers and thunderstorms in the evening, then mostly cloudy after midnight. Lows in the mid-70s. East winds 5 to 10 miles per hour. Chance of rain 50%. Wednesday, partly sunny. A chance of showers and thunderstorms in the afternoon. Humid with highs in the lower 90s. East winds 5 to 10 miles per hour. Chance of rain 50%. Wednesday night, mostly cloudy with a chance of showers and thunderstorms in the evening, then partly cloudy after midnight. Lows in the mid-70s. East winds around 5 miles per hour in the evening, becoming light and variable. Chance of rain 50%. Thursday, mostly sunny.

A chance of showers in the morning, then showers and thunderstorms likely in the afternoon. Highs in the lower 90s. Chance of rain 70%. Thursday night, mostly cloudy with showers and thunderstorms likely in the evening, then partly cloudy with a slight chance of showers and thunderstorms after midnight. Lows in the lower 70s. Chance of rain 70%. Friday and Friday night, partly cloudy. Showers and thunderstorms likely. Highs in the lower 90s. Lows in the mid-70s. Chance of rain 70%. Saturday and Saturday night, partly cloudy. Showers likely with a chance of thunderstorms. Highs in the lower 90s. Lows in the mid-70s. Chance of rain 70%. Heat index values up to 105. Sunday and Sunday night, partly cloudy. A chance of showers and thunderstorms. Highs in the lower 90s. Lows in the lower 70s. Chance of rain 50%. Heat index values up to 105. Monday, mostly sunny. A chance of showers and thunderstorms in the afternoon. Highs in the lower 90s. Chance of rain 40%. The coastal waters forecast for the following waters from Suwannee River to Apalachicola, Florida, extending from 20 to 60 nautical miles. Coastal waters from Okaloosa, Walton County line to Mexico Beach out to 20 nautical miles. Coastal waters from Mexico Beach to Apalachicola out to 20 nautical miles. Waters from Okaloosa, Walton County line to Mexico Beach 20 to 60 nautical miles. And waters from Mexico Beach to Apalachicola 20 to 60 nautical miles. Rest of today, northwest winds around 5 knots, becoming southwest late. Waves 1 foot or less. Wave detail, west 1 foot at 3 seconds. Protected waters smooth, a chance of showers and thunderstorms. Tonight, southwest winds around 5 knots, becoming east after midnight. Waves 1 foot or less. Wave detail, east 1 foot at 2 seconds and southwest 1 foot at 3 seconds. Protected waters a light chop. A slight chance of showers and thunderstorms in the evening, then a chance of showers and thunderstorms after midnight. Tuesday, east winds 10 to 15 knots with gusts up to 20 knots. Seas around 2 feet. Wave detail, east 2 feet at 3 seconds and west 1 foot at 3 seconds. Protected waters a moderate chop. A chance of thunderstorms. A chance of showers in the morning, then showers likely in the afternoon. Tuesday night, east winds 5 to 10 knots, increasing to 10 to 15 knots with gusts up to 20 knots after midnight. Seas around 2 feet. Wave detail, east 2 feet at 3 seconds. Protected waters a moderate chop. Showers likely with a chance of thunderstorms. Wednesday, east winds 10 to 15 knots with gusts up to 20 knots, becoming southeast 5 to 10 knots in the afternoon. Seas around 2 feet. Wave detail, east 2 feet at 4 seconds. Protected waters a moderate chop. Showers likely with a chance of thunderstorms. Wednesday night, southeast winds around 5 knots. Waves 1 foot or less. Wave detail, east 1 foot at 4 seconds. Protected waters smooth, a chance of showers with a slight chance of thunderstorms. Thursday, south winds around 5 knots. Waves 1 foot or less. Protected waters smooth, showers likely with a chance of thunderstorms. Thursday night, southwest winds 5 to 10 knots. Waves 1 foot or less. Protected waters a light chop. A slight chance of showers and thunderstorms in the evening, then a chance of showers and thunderstorms after midnight. Friday, southwest winds 5 to 10 knots. Waves 1 foot or less. Protected waters a light chop. A chance of showers and thunderstorms. Friday night, southwest winds 5 to 10 knots. Waves 1 foot or less. Protected waters a light chop. A slight chance of showers and thunderstorms in the evening, then a chance of showers and thunderstorms after midnight. Winds and waves higher in and near thunderstorms. The coastal waters forecast for the following St. Andrews Bay waterways. Rest of today, northeast winds around 5 knots, becoming south late. Protected waters smooth, a slight chance of showers and thunderstorms early this afternoon. A chance of showers and thunderstorms late. Tonight, south winds around 5 knots, becoming northeast after midnight. Protected waters a light chop. A chance of showers and thunderstorms in the evening. Tuesday, east winds 5 to 10 knots. Protected waters a light chop.
a chance of showers and thunderstorms in the afternoon.

Tuesday night, east winds 5 to 10 knots. Protected waters, a light shop. Showers likely with a chance of thunderstorms in the evening, then a chance of showers with a slight chance of thunderstorms after midnight. Wednesday, east winds 5 to 10 knots, becoming southeast in the afternoon. Protected waters, a light shop. Showers likely with a slight chance of thunderstorms in the morning, then showers with a chance of thunderstorms in the afternoon. Wednesday night, southeast winds around 5 knots. Protected waters, smooth, a chance of thunderstorms. Showers, mainly in the evening. Thursday, southeast winds around 5 knots, becoming southwest in the afternoon. Protected waters, a light shop. Showers likely with a chance of thunderstorms. Thursday night, southwest winds 5 to 10 knots, diminishing to around 5 knots after midnight. Protected waters, a light shop. A chance of showers and thunderstorms. Friday, west winds around 5 knots, becoming southwest in the afternoon. Protected waters, a light shop. Showers likely with a chance of thunderstorms. Friday night, southwest winds 5 to 10 knots, diminishing to around 5 knots after midnight. Protected waters, a light shop. A chance of showers. A chance of thunderstorms, mainly in the evening. Winds and waves higher in and near thunderstorms. The Tropical Weather Outlook. For the North Atlantic, Caribbean Sea, and the Gulf of America, tropical cyclone formation is not expected during the next 7 days. The Surf Zone Forecast General Outlook. Light to gentle southwest breezes will prevail over the Gulf waters through Monday evening, holding down surf heights and keeping the risk of rip currents low to moderate. Early Tuesday, winds will turn northeasterly to easterly and continue through Wednesday, again limiting rip risk potential. Light southwest winds on Thursday and Friday will not be enough to increase the rip risk. Based on communication with area beach officials, the following flags are flying at area beaches: Walton, Yellow Bay, Yellow Purple State Park Gulf Beaches, Yellow West Facing Gulf Beaches, Yellow South Facing Gulf Beaches, Yellow Franklin, Yellow. Tide information for Monday, September 7, 2026. St. Mark's River entrance. High 12:41 a.m., low 5:10 a.m., high 11:21 a.m., low 6:53 p.m. Apalachicola. High 4:19 a.m., low 7:34 a.m., high 11:56 a.m., low 9:05 p.m. St. Andrews Bay at Panama City. High 7:24 a.m., low 6:02 p.m. Note that the times of high and low tide are 3 minutes earlier at Shell Point than at the St. Mark's River entrance. The average water temperature at Apalachicola was 86.0 degrees. Sunrise and sunset in Tallahassee. September 7, 2026, sunrise 7:18 a.m. Eastern Daylight Time, sunset 7:53 p.m. Eastern Daylight Time. 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The latest weather and forecast information can also be accessed by calling our automated forecast line at 850-942-8851. The current time is 3:02 p.m. Eastern Daylight Time. These are the 2 p.m. Eastern Daylight Time conditions. At the Tallahassee Airport, it was partly sunny. The temperature was 90 degrees. The wind was east at 7 miles an hour. At Florida State University, the temperature was 90 degrees. The wind was east at 5 miles an hour. At Apalachicola, it was mostly sunny. The temperature was 87 degrees. The wind was southeast at 7 miles an hour. At Panama City Northwest, it was cloudy. The temperature was 89 degrees. The wind was calm. At Dothan, it was sunny. The temperature was 89 degrees. The wind was east at 7 miles an hour. At Albany, it was partly sunny. The temperature was 90 degrees. The wind was northeast at 7 miles an hour. At Valdosta, it was mostly sunny. The temperature was 87 degrees. The wind was northeast at 7 miles an hour. Over the marine area, at the buoy south of Apalachicola, winds were northeast at 6 knots and seas were 1 foot. At the buoy south of Panama City, winds were northeast at 2 knots and seas were 2 feet. At the buoy south of Pensacola, wave height 2 feet. Wave period 4 seconds. These are the 3 p.m. Eastern Daylight Time conditions. At the Tallahassee Airport, it was partly sunny. The temperature was 91 degrees.
The wind was variable at 7 miles an hour. The report from Florida State University was not available. At Apalachicola, it was mostly sunny. The temperature was 86 degrees. The wind was southeast at 9 miles an hour. At Panama City Northwest, it was partly sunny. The temperature was 91 degrees. The wind was southeast at 13 miles an hour. At Dothan, it was sunny. The temperature was 90 degrees. The wind was calm. At Albany, it was mostly sunny. The temperature was 91 degrees. The wind was northeast at 8 miles an hour. At Valdosta, it was sunny. The temperature was 89 degrees. The wind was east at 6 miles an hour. Over the marine area, at the buoy south of Apalachicola, winds were northeast at 4 knots. At the buoy south of Panama City, winds were north at 2 knots. At the buoy south of Pensacola, winds were west at 8 knots. The forecast for the local area. Tonight, partly cloudy. A chance of showers and thunderstorms this evening. Lows in the mid-70s. Northeast winds 5 to 10 miles per hour. Chance of rain 40%. Tuesday, mostly sunny. A chance of showers and thunderstorms in the afternoon. Highs in the lower 90s. Northeast winds 5 to 10 miles per hour with gusts up to 20 miles per hour. Chance of rain 50%. Tuesday night, partly cloudy with a chance of showers and thunderstorms in the evening, then mostly cloudy after midnight. Lows in the mid-70s. East winds 5 to 10 miles per hour. Chance of rain 50%. Wednesday, partly sunny. A chance of showers and thunderstorms in the afternoon. Humid with highs in the lower 90s. East winds 5 to 10 miles per hour. Chance of rain 50%. Wednesday night, mostly cloudy with a chance of showers and thunderstorms in the evening, then partly cloudy after midnight. Lows in the mid-70s. East winds around 5 miles per hour in the evening, becoming light and variable. Chance of rain 50%. Thursday, mostly sunny. A chance of showers in the morning, then showers and thunderstorms likely in the afternoon. Highs in the lower 90s. Chance of rain 70%. Thursday night, mostly cloudy with showers and thunderstorms likely in the evening, then partly cloudy with a slight chance of showers and thunderstorms after midnight. Lows in the lower 70s. Chance of rain 70%. Friday and Friday night, partly cloudy. Showers and thunderstorms likely. Highs in the lower 90s. Lows in the mid-70s. Chance of rain 70%. Saturday and Saturday night, partly cloudy. Showers likely with a chance of thunderstorms. Highs in the lower 90s. Lows in the mid-70s. Chance of rain 70%. Heat index values up to 105. Sunday and Sunday night, partly cloudy. A chance of showers and thunderstorms. Highs in the lower 90s. Lows in the lower 70s. Chance of rain 50%. Heat index values up to 105. Monday, mostly sunny. A chance of showers and thunderstorms in the afternoon. Highs in the lower 90s. Chance of rain 40%. The coastal waters forecast for the following: waters from Suwannee River to Apalachicola, Florida, extending from 20 to 60 nautical miles. Coastal waters from Okaloosa-Walton County line to Mexico Beach out to 20 nautical miles. Coastal waters from Mexico Beach to Apalachicola out to 20 nautical miles. Waters from Okaloosa-Walton County line to Mexico Beach 20 to 60 nautical miles. And waters from Mexico Beach to Apalachicola 20 to 60 nautical miles. Rest of today, northwest winds around 5 knots, becoming southwest late. Waves 1 foot or less. Wave detail, west 1 foot at 3 seconds. Protected waters smooth, a chance of showers and thunderstorms. Tonight, southwest winds around 5 knots, becoming east after midnight. Waves 1 foot or less. Wave detail, east 1 foot at 2 seconds and southwest 1 foot at 3 seconds. Protected waters a light chop. A slight chance of showers and thunderstorms in the evening, then a chance of showers and thunderstorms after midnight. Tuesday, east winds 10 to 15 knots with gusts up to 20 knots. Seas around 2 feet. Wave detail, east 2 feet at 3 seconds and west 1 foot at 3 seconds. Protected waters a moderate chop. A chance of thunderstorms. A chance of showers in the morning, then showers likely in the afternoon. Tuesday night, east winds 5 to 10 knots, increasing to 10.

to 50 knots with gusts up to 20 knots after midnight. Seas around 2 feet. Wave detail, he's 2 feet at 3 seconds. Protected waters a moderate chop. Showers likely with a chance of thunderstorms. Wednesday, east winds 10 to 15 knots with gusts up to 20 knots, becoming southeast 5 to 10 knots in the afternoon. Seas around 2 feet. Wave detail, east 2 feet at 4 seconds. Protected waters a moderate chop. Showers likely with a chance of thunderstorms. Wednesday night, southeast winds around 5 knots. Waves 1 foot or less. Wave detail, east 1 foot at 4 seconds. Protected waters smooth. A chance of showers with a slight chance of thunderstorms. Thursday, south winds around 5 knots. Waves 1 foot or less. Protected waters smooth. Showers likely with a chance of thunderstorms. Thursday night, southwest winds 5 to 10 knots. Waves 1 foot or less. Protected waters a light chop. A slight chance of showers and thunderstorms in the evening, then a chance of showers and thunderstorms after midnight. Friday, southwest winds 5 to 10 knots. Waves 1 foot or less. Protected waters a light chop. A chance of showers and thunderstorms. Friday night, southwest winds 5 to 10 knots. Waves 1 foot or less. Protected waters a light chop. A slight chance of showers and thunderstorms in the evening, then a chance of showers and thunderstorms after midnight. Winds and waves higher and near thunderstorms. The coastal waters forecast for the following St. Andrews Bay waterways. Rest of today, northeast winds around 5 knots, becoming south late. Protected waters smooth, a slight chance of showers and thunderstorms early this afternoon. A chance of showers and thunderstorms late. Tonight, south winds around 5 knots, becoming northeast after midnight. Protected waters a light chop. A chance of showers and thunderstorms in the evening. Tuesday, east winds 5 to 10 knots. Protected waters a light chop. A chance of showers and thunderstorms in the afternoon. Tuesday night, east winds 5 to 10 knots. Protected waters a light chop. Showers likely with a chance of thunderstorms in the evening, then a chance of showers with a slight chance of thunderstorms after midnight. Wednesday, east winds 5 to 10 knots, becoming southeast in the afternoon. Protected waters a light chop. Showers likely with a slight chance of thunderstorms in the morning, then showers with a chance of thunderstorms in the afternoon. Wednesday night, southeast winds around 5 knots. Protected waters smooth, a chance of thunderstorms. Showers, mainly in the evening. Thursday, southeast winds around 5 knots, becoming southwest in the afternoon. Protected waters a light chop. Showers likely with a chance of thunderstorms. Thursday night, southwest winds 5 to 10 knots, diminishing to around 5 knots after midnight. Protected waters a light chop. A chance of showers and thunderstorms. Friday, west winds around 5 knots, becoming southwest in the afternoon. Protected waters a light chop. Showers likely with a chance of thunderstorms. Friday night, southwest winds 5 to 10 knots, diminishing to around 5 knots after midnight. Protected waters a light chop. A chance of showers. A chance of thunderstorms, mainly in the evening. Winds and waves higher and near thunderstorms. The Tropical Weather Outlook. For the North Atlantic, Caribbean Sea and the Gulf of America, tropical cyclone formation is not expected during the next 7 days. The Surf Zone forecasts general outlook, light to gentle southwest breezes will prevail over the Gulf waters through Monday evening, holding down surf heights and keeping the risk of rip currents low to moderate. Early Tuesday, winds will turn northeasterly to easterly and continue through Wednesday, again limiting rip risk potential. Light southwest winds on Thursday and Friday will not be enough to increase the rip risk. Based on communication with area beach officials, the following flags are flying at area beaches: Walton, Yellow Bay, Yellow Purple State Park Gulf Beaches, Yellow West Facing Gulf Beaches, Yellow South Facing Gulf Beaches, Yellow Franklin, Yellow. Tide information for Monday, September 7, 2026. St. Marks River entrance. High 12:41 a.m., low 5:10 a.m., high 11:21 a.m., low 6:53 p.m. Apalachicola. High 4:19 a.m., low 7:34 a.m., high 11:56 a.m., low 9:05 p.m. St. Andrews Bay at Panama City. High 7:24 a.m., low 6:02 p.m.,

The temperature was 91 degrees. The wind was variable at 7 miles an hour. At Florida State University, the temperature was 90 degrees. The wind was northeast at 7 miles an hour. At Apalachicola, it was mostly sunny. The temperature was 86 degrees. The wind was southeast at 9 miles an hour. At Panama City Northwest, it was partly sunny. The temperature was 91 degrees. The wind was southeast at 13 miles an hour. At Dothan, it was sunny. The temperature was 90 degrees. The wind was calm. At Albany, it was mostly sunny. The temperature was 91 degrees. The wind was northeast at 8 miles an hour. At Valdosta, it was sunny. The temperature was 89 degrees. The wind was east at 6 miles an hour. Over the marine area, at the buoys south of Apalachicola, winds were northeast at 4 knots and seas were 1 foot. At the buoys south of Panama City, winds were northeast at 2 knots and seas were 1 foot. At the buoys south of Pensacola, winds were west at 8 knots and seas were 2 feet. These are the 3 p.m. Eastern Daylight Time conditions. At the Tallahassee Airport, it was partly sunny. The temperature was 91 degrees. The wind was variable at 7 miles an hour. At Florida State University, the temperature was 90 degrees. The wind was northeast at 7 miles an hour. At Apalachicola, it was mostly sunny. The temperature was 86 degrees. The wind was southeast at 9 miles an hour. At Panama City Northwest, it was partly sunny. The temperature was 91 degrees. The wind was southeast at 13 miles an hour. At Dothan, it was sunny. The temperature was 90 degrees. The wind was calm. At Albany, it was mostly sunny. The temperature was 91 degrees. The wind was northeast at 8 miles an hour. At Valdosta, it was mostly sunny. The temperature was 89 degrees. The wind was east at 6 miles an hour. Over the marine area, at the buoys south of Apalachicola, winds were northeast at 4 knots and seas were 1 foot. At the buoys south of Panama City, winds were northeast at 2 knots and seas were 1 foot. At the buoys south of Pensacola, winds were west at 8 knots and seas were 2 feet. The forecast for the local area. Tonight, partly cloudy. A chance of showers and thunderstorms this evening. Lows in the mid-70s. Northeast winds 5 to 10 miles per hour. Chance of rain 40%. Tuesday, mostly sunny. A chance of showers and thunderstorms in the afternoon. Highs in the lower 90s. Northeast winds 5 to 10 miles per hour with gusts up to 20 miles per hour. Chance of rain 50%. Tuesday night, partly cloudy with a chance of showers and thunderstorms in the evening, then mostly cloudy after midnight. Lows in the mid-70s. East winds 5 to 10 miles per hour. Chance of rain 50%. Wednesday, partly sunny. A chance of showers and thunderstorms in the afternoon. Humid with highs in the lower 90s. East winds 5 to 10 miles per hour. Chance of rain 50%. Wednesday night, mostly cloudy with a chance of showers and thunderstorms in the evening, then partly cloudy after midnight. Lows in the mid-70s. East winds around 5 miles per hour in the evening, becoming light and variable. Chance of rain 50%. Thursday, mostly sunny. A chance of showers in the morning, then showers and thunderstorms likely in the afternoon. Highs in the lower 90s. Chance of rain 70%. Thursday night, mostly cloudy with showers and thunderstorms likely in the evening, then partly cloudy with a slight chance of showers and thunderstorms after midnight. Lows in the lower 70s. Chance of rain 70%. Friday and Friday night, partly cloudy. Showers and thunderstorms likely. Highs in the lower 90s. Lows in the mid-70s. Chance of rain 70%. Saturday and Saturday night, partly cloudy. Showers likely with a chance of thunderstorms. Highs in the lower 90s. Lows in the mid-70s. Chance of rain 70%. Heat index values up to 105. Sunday and Sunday night, partly cloudy. A chance of showers and thunderstorms. Highs in the lower 90s. Lows in the lower 70s. Chance of rain 50%. Heat index values up to 105. Monday, mostly sunny. A chance of showers and thunderstorms in the afternoon. Highs in the lower 90s. Chance of rain 40%. The coastal waters.

forecast for the following. Waters from Suwannee River to Apalachicola, Florida, extending from 20 to 60 nautical miles. Coastal waters from Okaloosa, Walton County line to Mexico Beach out to 20 nautical miles. Coastal waters from Mexico Beach to Apalachicola out to 20 nautical miles. Waters from Okaloosa, Walton County line to Mexico Beach 20 to 60 nautical miles. And waters from Mexico Beach to Apalachicola 20 to 60 nautical miles. Tonight, east winds 5 to 10 knots, increasing to 10 to 15 knots late. Waves 1 foot or less, then around 2 feet after midnight. Wave detail, southwest 1 foot at 3 seconds, becoming east 1 foot at 2 seconds and west 1 foot at 3 seconds. Protected waters a moderate chop. A slight chance of showers and thunderstorms this evening, then a chance of showers and thunderstorms after midnight. Tuesday, east winds 10 to 15 knots with gusts up to 20 knots. Seas 2 to 3 feet. Wave detail, east 2 feet at 3 seconds and west 1 foot at 3 seconds. Protected waters a moderate chop. A chance of showers and thunderstorms. Tuesday night, east winds 10 to 15 knots. Seas around 2 feet. Wave detail, east 2 feet at 3 seconds. Protected waters a moderate chop. A chance of showers and thunderstorms. Wednesday, east winds 10 to 15 knots. Seas around 2 feet. Wave detail, east 2 feet at 4 seconds. Protected waters a moderate chop. Showers likely with a chance of thunderstorms. Wednesday night, southeast winds 5 to 10 knots. Seas around 2 feet in the evening, then 1 foot or less. Wave detail, east 1 foot at 4 seconds. Protected waters a light chop. A chance of showers. A chance of thunderstorms, mainly in the evening. Thursday, south winds around 5 knots. Waves 1 foot or less. Wave detail, southeast 1 foot at 4 seconds. Protected waters smooth, a chance of showers and thunderstorms. Thursday night, southwest winds around 5 knots. Waves 1 foot or less. Protected waters smooth, a slight chance of showers and thunderstorms in the evening, then a chance of showers and thunderstorms after midnight. Friday, southwest winds 5 to 10 knots. Waves 1 foot or less. Protected waters a light chop. A chance of showers and thunderstorms. Friday night, southwest winds 5 to 10 knots. Waves 1 foot or less. Protected waters a light chop. A slight chance of showers and thunderstorms in the evening, then a chance of showers and thunderstorms after midnight. Saturday, southwest winds 5 to 10 knots. Waves 1 foot or less. Protected waters a light chop. A chance of showers and thunderstorms. Saturday night, southwest winds around 5 knots. Waves 1 foot or less. Protected waters smooth, a slight chance of showers and thunderstorms. Winds and waves higher and near thunderstorms. The coastal waters forecast for the following St. Andrews Bay waterways. Tonight, southeast winds around 5 knots, becoming northeast after midnight. Protected waters a light chop. A chance of showers and thunderstorms early this evening, then a slight chance of showers and thunderstorms late this evening. Tuesday, east winds 5 to 10 knots. Protected waters a light chop. A slight chance of showers and thunderstorms in the afternoon. Tuesday night, east winds 5 to 10 knots. Protected waters a light chop. A chance of showers and thunderstorms in the evening, then a slight chance of showers after midnight. Wednesday, east winds 5 to 10 knots. Protected waters a light chop. A chance of showers with a slight chance of thunderstorms in the morning, then showers likely with a chance of thunderstorms in the afternoon. Wednesday night, east winds around 5 knots. Protected waters smooth, showers likely with a chance of thunderstorms in the evening, then a slight chance of showers after midnight. Thursday, east winds around 5 knots, becoming south around 5 knots in the afternoon. Protected waters smooth, showers likely. A slight chance of thunderstorms in the morning, then thunderstorms likely in the afternoon. Thursday night, southwest winds around 5 knots. Protected waters smooth, showers and thunderstorms likely, mainly in the evening. Friday, southwest winds around 5 knots, increasing to 5 to 10 knots in the afternoon. Protected waters a light chop. Showers likely with a chance of thunderstorms. Friday night, southwest winds 5 to 10 knots, diminishing to around 5 knots after midnight. Protected waters a light chop. A chance of showers and thunderstorms.
Saturday, southwest winds around 5 knots, increasing to 5 to 10 knots in the afternoon. Protected waters a light shop. A chance of showers and thunderstorms. Saturday night, southwest winds around 5 knots. Protected waters smooth. A chance of showers and thunderstorms, mainly in the evening. Winds and waves higher and near thunderstorms. The Tropical Weather Outlook. For the North Atlantic, Caribbean Sea, and the Gulf of America, tropical cyclone formation is not expected during the next 7 days. The Surf Zone Forecast General Outlook, light to gentle southwest breezes will prevail over the Gulf waters through Monday evening, holding down surf heights and keeping the risk of rip currents low to moderate. Early Tuesday, winds will turn northeasterly to easterly and continue through Wednesday, again limiting rip risk potential. Light southwest winds on Thursday and Friday will not be enough to increase the rip risk. Based on communication with area beach officials, the following flags are flying at area beaches: Walton, Yellow Bay, Yellow Purple State Park Gulf Beaches, Yellow West Facing Gulf Beaches, Yellow South Facing Gulf Beaches, Yellow Franklin, Yellow. Tide information for Monday, September 7, 2026. St. Mark's River Entrance. High 12:41 a.m., low 5:10 a.m., high 11:21 a.m., low 6:53 p.m. Apalachicola. High 4:19 a.m., low 7:34 a.m., high 11:56 a.m., low 9:05 p.m. St. Andrews Bay at Panama City. High 7:24 a.m., low 6:02 p.m. Note that the times of high and low tide are 3 minutes earlier at Shell Point than at the St. Mark's River entrance. The average water temperature at Apalachicola was 86.0 degrees. Sunrise and sunset in Tallahassee. September 7, 2026, sunrise 7:18 a.m. Eastern Daylight Time, sunset 7:53 p.m. Eastern Daylight Time. 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This broadcast originates from your National Weather Service office in Tallahassee, Florida. The latest weather and forecast information can also be accessed by calling our automated forecast line at 850-942-8851. The current time is 3:27 p.m. Eastern Daylight Time. These are the 3 p.m. Eastern Daylight Time conditions. At the Tallahassee Airport, it was partly sunny. The temperature was 91 degrees. The wind was variable at 7 miles an hour. At Florida State University, the temperature was 90 degrees. The wind was northeast at 7 miles an hour. At Apalachicola, it was mostly sunny. The temperature was 86 degrees. The wind was southeast at 9 miles an hour. At Panama City Northwest, it was partly sunny. The temperature was 91 degrees. The wind was southeast at 13 miles an hour. At Dothan, it was sunny. The temperature was 90 degrees. The wind was calm. At Albany, it was mostly sunny. The temperature was 91 degrees. The wind was northeast at 8 miles an hour. At Valdosta, it was mostly sunny. The temperature was 89 degrees. The wind was east at 6 miles an hour. Over the marine area, at the buoys south of Apalachicola, winds were northeast at 4 knots and seas were 1 foot. At the buoys south of Panama City, winds were northeast at 2 knots and seas were 1 foot. At the buoys south of Pensacola, winds were west at 8 knots and seas were 2 feet. The forecast for the local area. Tonight, partly cloudy. A chance of showers and thunderstorms this evening. Lows in the mid-70s. Northeast winds 5 to 10 miles per hour. Chance of rain 40%. Tuesday, mostly sunny. A chance of showers and thunderstorms in the afternoon. Highs in the lower 90s. Northeast winds 5 to 10 miles per hour with gusts up to 20 miles per hour. Chance of rain 50%. Tuesday night, partly cloudy with a chance of showers and thunderstorms in the evening, then mostly cloudy after midnight. Lows in the mid-70s. East winds 5 to 10 miles per hour. Chance of rain 50%. Wednesday, partly sunny. A chance of showers and thunderstorms in the afternoon. Humid with highs in the lower 90s. East winds 5 to 10 miles per hour. Chance of rain 50%. Wednesday night, mostly cloudy with a chance of showers and thunderstorms in the evening, then partly cloudy after midnight. Lows in the mid-70s. East winds around 5 miles per hour in the evening, becoming light and variable. Chance of rain 50%.

20%. Thursday, mostly sunny. A chance of showers in the morning, then showers and thunderstorms likely in the afternoon. Highs in the lower 90s. Chance of rain 70%. Thursday night, mostly cloudy with showers and thunderstorms likely in the evening, then partly cloudy with a slight chance of showers and thunderstorms after midnight. Lows in the lower 70s. Chance of rain 70%. Friday and Friday night, partly cloudy. Showers and thunderstorms likely. Highs in the lower 90s. Lows in the mid 70s. Chance of rain 70%. Saturday and Saturday night, partly cloudy. Showers likely with a chance of thunderstorms. Highs in the lower 90s. Lows in the mid 70s. Chance of rain 70%. Heat index values up to 105. Sunday and Sunday night, partly cloudy. A chance of showers and thunderstorms. Highs in the lower 90s. Lows in the lower 70s. Chance of rain 50%. Heat index values up to 105. Monday, mostly sunny. A chance of showers and thunderstorms in the afternoon. Highs in the lower 90s. Chance of rain 40%. The coastal waters forecast for the following: waters from Suwannee River to Apalachicola, Florida, extending from 20 to 60 nautical miles. Coastal waters from Okaloosa, Walton County line to Mexico Beach out to 20 nautical miles. Coastal waters from Mexico Beach to Apalachicola out to 20 nautical miles. Waters from Okaloosa, Walton County line to Mexico Beach 20 to 60 nautical miles. And waters from Mexico Beach to Apalachicola 20 to 60 nautical miles. Tonight, east winds 5 to 10 knots, increasing to 10 to 15 knots late. Waves 1 foot or less, then around 2 feet after midnight. Wave detail, southwest 1 foot at 3 seconds, becoming east 1 foot at 2 seconds and west 1 foot at 3 seconds. Protected waters a moderate chop. A slight chance of showers and thunderstorms this evening, then a chance of showers and thunderstorms after midnight. Tuesday, east winds 10 to 15 knots with gusts up to 20 knots. Seas 2 to 3 feet. Wave detail, east 2 feet at 3 seconds and west 1 foot at 3 seconds. Protected waters a moderate chop. A chance of showers and thunderstorms. Tuesday night, east winds 10 to 15 knots. Seas around 2 feet. Wave detail, east 2 feet at 3 seconds. Protected waters a moderate chop. A chance of showers and thunderstorms. Wednesday, east winds 10 to 15 knots. Seas around 2 feet. Wave detail, east 2 feet at 4 seconds. Protected waters a moderate chop. Showers likely with a chance of thunderstorms. Wednesday night, southeast winds 5 to 10 knots. Seas around 2 feet in the evening, then 1 foot or less. Wave detail, east 1 foot at 4 seconds. Showers likely with a chance of thunderstorms. Wednesday night, southeast winds 5 to 10 knots. Seas around 2 feet in the evening, then 1 foot or less. Wave detail, east 1 foot at 4 seconds. Protected waters a light chop. A chance of showers. A chance of thunderstorms, mainly in the evening. Thursday, south winds around 5 knots. Waves 1 foot or less. Wave detail, southeast 1 foot at 4 seconds. Protected waters smooth, a chance of showers and thunderstorms. Thursday night, southwest winds around 5 knots. Waves 1 foot or less. Protected waters smooth, a slight chance of showers and thunderstorms in the evening, then a chance of showers and thunderstorms after midnight. Friday, southwest winds 5 to 10 knots. Waves 1 foot or less. Protected waters a light chop. A chance of showers and thunderstorms. Friday night, southwest winds 5 to 10 knots. Waves 1 foot or less. Protected waters a light chop. A slight chance of showers and thunderstorms in the evening, then a chance of showers and thunderstorms after midnight. Saturday, southwest winds 5 to 10 knots. Waves 1 foot or less. Protected waters a light chop. A chance of showers and thunderstorms. Saturday night, southwest winds around 5 knots. Waves 1 foot or less. Protected waters smooth, a slight chance of showers and thunderstorms. Winds and waves higher in and near thunderstorms. The coastal waters forecast for the following: St. Andrews Bay waterways. Tonight, southeast winds around 5 knots, becoming northeast after midnight. Protected waters a light chop. A chance of showers and

thunderstorms early this evening, then a slight chance of showers and thunderstorms late this evening. Tuesday, east winds 5 to 10 knots. Protected waters, a light shop. A slight chance of showers and thunderstorms in the afternoon. Tuesday night, east winds 5 to 10 knots. Protected waters, a light shop. A chance of showers and thunderstorms in the evening, then a slight chance of showers after midnight. Wednesday, east winds 5 to 10 knots. Protected waters, a light shop. A chance of showers with a slight chance of thunderstorms in the morning, then showers likely with a chance of thunderstorms in the afternoon. Wednesday night, east winds around 5 knots. Protected waters, smooth. Showers likely with a chance of thunderstorms in the evening, then a slight chance of showers after midnight. Thursday, east winds around 5 knots, becoming south around 5 knots in the afternoon. Protected waters, smooth. Showers likely. A slight chance of thunderstorms in the morning, then thunderstorms likely in the afternoon. Thursday night, southwest winds around 5 knots. Protected waters, smooth. Showers and thunderstorms likely, mainly in the evening. Friday, southwest winds around 5 knots, increasing to 5 to 10 knots in the afternoon. Protected waters, a light shop. Showers likely with a chance of thunderstorms. Friday night, southwest winds 5 to 10 knots, diminishing to around 5 knots after midnight. Protected waters, a light shop. A chance of showers and thunderstorms. Saturday, southwest winds around 5 knots, increasing to 5 to 10 knots in the afternoon. Protected waters, a light shop. A chance of showers and thunderstorms. Saturday night, southwest winds around 5 knots. Protected waters, smooth. A chance of showers and thunderstorms, mainly in the evening. Winds and waves higher and near thunderstorms. The Tropical Weather Outlook. For the North Atlantic, Caribbean Sea, and the Gulf of America, tropical cyclone formation is not expected during the next 7 days. The Surf Zone Forecast General Outlook. Light to gentle southwest breezes will prevail over the Gulf waters through Monday evening, holding down surf heights and keeping the risk of rip currents low to moderate. Early Tuesday, winds will turn northeasterly to easterly and continue through Wednesday, again limiting rip risk potential. Light southwest winds on Thursday and Friday will not be enough to increase the rip risk. Based on communication with area beach officials, the following flags are flying at area beaches: Walton, Yellow Bay, Yellow Purple State Park Gulf Beaches, Yellow West Facing Gulf Beaches, Yellow South Facing Gulf Beaches, Yellow Franklin, Yellow. Tide information for Monday, September 7, 2026. St. Marks River Entrance. High 12:41 a.m., low 5:10 a.m., high 11:21 a.m., low 6:53 p.m. Apalachicola. High 4:19 a.m., low 7:34 a.m., high 11:56 a.m., low 9:05 p.m. St. Andrews Bay of Panama City. High 7:24 a.m., low 6:02 p.m. Note that the times of high and low tide are 3 minutes earlier at Shell Point than at the St. Marks River entrance. The average water temperature at Apalachicola was 86.0 degrees. Sunrise and sunset in Tallahassee. September 7, 2026. Sunrise 7:18 a.m. Eastern Daylight Time, sunset 7:53 p.m. Eastern Daylight Time. 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The latest weather and forecast information can also be accessed by calling our automated forecast line at 850-942-8851. The current time is 3:38 p.m. Eastern Daylight Time. These are the 3 p.m. Eastern Daylight Time conditions. At the Tallahassee Airport, it was partly sunny. The temperature was 91 degrees. The wind was variable at 7 miles an hour. At Florida State University, the temperature was 90 degrees. The wind was northeast at 7 miles an hour. At Apalachicola, it was mostly sunny. The temperature was 86 degrees. The wind was southeast at 9 miles an hour. At Panama City Northwest, it was partly sunny. The temperature was 91 degrees. The wind was southeast at 13 miles an hour. At Dothan, it was sunny. The temperature was 90 degrees. The wind was calm. At Albany, it was mostly sunny. The temperature was 91 degrees. The wind was northeast at 8 miles an hour. At Valdosta, it was mostly sunny. The temperature was 8.

69 degrees. The wind was east at 6 miles an hour. Over the marine area, at the buoy south of Apalachicola, winds were northeast at 4 knots and seas were 1 foot. At the buoy south of Panama City, winds were northeast at 2 knots and seas were 1 foot. At the buoy south of Pensacola, winds were west at 8 knots and seas were 2 feet. The forecast for the local area. Tonight, partly cloudy. A chance of showers and thunderstorms this evening. Lows in the mid-70s. Northeast winds 5 to 10 miles per hour. Chance of rain 40%. Tuesday, mostly sunny. A chance of showers and thunderstorms in the afternoon. Highs in the lower 90s. Northeast winds 5 to 10 miles per hour with gusts up to 20 miles per hour. Chance of rain 50%. Tuesday night, partly cloudy with a chance of showers and thunderstorms in the evening, then mostly cloudy after midnight. Lows in the mid-70s. East winds 5 to 10 miles per hour. Chance of rain 50%. Wednesday, partly sunny. A chance of showers and thunderstorms in the afternoon. Humid with highs in the lower 90s. East winds 5 to 10 miles per hour. Chance of rain 50%. Wednesday night, mostly cloudy with a chance of showers and thunderstorms in the evening, then partly cloudy after midnight. Lows in the mid-70s. East winds around 5 miles per hour in the evening, becoming light and variable. Chance of rain 50%. Thursday, mostly sunny. A chance of showers in the morning, then showers and thunderstorms likely in the afternoon. Highs in the lower 90s. Chance of rain 70%. Thursday night, mostly cloudy with showers and thunderstorms likely in the evening, then partly cloudy with a slight chance of showers and thunderstorms after midnight. Lows in the lower 70s. Chance of rain 70%. Friday and Friday night, partly cloudy. Showers and thunderstorms likely. Highs in the lower 90s. Lows in the mid-70s. Chance of rain 70%. Saturday and Saturday night, partly cloudy. Showers likely with a chance of thunderstorms. Highs in the lower 90s. Lows in the mid-70s. Chance of rain 70%. Heat index values up to 105. Sunday and Sunday night, partly cloudy. A chance of showers and thunderstorms. Highs in the lower 90s. Lows in the lower 70s. Chance of rain 50%. Heat index values up to 105. Monday, mostly sunny. A chance of showers and thunderstorms in the afternoon. Highs in the lower 90s. Chance of rain 40%. The coastal waters forecast for the following waters from Swami River to Apalachicola, Florida, extending from 20 to 60 nautical miles. Coastal waters from Okaloosa, Walton County line to Mexico Beach out to 20 nautical miles. Coastal waters from Mexico Beach to Apalachicola out to 20 nautical miles. Waters from Okaloosa, Walton County line to Mexico Beach 20 to 60 nautical miles. And waters from Mexico Beach to Apalachicola 20 to 60 nautical miles. Tonight, east winds 5 to 10 knots, increasing to 10 to 15 knots late. Waves 1 foot or less, then around 2 feet after midnight. Wave detail, southwest 1 foot at 3 seconds, becoming east 1 foot at 2 seconds and west 1 foot at 3 seconds. Protected waters a moderate chop. A slight chance of showers and thunderstorms this evening, then a chance of showers and thunderstorms after midnight. Tuesday, east winds 10 to 15 knots with gusts up to 20 knots. Seas 2 to 3 feet. Wave detail, east 2 feet at 3 seconds and west 1 foot at 3 seconds. Protected waters a moderate chop. A chance of showers and thunderstorms. Tuesday night, east winds 10 to 15 knots. Seas around 2 feet. Wave detail, east 2 feet at 3 seconds. Protected waters a moderate chop. A chance of showers and thunderstorms. Wednesday, east winds 10 to 15 knots. Seas around 2 feet. Wave detail, east 2 feet at 4 seconds. Protected waters a moderate chop. Showers likely with a chance of thunderstorms. Wednesday night, southeast winds 5 to 10 knots. Seas around 2 feet in the evening, then 1 foot or less. Wave detail, east 1 foot at 4 seconds. Protected waters a light chop. A chance of showers. A chance of thunderstorms, mainly in the evening. Thursday, south winds around 5 knots. Waves 1 foot or less. Wave detail, southeast 1 foot at 4 seconds. Protected waters smooth. A chance of showers and

Thunderstorms. Thursday night, southwest winds around 5 knots. Waves 1 foot or less. Protected waters smooth. A slight chance of showers and thunderstorms in the evening, then a chance of showers and thunderstorms after midnight. Friday, southwest winds 5 to 10 knots. Waves 1 foot or less. Protected waters a light chop. A chance of showers and thunderstorms. Friday night, southwest winds 5 to 10 knots. Waves 1 foot or less. Protected waters a light chop. A slight chance of showers and thunderstorms in the evening, then a chance of showers and thunderstorms after midnight. Saturday, southwest winds 5 to 10 knots. Waves 1 foot or less. Protected waters a light chop. A chance of showers and thunderstorms. Saturday night, southwest winds around 5 knots. Waves 1 foot or less. Protected waters smooth. A slight chance of showers and thunderstorms. Winds and waves higher and near thunderstorms. The coastal waters forecast for the following St. Andrews Bay waterways. Tonight, southeast winds around 5 knots, becoming northeast after midnight. Protected waters a light chop. A chance of showers and thunderstorms early this evening, then a slight chance of showers and thunderstorms late this evening. Tuesday, east winds 5 to 10 knots. Protected waters a light chop. A slight chance of showers and thunderstorms in the afternoon. Tuesday night, east winds 5 to 10 knots. Protected waters a light chop. A chance of showers and thunderstorms in the evening, then a slight chance of showers after midnight. Wednesday, east winds 5 to 10 knots. Protected waters a light chop. A chance of showers with a slight chance of thunderstorms in the morning, then showers likely with a chance of thunderstorms in the afternoon. Wednesday night, east winds around 5 knots. Protected waters smooth. Showers likely with a chance of thunderstorms in the evening, then a slight chance of showers after midnight. Thursday, east winds around 5 knots, becoming south around 5 knots in the afternoon. Protected waters smooth. Showers likely. A slight chance of thunderstorms in the morning, then thunderstorms likely in the afternoon. Thursday night, southwest winds around 5 knots. Protected waters smooth. Showers and thunderstorms likely, mainly in the evening. Friday, southwest winds around 5 knots, increasing to 5 to 10 knots in the afternoon. Protected waters a light chop. Showers likely with a chance of thunderstorms. Friday night, southwest winds 5 to 10 knots, diminishing to around 5 knots after midnight. Protected waters a light chop. A chance of showers and thunderstorms. Saturday, southwest winds around 5 knots, increasing to 5 to 10 knots in the afternoon. Protected waters a light chop. A chance of showers and thunderstorms. Saturday night, southwest winds around 5 knots. Protected waters smooth. A chance of showers and thunderstorms, mainly in the evening. Winds and waves higher and near thunderstorms. The Tropical Weather Outlook. For the North Atlantic, Caribbean Sea, and the Gulf of America, tropical cyclone formation is not expected during the next 7 days. The Surf Zone forecasts general outlook. Light to gentle southwest breezes will prevail over the Gulf waters through Monday evening, holding down surf heights and keeping the risk of rip current low to moderate. Early Tuesday, winds will turn northeasterly to easterly and continue through Wednesday, again limiting rip risk potential. Light southwest winds on Thursday and Friday will not be enough to increase the rip risk. Based on communication with area beach officials, the following flags are flying at area beaches: Walton, Yellow Bay, Yellow Purple State Park Gulf Beaches, Yellow West Facing Gulf Beaches, Yellow South Facing Gulf Beaches, Yellow Franklin, Yellow. Tide information for Monday, September 7, 2026. St. Marks River Entrance. High 12:41 a.m., low 5:10 a.m., high 11:21 a.m., low 6:53 p.m. Apalachicola. High 4:19 a.m., low 7:34 a.m., high 11:56 a.m., low 9:05 p.m. St. Andrews Bay of Panama City. High 7:24 a.m., low 6:02 p.m. Note that the times of high and low tide are 3 minutes earlier at Shell Point than at the St. Marks River entrance. The average water temperature at Apalachicola was 86.0 degrees. Sunrise and sunset in Tallahassee. September 7, 2026. Sunrise 7:18 a.m. Eastern Daylight Time, sunset 7:53 p.m. Eastern Daylight Time.
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The latest weather and forecast information can also be accessed by calling our automated forecast line at 850-942-8851. The current time is 3:50 p.m. Eastern Daylight Time. These are the 3 p.m. Eastern Daylight Time conditions. At the Tallahassee Airport, it was partly sunny. The temperature was 91 degrees. The wind was variable at 7 miles an hour. At Florida State University, the temperature was 90 degrees. The wind was northeast at 7 miles an hour. At Apalachicola, it was mostly sunny. The temperature was 86 degrees. The wind was southeast at 9 miles an hour. At Panama City Northwest, it was partly sunny. The temperature was 91 degrees. The wind was southeast at 13 miles an hour. At Dothan, it was sunny. The temperature was 90 degrees. The wind was calm. At Albany, it was mostly sunny. The temperature was 91 degrees. The wind was northeast at 8 miles an hour. At Valdosta, it was mostly sunny. The temperature was 89 degrees. The wind was east at 6 miles an hour. Over the marine area, at the buoys south of Apalachicola, winds were northeast at 4 knots and seas were 1 foot. At the buoys south of Panama City, winds were northeast at 2 knots and seas were 1 foot. At the buoys south of Pensacola, winds were west at 8 knots and seas were 2 feet. The forecast for the local area. Tonight, partly cloudy. A chance of showers and thunderstorms this evening. Lows in the mid-70s. Northeast winds 5 to 10 miles per hour. Chance of rain 40%. Tuesday, mostly sunny. A chance of showers and thunderstorms in the afternoon. Highs in the lower 90s. Northeast winds 5 to 10 miles per hour with gusts up to 20 miles per hour. Chance of rain 50%. Tuesday night, partly cloudy with a chance of showers and thunderstorms in the evening, then mostly cloudy after midnight. Lows in the mid-70s. East winds 5 to 10 miles per hour. Chance of rain 50%. Wednesday, partly sunny. A chance of showers and thunderstorms in the afternoon. Humid with highs in the lower 90s. East winds 5 to 10 miles per hour. Chance of rain 50%. Wednesday night, mostly cloudy with a chance of showers and thunderstorms in the evening, then partly cloudy after midnight. Lows in the mid-70s. East winds around 5 miles per hour in the evening, become light and variable. Chance of rain 50%. Thursday, mostly sunny. A chance of showers in the morning, then showers and thunderstorms likely in the afternoon. Highs in the lower 90s. Chance of rain 70%. Thursday night, mostly cloudy with showers and thunderstorms likely in the evening, then partly cloudy with a slight chance of showers and thunderstorms after midnight. Lows in the lower 70s. Chance of rain 70%. Friday and Friday night, partly cloudy. Showers and thunderstorms likely. Highs in the lower 90s. Lows in the mid-70s. Chance of rain 70%. Saturday and Saturday night, partly cloudy. Showers likely with a chance of thunderstorms. Highs in the lower 90s. Lows in the mid-70s. Chance of rain 70%. Heat index values up to 105. Sunday and Sunday night, partly cloudy. A chance of showers and thunderstorms. Highs in the lower 90s. Lows in the lower 70s. Chance of rain 50%. Heat index values up to 105. Monday, mostly sunny. A chance of showers and thunderstorms in the afternoon. Highs in the lower 90s. Chance of rain 40%. The coastal waters forecast for the following: waters from Swanee River to Apalachicola, Florida, extending from 20 to 60 nautical miles. Coastal waters from Okaloosa-Walton County line to Mexico Beach out to 20 nautical miles. Coastal waters from Mexico Beach to Apalachicola out to 20 nautical miles. Waters from Okaloosa-Walton County line to Mexico Beach 20 to 60 nautical miles. And waters from Mexico Beach to Apalachicola 20 to 60 nautical miles. Tonight, east winds 5 to 10 knots, increasing to 10 to 15 knots late. Waves 1 foot or less, then around 2 feet after midnight. Wave detail, southwest 1 foot at 3 seconds, becoming east 1 foot at 2 seconds and west 1 foot at 3 seconds.
Protected water is a moderate chop. A slight chance of showers and thunder.

storms this evening, then a chance of showers and thunderstorms after midnight. Tuesday, east winds 10 to 15 knots with gusts up to 20 knots. Seas 2 to 3 feet. Wave detail, east 2 feet at 3 seconds and west 1 foot at 3 seconds. Protected waters a moderate chop. A chance of showers and thunderstorms. Tuesday night, east winds 10 to 15 knots. Seas around 2 feet. Wave detail, east 2 feet at 3 seconds. Protected waters a moderate chop. A chance of showers and thunderstorms. Wednesday, east winds 10 to 15 knots. Seas around 2 feet. Wave detail, east 2 feet at 4 seconds. Protected waters a moderate chop. Showers likely with a chance of thunderstorms. Wednesday night, southeast winds 5 to 10 knots. Seas around 2 feet in the evening, then 1 foot or less. Wave detail, east 1 foot at 4 seconds. Protected waters a light chop. A chance of showers. A chance of thunderstorms, mainly in the evening. Thursday, south winds around 5 knots. Waves 1 foot or less. Wave detail, southeast 1 foot at 4 seconds. Protected waters smooth, a chance of showers and thunderstorms. Thursday night, southwest winds around 5 knots. Waves 1 foot or less. Protected waters smooth, a slight chance of showers and thunderstorms in the evening, then a chance of showers and thunderstorms after midnight. Friday, southwest winds 5 to 10 knots. Waves 1 foot or less. Protected waters a light chop. A chance of showers and thunderstorms. Friday night, southwest winds 5 to 10 knots. Waves 1 foot or less. Protected waters a light chop. A slight chance of showers and thunderstorms in the evening, then a chance of showers and thunderstorms after midnight. Saturday, southwest winds 5 to 10 knots. Waves 1 foot or less. Protected waters a light chop. A chance of showers and thunderstorms. Saturday night, southwest winds around 5 knots. Waves 1 foot or less. Protected waters smooth, a slight chance of showers and thunderstorms. Winds and waves higher in and near thunderstorms. The coastal waters forecast for the following St. Andrews Bay waterways. Tonight, southeast winds around 5 knots, becoming northeast after midnight. Protected waters a light chop. A chance of showers and thunderstorms early this evening, then a slight chance of showers and thunderstorms late this evening. Tuesday, east winds 5 to 10 knots. Protected waters a light chop. A slight chance of showers and thunderstorms in the afternoon. Tuesday night, east winds 5 to 10 knots. Protected waters a light chop. A chance of showers and thunderstorms in the evening, then a slight chance of showers after midnight. Wednesday, east winds 5 to 10 knots. Protected waters a light chop. A chance of showers with a slight chance of thunderstorms in the morning, then showers likely with a chance of thunderstorms in the afternoon. Wednesday night, east winds around 5 knots. Protected waters smooth, showers likely with a chance of thunderstorms in the evening, then a slight chance of showers after midnight. Thursday, east winds around 5 knots, becoming south around 5 knots in the afternoon. Protected waters smooth, showers likely. A slight chance of thunderstorms in the morning, then thunderstorms likely in the afternoon. Thursday night, southwest winds around 5 knots. Protected waters smooth, showers and thunderstorms likely, mainly in the evening. Friday, southwest winds around 5 knots, increasing to 5 to 10 knots in the afternoon. Protected waters a light chop. Showers likely with a chance of thunderstorms. Friday night, southwest winds 5 to 10 knots, diminishing to around 5 knots after midnight. Protected waters a light chop. A chance of showers and thunderstorms. Saturday, southwest winds around 5 knots, increasing to 5 to 10 knots in the afternoon. Protected waters a light chop. A chance of showers and thunderstorms. Saturday night, southwest winds around 5 knots. Protected waters smooth, a chance of showers and thunderstorms, mainly in the evening. Winds and waves higher in and near thunderstorms. The Tropical Weather Outlook. For the North Atlantic, Caribbean Sea and the Gulf of America, tropical cyclone formation is not expected during the next 7 days. The Surf Zone forecast general outlook, light to gentle southwest breezes will prevail over the Gulf waters through Monday evening, holding down surf heights and keeping the risk of rip currents low to moderate. Early Tuesday, winds will turn

northeasterly to easterly and continue through Wednesday, again limiting rip risk potential. Light southwest winds on Thursday and Friday will not be enough to increase the rip risk. Based on communication with area beach officials, the following flags are flying at area beaches: Walton, Yellow Bay, Yellow Purple State Park Golf Beaches, Yellow West Facing Golf Beaches, Yellow South Facing Golf Beaches, Yellow Franklin, Yellow. Tide information for Monday, September 7th, 2026. St. Mark's River entrance. High 12:41 a.m., low 5:10 a.m., high 11:21 a.m., low 6:53 p.m. Apalachicola. High 4:19 a.m., low 7:34 a.m., high 11:56 a.m., low 9:05 p.m. St. Andrews Bay of Panama City. High 7:24 a.m., low 6:02 p.m. Note that the times of high and low tide are 3 minutes earlier at Shell Point than at the St. Mark's River entrance. The average water temperature at Apalachicola was 86.0 degrees. Sunrise and sunset in Tallahassee. September 7, 2026, sunrise 7:18 a.m. Eastern Daylight Time, sunset 7:53 p.m. Eastern Daylight Time. 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The latest weather and forecast information can also be accessed by calling our automated forecast line at 850-942-8851. The current time is 4:01 p.m. Eastern Daylight Time. These are the 3 p.m. Eastern Daylight Time conditions. At the Tallahassee Airport, it was partly sunny. The temperature was 91 degrees. The wind was variable at 7 miles an hour. At Florida State University, the temperature was 90 degrees. The wind was northeast at 7 miles an hour. At Apalachicola, it was mostly sunny. The temperature was 86 degrees. The wind was southeast at 9 miles an hour. At Panama City Northwest, it was partly sunny. The temperature was 91 degrees. The wind was southeast at 13 miles an hour. At Dothan, it was sunny. The temperature was 90 degrees. The wind was calm. At Albany, it was mostly sunny. The temperature was 91 degrees. The wind was northeast at 8 miles an hour. At Valdosta, it was mostly sunny. The temperature was 89 degrees. The wind was east at 6 miles an hour. Over the marine area, at the buoys south of Apalachicola, winds were northeast at 4 knots and seas were 1 foot. At the buoys south of Panama City, winds were northeast at 2 knots and seas were 1 foot. At the buoys south of Pensacola, winds were west at 8 knots and seas were 2 feet. The forecast for the local area. Tonight, partly cloudy. A chance of showers and thunderstorms this evening. Lows in the mid-70s. Northeast winds 5 to 10 miles per hour. Chance of rain 40%. Tuesday, mostly sunny. A chance of showers and thunderstorms in the afternoon. Highs in the lower 90s. Northeast winds 5 to 10 miles per hour with gusts up to 20 miles per hour. Chance of rain 50%. Tuesday night, partly cloudy with a chance of showers and thunderstorms in the evening, then mostly cloudy after midnight. Lows in the mid-70s. East winds 5 to 10 miles per hour. Chance of rain 50%. Wednesday, partly sunny. A chance of showers and thunderstorms in the afternoon. Humid with highs in the lower 90s. East winds 5 to 10 miles per hour. Chance of rain 50%. Wednesday night, mostly cloudy with a chance of showers and thunderstorms in the evening, then partly cloudy after midnight. Lows in the mid-70s. East winds around 5 miles per hour in the evening, becoming light and variable. Chance of rain 50%. Thursday, mostly sunny. A chance of showers in the morning, then showers and thunderstorms likely in the afternoon. Highs in the lower 90s. Chance of rain 70%. Thursday night, mostly cloudy with showers and thunderstorms likely in the evening, then partly cloudy with a slight chance of showers and thunderstorms after midnight. Lows in the lower 70s. Chance of rain 70%. Friday and Friday night, partly cloudy. Showers and thunderstorms likely. Highs in the lower 90s. Lows in the mid-70s. Chance of rain 70%. Saturday and Saturday night, partly cloudy. Showers likely with a chance of thunderstorms. Highs in the lower 90s.
lows in the mid-70s. Chance of rain 70%. Heat index values up to 105. Sunday and Sunday night, partly cloudy. A chance of showers and thunderstorms. Highs in the lower 90s. Lows in the lower 70s. Chance of rain 50%. Heat index values up to 105. Monday, mostly sunny. A chance of showers and thunderstorms in the afternoon. Highs in the lower 90s. Chance of rain 40%. The coastal waters forecast for the following waters from Suwannee River to Apalachicola, Florida, extending from 20 to 60 nautical miles. Coastal waters from Okaloosa, Walton County line to Mexico Beach out to 20 nautical miles. Coastal waters from Mexico Beach to Apalachicola out to 20 nautical miles. Waters from Okaloosa, Walton County line to Mexico Beach 20 to 60 nautical miles. And waters from Mexico Beach to Apalachicola 20 to 60 nautical miles. Tonight, east winds 5 to 10 knots, increasing to 10 to 15 knots late. Waves 1 foot or less, then around 2 feet after midnight. Wave detail, southwest 1 foot at 3 seconds, becoming east 1 foot at 2 seconds and west 1 foot at 3 seconds. Protected waters a moderate chop. A slight chance of showers and thunderstorms this evening, then a chance of showers and thunderstorms after midnight. Tuesday, east winds 10 to 15 knots with gusts up to 20 knots. Seas 2 to 3 feet. Wave detail, east 2 feet at 3 seconds and west 1 foot at 3 seconds. Protected waters a moderate chop. A chance of showers and thunderstorms. Tuesday night, east winds 10 to 15 knots. Seas around 2 feet. Wave detail, east 2 feet at 3 seconds. Protected waters a moderate chop. A chance of showers and thunderstorms. Wednesday, east winds 10 to 15 knots. Seas around 2 feet. Wave detail, east 2 feet at 4 seconds. Protected waters a moderate chop. Showers likely with a chance of thunderstorms. Wednesday night, southeast winds 5 to 10 knots. Seas around 2 feet in the evening, then 1 foot or less. Wave detail, east 1 foot at 4 seconds. Protected waters a light chop. A chance of showers. A chance of thunderstorms, mainly in the evening. Thursday, south winds around 5 knots. Waves 1 foot or less. Wave detail, southeast 1 foot at 4 seconds. Protected waters smooth, a chance of showers and thunderstorms. Thursday night, southwest winds around 5 knots. Waves 1 foot or less. Protected waters smooth, a slight chance of showers and thunderstorms in the evening, then a chance of showers and thunderstorms after midnight. Friday, southwest winds 5 to 10 knots. Waves 1 foot or less. Protected waters a light chop. A chance of showers and thunderstorms. Friday night, southwest winds 5 to 10 knots. Waves 1 foot or less. Protected waters a light chop. A slight chance of showers and thunderstorms in the evening, then a chance of showers and thunderstorms after midnight. Saturday, southwest winds 5 to 10 knots. Waves 1 foot or less. Protected waters a light chop. A chance of showers and thunderstorms. Saturday night, southwest winds around 5 knots. Waves 1 foot or less. Protected waters smooth, a slight chance of showers and thunderstorms. Winds and waves higher and near thunderstorms. The coastal waters forecast for the following St. Andrews Bay waterways. Tonight, southeast winds around 5 knots, becoming northeast after midnight. Protected waters a light chop. A chance of showers and thunderstorms early this evening, then a slight chance of showers and thunderstorms late this evening. Tuesday, east winds 5 to 10 knots. Protected waters a light chop. A slight chance of showers and thunderstorms in the afternoon. Tuesday night, east winds 5 to 10 knots. Protected waters a light chop. A chance of showers and thunderstorms in the evening, then a slight chance of showers after midnight. Wednesday, east winds 5 to 10 knots. Protected waters a light chop. A chance of showers with a slight chance of thunderstorms in the morning, then showers likely with a chance of thunderstorms in the afternoon. Wednesday night, east winds around 5 knots. Protected waters smooth, showers likely with a chance of thunderstorms in the evening, then a slight chance of showers after midnight. Thursday, east winds around 5 knots, becoming south around 5 knots in the afternoon. Protected waters smooth, showers likely.
A slight chance of thunderstorms in the morning, then thunderstorms

Likely in the afternoon. Thursday night, southwest winds around 5 knots. Protected waters, smooth. Showers and thunderstorms likely, mainly in the evening. Friday, southwest winds around 5 knots, increasing to 5 to 10 knots in the afternoon. Protected waters, a light chop. Showers likely with a chance of thunderstorms. Friday night, southwest winds 5 to 10 knots, diminishing to around 5 knots after midnight. Protected waters, a light chop. A chance of showers and thunderstorms. Saturday, southwest winds around 5 knots, increasing to 5 to 10 knots in the afternoon. Protected waters, a light chop. A chance of showers and thunderstorms. Saturday night, southwest winds around 5 knots. Protected waters, smooth. A chance of showers and thunderstorms, mainly in the evening. Winds and waves higher in and near thunderstorms. The Tropical Weather Outlook. For the North Atlantic, Caribbean Sea, and the Gulf of America, tropical cyclone formation is not expected during the next 7 days. The Surf Zone Forecast. General outlook, light to gentle southwest breezes will prevail over the Gulf waters through Monday evening, holding down surf heights and keeping the risk of rip currents low to moderate. Early Tuesday, winds will turn northeasterly to easterly and continue through Wednesday, again limiting rip risk potential. Light southwest winds on Thursday and Friday will not be enough to increase the rip risk. Based on communication with area beach officials, the following flags are flying at area beaches: Walton, Yellow Bay, Yellow Purple State Park Gulf Beaches, Yellow West Facing Gulf Beaches, Yellow South Facing Gulf Beaches, Yellow Franklin, Yellow. Tide information for Monday, September 7th, 2026. St. Marks River entrance. High 12:41 a.m., low 5:10 a.m., high 11:21 a.m., low 6:53 p.m. Apalachicola. High 4:19 a.m., low 7:34 a.m., high 11:56 a.m., low 9:05 p.m. St. Andrews Bay at Panama City. High 7:24 a.m., low 6:02 p.m. Note that the times of high and low tide are 3 minutes earlier at Shell Point than at the St. Marks River entrance. The average water temperature at Apalachicola was 86.0 degrees. Sunrise and sunset in Tallahassee. September 7, 2026, sunrise 7:18 a.m. Eastern Daylight Time, sunset 7:53 p.m. Eastern Daylight Time. 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The latest weather and forecast information can also be accessed by calling our automated forecast line at 850-942-8851. The current time is 4:12 p.m. Eastern Daylight Time. These are the 4 p.m. Eastern Daylight Time conditions. At the Tallahassee Airport, it was partly sunny. The temperature was 91 degrees. The wind was southeast at 3 miles an hour. At Florida State University, the temperature was 90 degrees. The wind was east at 5 miles an hour. At Apalachicola, it was mostly sunny. The temperature was 87 degrees. The wind was southeast at 6 miles an hour. At Panama City Northwest, it was partly sunny. The temperature was 89 degrees. The wind was south at 10 miles an hour. At Dothan, it was partly sunny. The temperature was 92 degrees. The wind was southeast at 9 miles an hour. At Albany, it was partly sunny. The temperature was 91 degrees. The wind was east at 13 miles an hour. At Valdosta, it was mostly sunny. The temperature was 90 degrees. The wind was northeast at 8 miles an hour. Over the marine area, at the buoys south of Apalachicola, winds were north at 4 knots and seas were 1 foot. At the buoys south of Panama City, winds were northeast at 2 knots and seas were 1 foot. At the buoys south of Pensacola, winds were southwest at 4 knots and seas were 2 feet. The forecast for the local area. Tonight, partly cloudy. A chance of showers and thunderstorms this evening. Lows in the mid-70s. Northeast winds 5 to 10 miles per hour. Chance of rain 40%. Tuesday, mostly sunny. A chance of showers and thunderstorms in the afternoon. Highs in the lower 90s. Northeast winds 5 to 10 miles per hour with gusts up to 20 miles per hour. Chance of rain 50%. Tuesday night, partly cloudy with a chance of showers and thunderstorms in the evening, then mostly cloudy after midnight. Lows in the mid-70s.

Friday and Friday night, partly cloudy. Showers and thunderstorms likely. Highs in the lower 90s. Lows in the mid-70s. Chance of rain 70%. Saturday and Saturday night, partly cloudy. Showers likely with a chance of thunderstorms. Highs in the lower 90s. Lows in the mid-70s. Chance of rain 70%. Heat index values up to 105. Sunday and Sunday night, partly cloudy. A chance of showers and thunderstorms. Highs in the lower 90s. Lows in the lower 70s. Chance of rain 50%. Heat index values up to 105. Monday, mostly sunny. A chance of showers and thunderstorms in the afternoon. Highs in the lower 90s. Chance of rain 40%. The coastal waters forecast for the following waters from Suwannee River to Apalachicola, Florida, extending from 20 to 60 nautical miles. Coastal waters from Okaloosa, Walton County line to Mexico Beach out to 20 nautical miles. Coastal waters from Mexico Beach to Apalachicola out to 20 nautical miles. Waters from Okaloosa, Walton County line to Mexico Beach 20 to 60 nautical miles. And waters from Mexico Beach to Apalachicola 20 to 60 nautical miles. Tonight, east winds 5 to 10 knots, increasing to 10 to 15 knots late. Waves 1 foot or less, then around 2 feet after midnight. Wave detail, southwest 1 foot at 3 seconds, becoming east 1 foot at 2 seconds and west 1 foot at 3 seconds. Protected waters a moderate chop. A slight chance of showers and thunderstorms this evening, then a chance of showers and thunderstorms after midnight. Tuesday, east winds 10 to 15 knots with gusts up to 20 knots. Seas 2 to 3 feet. Wave detail, east 2 feet at 3 seconds and west 1 foot at 3 seconds. Protected waters a moderate chop. A chance of showers and thunderstorms. Tuesday night, east winds 10 to 15 knots. Seas around 2 feet. Wave detail, east 2 feet at 3 seconds. Protected waters a moderate chop. A chance of showers and thunderstorms. Wednesday, east winds 10 to 15 knots. Seas around 2 feet. Wave detail, east 2 feet at 4 seconds. Protected waters a moderate chop. Showers likely with a chance of thunderstorms. Wednesday night, southeast winds 5 to 10 knots. Seas around 2 feet in the evening, then 1 foot or less. Wave detail, east 1 foot at 4 seconds. Protected waters a light chop. A chance of showers. A chance of thunderstorms, mainly in the evening. Thursday, south winds around 5 knots. Waves 1 foot or less. Wave detail, southeast 1 foot at 4 seconds. Protected waters smooth, a chance of showers and thunderstorms. Thursday night, southwest winds around 5 knots. Waves 1 foot or less. Protected waters smooth, a slight chance of showers and thunderstorms in the evening, then a chance of showers and thunderstorms after midnight. Friday, southwest winds 5 to 10 knots. Waves 1 foot or less. Protected waters a light chop. A chance of showers and thunderstorms. Friday night, southwest winds 5 to 10 knots. Waves 1 foot or less. Protected waters a light chop. A slight chance of showers and thunderstorms in the evening, then a chance of showers and thunderstorms after midnight. Saturday, southwest winds 5 to 10 knots. Waves 1 foot or less. Protected waters a light chop. A chance of showers and thunderstorms. Saturday night, southwest winds around 5 knots. Waves 1 foot or less. Protected waters smooth, a slight chance of showers and thunderstorms. Winds and waves higher and near thunderstorms. The coastal waters forecast for the following St. Andrews Bay waterways. Tonight, southeast winds around 5 knots, becoming northeast after midnight. Protected waters a light chop. A chance of showers and thunderstorms early this evening, then a slight chance of showers and thunderstorms late this evening. Tuesday, east winds 5 to 10 knots. Protected waters a light chop. A slight chance of showers and thunderstorms in the afternoon. Tuesday night, east winds 5 to 10 knots. Protected waters a light chop. A chance of showers and thunderstorms in the evening, then a slight chance of showers after midnight. Wednesday, east winds 5 to 10 knots. Protected waters a light chop. A chance of showers with a slight chance of thunderstorms in the morning, then showers likely with a chance of thunderstorms in the afternoon. Wednesday night, east winds around

5 knots. Protected waters smooth. Showers likely with a chance of thunderstorms in the evening. Then a slight chance of showers after midnight. Thursday, east winds around 5 knots, becoming south around 5 knots in the afternoon. Protected waters smooth. Showers likely. A slight chance of thunderstorms in the morning, then thunderstorms likely in the afternoon. Thursday night, southwest winds around 5 knots. Protected waters smooth. Showers and thunderstorms likely, mainly in the evening. Friday, southwest winds around 5 knots, increasing to 5 to 10 knots in the afternoon. Protected waters a light chop. Showers likely with a chance of thunderstorms. Friday night, southwest winds 5 to 10 knots, diminishing to around 5 knots after midnight. Protected waters a light chop. A chance of showers and thunderstorms. Saturday, southwest winds around 5 knots, increasing to 5 to 10 knots in the afternoon. Protected waters a light chop. A chance of showers and thunderstorms. Saturday night, southwest winds around 5 knots. Protected waters smooth. A chance of showers and thunderstorms, mainly in the evening. Winds and waves higher in and near thunderstorms. The Tropical Weather Outlook. For the North Atlantic, Caribbean Sea, and the Gulf of America, tropical cyclone formation is not expected during the next 7 days. Tide information for Monday, September 7, 2026. St. Mark's River entrance. High 12:41 a.m., low 5:10 a.m., high 11:21 a.m., low 6:53 p.m. Apalachicola. High 4:19 a.m., low 7:34 a.m., high 11:56 a.m., low 9:05 p.m. St. Andrews Bay at Panama City. High 7:24 a.m., low 6:02 p.m. Note that the times of high and low tide are 3 minutes earlier at Shell Point than at the St. Mark's River entrance. The average water temperature at Apalachicola was 86.0 degrees. Sunrise and sunset in Tallahassee. September 7, 2026, sunrise 7:18 a.m. Eastern Daylight Time, sunset 7:53 p.m. Eastern Daylight Time. 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The latest weather and forecast information can also be accessed by calling our automated forecast line at 850-942-8851. The current time is 4:23 p.m. Eastern Daylight Time. These are the 4 p.m. Eastern Daylight Time conditions. At the Tallahassee Airport, it was partly sunny. The temperature was 91 degrees. The wind was southeast at 3 miles an hour. At Florida State University, the temperature was 90 degrees. The wind was east at 5 miles an hour. At Apalachicola, it was mostly sunny. The temperature was 87 degrees. The wind was southeast at 6 miles an hour. At Panama City Northwest, it was cloudy. The temperature was 87 degrees. The wind was south at 13 miles an hour. At Dothan, it was partly sunny. The temperature was 92 degrees. The wind was southeast at 9 miles an hour. At Albany, it was partly sunny. The temperature was 91 degrees. The wind was east at 13 miles an hour. At Valdosta, it was mostly sunny. The temperature was 90 degrees. The wind was northeast at 8 miles an hour. Over the marine area, at the buoy south of Apalachicola, winds were north at 4 knots and seas were 1 foot. At the buoy south of Panama City, winds were northeast at 2 knots and seas were 1 foot. At the buoy south of Pensacola, winds were southwest at 4 knots and seas were 2 feet. The forecast for the local area. Tonight, partly cloudy. A chance of showers and thunderstorms this evening. Lows in the mid-70s. Northeast winds 5 to 10 miles per hour. Chance of rain 40%. Tuesday, mostly sunny. A chance of showers and thunderstorms in the afternoon. Highs in the lower 90s. Northeast winds 5 to 10 miles per hour with gusts up to 20 miles per hour. Chance of rain 50%. Tuesday night, partly cloudy with a chance of showers and thunderstorms in the evening, then mostly cloudy after midnight. Lows in the mid-70s. East winds 5 to 10 miles per hour. Chance of rain 50%. Wednesday, partly sunny. A chance of showers and thunderstorms in the afternoon. Humid with highs in the lower 90s. East winds 5 to 10 miles

0: per hour.
1: Chance of rain 50%. Wednesday night, mostly cloudy with a chance of showers and thunderstorms in the evening, then partly cloudy after midnight. Lows in the mid-70s. East winds around 5 miles per hour in the evening, becoming light and variable. Chance of rain 50%. Thursday, mostly sunny. A chance of showers in the morning, then showers and thunderstorms likely in the afternoon. Highs in the lower 90s. Chance of rain 70%. Thursday night, mostly cloudy with showers and thunderstorms likely in the evening, then partly cloudy with a slight chance of showers and thunderstorms after midnight. Lows in the lower 70s. Chance of rain 70%. Friday and Friday night, partly cloudy. Showers and thunderstorms likely. Highs in the lower 90s. Lows in the mid-70s. Chance of rain 70%. Saturday and Saturday night, partly cloudy. Showers likely with a chance of thunderstorms. Highs in the lower 90s. Lows in the mid-70s. Chance of rain 70%. Heat index values up to 105. Sunday and Sunday night, partly cloudy. A chance of showers and thunderstorms. Highs in the lower 90s. Lows in the lower 70s. Chance of rain 50%. Heat index values up to 105. Monday, mostly sunny. A chance of showers and thunderstorms in the afternoon. Highs in the lower 90s. Chance of rain 40%. The coastal waters forecast for the following waters from Suwannee River to Apalachicola, Florida, extending from 20 to 60 nautical miles, coastal waters from Okaloosa-Walton County line to Mexico Beach out to 20 nautical miles, coastal waters from Mexico Beach to Apalachicola out to 20 nautical miles, waters from Okaloosa-Walton County line to Mexico Beach 20 to 60 nautical miles, and waters from Mexico Beach to Apalachicola 20 to 60 nautical miles. Tonight, east winds 5 to 10 knots, increasing to 10 to 15 knots late. Waves 1 foot or less, then around 2 feet after midnight. Wave detail, southwest 1 foot at 3 seconds, becoming east 1 foot at 2 seconds and west 1 foot at 3 seconds. Protected waters a moderate chop. A slight chance of showers and thunderstorms this evening, then a chance of showers and thunderstorms after midnight. Tuesday, east winds 10 to 15 knots with gusts up to 20 knots. Seas 2 to 3 feet. Wave detail, east 2 feet at 3 seconds and west 1 foot at 3 seconds. Protected waters a moderate chop. A chance of showers and thunderstorms. Tuesday night, east winds 10 to 15 knots. Seas around 2 feet. Wave detail, east 2 feet at 3 seconds. Protected waters a moderate chop. A chance of showers and thunderstorms. Wednesday, east winds 10 to 15 knots. Seas around 2 feet. Wave detail, east 2 feet at 4 seconds. Protected waters a moderate chop. Showers likely with a chance of thunderstorms. Wednesday night, southeast winds 5 to 10 knots. Seas around 2 feet in the evening, then 1 foot or less. Wave detail, east 1 foot at 4 seconds. Protected waters a light chop. A chance of showers. A chance of thunderstorms, mainly in the evening. Thursday, south winds around 5 knots. Waves 1 foot or less. Wave detail, southeast 1 foot at 4 seconds. Protected waters smooth, a chance of showers and thunderstorms. Thursday night, southwest winds around 5 knots. Waves 1 foot or less. Protected waters smooth, a slight chance of showers and thunderstorms in the evening, then a chance of showers and thunderstorms after midnight. Friday, southwest winds 5 to 10 knots. Waves 1 foot or less. Protected waters a light chop. A chance of showers and thunderstorms. Friday night, southwest winds 5 to 10 knots. Waves 1 foot or less. Protected waters a light chop. A slight chance of showers and thunderstorms in the evening, then a chance of showers and thunderstorms after midnight. Saturday, southwest winds 5 to 10 knots. Waves 1 foot or less. Protected waters a light chop. A chance of showers and thunderstorms. Saturday night, southwest winds around 5 knots. Waves 1 foot or less. Protected waters smooth, a slight chance of showers and thunderstorms. Winds and waves higher and near thunderstorms. The coastal waters forecast for the following St. Andrews Bay waterways. Tonight, southeast winds around 5 knots, becoming northeast after midnight.

Protected water is a light shot. A chance of showers and thunderstorms early this evening, then a slight chance of showers and thunderstorms late this evening. Tuesday, east winds 5 to 10 knots. Protected water is a light shot. A slight chance of showers and thunderstorms in the afternoon. Tuesday night, east winds 5 to 10 knots. Protected water is a light shot. A chance of showers and thunderstorms in the evening, then a slight chance of showers after midnight. Wednesday, east winds 5 to 10 knots. Protected water is a light shot. A chance of showers with a slight chance of thunderstorms in the morning, then showers likely with a chance of thunderstorms in the afternoon. Wednesday night, east winds around 5 knots. Protected water is smooth, showers likely with a chance of thunderstorms in the evening, then a slight chance of showers after midnight. Thursday, east winds around 5 knots, becoming south around 5 knots in the afternoon. Protected water is smooth, showers likely. A slight chance of thunderstorms in the morning, then thunderstorms likely in the afternoon. Thursday night, southwest winds around 5 knots. Protected water is smooth, showers and thunderstorms likely, mainly in the evening. Friday, southwest winds around 5 knots, increasing to 5 to 10 knots in the afternoon. Protected water is a light shot. Showers likely with a chance of thunderstorms. Friday night, southwest winds 5 to 10 knots, diminishing to around 5 knots after midnight. Protected water is a light shot. A chance of showers and thunderstorms. Saturday, southwest winds around 5 knots, increasing to 5 to 10 knots in the afternoon. Protected water is a light shot. A chance of showers and thunderstorms. Saturday night, southwest winds around 5 knots. Protected water is smooth. A chance of showers and thunderstorms, mainly in the evening. Winds and waves higher in and near thunderstorms. The Tropical Weather Outlook. For the North Atlantic, Caribbean Sea, and the Gulf of America, tropical cyclone formation is not expected during the next 7 days. Tide information for Monday, September 7, 2026. St. Mark's River entrance. High 12:41 a.m., low 5:10 a.m., high 11:20 is not expected during the next 7 days. Tide information for Monday, September 7, 2026. St. Mark's River entrance. High 12:41 a.m., low 5:10 a.m., high 11:21 a.m., low 6:53 p.m. Apalachicola. High 4:19 a.m., low 7:34 a.m., high 11:56 a.m., low 9:05 p.m. St. Andrews Bay of Panama City. High 7:24 a.m., low 6:02 p.m. Note that the times of high and low tide are 3 minutes earlier at Shell Point than at the St. Mark's River entrance. The average water temperature at Apalachicola was 86.0 degrees. Sunrise and sunset in Tallahassee. September 7, 2026, sunrise 7:18 a.m. Eastern Daylight Time, sunset 7:53 p.m. Eastern Daylight Time. 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This broadcast originates from your National Weather Service office in Tallahassee, Florida. The latest weather and forecast information can also be accessed by calling our automated forecast line at 850-942-8851. The current time is 4:34 p.m. Eastern Daylight Time. These are the 4 p.m. Eastern Daylight Time conditions. At the Tallahassee Airport, it was partly sunny. The temperature was 91 degrees. The wind was southeast at 3 miles an hour. At Florida State University, the temperature was 90 degrees. The wind was east at 5 miles an hour. At Apalachicola, it was mostly sunny. The temperature was 87 degrees. The wind was southeast at 6 miles an hour. At Panama City Northwest, it was cloudy. The temperature was 87 degrees. The wind was south at 13 miles an hour. At Dothan, it was partly sunny. The temperature was 92 degrees. The wind was southeast at 9 miles an hour. At Albany, it was partly sunny. The temperature was 91 degrees. The wind was east at 13 miles an hour. At Valdosta, it was mostly sunny. The temperature was 90 degrees. The wind was northeast at 8 miles an hour. Over the marine area, at the buoy south of Apalachicola, winds were north at 4 knots and seas were 1 foot. At the buoy south of Panama City, winds were northeast at 2 knots and seas were 1 foot. At the buoy south of Pensacola, winds were south.

west at 4 knots, and seas were 2 feet. The forecast for the local area. Tonight, partly cloudy. A chance of showers and thunderstorms this evening. Lows in the mid-70s. Northeast winds 5 to 10 miles per hour. Chance of rain 40%. Tuesday, mostly sunny. A chance of showers and thunderstorms in the afternoon. Highs in the lower 90s. Northeast winds 5 to 10 miles per hour with gusts up to 20 miles per hour. Chance of rain 50%. Tuesday night, partly cloudy with a chance of showers and thunderstorms in the evening, then mostly cloudy after midnight. Lows in the mid-70s. East winds 5 to 10 miles per hour. Chance of rain 50%. Wednesday, partly sunny. A chance of showers and thunderstorms in the afternoon. Humid with highs in the lower 90s. East winds 5 to 10 miles per hour. Chance of rain 50%. Wednesday night, mostly cloudy with a chance of showers and thunderstorms in the evening, then partly cloudy after midnight. Lows in the mid-70s. East winds around 5 miles per hour in the evening, becoming light and variable. Chance of rain 50%. Thursday, mostly sunny. A chance of showers in the morning, then showers and thunderstorms likely in the afternoon. Highs in the lower 90s. Chance of rain 70%. Thursday night, mostly cloudy with showers and thunderstorms likely in the evening, then partly cloudy with a slight chance of showers and thunderstorms after midnight. Lows in the lower 70s. Chance of rain 70%. Friday and Friday night, partly cloudy. Showers and thunderstorms likely. Highs in the lower 90s. Lows in the mid-70s. Chance of rain 70%. Saturday and Saturday night, partly cloudy. Showers likely with a chance of thunderstorms. Highs in the lower 90s. Lows in the mid-70s. Chance of rain 70%. Heat index values up to 105. Sunday and Sunday night, partly cloudy. A chance of showers and thunderstorms. Highs in the lower 90s. Lows in the lower 70s. Chance of rain 50%. Heat index values up to 105. Monday, mostly sunny. A chance of showers and thunderstorms in the afternoon. Highs in the lower 90s. Chance of rain 40%. The coastal waters forecast for the following waters from Suwannee River to Apalachicola, Florida, extending from 20 to 60 nautical miles. Coastal waters from Okaloosa-Walton County line to Mexico Beach out to 20 nautical miles. Coastal waters from Mexico Beach to Apalachicola out to 20 nautical miles. Waters from Okaloosa-Walton County line to Mexico Beach 20 to 60 nautical miles. And waters from Mexico Beach to Apalachicola 20 to 60 nautical miles. Tonight, east winds 5 to 10 knots, increasing to 10 to 15 knots late. Waves 1 foot or less, then around 2 feet after midnight. Wave detail, southwest 1 foot at 3 seconds, becoming east 1 foot at 2 seconds and west 1 foot at 3 seconds. Protected waters a moderate chop. A slight chance of showers and thunderstorms this evening, then a chance of showers and thunderstorms after midnight. Tuesday, east winds 10 to 15 knots with gusts up to 20 knots. Seas 2 to 3 feet. Wave detail, east 2 feet at 3 seconds and west 1 foot at 3 seconds. Protected waters a moderate chop. A chance of showers and thunderstorms. Tuesday night, east winds 10 to 15 knots. Seas around 2 feet. Wave detail, east 2 feet at 3 seconds. Protected waters a moderate chop. A chance of showers and thunderstorms. Wednesday, east winds 10 to 15 knots. Seas around 2 feet. Wave detail, east 2 feet at 4 seconds. Protected waters a moderate chop. Showers likely with a chance of thunderstorms. Wednesday night, southeast winds 5 to 10 knots. Seas around 2 feet in the evening, then 1 foot or less. Wave detail, east 1 foot at 4 seconds. Protected waters a light chop. A chance of showers. A chance of thunderstorms, mainly in the evening. Thursday, south winds around 5 knots. Waves 1 foot or less. Wave detail, southeast 1 foot at 4 seconds. Protected waters smooth, a chance of showers and thunderstorms. Thursday night, southwest winds around 5 knots. Waves 1 foot or less. Protected waters smooth, a slight chance of showers and thunderstorms in the evening, then a chance of showers and thunderstorms after midnight. Friday, southwest winds 5 to 10 knots.

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Protected waters, a light shop. A chance of showers and thunderstorms. Friday night, southwest winds 5 to 10 knots. Waves 1 foot or less. Protected waters, a light shop. A slight chance of showers and thunderstorms in the evening, then a chance of showers and thunderstorms after midnight. Saturday, southwest winds 5 to 10 knots. Waves 1 foot or less. Protected waters, a light shop. A chance of showers and thunderstorms. Saturday night, southwest winds around 5 knots. Waves 1 foot or less. Protected waters, smooth. A slight chance of showers and thunderstorms. Winds and waves higher and near thunderstorms. The coastal waters forecast for the following St. Andrews Bay waterways. Tonight, southeast winds around 5 knots, becoming northeast after midnight. Protected waters, a light shop. A chance of showers and thunderstorms early this evening, then a slight chance of showers and thunderstorms late this evening. Tuesday, east winds 5 to 10 knots. Protected waters, a light shop. A slight chance of showers and thunderstorms in the afternoon. Tuesday night, east winds 5 to 10 knots. Protected waters, a light shop. A chance of showers and thunderstorms in the evening, then a slight chance of showers after midnight. Wednesday, east winds 5 to 10 knots. Protected waters, a light shop. A chance of showers with a slight chance of thunderstorms in the morning, then showers likely with a chance of thunderstorms in the afternoon. Wednesday night, east winds around 5 knots. Protected waters, smooth. Showers likely with a chance of thunderstorms in the evening, then a slight chance of showers after midnight. Thursday, east winds around 5 knots, becoming south around 5 knots in the afternoon. Protected waters, smooth. Showers likely. A slight chance of thunderstorms in the morning, then thunderstorms likely in the afternoon. Thursday night, southwest winds around 5 knots. Protected waters, smooth. Showers and thunderstorms likely, mainly in the evening. Friday, southwest winds around 5 knots, increasing to 5 to 10 knots in the afternoon. Protected waters, a light shop. Showers likely with a chance of thunderstorms. Friday night, southwest winds 5 to 10 knots, diminishing to around 5 knots after midnight. Protected waters, a light shop. A chance of showers and thunderstorms. Saturday, southwest winds around 5 knots, increasing to 5 to 10 knots in the afternoon. Protected waters, a light shop. A chance of showers and thunderstorms. Saturday night, southwest winds around 5 knots. Protected waters, smooth. A chance of showers and thunderstorms, mainly in the evening. Winds and waves higher and near thunderstorms. The Tropical Weather Outlook. For the North Atlantic, Caribbean Sea and the Gulf of America, tropical cyclone formation is not expected during the next 7 days. Tide information for Monday, September 7, 2026. St. Mark's River entrance. High 12:41 a.m., low 5:10 a.m., high 11:21 a.m., low 6:53 p.m. Apalachicola. High 4:19 a.m., low 7:34 a.m., high 11:56 a.m., low 9:05 p.m. St. Andrews Bay of Panama City. High 7:24 a.m., low 6:02 p.m. Note that the times of high and low tide are 3 minutes earlier at Shell Point than at the St. Mark's River entrance. The average water temperature at Apalachicola was 86.0 degrees. Sunrise and sunset in Tallahassee. September 7, 2026, sunrise 7:18 a.m. Eastern Daylight Time, sunset 7:53 p.m. Eastern Daylight Time. 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The current time is 4:45 p.m. Eastern Daylight Time. These are the 4 p.m. Eastern Daylight Time conditions. At the Tallahassee Airport, it was partly sunny. The temperature was 91 degrees. The wind was southeast at 3 miles an hour. At Florida State University, the temperature was 90 degrees. The wind was east at 5 miles an hour. At Apalachicola, it was mostly sunny. The temperature was 87 degrees. The wind was southeast at 6 miles an hour. At Panama City Northwest, it was cloudy

The temperature was 87 degrees. The wind was south at 13 miles an hour. At Dothan, it was partly sunny. The temperature was 92 degrees. The wind was southeast at 9 miles an hour. At Albany, it was partly sunny. The temperature was 91 degrees. The wind was east at 13 miles an hour. At Valdosta, it was mostly sunny. The temperature was 90 degrees. The wind was northeast at 8 miles an hour. Over the marine area, at the buoy south of Apalachicola, winds were north at 4 knots and seas were 1 foot. At the buoy south of Panama City, winds were northeast at 2 knots and seas were 1 foot. At the buoy south of Pensacola, winds were southwest at 4 knots and seas were 2 feet. The forecast for the local area. Tonight, partly cloudy. A chance of showers and thunderstorms this evening. Lows in the mid-70s. Northeast winds 5 to 10 miles per hour. Chance of rain 40%. Tuesday, mostly sunny. A chance of showers and thunderstorms in the afternoon. Highs in the lower 90s. Northeast winds 5 to 10 miles per hour with gusts up to 20 miles per hour. Chance of rain 50%. Tuesday night, partly cloudy with a chance of showers and thunderstorms in the evening, then mostly cloudy after midnight. Lows in the mid-70s. East winds 5 to 10 miles per hour. Chance of rain 50%. Wednesday, partly sunny. A chance of showers and thunderstorms in the afternoon. Humid with highs in the lower 90s. East winds 5 to 10 miles per hour. Chance of rain 50%. Wednesday night, mostly cloudy with a chance of showers and thunderstorms in the evening, then partly cloudy after midnight. Lows in the mid-70s. East winds around 5 miles per hour in the evening, becoming light and variable. Chance of rain 50%. Thursday, mostly sunny. A chance of showers in the morning, then showers and thunderstorms likely in the afternoon. Highs in the lower 90s. Chance of rain 70%. Thursday night, mostly cloudy with showers and thunderstorms likely in the evening, then partly cloudy with a slight chance of showers and thunderstorms after midnight. Lows in the lower 70s. Chance of rain 70%. Friday and Friday night, partly cloudy. Showers and thunderstorms likely. Highs in the lower 90s. Lows in the mid-70s. Chance of rain 70%. Saturday and Saturday night, partly cloudy. Showers likely with a chance of thunderstorms. Highs in the lower 90s. Lows in the mid-70s. Chance of rain 70%. Heat index values up to 105. Sunday and Sunday night, partly cloudy. A chance of showers and thunderstorms. Highs in the lower 90s. Lows in the lower 70s. Chance of rain 50%. Heat index values up to 105. Monday, mostly sunny. A chance of showers and thunderstorms in the afternoon. Highs in the lower 90s. Chance of rain 40%. The coastal waters forecast for the following waters from Suwannee River to Apalachicola, Florida, extending from 20 to 60 nautical miles. Coastal waters from Okaloosa, Walton County line to Mexico Beach out to 20 nautical miles. Coastal waters from Mexico Beach to Apalachicola out to 20 nautical miles. Waters from Okaloosa, Walton County line to Mexico Beach 20 to 60 nautical miles. And waters from Mexico Beach to Apalachicola 20 to 60 nautical miles. Tonight, east winds 5 to 10 knots, increasing to 10 to 15 knots late. Waves 1 foot or less, then around 2 feet after midnight. Wave detail, southwest 1 foot at 3 seconds, becoming east 1 foot at 2 seconds and west 1 foot at 3 seconds. Protected waters a moderate chop. A slight chance of showers and thunderstorms this evening, then a chance of showers and thunderstorms after midnight. Tuesday, east winds 10 to 15 knots with gusts up to 20 knots. Seas 2 to 3 feet. Wave detail, east 2 feet at 3 seconds and west 1 foot at 3 seconds. Protected waters a moderate chop. A chance of showers and thunderstorms. Tuesday night, east winds 10 to 15 knots. Seas around 2 feet. Wave detail, east 2 feet at 3 seconds. Protected waters a moderate chop. A chance of showers and thunderstorms. Wednesday, east winds 10 to 15 knots. Seas around 2 feet. Wave detail, east 2 feet at 4 seconds. Protected waters a moderate chop. Showers likely with a chance of thunderstorms. Wednesday night, southeast winds 5 to 10 knots. Seas around 2 feet.

feet on the evening, then 1 foot or less. Wave detail, east 1 foot at 4 seconds. Protected waters, a light chop. A chance of showers. A chance of thunderstorms, mainly in the evening. Thursday, south winds around 5 knots. Waves 1 foot or less. Wave detail, southeast 1 foot at 4 seconds. Protected waters, smooth. A chance of showers and thunderstorms. Thursday night, southwest winds around 5 knots. Waves 1 foot or less. Protected waters, smooth. A slight chance of showers and thunderstorms in the evening, then a chance of showers and thunderstorms after midnight. Friday, southwest winds 5 to 10 knots. Waves 1 foot or less. Protected waters, a light chop. A chance of showers and thunderstorms. Friday night, southwest winds 5 to 10 knots. Waves 1 foot or less. Protected waters, a light chop. A slight chance of showers and thunderstorms in the evening, then a chance of showers and thunderstorms after midnight. Saturday, southwest winds 5 to 10 knots. Waves 1 foot or less. Protected waters, a light chop. A chance of showers and thunderstorms. Saturday night, southwest winds around 5 knots. Waves 1 foot or less. Protected waters, smooth. A slight chance of showers and thunderstorms. Winds and waves higher in and near thunderstorms. The coastal waters forecast for the following St. Andrews Bay waterways. Tonight, southeast winds around 5 knots, becoming northeast after midnight. Protected waters, a light chop. A chance of showers and thunderstorms early this evening, then a slight chance of showers and thunderstorms late this evening. Tuesday, east winds 5 to 10 knots. Protected waters, a light chop. A slight chance of showers and thunderstorms in the afternoon. Tuesday night, east winds 5 to 10 knots. Protected waters, a light chop. A chance of showers and thunderstorms in the evening, then a slight chance of showers after midnight. Wednesday, east winds 5 to 10 knots. Protected waters, a light chop. A chance of showers with a slight chance of thunderstorms in the morning, then showers likely with a chance of thunderstorms in the afternoon. Wednesday night, east winds around 5 knots. Protected waters, smooth. Showers likely with a chance of thunderstorms in the evening, then a slight chance of showers after midnight. Thursday, east winds around 5 knots, becoming south around 5 knots in the afternoon. Protected waters, smooth. Showers likely. A slight chance of thunderstorms in the morning, then thunderstorms likely in the afternoon. Thursday night, southwest winds around 5 knots. Protected waters, smooth. Showers and thunderstorms likely, mainly in the evening. Friday, southwest winds around 5 knots, increasing to 5 to 10 knots in the afternoon. Protected waters, a light chop. Showers likely with a chance of thunderstorms. Friday night, southwest winds 5 to 10 knots, diminishing to around 5 knots after midnight. Protected waters, a light chop. A chance of showers and thunderstorms. Saturday, southwest winds around 5 knots, increasing to 5 to 10 knots in the afternoon. Protected waters, a light chop. A chance of showers and thunderstorms. Saturday night, southwest winds around 5 knots. Protected waters, smooth. A chance of showers and thunderstorms, mainly in the evening. Winds and waves higher in and near thunderstorms. The Tropical Weather Outlook. For the North Atlantic, Caribbean Sea, and the Gulf of America, tropical cyclone formation is not expected during the next 7 days. Tide information for Monday, September 7, 2026. St. Mark's River entrance. High 12:41 a.m., low 5:10 a.m., high 11:21 a.m., low 6:53 p.m. Apalachicola. High 4:19 a.m., low 7:34 a.m., high 11:56 a.m., low 9:05 p.m. St. Andrews Bay at Panama City. High 7:24 a.m., low 6:02 p.m. Note that the times of high and low tide are 3 minutes earlier at Shell Point than at the St. Mark's River entrance. The average water temperature at Apalachicola was 86.0 degrees. Sunrise and sunset in Tallahassee. September 7, 2026, sunrise 7:18 a.m. Eastern Daylight Time, sunset 7:53 p.m. Eastern Daylight Time. 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The latest weather and forecast

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The current time is 4:55 p.m. Eastern Daylight Time. These are the 4 p.m. Eastern Daylight Time conditions. At the Tallahassee Airport, it was partly sunny. The temperature was 91 degrees. The wind was southeast at 3 miles an hour. At Florida State University, the temperature was 90 degrees. The wind was east at 5 miles an hour. At Apalachicola, it was mostly sunny. The temperature was 87 degrees. The wind was southeast at 6 miles an hour. At Panama City Northwest, it was cloudy. The temperature was 87 degrees. The wind was south at 13 miles an hour. At Dothan, it was partly sunny. The temperature was 92 degrees. The wind was southeast at 9 miles an hour. At Albany, it was partly sunny. The temperature was 91 degrees. The wind was east at 13 miles an hour. At Valdosta, it was mostly sunny. The temperature was 90 degrees. The wind was northeast at 8 miles an hour. Over the marine area, at the buoy south of Apalachicola, winds were north at 4 knots and seas were 1 foot. At the buoy south of Panama City, winds were northeast at 2 knots and seas were 1 foot. At the buoy south of Pensacola, winds were southwest at 4 knots and seas were 2 feet. The forecast for the local area. Tonight, partly cloudy. A chance of showers and thunderstorms this evening. Lows in the mid-70s. Northeast winds 5 to 10 miles per hour. Chance of rain 40%. Tuesday, mostly sunny. A chance of showers and thunderstorms in the afternoon. Highs in the lower 90s. Northeast winds 5 to 10 miles per hour with gusts up to 20 miles per hour. Chance of rain 50%. Tuesday night, partly cloudy with a chance of showers and thunderstorms in the evening, then mostly cloudy after midnight. Lows in the mid-70s. East winds 5 to 10 miles per hour. Chance of rain 50%. Wednesday, partly sunny. A chance of showers and thunderstorms in the afternoon. Humid with highs in the lower 90s. East winds 5 to 10 miles per hour. Chance of rain 50%. Wednesday night, mostly cloudy with a chance of showers and thunderstorms in the evening, then partly cloudy after midnight. Lows in the mid-70s. East winds around 5 miles per hour in the evening, becoming light and variable. Chance of rain 50%. Thursday, mostly sunny. A chance of showers in the morning, then showers and thunderstorms likely in the afternoon. Highs in the lower 90s. Chance of rain 70%. Thursday night, mostly cloudy with showers and thunderstorms likely in the evening, then partly cloudy with a slight chance of showers and thunderstorms after midnight. Lows in the lower 70s. Chance of rain 70%. Friday and Friday night, partly cloudy. Showers and thunderstorms likely. Highs in the lower 90s. Lows in the mid-70s. Chance of rain 70%. Saturday and Saturday night, partly cloudy. Showers likely with a chance of thunderstorms. Highs in the lower 90s. Lows in the mid-70s. Chance of rain 70%. Heat index values up to 105. Sunday and Sunday night, partly cloudy. A chance of showers and thunderstorms. Highs in the lower 90s. Lows in the lower 70s. Chance of rain 50%. Heat index values up to 105. Monday, mostly sunny. A chance of showers and thunderstorms in the afternoon. Highs in the lower 90s. Chance of rain 40%. The coastal waters forecast for the following: waters from Suwannee River to Apalachicola, Florida, extending from 20 to 60 nautical miles. Coastal waters from Okaloosa-Walton County line to Mexico Beach out to 20 nautical miles. Coastal waters from Mexico Beach to Apalachicola out to 20 nautical miles. Waters from Okaloosa-Walton County line to Mexico Beach 20 to 60 nautical miles. And waters from Mexico Beach to Apalachicola 20 to 60 nautical miles. Tonight, east winds 5 to 10 knots, increasing to 10 to 15 knots late. Waves 1 foot or less, then around 2 feet after midnight. Wave detail, southwest 1 foot at 3 seconds, becoming east 1 foot at 2 seconds and west 1 foot at 3 seconds. Protected waters a moderate chop. A slight chance of showers and thunderstorms this evening, then a chance of showers and thunderstorms after midnight. Tuesday, east winds 10 to 15 knots with gusts up to 20 knots. Seas 2 to

3 feet. Wave detail, east 2 feet at 3 seconds and west 1 foot at 3 seconds. Protected waters a moderate chop. A chance of showers and thunderstorms. Tuesday night, east winds 10 to 15 knots. Seas around 2 feet. Wave detail, east 2 feet at 3 seconds. Protected waters a moderate chop. A chance of showers and thunderstorms. Wednesday, east winds 10 to 15 knots. Seas around 2 feet. Wave detail, east 2 feet at 4 seconds. Protected waters a moderate chop. Showers likely with a chance of thunderstorms. Wednesday night, southeast winds 5 to 10 knots. Seas around 2 feet on the evening, then 1 foot or less. Wave detail, east 1 foot at 4 seconds. Protected waters a light chop. A chance of showers. A chance of thunderstorms, mainly in the evening. Thursday, south winds around 5 knots. Waves 1 foot or less. Wave detail, southeast 1 foot at 4 seconds. Protected waters smooth, a chance of showers and thunderstorms. Thursday night, southwest winds around 5 knots. Waves 1 foot or less. Protected waters smooth, a slight chance of showers and thunderstorms in the evening, then a chance of showers and thunderstorms after midnight. Friday, southwest winds 5 to 10 knots. Waves 1 foot or less. Protected waters a light chop. A chance of showers and thunderstorms. Friday night, southwest winds 5 to 10 knots. Waves 1 foot or less. Protected waters a light chop. A slight chance of showers and thunderstorms in the evening, then a chance of showers and thunderstorms after midnight. Saturday, southwest winds 5 to 10 knots. Waves 1 foot or less. Protected waters a light chop. A chance of showers and thunderstorms. Saturday night, southwest winds around 5 knots. Waves 1 foot or less. Protected waters smooth, a slight chance of showers and thunderstorms. Winds and waves higher and near thunderstorms. The coastal waters forecast for the following St. Andrews Bay waterways. Tonight, southeast winds around 5 knots, becoming northeast after midnight. Protected waters a light chop. A chance of showers and thunderstorms early this evening, then a slight chance of showers and thunderstorms late this evening. Tuesday, east winds 5 to 10 knots. Protected waters a light chop. A slight chance of showers and thunderstorms in the afternoon. Tuesday night, east winds 5 to 10 knots. Protected waters a light chop. A chance of showers and thunderstorms in the evening, then a slight chance of showers after midnight. Wednesday, east winds 5 to 10 knots. Protected waters a light chop. A chance of showers with a slight chance of thunderstorms in the morning, then showers likely with a chance of thunderstorms in the afternoon. Wednesday night, east winds around 5 knots. Protected waters smooth, showers likely with a chance of thunderstorms in the evening, then a slight chance of showers after midnight. Thursday, east winds around 5 knots, becoming south around 5 knots in the afternoon. Protected waters smooth, showers likely. A slight chance of thunderstorms in the morning, then thunderstorms likely in the afternoon. Thursday night, southwest winds around 5 knots. Protected waters smooth, showers and thunderstorms likely, mainly in the evening. Friday, southwest winds around 5 knots, increasing to 5 to 10 knots in the afternoon. Protected waters a light chop. Showers likely with a chance of thunderstorms. Friday night, southwest winds 5 to 10 knots, diminishing to around 5 knots after midnight. Protected waters a light chop. A chance of showers and thunderstorms. Saturday, southwest winds around 5 knots, increasing to 5 to 10 knots in the afternoon. Protected waters a light chop. A chance of showers and thunderstorms. Saturday night, southwest winds around 5 knots. Protected waters smooth, a chance of showers and thunderstorms, mainly in the evening. Winds and waves higher and near thunderstorms. The Tropical Weather Outlook. For the North Atlantic, Caribbean Sea and the Gulf of America, tropical cyclone formation is not expected during the next 7 days. Tide information for Monday, September 7, 2026. St. Mark's River entrance. High 12:41 a.m., low 5:10 a.m., high 11:21 a.m., low 6:53 p.m. Apalachicola. High 4:19 a.m., low 7:34 a.m., high 11:56 a.m., low 9:05 p.m.
St. Andrews Bay at Panama City. High 7:24 a.m., low 6:02 p.m. Note that the times of high and low tide are 3 minutes earlier at Shell Point than at the St. Marks River entrance. The average water temperature at Apalachicola was 86.0 degrees. Sunrise and sunset in Tallahassee. September 7, 2026, sunrise 7:18 a.m. Eastern Daylight Time, sunset 7:53 p.m. Eastern Daylight Time. 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The latest weather and forecast information can also be accessed by calling our automated forecast line at 850-942-8851. The current time is 5:06 p.m. Eastern Daylight Time. These are the 5 p.m. Eastern Daylight Time conditions. At the Tallahassee Airport, it was partly sunny. The temperature was 93 degrees. The wind was east at 8 miles an hour. The report from Florida State University was not available. At Apalachicola, it was mostly sunny. The temperature was 87 degrees. The wind was southeast at 8 miles an hour. At Panama City Northwest, a thunderstorm was reported. The temperature was 82 degrees. The wind was west at 10 miles an hour. At Dothan, it was mostly sunny. The temperature was 92 degrees. The wind was east at 9 miles an hour. At Albany, it was mostly sunny. The temperature was 89 degrees. The wind was east at 8 miles an hour. At Valdosta, it was partly sunny. The temperature was 91 degrees. The wind was north at 12 miles an hour. Over the marine area, at the buoy south of Apalachicola, winds were north at 6 knots. At the buoy south of Panama City, winds were calm. At the buoy south of Pensacola, winds were southwest at 6 knots. The forecast for the local area. Tonight, partly cloudy. A chance of showers and thunderstorms this evening. Lows in the mid-70s. Northeast winds 5 to 10 miles per hour. Chance of rain 40%. Tuesday, mostly sunny. A chance of showers and thunderstorms in the afternoon. Highs in the lower 90s. Northeast winds 5 to 10 miles per hour with gusts up to 20 miles per hour. Chance of rain 50%. Tuesday night, partly cloudy with a chance of showers and thunderstorms in the evening, then mostly cloudy after midnight. Lows in the mid-70s. East winds 5 to 10 miles per hour. Chance of rain 50%. Wednesday, partly sunny. A chance of showers and thunderstorms in the afternoon. Humid with highs in the lower 90s. East winds 5 to 10 miles per hour. Chance of rain 50%. Wednesday night, mostly cloudy with a chance of showers and thunderstorms in the evening, then partly cloudy after midnight. Lows in the mid-70s. East winds around 5 miles per hour in the evening, becoming light and variable. Chance of rain 50%. Thursday, mostly sunny. A chance of showers in the morning, then showers and thunderstorms likely in the afternoon. Highs in the lower 90s. Chance of rain 70%. Thursday night, mostly cloudy with showers and thunderstorms likely in the evening, then partly cloudy with a slight chance of showers and thunderstorms after midnight. Lows in the lower 70s. Chance of rain 70%. Friday and Friday night, partly cloudy. Showers and thunderstorms likely. Highs in the lower 90s. Lows in the mid-70s. Chance of rain 70%. Saturday and Saturday night, partly cloudy. Showers likely with a chance of thunderstorms. Highs in the lower 90s. Lows in the mid-70s. Chance of rain 70%. Heat index values up to 105. Sunday and Sunday night, partly cloudy. A chance of showers and thunderstorms. Highs in the lower 90s. Lows in the lower 70s. Chance of rain 50%. Heat index values up to 105. Monday, mostly sunny. A chance of showers and thunderstorms in the afternoon. Highs in the lower 90s. Chance of rain 40%. The coastal waters forecast
for the following: waters from Suwannee River to Apalachicola, Florida, extending from 20 to 60 nautical miles, coastal waters from Okaloosa-Walton County line to Mexico Beach out to 20 nautical miles, coastal waters from Mexico Beach to Apalachicola out to 20 nautical miles, waters from Okaloosa-Walton County line to Mexico Beach 20 to 60

nautical miles, and waters from Mexico Beach to Apalachicola 20 to 60 nautical miles. Tonight, east winds 5 to 10 knots, increasing to 10 to 15 knots late. Waves 1 foot or less, then around 2 feet after midnight. Wave detail, southwest 1 foot at 3 seconds, becoming east 1 foot at 2 seconds and west 1 foot at 3 seconds. Protected waters a moderate chop. A slight chance of showers and thunderstorms this evening, then a chance of showers and thunderstorms after midnight. Tuesday, east winds 10 to 15 knots with gusts up to 20 knots. Seas 2 to 3 feet. Wave detail, east 2 feet at 3 seconds and west 1 foot at 3 seconds. Protected waters a moderate chop. A chance of showers and thunderstorms. Tuesday night, east winds 10 to 15 knots. Seas around 2 feet. Wave detail, east 2 feet at 3 seconds. Protected waters a moderate chop. A chance of showers and thunderstorms. Wednesday, east winds 10 to 15 knots. Seas around 2 feet. Wave detail, east 2 feet at 4 seconds. Protected waters a moderate chop. Showers likely with a chance of thunderstorms. Wednesday night, southeast winds 5 to 10 knots. Seas around 2 feet in the evening, then 1 foot or less. Wave detail, east 1 foot at 4 seconds. Protected waters a light chop. A chance of showers. A chance of thunderstorms, mainly in the evening. Thursday, south winds around 5 knots. Waves 1 foot or less. Wave detail, southeast 1 foot at 4 seconds. Protected waters smooth, a chance of showers and thunderstorms. Thursday night, southwest winds around 5 knots. Waves 1 foot or less. Protected waters smooth, a slight chance of showers and thunderstorms in the evening, then a chance of showers and thunderstorms after midnight. Friday, southwest winds 5 to 10 knots. Waves 1 foot or less. Protected waters a light chop. A chance of showers and thunderstorms. Friday night, southwest winds 5 to 10 knots. Waves 1 foot or less. Protected waters a light chop. A slight chance of showers and thunderstorms in the evening, then a chance of showers and thunderstorms after midnight. Saturday, southwest winds 5 to 10 knots. Waves 1 foot or less. Protected waters a light chop. A chance of showers and thunderstorms. Saturday night, southwest winds around 5 knots. Waves 1 foot or less. Protected waters smooth, a slight chance of showers and thunderstorms. Winds and waves higher and near thunderstorms. The coastal waters forecast for the following St. Andrews Bay waterways. Tonight, southeast winds around 5 knots, becoming northeast after midnight. Protected waters a light chop. A chance of showers and thunderstorms early this evening, then a slight chance of showers and thunderstorms late this evening. Tuesday, east winds 5 to 10 knots. Protected waters a light chop. A slight chance of showers and thunderstorms in the afternoon. Tuesday night, east winds 5 to 10 knots. Protected waters a light chop. A chance of showers and thunderstorms in the evening, then a slight chance of showers after midnight. Wednesday, east winds 5 to 10 knots. Protected waters a light chop. A chance of showers with a slight chance of thunderstorms in the morning, then showers likely with a chance of thunderstorms in the afternoon. Wednesday night, east winds around 5 knots. Protected waters smooth, showers likely with a chance of thunderstorms in the evening, then a slight chance of showers after midnight. Thursday, east winds around 5 knots, becoming south around 5 knots in the afternoon. Protected waters smooth, showers likely. A slight chance of thunderstorms in the morning, then thunderstorms likely in the afternoon. Thursday night, southwest winds around 5 knots. Protected waters smooth, showers and thunderstorms likely, mainly in the evening. Friday, southwest winds around 5 knots, increasing to 5 to 10 knots in the afternoon. Protected waters a light chop. Showers likely with a chance of thunderstorms. Friday night, southwest winds 5 to 10 knots, diminishing to around 5 knots after midnight. Protected waters a light chop. A chance of showers and thunderstorms. Saturday, southwest winds around 5 knots, increasing to 5 to 10 knots in the afternoon. Protected waters a light chop. A chance of showers and thunderstorms. Saturday night, southwest winds around 5 knots. Protected waters smooth, a chance of showers and thunderstorms, mainly in the evening.

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The latest weather and forecast information can also be accessed by calling our automated forecast line at 850-942-8851. The current time is 5:17 p.m. Eastern Daylight Time. These are the 5 p.m. Eastern Daylight Time conditions. At the Tallahassee Airport, it was partly sunny. The temperature was 93 degrees. The wind was east at 8 miles an hour. At Florida State University, the temperature was 91 degrees. The wind was east at 5 miles an hour. At Apalachicola, it was mostly sunny. The temperature was 87 degrees. The wind was southeast at 8 miles an hour. At Panama City Northwest, a thunderstorm was reported. The temperature was 82 degrees. The wind was west at 10 miles an hour. At Dothan, it was mostly sunny. The temperature was 92 degrees. The wind was east at 9 miles an hour. At Albany, it was mostly sunny. The temperature was 89 degrees. The wind was east at 8 miles an hour. At Valdosta, it was partly sunny. The temperature was 91 degrees. The wind was north at 12 miles an hour. Over the marine area, at the buoys south of Apalachicola, winds were north at 6 knots and seas were 1 foot. At the buoys south of Panama City, winds were calm and seas were 1 foot. At the buoys south of Pensacola, winds were southwest at 4 knots, and seas were 1 foot. The forecast for the local area. Tonight, partly cloudy. A chance of showers and thunderstorms this evening. Lows in the mid-70s. Northeast winds 5 to 10 miles per hour. Chance of rain 40%. Tuesday, mostly sunny. A chance of showers and thunderstorms in the afternoon. Highs in the lower 90s. Northeast winds 5 to 10 miles per hour with gusts up to 20 miles per hour. Chance of rain 50%. Tuesday night, partly cloudy with a chance of showers and thunderstorms in the evening, then mostly cloudy after midnight. Lows in the mid-70s. East winds 5 to 10 miles per hour. Chance of rain 50%. Wednesday, partly sunny. A chance of showers and thunderstorms in the afternoon. Humid with highs in the lower 90s. East winds 5 to 10 miles per hour. Chance of rain 50%. Wednesday night, mostly cloudy with a chance of showers and thunderstorms in the evening, then partly cloudy after midnight. Lows in the mid-70s. East winds around 5 miles per hour in the evening, becoming light and variable. Chance of rain 50%. Thursday, mostly sunny. A chance of showers in the morning, then showers and thunderstorms likely in the afternoon. Highs in the lower 90s. Chance of rain 70%. Thursday night, mostly cloudy with showers and thunderstorms likely in the evening, then partly cloudy with a slight chance of showers and thunderstorms after midnight. Lows in the lower 70s. Chance of rain 70%. Friday and Friday night, partly cloudy. Showers and thunderstorms likely. Highs in the lower 90s. Lows in the mid-70s. Chance of rain 70%. Saturday and Saturday night, partly cloudy. Showers likely with a chance of thunderstorms. Highs in the lower 90s. Lows in the mid-70s. Chance of rain 70%. Heat index values up to 105. Sunday and Sunday night, partly cloudy. A chance of showers and thunderstorms. Highs in the lower 90s. Lows in the lower 70s. Chance of rain 50%. Heat index values up to 105. Monday, mostly sunny. A chance of showers and thunderstorms in the afternoon. Highs in the lower 90s. Chance of rain 40%. The coastal waters forecast for the following: waters from Suwannee River to Apalachicola, Florida, extending from 20 to 60 nautical miles. Coastal waters from Okaloosa-Walton County line to Mexico Beach out to 20 nautical miles. Coastal waters from Mexico Beach to Apalachicola out to 20 nautical miles. Waters from Okaloosa-Walton County line to Mexico Beach 20 to 60 nautical miles. And waters from Mexico Beach to Apalachicola 20 to 60 nautical miles. Tonight, east winds 5 to 10 knots, increasing to 10 to 15 knots late. Waves 1 foot or less, then around 2 feet after midnight. Wave detail, southwest.

1 foot at 3 seconds, becoming east 1 foot at 2 seconds and west 1 foot at 3 seconds. Protected waters, a moderate chop. A slight chance of showers and thunderstorms this evening, then a chance of showers and thunderstorms after midnight. Tuesday, east winds 10 to 15 knots with gusts up to 20 knots. Seas 2 to 3 feet. Wave detail, east 2 feet at 3 seconds and west 1 foot at 3 seconds. Protected waters, a moderate chop. A chance of showers and thunderstorms. Tuesday night, east winds 10 to 15 knots. Seas around 2 feet. Wave detail, east 2 feet at 3 seconds. Protected waters, a moderate chop. A chance of showers and thunderstorms. Wednesday, east winds 10 to 15 knots. Seas around 2 feet. Wave detail, east 2 feet at 4 seconds. Protected waters, a moderate chop. Showers likely with a chance of thunderstorms. Wednesday night, southeast winds 5 to 10 knots. Seas around 2 feet in the evening, then 1 foot or less. Wave detail, east 1 foot at 4 seconds. Protected waters, a light chop. A chance of showers. A chance of thunderstorms, mainly in the evening. Thursday, south winds around 5 knots. Waves 1 foot or less. Wave detail, southeast 1 foot at 4 seconds. Protected waters, smooth. A chance of showers and thunderstorms. Thursday night, southwest winds around 5 knots. Waves 1 foot or less. Protected waters, smooth. A slight chance of showers and thunderstorms in the evening, then a chance of showers and thunderstorms after midnight. Friday, southwest winds 5 to 10 knots. Waves 1 foot or less. Protected waters, a light chop. A chance of showers and thunderstorms. Friday night, southwest winds 5 to 10 knots. Waves 1 foot or less. Protected waters, a light chop. A slight chance of showers and thunderstorms in the evening, then a chance of showers and thunderstorms after midnight. Saturday, southwest winds 5 to 10 knots. Waves 1 foot or less. Protected waters, a light chop. A chance of showers and thunderstorms. Saturday night, southwest winds around 5 knots. Waves 1 foot or less. Protected waters, smooth. A slight chance of showers and thunderstorms. Winds and waves higher and near thunderstorms. The coastal waters forecast for the following St. Andrews Bay waterways. Tonight, southeast winds around 5 knots, becoming northeast after midnight. Protected waters, a light chop. A chance of showers and thunderstorms early this evening, then a slight chance of showers and thunderstorms late this evening. Tuesday, east winds 5 to 10 knots. Protected waters, a light chop. A slight chance of showers and thunderstorms in the afternoon. Tuesday night, east winds 5 to 10 knots. Protected waters, a light chop. A chance of showers and thunderstorms in the evening, then a slight chance of showers after midnight. Wednesday, east winds 5 to 10 knots. Protected waters, a light chop. A chance of showers with a slight chance of thunderstorms in the morning, then a chance of thunderstorms in the afternoon. Wednesday night, east winds around 5 knots. Protected waters, smooth. Showers likely with a chance of thunderstorms in the evening, then a slight chance of showers after midnight. Thursday, east winds around 5 knots, becoming south around 5 knots in the afternoon. Protected waters, smooth. Showers likely. A slight chance of thunderstorms in the morning, then thunderstorms likely in the afternoon. Thursday night, southwest winds around 5 knots. Protected waters, smooth. Showers and thunderstorms likely, mainly in the evening. Friday, southwest winds around 5 knots, increasing to 5 to 10 knots in the afternoon. Protected waters, a light chop. Showers likely with a chance of thunderstorms. Friday night, southwest winds 5 to 10 knots, diminishing to around 5 knots after midnight. Protected waters, a light chop. A chance of showers and thunderstorms. Saturday, southwest winds around 5 knots, increasing to 5 to 10 knots in the afternoon. Protected waters, a light chop. A chance of showers and thunderstorms. Saturday night, southwest winds around 5 knots. Protected waters, smooth. A chance of showers and thunderstorms, mainly in the evening. Winds and waves higher and near thunderstorms. The Tropical Weather Outlook. For the North Atlantic, Caribbean Sea and the Gulf of America, tropical cyclone formation is not expected during the next 7 days. Tide information for Monday, September 7.

of 2026, St. Mark's River entrance. High 12:41 a.m., low 5:10 a.m., high 11:21 a.m., low 6:53 p.m. Apalachicola. High 4:19 a.m., low 7:34 a.m., high 11:56 a.m., low 9:05 p.m. St. Andrews Bay of Panama City. High 7:24 a.m., low 6:02 p.m. Note that the times of high and low tide are 3 minutes earlier at Shell Point than at the St. Mark's River entrance. The average water temperature at Apalachicola was 86.0 degrees. Sunrise and sunset in Tallahassee. September 7, 2026, sunrise 7:18 a.m. Eastern Daylight Time, sunset 7:53 p.m. Eastern Daylight Time. 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The latest weather and forecast information can also be accessed by calling our automated forecast line at 850-942-8851. The current time is 5:27 p.m. Eastern Daylight Time. These are the 5 p.m. Eastern Daylight Time conditions. At the Tallahassee Airport, it was partly sunny. The temperature was 93 degrees. The wind was east at 8 miles an hour. At Florida State University, the temperature was 91 degrees. The wind was east at 5 miles an hour. At Apalachicola, it was mostly sunny. The temperature was 87 degrees. The wind was southeast at 8 miles an hour. At Panama City Northwest, a thunderstorm was reported. The temperature was 82 degrees. The wind was west at 10 miles an hour. At Dothan, it was mostly sunny. The temperature was 92 degrees. The wind was east at 9 miles an hour. At Albany, it was mostly sunny. The temperature was 89 degrees. The wind was east at 8 miles an hour. At Valdosta, it was partly sunny. The temperature was 91 degrees. The wind was north at 12 miles an hour. Over the marine area, at the buoy south of Apalachicola, winds were north at 6 knots and seas were 1 foot. At the buoy south of Panama City, winds were calm and seas were 1 foot. At the buoy south of Pensacola, winds were southwest at 4 knots and seas were 1 foot. The forecast for the local area. Tonight, partly cloudy. A chance of showers and thunderstorms this evening. Lows in the mid-70s. Northeast winds 5 to 10 miles per hour. Chance of rain 40%. Tuesday, mostly sunny. A chance of showers and thunderstorms in the afternoon. Highs in the lower 90s. Northeast winds 5 to 10 miles per hour with gusts up to 20 miles per hour. Chance of rain 50%. Tuesday night, partly cloudy with a chance of showers and thunderstorms in the evening, then mostly cloudy after midnight. Lows in the mid-70s. East winds 5 to 10 miles per hour. Chance of rain 50%. Wednesday, partly sunny. A chance of showers and thunderstorms in the afternoon. Humid with highs in the lower 90s. East winds 5 to 10 miles per hour. Chance of rain 50%. Wednesday night, mostly cloudy with a chance of showers and thunderstorms in the evening, then partly cloudy after midnight. Lows in the mid-70s. East winds around 5 miles per hour in the evening, becoming light and variable. Chance of rain 50%. Thursday, mostly sunny. A chance of showers in the morning, then showers and thunderstorms likely in the afternoon. Highs in the lower 90s. Chance of rain 70%. Thursday night, mostly cloudy with showers and thunderstorms likely in the evening, then partly cloudy with a slight chance of showers and thunderstorms after midnight. Lows in the lower 70s. Chance of rain 70%. Friday and Friday night, partly cloudy. Showers and thunderstorms likely. Highs in the lower 90s. Lows in the mid-70s. Chance of rain 70%. Saturday and Saturday night, partly cloudy. Showers likely with a chance of thunderstorms. Highs in the lower 90s. Lows in the mid-70s. Chance of rain 70%. Heat index values up to 105. Sunday and Sunday night, partly cloudy. A chance of showers and thunderstorms. Highs in the lower 90s. Lows in the lower 70s. Chance of rain 50%. Heat index values up to 105. Monday, mostly sunny. A chance of showers and thunderstorms in the afternoon.

Highs in the lower 90s. Chance of rain 40%. The coastal waters forecast for the following: waters from Suwannee River to Apalachicola, Florida, extending from 20 to 60 nautical miles. Coastal waters from Okaloosa-Walton County line to Mexico Beach out to 20 nautical miles. Coastal waters from Mexico Beach to Apalachicola out to 20 nautical miles. Waters from Okaloosa-Walton County line to Mexico Beach 20 to 60 nautical miles. And waters from Mexico Beach to Apalachicola 20 to 60 nautical miles. Tonight, east winds 5 to 10 knots, increasing to 10 to 15 knots late. Waves 1 foot or less, then around 2 feet after midnight. Wave detail, southwest 1 foot at 3 seconds, becoming east 1 foot at 2 seconds and west 1 foot at 3 seconds. Protected waters a moderate chop. A slight chance of showers and thunderstorms this evening, then a chance of showers and thunderstorms after midnight. Tuesday, east winds 10 to 15 knots with gusts up to 20 knots. Seas 2 to 3 feet. Wave detail, east 2 feet at 3 seconds and west 1 foot at 3 seconds. Protected waters a moderate chop. A chance of showers and thunderstorms. Tuesday night, east winds 10 to 15 knots. Seas around 2 feet. Wave detail, east 2 feet at 3 seconds. Protected waters a moderate chop. A chance of showers and thunderstorms. Wednesday, east winds 10 to 15 knots. Seas around 2 feet. Waters a moderate chop. A chance of showers and thunderstorms. Wednesday, east winds 10 to 15 knots. Seas around 2 feet. Wave detail, east 2 feet at 4 seconds. Protected waters a moderate chop. Showers likely with a chance of thunderstorms. Wednesday night, southeast winds 5 to 10 knots. Seas around 2 feet in the evening, then 1 foot or less. Wave detail, east 1 foot at 4 seconds. Protected waters a light chop. A chance of showers. A chance of thunderstorms, mainly in the evening. Thursday, south winds around 5 knots. Waves 1 foot or less. Wave detail, southeast 1 foot at 4 seconds. Protected waters smooth, a chance of showers and thunderstorms. Thursday night, southwest winds around 5 knots. Waves 1 foot or less. Protected waters smooth, a slight chance of showers and thunderstorms in the evening, then a chance of showers and thunderstorms after midnight. Friday, southwest winds 5 to 10 knots. Waves 1 foot or less. Protected waters a light chop. A chance of showers and thunderstorms. Friday night, southwest winds 5 to 10 knots. Waves 1 foot or less. Protected waters a light chop. A slight chance of showers and thunderstorms in the evening, then a chance of showers and thunderstorms after midnight. Saturday, southwest winds 5 to 10 knots. Waves 1 foot or less. Protected waters a light chop. A chance of showers and thunderstorms. Saturday night, southwest winds around 5 knots. Waves 1 foot or less. Protected waters smooth, a slight chance of showers and thunderstorms. Winds and waves higher and near thunderstorms. The coastal waters forecast for the following St. Andrews Bay waterways. Tonight, southeast winds around 5 knots, becoming northeast after midnight. Protected waters a light chop. A chance of showers and thunderstorms early this evening, then a slight chance of showers and thunderstorms late this evening. Tuesday, east winds 5 to 10 knots. Protected waters a light chop. A slight chance of showers and thunderstorms in the afternoon. Tuesday night, east winds 5 to 10 knots. Protected waters a light chop. A chance of showers and thunderstorms in the evening, then a slight chance of showers after midnight. Wednesday, east winds 5 to 10 knots. Protected waters a light chop. A chance of showers with a slight chance of thunderstorms in the morning, then showers likely with a chance of thunderstorms in the afternoon. Wednesday night, east winds around 5 knots. Protected waters smooth, showers likely with a chance of thunderstorms in the evening, then a slight chance of showers after midnight. Thursday, east winds around 5 knots, becoming south around 5 knots in the afternoon. Protected waters smooth, showers likely. A slight chance of thunderstorms in the morning, then thunderstorms likely in the afternoon. Thursday night, southwest winds around 5 knots. Protected waters smooth, showers and thunderstorms likely, mainly in the evening. Friday, southwest winds around 5 knots, increasing to 5 to 10 knots in the afternoon. Protected

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Showers likely with a chance of thunderstorms. Friday night, southwest winds 5 to 10 knots, diminishing to around 5 knots after midnight. Protected waters a light shop. A chance of showers and thunderstorms. Saturday, southwest winds around 5 knots, increasing to 5 to 10 knots in the afternoon. Protected waters a light shop. A chance of showers and thunderstorms. Saturday night, southwest winds around 5 knots. Protected waters smooth. A chance of showers and thunderstorms, mainly in the evening. Winds and waves higher and near thunderstorms. The Tallahassee climate summary for this evening, as of 5 p.m., September 7, 2026. Today's high temperature of 93 degrees occurred at 3:54 p.m. This high was 3 degrees above the normal high of 90. Today's low temperature of 72 degrees occurred at 6:31 a.m. This tied the normal low of 72. 0.02 inches of precipitation fell today, which brings the monthly total to 0.39 inches. This is 0.92 inches below the normal amount of 1.31 inches for September. The total precipitation for the year now stands at 29.90 inches, which is 14.73 inches below normal. The normal high temperature for tomorrow is 90 degrees, and the normal low is 71. The record high for tomorrow is 98, which last occurred in 1925, and the record low is 55, which occurred in 2011. Sunset tonight is at 7:53 p.m. Sunrise tomorrow is at 7:18 a.m. The Tropical Weather Outlook. For the North Atlantic, Caribbean Sea, and the Gulf of America, tropical cyclone formation is not expected during the next 7 days. Tide information for Monday, September 7, 2026. St. Mark's River entrance. High 12:41 a.m., low 5:10 a.m., high 11:21 a.m., low 6:53 p.m. Apalachicola. High 4:19 a.m., low 7:34 a.m., high 11:56 a.m., low 9:05 p.m. St. Andrews Bay of Panama City. High 7:24 a.m., low 6:02 p.m. Note that the times of high and low tide are 3 minutes earlier at Shell Point than at the St. Mark's River entrance. The average water temperature at Apalachicola was 86.0 degrees. Sunrise and sunset in Tallahassee. September 7, 2026, sunrise 7:18 a.m. Eastern Daylight Time, sunset 7:53 p.m. Eastern Daylight Time. 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This broadcast originates from your National Weather Service office in Tallahassee, Florida. The latest weather and forecast information can also be accessed by calling our automated forecast line at 850-942-8851. The current time is 5:39 p.m. Eastern Daylight Time. These are the 5 p.m. Eastern Daylight Time conditions. At the Tallahassee Airport, it was partly sunny. The temperature was 93 degrees. The wind was east at 8 miles an hour. At Florida State University, the temperature was 91 degrees. The wind was east at 5 miles an hour. At Apalachicola, it was mostly sunny. The temperature was 87 degrees. The wind was southeast at 8 miles an hour. At Panama City Northwest, a thunderstorm was reported. The temperature was 82 degrees. The wind was west at 10 miles an hour. At Dothan, it was mostly sunny. The temperature was 92 degrees. The wind was east at 9 miles an hour. At Albany, it was mostly sunny. The temperature was 89 degrees. The wind was east at 8 miles an hour. At Valdosta, it was partly sunny. The temperature was 91 degrees. The wind was north at 12 miles an hour. Over the marine area, at the buoy south of Apalachicola, winds were north at 6 knots and seas were 1 foot. At the buoy south of Panama City, winds were calm, and seas were 1 foot. At the buoy south of Pensacola, winds were southwest at 4 knots, and seas were 1 foot. The forecast for the local area. Tonight, partly cloudy. A chance of showers and thunderstorms this evening. Lows in the mid-70s. Northeast winds 5 to 10 miles per hour. Chance of rain 40%. Tuesday, mostly sunny. A chance of showers and thunderstorms in the afternoon. Highs in the lower 90s. Northeast winds 5 to 10 miles per hour with gusts up to 20 miles per hour. Chance of rain 50%. Tuesday night.

partly cloudy with a chance of showers and thunderstorms in the evening, then mostly cloudy after midnight. Lows in the mid-70s. East winds 5 to 10 miles per hour. Chance of rain 50%. Wednesday, partly sunny. A chance of showers and thunderstorms in the afternoon. Humid with highs in the lower 90s. East winds 5 to 10 miles per hour. Chance of rain 50%. Wednesday night, mostly cloudy with a chance of showers and thunderstorms in the evening, then partly cloudy after midnight. Lows in the mid-70s. East winds around 5 miles per hour in the evening, becoming light and variable. Chance of rain 50%. Thursday, mostly sunny. A chance of showers in the morning, then showers and thunderstorms likely in the afternoon. Highs in the lower 90s. Chance of rain 70%. Thursday night, mostly cloudy with showers and thunderstorms likely in the evening, then partly cloudy with a slight chance of showers and thunderstorms after midnight. Lows in the lower 70s. Chance of rain 70%. Friday and Friday night, partly cloudy. Showers and thunderstorms likely. Highs in the lower 90s. Lows in the mid-70s. Chance of rain 70%. Saturday and Saturday night, partly cloudy. Showers likely with a chance of thunderstorms. Highs in the lower 90s. Lows in the mid-70s. Chance of rain 70%. Heat index values up to 105. Sunday and Sunday night, partly cloudy. A chance of showers and thunderstorms. Highs in the lower 90s. Lows in the lower 70s. Chance of rain 50%. Heat index values up to 105. Monday, mostly sunny. A chance of showers and thunderstorms in the afternoon. Highs in the lower 90s. Chance of rain 40%. The coastal waters forecast for the following waters from Suwannee River to Apalachicola, Florida, extending from 20 to 60 nautical miles, coastal waters from Okaloosa Walton County line to Mexico Beach out to 20 nautical miles, coastal waters from Mexico Beach to Apalachicola out to 20 nautical miles, waters from Okaloosa Walton County line to Mexico Beach 20 to 60 nautical miles, and waters from Mexico Beach to Apalachicola 20 to 60 nautical miles. Tonight, east winds 5 to 10 knots, increasing to 10 to 15 knots late. Waves 1 foot or less, then around 2 feet after midnight. Wave detail, southwest 1 foot at 3 seconds, becoming east 1 foot at 2 seconds and west 1 foot at 3 seconds. Protected waters a moderate chop. A slight chance of showers and thunderstorms this evening, then a chance of showers and thunderstorms after midnight. Tuesday, east winds 10 to 15 knots with gusts up to 20 knots. Seas 2 to 3 feet. Wave detail, east 2 feet at 3 seconds and west 1 foot at 3 seconds. Protected waters a moderate chop. A chance of showers and thunderstorms. Tuesday night, east winds 10 to 15 knots. The following broadcast is a special weather statement issued by the National Weather Service in Tallahassee, Florida. Strong thunderstorms will impact western Lafayette, northeastern Taylor and Madison counties through 6:30 p.m. Eastern Daylight Time. At 5:44 p.m. Eastern Daylight Time, Doppler radar was tracking strong thunderstorms along a line extending from 6 miles northwest of Blue Springs to near Dowling Park to 7 miles southwest of Mayo. Movement was southwest at 20 miles per hour. Hazard, wind gusts up to 40 miles per hour. Source, radar indicated. Impact, gusty winds could knock down tree limbs and blow around unsecured objects. Locations impacted include Mayo, Madison, Perry, Lee, Cook's Hammock, Chancy, Smith, Hopewell, Cherry Lake, Hamburg, Buckville, Carver, Panetta, Mayo Junction, Townsend, Foley, Salem, Henson, Athena, and San Pedro Junction. If outdoors, consider seeking shelter inside a building. The coastal waters forecast for the following waters from Suwannee River to Apalachicola, Florida, extending from 20 to 60 nautical miles, coastal waters from Okaloosa Walton County line to Mexico Beach out to 20 nautical miles, coastal waters from Mexico Beach to Apalachicola out to 20 nautical miles, waters from Okaloosa Walton County line to Mexico Beach 20 to 60 nautical miles, and waters from Mexico Beach to Apalachicola 20 to 60 nautical miles. Tonight, east winds 5 to 10 knots, increasing to 10 to 15 knots late. Waves 1 foot or less, then around 2 feet after midnight. Wave detail, southwest 1 foot at 3 seconds, becoming east 1 foot at 2 seconds and west 1 foot at 3 seconds. Protected waters a moderate chop. A slight chance of showers and thunderstorms.

this evening, then a chance of showers and thunderstorms after midnight. Tuesday, east winds 10 to 15 knots with gusts up to 20 knots. Seas 2 to 3 feet. Wave detail, east 2 feet at 3 seconds and west 1 foot at 3 seconds. Protected waters a moderate chop. A chance of showers and thunderstorms. Tuesday night, east winds 10 to 15 knots. Seas around 2 feet. Wave detail, east 2 feet at 3 seconds. Protected waters a moderate chop. A chance of showers and thunderstorms. Wednesday, east winds 10 to 15 knots. Seas around 2 feet. Wave detail, east 2 feet at 4 seconds. Protected waters a moderate chop. Showers likely with a chance of thunderstorms. Wednesday night, southeast winds 5 to 10 knots. Seas around 2 feet in the evening, then 1 foot or less. Wave detail, east 1 foot at 4 seconds. Protected waters a light chop. A chance of showers. A chance of thunderstorms, mainly in the evening. Thursday, south winds around 5 knots. Waves 1 foot or less. Wave detail, southeast 1 foot at 4 seconds. Protected waters smooth. A chance of showers and thunderstorms. Thursday night, southwest winds around 5 knots. Waves 1 foot or less. Protected waters smooth. A slight chance of showers and thunderstorms in the evening, then a chance of showers and thunderstorms after midnight. Friday, southwest winds 5 to 10 knots. Waves 1 foot or less. Protected waters a light chop. A chance of showers and thunderstorms. Friday night, southwest winds 5 to 10 knots. Waves 1 foot or less. Protected waters a light chop. A slight chance of showers and thunderstorms in the evening, then a chance of showers and thunderstorms after midnight. Saturday, southwest winds 5 to 10 knots. Waves 1 foot or less. Protected waters a light chop. A chance of showers and thunderstorms. Saturday night, southwest winds around 5 knots. Waves 1 foot or less. Protected waters smooth. A slight chance of showers and thunderstorms. Winds and waves higher and near thunderstorms. The coastal waters forecast for the following St. Andrews Bay waterways. Tonight, southeast winds around 5 knots, becoming northeast after midnight. Protected waters a light chop. A chance of showers and thunderstorms early this evening, then a slight chance of showers and thunderstorms late this evening. Tuesday, east winds 5 to 10 knots. Protected waters a light chop. A slight chance of showers and thunderstorms in the afternoon. Tuesday night, east winds 5 to 10 knots. Protected waters a light chop. A chance of showers and thunderstorms in the evening, then a slight chance of showers after midnight. Wednesday, east winds 5 to 10 knots. Protected waters a light chop. A chance of showers with a slight chance of thunderstorms in the morning, then showers likely with a chance of thunderstorms in the afternoon. Wednesday night, east winds around 5 knots. Protected waters smooth. Showers likely with a chance of thunderstorms in the evening, then a slight chance of showers after midnight. Thursday, east winds around 5 knots, becoming south around 5 knots in the afternoon. Protected waters smooth. Showers likely. A slight chance of thunderstorms in the morning, then thunderstorms likely in the afternoon. Thursday night, southwest winds around 5 knots. Protected waters smooth. Showers and thunderstorms likely, mainly in the evening. Friday, southwest winds around 5 knots, increasing to 5 to 10 knots in the afternoon. Protected waters a light chop. Showers likely with a chance of thunderstorms. Friday night, southwest winds 5 to 10 knots, diminishing to around 5 knots after midnight. Protected waters a light chop. A chance of showers and thunderstorms. Saturday, southwest winds around 5 knots, increasing to 5 to 10 knots in the afternoon. Protected waters a light chop. A chance of showers and thunderstorms. Saturday night, southwest winds around 5 knots. Protected waters smooth. A chance of showers and thunderstorms, mainly in the evening. Winds and waves higher and near thunderstorms. The Tropical Weather Outlook. For the North Atlantic, Caribbean Sea and the Gulf of America, tropical cyclone formation is not expected during the next 7 days. Tide information for Monday, September 7, 2026. St. Mark's River entrance. High 12:41 a.m., low 5:10 a.m., high 11:21 a.m., low 6:53 p.m.

Apalachicola. High 4:19 a.m., low 7:34 a.m., high 11:56 a.m., low 9:05 p.m. St. Andrews Bay of Panama City. High 7:24 a.m., low 6:02 p.m. Note that the times of high and low tide are 3 minutes earlier at Shell Point than at the St. Mark's River entrance. The average water temperature at Apalachicola was 86.0 degrees. Sunrise and sunset in Tallahassee. September 7, 2026, sunrise 7:18 a.m. Eastern Daylight Time, sunset 7:53 p.m. Eastern Daylight Time. 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The current time is 5:52 p.m. Eastern Daylight Time. The following broadcast is a special weather statement issued by the National Weather Service in Tallahassee, Florida. Strong thunderstorms will impact western Lafayette, northeastern Taylor, and Madison counties through 6:30 p.m. Eastern Daylight Time. At 5:44 p.m. Eastern Daylight Time, Doppler radar was tracking strong thunderstorms along a line extending from 6 miles northwest of Blue Springs to near Dowling Park to 7 miles southwest of Mayo. Movement was southwest at 20 miles per hour. Hazard, wind gusts up to 40 miles per hour. Source, radar indicated. Impact, gusty winds could knock down tree limbs and blow around unsecured objects. Locations impacted include Mayo, Madison, Perry, Lee, Cook's Hammock, Chancy, Smith, Hopewell, Cherry Lake, Hamburg, Buckville, Carver, Panetta, Mayo Junction, Townsend, Foley, Salem, Henson, Athena, and San Pedro Junction. If outdoors, consider seeking shelter inside a building. These are the 5 p.m. Eastern Daylight Time conditions. At the Tallahassee Airport, it was partly sunny. The temperature was 93 degrees. The wind was east at 8 miles an hour. At Florida State University, the temperature was 91 degrees. The wind was east at 5 miles an hour. At Apalachicola, it was mostly sunny. The temperature was 87 degrees. The wind was southeast at 8 miles an hour. At Panama City Northwest, a thunderstorm was reported. The temperature was 82 degrees. The wind was west at 10 miles an hour. At Dothan, it was mostly sunny. The temperature was 92 degrees. The wind was east at 9 miles an hour. At Albany, it was mostly sunny. The temperature was 89 degrees. The wind was east at 8 miles an hour. At Valdosta, it was partly sunny. The temperature was 91 degrees. The wind was north at 12 miles an hour. Over the marine area, at the buoy south of Apalachicola, winds were north at 6 knots and seas were 1 foot. At the buoy south of Panama City, winds were calm and seas were 1 foot. At the buoy south of Pensacola, winds were southwest at 4 knots and seas were 1 foot. The forecast for the local area. Tonight, partly cloudy. A chance of showers and thunderstorms this evening. Lows in the mid-70s. Northeast winds 5 to 10 miles per hour. Chance of rain 40%. Tuesday, mostly sunny. A chance of showers and thunderstorms in the afternoon. Highs in the lower 90s. Northeast winds 5 to 10 miles per hour with gusts up to 20 miles per hour. Chance of rain 50%. Tuesday night, partly cloudy with a chance of showers and thunderstorms in the evening, then mostly cloudy after midnight. Lows in the mid-70s. East winds 5 to 10 miles per hour. Chance of rain 50%. Wednesday, partly sunny. A chance of showers and thunderstorms in the afternoon. Humid with highs in the lower 90s. East winds 5 to 10 miles per hour. Chance of rain 50%. Wednesday night, mostly cloudy with a chance of showers and thunderstorms in the evening, then partly cloudy after midnight. Lows in the mid-70s. East winds around 5 miles per hour in the evening, becoming light and variable. Chance of rain 50%. Thursday, mostly sunny. A chance of showers in the morning, then showers and thunderstorms likely in the afternoon. Highs in the lower 90s. Chance of rain 70%. Thursday night, mostly cloudy with showers and thunderstorms likely in the evening, then partly cloudy with a slight chance of showers and thunderstorms after midnight. Lows in the lower 70s.

Chance of rain 70%. Friday and Friday night, partly cloudy. Showers and thunderstorms likely. Highs in the lower 90s. Lows in the mid-70s. Chance of rain 70%. Saturday and Saturday night, partly cloudy. Showers likely with a chance of thunderstorms. Highs in the lower 90s. Lows in the mid-70s. Chance of rain 70%. Heat index values up to 105. Sunday and Sunday night, partly cloudy. A chance of showers and thunderstorms. Highs in the lower 90s. Lows in the lower 70s. Chance of rain 50%. Heat index values up to 105. Monday, mostly sunny. A chance of showers and thunderstorms in the afternoon. Highs in the lower 90s. Chance of rain 40%. The coastal waters forecast for the following waters from Suwannee River to Apalachicola, Florida, extending from 20 to 60 nautical miles. Coastal waters from Okaloosa-Walton County line to Mexico Beach out to 20 nautical miles. Coastal waters from Mexico Beach to Apalachicola out to 20 nautical miles. Waters from Okaloosa-Walton County line to Mexico Beach 20 to 60 nautical miles. And waters from Mexico Beach to Apalachicola 20 to 60 nautical miles. Tonight, east winds 5 to 10 knots, increasing to 10 to 15 knots late. Waves 1 foot or less, then around 2 feet after midnight. Wave detail, southwest 1 foot at 3 seconds, becoming east 1 foot at 2 seconds and west 1 foot at 3 seconds. Protected waters a moderate chop. A slight chance of showers and thunderstorms this evening, then a chance of showers and thunderstorms after midnight. Tuesday, east winds 10 to 15 knots with gusts up to 20 knots. Seas 2 to 3 feet. Wave detail, east 2 feet at 3 seconds and west 1 foot at 3 seconds. Protected waters a moderate chop. A chance of showers and thunderstorms. Tuesday night, east winds 10 to 15 knots. Seas around 2 feet. Wave detail, east 2 feet at 3 seconds. Protected waters a moderate chop. A chance of showers and thunderstorms. Wednesday, east winds 10 to 15 knots. Seas around 2 feet. Wave detail, east 2 feet at 4 seconds. Protected waters a moderate chop. Showers likely with a chance of thunderstorms. Wednesday night, southeast winds 5 to 10 knots. Seas around 2 feet in the evening, then 1 foot or less. Wave detail, east 1 foot at 4 seconds. Protected waters a light chop. A chance of showers. A chance of thunderstorms, mainly in the evening. Thursday, south winds around 5 knots. Waves 1 foot or less. Wave detail, southeast 1 foot at 4 seconds. Protected waters smooth, a chance of showers and thunderstorms. Thursday night, southwest winds around 5 knots. Waves 1 foot or less. Protected waters smooth, a slight chance of showers and thunderstorms in the evening, then a chance of showers and thunderstorms after midnight. Friday, southwest winds 5 to 10 knots. Waves 1 foot or less. Protected waters a light chop. A chance of showers and thunderstorms. Friday night, southwest winds 5 to 10 knots. Waves 1 foot or less. Protected waters a light chop. A slight chance of showers and thunderstorms in the evening, then a chance of showers and thunderstorms after midnight. Saturday, southwest winds 5 to 10 knots. Waves 1 foot or less. Protected waters a light chop. A chance of showers and thunderstorms. Saturday night, southwest winds around 5 knots. Waves 1 foot or less. Protected waters smooth, a slight chance of showers and thunderstorms. Winds and waves higher in and near thunderstorms. The Tallahassee climate summary for this evening, as of 5 p.m., September 7, 2026. Today's high temperature of 93 degrees occurred at 3:54 p.m. This high was 3 degrees above the normal high of 90. Today's low temperature of 72 degrees occurred at 6:31 a.m. This tied the normal low of 72. 0.02 inches of precipitation fell today, which brings the monthly total to 0.39 inches. This is 0.92 inches below the normal amount of 1.31 inches for September. The total precipitation for the year now stands at 29.90 inches, which is 14.73 inches below normal. The normal high temperature for tomorrow is 90 degrees, and the normal low is 71. The record high for tomorrow is 98, which last occurred in 1925.

The record low is 55, which occurred in 2011. Sunset tonight is at 7:53 p.m. Sunrise tomorrow is at 7:18 a.m. The coastal waters forecast for the following St. Andrews Bay waterways. Tonight, southeast winds around 5 knots, becoming northeast after midnight. Protected waters a light chop. A chance of showers and thunderstorms early this evening, then a slight chance of showers and thunderstorms late this evening. Tuesday, east winds 5 to 10 knots. Protected waters a light chop. A slight chance of showers and thunderstorms in the afternoon. Tuesday night, east winds 5 to 10 knots. Protected waters a light chop. A chance of showers and thunderstorms in the evening, then a slight chance of showers after midnight. Wednesday, east winds 5 to 10 knots. Protected waters a light chop. A chance of showers with a slight chance of thunderstorms in the morning, then showers likely with a chance of thunderstorms in the afternoon. Wednesday night, east winds around 5 knots. Protected waters smooth, showers likely with a chance of thunderstorms in the evening, then a slight chance of showers after midnight. Thursday, east winds around 5 knots, becoming south around 5 knots in the afternoon. Protected waters smooth, showers likely. A slight chance of thunderstorms in the morning, then thunderstorms likely in the afternoon. Thursday night, southwest winds around 5 knots. Protected waters smooth, showers and thunderstorms likely, mainly in the evening. Friday, southwest winds around 5 knots, increasing to 5 to 10 knots in the afternoon. Protected waters a light chop. Showers likely with a chance of thunderstorms. Friday night, southwest winds 5 to 10 knots, diminishing to around 5 knots after midnight. Protected waters a light chop. A chance of showers and thunderstorms. Saturday, southwest winds around 5 knots, increasing to 5 to 10 knots in the afternoon. Protected waters a light chop. A chance of showers and thunderstorms. Saturday night, southwest winds around 5 knots. Protected waters smooth. A chance of showers and thunderstorms, mainly in the evening. Winds and waves higher in and near thunderstorms. The Tropical Weather Outlook. For the North Atlantic, Caribbean Sea and the Gulf of America, tropical cyclone formation is not expected during the next 7 days. Tide information for Monday, September 7, 2026. St. Mark's River entrance. High 12:41 a.m., low 5:10 a.m., high 11:21 a.m., low 6:53 p.m. Apalachicola. High 4:19 a.m., low 7:34 a.m., high 11:56 a.m., low 9:05 p.m. St. Andrews Bay at Panama City. High 7:24 a.m., low 6:02 p.m. Note that the times of high and low tide are 3 minutes earlier at Shell Point than at the St. Mark's River entrance. The average water temperature at Apalachicola was 86.0 degrees. Sunrise and sunset in Tallahassee. September 7, 2026, sunrise 7:18 a.m. Eastern Daylight Time, sunset 7:53 p.m. Eastern Daylight Time. 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The latest weather and forecast information can also be accessed by calling our automated forecast line at 850-942-8851. The current time is 6:05 p.m. Eastern Daylight Time. The following broadcast is a special weather statement issued by the National Weather Service in Tallahassee, Florida. Strong thunderstorms will impact western Lafayette, northeastern Taylor and Madison counties through 6:30 p.m. Eastern Daylight Time. At 5:44 p.m. Eastern Daylight Time, Doppler radar was tracking strong thunderstorms along a line extending from 6 miles northwest of Blue Springs to near Dowling Park to 7 miles southwest of Mayo. Movement was southwest at 20 miles per hour. Hazard, wind gusts up to 40 miles per hour. Source, radar indicated. Impact, gusty winds could knock down tree limbs and blow around unsecured objects. Locations impacted include Mayo, Madison, Perry, Lee, Cook's Hamlet, Chancy, Smith, Hopewell, Cherry Lake, Hamburg, Buckville, Carver, Panetta, Mayo Junction, Townsend, Foley, Salem, Henson, Athena, and San Pedro Junction. If outdoors, consider seeking shelter inside a building. These are the 6 p.m. Eastern Daylight Time conditions. At the Tallahassee Airport, it was partly sunny.
The temperature was 92 degrees. The wind was east at 12 miles an hour. The report from Florida State University was not available. At Apalachicola, it was mostly sunny. The temperature was 86 degrees. The wind was southeast at 5 miles an hour. At Panama City Northwest, a thunderstorm was reported. The temperature was 76 degrees. The wind was variable at 3 miles an hour. At Dothan, light rain was falling. The temperature was 87 degrees. The wind was east at 9 miles an hour. At Albany, it was mostly sunny. The temperature was 89 degrees. The wind was east at 13 miles an hour. At Valdosta, it was mostly sunny. The temperature was 88 degrees. The wind was northeast at 8 miles an hour. Over the marine area, at the buoy south of Apalachicola, winds were north at 6 knots. At the buoy south of Panama City, winds were east at 2 knots. At the buoy south of Pensacola, winds were south at 4 knots. The forecast for the local area. Tonight, partly cloudy. A chance of showers and thunderstorms this evening. Lows in the mid-70s. Northeast winds 5 to 10 miles per hour. Chance of rain 40%. Tuesday, mostly sunny. A chance of showers and thunderstorms in the afternoon. Highs in the lower 90s. Northeast winds 5 to 10 miles per hour with gusts up to 20 miles per hour. Chance of rain 50%. Tuesday night, partly cloudy with a chance of showers and thunderstorms in the evening, then mostly cloudy after midnight. Lows in the mid-70s. East winds 5 to 10 miles per hour. Chance of rain 50%. Wednesday, partly sunny. A chance of showers and thunderstorms in the afternoon. Humid with highs in the lower 90s. East winds 5 to 10 miles per hour. Chance of rain 50%. Wednesday night, mostly cloudy with a chance of showers and thunderstorms in the evening, then partly cloudy after midnight. Lows in the mid-70s. East winds around 5 miles per hour in the evening, becoming light and variable. Chance of rain 50%. Thursday, mostly sunny. A chance of showers in the morning, then showers and thunderstorms likely in the afternoon. Highs in the lower 90s. Chance of rain 70%. Thursday night, mostly cloudy with showers and thunderstorms likely in the evening, then partly cloudy with a slight chance of showers and thunderstorms after midnight. Lows in the lower 70s. Chance of rain 70%. Friday and Friday night, partly cloudy. Showers and thunderstorms likely. Highs in the lower 90s. Lows in the mid-70s. Chance of rain 70%. Saturday and Saturday night, partly cloudy. Showers likely with a chance of thunderstorms. Highs in the lower 90s. Lows in the mid-70s. Chance of rain 70%. Heat index values up to 105. Sunday and Sunday night, partly cloudy. A chance of showers and thunderstorms. Highs in the lower 90s. Lows in the lower 70s. Chance of rain 50%. Heat index values up to 105. Monday, mostly sunny. A chance of showers and thunderstorms in the afternoon. Highs in the lower 90s. Chance of rain 40%. The coastal waters forecast for the following: waters from Suwannee River to Apalachicola, Florida, extending from 20 to 60 nautical miles. Coastal waters from Okaloosa-Walton County line to Mexico Beach out to 20 nautical miles. Coastal waters from Mexico Beach to Apalachicola out to 20 nautical miles. Waters from Okaloosa-Walton County line to Mexico Beach 20 to 60 nautical miles. And waters from Mexico Beach to Apalachicola 20 to 60 nautical miles. Tonight, east winds 5 to 10 knots, increasing to 10 to 15 knots late. Waves 1 foot or less, then around 2 feet after midnight. Wave detail, southwest 1 foot at 3 seconds, becoming east 1 foot at 2 seconds and west 1 foot at 3 seconds. Protected waters a moderate chop. A slight chance of showers and thunderstorms this evening, then a chance of showers and thunderstorms after midnight. Tuesday, east winds 10 to 15 knots with gusts up to 20 knots. Seas 2 to 3 feet. Wave detail, east 2 feet at 3 seconds and west 1 foot at 3 seconds. Protected waters a moderate chop. A chance of showers and thunderstorms. Tuesday night, east winds 10 to 15 knots. Seas around 2 feet. Wave detail, east 2 feet at 3 seconds. Protected waters a moderate chop.
a chance of showers and thunderstorms.

Day, east winds 10 to 15 knots. Seas around 2 feet. Wave detail, east 2 feet at 4 seconds. Protected waters a moderate chop. Showers likely with a chance of thunderstorms. Wednesday night, southeast winds 5 to 10 knots. Seas around 2 feet on the evening, then 1 foot or less. Wave detail, east 1 foot at 4 seconds. Protected waters a light chop. A chance of showers. A chance of thunderstorms, mainly in the evening. Thursday, south winds around 5 knots. Waves 1 foot or less. Wave detail, southeast 1 foot at 4 seconds. Protected waters smooth, a chance of showers and thunderstorms. Thursday night, southwest winds around 5 knots. Waves 1 foot or less. Protected waters smooth, a slight chance of showers and thunderstorms in the evening, then a chance of showers and thunderstorms after midnight. Friday, southwest winds 5 to 10 knots. Waves 1 foot or less. Protected waters a light chop. A chance of showers and thunderstorms. Friday night, southwest winds 5 to 10 knots. Waves 1 foot or less. Protected waters a light chop. A slight chance of showers and thunderstorms in the evening, then a chance of showers and thunderstorms after midnight. Saturday, southwest winds 5 to 10 knots. Waves 1 foot or less. Protected waters a light chop. A chance of showers and thunderstorms. Saturday night, southwest winds around 5 knots. Waves 1 foot or less. Protected waters smooth, a slight chance of showers and thunderstorms. Winds and waves higher and near thunderstorms. The coastal waters forecast for the following St. Andrews Bay waterways. Tonight, southeast winds around 5 knots, becoming northeast after midnight. Protected waters a light chop. A chance of showers and thunderstorms early this evening, then a slight chance of showers and thunderstorms late this evening. Tuesday, east winds 5 to 10 knots. Protected waters a light chop. A slight chance of showers and thunderstorms in the afternoon. Tuesday night, east winds 5 to 10 knots. Protected waters a light chop. A chance of showers and thunderstorms in the evening, then a slight chance of showers after midnight. Wednesday, east winds 5 to 10 knots. Protected waters a light chop. A chance of showers with a slight chance of thunderstorms in the morning, then showers likely with a chance of thunderstorms in the afternoon. Wednesday night, east winds around 5 knots. Protected waters smooth, showers likely with a chance of thunderstorms in the evening, then a slight chance of showers after midnight. Thursday, east winds around 5 knots, becoming south around 5 knots in the afternoon. Protected waters smooth, showers likely. A slight chance of thunderstorms in the morning, then thunderstorms likely in the afternoon. Thursday night, southwest winds around 5 knots. Protected waters smooth, showers and thunderstorms likely, mainly in the evening. Friday, southwest winds around 5 knots, increasing to 5 to 10 knots in the afternoon. Protected waters a light chop. Showers likely with a chance of thunderstorms. Friday night, southwest winds 5 to 10 knots, diminishing to around 5 knots after midnight. Protected waters a light chop. A chance of showers and thunderstorms. Saturday, southwest winds around 5 knots, increasing to 5 to 10 knots in the afternoon. Protected waters a light chop. A chance of showers and thunderstorms. Saturday night, southwest winds around 5 knots. Protected waters smooth, a chance of showers and thunderstorms, mainly in the evening. Winds and waves higher and near thunderstorms. The Tropical Weather Outlook. For the North Atlantic, Caribbean Sea and the Gulf of America, tropical cyclone formation is not expected during the next 7 days. Tide information for Monday, September 7, 2026. St. Mark's River entrance. High 12:41 a.m., low 5:10 a.m., high 11:21 a.m., low 6:53 p.m. Apalachicola. High 4:19 a.m., low 7:34 a.m., high 11:56 a.m., low 9:05 p.m. St. Andrews Bay of Panama City. High 7:24 a.m., low 6:02 p.m. Note that the times of high and low tide are 3 minutes earlier at Shell Point than at the St. Mark's River entrance. The average water temperature at Apalachicola was 86.0 degrees. Sunrise and sunset in Tallahassee. September 7, 2026, sunrise 7:18 a.m. Eastern Daylight Time, sunset 7:53 p.m. Eastern

Movement was southwest at 20 miles per hour. Hazard, wind gusts up to 40 miles per hour. Source, radar indicated. Impact, gusty winds could knock down tree limbs and blow around unsecured objects. Locations impacted include Mayo, Madison, Perry, Lee, Cook's Hamlet, Chancy, Smith, Hopewell, Cherry Lake, Hamburg, Buckville, Carver, Panetta, Mayo Junction, Townsend, Foley, Salem, Henson, Athena, and San Pedro Junction. If outdoors, consider seeking shelter inside a building. These are the 6 p.m. Eastern Daylight Time conditions. At the Tallahassee Airport, it was partly sunny. The temperature was 92 degrees. The wind was east at 12 miles an hour. At Florida State University, the temperature was 90 degrees. The wind was east at 5 miles an hour. At Apalachicola, it was mostly sunny. The temperature was 86 degrees. The wind was southeast at 5 miles an hour. At Panama City Northwest, a thunderstorm was reported. The temperature was 75 degrees. The wind was north at 3 miles an hour. At Dothan, light rain was falling. The temperature was 87 degrees. The wind was east at 9 miles an hour. At Albany, it was mostly sunny. The temperature was 89 degrees. The wind was east at 13 miles an hour. At Valdosta, it was mostly sunny. The temperature was 88 degrees. The wind was northeast at 8 miles an hour. Over the marine area, at the buoys south of Apalachicola, winds were north at 6 knots and seas were 1 foot. At the buoys south of Panama City, winds were southeast at 4 knots and seas were 1 foot. At the buoys south of Pensacola, wave heights 1 foot. Wave period 4 seconds. The forecast for the local area. Tonight, partly cloudy. A chance of showers and thunderstorms this evening. Lows in the mid-70s. Northeast winds 5 to 10 miles per hour. Chance of rain 40%. Tuesday, mostly sunny. A chance of showers and thunderstorms in the afternoon. Highs in the lower 90s. Northeast winds 5 to 10 miles per hour with gusts up to 20 miles per hour. Chance of rain 50%. Tuesday night, partly cloudy with a chance of showers and thunderstorms in the evening, then mostly cloudy after midnight. Lows in the mid-70s. East winds 5 to 10 miles per hour. Chance of rain 50%. Wednesday, partly sunny. A chance of showers and thunderstorms in the afternoon. Humid with highs in the lower 90s. East winds 5 to 10 miles per hour. Chance of rain 50%. Wednesday night, mostly cloudy with a chance of showers and thunderstorms in the evening, then partly cloudy after midnight. Lows in the mid-70s. East winds around 5 miles per hour in the evening, becoming light and variable. Chance of rain 50%. Thursday, mostly sunny. A chance of showers in the morning, then showers and thunderstorms likely in the afternoon. Highs in the lower 90s. Chance of rain 70%. Thursday night, mostly cloudy with showers and thunderstorms likely in the evening, then partly cloudy with a slight chance of showers and thunderstorms after midnight. Lows in the lower 70s. Chance of rain 70%. Friday and Friday night, partly cloudy. Showers and thunderstorms likely. Highs in the lower 90s. Lows in the mid-70s. Chance of rain 70%. Saturday and Saturday night, partly cloudy. Showers likely with a chance of thunderstorms. Highs in the lower 90s. Lows in the mid-70s. Chance of rain 70%. Heat index values up to 105. Sunday and Sunday night, partly cloudy. A chance of showers and thunderstorms. Highs in the lower 90s. Lows in the lower 70s. Chance of rain 50%. Heat index values up to 105. Monday, mostly sunny. A chance of showers and thunderstorms in the afternoon. Highs in the lower 90s. Chance of rain 40%. The coastal waters forecast for the following: waters from Suwannee River to Apalachicola, Florida, extending from 20 to 60 nautical miles. Coastal waters from Okaloosa-Walton County line to Mexico Beach out to 20 nautical miles. Coastal waters from Mexico Beach to Apalachicola out to 20 nautical miles. Waters from Okaloosa-Walton County line to Mexico Beach 20 to 60 nautical miles. And waters from Mexico Beach to Apalachicola 20 to 60 nautical miles. Tonight, east winds 5 to 10 knots, increasing to 10 to 15 knots late. Waves 1 foot or less

around 2 feet after midnight. Wave detail, southwest 1 foot at 3 seconds, becoming east 1 foot at 2 seconds and west 1 foot at 3 seconds. Protected waters a moderate chop. A slight chance of showers and thunderstorms this evening, then a chance of showers and thunderstorms after midnight. Tuesday, east winds 10 to 15 knots with gusts up to 20 knots. Seas 2 to 3 feet. Wave detail, east 2 feet at 3 seconds and west 1 foot at 3 seconds. Protected waters a moderate chop. A chance of showers and thunderstorms. Tuesday night, east winds 10 to 15 knots. Seas around 2 feet. Wave detail, east 2 feet at 3 seconds. Protected waters a moderate chop. A chance of showers and thunderstorms. Wednesday, east winds 10 to 15 knots. Seas around 2 feet. Wave detail, east 2 feet at 4 seconds. Protected waters a moderate chop. Showers likely with a chance of thunderstorms. Wednesday night, southeast winds 5 to 10 knots. Seas around 2 feet on the evening, then 1 foot or less. Wave detail, east 1 foot at 4 seconds. Protected waters a light chop. A chance of showers. A chance of thunderstorms, mainly in the evening. Thursday, south winds around 5 knots. Waves 1 foot or less. Wave detail, southeast 1 foot at 4 seconds. Protected waters smooth, a chance of showers and thunderstorms. Thursday night, southwest winds around 5 knots. Waves 1 foot or less. Protected waters smooth, a slight chance of showers and thunderstorms in the evening, then a chance of showers and thunderstorms after midnight. Friday, southwest winds 5 to 10 knots. Waves 1 foot or less. Protected waters a light chop. A chance of showers and thunderstorms. Friday night, southwest winds 5 to 10 knots. Waves 1 foot or less. Protected waters a light chop. A slight chance of showers and thunderstorms in the evening, then a chance of showers and thunderstorms after midnight. Saturday, southwest winds 5 to 10 knots. Waves 1 foot or less. Protected waters a light chop. A chance of showers and thunderstorms. Saturday night, southwest winds around 5 knots. Waves 1 foot or less. Protected waters smooth, a slight chance of showers and thunderstorms. Winds and waves higher and near thunderstorms. The coastal waters forecast for the following St. Andrews Bay waterways. Tonight, southeast winds around 5 knots, becoming northeast after midnight. Protected waters a light chop. A chance of showers and thunderstorms early this evening, then a slight chance of showers and thunderstorms late this evening. Tuesday, east winds 5 to 10 knots. Protected waters a light chop. A slight chance of showers and thunderstorms in the afternoon. Tuesday night, east winds 5 to 10 knots. Protected waters a light chop. A chance of showers and thunderstorms in the evening, then a slight chance of showers after midnight. Wednesday, east winds 5 to 10 knots. Protected waters a light chop. A chance of showers with a slight chance of thunderstorms in the morning, then showers likely with a chance of thunderstorms in the afternoon. Wednesday night, east winds around 5 knots. Protected waters smooth, showers likely with a chance of thunderstorms in the evening, then a slight chance of showers after midnight. Thursday, east winds around 5 knots, becoming south around 5 knots in the afternoon. Protected waters smooth, showers likely. A slight chance of thunderstorms in the morning, then thunderstorms likely in the afternoon. Thursday night, southwest winds around 5 knots. Protected waters smooth, showers and thunderstorms likely, mainly in the evening. Friday, southwest winds around 5 knots, increasing to 5 to 10 knots in the afternoon. Protected waters a light chop. Showers likely with a chance of thunderstorms. Friday night, southwest winds 5 to 10 knots, diminishing to around 5 knots after midnight. Protected waters a light chop. A chance of showers and thunderstorms. Saturday, southwest winds around 5 knots, increasing to 5 to 10 knots in the afternoon. Protected waters a light chop. A chance of showers and thunderstorms. Saturday night, southwest winds around 5 knots. Protected waters smooth, a chance of showers and thunderstorms, mainly in the evening. Winds and waves higher and near thunderstorms. The Tropical Weather Outlook. For the North Atlantic, Caribbean Sea, and the Gulf of America, tropical cyclone formation is not expected during the next

days. Tide information for Monday, September 7th, 2026. 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High 12:41 a.m., low 5:10 a.m., high 11:21 a.m., low 6:53 p.m. Apalachicola. High 4:19 a.m., low 7:34 a.m., high 11:56 a.m., low 9:05 p.m. St. Andrews Bay of Panama City. High 7:24 a.m., low 6:02 p.m. Note that the times of high and low tide are 3 minutes earlier at Shell Point than at the St. Mark's River entrance. The average water temperature at Apalachicola was 86.0 degrees. Sunrise and sunset in Tallahassee. September 7, 2026, sunrise 7:18 a.m. Eastern Daylight Time, sunset 7:53 p.m. Eastern Daylight Time. 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The current time is 6:28 p.m. Eastern Daylight Time. The following broadcast is a special weather statement issued by the National Weather Service in Tallahassee, Florida. Strong thunderstorms will impact western Lafayette, northeastern Taylor, and Madison counties through 6:30 p.m. Eastern Daylight Time. At 5:44 p.m. Eastern Daylight Time, Doppler radar was tracking strong thunderstorms along a line extending from 6 miles northwest of Blue Springs to near Dowling Park to 7 miles southwest of Mayo. Movement was southwest at 20 miles per hour. Hazard, wind gusts up to 40 miles per hour. Source, radar indicated. Impact, gusty winds could knock down tree limbs and blow around unsecured objects. Locations impacted include Mayo, Madison, Perry, Lee, Cook's Hamlet, Chancy, Smith, Hopewell, Cherry Lake, Hamburg, Buckville, Carver, Panetta, Mayo Junction, Townsend, Foley, Salem, Henson, Athena, and San Pedro Junction. If outdoors, consider seeking shelter inside a building. These are the 6 p.m. Eastern Daylight Time conditions. At the Tallahassee Airport, it was partly sunny. The temperature was 92 degrees. The wind was east at 12 miles an hour. At Florida State University, the temperature was 90 degrees. The wind was east at 5 miles an hour. At Apalachicola, it was mostly sunny. The temperature was 86 degrees. The wind was southeast at 5 miles an hour. At Panama City Northwest, a thunderstorm was reported. The temperature was 75 degrees. The wind was north at 3 miles an hour. At Dothan, light rain was falling. The temperature was 87 degrees. The wind was east at 9 miles an hour. At Albany, it was mostly sunny. The temperature was 89 degrees. The wind was east at 13 miles an hour. At Valdosta, it was mostly sunny. The temperature was 88 degrees. The wind was northeast at 8 miles an hour. Over the marine area, at the buoys south of Apalachicola, winds were north at 6 knots and seas were 1 foot. At the buoys south of Panama City, winds were southeast at 4 knots and seas were 1 foot. At the buoys south of Pensacola, wave heights 1 foot. Wave period 4 seconds. The Tallahassee climate summary for this evening, as of 5 p.m., September 7, 2026. Today's high temperature of 93 degrees occurred at 3:54 p.m. This high was 3 degrees above the normal high of 90. Today's low temperature of 72 degrees occurred at 6:31 a.m. This tied the normal low of 72. 0.02 inches of precipitation fell today, which brings the monthly total to 0.39 inches. This is 0.92 inches below the normal amount of 1.31 inches for September. The total precipitation for the year now stands at 29.90 inches, which is 14.73 inches below normal. The normal high temperature for tomorrow is 90 degrees, and the normal low is 71. The record high for tomorrow is 98, which last occurred in 1925, and the record low is 55, which occurred in 2011. Sunset tonight is at 7:53 p.m. Sunrise tomorrow is at 7:18 a.m. The forecast for the local area. Tonight, partly cloudy. A chance of showers and thunderstorms this evening. Lows in the mid-70s. Northeast winds 5 to 10 miles per hour. Chance of rain 40%. Tuesday, mostly sunny.

a chance of showers and thunderstorms in the afternoon. Highs in the lower 90s. Northeast winds 5 to 10 miles per hour with gusts up to 20 miles per hour. Chance of rain 50%. Tuesday night, partly cloudy with a chance of showers and thunderstorms in the evening, then mostly cloudy after midnight. Lows in the mid-70s. East winds 5 to 10 miles per hour. Chance of rain 50%. Wednesday, partly sunny. A chance of showers and thunderstorms in the afternoon. Humid with highs in the lower 90s. East winds 5 to 10 miles per hour. Chance of rain 50%. Wednesday night, mostly cloudy with a chance of showers and thunderstorms in the evening, then partly cloudy after midnight. Lows in the mid, chance of rain 50%. Wednesday night, mostly cloudy with a chance of showers and thunderstorms in the evening, then partly cloudy after midnight. Lows in the mid-70s. East winds around 5 miles per hour in the evening, becoming light and variable. Chance of rain 50%. Thursday, mostly sunny. A chance of showers in the morning, then showers and thunderstorms likely in the afternoon. Highs in the lower 90s. Chance of rain 70%. Thursday night, mostly cloudy with showers and thunderstorms likely in the evening, then partly cloudy with a slight chance of showers and thunderstorms after midnight. Lows in the lower 70s. Chance of rain 70%. Friday and Friday night, partly cloudy. Showers and thunderstorms likely. Highs in the lower 90s. Lows in the mid-70s. Chance of rain 70%. Saturday and Saturday night, partly cloudy. Showers likely with a chance of thunderstorms. Highs in the lower 90s. Lows in the mid-70s. Chance of rain 70%. Heat index values up to 105. Sunday and Sunday night, partly cloudy. A chance of showers and thunderstorms. Highs in the lower 90s. Lows in the lower 70s. Chance of rain 50%. Heat index values up to 105. Monday, mostly sunny. A chance of showers and thunderstorms in the afternoon. Highs in the lower 90s. Chance of rain 40%. The coastal waters forecast for the following waters from Suwannee River to Apalachicola, Florida, extending from 20 to 60 nautical miles. Coastal waters from Okaloosa, Walton County line to Mexico Beach out to 20 nautical miles. Coastal waters from Mexico Beach to Apalachicola out to 20 nautical miles. Waters from Okaloosa, Walton County line to Mexico Beach 20 to 60 nautical miles. And waters from Mexico Beach to Apalachicola 20 to 60 nautical miles. Tonight, east winds 5 to 10 knots, increasing to 10 to 15 knots late. Waves 1 foot or less, then around 2 feet after midnight. Wave detail, southwest 1 foot at 3 seconds, becoming east 1 foot at 2 seconds and west 1 foot at 3 seconds. Protected waters a moderate chop. A slight chance of showers and thunderstorms this evening, then a chance of showers and thunderstorms after midnight. Tuesday, east winds 10 to 15 knots with gusts up to 20 knots. Seas 2 to 3 feet. Wave detail, east 2 feet at 3 seconds and west 1 foot at 3 seconds. Protected waters a moderate chop. A chance of showers and thunderstorms. Tuesday night, east winds 10 to 15 knots. Seas around 2 feet. Wave detail, east 2 feet at 3 seconds. Protected waters a moderate chop. A chance of showers and thunderstorms. Wednesday, east winds 10 to 15 knots. Seas around 2 feet. Wave detail, east 2 feet at 4 seconds. Protected waters a moderate chop. Showers likely with a chance of thunderstorms. Wednesday night, southeast winds 5 to 10 knots. Seas around 2 feet in the evening, then 1 foot or less. Wave detail, east 1 foot at 4 seconds. Protected waters a light chop. A chance of showers. A chance of thunderstorms, mainly in the evening. Thursday, south winds around 5 knots. Waves 1 foot or less. Wave detail, southeast 1 foot at 4 seconds. Protected waters smooth, a chance of showers and thunderstorms. Thursday night, southwest winds around 5 knots. Waves 1 foot or less. Protected waters smooth, a slight chance of showers and thunderstorms in the evening, then a chance of showers and thunderstorms after midnight. Friday, southwest winds 5 to 10 knots. Waves 1 foot or less. Protected waters a light chop. A chance of showers and thunderstorms. Friday night, southwest winds 5 to

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Waves 1 foot or less. 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A slight chance of showers and thunderstorms in the evening, then a chance of showers and thunderstorms after midnight. Saturday, southwest winds 5 to 10 knots. Waves 1 foot or less. 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A chance of showers and thunderstorms. Saturday night, southwest winds around 5 knots. Waves 1 foot or less. Protected waters, smooth. A slight chance of showers and thunderstorms. Winds and waves higher and near thunderstorms. The coastal waters forecast for the following St. Andrews Bay waterways. Tonight, southeast winds around 5 knots, becoming northeast after midnight. Protected waters, a light shop. A chance of showers and thunderstorms early this evening, then a slight chance of showers and thunderstorms late this evening. Tuesday, east winds 5 to 10 knots. Protected waters, a light shop. A slight chance of showers and thunderstorms in the afternoon. Tuesday night, east winds 5 to 10 knots. Protected waters, a light shop. A chance of showers and thunderstorms in the evening, then a slight chance of showers after midnight. Wednesday, east winds 5 to 10 knots. Protected waters, a light shop. A chance of showers with a slight chance of thunderstorms in the morning, then showers likely with a chance of thunderstorms in the afternoon. Wednesday night, east winds around 5 knots. Protected waters, smooth. Showers likely with a chance of thunderstorms in the evening, then a slight chance of showers after midnight. Thursday, east winds around 5 knots, becoming south around 5 knots in the afternoon. Protected waters, smooth. Showers likely. A slight chance of thunderstorms in the morning, then thunderstorms likely in the afternoon. Thursday night, southwest winds around 5 knots. Protected waters, smooth. Showers and thunderstorms likely, mainly in the evening. Friday, southwest winds around 5 knots, increasing to 5 to 10 knots in the afternoon. Protected waters, a light shop. Showers likely with a chance of thunderstorms. Friday night, southwest winds 5 to 10 knots, diminishing to around 5 knots after midnight. Protected waters, a light shop. A chance of showers and thunderstorms. Saturday, southwest winds around 5 knots, increasing to 5 to 10 knots in the afternoon. Protected waters, a light shop. A chance of showers and thunderstorms. Saturday night, southwest winds around 5 knots. Protected waters, smooth. A chance of showers and thunderstorms, mainly in the evening. Winds and waves higher and near thunderstorms. The Tropical Weather Outlook. For the North Atlantic, Caribbean Sea, and the Gulf of America, tropical cyclone formation is not expected during the next 7 days. Tide information for Monday, September 7, 2026. St. Mark's River entrance. High 12:41 a.m., low 5:10 a.m., high 11:21 a.m., low 6:53 p.m. Apalachicola. High 4:19 a.m., low 7:34 a.m., high 11:56 a.m., low 9:05 p.m. St. Andrews Bay at Panama City. High 7:24 a.m., low 6:02 p.m. Note that the times of high and low tide are 3 minutes earlier at Shell Point than at the St. Mark's River entrance. The average water temperature at Apalachicola was 86.0 degrees. Sunrise and sunset in Tallahassee. September 7, 2026, sunrise 7:18 a.m. Eastern Daylight Time, sunset 7:53 p.m. Eastern Daylight Time. 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This broadcast originates from your National Weather Service office in Tallahassee, Florida. The latest weather and forecast information can also be accessed by calling our automated forecast line at 850-942-8851. The current time is 6:41 p.m. Eastern Daylight Time. These are the 6 p.m. Eastern Daylight Time conditions. At the Tallahassee Airport, it was partly sunny. The temperature was 92 degrees. The wind was east at 12 miles an hour. At Florida State University, the temperature was 90 degrees. The wind was east at 5 miles an hour. At Apalachicola, it was mostly sunny. The temperature was 86 degrees. The wind was southeast at 5 miles an hour. At Panama City Northwest, a thunderstorm was reported. The temperature was 75 degrees. The wind was north at 3 miles an hour. At Dothan, light rain was falling. The temperature was 87 degrees.

The wind was east at 9 miles an hour. At Albany, it was mostly sunny. The temperature was 89 degrees. The wind was east at 13 miles an hour. At Valdosta, it was mostly sunny. The temperature was 88 degrees. The wind was northeast at 8 miles an hour. Over the marine area, at the buoy south of Apalachicola, winds were north at 6 knots and seas were 1 foot. At the buoy south of Panama City, winds were southeast at 4 knots and seas were 1 foot. At the buoy south of Pensacola, wave heights 1 foot. Wave period 4 seconds. The forecast for the local area. Tonight, partly cloudy. A chance of showers and thunderstorms this evening. Lows in the mid-70s. Northeast winds 5 to 10 miles per hour. Chance of rain 40%. Tuesday, mostly sunny. A chance of showers and thunderstorms in the afternoon. Highs in the lower 90s. Northeast winds 5 to 10 miles per hour with gusts up to 20 miles per hour. Chance of rain 50%. Tuesday night, partly cloudy with a chance of showers and thunderstorms in the evening, then mostly cloudy after midnight. Lows in the mid-70s. East winds 5 to 10 miles per hour. Chance of rain 50%. Wednesday, partly sunny. A chance of showers and thunderstorms in the afternoon. Humid with highs in the lower 90s. East winds 5 to 10 miles per hour. Chance of rain 50%. Wednesday night, mostly cloudy with a chance of showers and thunderstorms in the evening, then partly cloudy after midnight. Lows in the mid-70s. East winds around 5 miles per hour in the evening, becoming light and variable. Chance of rain 50%. Thursday, mostly sunny. A chance of showers in the morning, then showers and thunderstorms likely in the afternoon. Highs in the lower 90s. Chance of rain 70%. Thursday night, mostly cloudy with showers and thunderstorms likely in the evening, then partly cloudy with a slight chance of showers and thunderstorms after midnight. Lows in the lower 70s. Chance of rain 70%. Friday and Friday night, partly cloudy. Showers and thunderstorms likely. Highs in the lower 90s. Lows in the mid-70s. Chance of rain 70%. Saturday and Saturday night, partly cloudy. Showers likely with a chance of thunderstorms. Highs in the lower 90s. Lows in the mid-70s. Chance of rain 70%. Heat index values up to 105. Sunday and Sunday night, partly cloudy. A chance of showers and thunderstorms. Highs in the lower 90s. Lows in the lower 70s. Chance of rain 50%. Heat index values up to 105. Monday, mostly sunny. A chance of showers and thunderstorms in the afternoon. Highs in the lower 90s. Chance of rain 40%. The coastal waters forecast for the following: waters from Suwannee River to Apalachicola, Florida, extending from 20 to 60 nautical miles. Coastal waters from Okaloosa-Walton County line to Mexico Beach out to 20 nautical miles. Coastal waters from Mexico Beach to Apalachicola out to 20 nautical miles. Waters from Okaloosa-Walton County line to Mexico Beach 20 to 60 nautical miles. And waters from Mexico Beach to Apalachicola 20 to 60 nautical miles. Tonight, east winds 5 to 10 knots, increasing to 10 to 15 knots late. Waves 1 foot or less, then around 2 feet after midnight. Wave detail, southwest 1 foot at 3 seconds, becoming east 1 foot at 2 seconds and west 1 foot at 3 seconds. Protected waters a moderate chop. A slight chance of showers and thunderstorms this evening, then a chance of showers and thunderstorms after midnight. Tuesday, east winds 10 to 15 knots with gusts up to 20 knots. Seas 2 to 3 feet. Wave detail, east 2 feet at 3 seconds and west 1 foot at 3 seconds. Protected waters a moderate chop. A chance of showers and thunderstorms. Tuesday night, east winds 10 to 15 knots. Seas around 2 feet. Wave detail, east 2 feet at 3 seconds. Protected waters a moderate chop. A chance of showers and thunderstorms. Wednesday, east winds 10 to 15 knots. Seas around 2 feet. Wave detail, east 2 feet at 4 seconds. Protected waters a moderate chop. Showers likely with a chance of thunderstorms. Wednesday night, southeast winds 5 to 10 knots. Seas around 2 feet in the evening, then 1 foot or less. Wave detail, east 1 foot at 4 seconds. Protected waters a light chop.
a chance of showers, a chance of thunderstorms, mainly in the evening. Thursday, south winds around 5 knots. Waves 1 foot or less. Wave detail, southeast 1 foot at 4 seconds. Protected waters smooth, a chance of showers and thunderstorms. Thursday night, southwest winds around 5 knots. Waves 1 foot or less. Protected waters smooth, a slight chance of showers and thunderstorms in the evening, then a chance of showers and thunderstorms after midnight. Friday, southwest winds 5 to 10 knots. Waves 1 foot or less. Protected waters a light chop. A chance of showers and thunderstorms. Friday night, southwest winds 5 to 10 knots. Waves 1 foot or less. Protected waters a light chop. A slight chance of showers and thunderstorms in the evening, then a chance of showers and thunderstorms after midnight. Saturday, southwest winds 5 to 10 knots. Waves 1 foot or less. Protected waters a light chop. A chance of showers and thunderstorms. Saturday night, southwest winds around 5 knots. Waves 1 foot or less. Protected waters smooth, a slight chance of showers and thunderstorms. Winds and waves higher and near thunderstorms. The coastal waters forecast for the following St. Andrews Bay waterways. Tonight, southeast winds around 5 knots, becoming northeast after midnight. Protected waters a light chop. A chance of showers and thunderstorms early this evening, then a slight chance of showers and thunderstorms late this evening. Tuesday, east winds 5 to 10 knots. Protected waters a light chop. A slight chance of showers and thunderstorms in the afternoon. Tuesday night, east winds 5 to 10 knots. Protected waters a light chop. A chance of showers and thunderstorms in the evening, then a slight chance of showers after midnight. Wednesday, east winds 5 to 10 knots. Protected waters a light chop. A chance of showers with a slight chance of thunderstorms in the morning, then showers likely with a chance of thunderstorms in the afternoon. Wednesday night, east winds around 5 knots. Protected waters smooth, showers likely with a chance of thunderstorms in the evening, then a slight chance of showers after midnight. Thursday, east winds around 5 knots, becoming south around 5 knots in the afternoon. Protected waters smooth, showers likely. A slight chance of thunderstorms in the morning, then thunderstorms likely in the afternoon. Thursday night, southwest winds around 5 knots. Protected waters smooth, showers and thunderstorms likely, mainly in the evening. Friday, southwest winds around 5 knots, increasing to 5 to 10 knots in the afternoon. Protected waters a light chop. Showers likely with a chance of thunderstorms. Friday night, southwest winds 5 to 10 knots, diminishing to around 5 knots after midnight. Protected waters a light chop. A chance of showers and thunderstorms. Saturday, southwest winds around 5 knots, increasing to 5 to 10 knots in the afternoon. Protected waters a light chop. A chance of showers and thunderstorms. Saturday night, southwest winds around 5 knots. Protected waters smooth, a chance of showers and thunderstorms, mainly in the evening. Winds and waves higher and near thunderstorms. The Tropical Weather Outlook. For the North Atlantic, Caribbean Sea and the Gulf of America, tropical cyclone formation is not expected during the next 7 days. Tide information for Monday, September 7, 2026. St. Mark's River entrance. High 12:41 a.m., low 5:10 a.m., high 11:21 a.m., low 6:53 p.m. Apalachicola. High 4:19 a.m., low 7:34 a.m., high 11:56 a.m., low 9:05 p.m. St. Andrews Bay at Panama City. High 7:24 a.m., low 6:02 p.m. Note that the times of high and low tide are 3 minutes earlier at Shell Point than at the St. Mark's River entrance. The average water temperature at Apalachicola was 86.0 degrees. Sunrise and sunset in Tallahassee. September 7, 2026, sunrise 7:18 a.m. Eastern Daylight Time, sunset 7:53 p.m. Eastern Daylight Time. 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

8:52 p.m. Eastern Daylight Time. These are the 6 p.m. Eastern Daylight Time conditions. At the Tallahassee Airport, it was partly sunny. The temperature was 92 degrees. The wind was east at 12 miles an hour. At Florida State University, the temperature was 90 degrees. The wind was east at 5 miles an hour. At Apalachicola, it was mostly sunny. The temperature was 86 degrees. The wind was southeast at 5 miles an hour. At Panama City Northwest, a thunderstorm was reported. The temperature was 75 degrees. The wind was north at 3 miles an hour. At Dothan, light rain was falling. The temperature was 87 degrees. The wind was east at 9 miles an hour. At Albany, it was mostly sunny. The temperature was 89 degrees. The wind was east at 13 miles an hour. At Valdosta, it was mostly sunny. The temperature was 88 degrees. The wind was northeast at 8 miles an hour. Over the marine area, at the buoy south of Apalachicola, winds were north at 6 knots and seas were 1 foot. At the buoy south of Panama City, winds were southeast at 4 knots and seas were 1 foot. At the buoy south of Pensacola, wave heights 1 foot. Wave period 4 seconds. The forecast for the local area. Tonight, partly cloudy. A chance of showers and thunderstorms this evening. Lows in the mid-70s. Northeast winds 5 to 10 miles per hour. Chance of rain 40%. Tuesday, mostly sunny. A chance of showers and thunderstorms in the afternoon. Highs in the lower 90s. Northeast winds 5 to 10 miles per hour with gusts up to 20 miles per hour. Chance of rain 50%. Tuesday night, partly cloudy with a chance of showers and thunderstorms in the evening, then mostly cloudy after midnight. Lows in the mid-70s. East winds 5 to 10 miles per hour. Chance of rain 50%. Wednesday, partly sunny. A chance of showers and thunderstorms in the afternoon. Humid with highs in the lower 90s. East winds 5 to 10 miles per hour. Chance of rain 50%. Wednesday night, mostly cloudy with a chance of showers and thunderstorms in the evening, then partly cloudy after midnight. Lows in the mid-70s. East winds around 5 miles per hour in the evening, becoming light and variable. Chance of rain 50%. Thursday, mostly sunny. A chance of showers in the morning, then showers and thunderstorms likely in the afternoon. Highs in the lower 90s. Chance of rain 70%. Thursday night, mostly cloudy with showers and thunderstorms likely in the evening, then partly cloudy with a slight chance of showers and thunderstorms after midnight. Lows in the lower 70s. Chance of rain 70%. Friday and Friday night, partly cloudy. Showers and thunderstorms likely. Highs in the lower 90s. Lows in the mid-70s. Chance of rain 70%. Saturday and Saturday night, partly cloudy. Showers likely with a chance of thunderstorms. Highs in the lower 90s. Lows in the mid-70s. Chance of rain 70%. Heat index values up to 105. Sunday and Sunday night, partly cloudy. A chance of showers and thunderstorms. Highs in the lower 90s. Lows in the lower 70s. Chance of rain 50%. Heat index values up to 105. Monday, mostly sunny. A chance of showers and thunderstorms in the afternoon. Highs in the lower 90s. Chance of rain 40%. The coastal waters forecast for the following: waters from Suwannee River to Apalachicola, Florida, extending from 20 to 60 nautical miles. Coastal waters from Okaloosa-Walton County line to Mexico Beach out to 20 nautical miles. Coastal waters from Mexico Beach to Apalachicola out to 20 nautical miles. Waters from Okaloosa-Walton County line to Mexico Beach 20 to 60 nautical miles. And waters from Mexico Beach to Apalachicola 20 to 60 nautical miles. Tonight, east winds 5 to 10 knots, increasing to 10 to 15 knots late. Waves 1 foot or less, then around 2 feet after midnight. Wave detail, southwest 1 foot at 3 seconds, becoming east 1 foot at 2 seconds and west 1 foot at 3 seconds. Protected waters a moderate chop. A slight chance of showers and thunderstorms this evening, then a chance of showers and thunderstorms after midnight. Tuesday, east winds 10 to 15 knots with gusts up to 20 knots. Seas 2 to 3 feet. Wave detail, east 2 feet at 3 seconds and west 1 foot at 3 seconds. Protected waters a moderate

off. A chance of showers and thunderstorms. Tuesday night, east winds 10 to 15 knots. Seas around 2 feet. Wave detail, east 2 feet at 3 seconds. Protected waters a moderate chop. A chance of showers and thunderstorms. Wednesday, east winds 10 to 15 knots. Seas around 2 feet. Wave detail, east 2 feet at 4 seconds. Protected waters a moderate chop. Showers likely with a chance of thunderstorms. Wednesday night, southeast winds 5 to 10 knots. Seas around 2 feet on the evening, then 1 foot or less. Wave detail, east 1 foot at 4 seconds. Protected waters a light chop. A chance of showers. A chance of thunderstorms, mainly in the evening. Thursday, south winds around 5 knots. Waves 1 foot or less. Wave detail, southeast 1 foot at 4 seconds. Protected waters smooth. A chance of showers and thunderstorms. Thursday night, southwest winds around 5 knots. Waves 1 foot or less. Protected waters smooth. A slight chance of showers and thunderstorms in the evening, then a chance of showers and thunderstorms after midnight. Friday, southwest winds 5 to 10 knots. Waves 1 foot or less. Protected waters a light chop. A chance of showers and thunderstorms. Friday night, southwest winds 5 to 10 knots. Waves 1 foot or less. Protected waters a light chop. A slight chance of showers and thunderstorms in the evening, then a chance of showers and thunderstorms after midnight. Saturday, southwest winds 5 to 10 knots. Waves 1 foot or less. Protected waters a light chop. A chance of showers and thunderstorms. Saturday night, southwest winds around 5 knots. Waves 1 foot or less. Protected waters smooth. A slight chance of showers and thunderstorms. Winds and waves higher and near thunderstorms. The coastal waters forecast for the following St. Andrews Bay waterways. Tonight, southeast winds around 5 knots, becoming northeast after midnight. Protected waters a light chop. A chance of showers and thunderstorms early this evening, then a slight chance of showers and thunderstorms late this evening. Tuesday, east winds 5 to 10 knots. Protected waters a light chop. A slight chance of showers and thunderstorms in the afternoon. Tuesday night, east winds 5 to 10 knots. Protected waters a light chop. A chance of showers and thunderstorms in the evening, then a slight chance of showers after midnight. Wednesday, east winds 5 to 10 knots. Protected waters a light chop. A chance of showers with a slight chance of thunderstorms in the morning, then showers likely with a chance of thunderstorms in the afternoon. Wednesday night, east winds around 5 knots. Protected waters smooth. Showers likely with a chance of thunderstorms in the evening, then a slight chance of showers after midnight. Thursday, east winds around 5 knots, becoming south around 5 knots in the afternoon. Protected waters smooth. Showers likely. A slight chance of thunderstorms in the morning, then thunderstorms likely in the afternoon. Thursday night, southwest winds around 5 knots. Protected waters smooth. Showers and thunderstorms likely, mainly in the evening. Friday, southwest winds around 5 knots, increasing to 5 to 10 knots in the afternoon. Protected waters a light chop. Showers likely with a chance of thunderstorms. Friday night, southwest winds 5 to 10 knots, diminishing to around 5 knots after midnight. Protected waters a light chop. A chance of showers and thunderstorms. Saturday, southwest winds around 5 knots, increasing to 5 to 10 knots in the afternoon. Protected waters a light chop. A chance of showers and thunderstorms. Saturday night, southwest winds around 5 knots. Protected waters smooth. A chance of showers and thunderstorms, mainly in the evening. Winds and waves higher and near thunderstorms. The Tallahassee climate summary for this evening, as of 5 p.m., September 7, 2026. Today's high temperature of 93 degrees occurred at 3:54 p.m. This high was 3 degrees above the normal high of 90. Today's low temperature of 72 degrees occurred at 6:31 a.m. This tied the normal low of 72. 0.02 inches of precipitation fell today, which brings the monthly total to 0.39 inches. This is 0.92 inches below the normal amount of 1.31 inches for September.
The total precipitation for the year now stands at 29.90 inches, which is 14.73 inches below

normal. The normal high temperature for tomorrow is 90 degrees, and the normal low is 71. The record high for tomorrow is 98, which last occurred in 1925, and the record low is 55, which occurred in 2011. Sunset tonight is at 7:53 p.m. Sunrise tomorrow is at 7:18 a.m. The Tropical Weather Outlook. For the North Atlantic, Caribbean Sea, and the Gulf of America, tropical cyclone formation is not expected during the next 7 days. Tide information for Monday, September 7, 2026. St. Mark's River entrance. High 12:41 a.m., low 5:10 a.m., high 11:21 a.m., low 6:53 p.m. Apalachicola. High 4:19 a.m., low 7:34 a.m., high 11:56 a.m., low 9:05 p.m. St. Andrews Bay at Panama City. High 7:24 a.m., low 6:02 p.m. Note that the times of high and low tide are 3 minutes earlier at Shell Point than at the St. Mark's River entrance. The average water temperature at Apalachicola was 86.0 degrees. Sunrise and sunset in Tallahassee. September 7, 2026, sunrise 7:18 a.m. Eastern Daylight Time, sunset 7:53 p.m. Eastern Daylight Time. 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The latest weather and forecast information can also be accessed by calling our automated forecast line at 850-942-8851. The current time is 7:04 p.m. Eastern Daylight Time. These are the 7 p.m. Eastern Daylight Time conditions. At the Tallahassee Airport, it was mostly sunny. The temperature was 91 degrees. The wind was northeast at 6 miles an hour. The report from Florida State University was not available. At Apalachicola, it was mostly sunny. The temperature was 86 degrees. The wind was southeast at 3 miles an hour. At Panama City Northwest, it was partly sunny. The temperature was 77 degrees. The wind was east at 3 miles an hour. At Dothan, it was sunny. The temperature was 89 degrees. The wind was east at 8 miles an hour. At Albany, it was sunny. The temperature was 88 degrees. The wind was northeast at 14 miles an hour. At Valdosta, it was partly cloudy. The temperature was 81 degrees. The wind was east at 3 miles an hour. Over the marine area, at the buoy south of Apalachicola, winds were north at 4 knots. At the buoy south of Panama City, winds were east at 4 knots. At the buoy south of Pensacola, winds were calm. The forecast for the local area. Tonight, partly cloudy. A chance of showers and thunderstorms this evening. Lows in the mid-70s. Northeast winds 5 to 10 miles per hour. Chance of rain 40%. Tuesday, mostly sunny. A chance of showers and thunderstorms in the afternoon. Highs in the lower 90s. Northeast winds 5 to 10 miles per hour with gusts up to 20 miles per hour. Chance of rain 50%. Tuesday night, partly cloudy with a chance of showers and thunderstorms in the evening, then mostly cloudy after midnight. Lows in the mid-70s. East winds 5 to 10 miles per hour. Chance of rain 50%. Wednesday, partly sunny. A chance of showers and thunderstorms in the afternoon. Humid with highs in the lower 90s. East winds 5 to 10 miles per hour. Chance of rain 50%. Wednesday night, mostly cloudy with a chance of showers and thunderstorms in the evening, then partly cloudy after midnight. Lows in the mid-70s. East winds around 5 miles per hour in the evening, becoming light and variable. Chance of rain 50%. Thursday, mostly sunny. A chance of showers in the morning, then showers and thunderstorms likely in the afternoon. Highs in the lower 90s. Chance of rain 70%. Thursday night, mostly cloudy with showers and thunderstorms likely in the evening, then partly cloudy with a slight chance of showers and thunderstorms after midnight. Lows in the lower 70s. Chance of rain 70%. Friday and Friday night, partly cloudy. Showers and thunderstorms likely. Highs in the lower 90s. Lows in the mid-70s. Chance of rain 70%. Saturday and Saturday night, partly cloudy. Showers likely with a chance of thunderstorms.
Highs in the lower 90s. Lows in the mid 70s. Chance of rain 70%. Heat index values up to 105. Sunday and Sunday night, partly cloudy. A chance of showers and thunderstorms. Highs in the lower 90s. Lows in the lower 70s. Chance of rain 50%. Heat index values up to 105. Monday, mostly sunny. A chance of showers and thunderstorms in the afternoon. Highs in the lower 90s. Chance of rain 40%. The coastal waters forecast for the following: waters from Suwannee River to Apalachicola, Florida, extending from 20 to 60 nautical miles. Coastal waters from Okaloosa, Walton County line to Mexico Beach out to 20 nautical miles. Coastal waters from Mexico Beach to Apalachicola out to 20 nautical miles. Waters from Okaloosa, Walton County line to Mexico Beach 20 to 60 nautical miles. And waters from Mexico Beach to Apalachicola 20 to 60 nautical miles. Tonight, east winds 5 to 10 knots, increasing to 10 to 15 knots late. Waves 1 foot or less, then around 2 feet after midnight. Wave detail, southwest 1 foot at 3 seconds, becoming east 1 foot at 2 seconds and west 1 foot at 3 seconds. Protected waters a moderate chop. A slight chance of showers and thunderstorms this evening, then a chance of showers and thunderstorms after midnight. Tuesday, east winds 10 to 15 knots with gusts up to 20 knots. Seas 2 to 3 feet. Wave detail, east 2 feet at 3 seconds and west 1 foot at 3 seconds. Protected waters a moderate chop. A chance of showers and thunderstorms. Tuesday night, east winds 10 to 15 knots. Seas around 2 feet. Wave detail, east 2 feet at 3 seconds. Protected waters a moderate chop. A chance of showers and thunderstorms. Wednesday, east winds 10 to 15 knots. Seas around 2 feet. Wave detail, east 2 feet at 4 seconds. Protected waters a moderate chop. Showers likely with a chance of thunderstorms. Wednesday night, southeast winds 5 to 10 knots. Seas around 2 feet in the evening, then 1 foot or less. Wave detail, east 1 foot at 4 seconds. Protected waters a light chop. A chance of showers. A chance of thunderstorms, mainly in the evening. Thursday, south winds around 5 knots. Waves 1 foot or less. Wave detail, southeast 1 foot at 4 seconds. Protected waters smooth, a chance of showers and thunderstorms. Thursday night, southwest winds around 5 knots. Waves 1 foot or less. Protected waters smooth, a slight chance of showers and thunderstorms in the evening, then a chance of showers and thunderstorms after midnight. Friday, southwest winds 5 to 10 knots. Waves 1 foot or less. Protected waters a light chop. A chance of showers and thunderstorms. Friday night, southwest winds 5 to 10 knots. Waves 1 foot or less. Protected waters a light chop. A slight chance of showers and thunderstorms in the evening, then a chance of showers and thunderstorms after midnight. Saturday, southwest winds 5 to 10 knots. Waves 1 foot or less. Protected waters a light chop. A chance of showers and thunderstorms. Saturday night, southwest winds around 5 knots. Waves 1 foot or less. Protected waters smooth, a slight chance of showers and thunderstorms. Winds and waves higher and near thunderstorms. The coastal waters forecast for the following: St. Andrews Bay waterways. Tonight, southeast winds around 5 knots, becoming northeast after midnight. Protected waters a light chop. A chance of showers and thunderstorms early this evening, then a slight chance of showers and thunderstorms late this evening. Tuesday, east winds 5 to 10 knots. Protected waters a light chop. A slight chance of showers and thunderstorms in the afternoon. Tuesday night, east winds 5 to 10 knots. Protected waters a light chop. A chance of showers and thunderstorms in the evening, then a slight chance of showers after midnight. Wednesday, east winds 5 to 10 knots. Protected waters a light chop. A chance of showers with a slight chance of thunderstorms in the morning, then showers likely with a chance of thunderstorms in the afternoon. Wednesday night, east winds around 5 knots. Protected waters smooth, showers likely with a chance of thunderstorms in the evening, then a slight chance of showers after midnight. Thursday, east winds around 5 knots, becoming south around 5 knots in the afternoon. Protected waters smooth, showers likely.
a slight chance of thunderstorms in the morning.

then thunderstorms likely in the afternoon. Thursday night, southwest winds around 5 knots. Protected waters smooth. Showers and thunderstorms likely, mainly in the evening. Friday, southwest winds around 5 knots, increasing to 5 to 10 knots in the afternoon. Protected waters a light chop. Showers likely with a chance of thunderstorms. Friday night, southwest winds 5 to 10 knots, diminishing to around 5 knots after midnight. Protected waters a light chop. A chance of showers and thunderstorms. Saturday, southwest winds around 5 knots, increasing to 5 to 10 knots in the afternoon. Protected waters a light chop. A chance of showers and thunderstorms. Saturday night, southwest winds around 5 knots. Protected waters smooth. A chance of showers and thunderstorms, mainly in the evening. Winds and waves higher in and near thunderstorms. The Tropical Weather Outlook. For the North Atlantic, Caribbean Sea, and the Gulf of America, tropical cyclone formation is not expected during the next 7 days. Tide information for Monday, September 7, 2026. St. Mark's River entrance. High 12:41 a.m., low 5:10 a.m., high 11:21 a.m., low 6:53 p.m. Apalachicola. High 4:19 a.m., low 7:34 a.m., high 11:56 a.m., low 9:05 p.m. St. Andrews Bay at Panama City. High 7:24 a.m., low 6:02 p.m. Note that the times of high and low tide are 3 minutes earlier at Shell Point than at the St. Mark's River entrance. The average water temperature at Apalachicola was 86.0 degrees. Sunrise and sunset in Tallahassee. September 7, 2026, sunrise 7:18 a.m. Eastern Daylight Time, sunset 7:53 p.m. Eastern Daylight Time. 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The latest weather and forecast information can also be accessed by calling our automated forecast line at 850-942-8851. The current time is 7:14 p.m. Eastern Daylight Time. These are the 7 p.m. Eastern Daylight Time conditions. At the Tallahassee Airport, it was mostly sunny. The temperature was 91 degrees. The wind was northeast at 6 miles an hour. At Florida State University, the temperature was 90 degrees. The wind was east at 6 miles an hour. At Apalachicola, it was mostly sunny. The temperature was 86 degrees. The wind was southeast at 3 miles an hour. At Panama City Northwest, it was partly sunny. The temperature was 77 degrees. The wind was east at 3 miles an hour. At Dothan, it was sunny. The temperature was 89 degrees. The wind was east at 8 miles an hour. At Albany, it was sunny. The temperature was 88 degrees. The wind was northeast at 14 miles an hour. At Valdosta, it was partly cloudy. The temperature was 81 degrees. The wind was east at 3 miles an hour. Over the marine area, at the buoy south of Apalachicola, winds were north at 4 knots. At the buoy south of Panama City, winds were east at 4 knots, and seas were 1 foot. At the buoy south of Pensacola, winds were west at 2 knots. The forecast for the local area. Tonight, partly cloudy. A chance of showers and thunderstorms this evening. Lows in the mid-70s. Northeast winds 5 to 10 miles per hour. Chance of rain 40%. Tuesday, mostly sunny. A chance of showers and thunderstorms in the afternoon. Highs in the lower 90s. Northeast winds 5 to 10 miles per hour with gusts up to 20 miles per hour. Chance of rain 50%. Tuesday night, partly cloudy with a chance of showers and thunderstorms in the evening, then mostly cloudy after midnight. Lows in the mid-70s. East winds 5 to 10 miles per hour. Chance of rain 50%. Wednesday, partly sunny. A chance of showers and thunderstorms in the afternoon. Humid with highs in the lower 90s. East winds 5 to 10 miles per hour. Chance of rain 50%. Wednesday night, mostly cloudy with a chance of showers and thunderstorms in the evening, then partly cloudy after midnight. Lows in the mid-70s. East winds around 5 miles per hour in the evening, becoming light and variable. Chance of rain 50%. Thursday, mostly sunny,

Highs in the lower 90s. Lows in the lower 70s. Chance of rain 50%. Heat index values up to 105. Monday, mostly sunny. A chance of showers and thunderstorms in the afternoon. Highs in the lower 90s. Chance of rain 40%. The coastal waters forecast for the following waters from Suwannee River to Apalachicola, Florida, extending from 20 to 60 nautical miles. Coastal waters from Okaloosa, Walton County line to Mexico Beach out to 20 nautical miles. Coastal waters from Mexico Beach to Apalachicola out to 20 nautical miles. Waters from Okaloosa, Walton County line to Mexico Beach 20 to 60 nautical miles. And waters from Mexico Beach to Apalachicola 20 to 60 nautical miles. Tonight, east winds 5 to 10 knots, increasing to 10 to 15 knots late. Waves 1 foot or less, then around 2 feet after midnight. Wave detail, southwest 1 foot at 3 seconds, becoming east 1 foot at 2 seconds and west 1 foot at 3 seconds. Protected waters a moderate chop. A slight chance of showers and thunderstorms this evening, then a chance of showers and thunderstorms after midnight. Tuesday, east winds 10 to 15 knots with gusts up to 20 knots. Seas 2 to 3 feet. Wave detail, east 2 feet at 3 seconds and west 1 foot at 3 seconds. Protected waters a moderate chop. A chance of showers and thunderstorms. Tuesday night, east winds 10 to 15 knots. Seas around 2 feet. Wave detail, east 2 feet at 3 seconds. Protected waters a moderate chop. A chance of showers and thunderstorms. Wednesday, east winds 10 to 15 knots. Seas around 2 feet. Wave detail, east 2 feet at 4 seconds. Protected waters a moderate chop. Showers likely with a chance of thunderstorms. Wednesday night, southeast winds 5 to 10 knots. Seas around 2 feet in the evening, then 1 foot or less. Wave detail, east 1 foot at 4 seconds. Protected waters a light chop. A chance of showers. A chance of thunderstorms, mainly in the evening. Thursday, south winds around 5 knots. Waves 1 foot or less. Wave detail, southeast 1 foot at 4 seconds. Protected waters smooth, a chance of showers and thunderstorms. Thursday night, southwest winds around 5 knots. Waves 1 foot or less. Protected waters smooth, a slight chance of showers and thunderstorms in the evening, then a chance of showers and thunderstorms after midnight. Friday, southwest winds 5 to 10 knots. Waves 1 foot or less. Protected waters a light chop. A chance of showers and thunderstorms. Friday night, southwest winds 5 to 10 knots. Waves 1 foot or less. Protected waters a light chop. A slight chance of showers and thunderstorms in the evening, then a chance of showers and thunderstorms after midnight. Saturday, southwest winds 5 to 10 knots. Waves 1 foot or less. Protected waters a light chop. A chance of showers and thunderstorms. Saturday night, southwest winds around 5 knots. Waves 1 foot or less. Protected waters smooth, a slight chance of showers and thunderstorms. Winds and waves higher and near thunderstorms. The coastal waters forecast for the following St. Andrews Bay waterways. Tonight, southeast winds around 5 knots, becoming northeast after midnight. Protected waters a light chop. A chance of showers and thunderstorms early this evening, then a slight chance of showers and thunderstorms late this evening. Tuesday, east winds 5 to 10 knots. Protected waters a light chop. A slight chance of showers and thunderstorms in the afternoon. Tuesday night, east winds 5 to 10 knots. Protected waters a light chop. A chance of showers and thunderstorms in the evening, then a slight chance of showers after midnight. Wednesday, east winds 5 to 10 knots. Protected waters a light chop. A chance of showers with a slight chance of thunderstorms in the morning, then showers likely with a chance of thunderstorms in the afternoon. Wednesday night, east winds around 5 knots. Protected waters smooth, showers likely with a chance of thunderstorms in the evening, then a slight chance of showers after midnight. Thursday, east winds around 5 knots, becoming south around 5 knots in the afternoon. Protected waters smooth, showers likely. A slight chance of thunderstorms in the morning, then thunderstorms likely in the afternoon. Thursday night, southwest winds around 5 knots. Protected waters smooth, showers and thunderstorms likely, mainly in the evening. Friday, southwest.

winds around 5 knots, increasing to 5 to 10 knots in the afternoon. Protected waters, a light shop. Showers likely with a chance of thunderstorms. Friday night, southwest winds 5 to 10 knots, diminishing to around 5 knots after midnight. Protected waters, a light shop. A chance of showers and thunderstorms. Saturday, southwest winds around 5 knots, increasing to 5 to 10 knots in the afternoon. Protected waters, a light shop. A chance of showers and thunderstorms. Saturday night, southwest winds around 5 knots. Protected waters, smooth. A chance of showers and thunderstorms, mainly in the evening. Winds and waves higher and near thunderstorms. The Tropical Weather Outlook. For the North Atlantic, Caribbean Sea, and the Gulf of America, tropical cyclone formation is not expected during the next 7 days. Tide information for Monday, September 7, 2026. St. Mark's River entrance. High 12:41 a.m., low 5:10 a.m., high 11:21 a.m., low 6:53 p.m. Apalachicola. High 4:19 a.m., low 7:34 a.m., high 11:56 a.m., low 9:05 p.m. St. Andrews Bay at Panama City. High 7:24 a.m., low 6:02 p.m. Note that the times of high and low tide are 3 minutes earlier at Shell Point than at the St. Mark's River entrance. The average water temperature at Apalachicola was 86.0 degrees. Sunrise and sunset in Tallahassee. September 7, 2026, sunrise 7:18 a.m. Eastern Daylight Time, sunset 7:53 p.m. Eastern Daylight Time. 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This broadcast originates from your National Weather Service office in Tallahassee, Florida. The latest weather and forecast information can also be accessed by calling our automated forecast line at 850-942-8851. The current time is 7:25 p.m. Eastern Daylight Time. These are the 7 p.m. Eastern Daylight Time conditions. At the Tallahassee Airport, it was mostly sunny. The temperature was 91 degrees. The wind was northeast at 6 miles an hour. At Florida State University, the temperature was 90 degrees. The wind was east at 6 miles an hour. At Apalachicola, it was mostly sunny. The temperature was 86 degrees. The wind was southeast at 3 miles an hour. At Panama City Northwest, it was partly sunny. The temperature was 77 degrees. The wind was east at 3 miles an hour. At Dothan, it was sunny. The temperature was 89 degrees. The wind was east at 8 miles an hour. At Albany, it was sunny. The temperature was 88 degrees. The wind was northeast at 14 miles an hour. At Valdosta, it was partly cloudy. The temperature was 81 degrees. The wind was east at 3 miles an hour. Over the marine area, at the buoy south of Apalachicola, winds were north at 6 knots and seas were 1 foot. At the buoy south of Panama City, winds were east at 4 knots and seas were 1 foot. At the buoy south of Pensacola, wave heights 1 foot. Wave period 4 seconds. The forecast for the local area. Tonight, partly cloudy. A chance of showers and thunderstorms this evening. Lows in the mid-70s. Northeast winds 5 to 10 miles per hour. Chance of rain 40%. Tuesday, mostly sunny. A chance of showers and thunderstorms in the afternoon. Highs in the lower 90s. Northeast winds 5 to 10 miles per hour with gusts up to 20 miles per hour. Chance of rain 50%. Tuesday night, partly cloudy with a chance of showers and thunderstorms in the evening, then mostly cloudy after midnight. Lows in the mid-70s. East winds 5 to 10 miles per hour. Chance of rain 50%. Wednesday, partly sunny. A chance of showers and thunderstorms in the afternoon. Humid with highs in the lower 90s. East winds 5 to 10 miles per hour. Chance of rain 50%. Wednesday night, mostly cloudy with a chance of showers and thunderstorms in the evening, then partly cloudy after midnight. Lows in the mid-70s. East winds around 5 miles per hour in the evening, becoming light and variable. Chance of rain 50%. Thursday, mostly sunny. A chance of showers in the morning, then showers and thunderstorms likely in the afternoon. Highs in the lower 90s. Chance of rain 70%. Thursday night, mostly cloudy.

Cloudy with showers and thunderstorms likely in the evening, then partly cloudy with a slight chance of showers and thunderstorms after midnight. Lows in the lower 70s. Chance of rain 70%. Friday and Friday night, partly cloudy. Showers and thunderstorms likely. Highs in the lower 90s. Lows in the mid 70s. Chance of rain 70%. Saturday and Saturday night, partly cloudy. Showers likely with a chance of thunderstorms. Highs in the lower 90s. Lows in the mid 70s. Chance of rain 70%. Heat index values up to 105. Sunday and Sunday night, partly cloudy. A chance of showers and thunderstorms. Highs in the lower 90s. Lows in the lower 70s. Chance of rain 50%. Heat index values up to 105. Monday, mostly sunny. A chance of showers and thunderstorms in the afternoon. Highs in the lower 90s. Chance of rain 40%. The coastal waters forecast for the following waters from Suwannee River to Apalachicola, Florida, extending from 20 to 60 nautical miles. Coastal waters from Okaloosa, Walton County line to Mexico Beach out to 20 nautical miles. Coastal waters from Mexico Beach to Apalachicola out to 20 nautical miles. Waters from Okaloosa, Walton County line to Mexico Beach 20 to 60 nautical miles. And waters from Mexico Beach to Apalachicola 20 to 60 nautical miles. Tonight, east winds 5 to 10 knots, increasing to 10 to 15 knots late. Waves 1 foot or less, then around 2 feet after midnight. Wave detail, southwest 1 foot at 3 seconds, becoming east 1 foot at 2 seconds and west 1 foot at 3 seconds. Protected waters a moderate chop. A slight chance of showers and thunderstorms this evening, then a chance of showers and thunderstorms after midnight. Tuesday, east winds 10 to 15 knots with gusts up to 20 knots. Seas 2 to 3 feet. Wave detail, east 2 feet at 3 seconds and west 1 foot at 3 seconds. Protected waters a moderate chop. A chance of showers and thunderstorms. Tuesday night, east winds 10 to 15 knots. Seas around 2 feet. Wave detail, east 2 feet at 3 seconds. Protected waters a moderate chop. A chance of showers and thunderstorms. Wednesday, east winds 10 to 15 knots. Seas around 2 feet. Wave detail, east 2 feet at 4 seconds. Protected waters a moderate chop. Showers likely with a chance of thunderstorms. Wednesday night, southeast winds 5 to 10 knots. Seas around 2 feet in the evening, then 1 foot or less. Wave detail, east 1 foot at 4 seconds. Protected waters a light chop. A chance of showers. A chance of thunderstorms, mainly in the evening. Thursday, south winds around 5 knots. Waves 1 foot or less. Wave detail, southeast 1 foot at 4 seconds. Protected waters smooth, a chance of showers and thunderstorms. Thursday night, southwest winds around 5 knots. Waves 1 foot or less. Protected waters smooth, a slight chance of showers and thunderstorms in the evening, then a chance of showers and thunderstorms after midnight. Friday, southwest winds 5 to 10 knots. Waves 1 foot or less. Protected waters a light chop. A chance of showers and thunderstorms. Friday night, southwest winds 5 to 10 knots. Waves 1 foot or less. Protected waters a light chop. A slight chance of showers and thunderstorms in the evening, then a chance of showers and thunderstorms after midnight. Saturday, southwest winds 5 to 10 knots. Waves 1 foot or less. Protected waters a light chop. A chance of showers and thunderstorms. Saturday night, southwest winds around 5 knots. Waves 1 foot or less. Protected waters smooth, a slight chance of showers and thunderstorms. Winds and waves higher and near thunderstorms. The Tallahassee climate summary for this evening, as of 5 p.m., September 7, 2026. Today's high temperature of 93 degrees occurred at 3:54 p.m. This high was 3 degrees above the normal high of 90. Today's low temperature of 72 degrees occurred at 6:31 a.m. This tied the normal low of 72. 0.02 inches of precipitation fell today, which brings the monthly total to 0.39 inches. This is 0.92 inches below the normal amount of 1.31 inches for September. The total precipitation for the year now stands at 29.90 inches, which is 14.73 inches below normal.
The normal

High temperature for tomorrow is 90 degrees, and the normal low. The total precipitation for the year now stands at 29.90 inches, which is 14.73 inches below normal. The normal high temperature for tomorrow is 90 degrees, and the normal low is 71. The record high for tomorrow is 98, which last occurred in 1925, and the record low is 55, which occurred in 2011. Sunset tonight is at 7:53 p.m. Sunrise tomorrow is at 7:18 a.m. The coastal waters forecast for the following St. Andrews Bay waterways. Tonight, southeast winds around 5 knots, becoming northeast after midnight. Protected waters a light chop. A chance of showers and thunderstorms early this evening, then a slight chance of showers and thunderstorms late this evening. Tuesday, east winds 5 to 10 knots. Protected waters a light chop. A slight chance of showers and thunderstorms in the afternoon. Tuesday night, east winds 5 to 10 knots. Protected waters a light chop. A chance of showers and thunderstorms in the evening, then a slight chance of showers after midnight. Wednesday, east winds 5 to 10 knots. Protected waters a light chop. A chance of showers with a slight chance of thunderstorms in the morning, then showers likely with a chance of thunderstorms in the afternoon. Wednesday night, east winds around 5 knots. Protected waters smooth, showers likely with a chance of thunderstorms in the evening, then a slight chance of showers after midnight. Thursday, east winds around 5 knots, becoming south around 5 knots in the afternoon. Protected waters smooth, showers likely. A slight chance of thunderstorms in the morning, then thunderstorms likely in the afternoon. Thursday night, southwest winds around 5 knots. Protected waters smooth, showers and thunderstorms likely, mainly in the evening. Friday, southwest winds around 5 knots, increasing to 5 to 10 knots in the afternoon. Protected waters a light chop. Showers likely with a chance of thunderstorms. Friday night, southwest winds 5 to 10 knots, diminishing to around 5 knots after midnight. Protected waters a light chop. A chance of showers and thunderstorms. Saturday, southwest winds around 5 knots, increasing to 5 to 10 knots in the afternoon. Protected waters a light chop. A chance of showers and thunderstorms. Saturday night, southwest winds around 5 knots. Protected waters smooth, a chance of showers and thunderstorms, mainly in the evening. Winds and waves higher in and near thunderstorms. The Tropical Weather Outlook. For the North Atlantic, Caribbean Sea and the Gulf of America, tropical cyclone formation is not expected during the next 7 days. Tide information for Monday, September 7, 2026. St. Mark's River entrance. High 12:41 a.m., low 5:10 a.m., high 11:21 a.m., low 6:53 p.m. Apalachicola. High 4:19 a.m., low 7:34 a.m., high 11:56 a.m., low 9:05 p.m. St. Andrews Bay of Panama City. High 7:24 a.m., low 6:02 p.m. Note that the times of high and low tide are 3 minutes earlier at Shell Point than at the St. Mark's River entrance. The average water temperature at Apalachicola was 86.0 degrees. Sunrise and sunset in Tallahassee. September 7, 2026, sunrise 7:18 a.m. Eastern Daylight Time, sunset 7:53 p.m. Eastern Daylight Time. 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The latest weather and forecast information can also be accessed by calling our automated forecast line at 850-942-8851. The current time is 7:37 p.m. Eastern Daylight Time. These are the 7 p.m. Eastern Daylight Time conditions. At the Tallahassee Airport, it was mostly sunny. The temperature was 91 degrees. The wind was northeast at 6 miles an hour. At Florida State University, the temperature was 90 degrees. The wind was east at 6 miles an hour. At Apalachicola, it was mostly sunny. The temperature was 86 degrees. The wind was southeast at 3 miles an hour. At Panama City Northwest, it was partly sunny. The temperature was 77 degrees. The wind was east at 3 miles an hour. At Dothan, it was sunny. The temperature was 89 degrees. The wind was east at 8 miles an hour. At Albany, it was sunny.

temperature was 88 degrees. The wind was northeast at 14 miles an hour. At Valdosta, it was partly cloudy. The temperature was 81 degrees. The wind was east at 3 miles an hour. Over the marine area, at the buoy south of Apalachicola, winds were north at 6 knots and seas were 1 foot. At the buoy south of Panama City, winds were east at 4 knots and seas were 1 foot. At the buoy south of Pensacola, wave heights 1 foot. Wave period 4 seconds. The forecast for the local area. Tonight, partly cloudy. A chance of showers and thunderstorms this evening. Lows in the mid-70s. Northeast winds 5 to 10 miles per hour. Chance of rain 40%. Tuesday, mostly sunny. A chance of showers and thunderstorms in the afternoon. Highs in the lower 90s. Northeast winds 5 to 10 miles per hour with gusts up to 20 miles per hour. Chance of rain 50%. Tuesday night, partly cloudy with a chance of showers and thunderstorms in the evening, then mostly cloudy after midnight. Lows in the mid-70s. East winds 5 to 10 miles per hour. Chance of rain 50%. Wednesday, partly sunny. A chance of showers and thunderstorms in the afternoon. Humid with highs in the lower 90s. East winds 5 to 10 miles per hour. Chance of rain 50%. Wednesday night, mostly cloudy with a chance of showers and thunderstorms in the evening, then partly cloudy after midnight. Lows in the mid-70s. East winds around 5 miles per hour in the evening, becoming light and variable. Chance of rain 50%. Thursday, mostly sunny. A chance of showers in the morning, then showers and thunderstorms likely in the afternoon. Highs in the lower 90s. Chance of rain 70%. Thursday night, mostly cloudy with showers and thunderstorms likely in the evening, then partly cloudy with a slight chance of showers and thunderstorms after midnight. Lows in the lower 70s. Chance of rain 70%. Friday and Friday night, partly cloudy. Showers and thunderstorms likely. Highs in the lower 90s. Lows in the mid-70s. Chance of rain 70%. Saturday and Saturday night, partly cloudy. Showers likely with a chance of thunderstorms. Highs in the lower 90s. Lows in the mid-70s. Chance of rain 70%. Heat index values up to 105. Sunday and Sunday night, partly cloudy. A chance of showers and thunderstorms. Highs in the lower 90s. Lows in the lower 70s. Chance of rain 50%. Heat index values up to 105. Monday, mostly sunny. A chance of showers and thunderstorms in the afternoon. Highs in the lower 90s. Chance of rain 40%. The coastal waters forecast for the following: waters from Suwannee River to Apalachicola, Florida, extending from 20 to 60 nautical miles. Coastal waters from Okaloosa-Walton County line to Mexico Beach out to 20 nautical miles. Coastal waters from Mexico Beach to Apalachicola out to 20 nautical miles. Waters from Okaloosa-Walton County line to Mexico Beach 20 to 60 nautical miles. And waters from Mexico Beach to Apalachicola 20 to 60 nautical miles. Tonight, east winds 5 to 10 knots, increasing to 10 to 15 knots late. Waves 1 foot or less, then around 2 feet after midnight. Wave detail, southwest 1 foot at 3 seconds, becoming east 1 foot at 2 seconds and west 1 foot at 3 seconds. Protected waters a moderate chop. A slight chance of showers and thunderstorms this evening, then a chance of showers and thunderstorms after midnight. Tuesday, east winds 10 to 15 knots with gusts up to 20 knots. Seas 2 to 3 feet. Wave detail, east 2 feet at 3 seconds and west 1 foot at 3 seconds. Protected waters a moderate chop. A chance of showers and thunderstorms. Tuesday night, east winds 10 to 15 knots. Seas around 2 feet. Wave detail, east 2 feet at 3 seconds. Protected waters a moderate chop. A chance of showers and thunderstorms. Wednesday, east winds 10 to 15 knots. Seas around 2 feet. Wave detail, east 2 feet at 4 seconds. Protected waters a moderate chop. Showers likely with a chance of thunderstorms. Wednesday night, southeast winds 5 to 10 knots. Seas around 2 feet in the evening, then 1 foot or less. Wave detail, east 1 foot at 4 seconds. Protected waters a light chop. A chance of showers. A chance of thunderstorms, mainly in the evening. Thursday, south winds around

5 knots. Waves 1 foot or less. Wave detail, southeast 1 foot at 4 seconds. Protected waters smooth. A chance of showers and thunderstorms. Thursday night, southwest winds around 5 knots. Waves 1 foot or less. Protected waters smooth. A slight chance of showers and thunderstorms in the evening, then a chance of showers and thunderstorms after midnight. Friday, southwest winds 5 to 10 knots. Waves 1 foot or less. Protected waters a light chop. A chance of showers and thunderstorms. Friday night, southwest winds 5 to 10 knots. Waves 1 foot or less. Protected waters a light chop. A slight chance of showers and thunderstorms in the evening, then a chance of showers and thunderstorms after midnight. Saturday, southwest winds 5 to 10 knots. Waves 1 foot or less. Protected waters a light chop. A chance of showers and thunderstorms. Saturday night, southwest winds around 5 knots. Waves 1 foot or less. Protected waters smooth. A slight chance of showers and thunderstorms. Winds and waves higher in and near thunderstorms. The coastal waters forecast for the following St. Andrews Bay waterways. Tonight, southeast winds around 5 knots, becoming northeast after midnight. Protected waters a light chop. A chance of showers and thunderstorms early this evening, then a slight chance of showers and thunderstorms late this evening. Tuesday, east winds 5 to 10 knots. Protected waters a light chop. A slight chance of showers and thunderstorms in the afternoon. Tuesday night, east winds 5 to 10 knots. Protected waters a light chop. A chance of showers and thunderstorms in the evening, then a slight chance of showers after midnight. Wednesday, east winds 5 to 10 knots. Protected waters a light chop. A chance of showers with a slight chance of thunderstorms in the morning, then showers likely with a chance of thunderstorms in the afternoon. Wednesday night, east winds around 5 knots. Protected waters smooth. Showers likely with a chance of thunderstorms in the evening, then a slight chance of showers after midnight. Thursday, east winds around 5 knots, becoming south around 5 knots in the afternoon. Protected waters smooth. Showers likely. A slight chance of thunderstorms in the morning, then thunderstorms likely in the afternoon. Thursday night, southwest winds around 5 knots. Protected waters smooth. Showers and thunderstorms likely, mainly in the evening. Friday, southwest winds around 5 knots, increasing to 5 to 10 knots in the afternoon. Protected waters a light chop. Showers likely with a chance of thunderstorms. Friday night, southwest winds 5 to 10 knots, diminishing to around 5 knots after midnight. Protected waters a light chop. A chance of showers and thunderstorms. Saturday, southwest winds around 5 knots, increasing to 5 to 10 knots in the afternoon. Protected waters a light chop. A chance of showers and thunderstorms. Saturday night, southwest winds around 5 knots. Protected waters smooth. A chance of showers and thunderstorms, mainly in the evening. Winds and waves higher in and near thunderstorms. The tropical weather outlook. For the North Atlantic, Caribbean Sea and the Gulf of America, tropical cyclone formation is not expected during the next 7 days. Tide information for Monday, September 7, 2026. St. Mark's River entrance. High 12:41 a.m., low 5:10 a.m., high 11:21 a.m., low 6:53 p.m. Apalachicola. High 4:19 a.m., low 7:34 a.m., high 11:56 a.m., low 9:05 p.m. St. Andrews Bay at Panama City. High 7:24 a.m., low 6:02 p.m. Note that the times of high and low tide are 3 minutes earlier at Shell Point than at the St. Mark's River entrance. The average water temperature at Apalachicola was 86.0 degrees. Sunrise and sunset in Tallahassee. September 7, 2026, sunrise 7:18 a.m. Eastern Daylight Time, sunset 7:53 p.m. Eastern Daylight Time. 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This broadcast originates from your National Weather Service office in Tallahassee, Florida. The latest weather and forecast information can also be accessed by calling our automated forecast line at 850-942-8851. The current time is 7:47 p.m. Eastern Daylight Time.
These are the 7 p.m. Eastern Daylight Time conditions. At the Tallahassee Airport, it was mostly sunny. The temperature was 91 degrees. The wind was northeast at 6 miles an hour. At Florida State University, the temperature was 90 degrees. The wind was east at 6 miles an hour. At Apalachicola, it was mostly sunny. The temperature was 86 degrees. The wind was southeast at 3 miles an hour. At Panama City Northwest, it was partly sunny. The temperature was 77 degrees. The wind was east at 3 miles an hour. At Dothan, it was sunny. The temperature was 89 degrees. The wind was east at 8 miles an hour. At Albany, it was sunny. The temperature was 88 degrees. The wind was northeast at 14 miles an hour. At Valdosta, it was partly cloudy. The temperature was 81 degrees. The wind was east at 3 miles an hour. Over the marine area, at the buoy south of Apalachicola, winds were north at 6 knots and seas were 1 foot. At the buoy south of Panama City, winds were east at 4 knots and seas were 1 foot. At the buoy south of Pensacola, wave heights 1 foot. Wave period 4 seconds. The forecast for the local area. Tonight, partly cloudy. A chance of showers and thunderstorms this evening. Lows in the mid-70s. Northeast winds 5 to 10 miles per hour. Chance of rain 40%. Tuesday, mostly sunny. A chance of showers and thunderstorms in the afternoon. Highs in the lower 90s. Northeast winds 5 to 10 miles per hour with gusts up to 20 miles per hour. Chance of rain 50%. Tuesday night, partly cloudy with a chance of showers and thunderstorms in the evening, then mostly cloudy after midnight. Lows in the mid-70s. East winds 5 to 10 miles per hour. Chance of rain 50%. Wednesday, partly sunny. A chance of showers and thunderstorms in the afternoon. Humid with highs in the lower 90s. East winds 5 to 10 miles per hour. Chance of rain 50%. Wednesday night, mostly cloudy with a chance of showers and thunderstorms in the evening, then partly cloudy after midnight. Lows in the mid-70s. East winds around 5 miles per hour in the evening, becoming light and variable. Chance of rain 50%. Thursday, mostly sunny. A chance of showers in the morning, then showers and thunderstorms likely in the afternoon. Highs in the lower 90s. Chance of rain 70%. Thursday night, mostly cloudy with showers and thunderstorms likely in the evening, then partly cloudy with a slight chance of showers and thunderstorms after midnight. Lows in the lower 70s. Chance of rain 70%. Friday and Friday night, partly cloudy. Showers and thunderstorms likely. Highs in the lower 90s. Lows in the mid-70s. Chance of rain 70%. Saturday and Saturday night, partly cloudy. Showers likely with a chance of thunderstorms. Highs in the lower 90s. Lows in the mid-70s. Chance of rain 70%. Heat index values up to 105. Sunday and Sunday night, partly cloudy. A chance of showers and thunderstorms. Highs in the lower 90s. Lows in the lower 70s. Chance of rain 50%. Heat index values up to 105. Monday, mostly sunny. A chance of showers and thunderstorms in the afternoon. Highs in the lower 90s. Chance of rain 40%. The coastal waters forecast for the following: waters from Swampy River to Apalachicola, Florida, extending from 20 to 60 nautical miles. Coastal waters from Okaloosa, Walton County line to Mexico Beach out to 20 nautical miles. Coastal waters from Mexico Beach to Apalachicola out to 20 nautical miles. Waters from Okaloosa, Walton County line to Mexico Beach 20 to 60 nautical miles. And waters from Mexico Beach to Apalachicola 20 to 60 nautical miles. Tonight, east winds 5 to 10 knots, increasing to 10 to 15 knots late. Waves 1 foot or less, then around 2 feet after midnight. Wave detail, southwest 1 foot at 3 seconds, becoming east 1 foot at 2 seconds and west 1 foot at 3 seconds. Protected waters a moderate chop. A slight chance of showers and thunderstorms this evening, then a chance of showers and thunderstorms after midnight. Tuesday, east winds 10 to 15 knots with gusts up to 20 knots. Seas 2 to 3 feet. Wave detail, east 2 feet at 3 seconds and west 1 foot at 3 seconds. Protected waters a moderate chop. A chance of showers and thunderstorms.
Tuesday night, east winds 10 to 15 knots.

he's around 2 feet. Wave detail, he's 2 feet at 3 seconds. Protected water is a moderate chop. A chance of showers and thunderstorms. Wednesday, east winds 10 to 15 knots. Seas around 2 feet. Wave detail, east 2 feet at 4 seconds. Protected water is a moderate chop. Showers likely with a chance of thunderstorms. Wednesday night, southeast winds 5 to 10 knots. Seas around 2 feet in the evening, then 1 foot or less. Wave detail, east 1 foot at 4 seconds. Protected water is a light chop. A chance of showers. A chance of thunderstorms, mainly in the evening. Thursday, south winds around 5 knots. Waves 1 foot or less. Wave detail, southeast 1 foot at 4 seconds. Protected water is smooth. A chance of showers and thunderstorms. Thursday night, southwest winds around 5 knots. Waves 1 foot or less. Protected water is smooth. A slight chance of showers and thunderstorms in the evening, then a chance of showers and thunderstorms after midnight. Friday, southwest winds 5 to 10 knots. Waves 1 foot or less. Protected water is a light chop. A chance of showers and thunderstorms. Friday night, southwest winds 5 to 10 knots. Waves 1 foot or less. Protected water is a light chop. A slight chance of showers and thunderstorms in the evening, then a chance of showers and thunderstorms after midnight. Saturday, southwest winds 5 to 10 knots. Waves 1 foot or less. Protected water is a light chop. A chance of showers and thunderstorms. Saturday night, southwest winds around 5 knots. Waves 1 foot or less. Protected water is smooth. A slight chance of showers and thunderstorms. Winds and waves higher and near thunderstorms. The coastal waters forecast for the following St. Andrews Bay waterways. Tonight, southeast winds around 5 knots, becoming northeast after midnight. Protected water is a light chop. A chance of showers and thunderstorms early this evening, then a slight chance of showers and thunderstorms late this evening. Tuesday, east winds 5 to 10 knots. Protected water is a light chop. A slight chance of showers and thunderstorms in the afternoon. Tuesday night, east winds 5 to 10 knots. Protected water is a light chop. A chance of showers and thunderstorms in the evening, then a slight chance of showers after midnight. Wednesday, east winds 5 to 10 knots. Protected water is a light chop. A chance of showers with a slight chance of thunderstorms in the morning, then showers likely with a chance of thunderstorms in the afternoon. Wednesday night, east winds around 5 knots. Protected water is smooth. Showers likely with a chance of thunderstorms in the evening, then a slight chance of showers after midnight. Thursday, east winds around 5 knots, becoming south around 5 knots in the afternoon. Protected water is smooth. Showers likely. A slight chance of thunderstorms in the morning, then thunderstorms likely in the afternoon. Thursday night, southwest winds around 5 knots. Protected water is smooth. Showers and thunderstorms likely, mainly in the evening. Friday, southwest winds around 5 knots, increasing to 5 to 10 knots in the afternoon. Protected water is a light chop. Showers likely with a chance of thunderstorms. Friday night, southwest winds 5 to 10 knots, diminishing to around 5 knots after midnight. Protected water is a light chop. A chance of showers and thunderstorms. Saturday, southwest winds around 5 knots, increasing to 5 to 10 knots in the afternoon. Protected water is a light chop. A chance of showers and thunderstorms. Saturday night, southwest winds around 5 knots. Protected water is smooth. A chance of showers and thunderstorms, mainly in the evening. Winds and waves higher and near thunderstorms. The Tropical Weather Outlook. For the North Atlantic, Caribbean Sea, and the Gulf of America, tropical cyclone formation is not expected during the next 7 days. Tide information for Monday, September 7, 2026. St. Mark's River entrance. High 12:41 a.m., low 5:10 a.m., high 11:21 a.m., low 6:53 p.m. Apalachicola. High 4:19 a.m., low 7:34 a.m., high 11:56 a.m., low 9:05 p.m. St. Andrews Bay of Panama City. High 7:24 a.m., low 6:02 p.m. Note that the times of high and low tide are 3 minutes earlier at Shell Point than at the St. Mark's River entrance. The average water temperature at Apalachicola was 86.0.

degrees, sunrise and sunset in Tallahassee. September 7th, 2026, sunrise 7:18 a.m. Eastern Daylight Time, sunset 7:53 p.m. Eastern Daylight Time. 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The latest weather and forecast information can also be accessed by calling our automated forecast line at 850-942-8851. The current time is 7:58 p.m. Eastern Daylight Time. These are the 7 p.m. Eastern Daylight Time conditions. At the Tallahassee Airport, it was mostly sunny. The temperature was 91 degrees. The wind was northeast at 6 miles an hour. At Florida State University, the temperature was 90 degrees. The wind was east at 6 miles an hour. At Apalachicola, it was mostly sunny. The temperature was 86 degrees. The wind was southeast at 3 miles an hour. At Panama City Northwest, it was partly sunny. The temperature was 77 degrees. The wind was east at 3 miles an hour. At Dothan, it was sunny. The temperature was 89 degrees. The wind was east at 8 miles an hour. At Albany, it was sunny. The temperature was 88 degrees. The wind was northeast at 14 miles an hour. At Valdosta, it was partly cloudy. The temperature was 81 degrees. The wind was east at 3 miles an hour. Over the marine area, at the buoy south of Apalachicola, winds were north at 6 knots and seas were 1 foot. At the buoy south of Panama City, winds were east at 4 knots and seas were 1 foot. At the buoy south of Pensacola, wave heights 1 foot. Wave period 4 seconds. The Tallahassee climate summary for this evening, as of 5 p.m., September 7th, 2026. Today's high temperature of 93 degrees occurred at 3:54 p.m. This high was 3 degrees above the normal high of 90. Today's low temperature of 72 degrees occurred at 6:31 a.m. This tied the normal low of 72. 0.02 inches of precipitation fell today, which brings the monthly total to 0.39 inches. This is 0.92 inches below the normal amount of 1.31 inches for September. The total precipitation for the year now stands at 29.90 inches, which is 14.73 inches below normal. The normal high temperature for tomorrow is 90 degrees, and the normal low is 71. The record high for tomorrow is 98, which last occurred in 1925, and the record low is 55, which occurred in 2011. Sunset tonight is at 7:53 p.m. Sunrise tomorrow is at 7:18 a.m. The forecast for the local area. Tonight, partly cloudy. A chance of showers and thunderstorms this evening. Lows in the mid-70s. Northeast winds 5 to 10 miles per hour. Chance of rain 40%. Tuesday, mostly sunny. A chance of showers and thunderstorms in the afternoon. Highs in the lower 90s. Northeast winds 5 to 10 miles per hour with gusts up to 20 miles per hour. Chance of rain 50%. Tuesday night, partly cloudy with a chance of showers and thunderstorms in the evening, then mostly cloudy after midnight. Lows in the mid-70s. East winds 5 to 10 miles per hour. Chance of rain 50%. Wednesday, partly sunny. A chance of showers and thunderstorms in the afternoon. Humid with highs in the lower 90s. East winds 5 to 10 miles per hour. Chance of rain 50%. Wednesday night, mostly cloudy with a chance of showers and thunderstorms in the evening, then partly cloudy after midnight. Lows in the mid-70s. East winds around 5 miles per hour in the evening, becoming light and variable. Chance of rain 50%. Thursday, mostly sunny. A chance of showers in the morning, then showers and thunderstorms likely in the afternoon. Highs in the lower 90s. Chance of rain 70%. Thursday night, mostly cloudy with showers and thunderstorms likely in the evening, then partly cloudy with a slight chance of showers and thunderstorms after midnight. Lows in the lower 70s. Chance of rain 70%. Friday and Friday night, partly cloudy. Showers and thunderstorms likely. Highs in the lower 90s. Lows in the mid-70s. Chance of rain 70%. Saturday and Saturday night, partly cloudy. Showers likely with a chance of thunderstorms. Highs in the